Tuesday night, partly cloudy. Lows in the mid-60s. Wednesday, partly sunny. Highs in the upper 80s. Wednesday night, partly cloudy. A chance of showers and thunderstorms after midnight. Lows in the upper 60s. Chance of rain 40%. Thursday, mostly sunny. Highs in the lower 80s. Again, the forecast for Champaign, Urbana and surrounding areas of East Central Illinois for the rest of tonight, mostly cloudy. A slight chance of showers and thunderstorms until midnight, then showers likely and a chance of thunderstorms after midnight. Some thunderstorms may produce heavy rainfall. Lows around 70. East winds 5 to 10 miles an hour. Chance of rain 70%. And now a discussion of hazardous weather conditions for the following counties in Illinois: Champaign, Coles, DeWitt, Douglas, Edgar, Moultrie, Piatt, and Vermilion. This hazardous weather outlook is for Central Illinois, East Central Illinois, Southeast Illinois, and West Central Illinois. For tonight, heat indices of 95 to 110 are expected this afternoon south of Interstate 72. Additional thunderstorms are expected late tonight into Friday morning with damaging winds and large hail possible with any stronger storms. Heavy rain could locally exceed 3 inches and produce localized flooding. Areas for strong to severe storms and flooding will be most likely near and north of Interstate 74 for Friday through Wednesday. Hot and humid conditions will expand northward through late week. Peak afternoon heat indices will range from 100 to 110 Friday and Saturday, and Sunday from Interstate 72 southward. Daily chances for thunderstorms exist through the weekend, although these will be mainly north of Interstate 72 Friday afternoon through Sunday morning. Some of these storms could be severe and produce heavy rain through at least Saturday. Spotter information statement: spotter activation may be needed late tonight. Expected storm motion is toward the east around 30 miles per hour. 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Programming originates from NOAA's National Weather Service office in Lincoln and transmits from the WCIA television tower near Seymour. 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Now for the official National Weather Service forecast for Champaign, Urbana and surrounding areas of East Central Illinois. Rest of tonight, mostly cloudy. A slight chance of showers and thunderstorms until midnight, then showers likely with a chance of thunderstorms after midnight. Some thunderstorms may produce heavy rainfall. Lows around 70. East winds 5 to 10 miles an hour. Chance of rain 70%. Friday, partly sunny. Showers likely with a chance of thunderstorms in the morning. Some thunderstorms may produce heavy rainfall in the morning. Humid with highs in the upper 80s. Southeast winds 5 to 10 miles an hour. Chance of rain 70%. Heat index values up to 103. Friday night, partly cloudy. Humid with lows in the lower 70s. East winds 5 to 10 miles an hour. Saturday, mostly sunny. Humid with highs in the lower 90s. South winds 5 to 10 miles an hour, becoming southwest in the afternoon. Heat index values up to 107. Saturday night, partly cloudy. Humid with lows in the lower 70s. Southwest winds 5 to 10 miles an hour. Sunday, mostly sunny. Highs around 90. Heat index values up to 100. Sunday night, showers likely with a chance of thunderstorms until midnight. Lows in the upper 60s. Chance of rain 60%. Monday and Monday night, partly cloudy. Highs in the lower 80s. Lows in the lower 60s. Tuesday, sunny. Highs in the lower 80s. Tuesday night, partly cloudy. Lows in the mid-60s. Wednesday, partly sunny. Highs in the upper 80s. Wednesday night, partly cloudy. A chance of showers and thunderstorms after midnight.
Lows in the upper 60s. Chance of rain 40%. Thursday, mostly sunny. Highs in the lower 80s. Again, the forecast for Champaign, Urbana and surrounding areas of East Central Illinois for the rest of tonight, mostly cloudy. A slight chance of showers and thunderstorms until midnight, then showers likely and a chance of thunderstorms after midnight. Some thunderstorms may produce heavy rainfall. Lows around 70. East winds 5 to 10 miles an hour. Chance of rain 70%. At 7 p.m. at the Champaign Airport, skies were mostly cloudy. The temperature was 77 degrees, the dew point was 71, and the relative humidity was 82%. The wind was southeast at 8 miles an hour. The pressure was 29.91 inches and falling. Elsewhere around the area, it was partly cloudy, with a temperature of 79 at Peoria, and 81 at Springfield. It was mostly cloudy, with a temperature of 77 at Bloomington, 77 at Rantoul, 76 at Paris, 80 at Mattoon, and 81 at Decatur. At Terre Haute, the weather conditions were not available. And once again at 7 p.m. at the Champaign Airport, under mostly cloudy skies, the temperature was 77. Looking elsewhere around the Midwest at 7 p.m., Chicago had light rain, and 71. Indianapolis was cloudy, and 77. St. Louis was partly sunny, and 94. Kansas City was sunny, and 94. Des Moines was partly sunny, and 80. Milwaukee was mostly cloudy, and 73. Here is a flood statement. What areas are flooding caused by excessive rainfall? Where, along and north of the Interstate 74 corridor, including the following counties, in central Illinois, Marshall, McLean, Peoria, Stark, Tazewell, and Woodford. In east central Illinois, Champaign and Vermilion. In west central Illinois, Knox. When, through Friday morning. The following impacts are expected. Excessive runoff may result in flooding of rivers, creeks, and streams. Flooding may occur in poor drainage and urban areas. Additional details, rainfall of 2 to 3 inches has occurred over a large area since Wednesday morning. As thunderstorms develop in northern Illinois and sink southward overnight, another 1 to 2 inches of rain is possible, with local amounts of 3 to 4 inches. With the ground already saturated, heavy rain will run off quicker, causing areas of flooding. You should monitor later forecasts and be alert for possible flood warnings. Those living in areas prone to flooding should be prepared to take action should flooding develop. The following is a summary of watches, warnings and advisories in effect. For the WXJ 76 listening area, a flood watch remains in effect until 10 a.m. Friday for the following counties, Champaign and Vermilion. The time is currently 7:12 p.m. Central Daylight Time. 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Station WXJ 76 in Champaign. Now for the official National Weather Service forecast for Champaign, Urbana and surrounding areas of East Central Illinois. Rest of tonight, mostly cloudy. A slight chance of showers and thunderstorms until midnight, then showers likely with a chance of thunderstorms after midnight. Some thunderstorms may produce heavy rainfall. Lows around 70. East winds 5 to 10 miles an hour. Chance of rain 70%. Friday, partly sunny. Showers likely with a chance of thunderstorms in the morning. Some thunderstorms may produce heavy rainfall in the morning. Humid with highs in the upper 80s. Southeast winds 5 to 10 miles an hour. Chance of rain 70%. Heat index values up to 103. Friday night, partly cloudy. Humid with lows in the lower 70s. East winds 5 to 10 miles an hour. Saturday, mostly sunny. Humid with highs in the lower 90s. South winds 5 to 10 miles an hour, becoming southwest in the afternoon. Heat index values up to 107. Saturday night, partly cloudy. Humid with lows in the lower 70s. Southwest winds 5 to 10 miles an hour. Sunday, mostly sunny. Highs around 90. Heat index values up to 100. Sunday night, showers likely with a chance of thunderstorms until midnight. Lows in the upper 60s. Chance of rain 60%. Monday and Monday night, partly cloudy.

Highs in the lower 80s. Lows in the lower 60s. Tuesday, sunny. Highs in the lower 80s. Tuesday night, partly cloudy. Lows in the mid-60s. Wednesday, partly sunny. Highs in the upper 80s. Wednesday night, partly cloudy. A chance of showers and thunderstorms after midnight. Lows in the upper 60s. Chance of rain 40%. Thursday, mostly sunny. Highs in the lower 80s. Again, the forecast for Champaign, Urbana and surrounding areas of East Central Illinois for the rest of tonight, mostly cloudy. A slight chance of showers and thunderstorms until midnight, then showers likely and a chance of thunderstorms after midnight. Some thunderstorms may produce heavy rainfall. Lows around 70. East winds 5 to 10 miles an hour. Chance of rain 70%. The Champaign, Illinois Airport Climate Summary for this evening, as of 4 p.m., August 13, 2026. Today's high temperature was 83 degrees. The normal high is 84. Today's low temperature was 67 degrees. The normal low is 63. 0.88 inches of precipitation fell today. Sunset tonight is at 7:52 p.m. Sunrise tomorrow is at 6:04 a.m. The Mattoon, Illinois Airport Climate Summary for this evening, as of 4 p.m., August 13, 2026. Today's high temperature was 89 degrees. The normal high is 85. Today's low temperature was 69 degrees. The normal low is 64. No precipitation fell today. Sunset tonight is at 7:51 p.m. Sunrise tomorrow is at 6:05 a.m. At 7 p.m. at the Champaign Airport, skies were mostly cloudy. The temperature was 77 degrees, the dew point was 71, and the relative humidity was 82%. The wind was southeast at 8 miles an hour. The pressure was 29.91 inches and falling. Elsewhere around the area, it was partly cloudy, with a temperature of 79 at Peoria and 81 at Springfield. It was mostly cloudy, with a temperature of 77 at Bloomington, 77 at Rantoul, 76 at Paris, 80 at Mattoon, and 81 at Decatur. At Terre Haute, the weather conditions were not available. And once again at 7 p.m. at the Champaign Airport, under mostly cloudy skies, the temperature was 77. Looking elsewhere around the Midwest at 7 p.m., Chicago had rain and fog and 71. Indianapolis was cloudy, and 77. St. Louis was partly sunny, and 94. Kansas City was sunny, and 94. Des Moines was partly sunny, and 80. Milwaukee was mostly cloudy, and 73. Here is a flood statement. What areas of flooding caused by excessive rainfall? Where, along and north of the Interstate 74 corridor, including the following counties, in central Illinois, Marshall, McLean, Peoria, Stark, Tazewell and Woodford. In east central Illinois, Champaign and Vermilion. In west central Illinois, Knox. When, through Friday morning. The following impacts are expected. Excessive runoff may result in flooding of rivers, creeks, and streams. Flooding may occur in poor drainage and urban areas. Additional details, rainfall of 2 to 3 inches has occurred over a large area since Wednesday morning. As thunderstorms develop in northern Illinois and sink southward overnight, another 1 to 2 inches of rain is possible, with local amounts of 3 to 4 inches. With the ground already saturated, heavy rain will run off quicker, causing areas of flooding. You should monitor later forecasts and be alert for possible flood warnings. Those living in areas prone to flooding should be prepared to take action should flooding develop. The following is a summary of watches, warnings and advisories in effect. For the WXJ76 listening area, a flood watch remains in effect until 10 a.m. Friday for the following counties, Champaign and Vermilion. The time is currently 7:18 p.m. Central Daylight Time. 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Now for the official National Weather Service forecast for Champaign, Urbana and surrounding areas of East Central Illinois. Rest of tonight, mostly cloudy. A slight chance of showers and thunderstorms until midnight, then showers likely with a chance of thunderstorms after midnight.

80s. Southeast winds 5 to 10 miles an hour. Chance of rain 70%. Heat index values up to 103. Friday night, partly cloudy. Humid with lows in the lower 70s. East winds 5 to 10 miles an hour. Saturday, mostly sunny. Humid with highs in the lower 90s. South winds 5 to 10 miles an hour, becoming southwest in the afternoon. Heat index values up to 107. Saturday night, partly cloudy. Humid with lows in the lower 70s. Southwest winds 5 to 10 miles an hour. Sunday, mostly sunny. Highs around 90. Heat index values up to 100. Sunday night, showers likely with a chance of thunderstorms until midnight. Lows in the upper 60s. Chance of rain 60%. Monday and Monday night, partly cloudy. Highs in the lower 80s. Lows in the lower 60s. Tuesday, sunny. Highs in the lower 80s. Tuesday night, partly cloudy. Lows in the mid-60s. Wednesday, partly sunny. Highs in the upper 80s. Wednesday night, partly cloudy. A chance of showers and thunderstorms after midnight. Lows in the upper 60s. Chance of rain 40%. Thursday, mostly sunny. Highs in the lower 80s. Again, the forecast for Champaign, Urbana and surrounding areas of East Central Illinois for the rest of tonight, mostly cloudy. A slight chance of showers and thunderstorms until midnight, then showers likely and a chance of thunderstorms after midnight. Some thunderstorms may produce heavy rainfall. Lows around 70. East winds 5 to 10 miles an hour. Chance of rain 70%. At 7 p.m. at the Champaign Airport, skies were partly cloudy. The temperature was 77 degrees, the dew point was 71, and the relative humidity was 82%. The wind was southeast at 8 miles an hour. The pressure was 29.91 inches and falling. Elsewhere around the area, it was partly cloudy, with a temperature of 79 at Peoria, 77 at Bloomington, 77 at Rantoul, 81 at Decatur, and 81 at Springfield. It was mostly cloudy, with a temperature of 76 at Paris, and 80 at Mattoon. At Terre Haute, the weather conditions were not available. And once again at 7 p.m. at the Champaign Airport, under partly cloudy skies, the temperature was 77. Looking elsewhere around the Midwest at 7 p.m., Chicago had rain and fog and 71. Indianapolis was cloudy, and 77. St. Louis was partly sunny, and 94. Kansas City was sunny, and 94. Des Moines was partly sunny, and 80. Milwaukee was mostly cloudy, and 73. Here is a flood statement. What areas of flooding caused by excessive rainfall? Where, along and north of the Interstate 74 corridor, including the following counties, in central Illinois, Marshall, McLean, Peoria, Stark, Tazewell, and Woodford. In east central Illinois, Champaign and Vermilion. In west central Illinois, Knox. When, through Friday morning. The following impacts are expected. Excessive runoff may result in flooding of rivers, creeks, and streams. Flooding may occur in poor drainage and urban areas. Additional details, rainfall of 2 to 3 inches has occurred over a large area since Wednesday morning. As thunderstorms develop in northern Illinois and sink southward overnight, another 1 to 2 inches of rain is possible, with local amounts of 3 to 4 inches. With the ground already saturated, heavy rain will run off quicker, causing areas of flooding. You should monitor later forecasts and be alert for possible flood warnings. Those living in areas prone to flooding should be prepared to take action should flooding develop. The following is a summary of watches, warnings and advisories in effect. For the WXJ 76 listening area, a flood watch remains in effect until 10 a.m. Friday for the following counties, Champaign and Vermilion. The time is currently 7:24 p.m. Central Daylight Time. 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Now for the official National Weather Service forecast for Champaign, Urbana and surrounding areas of East Central Illinois. Rest of tonight, mostly cloudy. A slight chance of showers and thunderstorms until midnight, then showers likely with a chance of thunderstorms.

after midnight. Some thunderstorms may produce heavy rainfall. Lows around 70. East winds 5 to 10 miles an hour. Chance of rain 70%. Friday, partly sunny. Showers likely with a chance of thunderstorms in the morning. Some thunderstorms may produce heavy rainfall in the morning. Humid with highs in the upper 80s. Southeast winds 5 to 10 miles an hour. Chance of rain 70%. Heat index values up to 103. Friday night, partly cloudy. Humid with lows in the lower 70s. East winds 5 to 10 miles an hour. Saturday, mostly sunny. Humid with highs in the lower 90s. South winds 5 to 10 miles an hour, becoming southwest in the afternoon. Heat index values up to 107. Saturday night, partly cloudy. Humid with lows in the lower 70s. Southwest winds 5 to 10 miles an hour. Sunday, mostly sunny. Highs around 90. Heat index values up to 100. Sunday night, showers likely with a chance of thunderstorms until midnight. Lows in the upper 60s. Chance of rain 60%. Monday and Monday night, partly cloudy. Highs in the lower 80s. Lows in the lower 60s. Tuesday, sunny. Highs in the lower 80s. Tuesday night, partly cloudy. Lows in the mid-60s. Wednesday, partly sunny. Highs in the upper 80s. Wednesday night, partly cloudy. A chance of showers and thunderstorms after midnight. Lows in the upper 60s. Chance of rain 40%. Thursday, mostly sunny. Highs in the lower 80s. Again, the forecast for Champaign, Urbana and surrounding areas of East Central Illinois for the rest of tonight, mostly cloudy. A slight chance of showers and thunderstorms until midnight, then showers likely and a chance of thunderstorms after midnight. Some thunderstorms may produce heavy rainfall. Lows around 70. East winds 5 to 10 miles an hour. Chance of rain 70%. At 7 p.m. at the Champaign Airport, skies were partly cloudy. The temperature was 77 degrees, the dew point was 71, and the relative humidity was 82%. The wind was southeast at 8 miles an hour. The pressure was 29.91 inches and falling. Elsewhere around the area, it was partly cloudy, with a temperature of 79 at Peoria, 77 at Bloomington, 77 at Rantoul, 81 at Decatur, and 81 at Springfield. It was mostly cloudy, with a temperature of 76 at Paris, and 80 at Mattoon. At Terre Haute, the weather conditions were not available. And once again at 7 p.m. at the Champaign Airport, under partly cloudy skies, the temperature was 77. Looking elsewhere around the Midwest at 7 p.m., Chicago had light rain, and 69. Indianapolis was cloudy, and 77. St. Louis was partly sunny, and 94. Kansas City was sunny, and 94. Des Moines was partly sunny, and 80. Milwaukee was mostly cloudy, and 73. Here is a flood statement. What areas of flooding caused by excessive rainfall? Where, along and north of the Interstate 74 corridor, including the following counties, in central Illinois, Marshall, McLean, Peoria, Stark, Tazewell and Woodford. In east central Illinois, Champaign and Vermilion. In west central Illinois, Knox. When, through Friday morning. The following impacts are expected. Excessive runoff may result in flooding of rivers, creeks, and streams. Flooding may occur in poor drainage and urban areas. Additional details, rainfall of 2 to 3 inches has occurred over a large area since Wednesday morning. As thunderstorms develop in northern Illinois and sink southward overnight, another 1 to 2 inches of rain is possible, with local amounts of 3 to 4 inches. With the ground already saturated, heavy rain will run off quicker, causing areas of flooding. You should monitor later forecasts and be alert for possible flood warnings. Those living in areas prone to flooding should be prepared to take action should flooding develop. The following is a summary of watches, warnings and advisories in effect. For the WXJ 76 listening area, a flood watch remains in effect until 10 a.m. Friday for the following counties, Champaign and Vermilion. The time is currently 7:29 p.m. Central Daylight

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Now for the official National Weather Service forecast for Champaign, Urbana, and surrounding areas of East Central Illinois. Rest of tonight, mostly cloudy. A slight chance of showers and thunderstorms until midnight, then showers likely with a chance of thunderstorms after midnight. Some thunderstorms may produce heavy rainfall. Lows around 70. East winds 5 to 10 miles an hour. Chance of rain 70%. Friday, partly sunny. Showers likely with a chance of thunderstorms in the morning. Some thunderstorms may produce heavy rainfall in the morning. Humid with highs in the upper 80s. Southeast winds 5 to 10 miles an hour. Chance of rain 70%. Heat index values up to 103. Friday night, partly cloudy. Humid with lows in the lower 70s. East winds 5 to 10 miles an hour. Saturday, mostly sunny. Humid with highs in the lower 90s. South winds 5 to 10 miles an hour, becoming southwest in the afternoon. Heat index values up to 107. Saturday night, partly cloudy. Humid with lows in the lower 70s. Southwest winds 5 to 10 miles an hour. Sunday, mostly sunny. Highs around 90. Heat index values up to 100. Sunday night, showers likely with a chance of thunderstorms until midnight. Lows in the upper 60s. Chance of rain 60%. Monday and Monday night, partly cloudy. Highs in the lower 80s. Lows in the lower 60s. Tuesday, sunny. Highs in the lower 80s. Tuesday night, partly cloudy. Lows in the mid 60s. Wednesday, partly sunny. Highs in the upper 80s. Wednesday night, partly cloudy. A chance of showers and thunderstorms after midnight. Lows in the upper 60s. Chance of rain 40%. Thursday, mostly sunny. Highs in the lower 80s. Again, the forecast for Champaign, Urbana, and surrounding areas of East Central Illinois for the rest of tonight, mostly cloudy. A slight chance of showers and thunderstorms until midnight, then showers likely and a chance of thunderstorms after midnight. Some thunderstorms may produce heavy rainfall. Lows around 70. East winds 5 to 10 miles an hour. Chance of rain 70%. The Champaign, Illinois Airport Climate Summary for this evening, as of 4 p.m., August 13, 2026. Today's high temperature was 83 degrees. The normal high is 84. Today's low temperature was 67 degrees. The normal low is 63. 0.88 inches of precipitation fell today. Sunset tonight is at 7:52 p.m. Sunrise tomorrow is at 6:04 a.m. The Mattoon, Illinois Airport Climate Summary for this evening, as of 4 p.m., August 13, 2026. Today's high temperature was 89 degrees. The normal high is 85. Today's low temperature was 69 degrees. The normal low is 64. No precipitation fell today. Sunset tonight is at 7:51 p.m. Sunrise tomorrow is at 6:05 a.m. 89 degrees. The normal high is 85. Today's low temperature was 69 degrees. The normal low is 64. No precipitation fell today. Sunset tonight is at 7:51 p.m. Sunrise tomorrow is at 6:05 a.m. At 7 p.m. at the Champaign Airport, skies were partly cloudy. The temperature was 77 degrees, the dew point was 71, and the relative humidity was 82%. The wind was southeast at 8 miles an hour. The pressure was 29.91 inches and falling. Elsewhere around the area, it was partly cloudy, with a temperature of 79 at Peoria, 77 at Bloomington, 77 at Red Tool, 81 at Decatur, and 81 at Springfield. It was mostly cloudy, with a temperature of 76 at Paris, and 80 at Mattoon. At Terre Haute, the weather conditions were not available. And once again at 7 p.m. at the Champaign Airport, under partly cloudy skies, the temperature was 77. Looking elsewhere around the Midwest at 7 p.m., Chicago had light rain, and 69. Indianapolis was cloudy, and 77. St. Louis was partly

sunny and 94. Kansas City was sunny and 94. Des Moines was partly sunny and 80. Milwaukee was mostly cloudy and 73. Here is a flood statement. What areas of flooding caused by excessive rainfall? Where, along and north of the Interstate 74 corridor, including the following counties, in central Illinois, Marshall, McLean, Peoria, Stark, Tazewell, and Woodford. In east central Illinois, Champaign and Vermilion. In west central Illinois, Knox. When, through Friday morning. The following impacts are expected. Excessive runoff may result in flooding of rivers, creeks, and streams. Flooding may occur in poor drainage and urban areas. Additional details, rainfall of 2 to 3 inches has occurred over a large area since Wednesday morning. As thunderstorms develop in northern Illinois and sink southward overnight, another 1 to 2 inches of rain is possible, with local amounts of 3 to 4 inches. With the ground already saturated, heavy rain will run off quicker, causing areas of flooding. You should monitor later forecasts and be alert for possible flood warnings. Those living in areas prone to flooding should be prepared to take action should flooding develop. The following is a summary of watches, warnings, and advisories in effect. For the WXJ 76 listening area, a flood watch remains in effect until 10 a.m. Friday for the following counties, Champaign and Vermilion. The time is currently 7:35 p.m. Central Daylight Time. 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Now for the official National Weather Service forecast for Champaign, Urbana, and surrounding areas of east central Illinois. Rest of tonight, mostly cloudy. A slight chance of showers and thunderstorms until midnight, then showers likely with a chance of thunderstorms after midnight. Some thunderstorms may produce heavy rainfall. Lows around 70. East winds 5 to 10 miles an hour. Chance of rain 70%. Friday, partly sunny. Showers likely with a chance of thunderstorms in the morning. Some thunderstorms may produce heavy rainfall in the morning. Humid with highs in the upper 80s. Southeast winds 5 to 10 miles an hour. Chance of rain 70%. Heat index values up to 103. Friday night, partly cloudy. Humid with lows in the lower 70s. East winds 5 to 10 miles an hour. Saturday, mostly sunny. Humid with highs in the lower 90s. South winds 5 to 10 miles an hour, becoming southwest in the afternoon. Heat index values up to 107. Saturday night, partly cloudy. Humid with lows in the lower 70s. Southwest winds 5 to 10 miles an hour. Sunday, mostly sunny. Highs around 90. Heat index values up to 100. Sunday night, showers likely with a chance of thunderstorms until midnight. Lows in the upper 60s. Chance of rain 60%. Monday and Monday night, partly cloudy. Highs in the lower 80s. Lows in the lower 60s. Tuesday, sunny. Highs in the lower 80s. Tuesday night, partly cloudy. Lows in the mid 60s. Wednesday, partly sunny. Highs in the upper 80s. Wednesday night, partly cloudy. A chance of showers and thunderstorms after midnight. Lows in the upper 60s. Chance of rain 40%. Thursday, mostly sunny. Highs in the lower 80s. Again, the forecast for Champaign, Urbana, and surrounding areas of east central Illinois for the rest of tonight, mostly cloudy. A slight chance of showers and thunderstorms until midnight, then showers likely and a chance of thunderstorms after midnight. Some thunderstorms may produce heavy rainfall. Lows around 70. East winds 5 to 10 miles an hour. Chance of rain 70%. At 7 p.m. at the Champaign Airport, skies were partly cloudy. The temperature was 77 degrees, the dew point was 71, and the relative humidity was 82%. The wind was southeast at 8 miles an hour. The pressure was 29.91 inches and falling. Elsewhere around the area, it was partly cloudy, with a temperature of 79 at Peoria, 77 at Bloomington, 77 at Rantoul, 81 at Decatur, and 81 at Springfield. It was mostly cloudy, with a temperature of 76 at Paris, and 80 at

noon. At Terre Haute, the weather conditions were not available. And once again at 7 p.m. at the Champaign Airport, under partly cloudy skies, the temperature was 77. Looking elsewhere around the Midwest at 7 p.m., Chicago had light rain, and 69. Indianapolis was cloudy, and 77. St. Louis was partly sunny, and 94. Kansas City was sunny, and 94. Des Moines was partly sunny, and 80. Milwaukee was mostly cloudy, and 73. Here is a flood statement. What areas are flooding caused by excessive rainfall? Where, along and north of the Interstate 74 corridor, including the following counties, in central Illinois, Marshall, McLean, Peoria, Stark, Tazewell, and Woodford. In east central Illinois, Champaign and Vermilion. In west central Illinois, Knox. When, through Friday morning. The following impacts are expected. Excessive runoff may result in flooding of rivers, creeks, and streams. Flooding may occur in poor drainage and urban areas. Additional details, rainfall of 2 to 3 inches has occurred over a large area since Wednesday morning. As thunderstorms develop in northern Illinois and sink southward overnight, another 1 to 2 inches of rain is possible, with local amounts of 3 to 4 inches. With the ground already saturated, heavy rain will run off quicker, causing areas of flooding. You should monitor later forecasts and be alert for possible flood warnings. Those living in areas prone to flooding should be prepared to take action should flooding develop. The following is a summary of watches, warnings, and advisories in effect. For the WXJ76 listening area, a flood watch remains in effect until 10 a.m. Friday for the following counties, Champaign and Vermilion. The time is currently 7:41 p.m. Central Daylight Time. 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Now for the official National Weather Service forecast for Champaign, Urbana, and surrounding areas of east central Illinois. Rest of tonight, mostly cloudy. A slight chance of showers and thunderstorms until midnight, then showers likely with a chance of thunderstorms after midnight. Some thunderstorms may produce heavy rainfall. Lows around 70. East winds 5 to 10 miles an hour. Chance of rain 70%. Friday, partly sunny. Showers likely with a chance of thunderstorms in the morning. Some thunderstorms may produce heavy rainfall in the morning. Humid with highs in the upper 80s. Southeast winds 5 to 10 miles an hour. Chance of rain 70%. Heat index values up to 103. Friday night, partly cloudy. Humid with lows in the lower 70s. East winds 5 to 10 miles an hour. Saturday, mostly sunny. Humid with highs in the lower 90s. South winds 5 to 10 miles an hour, becoming southwest in the afternoon. Heat index values up to 107. Saturday night, partly cloudy. Humid with lows in the lower 70s. Southwest winds 5 to 10 miles an hour. Sunday, mostly sunny. Highs around 90. Heat index values up to 100. Sunday night, showers likely with a chance of thunderstorms until midnight. Lows in the upper 60s. Chance of rain 60%. Monday and Monday night, partly cloudy. Highs in the lower 80s. Lows in the lower 60s. Tuesday, sunny. Highs in the lower 80s. Tuesday night, partly cloudy. Lows in the mid-60s. Wednesday, partly sunny. Highs in the upper 80s. Wednesday night, partly cloudy. A chance of showers and thunderstorms after midnight. Lows in the upper 60s. Chance of rain 40%. Thursday, mostly sunny. Highs in the lower 80s. Again, the forecast for Champaign, Urbana, and surrounding areas of east central Illinois for the rest of tonight, mostly cloudy. A slight chance of showers and thunderstorms until midnight, then showers likely and a chance of thunderstorms after midnight. Some thunderstorms may produce heavy rainfall. Lows around 70. East winds 5 to 10 miles an hour. Chance of rain 70%. At 7 p.m. at the Champaign Airport, skies were partly cloudy. The temperature was 77 degrees, the dew point was 71, and the relative humidity was 82%.
wind was southeast at 8 miles an hour. The pressure was 29.91 inches and falling. Elsewhere around the area, it was partly cloudy, with a temperature of 79 at Peoria, 77 at Bloomington, 77 at Rantoul, 81 at Decatur, and 81 at Springfield. It was mostly cloudy, with a temperature of 76 at Paris, and 80 at Mattoon. At Terre Haute, the weather conditions were not available. And once again at 7 p.m. at the Champagne Airport, under partly cloudy skies, the temperature was 77. The Champaign, Illinois Airport Climate Summary for this evening, as of 4 p.m., August 13, 2026. Today's high temperature was 83 degrees. The normal high is 84. Today's low temperature was 67 degrees. The normal low is 63. 0.88 inches of precipitation fell today. Sunset tonight is at 7:52 p.m. Sunrise tomorrow is at 6:04 a.m. The Mattoon, Illinois Airport Climate Summary for this evening, as of 4 p.m., August 13, 2026. Today's high temperature was 89 degrees. The normal high is 85. Today's low temperature was 69 degrees. The normal low is 64. No precipitation fell today. Sunset tonight is at 7:51 p.m. Sunrise tomorrow is at 6:05 a.m. Looking elsewhere around the Midwest at 7 p.m., Chicago had light rain, and 69. Indianapolis was cloudy, and 77. St. Louis was partly sunny, and 94. Kansas City was sunny, and 94. Des Moines was partly sunny, and 80. Milwaukee was mostly cloudy, and 73. Here is a flood statement. What areas of flooding caused by excessive rainfall? Where, along and north of the Interstate 74 corridor, including the following counties, in central Illinois, Marshall, McLean, Peoria, Stark, Tazewell, and Woodford. In east central Illinois, Champaign and Vermilion. In west central Illinois, Knox. When, through Friday morning. The following impacts are expected. Excessive runoff may result in flooding of rivers, creeks, and streams. Flooding may occur in poor drainage and urban areas. Additional details, rainfall of 2 to 3 inches has occurred over a large area since Wednesday morning. As thunderstorms develop in northern Illinois and sink southward overnight, another 1 to 2 inches of rain is possible, with local amounts of 3 to 4 inches. With the ground already saturated, heavy rain will run off quicker, causing areas of flooding. You should monitor later forecasts and be alert for possible flood warnings. Those living in areas prone to flooding should be prepared to take action should flooding develop. The following is a summary of watches, warnings and advisories in effect. For the WXJ 76 listening area, a flood watch remains in effect until 10 a.m. Friday for the following counties, Champaign and Vermilion. The time is currently 7:47 p.m. Central Daylight Time. 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Station WXJ 76 in Champaign. Now for the official National Weather Service forecast for Champaign, Urbana and surrounding areas of East Central Illinois. Rest of tonight, mostly cloudy. A slight chance of showers and thunderstorms until midnight, then showers likely with a chance of thunderstorms after midnight. Some thunderstorms may produce heavy rainfall. Lows around 70. East winds 5 to 10 miles an hour. Chance of rain 70%. Friday, partly sunny. Showers likely with a chance of thunderstorms in the morning. Some thunderstorms may produce heavy rainfall in the morning. Humid with highs in the upper 80s. Southeast winds 5 to 10 miles an hour. Chance of rain 70%. Heat index values up to 103. Friday night, partly cloudy. Humid with lows in the lower 70s. East winds 5 to 10 miles an hour. Saturday, mostly sunny. Humid with highs in the lower 90s. South winds 5 to 10 miles an hour, becoming southwest in the afternoon. Heat index values up to 107. Saturday night, partly cloudy. Humid with lows in the lower 70s. Southwest winds 5 to 10 miles an hour. Sunday, mostly sunny. Highs around 90. Heat index values up to 100. Sunday night, showers likely with a chance of thunder.

storms until midnight. Lows in the upper 60s. Chance of rain 60%. Monday and Monday night, partly cloudy. Highs in the lower 80s. Lows in the lower 60s. Tuesday, sunny. Highs in the lower 80s. Tuesday night, partly cloudy. Lows in the mid-60s. Wednesday, partly sunny. Highs in the upper 80s. Wednesday night, partly cloudy. A chance of showers and thunderstorms after midnight. Lows in the upper 60s. Chance of rain 40%. Thursday, mostly sunny. Highs in the lower 80s. Again, the forecast for Champaign, Urbana and surrounding areas of East Central Illinois for the rest of tonight, mostly cloudy. A slight chance of showers and thunderstorms until midnight, then showers likely and a chance of thunderstorms after midnight. Some thunderstorms may produce heavy rainfall. Lows around 70. East winds 5 to 10 miles an hour. Chance of rain 70%. At 7 p.m. at the Champaign Airport, skies were partly cloudy. The temperature was 77 degrees, the dew point was 71, and the relative humidity was 82%. The wind was southeast at 8 miles an hour. The pressure was 29.91 inches and falling. Elsewhere around the area, it was partly cloudy, with a temperature of 79 at Peoria, 77 at Bloomington, 77 at Red Hill, 81 at Decatur, and 81 at Springfield. It was mostly cloudy, with a temperature of 76 at Paris, and 80 at Mattoon. At Terre Haute, the weather conditions were not available. And once again at 7 p.m. at the Champaign Airport, under partly cloudy skies, the temperature was 77. Looking elsewhere around the Midwest at 7 p.m., Chicago had light rain, and 69. Indianapolis was cloudy, and 77. St. Louis was partly sunny, and 94. Kansas City was sunny, and 94. Des Moines was partly sunny, and 80. Milwaukee was mostly cloudy, and 73. Here is a flood statement. What areas of flooding caused by excessive rainfall? Where, along and north of the Interstate 74 corridor, including the following counties, in central Illinois, Marshall, McLean, Peoria, Stark, Tazewell, and Woodford. In east central Illinois, Champaign and Vermilion. In west central Illinois, Knox. When, through Friday morning. The following impacts are expected. Excessive runoff may result in flooding of rivers, creeks, and streams. Flooding may occur in poor drainage and urban areas. Additional details, rainfall of 2 to 3 inches has occurred over a large area since Wednesday morning. As thunderstorms develop in northern Illinois and sink southward overnight, another 1 to 2 inches of rain is possible, with local amounts of 3 to 4 inches. With the ground already saturated, heavy rain will run off quicker, causing areas of flooding. You should monitor later forecasts and be alert for possible flood warnings. Those living in areas prone to flooding should be prepared to take action should flooding develop. The following is a summary of watches, warnings and advisories in effect. For the WXJ 76 listening area, a flood watch remains in effect until 10 a.m. Friday for the following counties, Champaign and Vermilion. The time is currently 7:53 p.m. Central Daylight Time. 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Now for the official National Weather Service forecast for Champaign, Urbana and surrounding areas of East Central Illinois. Rest of tonight, mostly cloudy. A slight chance of showers and thunderstorms until midnight, then showers likely with a chance of thunderstorms after midnight. Some thunderstorms may produce heavy rainfall. Lows around 70. East winds 5 to 10 miles an hour. Chance of rain 70%. Friday, partly sunny. Showers likely with a chance of thunderstorms in the morning. Some thunderstorms may produce heavy rainfall in the morning. Humid with highs in the upper 80s. Southeast winds 5 to 10 miles an hour. Chance of rain 70%. Heat index values up to 103. Friday night, partly cloudy. Humid with lows in the lower 70s. East winds 5 to 10 miles an hour. Saturday, mostly sunny. Humid with highs in the lower 90s. South winds 5 to 10 miles an hour, becoming

west in the afternoon. Heat index values up to 107. Saturday night, partly cloudy. Humid with lows in the lower 70s. Southwest winds 5 to 10 miles an hour. Sunday, mostly sunny. Highs around 90. Heat index values up to 100. Sunday night, showers likely with a chance of thunderstorms until midnight. Lows in the upper 60s. Chance of rain 60%. Monday and Monday night, partly cloudy. Highs in the lower 80s. Lows in the lower 60s. Tuesday, sunny. Highs in the lower 80s. Tuesday night, partly cloudy. Lows in the mid-60s. Wednesday, partly sunny. Highs in the upper 80s. Wednesday night, partly cloudy. A chance of showers and thunderstorms after midnight. Lows in the upper 60s. Chance of rain 40%. Thursday, mostly sunny. Highs in the lower 80s. Again, the forecast for Champaign, Urbana and surrounding areas of East Central Illinois for the rest of tonight, mostly cloudy. A slight chance of showers and thunderstorms until midnight, then showers likely and a chance of thunderstorms after midnight. Some thunderstorms may produce heavy rainfall. Lows around 70. East winds 5 to 10 miles an hour. Chance of rain 70%. At 7 p.m. at the Champaign Airport, skies were partly cloudy. The temperature was 77 degrees, the dew point was 71, and the relative humidity was 82%. The wind was southeast at 8 miles an hour. The pressure was 29.91 inches and falling. Elsewhere around the area, it was partly cloudy, with a temperature of 79 at Peoria, 77 at Bloomington, 77 at Rantoul, 81 at Decatur, and 81 at Springfield. It was mostly cloudy, with a temperature of 76 at Paris, and 80 at Mattoon. At Terre Haute, the weather conditions were not available. And once again at 7 p.m. at the Champaign Airport, under partly cloudy skies, the temperature was 77. Looking elsewhere around the Midwest at 7 p.m., Chicago had light rain, and 69. Indianapolis was cloudy, and 77. St. Louis was partly sunny, and 94. Kansas City was sunny, and 94. Des Moines was partly sunny, and 80. Milwaukee was mostly cloudy, and 73. Here is a flood statement. What areas are flooding caused by excessive rainfall? Where, along and north of the Interstate 74 corridor, including the following counties, in central Illinois, Marshall, McLean, Peoria, Stark, Tazewell and Woodford. In east central Illinois, Champaign and Vermilion. In west central Illinois, Knox. When, through Friday morning. The following impacts are expected. Excessive runoff may result in flooding of rivers, creeks, and streams. Flooding may occur in poor drainage and urban areas. Additional details, rainfall of 2 to 3 inches has occurred over a large area since Wednesday morning. As thunderstorms develop in northern Illinois and sink southward overnight, another 1 to 2 inches of rain is possible, with local amounts of 3 to 4 inches. With the ground already saturated, heavy rain will run off quicker, causing areas of flooding. You should monitor later forecasts and be alert for possible flood warnings. Those living in areas prone to flooding should be prepared to take action should flooding develop. The following is a summary of watches, warnings and advisories in effect. For the WXJ 76 listening area, a flood watch remains in effect until 10 a.m. Friday for the following counties, Champaign and Vermilion. The time is currently 7:58 p.m. Central Daylight Time. 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Now for the official National Weather Service forecast for Champaign, Urbana and surrounding areas of East Central Illinois. Rest of tonight, mostly cloudy. A slight chance of showers and thunderstorms until midnight, then showers likely with a chance of thunderstorms after midnight. Some thunderstorms may produce heavy rainfall. Lows around 70. East winds 5 to 10 miles an hour. Chance of rain 70%. Friday, partly sunny. Showers likely with a chance of thunderstorms in the morning. Some thunderstorms may produce heavy rainfall in the morning. Humid with highs in the upper 80s. Southeast winds 5.

to 10 miles an hour. Chance of rain 70%. Heat index values up to 103. Friday night, partly cloudy. Humid with lows in the lower 70s. East winds 5 to 10 miles an hour. Saturday, mostly sunny. Humid with highs in the lower 90s. South winds 5 to 10 miles an hour, becoming southwest in the afternoon. Heat index values up to 107. Saturday night, partly cloudy. Humid with lows in the lower 70s. Southwest winds 5 to 10 miles an hour. Sunday, mostly sunny. Highs around 90. Heat index values up to 100. Sunday night, showers likely with a chance of thunderstorms until midnight. Lows in the upper 60s. Chance of rain 60%. Monday and Monday night, partly cloudy. Highs in the lower 80s. Lows in the lower 60s. Tuesday, sunny. Highs in the lower 80s. Tuesday night, partly cloudy. Lows in the mid-60s. Wednesday, partly sunny. Highs in the upper 80s. Wednesday night, partly cloudy. A chance of showers and thunderstorms after midnight. Lows in the upper 60s. Chance of rain 40%. Thursday, mostly sunny. Highs in the lower 80s. Again, the forecast for Champaign, Urbana and surrounding areas of East Central Illinois for the rest of tonight, mostly cloudy. A slight chance of showers and thunderstorms until midnight, then showers likely and a chance of thunderstorms after midnight. Some thunderstorms may produce heavy rainfall. Lows around 70. East winds 5 to 10 miles an hour. Chance of rain 70%. Here is a flood statement. What areas are flooding caused by excessive rainfall? Where, along and north of the Interstate 74 corridor, including the following counties, in central Illinois, Marshall, McLean, Peoria, Stark, Tazewell, and Woodford. In east central Illinois, Champaign and Vermilion. In west central Illinois, Knox. When, through Friday morning. The following impacts are expected. Excessive runoff may result in flooding of rivers, creeks, and streams. Flooding may occur in poor drainage and urban areas. Additional details, rainfall of 2 to 3 inches has occurred over a large area since Wednesday morning. As thunderstorms develop in northern Illinois and sink southward overnight, another 1 to 2 inches of rain is possible, with local amounts of 3 to 4 inches. With the ground already saturated, heavy rain will run off quicker, causing areas of flooding. You should monitor later forecasts and be alert for possible flood warnings. Those living in areas prone to flooding should be prepared to take action should flooding develop. The following is a summary of watches, warnings and advisories in effect. For the WXJ76 listening area, a flood watch remains in effect until 10 a.m. Friday for the following counties, Champaign and Vermilion. The time is currently 8:02 p.m. Central Daylight Time. 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Now for the official National Weather Service forecast for Champaign, Urbana and surrounding areas of East Central Illinois. Rest of tonight, mostly cloudy. A slight chance of showers and thunderstorms until midnight, then showers likely with a chance of thunderstorms after midnight. Some thunderstorms may produce heavy rainfall. Lows around 70. East winds 5 to 10 miles an hour. Chance of rain 70%. Friday, partly sunny. Showers likely with a chance of thunderstorms in the morning. Some thunderstorms may produce heavy rainfall in the morning. Humid with highs in the upper 80s. Southeast winds 5 to 10 miles an hour. Chance of rain 70%. Heat index values up to 103. Friday night, partly cloudy. Humid with lows in the lower 70s. East winds 5 to 10 miles an hour. Saturday, mostly sunny. Humid with highs in the lower 90s. South winds 5 to 10 miles an hour, becoming southwest in the afternoon. Heat index values up to 107. Saturday night, partly cloudy. Humid with lows in the lower 70s. Southwest winds 5 to 10 miles an hour. Sunday, mostly sunny. Highs around 90. Heat index values up to 100. Sunday night, showers likely with a chance of thunderstorms.

until midnight. Lows in the upper 60s. Chance of rain 60%. Monday and Monday night, partly cloudy. Highs in the lower 80s. Lows in the lower 60s. Tuesday, sunny. Highs in the lower 80s. Tuesday night, partly cloudy. Lows in the mid-60s. Wednesday, partly sunny. Highs in the upper 80s. Wednesday night, partly cloudy. A chance of showers and thunderstorms after midnight. Lows in the upper 60s. Chance of rain 40%. Thursday, mostly sunny. Highs in the lower 80s. Again, the forecast for Champaign, Urbana and surrounding areas of East Central Illinois for the rest of tonight, mostly cloudy. A slight chance of showers and thunderstorms until midnight, then showers likely and a chance of thunderstorms after midnight. Some thunderstorms may produce heavy rainfall. Lows around 70. East winds 5 to 10 miles an hour. Chance of rain 70%. At 8 p.m. at the Champaign Airport, skies were partly cloudy. The temperature was 73 degrees, the dew point was 72, and the relative humidity was 96%. The wind was southeast at 3 miles an hour. The pressure was 29.93 inches and rising. Elsewhere around the area, skies ranged from partly cloudy to mostly cloudy. It was 77 at Peoria, 76 at Bloomington, 73 at Rantoul, and 73 at Paris. Terre Haute reported 75, Mattoon reported 78, Decatur reported 77, and Springfield reported 80. And once again at 8 p.m. at the Champaign Airport, under partly cloudy skies, the temperature was 73. 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Programming originates from NOAA's National Weather Service office in Lincoln and transmits from the WCIA television tower near Seymour. 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Looking elsewhere around the Midwest at 8 p.m., Chicago was mostly cloudy and 69. Indianapolis was cloudy and 75. St. Louis was mostly cloudy and 92. Kansas City was partly cloudy and 92. Des Moines was mostly cloudy and 78. Milwaukee was mostly cloudy and 72. Here is a flood statement. What areas are flooding caused by excessive rainfall? Where, along and north of the Interstate 74 corridor, including the following counties, in central Illinois, Marshall, McLean, Peoria, Stark, Tazewell, and Woodford. In east central Illinois, Champaign and Vermilion. In west central Illinois, Knox. When, through Friday morning. The following impacts are expected. Excessive runoff may result in flooding of rivers, creeks, and streams. Flooding may occur in poor drainage and urban areas. Additional details, rainfall of 2 to 3 inches has occurred over a large area since Wednesday morning. As thunderstorms develop in northern Illinois and sink southward overnight, another 1 to 2 inches of rain is possible, with local amounts of 3 to 4 inches. With the ground already saturated, heavy rain will run off quicker, causing areas of flooding. You should monitor later forecasts and be alert for possible flood warnings. Those living in areas prone to flooding should be prepared to take action should flooding develop. The following is a summary of watches, warnings, and advisories in effect. For the WXJ76 listening area, a flood watch remains in effect until 10 a.m. Friday for the following counties, Champaign and Vermilion. The time is currently 8:08 p.m. Central Daylight Time. 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Now for the official National Weather Service forecast for Champaign, Urbana and surrounding areas of East Central Illinois. Rest of tonight, mostly cloudy. A slight chance of showers and thunderstorms until midnight, then showers likely with a chance of thunderstorms after midnight. Some thunderstorms may produce heavy rainfall. Lows around 70. East winds 5 to 10 miles an hour. Chance of rain 70%. Friday, partly sunny. Showers likely with a

of thunderstorms in the morning. Some thunderstorms may produce heavy rainfall in the morning. Humid with highs in the upper 80s. Southeast winds 5 to 10 miles an hour. Chance of rain 70%. Heat index values up to 103. Friday night, partly cloudy. Humid with lows in the lower 70s. East winds 5 to 10 miles an hour. Saturday, mostly sunny. Humid with highs in the lower 90s. South winds 5 to 10 miles an hour, becoming southwest in the afternoon. Heat index values up to 107. Saturday night, partly cloudy. Humid with lows in the lower 70s. Southwest winds 5 to 10 miles an hour. Sunday, mostly sunny. Highs around 90. Heat index values up to 100. Sunday night, showers likely with a chance of thunderstorms until midnight. Lows in the upper 60s. Chance of rain 60%. Monday and Monday night, partly cloudy. Highs in the lower 80s. Lows in the lower 60s. Tuesday, sunny. Highs in the lower 80s. Tuesday night, partly cloudy. Lows in the mid-60s. Wednesday, partly sunny. Highs in the upper 80s. Wednesday night, partly cloudy. A chance of showers and thunderstorms after midnight. Lows in the upper 60s. Chance of rain 40%. Thursday, mostly sunny. Highs in the lower 80s. Again, the forecast for Champaign, Urbana and surrounding areas of East Central Illinois for the rest of tonight, mostly cloudy. A slight chance of showers and thunderstorms until midnight, then showers likely and a chance of thunderstorms after midnight. Some thunderstorms may produce heavy rainfall. Lows around 70. East winds 5 to 10 miles an hour. Chance of rain 70%. Now for the official National Weather Service forecast for Champaign, Urbana and surrounding areas of East Central Illinois. Rest of tonight, mostly cloudy. A slight chance of showers and thunderstorms until midnight, then a chance of showers and thunderstorms after midnight. Some thunderstorms may produce heavy rainfall. Near steady temperature in the lower 70s. East winds 5 to 10 miles an hour. Chance of rain 50%. Friday, partly sunny. A chance of showers with a slight chance of thunderstorms in the morning. Some thunderstorms may produce heavy rainfall in the morning. Humid with highs in the upper 80s. Southeast winds 5 to 10 miles an hour. Chance of rain 50%. Heat index values up to 103. Friday night, partly cloudy. Humid with lows in the lower 70s. East winds 5 to 10 miles an hour. Saturday, mostly sunny. Humid with highs in the lower 90s. South winds 5 to 10 miles an hour, becoming southwest in the afternoon. Heat index values up to 107. Saturday night, partly cloudy. Humid with lows in the lower 70s. Southwest winds 5 to 10 miles an hour. Sunday, mostly sunny. Highs around 90. Heat index values up to 100. Sunday night, showers likely with a chance of thunderstorms until midnight. Lows in the upper 60s. Chance of rain 60%. Monday and Monday night, partly cloudy. Highs in the lower 80s. Lows in the lower 60s. Tuesday, sunny. Highs in the lower 80s. Tuesday night, partly cloudy. Lows in the mid-60s. Wednesday, partly sunny. Highs in the upper 80s. Wednesday night, partly cloudy. A chance of showers and thunderstorms after midnight. Lows in the upper 60s. Chance of rain 40%. Thursday, mostly sunny. Highs in the lower 80s. Again, the forecast for Champaign, Urbana and surrounding areas of East Central Illinois for the rest of tonight, mostly cloudy. A slight chance of showers and thunderstorms until midnight, then a chance of showers and thunderstorms after midnight. Some thunderstorms may produce heavy rainfall. Near steady temperature in the lower 70s. East winds 5 to 10 miles an hour. Chance of rain 50%. At 8 p.m. at the Champaign Airport, skies were partly cloudy. The temperature was 73 degrees, the dew point was 72, and the relative humidity was 96%. The wind was southeast at 3 miles an hour. The pressure

29.93 inches and rising. Elsewhere around the area, it was partly cloudy, with a temperature of 76 at Bloomington, 73 at Rantoul, 77 at Decatur, and 80 at Springfield. It was mostly cloudy, with a temperature of 77 at Peoria, 73 at Paris, and 78 at Mattoon. At Terre Haute, it was cloudy, with a temperature of 75. And once again at 8 p.m. at the Champagne Airport, under partly cloudy skies, the temperature was 73. Looking elsewhere around the Midwest at 8 p.m., Chicago was cloudy, and 69. Indianapolis was cloudy, and 75. St. Louis was mostly cloudy, and 92. Kansas City was partly cloudy, and 92. Des Moines was mostly cloudy, and 78. Milwaukee was mostly cloudy, and 72. Here is a flood statement. What areas of flooding caused by excessive rainfall? Where, along and north of the Interstate 74 corridor, including the following counties, in central Illinois, Marshall, McLean, Peoria, Stark, Tazewell, and Woodford. In east central Illinois, Champaign and Vermilion. In west central Illinois, Knox. When, through Friday morning. The following impacts are expected. Excessive runoff may result in flooding of rivers, creeks, and streams. Flooding may occur in poor drainage and urban areas. Additional details, rainfall of 2 to 3 inches has occurred over a large area since Wednesday morning. As thunderstorms develop in northern Illinois and sink southward overnight, another 1 to 2 inches of rain is possible, with local amounts of 3 to 4 inches. With the ground already saturated, heavy rain will run off quicker, causing areas of flooding. You should monitor later forecasts and be alert for possible flood warnings. Those living in areas prone to flooding should be prepared to take action should flooding develop. The following is a summary of watches, warnings and advisories in effect. For the WXJ 76 listening area, a flood watch remains in effect until 10 a.m. Friday for the following counties, Champaign and Vermilion. The time is currently 8:17 p.m. Central Daylight Time. 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Now for the official National Weather Service forecast for Champaign, Urbana and surrounding areas of east central Illinois. Rest of tonight, mostly cloudy. A slight chance of showers and thunderstorms until midnight, then a chance of showers and thunderstorms after midnight. Some thunderstorms may produce heavy rainfall. Near steady temperature in the lower 70s. East winds 5 to 10 miles an hour. Chance of rain 50%. Friday, partly sunny. A chance of showers with a slight chance of thunderstorms in the morning. Some thunderstorms may produce heavy rainfall in the morning. Humid with highs in the upper 80s. Southeast winds 5 to 10 miles an hour. Chance of rain 50%. Heat index values up to 103. Friday night, partly cloudy. Humid with lows in the lower 70s. East winds 5 to 10 miles an hour. Saturday, mostly sunny. Humid with highs in the lower 90s. South winds 5 to 10 miles an hour, becoming southwest in the afternoon. Heat index values up to 107. Saturday night, partly cloudy. Humid with lows in the lower 70s. Southwest winds 5 to 10 miles an hour. Sunday, mostly sunny. Highs around 90. Heat index values up to 100. Sunday night, showers likely with a chance of thunderstorms until midnight. Lows in the upper 60s. Chance of rain 60%. Monday and Monday night, partly cloudy. Highs in the lower 80s. Lows in the lower 60s. Tuesday, sunny. Highs in the lower 80s. Tuesday night, partly cloudy. Lows in the mid 60s. Wednesday, partly sunny. Highs in the upper 80s. Wednesday night, partly cloudy. A chance of showers and thunderstorms after midnight. Lows in the upper 60s. Chance of rain 40%. Thursday, mostly sunny. Highs in the lower 80s. Again, the forecast for Champaign, Urbana and surrounding areas of east central Illinois for the rest of tonight, mostly cloudy. A slight chance of showers and thunderstorms until midnight, then a chance of showers and thunderstorms after midnight. Some thunderstorms

Elsewhere around the area, it was partly cloudy, with a temperature of 76 at Bloomington, 73 at Rantoul, 77 at Decatur, and 80 at Springfield. It was mostly cloudy, with a temperature of 77 at Peoria, 73 at Paris, and 78 at Mattoon. At Terre Haute, it was cloudy, with a temperature of 75. And once again at 8 p.m. at the Champaign Airport, under partly cloudy skies, the temperature was 73. Looking elsewhere around the Midwest at 8 p.m., Chicago was cloudy, and 69. Indianapolis was cloudy, and 75. St. Louis was mostly cloudy, and 92. Kansas City was partly cloudy, and 92. Des Moines was mostly cloudy, and 78. Milwaukee was mostly cloudy, and 72. Here is a flood statement. What areas are flooding caused by excessive rainfall? Where, along and north of the Interstate 74 corridor, including the following counties, in central Illinois, Marshall, McLean, Peoria, Stark, Tazewell, and Woodford. In east central Illinois, Champaign and Vermilion. In west central Illinois, Knox. When, through Friday morning. The following impacts are expected. Excessive runoff may result in flooding of rivers, creeks, and streams. Flooding may occur in poor drainage and urban areas. Additional details, rainfall of 2 to 3 inches has occurred over a large area since Wednesday morning. As thunderstorms develop in northern Illinois and sink southward overnight, another 1 to 2 inches of rain is possible, with local amounts of 3 to 4 inches. With the ground already saturated, heavy rain will run off quicker, causing areas of flooding. You should monitor later forecasts and be alert for possible flood warnings. Those living in areas prone to flooding should be prepared to take action should flooding develop. The following is a summary of watches, warnings and advisories in effect. For the WXJ 76 listening area, a flood watch remains in effect until 10 a.m. Friday for the following counties, Champaign and Vermilion. The time is currently 8:22 p.m. Central Daylight Time. 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Station WXJ 76 in Champaign. Now for the official National Weather Service forecast for Champaign, Urbana and surrounding areas of East Central Illinois. Rest of tonight, mostly cloudy. A slight chance of showers and thunderstorms until midnight, then a chance of showers and thunderstorms after midnight. Some thunderstorms may produce heavy rainfall. Near steady temperature in the lower 70s. East winds 5 to 10 miles an hour. Chance of rain 50%. Friday, partly sunny. A chance of showers with a slight chance of thunderstorms in the morning. Some thunderstorms may produce heavy rainfall in the morning. Humid with highs in the upper 80s. Southeast winds 5 to 10 miles an hour. Chance of rain 50%. Heat index values up to 103. Friday night, partly cloudy. Humid with lows in the lower 70s. East winds 5 to 10 miles an hour. Saturday, mostly sunny. Humid with highs in the lower 90s. South winds 5 to 10 miles an hour, becoming southwest in the afternoon. Heat index values up to 107. Saturday night, partly cloudy. Humid with lows in the lower 70s. Southwest winds 5 to 10 miles an hour. Sunday, mostly sunny. Highs around 90. Heat index values up to 100. Sunday night, showers likely with a chance of thunderstorms until midnight. Lows in the upper 60s. Chance of rain 60%. Monday and Monday night, partly cloudy. Highs in the lower 80s. Lows in the lower 60s. Tuesday, sunny. Highs in the lower 80s. Tuesday night, partly cloudy. Lows in the mid 60s. Wednesday, partly sunny. Highs in the upper 80s. Wednesday night, partly cloudy. A chance of showers and thunderstorms after midnight. Lows in the upper 60s. Chance of rain 40%. Thursday, mostly sunny. Highs in the lower 80s. Again, the forecast for Champaign, Urbana and surrounding areas of East Central Illinois for the rest of tonight, mostly cloudy. A slight chance of showers and thunderstorms until midnight, then a chance of showers and thunderstorms after midnight. Some thunderstorms may produce heavy rainfall. Near steady temperature.

in the lower 70s. East winds 5 to 10 miles an hour. Chance of rain 50%. At 8 p.m. at the Champaign Airport, skies were partly cloudy. The temperature was 73 degrees, the dew point was 72, and the relative humidity was 96%. The wind was southeast at 3 miles an hour. The pressure was 29.93 inches and rising. Elsewhere around the area, skies ranged from partly cloudy to mostly cloudy. It was 77 at Peoria, 76 at Bloomington, 73 at Rantoul, and 73 at Paris. Terre Haute reported 75, Mattoon reported 78, Decatur reported 77, and Springfield reported 80. And once again at 8 p.m. at the Champaign Airport, under partly cloudy skies, the temperature was 73. Looking elsewhere around the Midwest at 8 p.m., Chicago was mostly cloudy, and 69. Indianapolis was cloudy, and 75. St. Louis was mostly cloudy, and 92. Kansas City was partly cloudy, and 92. Des Moines was mostly cloudy, and 78. Milwaukee was mostly cloudy, and 72. Here is a flood statement. What areas are flooding caused by excessive rainfall? Where, along and north of the Interstate 74 corridor, including the following counties, in central Illinois, Marshall, McLean, Peoria, Stark, Tazewell, and Woodford. In east central Illinois, Champaign and Vermilion. In west central Illinois, Knox. When, through Friday morning. The following impacts are expected. Excessive runoff may result in flooding of rivers, creeks, and streams. Flooding may occur in poor drainage and urban areas. Additional details, rainfall of 2 to 3 inches has occurred over a large area since Wednesday morning. As thunderstorms develop in northern Illinois and sink southward overnight, another 1 to 2 inches of rain is possible, with local amounts of 3 to 4 inches. With the ground already saturated, heavy rain will run off quicker, causing areas of flooding. You should monitor later forecasts and be alert for possible flood warnings. Those living in areas prone to flooding should be prepared to take action should flooding develop. The following is a summary of watches, warnings, and advisories in effect. For the WXJ 76 listening area, a flood watch remains in effect until 10 a.m. Friday for the following counties, Champaign and Vermilion. The time is currently 8:27 p.m. Central Daylight Time. 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Now for the official National Weather Service forecast for Champaign, Urbana, and surrounding areas of east central Illinois. Rest of tonight, mostly cloudy. A slight chance of showers and thunderstorms until midnight, then a chance of showers and thunderstorms after midnight. Some thunderstorms may produce heavy rainfall. Near steady temperature in the lower 70s. East winds 5 to 10 miles an hour. Chance of rain 50%. Friday, partly sunny. A chance of showers with a slight chance of thunderstorms in the morning. Some thunderstorms may produce heavy rainfall in the morning. Humid with highs in the upper 80s. Southeast winds 5 to 10 miles an hour. Chance of rain 50%. Heat index values up to 103. Friday night, partly cloudy. Humid with lows in the lower 70s. East winds 5 to 10 miles an hour. Saturday, mostly sunny. Humid with highs in the lower 90s. South winds 5 to 10 miles an hour, becoming southwest in the afternoon. Heat index values up to 107. Saturday night, partly cloudy. Humid with lows in the lower 70s. Southwest winds 5 to 10 miles an hour. Sunday, mostly sunny. Highs around 90. Heat index values up to 100. Sunday night, showers likely with a chance of thunderstorms until midnight. Lows in the upper 60s. Chance of rain 60%. Monday and Monday night, partly cloudy. Highs in the lower 80s. Lows in the lower 60s. Tuesday, sunny. Highs in the lower 80s. Tuesday night, partly cloudy. Lows in the mid-60s. Wednesday, partly sunny. Highs in the upper 80s. Wednesday night, partly cloudy. A chance of showers and thunderstorms after midnight. Lows in the upper 60s. Chance of rain 40%.

Set. Thursday, mostly sunny. Highs in the lower 80s. Again, the forecast for Champaign, Urbana and surrounding areas of east central Illinois for the rest of tonight, mostly cloudy. A slight chance of showers and thunderstorms until midnight, then a chance of showers and thunderstorms after midnight. Some thunderstorms may produce heavy rainfall. Near steady temperature in the lower 70s. East winds 5 to 10 miles an hour. Chance of rain 50%. At 8 p.m. at the Champaign Airport, skies were partly cloudy. The temperature was 73 degrees, the dew point was 72, and the relative humidity was 96%. The wind was southeast at 3 miles an hour. The pressure was 29.93 inches and rising. Elsewhere around the area, skies ranged from partly cloudy to mostly cloudy. It was 77 at Peoria, 76 at Bloomington, 73 at Rantoul, and 73 at Paris. Terre Haute reported 75, Mattoon reported 78, Decatur reported 77, and Springfield reported 80. And once again at 8 p.m. at the Champaign Airport, under partly cloudy skies, the temperature was 73. Looking elsewhere around the Midwest at 8 p.m., Chicago was mostly cloudy, and 69. Indianapolis was cloudy, and 75. St. Louis was mostly cloudy, and 92. Kansas City was partly cloudy, and 92. Des Moines was mostly cloudy, and 78. Milwaukee was mostly cloudy, and 72. Here is a flood statement. What areas of flooding caused by excessive rainfall? Where, along and north of the Interstate 74 corridor, including the following counties, in central Illinois, Marshall, McLean, Peoria, Stark, Tazewell, and Woodford. In east central Illinois, Champaign and Vermilion. In west central Illinois, Knox. When, through Friday morning. The following impacts are expected. Excessive runoff may result in flooding of rivers, creeks, and streams. Flooding may occur in poor drainage and urban areas. Additional details, rainfall of 2 to 3 inches has occurred over a large area since Wednesday morning. As thunderstorms develop in northern Illinois and sink southward overnight, another 1 to 2 inches of rain is possible, with local amounts of 3 to 4 inches. With the ground already saturated, heavy rain will run off quicker, causing areas of flooding. You should monitor later forecasts and be alert for possible flood warnings. Those living in areas prone to flooding should be prepared to take action should flooding develop. The following is a summary of watches, warnings and advisories in effect. For the WXJ76 listening area, monitor later forecasts and be alert for possible flood warnings. Those living in areas prone to flooding should be prepared to take action should flooding develop. The following is a summary of watches, warnings and advisories in effect. For the WXJ76 listening area, a flood watch remains in effect until 10 a.m. Friday for the following counties, Champaign and Vermilion. The time is currently 8:33 p.m. Central Daylight Time. 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Now for the official National Weather Service forecast for Champaign, Urbana and surrounding areas of east central Illinois. Rest of tonight, mostly cloudy. A slight chance of showers and thunderstorms until midnight, then a chance of showers and thunderstorms after midnight. Some thunderstorms may produce heavy rainfall. Near steady temperature in the lower 70s. East winds 5 to 10 miles an hour. Chance of rain 50%. Friday, partly sunny. A chance of showers with a slight chance of thunderstorms in the morning. Some thunderstorms may produce heavy rainfall in the morning. Humid with highs in the upper 80s. Southeast winds 5 to 10 miles an hour. Chance of rain 50%. Heat index values up to 103. Friday night, partly cloudy. Humid with lows in the lower 70s. East winds 5 to 10 miles an hour. Saturday, mostly sunny. Humid with highs in the lower 90s. South winds 5 to 10 miles an hour, becoming southwest in the afternoon. Heat index values up to 107. Saturday night, partly cloudy. Humid with lows in the lower 70s. Southwest winds 5 to 10 miles an hour. Sunday, mostly sunny. Highs around 90.

heat index values up to 100. Sunday night, showers likely with a chance of thunderstorms until midnight. Lows in the upper 60s. Chance of rain 60%. Monday and Monday night, partly cloudy. Highs in the lower 80s. Lows in the lower 60s. Tuesday, sunny. Highs in the lower 80s. Tuesday night, partly cloudy. Lows in the mid-60s. Wednesday, partly sunny. Highs in the upper 80s. Wednesday night, partly cloudy. A chance of showers and thunderstorms after midnight. Lows in the upper 60s. Chance of rain 40%. Thursday, mostly sunny. Highs in the lower 80s. Again, the forecast for Champaign, Urbana and surrounding areas of East Central Illinois for the rest of tonight, mostly cloudy. A slight chance of showers and thunderstorms until midnight, then a chance of showers and thunderstorms after midnight. Some thunderstorms may produce heavy rainfall. Near steady temperature in the lower 70s. East winds 5 to 10 miles an hour. Chance of rain 50%. At 8 p.m. at the Champaign Airport, skies were partly cloudy. The temperature was 73 degrees, the dew point was 72, and the relative humidity was 96%. The wind was southeast at 3 miles an hour. The pressure was 29.93 inches and rising. Elsewhere around the area, skies ranged from partly cloudy to mostly cloudy. It was 77 at Peoria, 76 at Bloomington, 73 at Rantoul, and 73 at Paris. Terre Haute reported 75, Mattoon reported 78, Decatur reported 77, and Springfield reported 80. And once again at 8 p.m. at the Champaign Airport, under partly cloudy skies, the temperature was 73. Looking elsewhere around the Midwest at 8 p.m., Chicago was mostly cloudy, and 69. Indianapolis was cloudy, and 75. St. Louis was mostly cloudy, and 92. Kansas City was partly cloudy, and 92. Des Moines was mostly cloudy, and 78. Milwaukee was mostly cloudy, and 72. Here is a flood statement. What areas of flooding caused by excessive rainfall? Where, along and north of the Interstate 74 corridor, including the following counties, in central Illinois, Marshall, McLean, Peoria, Stark, Tazewell, and Woodford. In east central Illinois, Champaign and Vermilion. In west central Illinois, Knox. When, through Friday morning. The following impacts are expected. Excessive runoff may result in flooding of rivers, creeks, and streams. Flooding may occur in poor drainage and urban areas. Additional details, rainfall of 2 to 3 inches has occurred over a large area since Wednesday morning. As thunderstorms develop in northern Illinois and sink southward overnight, another 1 to 2 inches of rain is possible, with local amounts of 3 to 4 inches. With the ground already saturated, heavy rain will run off quicker, causing areas of flooding. You should monitor later forecasts and be alert for possible flood warnings. Those living in areas prone to flooding should be prepared to take action should flooding develop. The following is a summary of watches, warnings and advisories in effect. For the WXJ 76 listening area, a flood watch remains in effect until 10 a.m. Friday for the following counties, Champaign and Vermilion. The time is currently 8:38 p.m. Central Daylight Time. 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Station WXJ 76 in Champaign. Now for the official National Weather Service forecast for Champaign, Urbana and surrounding areas of East Central Illinois. Rest of tonight, mostly cloudy. A slight chance of showers and thunderstorms until midnight, then a chance of showers and thunderstorms after midnight. Some thunderstorms may produce heavy rainfall. Near steady temperature in the lower 70s. East winds 5 to 10 miles an hour. Chance of rain 50%. Friday, partly sunny. A chance of showers with a slight chance of thunderstorms in the morning. Some thunderstorms may produce heavy rainfall in the morning. Humid with highs in the upper 80s. Southeast winds 5 to 10 miles an hour. Chance of rain 50%. Heat index values up to 103. Friday night, partly cloudy. Humid with lows in the lower 70s. East winds 5 to 10 miles an hour. Saturday, most

Partly sunny. Humid with highs in the lower 90s. South winds 5 to 10 miles an hour, becoming southwest in the afternoon. Heat index values up to 107. Saturday night, partly cloudy. Humid with lows in the lower 70s. Southwest winds 5 to 10 miles an hour. Sunday, mostly sunny. Highs around 90. Heat index values up to 100. Sunday night, showers likely with a chance of thunderstorms until midnight. Lows in the upper 60s. Chance of rain 60%. Monday and Monday night, partly cloudy. Highs in the lower 80s. Lows in the lower 60s. Tuesday, sunny. Highs in the lower 80s. Tuesday night, partly cloudy. Lows in the mid-60s. Wednesday, partly sunny. Highs in the upper 80s. Wednesday night, partly cloudy. A chance of showers and thunderstorms after midnight. Lows in the upper 60s. Chance of rain 40%. Thursday, mostly sunny. Highs in the lower 80s. Again, the forecast for Champaign, Urbana and surrounding areas of East Central Illinois for the rest of tonight, mostly cloudy. A slight chance of showers and thunderstorms until midnight, then a chance of showers and thunderstorms after midnight. Some thunderstorms may produce heavy rainfall. Near steady temperature in the lower 70s. East winds 5 to 10 miles an hour. Chance of rain 50%. At 8 p.m. at the Champaign Airport, skies were partly cloudy. The temperature was 73 degrees, the dew point was 72, and the relative humidity was 96%. The wind was southeast at 3 miles an hour. The pressure was 29.93 inches and rising. Elsewhere around the area, skies ranged from partly cloudy to mostly cloudy. It was 77 at Peoria, 76 at Bloomington, 73 at Rantoul, and 73 at Paris. Terre Haute reported 75, Mattoon reported 78, Decatur reported 77, and Springfield reported 80. And once again at 8 p.m. at the Champaign Airport, under partly cloudy skies, the temperature was 73. Looking elsewhere around the Midwest at 8 p.m., Chicago was mostly cloudy, and 69. Indianapolis was cloudy, and 75. St. Louis was mostly cloudy, and 92. Kansas City was partly cloudy, and 92. Des Moines was mostly cloudy, and 78. Milwaukee was mostly cloudy, and 72. Here is a flood statement. What areas are flooding caused by excessive rainfall? Where, along and north of the Interstate 74 corridor, including the following counties, in central Illinois, Marshall, McLean, Peoria, Stark, Tazewell, and Woodford. In east central Illinois, Champaign and Vermilion. In west central Illinois, Knox. When, through Friday morning. The following impacts are expected. Excessive runoff may result in flooding of rivers, creeks, and streams. Flooding may occur in poor drainage and urban areas. Additional details, rainfall of 2 to 3 inches has occurred over a large area since Wednesday morning. As thunderstorms develop in northern Illinois and sink southward overnight, another 1 to 2 inches of rain is possible, with local amounts of 3 to 4 inches. With the ground already saturated, heavy rain will run off quicker, causing areas of flooding. You should monitor later forecasts and be alert for possible flood warnings. Those living in areas prone to flooding should be prepared to take action should flooding develop. The following is a summary of watches, warnings and advisories in effect. For the WXJ76 listening area, a flood watch remains in effect until 10 a.m. Friday for the following counties, Champaign and Vermilion. The time is currently 8:44 p.m. Central Daylight Time. 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Station WXJ76 in Champaign. Now for the official National Weather Service forecast for Champaign, Urbana and surrounding areas of East Central Illinois. Rest of tonight, mostly cloudy. A slight chance of showers and thunderstorms until midnight, then a chance of showers and thunderstorms after midnight. Some thunderstorms may produce heavy rainfall. Near steady temperature in the lower 70s. East winds 5 to 10 miles an hour. Chance of rain 50%. Friday, partly sunny. A chance of showers with a slight chance of thunderstorms in the morning,

Some thunderstorms may produce heavy rainfall in the morning. Humid with highs in the upper 80s. Southeast winds 5 to 10 miles an hour. Chance of rain 50%. Heat index values up to 103. Friday night, partly cloudy. Humid with lows in the lower 70s. East winds 5 to 10 miles an hour. Saturday, mostly sunny. Humid with highs in the lower 90s. South winds 5 to 10 miles an hour, becoming southwest in the afternoon. Heat index values up to 107. Saturday night, partly cloudy. Humid with lows in the lower 70s. Southwest winds 5 to 10 miles an hour. Sunday, mostly sunny. Highs around 90. Heat index values up to 100. Sunday night, showers likely with a chance of thunderstorms until midnight. Lows in the upper 60s. Chance of rain 60%. Monday and Monday night, partly cloudy. Highs in the lower 80s. Lows in the lower 60s. Tuesday, sunny. Highs in the lower 80s. Tuesday night, partly cloudy. Lows in the mid-60s. Wednesday, partly sunny. Highs in the upper 80s. Wednesday night, partly cloudy. A chance of showers and thunderstorms after midnight. Lows in the upper 60s. Chance of rain 40%. Thursday, mostly sunny. Highs in the lower 80s. Again, the forecast for Champaign, Urbana and surrounding areas of East Central Illinois for the rest of tonight, mostly cloudy. A slight chance of showers and thunderstorms until midnight, then a chance of showers and thunderstorms after midnight. Some thunderstorms may produce heavy rainfall. Near steady temperature in the lower 70s. East winds 5 to 10 miles an hour. Chance of rain 50%. At 8 p.m. at the Champaign Airport, skies were partly cloudy. The temperature was 73 degrees, the dew point was 72, and the relative humidity was 96%. The wind was southeast at 3 miles an hour. The pressure was 29.93 inches and rising. Elsewhere around the area, skies ranged from partly cloudy to mostly cloudy. It was 77 at Peoria, 76 at Bloomington, 73 at Rantoul, and 73 at Paris. Terre Haute reported 75, Mattoon reported 78, Decatur reported 77, and Springfield reported 80. And once again at 8 p.m. at the Champaign Airport, under partly cloudy skies, the temperature was 73. Looking elsewhere around the Midwest at 8 p.m., Chicago was mostly cloudy, and 69. Indianapolis was cloudy, and 75. St. Louis was mostly cloudy, and 92. Kansas City was partly cloudy, and 92. Des Moines was mostly cloudy, and 78. Milwaukee was mostly cloudy, and 72. Here is a flood statement. What areas of flooding caused by excessive rainfall? Where, along and north of the Interstate 74 corridor, including the following counties, in central Illinois, Marshall, McLean, Peoria, Stark, Tazewell, and Woodford. In east central Illinois, Champaign and Vermilion. In west central Illinois, Knox. When, through Friday morning. The following impacts are expected. Excessive runoff may result in flooding of rivers, creeks, and streams. Flooding may occur in poor drainage and urban areas. Additional details, rainfall of 2 to 3 inches has occurred over a large area since Wednesday morning. As thunderstorms develop in northern Illinois and sink southward overnight, another 1 to 2 inches of rain is possible, with local amounts of 3 to 4 inches. With the ground already saturated, heavy rain will run off quicker, causing areas of flooding. You should monitor later forecasts and be alert for possible flood warnings. Those living in areas prone to flooding should be prepared to take action should flooding develop. The following is a summary of watches, warnings and advisories in effect. For the WXJ76 listening area, a flood watch remains in effect until 10 a.m. Friday for the following counties, Champaign and Vermilion. The time is currently 8:49 p.m. Central Daylight Time. 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Now for the official National Weather Service forecast for Champaign, Urbana and surrounding areas of East Central Illinois. Rest of tonight, mostly cloudy.
a slight chance of showers and thunderstorms until midnight, then a chance of showers and thunderstorms after midnight. Some thunderstorms may produce heavy rainfall. Near steady temperature in the lower 70s. East winds 5 to 10 miles an hour. Chance of rain 50%. Friday, partly sunny. A chance of showers with a slight chance of thunderstorms in the morning. Some thunderstorms may produce heavy rainfall in the morning. Humid with highs in the upper 80s. Southeast winds 5 to 10 miles an hour. Chance of rain 50%. Heat index values up to 103. Friday night, partly cloudy. Humid with lows in the lower 70s. East winds 5 to 10 miles an hour. Saturday, mostly sunny. Humid with highs in the lower 90s. South winds 5 to 10 miles an hour, becoming southwest in the afternoon. Heat index values up to 107. Saturday night, partly cloudy. Humid with lows in the lower 70s. Southwest winds 5 to 10 miles an hour. Sunday, mostly sunny. Highs around 90. Heat index values up to 100. Sunday night, showers likely with a chance of thunderstorms until midnight. Lows in the upper 60s. Chance of rain 60%. Monday and Monday night, partly cloudy. Highs in the lower 80s. Lows in the lower 60s. Tuesday, sunny. Highs in the lower 80s. Tuesday night, partly cloudy. Lows in the mid-60s. Wednesday, partly sunny. Highs in the upper 80s. Wednesday night, partly cloudy. A chance of showers and thunderstorms after midnight. Lows in the upper 60s. Chance of rain 40%. Thursday, mostly sunny. Highs in the lower 80s. Again, the forecast for Champaign, Urbana and surrounding areas of East Central Illinois for the rest of tonight, mostly cloudy. A slight chance of showers and thunderstorms until midnight, then a chance of showers and thunderstorms after midnight. Some thunderstorms may produce heavy rainfall. Near steady temperature in the lower 70s. East winds 5 to 10 miles an hour. Chance of rain 50%. At 8 p.m. at the Champaign Airport, skies were partly cloudy. The temperature was 73 degrees, the dew point was 72, and the relative humidity was 96%. The wind was southeast at 3 miles an hour. The pressure was 29.93 inches and rising. Elsewhere around the area, skies ranged from partly cloudy to mostly cloudy. It was 77 at Peoria, 76 at Bloomington, 73 at Rantoul, and 73 at Paris. Terre Haute reported 75, Mattoon reported 78, Decatur reported 77, and Springfield reported 80. And once again at 8 p.m. at the Champaign Airport, under partly cloudy skies, the temperature was 73. Looking elsewhere around the Midwest at 8 p.m., Chicago was mostly cloudy, and 69. Indianapolis was cloudy, and 75. St. Louis was mostly cloudy, and 92. Kansas City was partly cloudy, and 92. Des Moines was mostly cloudy, and 78. Milwaukee was mostly cloudy, and 72. Here is a flood statement. What areas of flooding caused by excessive rainfall? Where, along and north of the Interstate 74 corridor, including the following counties, in central Illinois, Marshall, McLean, Peoria, Stark, Tazewell, and Woodford. In east central Illinois, Champaign and Vermilion. In west central Illinois, Knox. When, through Friday morning. The following impacts are expected. Excessive runoff may result in flooding of rivers, creeks, and streams. Flooding may occur in poor drainage and urban areas. Additional details, rainfall of 2 to 3 inches has occurred over a large area since Wednesday morning. As thunderstorms develop in northern Illinois and sink southward overnight, another 1 to 2 inches of rain is possible, with local amounts of 3 to 4 inches. With the ground already saturated, heavy rain will run off quicker, causing areas of flooding. You should monitor later forecasts and be alert for possible flood warnings. Those living in areas prone to flooding should be prepared to take action should flooding develop. Here is a flood statement. What flash flooding caused by excessive rainfall continues to be possible.
where portions of Illinois, including the following areas, DeKalb, East Will, Ford, Grundy, Iroquois, Kankakee, Kendall, LaSalle, Lee, Livingston, Northern Will, Ogle and Southern Will in Northwest Indiana, including the following areas, Benton, Jasper and Newton. When, through Friday morning. The following impacts are expected, creeks and streams may rise out of their banks. Additional details, the potential remains for repeated rounds of showers and thunderstorms developing north of a stalled surface front. Localized rainfall rates may exceed 2 inches per hour over portions of northern Illinois and northwest Indiana tonight into early Friday morning. Portions of the watch area receive as much as 2 to 4 inches of rainfall over the past few days and will be more susceptible to flooding with any additional heavy rainfall. http://, for safety information, visit www.weather.gov/safety/flood. A flood watch for flash flooding means rapid onset flooding is possible, but not yet certain, based upon the latest forecasts. Flash flooding is a dangerous situation. Persons with interests along area rivers, creeks, and other waterways should monitor the latest forecasts and be prepared to take action should flooding develop. The following is a summary of watches, warnings, and advisories in effect. For the WXJ76 listening area, a flood watch remains in effect until 10 a.m. Friday for the following counties, Champaign and Vermilion. A flood watch remains in effect until 10 a.m. Friday for the following county, Ford, Illinois. The time is currently 8:56 p.m. Central Daylight Time. 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Now for the official National Weather Service forecast for Champaign, Urbana and surrounding areas of East Central Illinois. Rest of tonight, mostly cloudy. A slight chance of showers and thunderstorms until midnight, then a chance of showers and thunderstorms after midnight. Some thunderstorms may produce heavy rainfall. Near steady temperature in the lower 70s. East winds 5 to 10 miles an hour. Chance of rain 50%. Friday, partly sunny. A chance of showers with a slight chance of thunderstorms in the morning. Some thunderstorms may produce heavy rainfall in the morning. Humid with highs in the upper 80s. Southeast winds 5 to 10 miles an hour. Chance of rain 50%. Heat index values up to 103. Friday night, partly cloudy. Humid with lows in the lower 70s. East winds 5 to 10 miles an hour. Saturday, mostly sunny. Humid with highs in the lower 90s. South winds 5 to 10 miles an hour, becoming southwest in the afternoon. Heat index values up to 107. Saturday night, partly cloudy. Humid with lows in the lower 70s. Southwest winds 5 to 10 miles an hour. Sunday, mostly sunny. Highs around 90. Heat index values up to 100. Sunday night, showers likely with a chance of thunderstorms until midnight. Lows in the upper 60s. Chance of rain 60%. Monday and Monday night, partly cloudy. Highs in the lower 80s. Lows in the lower 60s. Tuesday, sunny. Highs in the lower 80s. Tuesday night, partly cloudy. Lows in the mid 60s. Wednesday, partly sunny. Highs in the upper 80s. Wednesday night, partly cloudy. A chance of showers and thunderstorms after midnight. Lows in the upper 60s. Chance of rain 40%. Thursday, mostly sunny. Highs in the lower 80s. Again, the forecast for Champaign, Urbana and surrounding areas of East Central Illinois for the rest of tonight, mostly cloudy. A slight chance of showers and thunderstorms until midnight, then a chance of showers and thunderstorms after midnight. Some thunderstorms may produce heavy rainfall. Near steady temperature in the lower 70s. East winds 5 to 10 miles an hour. Chance of rain 50%. At 8 p.m. at the Champaign Airport, skies were partly cloudy. The temperature was 73 degrees, the dew point was 72, and the relative humidity was 96%. The wind was southeast at 3 miles an hour. The pressure was 29.93 inches and rising. Elsewhere around the area, skies ranged from partly cloudy to mostly cloudy.
It was 77 at Peoria, 76 at Bloomington, 73 at Rantoul, and 73 at Paris. Terre Haute reported 75.

Mattoon reported 78, Decatur reported 77, and Springfield reported 80. And once again at 8 p.m. at the Champaign Airport, under partly cloudy skies, the temperature was 73. Here is a flood statement. What areas of flooding caused by excessive rainfall? Where, along and north of the Interstate 74 corridor, including the following counties, in central Illinois, Marshall, McLean, Peoria, Stark, Tazewell, and Woodford. In east central Illinois, Champaign and Vermilion. In west central Illinois, Knox. When, through Friday morning. The following impacts are expected. Excessive runoff may result in flooding of rivers, creeks, and streams. Flooding may occur in poor drainage and urban areas. Additional details, rainfall of 2 to 3 inches has occurred over a large area since Wednesday morning. As thunderstorms develop in northern Illinois and sink southward overnight, another 1 to 2 inches of rain is possible, with local amounts of 3 to 4 inches. With the ground already saturated, heavy rain will run off quicker, causing areas of flooding. You should monitor later forecasts and be alert for possible flood warnings. Those living in areas prone to flooding should be prepared to take action should flooding develop. Here is a flood statement. What flash flooding caused by excessive rainfall continues to be possible? Where portions of Illinois, including the following areas, DeKalb, Eastern Will, Ford, Grundy, Iroquois, Kankakee, Kendall, LaSalle, Lee, Livingston, Northern Will, Ogle and Southern Will in Northwest Indiana, including the following areas, Benton, Jasper and Newton. When, through Friday morning. The following impacts are expected, creeks and streams may rise out of their banks. Additional details, the potential remains for repeated rounds of showers and thunderstorms developing north of a stalled surface front. Localized rainfall rates may exceed 2 inches per hour over portions of northern Illinois and northwest Indiana tonight into early Friday morning. Portions of the watch area receive as much as 2 to 4 inches of rainfall over the past few days and will be more susceptible to flooding with any additional heavy rainfall. http://, for safety information, visit www.weather.gov/safety/flood. A flood watch for flash flooding means rapid onset flooding is possible, but not yet certain, based upon the latest forecasts. Flash flooding is a dangerous situation. Persons with interests along area rivers, creeks, and other waterways should monitor the latest forecasts and be prepared to take action should flooding develop. The following is a summary of watches, warnings, and advisories in effect. For the WXJ76 listening area, a flood watch remains in effect until 10 a.m. Friday for the following counties, Champaign and Vermilion. A flood watch remains in effect until 10 a.m. Friday for the following county, Ford, Illinois. The time is currently 9:03 p.m. Central Daylight Time. 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Now for the official National Weather Service forecast for Champaign, Urbana and surrounding areas of East Central Illinois. Rest of tonight, mostly cloudy. A slight chance of showers and thunderstorms until midnight, then a chance of showers and thunderstorms after midnight. Some thunderstorms may produce heavy rainfall. Near steady temperature in the lower 70s. East winds 5 to 10 miles an hour. Chance of rain 50%. Friday, partly sunny. A chance of showers with a slight chance of thunderstorms in the morning. Some thunderstorms may produce heavy rainfall in the morning. Humid with highs in the upper 80s. Southeast winds 5 to 10 miles an hour. Chance of rain 50%. Heat index values up to 103. Friday night, partly cloudy. Humid with lows in the lower 70s. East winds 5 to 10 miles an hour. Saturday, mostly sunny. Humid with highs in the lower 90s. South winds 5 to 10 miles an hour, becoming southwest in the afternoon. Heat index values up to 107. Saturday night, partly cloudy. Humid with lows in the lower 70s. Southwest winds 5 to 10 miles an hour. Sunday, mostly sunny. Highs around 90. Heat index values up to 100. Sunday night, showers likely with a chance of thunderstorms until midnight. Lows in the upper 60s. Chance of rain 60%. Monday and Monday night, partly

20. Highs in the lower 80s. Lows in the lower 60s. Tuesday, sunny. Highs in the lower 80s. Tuesday night, partly cloudy. Lows in the mid-60s. Wednesday, partly sunny. Highs in the upper 80s. Wednesday night, partly cloudy. A chance of showers and thunderstorms after midnight. Lows in the upper 60s. Chance of rain 40%. Thursday, mostly sunny. Highs in the lower 80s. Again, the forecast for Champaign, Urbana and surrounding areas of East Central Illinois for the rest of tonight, mostly cloudy. A slight chance of showers and thunderstorms until midnight, then a chance of showers and thunderstorms after midnight. Some thunderstorms may produce heavy rainfall. Near steady temperature in the lower 70s. East winds 5 to 10 miles an hour. Chance of rain 50%. 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Programming originates from NOAA's National Weather Service office in Lincoln and transmits from the WCIA television tower near Seymour. 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At 9 p.m. at the Champaign Airport, skies were partly cloudy. The temperature was 74 degrees, the dew point was 73, and the relative humidity was 97%. The wind was south at 6 miles an hour. The pressure was 29.94 inches and rising. Elsewhere around the area, it was partly cloudy, with a temperature of 75 at Bloomington, 74 at Rantoul, 73 at Paris, and 74 at Terre Haute. Under partly cloudy skies, Mattoon reported 77, Decatur reported 75, and Springfield reported 79. At Peoria, it was cloudy, with a temperature of 77. And once again at 9 p.m. at the Champaign Airport, under partly cloudy skies, the temperature was 74. Looking elsewhere around the Midwest at 9 p.m., Chicago was cloudy, and 69. Indianapolis was cloudy, and 75. St. Louis was mostly cloudy, and 90. Kansas City was partly cloudy, and 89. Des Moines was cloudy, and 77. Milwaukee was partly cloudy, and 71. Here is a flood statement. What areas are flooding caused by excessive rainfall? Where, along and north of the Interstate 74 corridor, including the following counties, in central Illinois, Marshall, McLean, Peoria, Stark, Tazewell and Woodford. In east central Illinois, Champaign and Vermilion. In west central Illinois, Knox. When, through Friday morning. The following impacts are expected. Excessive runoff may result in flooding of rivers, creeks, and streams. Flooding may occur in poor drainage and urban areas. Additional details, rainfall of 2 to 3 inches has occurred over a large area since Wednesday morning. As thunderstorms develop in northern Illinois and sink southward overnight, another 1 to 2 inches of rain is possible, with local amounts of 3 to 4 inches. With the ground already saturated, heavy rain will run off quicker, causing areas of flooding. You should monitor later forecasts and be alert for possible flood warnings. Those living in areas prone to flooding should be prepared to take action should flooding develop. Here is a flood statement. What flash flooding caused by excessive rainfall continues to be possible? Where portions of Illinois, including the following areas, DeKalb, Eastern Will, Ford, Grundy, Iroquois, Kankakee, Kendall, LaSalle, Lee, Livingston, Northern Will, Ogle and Southern Will in Northwest Indiana, including the following areas, Benton, Jasper and Newton. When, through Friday morning. The following impacts are expected, creeks and streams may rise out of their banks. Additional details, the potential remains for repeated rounds of showers and thunderstorms developing north of a stalled surface front. Localized rainfall rates may exceed 2 inches per hour over portions of northern Illinois and northwest Indiana tonight into early Friday morning. Portions of the watch area receive as much as 2 to 4 inches of rainfall over the past few days and will be more susceptible to flooding with any additional heavy rainfall. http://for safety information, visit www.

weather.gov/safety/flood. A flood watch for flash flooding means rapid onset flooding is possible, but not yet certain, based upon the latest forecasts. Flash flooding is a dangerous situation. Persons with interests along area rivers, creeks, and other waterways should monitor the latest forecasts and be prepared to take action should flooding develop. The following is a summary of watches, warnings, and advisories in effect. For the WXJ76 listening area, a flood watch remains in effect until 10 a.m. Friday for the following counties, Champaign and Vermilion. A flood watch remains in effect until 10 a.m. Friday for the following county, Ford, Illinois. The time is currently 9:11 p.m. Central Daylight Time. 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Now for the official National Weather Service forecast for Champaign, Urbana, and surrounding areas of East Central Illinois. Rest of tonight, mostly cloudy. A slight chance of showers and thunderstorms until midnight, then a chance of showers and thunderstorms after midnight. Some thunderstorms may produce heavy rainfall. Near steady temperature in the lower 70s. East winds 5 to 10 miles an hour. Chance of rain 50%. Friday, partly sunny. A chance of showers with a slight chance of thunderstorms in the morning. Some thunderstorms may produce heavy rainfall in the morning. Humid with highs in the upper 80s. Southeast winds 5 to 10 miles an hour. Chance of rain 50%. Heat index values up to 103. Friday night, partly cloudy. Humid with lows in the lower 70s. East winds 5 to 10 miles an hour. Saturday, mostly sunny. Humid with highs in the lower 90s. South winds 5 to 10 miles an hour, becoming southwest in the afternoon. Heat index values up to 107. Saturday night, partly cloudy. Humid with lows in the lower 70s. Southwest winds 5 to 10 miles an hour. Sunday, mostly sunny. Highs around 90. Heat index values up to 100. Sunday night, showers likely with a chance of thunderstorms until midnight. Lows in the upper 60s. Chance of rain 60%. Monday and Monday night, partly cloudy. Highs in the lower 80s. Lows in the lower 60s. Tuesday, sunny. Highs in the lower 80s. Tuesday night, partly cloudy. Lows in the mid 60s. Wednesday, partly sunny. Highs in the upper 80s. Wednesday night, partly cloudy. A chance of showers and thunderstorms after midnight. Lows in the upper 60s. Chance of rain 40%. Thursday, mostly sunny. Highs in the lower 80s. Again, the forecast for Champaign, Urbana, and surrounding areas of East Central Illinois for the rest of tonight, mostly cloudy. A slight chance of showers and thunderstorms until midnight, then a chance of showers and thunderstorms after midnight. Some thunderstorms may produce heavy rainfall. Near steady temperature in the lower 70s. East winds 5 to 10 miles an hour. Chance of rain 50%. At 9 p.m. at the Champaign Airport, skies were partly cloudy. The temperature was 74 degrees, the dew point was 73, and the relative humidity was 97%. The wind was south at 6 miles an hour. The pressure was 29.94 inches and rising. Elsewhere around the area, it was partly cloudy, with a temperature of 75 at Bloomington, 74 at Rantoul, and 73 at Paris. Under partly cloudy skies, Terre Haute reported 74, Mattoon reported 77, and Decatur reported 75. At Springfield, it was mostly cloudy, with a temperature of 79. At Peoria, it was cloudy, with a temperature of 77. And once again at 9 p.m. at the Champaign Airport, under partly cloudy skies, the temperature was 74. Looking elsewhere around the Midwest at 9 p.m., Chicago was cloudy, and 69. Indianapolis was cloudy, and 75. St. Louis was mostly cloudy, and 90. Kansas City was partly cloudy, and 89. Des Moines was cloudy, and 77. Milwaukee was partly cloudy, and 71. Looking elsewhere around the Midwest at 9 p.m., Chicago was cloudy, and 69. Indianapolis was cloudy, and 75.

St. Louis was mostly cloudy and 90. Kansas City was partly cloudy and 89. Des Moines was cloudy and 77. Milwaukee was mostly cloudy and 71. Here is a flood statement. What flooding caused by excessive rainfall continues to be possible. Where portions of central, east central, and west central Illinois, including the following counties in central Illinois, Marshall, McLean, Peoria, Stark, Tazewell, and Woodford. In east central Illinois, Champaign and Vermilion. In west central Illinois, Knox. When, through Friday morning. The following impacts are expected. Excessive runoff may result in flooding of rivers, creeks, streams, and other low-lying and flood-prone locations. Flooding may occur in poor drainage and urban areas. Additional details, rainfall of 2 to 3 inches has occurred over a large area since Wednesday morning. As thunderstorms develop in northern Illinois and sink southward overnight, another 1 to 4 inches of rain is possible, with localized amounts in excess of 4 inches possible. With the ground already saturated, heavy rain will run off quicker, causing areas of flooding. http://, for safety information, visit www.weather.gov/safety/flood. You should monitor later forecasts and be alert for possible flood warnings. Those living in areas prone to flooding should be prepared to take action should flooding develop. Here is a flood statement. What flash flooding caused by excessive rainfall continues to be possible. Where portions of Illinois, including the following areas, DeKalb, Eastern Will, Ford, Grundy, Iroquois, Kankakee, Kendall, LaSalle, Lee, Livingston, Northern Will, Ogle and Southern Will in Northwest Indiana, including the following areas, Benton, Jasper and Newton. When, through Friday morning. The following impacts are expected, creeks and streams may rise out of their banks. Additional details, the potential remains for repeated rounds of showers and thunderstorms developing north of a stalled surface front. Localized rainfall rates may exceed 2 inches per hour over portions of northern Illinois and northwest Indiana tonight into early Friday morning. Portions of the watch area receive as much as 2 to 4 inches of rainfall over the past few days and will be more susceptible to flooding with any additional heavy rainfall. http://, for safety information, visit www.weather.gov/safety/flood. A flood watch for flash flooding means rapid onset flooding is possible, but not yet certain, based upon the latest forecasts. Flash flooding is a dangerous situation. Persons with interests along area rivers, creeks, and other waterways should monitor the latest forecasts and be prepared to take action should flooding develop. The following is a summary of watches, warnings, and advisories in effect. For the WXJ76 listening area, a flood watch remains in effect until 10 a.m. Friday for the following county, Ford, Illinois. A flood watch remains in effect until 10 a.m. Friday for the following counties, Champaign and Vermilion. The time is currently 9:18 p.m. Central Daylight Time. 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Station WXJ76 in Champaign. Now for the official National Weather Service forecast for Champaign, Urbana and surrounding areas of East Central Illinois. Rest of tonight, mostly cloudy. A slight chance of showers and thunderstorms until midnight, then a chance of showers and thunderstorms after midnight. Some thunderstorms may produce heavy rainfall. Near steady temperature in the lower 70s. East winds 5 to 10 miles an hour. Chance of rain 50%. Friday, partly sunny. A chance of showers with a slight chance of thunderstorms in the morning. Some thunderstorms may produce heavy rainfall in the morning. Humid with highs in the upper 80s. Southeast winds 5 to 10 miles an hour. Chance of rain 50%. Heat index values up to 103. Friday night, partly cloudy. Humid with lows in the lower 70s. East winds 5 to 10 miles an hour. Saturday, mostly sunny. Humid with highs in the lower 90s. South winds 5 to 10 miles an hour, becoming southwest in the afternoon. Heat index values up to 107. Saturday night, partly cloudy. Humid with lows in the lower 70s. Southwest winds 5 to 10 miles an hour. Sunday, mostly sunny. Highs around 90.

lower 80s. Tuesday night, partly cloudy. Lows in the mid-60s. Wednesday, partly sunny. Highs in the upper 80s. Wednesday night, partly cloudy. A chance of showers and thunderstorms after midnight. Lows in the upper 60s. Chance of rain 40%. Thursday, mostly sunny. Highs in the lower 80s. Again, the forecast for Champaign, Urbana and surrounding areas of East Central Illinois for the rest of tonight, mostly cloudy. A slight chance of showers and thunderstorms until midnight, then a chance of showers and thunderstorms after midnight. Some thunderstorms may produce heavy rainfall. Near steady temperature in the lower 70s. East winds 5 to 10 miles an hour. Chance of rain 50%. At 9 p.m. at the Champaign Airport, skies were partly cloudy. The temperature was 74 degrees, the dew point was 73, and the relative humidity was 97%. The wind was south at 6 miles an hour. The pressure was 29.94 inches and rising. Elsewhere around the area, it was partly cloudy, with a temperature of 75 at Bloomington, 74 at Rantoul, 73 at Paris, and 74 at Terre Haute. Under partly cloudy skies, Mattoon reported 77, Decatur reported 75, and Springfield reported 79. At Peoria, it was cloudy, with a temperature of 77. And once again at 9 p.m. at the Champaign Airport, under partly cloudy skies, the temperature was 74. Looking elsewhere around the Midwest at 9 p.m., Chicago was cloudy, and 69. Indianapolis was cloudy, and 75. St. Louis was mostly cloudy, and 90. Kansas City was partly cloudy, and 89. Des Moines was cloudy, and 77. Milwaukee was mostly cloudy, and 71. Here is a flood statement. What, flooding caused by excessive rainfall continues to be possible. Where, portions of central, east central, and west central Illinois, including the following counties, in central Illinois, Marshall, McLean, Peoria, Stark, Tazewell and Woodford. In east central Illinois, Champaign and Vermilion. In west central Illinois, Knox. When, through Friday morning. The following impacts are expected. Excessive runoff may result in flooding of rivers, creeks, streams, and other low-lying and flood-prone locations. Flooding may occur in poor drainage and urban areas. Additional details, rainfall of 2 to 3 inches has occurred over a large area since Wednesday morning. As thunderstorms develop in northern Illinois and sink southward overnight, another 1 to 4 inches of rain is possible, with localized amounts in excess of 4 inches possible. With the ground already saturated, heavy rain will run off quicker, causing areas of flooding. http://for safety information, visit www.weather.gov/safety/flood. You should monitor later forecasts and be alert for possible flood warnings. Those living in areas prone to flooding should be prepared to take action should flooding develop. Here is a flood statement. What, flash flooding caused by excessive rainfall continues to be possible. Where, portions of Illinois, including the following areas, DeKalb, Eastern Will, Ford, Grundy, Iroquois, Kankakee, Kendall, LaSalle, Lee, Livingston, Northern Will, Ogle and Southern Will and Northwest Indiana, including the following areas, Benton, Jasper and Newton. When, through Friday morning. The following impacts are expected, creeks and streams may rise out of their banks. Additional details, the potential remains for repeated rounds of showers and thunderstorms developing north of a stalled surface front. Localized rainfall rates may exceed 2 inches per hour over portions of northern Illinois and northwest Indiana tonight into early Friday morning. Portions of the watch area receive as much as 2 to 4 inches of rainfall over the past few days and will be more susceptible to flooding with any additional heavy rainfall. http://for safety information, visit www.weather.gov/safety/flood. A flood watch for flash flooding means rapid onset flooding is possible, but not yet certain, based upon the latest forecasts. Flash flooding is a dangerous situation. Persons with interests along area rivers, creeks, and other waterways should monitor the latest forecasts and be prepared to take action should flooding develop. The following is a summary of watches, warnings, and advisories in effect. For the W.

XJ76 listening area. A flood watch remains in effect until 10 a.m. Friday for the following county: Ford, Illinois. A flood watch remains in effect until 10 a.m. Friday for the following counties: Champaign and Vermilion. The time is currently 9:26 p.m. Central Daylight Time. 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Now for the official National Weather Service forecast for Champaign, Urbana, and surrounding areas of East Central Illinois. Rest of tonight, mostly cloudy. A slight chance of showers and thunderstorms until midnight, then a chance of showers and thunderstorms after midnight. Some thunderstorms may produce heavy rainfall. Near steady temperature in the lower 70s. East winds 5 to 10 miles an hour. Chance of rain 50%. Friday, partly sunny. A chance of showers with a slight chance of thunderstorms in the morning. Some thunderstorms may produce heavy rainfall in the morning. Humid with highs in the upper 80s. Southeast winds 5 to 10 miles an hour. Chance of rain 50%. Heat index values up to 103. Friday night, partly cloudy. Humid with lows in the lower 70s. East winds 5 to 10 miles an hour. Saturday, mostly sunny. Humid with highs in the lower 90s. South winds 5 to 10 miles an hour, becoming southwest in the afternoon. Heat index values up to 107. Saturday night, partly cloudy. Humid with lows in the lower 70s. Southwest winds 5 to 10 miles an hour. Sunday, mostly sunny. Highs around 90. Heat index values up to 100. Sunday night, showers likely with a chance of thunderstorms until midnight. Lows in the upper 60s. Chance of rain 60%. Monday and Monday night, partly cloudy. Highs in the lower 80s. Lows in the lower 60s. Tuesday, sunny. Highs in the lower 80s. Tuesday night, partly cloudy. Lows in the mid 60s. Wednesday, partly sunny. Highs in the upper 80s. Wednesday night, partly cloudy. A chance of showers and thunderstorms after midnight. Lows in the upper 60s. Chance of rain 40%. Thursday, mostly sunny. Highs in the lower 80s. Again, the forecast for Champaign, Urbana, and surrounding areas of East Central Illinois for the rest of tonight, mostly cloudy. A slight chance of showers and thunderstorms until midnight, then a chance of showers and thunderstorms after midnight. Some thunderstorms may produce heavy rainfall. Near steady temperature in the lower 70s. East winds 5 to 10 miles an hour. Chance of rain 50%. At 9 p.m. at the Champaign Airport, skies were partly cloudy. The temperature was 74 degrees, the dew point was 73, and the relative humidity was 97%. The wind was south at 6 miles an hour. The pressure was 29.94 inches and rising. Elsewhere around the area, it was partly cloudy, with a temperature of 75 at Bloomington, 74 at Rantoul, 73 at Paris, and 74 at Terre Haute. Under partly cloudy skies, Mattoon reported 77, Decatur reported 75, and Springfield reported 79. At Peoria, it was cloudy, with a temperature of 77. And once again at 9 p.m. at the Champaign Airport, under partly cloudy skies, the temperature was 74. Looking elsewhere around the Midwest at 9 p.m., Chicago was cloudy, and 69. Indianapolis was cloudy, and 75. St. Louis was mostly cloudy, and 90. Kansas City was partly cloudy, and 89. Des Moines was cloudy, and 77. Milwaukee was partly cloudy, and 71. Here is a flood statement. What? Flooding caused by excessive rainfall continues to be possible. Where? Portions of central, east central, and west central Illinois, including the following counties, in central Illinois: Marshall, McLean, Peoria, Stark, Tazewell, and Woodford. In east central Illinois, Champaign and Vermilion. In west central Illinois, Knox. When? Through Friday morning. The following impacts are expected. Excessive runoff may result in flooding of rivers, creeks, streams, and other low-lying and flood-prone locations. Flooding may occur in poor drainage and urban areas. Additional details,

rainfall of 2 to 3 inches has occurred over a large area since Wednesday morning. As thunderstorms develop in northern Illinois and sink southward overnight, another 1 to 4 inches of rain is possible, with localized amounts in excess of 4 inches possible. With the ground already saturated, heavy rain will run off quicker, causing areas of flooding. http://for safety information, visit www.weather.gov/safety/flood. You should monitor later forecasts and be alert for possible flood warnings. Those living in areas prone to flooding should be prepared to take action should flooding develop. Here is a flood statement. What? Flash flooding caused by excessive rainfall continues to be possible. Where? Portions of Illinois, including the following areas: DeKalb, Eastern Will, Ford, Grundy, Iroquois, Kankakee, Kendall, LaSalle, Lee, Livingston, Northern Will, Ogle and Southern Will in Northwest Indiana, including the following areas: Benton, Jasper and Newton. When? Through Friday morning. The following impacts are expected: creeks and streams may rise out of their banks. Additional details, the potential remains for repeated rounds of showers and thunderstorms developing north of a stalled surface front. Localized rainfall rates may exceed 2 inches per hour over portions of northern Illinois and northwest Indiana tonight into early Friday morning. Portions of the watch area receive as much as 2 to 4 inches of rainfall over the past few days and will be more susceptible to flooding with any additional heavy rainfall. http://for safety information, visit www.weather.gov/safety/flood. A flood watch for flash flooding means rapid onset flooding is possible, but not yet certain, based upon the latest forecasts. Flash flooding is a dangerous situation. Persons with interests along area rivers, creeks, and other waterways should monitor the latest forecasts and be prepared to take action should flooding develop. The following is a summary of watches, warnings, and advisories in effect. For the WXJ76 listening area, a flood watch remains in effect until 10 a.m. Friday for the following county: Ford, Illinois. A flood watch remains in effect until Philip. The following is a summary of watches, warnings, and advisories in effect. For the WXJ76 listening area, a flood watch remains in effect until 10 a.m. Friday for the following county: Ford, Illinois. A flood watch remains in effect until 10 a.m. Friday for the following counties: Champaign and Vermilion. The time is currently 9:33 p.m. Central Daylight Time. 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Now for the official National Weather Service forecast for Champaign, Urbana, and surrounding areas of East Central Illinois. Rest of tonight, mostly cloudy. A slight chance of showers and thunderstorms until midnight, then a chance of showers and thunderstorms after midnight. Some thunderstorms may produce heavy rainfall. Near steady temperature in the lower 70s. East winds 5 to 10 miles an hour. Chance of rain 50%. Friday, partly sunny. A chance of showers with a slight chance of thunderstorms in the morning. Some thunderstorms may produce heavy rainfall in the morning. Humid with highs in the upper 80s. Southeast winds 5 to 10 miles an hour. Chance of rain 50%. Heat index values up to 103. Friday night, partly cloudy. Humid with lows in the lower 70s. East winds 5 to 10 miles an hour. Saturday, mostly sunny. Humid with highs in the lower 90s. South winds 5 to 10 miles an hour, becoming southwest in the afternoon. Heat index values up to 107. Saturday night, partly cloudy. Humid with lows in the lower 70s. Southwest winds 5 to 10 miles an hour. Sunday, mostly sunny. Highs around 90. Heat index values up to 100. Sunday night, showers likely with a chance of thunderstorms until midnight. Lows in the upper 60s. Chance of rain 60%. Monday and Monday night, partly cloudy. Highs in the lower 80s. Lows in the lower 60s. Tuesday, sunny. Highs in the lower 80s. Tuesday night, partly cloudy. Lows in the mid 60s. Wednesday, partly sunny. Highs in the upper 80s. Wednesday night, partly cloudy. A chance of showers and thunderstorms.

After midnight, lows in the upper 60s. Chance of rain 40%. Thursday, mostly sunny. Highs in the lower 80s. Again, the forecast for Champaign, Urbana and surrounding areas of east central Illinois for the rest of tonight, mostly cloudy. A slight chance of showers and thunderstorms until midnight, then a chance of showers and thunderstorms after midnight. Some thunderstorms may produce heavy rainfall. Near steady temperature in the lower 70s. East winds 5 to 10 miles an hour. Chance of rain 50%. At 9 p.m. at the Champaign Airport, skies were partly cloudy. The temperature was 74 degrees, the dew point was 73, and the relative humidity was 97%. The wind was south at 6 miles an hour. The pressure was 29.94 inches and rising. Elsewhere around the area, it was partly cloudy, with a temperature of 75 at Bloomington, 74 at Rantoul, 73 at Paris, and 74 at Terre Haute. Under partly cloudy skies, Mattoon reported 77, Decatur reported 75, and Springfield reported 79. At Peoria, it was cloudy, with a temperature of 77. And once again at 9 p.m. at the Champaign Airport, under partly cloudy skies, the temperature was 74. Looking elsewhere around the Midwest at 9 p.m., Chicago was cloudy, and 69. Indianapolis was cloudy, and 75. St. Louis was mostly cloudy, and 90. Kansas City was partly cloudy, and 89. Des Moines was cloudy, and 77. Milwaukee was partly cloudy, and 71. Here is a flood statement. What? Flooding caused by excessive rainfall continues to be possible. Where? Portions of central, east central, and west central Illinois, including the following counties, in central Illinois, Marshall, McLean, Peoria, Stark, Tazewell, and Woodford. In east central Illinois, Champaign and Vermilion. In west central Illinois, Knox. When? Through Friday morning. The following impacts are expected. Excessive runoff may result in flooding of rivers, creeks, streams, and other low-lying and flood-prone locations. Flooding may occur in poor drainage and urban areas. Additional details, rainfall of 2 to 3 inches has occurred over a large area since Wednesday morning. As thunderstorms develop in northern Illinois and sink southward overnight, another 1 to 4 inches of rain is possible, with localized amounts in excess of 4 inches possible. With the ground already saturated, heavy rain will run off quicker, causing areas of flooding. http://for safety information, visit www.weather.gov/safety/flood. You should monitor later forecasts and be alert for possible flood warnings. Those living in areas prone to flooding should be prepared to take action should flooding develop. Here is a flood statement. What? Flash flooding caused by excessive rainfall continues to be possible. Where? Portions of Illinois, including the following areas, DeKalb, Eastern Will, Ford, Grundy, Iroquois, Kankakee, Kendall, LaSalle, Lee, Livingston, Northern Will, Ogle and Southern Will and Northwest Indiana, including the following areas, Benton, Jasper and Newton. When? Through Friday morning. The following impacts are expected. Creeks and streams may rise out of their banks. Additional details, the potential remains for repeated rounds of showers and thunderstorms developing north of a stalled surface front. Localized rainfall rates may exceed 2 inches per hour over portions of northern Illinois and northwest Indiana tonight into early Friday morning. Portions of the watch area receive as much as 2 to 4 inches of rainfall over the past few days and will be more susceptible to flooding with any additional heavy rainfall. http://for safety information, visit www.weather.gov/safety/flood. A flood watch for flash flooding means rapid onset flooding is possible, but not yet certain, based upon the latest forecasts. Flash flooding is a dangerous situation. Persons with interests along area rivers, creeks, and other waterways should monitor the latest forecasts and be prepared to take action should flooding develop. The following is a summary of watches, warnings and advisories in effect. For the WXJ76 listening area, a flood watch remains in effect until 10 a.m. Friday for the following county, Ford, Illinois. A flood watch remains in effect until 10 a.m. Friday for the following counties, Champaign and Vermilion,

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Now for the official National Weather Service forecast for Champaign, Urbana, and surrounding areas of East Central Illinois. Rest of tonight, mostly cloudy. A slight chance of showers and thunderstorms until midnight, then a chance of showers and thunderstorms after midnight. Some thunderstorms may produce heavy rainfall. Near steady temperature in the lower 70s. East winds 5 to 10 miles an hour. Chance of rain 50%. Friday, partly sunny. A chance of showers with a slight chance of thunderstorms in the morning. Some thunderstorms may produce heavy rainfall in the morning. Humid with highs in the upper 80s. Southeast winds 5 to 10 miles an hour. Chance of rain 50%. Heat index values up to 103. Friday night, partly cloudy. Humid with lows in the lower 70s. East winds 5 to 10 miles an hour. Saturday, mostly sunny. Humid with highs in the lower 90s. South winds 5 to 10 miles an hour, becoming southwest in the afternoon. Heat index values up to 107. Saturday night, partly cloudy. Humid with lows in the lower 70s. Southwest winds 5 to 10 miles an hour. Sunday, mostly sunny. Highs around 90. Heat index values up to 100. Sunday night, showers likely with a chance of thunderstorms until midnight. Lows in the upper 60s. Chance of rain 60%. Monday and Monday night, partly cloudy. Highs in the lower 80s. Lows in the lower 60s. Tuesday, sunny. Highs in the lower 80s. Tuesday night, partly cloudy. Lows in the mid 60s. Wednesday, partly sunny. Highs in the upper 80s. Wednesday night, partly cloudy. A chance of showers and thunderstorms after midnight. Lows in the upper 60s. Chance of rain 40%. Thursday, mostly sunny. Highs in the lower 80s. Again, the forecast for Champaign, Urbana, and surrounding areas of East Central Illinois for the rest of tonight, mostly cloudy. A slight chance of showers and thunderstorms until midnight, then a chance of showers and thunderstorms after midnight. Some thunderstorms may produce heavy rainfall. Near steady temperature in the lower 70s. East winds 5 to 10 miles an hour. Chance of rain 50%. At 9 p.m. at the Champaign Airport, skies were partly cloudy. The temperature was 74 degrees, the dew point was 73, and the relative humidity was 97%. The wind was south at 6 miles an hour. The pressure was 29.94 inches and rising. Elsewhere around the area, it was partly cloudy, with a temperature of 75 at Bloomington, 74 at Rantoul, 73 at Paris, and 74 at Terre Haute. Under partly cloudy skies, Mattoon reported 77, Decatur reported 75, and Springfield reported 79. At Peoria, it was cloudy, with a temperature of 77. And once again at 9 p.m. at the Champaign Airport, under partly cloudy skies, the temperature was 74. Looking elsewhere around the Midwest at 9 p.m., Chicago was cloudy, and 69. Indianapolis was cloudy, and 75. St. Louis was mostly cloudy, and 90. Kansas City was partly cloudy, and 89. Des Moines was cloudy, and 77. Milwaukee was partly cloudy, and 71. Here is a flood statement. What? Flooding caused by excessive rainfall continues to be possible. Where? Portions of central, east central, and west central Illinois, including the following counties, in central Illinois, Marshall, McLean, Peoria, Stark, Tazewell, and Woodford. In east central Illinois, Champaign and Vermilion. In west central Illinois, Knox. When? Through Friday morning. The following impacts are expected. Excessive runoff may result in flooding of rivers, creeks, streams, and other low-lying and flood-prone locations. Flooding may occur in poor drainage and urban areas. Additional details, rainfall of 2 to 3 inches has occurred over a large area since Wednesday morning. As thunderstorms develop in northern Illinois and sink southward overnight, another 1 to 4 inches of rain is possible, with localized amounts in excess of 4 inches possible. With
ground already saturated, heavy rain will run off quicker, causing areas of flooding. http://, for safety information, visit www.weather.gov/safety/flood. You should monitor later forecasts and be alert for possible flood warnings. Those living in areas prone to flooding should be prepared to take action should flooding develop. Here is a flood statement. What? Flash flooding caused by excessive rainfall continues to be possible. Where? Portions of Illinois, including the following areas: DeKalb, Eastern Will, Ford, Grundy, Iroquois, Kankakee, Kendall, LaSalle, Lee, Livingston, Northern Will, Ogle and Southern Will and Northwest Indiana, including the following areas: Benton, Jasper and Newton. When? Through Friday morning. The following impacts are expected: creeks and streams may rise out of their banks. Additional details, the potential remains for repeated rounds of showers and thunderstorms developing north of a stalled surface front. Localized rainfall rates may exceed 2 inches per hour over portions of northern Illinois and northwest Indiana tonight into early Friday morning. Portions of the watch area receive as much as 2 to 4 inches of rainfall over the past few days and will be more susceptible to flooding with any additional heavy rainfall. http://, for safety information, visit www.weather.gov/safety/flood. A flood watch for flash flooding means rapid onset flooding is possible, but not yet certain, based upon the latest forecasts. Flash flooding is a dangerous situation. Persons with interests along area rivers, creeks, and other waterways should monitor the latest forecasts and be prepared to take action should flooding develop. The following is a summary of watches, warnings, and advisories in effect. For the WXJ76 listening area, a flood watch remains in effect until 10 a.m. Friday for the following county: Ford, Illinois. A flood watch remains in effect until 10 a.m. Friday for the following counties: Champaign and Vermilion. The time is currently 9:47 p.m. Central Daylight Time. 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Now for the official National Weather Service forecast for Champaign, Urbana, and surrounding areas of East Central Illinois. Rest of tonight, mostly cloudy. A slight chance of showers and thunderstorms until midnight, then a chance of showers and thunderstorms after midnight. Some thunderstorms may produce heavy rainfall. Near steady temperature in the lower 70s. East winds 5 to 10 miles an hour. Chance of rain 50%. Friday, partly sunny. A chance of showers with a slight chance of thunderstorms in the morning. Some thunderstorms may produce heavy rainfall in the morning. Humid with highs in the upper 80s. Southeast winds 5 to 10 miles an hour. Chance of rain 50%. Heat index values up to 103. Friday night, partly cloudy. Humid with lows in the lower 70s. East winds 5 to 10 miles an hour. Saturday, mostly sunny. Humid with highs in the lower 90s. South winds 5 to 10 miles an hour, becoming southwest in the afternoon. Heat index values up to 107. Saturday night, partly cloudy. Humid with lows in the lower 70s. Southwest winds 5 to 10 miles an hour. Sunday, mostly sunny. Highs around 90. Heat index values up to 100. Sunday night, showers likely with a chance of thunderstorms until midnight. Lows in the upper 60s. Chance of rain 60%. Monday and Monday night, partly cloudy. Highs in the lower 80s. Lows in the lower 60s. Tuesday, sunny. Highs in the lower 80s. Tuesday night, partly cloudy. Lows in the mid 60s. Wednesday, partly sunny. Highs in the upper 80s. Wednesday night, partly cloudy. A chance of showers and thunderstorms after midnight. Lows in the upper 60s. Chance of rain 40%. Thursday, mostly sunny. Highs in the lower 80s. Again, the forecast for Champaign, Urbana, and surrounding areas of East Central Illinois for the rest of tonight, mostly cloudy. A slight chance of showers and thunderstorms until midnight, then a chance of showers and thunderstorms after midnight. Some thunderstorms may produce heavy rainfall. Near steady temperature in the lower 70s. East winds 5 to 10 miles.

an hour. Chance of rain 50%. At 9 p.m. at the Champaign Airport, skies were partly cloudy. The temperature was 74 degrees, the dew point was 73, and the relative humidity was 97%. The wind was south at 6 miles an hour. The pressure was 29.94 inches and rising. Elsewhere around the area, it was partly cloudy, with a temperature of 75 at Bloomington, 74 at Rantoul, 73 at Paris, and 74 at Terre Haute. Under partly cloudy skies, Mattoon reported 77, Decatur reported 75, and Springfield reported 79. At Peoria, it was cloudy, with a temperature of 77. And once again at 9 p.m. at the Champaign Airport, under partly cloudy skies, the temperature was 74. Looking elsewhere around the Midwest at 9 p.m., Chicago was cloudy, and 69. Indianapolis was cloudy, and 75. St. Louis was mostly cloudy, and 90. Kansas City was partly cloudy, and 89. Des Moines was cloudy, and 77. Milwaukee was partly cloudy, and 71. Here is a flood statement. What? Flooding caused by excessive rainfall continues to be possible. Where? Portions of central, east central, and west central Illinois, including the following counties, in central Illinois, Marshall, McLean, Peoria, Stark, Tazewell, and Woodford. In east central Illinois, Champaign and Vermilion. In west central Illinois, Knox. When, through Friday morning. The following impacts are expected. Excessive runoff may result in flooding of rivers, creeks, streams, and other low-lying and flood-prone locations. Flooding may occur in poor drainage and urban areas. Additional details, rainfall of 2 to 3 inches has occurred over a large area since Wednesday morning. As thunderstorms develop in northern Illinois and sink southward overnight, another 1 to 4 inches of rain is possible, with localized amounts in excess of 4 inches possible. With the ground already saturated, heavy rain will run off quicker, causing areas of flooding. http://for safety information, visit www.weather.gov/safety/flood. You should monitor later forecasts and be alert for possible flood warnings. Those living in areas prone to flooding should be prepared to take action should flooding develop. Here is a flood statement. What? Flash flooding caused by excessive rainfall continues to be possible. Where? Portions of Illinois, including the following areas, DeKalb, Eastern Will, Ford, Grundy, Iroquois, Kankakee, Kendall, LaSalle, Lee, Livingston, Northern Will, Ogle and Southern Will and Northwest Indiana, including the following areas, Benton, Jasper and Newton. When, through Friday morning. The following impacts are expected, creeks and streams may rise out of their banks. Additional details, the potential remains for repeated rounds of showers and thunderstorms developing north of a stalled surface front. Localized rainfall rates may exceed 2 inches per hour over portions of northern Illinois and northwest Indiana tonight into early Friday morning. Portions of the watch area receive as much as 2 to 4 inches of rainfall over the past few days and will be more susceptible to flooding with any additional heavy rainfall. http://for safety information, visit www.weather.gov/safety/flood. A flood watch for flash flooding means rapid onset flooding is possible, but not yet certain, based upon the latest forecasts. Flash flooding is a dangerous situation. Persons with interests along area rivers, creeks, and other waterways should monitor the latest forecasts and be prepared to take action should flooding develop. The following is a summary of watches, warnings, and advisories in effect. For the WXJ76 listening area, a flood watch remains in effect until 10 a.m. Friday for the following county, Ford, Illinois. A flood watch remains in effect until 10 a.m. Friday for the following counties, Champaign and Vermilion. The time is currently 9:55 p.m. Central Daylight Time. 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Station WXJ76 in Champaign. Now for the official National Weather Service forecast for Champaign, Urbana and surrounding areas of East Central Illinois. Rest of tonight, mostly cloudy. A slight chance of showers and thunderstorms until midnight, then a chance of showers and thunderstorms after midnight. Some thunderstorms may produce heavy rainfall. Near steady temperature.
in the lower 70s. East winds 5 to 10 miles an hour. Chance of rain 50%. Friday, partly sunny. A chance of showers with a slight chance of thunderstorms in the morning. Some thunderstorms may produce heavy rainfall in the morning. Humid with highs in the upper 80s. Southeast winds 5 to 10 miles an hour. Chance of rain 50%. Heat index values up to 103. Friday night, partly cloudy. Humid with lows in the lower 70s. East winds 5 to 10 miles an hour. Saturday, mostly sunny. Humid with highs in the lower 90s. South winds 5 to 10 miles an hour, becoming southwest in the afternoon. Heat index values up to 107. Saturday night, partly cloudy. Humid with lows in the lower 70s. Southwest winds 5 to 10 miles an hour. Sunday, mostly sunny. Highs around 90. Heat index values up to 100. Sunday night, showers likely with a chance of thunderstorms until midnight. Lows in the upper 60s. Chance of rain 60%. Monday and Monday night, partly cloudy. Highs in the lower 80s. Lows in the lower 60s. Tuesday, sunny. Highs in the lower 80s. Tuesday night, partly cloudy. Lows in the mid 60s. Wednesday, partly sunny. Highs in the upper 80s. Wednesday night, partly cloudy. A chance of showers and thunderstorms after midnight. Lows in the upper 60s. Chance of rain 40%. Thursday, mostly sunny. Highs in the lower 80s. Again, the forecast for Champaign, Urbana and surrounding areas of East Central Illinois for the rest of tonight, mostly cloudy. A slight chance of showers and thunderstorms until midnight, then a chance of showers and thunderstorms after midnight. Some thunderstorms may produce heavy rainfall. Near steady temperature in the lower 70s. East winds 5 to 10 miles an hour. Chance of rain 50%. At 9 p.m. at the Champaign Airport, skies were partly cloudy. The temperature was 74 degrees, the dew point was 73, and the relative humidity was 97%. The wind was south at 6 miles an hour. The pressure was 29.94 inches and rising. Elsewhere around the area, it was partly cloudy, with a temperature of 75 at Bloomington, 74 at Rantoul, 73 at Paris, and 74 at Terre Haute. Under partly cloudy skies, Mattoon reported 77, Decatur reported 75, and Springfield reported 79. At Peoria, it was cloudy, with a temperature of 77. And once again at 9 p.m. at the Champaign Airport, under partly cloudy skies, the temperature was 74. Looking elsewhere around the Midwest at 9 p.m., Chicago was cloudy, and 69. Indianapolis was cloudy, and 75. St. Louis was mostly cloudy, and 90. Kansas City was partly cloudy, and 89. Des Moines was cloudy, and 77. Milwaukee was partly cloudy, and 71. Here is a flood statement. What? Flooding caused by excessive rainfall continues to be possible. Where? Portions of central, east central, and west central Illinois, including the following counties, in central Illinois, Marshall, McLean, Peoria, Stark, Tazewell, and Woodford. In east central Illinois, Champaign and Vermilion. In west central Illinois, Knox. When? Through Friday morning. The following impacts are expected. Excessive runoff may result in flooding of rivers, creeks, streams, and other low-lying and flood-prone locations. Flooding may occur in poor drainage and urban areas. Additional details, rainfall of 2 to 3 inches has occurred over a large area since Wednesday morning. As thunderstorms develop in northern Illinois and sink southward overnight, another 1 to 4 inches of rain is possible, with localized amounts in excess of 4 inches possible. With the ground already saturated, heavy rain will run off quicker, causing areas of flooding. http://, for safety information, visit www.weather.gov/safety/flood. You should monitor later forecasts and be alert for possible flood warnings. Those living in areas prone to flooding should be prepared to take action should flooding develop. Here is a flood statement. What? Flash flooding caused by excessive rainfall continues to be possible. Where?
of Illinois, including the following areas: DeKalb, Eastern Will, Ford, Grundy, Iroquois, Kankakee, Kendall, LaSalle, Lee, Livingston, Northern Will, Ogle, and Southern Will in Northwest Indiana, including the following areas: Benton, Jasper, and Newton. When, through Friday morning, the following impacts are expected: creeks and streams may rise out of their banks. Additional details: the potential remains for repeated rounds of showers and thunderstorms developing north of a stalled surface front. Localized rainfall rates may exceed 2 inches per hour over portions of northern Illinois and northwest Indiana tonight into early Friday morning. Portions of the watch area receive as much as 2 to 4 inches of rainfall over the past few days and will be more susceptible to flooding with any additional heavy rainfall. http://, for safety information, visit www.weather.gov/safety/flood. A flood watch for flash flooding means rapid onset flooding is possible, but not yet certain, based upon the latest forecasts. Flash flooding is a dangerous situation. Persons with interests along area rivers, creeks, and other waterways should monitor the latest forecasts and be prepared to take action should flooding develop. The following is a summary of watches, warnings, and advisories in effect. For the WXJ76 listening area, a flood watch remains in effect until 10 a.m. Friday for the following county: Ford, Illinois. A flood watch remains in effect until 10 a.m. Friday for the following counties: Champaign and Vermilion. The time is currently 10:02 p.m. Central Daylight Time. 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Now for the official National Weather Service forecast for Champaign, Urbana, and surrounding areas of East Central Illinois. Rest of tonight, mostly cloudy. A slight chance of showers and thunderstorms until midnight, then a chance of showers and thunderstorms after midnight. Some thunderstorms may produce heavy rainfall. Near steady temperature in the lower 70s. East winds 5 to 10 miles an hour. Chance of rain 50%. Friday, partly sunny. A chance of showers with a slight chance of thunderstorms in the morning. Some thunderstorms may produce heavy rainfall in the morning. Humid with highs in the upper 80s. Southeast winds 5 to 10 miles an hour. Chance of rain 50%. Heat index values up to 103. Friday night, partly cloudy. Humid with lows in the lower 70s. East winds 5 to 10 miles an hour. Saturday, mostly sunny. Humid with highs in the lower 90s. South winds 5 to 10 miles an hour, becoming southwest in the afternoon. Heat index values up to 107. Saturday night, partly cloudy. Humid with lows in the lower 70s. Southwest winds 5 to 10 miles an hour. Sunday, mostly sunny. Highs around 90. Heat index values up to 100. Sunday night, showers likely with a chance of thunderstorms until midnight. Lows in the upper 60s. Chance of rain 60%. Monday and Monday night, partly cloudy. Highs in the lower 80s. Lows in the lower 60s. Tuesday, sunny. Highs in the lower 80s. Tuesday night, partly cloudy. Lows in the mid 60s. Wednesday, partly sunny. Highs in the upper 80s. Wednesday night, partly cloudy. A chance of showers and thunderstorms after midnight. Lows in the upper 60s. Chance of rain 40%. Thursday, mostly sunny. Highs in the lower 80s. Again, the forecast for Champaign, Urbana, and surrounding areas of East Central Illinois for the rest of tonight: mostly cloudy. A slight chance of showers and thunderstorms until midnight, then a chance of showers and thunderstorms after midnight. Some thunderstorms may produce heavy rainfall. Near steady temperature in the lower 70s. East winds 5 to 10 miles an hour. Chance of rain 50%. At 10 p.m. at the Champaign Airport, skies were partly cloudy. The temperature was 75 degrees, the dew point was 72, and the relative humidity was 90%. The wind was northeast at 12 miles an hour. The pressure was 29.97 inches and rising. Elsewhere around the area, it was partly cloudy, with a temperature of 73 at Paris, 73 at Terre Haute, 76 at Mattoon, 77 at Decatur, and 81 at

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1: At
0: Rantoul,
1: it was mostly cloudy, with a temperature of 74. It was cloudy, with a temperature of 76 at Peoria, and 75 at Bloomington. And once again at 10 p.m. at the Champaign Airport, under partly cloudy skies, the temperature was 75. 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Programming originates from NOAA's National Weather Service office in Lincoln and transmits from the WCIA television tower near Seymour. 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Here is a flood statement. What? Flooding caused by excessive rainfall continues to be possible. Where? Portions of central, east central, and west central Illinois, including the following counties, in central Illinois: Marshall, McLean, Peoria, Stark, Tazewell, and Woodford. In east central Illinois: Champaign and Vermilion. In west central Illinois: Knox. When, through Friday morning. The following impacts are expected: excessive runoff may result in flooding of rivers, creeks, streams, and other low-lying and flood-prone locations. Flooding may occur in poor drainage and urban areas. Additional details: rainfall of 2 to 3 inches has occurred over a large area since Wednesday morning. As thunderstorms develop in northern Illinois and sink southward overnight, another 1 to 4 inches of rain is possible, with localized amounts in excess of 4 inches possible. With the ground already saturated, heavy rain will run off quicker, causing areas of flooding. http://, for safety information, visit www.weather.gov/safety/flood. You should monitor later forecasts and be alert for possible flood warnings. Those living in areas prone to flooding should be prepared to take action should flooding develop. Here is a flood statement. What? Flash flooding caused by excessive rainfall continues to be possible. Where? Portions of Illinois, including the following areas: DeKalb, Eastern Will, Ford, Grundy, Iroquois, Kankakee, Kendall, LaSalle, Lee, Livingston, Northern Will, Ogle, and Southern Will in Northwest Indiana, including the following areas: Benton, Jasper, and Newton. When, through Friday morning. The following impacts are expected: creeks and streams may rise out of their banks. Additional details: the potential remains for repeated rounds of showers and thunderstorms developing north of a stalled surface front. Localized rainfall rates may exceed 2 inches per hour over portions of northern Illinois and northwest Indiana tonight into early Friday morning. Portions of the watch area receive as much as 2 to 4 inches of rainfall over the past few days and will be more susceptible to flooding with any additional heavy rainfall. http://, for safety information, visit www.weather.gov/safety/flood. A flood watch for flash flooding means rapid onset flooding is possible, but not yet certain, based upon the latest forecasts. Flash flooding is a dangerous situation. Persons with interests along area rivers, creeks, and other waterways should monitor the latest forecasts and be prepared to take action should flooding develop. The following is a summary of watches, warnings, and advisories in effect. For the WXJ76 listening area, a flood watch remains in effect until 10 a.m. Friday for the following county: Ford, Illinois. A flood watch remains in effect until 10 a.m. Friday for the following counties: Champaign and Vermilion. The time is currently 10:09 p.m. Central Daylight Time. 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Now for the official National Weather Service forecast for Champaign, Urbana, and surrounding areas of east central Illinois. Rest of tonight, mostly cloudy. A slight chance of showers and thunderstorms until midnight, then a chance of showers and thunderstorms after midnight. Some thunderstorms may produce heavy rainfall. Near steady temperature in the lower 70s. East winds 5 to 10 miles an hour. Chance of rain 50%. Friday, partly sunny. A chance of showers with a slight chance of thunderstorms in the morning. Some thunderstorms may produce heavy rainfall in the morning. Humid with highs in the upper 80s. Southeast winds 5 to 10 miles an hour.

Chance of rain 50%. Heat index values up to 103. Friday night, partly cloudy. Humid with lows in the lower 70s. East winds 5 to 10 miles an hour. Saturday, mostly sunny. Humid with highs in the lower 90s. South winds 5 to 10 miles an hour, becoming southwest in the afternoon. Heat index values up to 107. Saturday night, partly cloudy. Humid with lows in the lower 70s. Southwest winds 5 to 10 miles an hour. Sunday, mostly sunny. Highs around 90. Heat index values up to 100. Sunday night, showers likely with a chance of thunderstorms until midnight. Lows in the upper 60s. Chance of rain 60%. Monday and Monday night, partly cloudy. Highs in the lower 80s. Lows in the lower 60s. Tuesday, sunny. Highs in the lower 80s. Tuesday night, partly cloudy. Lows in the mid-60s. Wednesday, partly sunny. Highs in the upper 80s. Wednesday night, partly cloudy. A chance of showers and thunderstorms after midnight. Lows in the upper 60s. Chance of rain 40%. Thursday, mostly sunny. Highs in the lower 80s. Again, the forecast for Champaign, Urbana, and surrounding areas of East Central Illinois for the rest of tonight, mostly cloudy. A slight chance of showers and thunderstorms until midnight, then a chance of showers and thunderstorms after midnight. Some thunderstorms may produce heavy rainfall. Near steady temperature in the lower 70s. East winds 5 to 10 miles an hour. Chance of rain 50%. At 10 p.m. at the Champaign Airport, skies were partly cloudy. The temperature was 75 degrees, the dew point was 72, and the relative humidity was 90%. The wind was northeast at 12 miles an hour. The pressure was 29.97 inches and rising. Elsewhere around the area, it was partly cloudy, with a temperature of 73 at Paris, 73 at Terre Haute, 76 at Mattoon, and 77 at Decatur. It was mostly cloudy, with a temperature of 74 at Rantoul, and 81 at Springfield. It was cloudy, with a temperature of 76 at Peoria, and 75 at Bloomington. And once again at 10 p.m. at the Champaign Airport, under partly cloudy skies, the temperature was 75. Looking elsewhere around the Midwest at 10 p.m., Chicago had light rain, and 70. Indianapolis was mostly cloudy, and 75. St. Louis was partly cloudy, and 89. Kansas City was partly cloudy, and 89. Des Moines was mostly cloudy, and 76. Milwaukee was partly cloudy, and 71. Here is a flood statement. What, flooding caused by excessive rainfall continues to be possible. Where, portions of central, east central, and west central Illinois, including the following counties, in central Illinois, Marshall, McLean, Peoria, Stark, Tazewell, and Woodford. In east central Illinois, Champaign and Vermilion. In west central Illinois, Knox. When, through Friday morning. The following impacts are expected. Excessive runoff may result in flooding of rivers, creeks, streams, and other low-lying and flood-prone locations. Flooding may occur in poor drainage and urban areas. Additional details, rainfall of 2 to 3 inches has occurred over a large area since Wednesday morning. As thunderstorms develop in northern Illinois and sink southward overnight, another 1 to 4 inches of rain is possible, with localized amounts in excess of 4 inches possible. With the ground already saturated, heavy rain will run off quicker, causing areas of flooding. http://for safety information, visit www.weather.gov/safety/flood. You should monitor later forecasts and be alert for possible flood warnings. Those living in areas prone to flooding should be prepared to take action should flooding develop. Here is a flood statement. What, flash flooding caused by excessive rainfall continues to be possible. Where, portions of Illinois, including the following areas, DeKalb, Eastern Will, Ford, Grundy, Iroquois, Kankakee, Kendall, LaSalle, Lee, Livingston, Northern Will, Ogle and Southern Will and Northwest Indiana, including the following areas, Benton, Jasper and Newton. When, through Friday morning.
The following impacts are expected. Creeks and streams may rise out of their banks. Additional details. The potential remains for repeated rounds of showers and thunderstorms developing north of a stalled surface front. Localized rainfall rates may exceed 2 inches per hour over portions of northern Illinois and northwest Indiana tonight into early Friday morning. Portions of the watch area receive as much as 2 to 4 inches of rainfall over the past few days and will be more susceptible to flooding with any additional heavy rainfall. http://for safety information, visit www.weather.gov/safety/flood. A flood watch for flash flooding means rapid onset flooding is possible, but not yet certain, based upon the latest forecasts. Flash flooding is a dangerous situation. Persons with interests along area rivers, creeks, and other waterways should monitor the latest forecasts and be prepared to take action should flooding develop. The following is a summary of watches, warnings, and advisories in effect. For the WXJ76 listening area, a flood watch remains in effect until 10 a.m. Friday for the following county, Ford, Illinois. A flood watch remains in effect until 10 a.m. Friday for the following counties, Champaign and Vermilion. The time is currently 10:17 p.m. Central Daylight Time. 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Station WXJ76 in Champaign. Now for the official National Weather Service forecast for Champaign, Urbana, and surrounding areas of East Central Illinois. Rest of tonight, mostly cloudy. A slight chance of showers and thunderstorms until midnight, then a chance of showers and thunderstorms after midnight. Some thunderstorms may produce heavy rainfall. Near steady temperature in the lower 70s. East winds 5 to 10 miles an hour. Chance of rain 50%. Friday, partly sunny. A chance of showers with a slight chance of thunderstorms in the morning. Some thunderstorms may produce heavy rainfall in the morning. Humid with highs in the upper 80s. Southeast winds 5 to 10 miles an hour. Chance of rain 50%. Heat index values up to 103. Friday night, partly cloudy. Humid with lows in the lower 70s. East winds 5 to 10 miles an hour. Saturday, mostly sunny. Humid with highs in the lower 90s. South winds 5 to 10 miles an hour, becoming southwest in the afternoon. Heat index values up to 107. Saturday night, partly cloudy. Humid with lows in the lower 70s. Southwest winds 5 to 10 miles an hour. Sunday, mostly sunny. Highs around 90. Heat index values up to 100. Sunday night, showers likely with a chance of thunderstorms until midnight. Lows in the upper 60s. Chance of rain 60%. Monday and Monday night, partly cloudy. Highs in the lower 80s. Lows in the lower 60s. Tuesday, sunny. Highs in the lower 80s. Tuesday night, partly cloudy. Lows in the mid 60s. Wednesday, partly sunny. Highs in the upper 80s. Wednesday night, partly cloudy. A chance of showers and thunderstorms after midnight. Lows in the upper 60s. Chance of rain 40%. Thursday, mostly sunny. Highs in the lower 80s. Again, the forecast for Champaign, Urbana, and surrounding areas of East Central Illinois for the rest of tonight, mostly cloudy. A slight chance of showers and thunderstorms until midnight, then a chance of showers and thunderstorms after midnight. Some thunderstorms may produce heavy rainfall. Near steady temperature in the lower 70s. East winds 5 to 10 miles an hour. Chance of rain 50%. At 10 p.m. at the Champaign Airport, skies were partly cloudy. The temperature was 75 degrees, the dew point was 72, and the relative humidity was 90%. The wind was northeast at 12 miles an hour. The pressure was 29.97 inches and rising. Elsewhere around the area, it was partly cloudy, with a temperature of 73 at Paris, 73 at Terre Haute, 76 at Mattoon, and 77 at Decatur. It was mostly cloudy, with a temperature of 74 at Rantoul, and 81 at Springfield. It was cloudy, with a temperature of 76 at Peoria, and 75 at Bloomington. And once again at 10 p.m. at the Champaign Airport, under partly cloudy skies, the temperature was 75.
at 10 p.m. at the Champaign Airport.

with a temperature of 77 at Decatur and 81 at Springfield. At Rantoul, it was mostly cloudy, with a temperature of 74. It was cloudy, with a temperature of 76 at Peoria and 75 at Bloomington. And once again at 10 p.m. at the Champaign Airport, under partly cloudy skies, the temperature was 75. Looking elsewhere around the Midwest at 10 p.m., Chicago had light rain and 70. Indianapolis was mostly cloudy and 75. St. Louis was partly cloudy and 89. Kansas City was partly cloudy and 89. Des Moines was mostly cloudy and 76. Milwaukee was partly cloudy and 71. Here is a flood statement. What, flooding caused by excessive rainfall continues to be possible. Where, portions of central, east central, and west central Illinois, including the following counties, in central Illinois, Marshall, McLean, Peoria, Stark, Tazewell, and Woodford. In east central Illinois, Champaign and Vermilion. In west central Illinois, Knox. When, through Friday morning. The following impacts are expected. Excessive runoff may result in flooding of rivers, creeks, streams, and other low-lying and flood-prone locations. Flooding may occur in poor drainage and urban areas. Additional details, rainfall of 2 to 3 inches has occurred over a large area since Wednesday morning. As thunderstorms develop in northern Illinois and sink southward overnight, another 1 to 4 inches of rain is possible, with localized amounts in excess of 4 inches possible. With the ground already saturated, heavy rain will run off quicker, causing areas of flooding. 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You should monitor later forecasts and be alert for possible flood warnings. Those living in areas prone to flooding should be prepared to take action should flooding develop. Here is a flood statement. What, flash flooding caused by excessive rainfall continues to be possible. Where, portions of Illinois, including the following areas, DeKalb, Eastern Will, Ford, Grundy, Iroquois, Kankakee, Kendall, LaSalle, Lee, Livingston, Northern Will, Ogle and Southern Will in Northwest Indiana, including the following areas, Benton, Jasper and Newton. When, through Friday morning. The following impacts are expected, creeks and streams may rise out of their banks. Additional details, the potential remains for repeated rounds of showers and thunderstorms developing north of a stalled surface front. Localized rainfall rates may exceed 2 inches per hour over portions of northern Illinois and northwest Indiana tonight into early Friday morning. Portions of the watch area receive as much as 2 to 4 inches of rainfall over the past few days and will be more susceptible to flooding with any additional heavy rainfall. 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A flood watch for flash flooding means rapid onset flooding is possible, but not yet certain, based upon the latest forecasts. Flash flooding is a dangerous situation. Persons with interests along area rivers, creeks, and other waterways should monitor the latest forecasts and be prepared to take action should flooding develop. The following is a summary of watches, warnings, and advisories in effect. For the WXJ76 listening area, a flood watch remains in effect until 10 a.m. Friday for the following county, Ford, Illinois. A flood watch remains in effect until 10 a.m. Friday for the following counties, Champaign and Vermilion. The time is currently 10:25 p.m. Central Daylight Time. 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Now for the official National Weather Service forecast for Champaign, Urbana, and surrounding areas of east central Illinois. Rest of tonight, mostly cloudy. A slight chance of showers and thunderstorms until midnight, then a chance of showers and thunderstorms after midnight. Some thunderstorms may produce heavy rainfall. Near steady temperature in the lower 70s. East winds 5 to 10 miles an hour. Chance of rain 50%. Friday, partly sunny. A chance of showers with a slight chance of thunderstorms in the morning. Some thunderstorms may produce heavy rainfall in the morning. Humid with highs in the upper 80s. Southeast winds 5 to 10 miles an hour. Chance of rain 50%. Heat index values up to 103. Friday night,

Partly cloudy. Humid with lows in the lower 70s. East winds 5 to 10 miles an hour. Saturday, mostly sunny. Humid with highs in the lower 90s. South winds 5 to 10 miles an hour, becoming southwest in the afternoon. Heat index values up to 107. Saturday night, partly cloudy. Humid with lows in the lower 70s. Southwest winds 5 to 10 miles an hour. Sunday, mostly sunny. Highs around 90. Heat index values up to 100. Sunday night, showers likely with a chance of thunderstorms until midnight. Lows in the upper 60s. Chance of rain 60%. Monday and Monday night, partly cloudy. Highs in the lower 80s. Lows in the lower 60s. Tuesday, sunny. Highs in the lower 80s. Tuesday night, partly cloudy. Lows in the mid-60s. Wednesday, partly sunny. Highs in the upper 80s. Wednesday night, partly cloudy. A chance of showers and thunderstorms after midnight. Lows in the upper 60s. Chance of rain 40%. Thursday, mostly sunny. Highs in the lower 80s. Again, the forecast for Champaign, Urbana and surrounding areas of East Central Illinois for the rest of tonight, mostly cloudy. A slight chance of showers and thunderstorms until midnight, then a chance of showers and thunderstorms after midnight. Some thunderstorms may produce heavy rainfall. Near steady temperature in the lower 70s. East winds 5 to 10 miles an hour. Chance of rain 50%. At 10 p.m. at the Champaign Airport, skies were partly cloudy. The temperature was 75 degrees, the dew point was 72, and the relative humidity was 90%. The wind was northeast at 12 miles an hour. The pressure was 29.97 inches and rising. Elsewhere around the area, it was clear, with a temperature of 73 at Paris, 73 at Terre Haute, and 76 at Mattoon. It was partly cloudy, with a temperature of 77 at Decatur, and 81 at Springfield. At Rantoul, it was mostly cloudy, with a temperature of 74. It was cloudy, with a temperature of 76 at Peoria, and 75 at Bloomington. And once again at 10 p.m. at the Champaign Airport, under partly cloudy skies, the temperature was 75. Looking elsewhere around the Midwest at 10 p.m., Chicago had light rain, and 70. Indianapolis was mostly cloudy, and 75. St. Louis was partly cloudy, and 89. Kansas City was partly cloudy, and 89. Des Moines was mostly cloudy, and 76. Milwaukee was partly cloudy, and 71. Here is a flood statement. What, flooding caused by excessive rainfall continues to be possible. Where, portions of central, east central, and west central Illinois, including the following counties, in central Illinois, Marshall, McLean, Peoria, Stark, Tazewell, and Woodford. In east central Illinois, Champaign and Vermilion. In west central Illinois, Knox. When, through Friday morning. The following impacts are expected. Excessive runoff may result in flooding of rivers, creeks, streams, and other low-lying and flood-prone locations. Flooding may occur in poor drainage and urban areas. Additional details, rainfall of 2 to 3 inches has occurred over a large area since Wednesday morning. As thunderstorms develop in northern Illinois and sink southward overnight, another 1 to 4 inches of rain is possible, with localized amounts in excess of 4 inches possible. With the ground already saturated, heavy rain will run off quicker, causing areas of flooding. http://, for safety information, visit www.weather.gov/safety/flood. You should monitor later forecasts and be alert for possible flood warnings. Those living in areas prone to flooding should be prepared to take action should flooding develop. Here is a flood statement. What, flash flooding caused by excessive rainfall continues to be possible. Where, portions of Illinois, including the following areas, DeKalb, Eastern Will, Ford, Grundy, Iroquois, Kankakee, Kendall, LaSalle, Lee, Livingston, Northern Will, Ogle and Southern Will in Northwest Indiana, including the following areas, Benton, Jasper and Newton. When, through Friday morning. The following impacts are expected, creeks and streams may rise out of their banks. Additional details, the potential remains

repeated rounds of showers and thunderstorms developing north of a stalled surface front. Localized rainfall rates may exceed 2 inches per hour over portions of northern Illinois and northwest Indiana tonight into early Friday morning. Portions of the watch area receive as much as 2 to 4 inches of rainfall over the past few days and will be more susceptible to flooding with any additional heavy rainfall. http://, for safety information, visit www.weather.gov/safety/flood. A flood watch for flash flooding means rapid onset flooding is possible, but not yet certain, based upon the latest forecasts. Flash flooding is a dangerous situation. Persons with interests along area rivers, creeks, and other waterways should monitor the latest forecasts and be prepared to take action should flooding develop. The following is a summary of watches, warnings, and advisories in effect. For the WXJ76 listening area, a flood watch remains in effect until 10 a.m. Friday for the following county: Ford, Illinois. A flood watch remains in effect until 10 a.m. Friday for the following counties: Champaign and Vermilion. The time is currently 10:32 p.m. Central Daylight Time. 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Now for the official National Weather Service forecast for Champaign, Urbana, and surrounding areas of East Central Illinois. Rest of tonight, mostly cloudy. A slight chance of showers and thunderstorms until midnight, then a chance of showers and thunderstorms after midnight. Some thunderstorms may produce heavy rainfall. Near steady temperature in the lower 70s, Central Illinois. Rest of tonight, mostly cloudy. A slight chance of showers and thunderstorms until midnight, then a chance of showers and thunderstorms after midnight. Some thunderstorms may produce heavy rainfall. Near steady temperature in the lower 70s. East winds 5 to 10 miles an hour. Chance of rain 50%. Friday, partly sunny. A chance of showers with a slight chance of thunderstorms in the morning. Some thunderstorms may produce heavy rainfall in the morning. Humid with highs in the upper 80s. Southeast winds 5 to 10 miles an hour. Chance of rain 50%. Heat index values up to 103. Friday night, partly cloudy. Humid with lows in the lower 70s. East winds 5 to 10 miles an hour. Saturday, mostly sunny. Humid with highs in the lower 90s. South winds 5 to 10 miles an hour, becoming southwest in the afternoon. Heat index values up to 107. Saturday night, partly cloudy. Humid with lows in the lower 70s. Southwest winds 5 to 10 miles an hour. Sunday, mostly sunny. Highs around 90. Heat index values up to 100. Sunday night, showers likely with a chance of thunderstorms until midnight. Lows in the upper 60s. Chance of rain 60%. Monday and Monday night, partly cloudy. Highs in the lower 80s. Lows in the lower 60s. Tuesday, sunny. Highs in the lower 80s. Tuesday night, partly cloudy. Lows in the mid 60s. Wednesday, partly sunny. Highs in the upper 80s. Wednesday night, partly cloudy. A chance of showers and thunderstorms after midnight. Lows in the upper 60s. Chance of rain 40%. Thursday, mostly sunny. Highs in the lower 80s. Again, the forecast for Champaign, Urbana, and surrounding areas of East Central Illinois for the rest of tonight, mostly cloudy. A slight chance of showers and thunderstorms until midnight, then a chance of showers and thunderstorms after midnight. Some thunderstorms may produce heavy rainfall. Near steady temperature in the lower 70s. East winds 5 to 10 miles an hour. Chance of rain 50%. At 10 p.m. at the Champaign Airport, skies were partly cloudy. The temperature was 75 degrees, the dew point was 72, and the relative humidity was 90%. The wind was northeast at 12 miles an hour. The pressure was 29.97 inches and rising. Elsewhere around the area, it was clear, with a temperature of 73 at Paris, 73 at Terre Haute, and 76 at Mattoon. It was partly cloudy, with a temperature of 77 at Decatur, and 81 at Springfield. At Rantoul, it was mostly cloudy, with a temperature of 74. It was cloudy.

with a temperature of 76 at Peoria and 75 at Bloomington. And once again at 10 p.m. at the Champaign Airport, under partly cloudy skies, the temperature was 75. Looking elsewhere around the Midwest at 10 p.m., Chicago had light rain and 70. Indianapolis was mostly cloudy and 75. St. Louis was partly cloudy and 89. Kansas City was partly cloudy and 89. Des Moines was mostly cloudy and 76. Milwaukee was partly cloudy and 71. Here is a flood statement. What flooding caused by excessive rainfall continues to be possible. Where portions of central, east central, and west central Illinois, including the following counties in central Illinois, Marshall, McLean, Peoria, Stark, Tazewell, and Woodford. In east central Illinois, Champaign and Vermilion. In west central Illinois, Knox. When, through Friday morning. The following impacts are expected. Excessive runoff may result in flooding of rivers, creeks, streams, and other low-lying and flood-prone locations. Flooding may occur in poor drainage and urban areas. Additional details, rainfall of 2 to 3 inches has occurred over a large area since Wednesday morning. As thunderstorms develop in northern Illinois and sink southward overnight, another 1 to 4 inches of rain is possible, with localized amounts in excess of 4 inches possible. With the ground already saturated, heavy rain will run off quicker, causing areas of flooding. http://forsafetyinformation, visit www.weather.gov/safety/flood. You should monitor later forecasts and be alert for possible flood warnings. Those living in areas prone to flooding should be prepared to take action should flooding develop. Here is a flood statement. What flash flooding caused by excessive rainfall continues to be possible. Where portions of Illinois, including the following areas, DeKalb, Eastern Will, Ford, Grundy, Iroquois, Kankakee, Kendall, LaSalle, Lee, Livingston, Northern Will, Ogle, and Southern Will in Northwest Indiana, including the following areas, Benton, Jasper, and Newton. When, through Friday morning. The following impacts are expected, creeks and streams may rise out of their banks. Additional details, the potential remains for repeated rounds of showers and thunderstorms developing north of a stalled surface front. Localized rainfall rates may exceed 2 inches per hour over portions of northern Illinois and northwest Indiana tonight into early Friday morning. Portions of the watch area receive as much as 2 to 4 inches of rainfall over the past few days and will be more susceptible to flooding with any additional heavy rainfall. http://forsafetyinformation, visit www.weather.gov/safety/flood. A flood watch for flash flooding means rapid onset flooding is possible, but not yet certain, based upon the latest forecasts. Flash flooding is a dangerous situation. Persons with interests along area rivers, creeks, and other waterways should monitor the latest forecasts and be prepared to take action should flooding develop. The following is a summary of watches, warnings, and advisories in effect. For the WXJ76 listening area, a flood watch remains in effect until 10 a.m. Friday for the following county, Ford, Illinois. A flood watch remains in effect until 10 a.m. Friday for the following counties, Champaign and Vermilion. The time is currently 10:40 p.m. Central Daylight Time. 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Station WXJ76 in Champaign. Now for the official National Weather Service forecast for Champaign, Urbana, and surrounding areas of east central Illinois. Rest of tonight, mostly cloudy. A slight chance of showers and thunderstorms until midnight, then a chance of showers and thunderstorms after midnight. Some thunderstorms may produce heavy rainfall. Near steady temperature in the lower 70s. East winds 5 to 10 miles an hour. Chance of rain 50%. Friday, partly sunny. A chance of showers with a slight chance of thunderstorms in the morning. Some thunderstorms may produce heavy rainfall in the morning. Humid with highs in the upper 80s. Southeast winds 5 to 10 miles an hour. Chance of rain 50%. Heat index values up to 103. Friday night, partly cloudy. Humid with lows in the lower 70s. East winds 5 to 10 miles an hour. Saturday, mostly sunny. Humid with highs in the

or 90s. South winds 5 to 10 miles an hour, becoming southwest in the afternoon. Heat index values up to 107. Saturday night, partly cloudy. Humid with lows in the lower 70s. Southwest winds 5 to 10 miles an hour. Sunday, mostly sunny. Highs around 90. Heat index values up to 100. Sunday night, showers likely with a chance of thunderstorms until midnight. Lows in the upper 60s. Chance of rain 60%. Monday and Monday night, partly cloudy. Highs in the lower 80s. Lows in the lower 60s. Tuesday, sunny. Highs in the lower 80s. Tuesday night, partly cloudy. Lows in the mid 60s. Wednesday, partly sunny. Highs in the upper 80s. Wednesday night, partly cloudy. A chance of showers and thunderstorms after midnight. Lows in the upper 60s. Chance of rain 40%. Thursday, mostly sunny. Highs in the lower 80s. Again, the forecast for Champaign, Urbana and surrounding areas of East Central Illinois for the rest of tonight, mostly cloudy. A slight chance of showers and thunderstorms until midnight, then a chance of showers and thunderstorms after midnight. Some thunderstorms may produce heavy rainfall. Near steady temperature in the lower 70s. East winds 5 to 10 miles an hour. Chance of rain 50%. At 10 p.m. at the Champaign Airport, skies were partly cloudy. The temperature was 75 degrees, the dew point was 72, and the relative humidity was 90%. The wind was northeast at 12 miles an hour. The pressure was 29.97 inches and rising. Elsewhere around the area, it was clear, with a temperature of 73 at Paris, 73 at Terre Haute, and 76 at Mattoon. It was partly cloudy, with a temperature of 77 at Decatur, and 81 at Springfield. At Rantoul, it was mostly cloudy, with a temperature of 74. It was cloudy, with a temperature of 76 at Peoria, and 75 at Bloomington. And once again at 10 p.m. at the Champaign Airport, under partly cloudy skies, the temperature was 75. Looking elsewhere around the Midwest at 10 p.m., Chicago had light rain, and 70. Indianapolis was mostly cloudy, and 75. St. Louis was partly cloudy, and 89. Kansas City was partly cloudy, and 89. Des Moines was mostly cloudy, and 76. Milwaukee was partly cloudy, and 71. Here is a flood statement. What, flooding caused by excessive rainfall continues to be possible. Where, portions of central, east central, and west central Illinois, including the following counties, in central Illinois, Marshall, McLean, Peoria, Stark, Tazewell, and Woodford. In east central Illinois, Champaign and Vermilion. In west central Illinois, Knox. When, through Friday morning. The following impacts are expected. Excessive runoff may result in flooding of rivers, creeks, streams, and other low-lying and flood-prone locations. Flooding may occur in poor drainage and urban areas. Additional details, rainfall of 2 to 3 inches has occurred over a large area since Wednesday morning. As thunderstorms develop in northern Illinois and sink southward overnight, another 1 to 4 inches of rain is possible, with localized amounts in excess of 4 inches possible. With the ground already saturated, heavy rain will run off quicker, causing areas of flooding. http://, for safety information, visit www.weather.gov/safety/flood. You should monitor later forecasts and be alert for possible flood warnings. Those living in areas prone to flooding should be prepared to take action should flooding develop. Here is a flood statement. What, flash flooding caused by excessive rainfall continues to be possible. Where, portions of Illinois, including the following areas, DeKalb, Eastern Will, Ford, Grundy, Iroquois, Kankakee, Kendall, LaSalle, Lee, Livingston, Northern Will, Ogle and Southern Will in Northwest Indiana, including the following areas, Benton, Jasper and Newton. When, through Friday morning. The following impacts are expected, creeks and streams may rise out of their banks. Additional details, the potential remains for repeated rounds of showers and thunderstorms developing north of a stalled surface front. Localized rainfall rates may exceed 2 inches per hour over portions of northern Illinois and northwest Indiana.

Indiana tonight into early Friday morning. Portions of the watch area receive as much as 2 to 4 inches of rainfall over the past few days and will be more susceptible to flooding with any additional heavy rainfall. http://, for safety information, visit www.weather.gov/safety/flood. A flood watch for flash flooding means rapid onset flooding is possible, but not yet certain, based upon the latest forecasts. Flash flooding is a dangerous situation. Persons with interests along area rivers, creeks, and other waterways should monitor the latest forecasts and be prepared to take action should flooding develop. The following is a summary of watches, warnings, and advisories in effect. For the WXJ76 listening area, a flood watch remains in effect until 10 a.m. Friday for the following county: Ford, Illinois. A flood watch remains in effect until 10 a.m. Friday for the following counties: Champaign and Vermilion. The time is currently 10:47 p.m. Central Daylight Time. 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Now for the official National Weather Service forecast for Champaign, Urbana, and surrounding areas of East Central Illinois. Rest of tonight, mostly cloudy. A slight chance of showers and thunderstorms until midnight, then a chance of showers and thunderstorms after midnight. Some thunderstorms may produce heavy rainfall. Near steady temperature in the lower 70s. East winds 5 to 10 miles an hour. Chance of rain 50%. Friday, partly sunny. A chance of showers with a slight chance of thunderstorms in the morning. Some thunderstorms may produce heavy rainfall in the morning. Humid with highs in the upper 80s. Southeast winds 5 to 10 miles an hour. Chance of rain 50%. Heat index values up to 103. Friday night, partly cloudy. Humid with lows in the lower 70s. East winds 5 to 10 miles an hour. Saturday, mostly sunny. Humid with highs in the lower 90s. South winds 5 to 10 miles an hour, becoming southwest in the afternoon. Heat index values up to 107. Saturday night, partly cloudy. Humid with lows in the lower 70s. Southwest winds 5 to 10 miles an hour. Sunday, mostly sunny. Highs around 90. Heat index values up to 100. Sunday night, showers likely with a chance of thunderstorms until midnight. Lows in the upper 60s. Chance of rain 60%. Monday and Monday night, partly cloudy. Highs in the lower 80s. Lows in the lower 60s. Tuesday, sunny. Highs in the lower 80s. Tuesday night, partly cloudy. Lows in the mid-60s. Wednesday, partly sunny. Highs in the upper 80s. Wednesday night, partly cloudy. A chance of showers and thunderstorms after midnight. Lows in the upper 60s. Chance of rain 40%. Thursday, mostly sunny. Highs in the lower 80s. Again, the forecast for Champaign, Urbana, and surrounding areas of East Central Illinois for the rest of tonight, mostly cloudy. A slight chance of showers and thunderstorms until midnight, then a chance of showers and thunderstorms after midnight. Some thunderstorms may produce heavy rainfall. Near steady temperature in the lower 70s. East winds 5 to 10 miles an hour. Chance of rain 50%. At 10 p.m. at the Champaign Airport, skies were partly cloudy. The temperature was 75 degrees, the dew point was 72, and the relative humidity was 90%. The wind was northeast at 12 miles an hour. The pressure was 29.97 inches and rising. Elsewhere around the area, it was clear, with a temperature of 73 at Paris, 73 at Terre Haute, and 76 at Mattoon. It was partly cloudy, with a temperature of 77 at Decatur, and 81 at Springfield. At Rantoul, it was mostly cloudy, with a temperature of 74. It was cloudy, with a temperature of 76 at Peoria, and 75 at Bloomington. And once again at 10 p.m. at the Champaign Airport, under partly cloudy skies, the temperature was 75. Looking elsewhere around the Midwest at 10 p.m., Chicago had light rain, and 70. Indianapolis was mostly cloudy, and 75. St. Louis was partly cloudy, and 89.
Kansas City was partly cloudy, 89. Des Moines was mostly cloudy, and 76. Milwaukee was partly cloudy, and 71. Here is a flood statement. What flooding caused by excessive rainfall continues to be possible. Where portions of central, east central, and west central Illinois, including the following counties, in central Illinois, Marshall, McLean, Peoria, Stark, Tazewell, and Woodford. In east central Illinois, Champaign and Vermilion. In west central Illinois, Knox. When, through Friday morning. The following impacts are expected. Excessive runoff may result in flooding of rivers, creeks, streams, and other low-lying and flood-prone locations. Flooding may occur in poor drainage and urban areas. Additional details, rainfall of 2 to 3 inches has occurred over a large area since Wednesday morning. As thunderstorms develop in northern Illinois and sink southward overnight, another 1 to 4 inches of rain is possible, with localized amounts in excess of 4 inches possible. With the ground already saturated, heavy rain will run off quicker, causing areas of flooding. http://forsafetyinformation, visit www.weather.gov/safety/flood. You should monitor later forecasts and be alert for possible flood warnings. Those living in areas prone to flooding should be prepared to take action should flooding develop. Here is a flood statement. What flash flooding caused by excessive rainfall continues to be possible. Where portions of Illinois, including the following areas, DeKalb, Eastern Will, Ford, Grundy, Iroquois, Kankakee, Kendall, LaSalle, Lee, Livingston, Northern Will, Ogle and Southern Will and Northwest Indiana, including the following areas, Benton, Jasper and Newton. When, through Friday morning. The following impacts are expected, creeks and streams may rise out of their banks. Additional details, the potential remains for repeated rounds of showers and thunderstorms developing north of a stalled surface front. Localized rainfall rates may exceed 2 inches per hour over portions of northern Illinois and northwest Indiana tonight into early Friday morning. Portions of the watch area receive as much as 2 to 4 inches of rainfall over the past few days and will be more susceptible to flooding with any additional heavy rainfall. http://forsafetyinformation, visit www.weather.gov/safety/flood. A flood watch for flash flooding means rapid onset flooding is possible, but not yet certain, based upon the latest forecasts. Flash flooding is a dangerous situation. Persons with interests along area rivers, creeks, and other waterways should monitor the latest forecasts and be prepared to take action should flooding develop. The following is a summary of watches, warnings and advisories in effect. For the WXJ76 listening area, a flood watch remains in effect until 10 a.m. Friday for the following county, Ford, Illinois. A flood watch remains in effect until 10 a.m. Friday for the following counties, Champaign and Vermilion. The time is currently 10:54 p.m. Central Daylight Time. 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Now for the official National Weather Service forecast for Champaign, Urbana and surrounding areas of east central Illinois. Rest of tonight, mostly cloudy. A slight chance of showers and thunderstorms until midnight, then a chance of showers and thunderstorms after midnight. Some thunderstorms may produce heavy rainfall. Near steady temperature in the lower 70s. East winds 5 to 10 miles an hour. Chance of rain 50%. Friday, partly sunny. A chance of showers with a slight chance of thunderstorms in the morning. Some thunderstorms may produce heavy rainfall in the morning. Humid with highs in the upper 80s. Southeast winds 5 to 10 miles an hour. Chance of rain 50%. Heat index values up to 103. Friday night, partly cloudy. Humid with lows in the lower 70s. East winds 5 to 10 miles an hour. Saturday, mostly sunny. Humid with highs in the lower 90s. South winds 5 to 10 miles an hour, becoming southwest in the afternoon. Heat index values up to 107. Saturday night, partly cloudy. Humid with lows in the lower 70s. Southwest winds 5 to 10 miles an hour. Sunday, mostly sunny. Highs around 90. Heat index values up to 100.
Sunday night, showers likely with a chance

thunderstorms until midnight. Lows in the upper 60s. Chance of rain 60%. Monday and Monday night, partly cloudy. Highs in the lower 80s. Lows in the lower 60s. Tuesday, sunny. Highs in the lower 80s. Tuesday night, partly cloudy. Lows in the mid-60s. Wednesday, partly sunny. Highs in the upper 80s. Wednesday night, partly cloudy. A chance of showers and thunderstorms after midnight. Lows in the upper 60s. Chance of rain 40%. Thursday, mostly sunny. Highs in the lower 80s. Again, the forecast for Champaign, Urbana and surrounding areas of East Central Illinois for the rest of tonight, mostly cloudy. A slight chance of showers and thunderstorms until midnight, then a chance of showers and thunderstorms after midnight. Some thunderstorms may produce heavy rainfall. Near steady temperature in the lower 70s. East winds 5 to 10 miles an hour. Chance of rain 50%. At 10 p.m. at the Champaign Airport, skies were partly cloudy. The temperature was 75 degrees, the dew point was 72, and the relative humidity was 90%. The wind was northeast at 12 miles an hour. The pressure was 29.97 inches and rising. Elsewhere around the area, it was clear, with a temperature of 73 at Paris, 73 at Terre Haute, and 76 at Mattoon. It was partly cloudy, with a temperature of 77 at Decatur, and 81 at Springfield. At Rantoul, it was mostly cloudy, with a temperature of 74. It was cloudy, with a temperature of 76 at Peoria, and 75 at Bloomington. And once again at 10 p.m. at the Champaign Airport, under partly cloudy skies, the temperature was 75. Looking elsewhere around the Midwest at 10 p.m., Chicago had light rain, and 70. Indianapolis was mostly cloudy, and 75. St. Louis was partly cloudy, and 89. Kansas City was partly cloudy, and 89. Des Moines was mostly cloudy, and 76. Milwaukee was partly cloudy, and 71. Here is a flood statement. What, flooding caused by excessive rainfall continues to be possible. Where, portions of central, east central, and west central Illinois, including the following counties, in central Illinois, Marshall, McLean, Peoria, Stark, Tazewell, and Woodford. In east central Illinois, Champaign and Vermilion. In west central Illinois, Knox. When, through Friday morning. The following impacts are expected. Excessive runoff may result in flooding of rivers, creeks, streams, and other low-lying and flood-prone locations. Flooding may occur in poor drainage and urban areas. Additional details, rainfall of 2 to 3 inches has occurred over a large area since Wednesday morning. As thunderstorms develop in northern Illinois and sink southward overnight, another 1 to 4 inches of rain is possible, with localized amounts in excess of 4 inches possible. With the ground already saturated, heavy rain will run off quicker, causing areas of flooding. http://, for safety information, visit www.weather.gov/safety/flood. You should monitor later forecasts and be alert for possible flood warnings. Those living in areas prone to flooding should be prepared to take action should flooding develop. Here is a flood statement. What, flash flooding caused by excessive rainfall continues to be possible. Where, portions of Illinois, including the following areas, DeKalb, Eastern Will, Ford, Grundy, Iroquois, Kankakee, Kendall, LaSalle, Lee, Livingston, Northern Will, Ogle and Southern Will in Northwest Indiana, including the following areas, Benton, Jasper and Newton. When, through Friday morning. The following impacts are expected, creeks and streams may rise out of their banks. Additional details, the potential remains for repeated rounds of showers and thunderstorms developing north of a stalled surface front. Localized rainfall rates may exceed 2 inches per hour over portions of northern Illinois and northwest Indiana tonight into early Friday morning. Portions of the watch area receive as much as 2 to 4 inches of rainfall over the past few days and will be more susceptible to flooding with any additional heavy rainfall. http://, for safety information, visit www.weather.gov/safety/flood. A flood watch for flash flooding means rapid onset flooding is possible, but not yet certain, based upon the latest

forecasts. Flash flooding is a dangerous situation. Persons with interests along area rivers, creeks, and other waterways should monitor the latest forecasts and be prepared to take action should flooding develop. The following is a summary of watches, warnings, and advisories in effect. For the WXJ76 listening area, a flood watch remains in effect until 10 a.m. Friday for the following county, Ford, Illinois. A flood watch remains in effect until 10 a.m. Friday for the following counties, Champaign and Vermilion. The time is currently 11:01 p.m. Central Daylight Time. 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Now for the official National Weather Service forecast for Champaign, Urbana, and surrounding areas of East Central Illinois. Rest of tonight, mostly cloudy. A slight chance of showers and thunderstorms until midnight, then a chance of showers and thunderstorms after midnight. Some thunderstorms may produce heavy rainfall. Near steady temperature in the lower 70s. East winds 5 to 10 miles an hour. Chance of rain 50%. Friday, partly sunny. A chance of showers with a slight chance of thunderstorms in the morning. Some thunderstorms may produce heavy rainfall in the morning. Humid with highs in the upper 80s. Southeast winds 5 to 10 miles an hour. Chance of rain 50%. Heat index values up to 103. Friday night, partly cloudy. Humid with lows in the lower 70s. East winds 5 to 10 miles an hour. Saturday, mostly sunny. Humid with highs in the lower 90s. South winds 5 to 10 miles an hour, becoming southwest in the afternoon. Heat index values up to 107. Saturday night, partly cloudy. Humid with lows in the lower 70s. Southwest winds 5 to 10 miles an hour. Sunday, mostly sunny. Highs around 90. Heat index values up to 100. Sunday night, showers likely with a chance of thunderstorms until midnight. Lows in the upper 60s. Chance of rain 60%. Monday and Monday night, partly cloudy. Highs in the lower 80s. Lows in the lower 60s. Tuesday, sunny. Highs in the lower 80s. Tuesday night, partly cloudy. Lows in the mid 60s. Wednesday, partly sunny. Highs in the upper 80s. Wednesday night, partly cloudy. A chance of showers and thunderstorms after midnight. Lows in the upper 60s. Chance of rain 40%. Thursday, mostly sunny. Highs in the lower 80s. Again, the forecast for Champaign, Urbana, and surrounding areas of East Central Illinois for the rest of tonight, mostly cloudy. A slight chance of showers and thunderstorms until midnight, then a chance of showers and thunderstorms after midnight. Some thunderstorms may produce heavy rainfall. Near steady temperature in the lower 70s. East winds 5 to 10 miles an hour. Chance of rain 50%. At 11 p.m. at the Champaign Airport, skies were partly cloudy. The temperature was 72 degrees, the dew point was 71, and the relative humidity was 97%. The wind was northeast at 8 miles an hour. The pressure was 29.95 inches and falling. Elsewhere around the area, temperatures were in the lower to upper 70s. It was clear at Paris, Terre Haute, and Mattoon. It was partly cloudy at Decatur and Springfield. It was cloudy at Peoria, Bloomington, and Rantoul. And once again at 11 p.m. at the Champaign Airport, under partly cloudy skies, the temperature was 72. Here is a flood statement. What, flooding caused by excessive rainfall continues to be possible. Where, portions of central, east central, and west central Illinois, including the following counties, in central Illinois, Marshall, McLean, Peoria, Stark, Tazewell, and Woodford. In east central Illinois, Champaign and Vermilion. In west central Illinois, Knox. When, through Friday morning. The following impacts are expected. Excessive runoff may result in flooding of rivers, creeks, streams, and other low-lying and flood-prone locations. Flooding may occur in poor drainage and urban areas. Additional details, rainfall of 2 to 3 inches has occurred over a large area since Wednesday morning. As thunderstorms develop in northern Illinois and sink southward overnight, another 1 to 4 inches of rain

is possible, with localized amounts in excess of 4 inches possible. 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You should monitor later forecasts and be alert for possible flood warnings. Those living in areas prone to flooding should be prepared to take action should flooding develop. 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Programming originates from NOAA's National Weather Service office in Lincoln and transmits from the WCIA television tower near Seymour. The station serves the following counties: Champaign, DeWitt, Coles, Douglas, Edgar, Ford, Moultrie, Piatt, and Vermilion. 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Here is a flood statement. What? Flash flooding caused by excessive rainfall continues to be possible. Where? Portions of Illinois, including the following areas: DeKalb, Eastern Will, Ford, Grundy, Iroquois, Kankakee, Kendall, LaSalle, Lee, Livingston, Northern Will, Ogle, and Southern Will in Northwest Indiana, including the following areas: Benton, Jasper, and Newton. When? Through Friday morning. The following impacts are expected: creeks and streams may rise out of their banks. Additional details: the potential remains for repeated rounds of showers and thunderstorms developing north of a stalled surface front. Localized rainfall rates may exceed 2 inches per hour over portions of northern Illinois and northwest Indiana tonight into early Friday morning. Portions of the watch area receive as much as 2 to 4 inches of rainfall over the past few days and will be more susceptible to flooding with any additional heavy rainfall. http://, for safety information, visit www.weather.gov/safety/flood. A flood watch for flash flooding means rapid onset flooding is possible, but not yet certain, based upon the latest forecasts. Flash flooding is a dangerous situation. Persons with interests along area rivers, creeks, and other waterways should monitor the latest forecasts and be prepared to take action should flooding develop. The following is a summary of watches, warnings, and advisories in effect. For the WXJ76 listening area, a flood watch remains in effect until 10 a.m. Friday for the following county: Ford, Illinois. A flood watch remains in effect until 10 a.m. Friday for the following counties: Champaign and Vermilion. The time is currently 11:09 p.m. Central Daylight Time. 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Now for the official National Weather Service forecast for Champaign, Urbana, and surrounding areas of East Central Illinois. Rest of tonight, mostly cloudy. A slight chance of showers and thunderstorms until midnight, then a chance of showers and thunderstorms after midnight. Some thunderstorms may produce heavy rainfall. Near steady temperature in the lower 70s. East winds 5 to 10 miles an hour. Chance of rain 50%. Friday, partly sunny. A chance of showers with a slight chance of thunderstorms in the morning. Some thunderstorms may produce heavy rainfall in the morning. Humid with highs in the upper 80s. Southeast winds 5 to 10 miles an hour. Chance of rain 50%. Heat index values up to 103. Friday night, partly cloudy. Humid with lows in the lower 70s. East winds 5 to 10 miles an hour. Saturday, mostly sunny. Humid with highs in the lower 90s. South winds 5 to 10 miles an hour, becoming southwest in the afternoon. Heat index values up to 107. Saturday night, partly cloudy. Humid with lows in the lower 70s. Southwest winds 5 to 10 miles an hour. Sunday, mostly sunny. Highs around 90. Heat index values up to 100. Sunday night, showers likely with a chance of thunderstorms until midnight. Lows in the upper 60s. Chance of rain 60%. Monday and Monday night, partly cloudy. Highs in the lower 80s. Lows in the lower 60s. Tuesday, sunny. Highs in the lower 80s. Tuesday night, partly cloudy. Lows in the mid 60s. Wednesday, partly sunny.

is in the upper 80s. Wednesday night, partly cloudy. A chance of showers and thunderstorms after midnight. Lows in the upper 60s. Chance of rain 40%. Thursday, mostly sunny. Highs in the lower 80s. Again, the forecast for Champaign, Urbana and surrounding areas of East Central Illinois for the rest of tonight, mostly cloudy. A slight chance of showers and thunderstorms until midnight, then a chance of showers and thunderstorms after midnight. Some thunderstorms may produce heavy rainfall. Near steady temperature in the lower 70s. East winds 5 to 10 miles an hour. Chance of rain 50%. At 11 p.m. at the Champaign Airport, skies were partly cloudy. The temperature was 72 degrees, the dew point was 71, and the relative humidity was 97%. The wind was northeast at 8 miles an hour. The pressure was 29.95 inches and falling. Elsewhere around the area, temperatures were in the lower to upper 70s. It was clear at Paris, Terre Haute, and Mattoon. It was partly cloudy at Decatur and Springfield. It was cloudy at Peoria, Bloomington, and Rantoul. And once again at 11 p.m. at the Champaign Airport, under partly cloudy skies, the temperature was 72. Looking elsewhere around the Midwest at 11 p.m., Chicago was cloudy and 70. Indianapolis was mostly cloudy and 75. St. Louis was partly cloudy and 88. Kansas City was partly cloudy and 86. Des Moines was cloudy and 75. Milwaukee was partly cloudy and 70. Here is a flood statement. What flooding caused by excessive rainfall continues to be possible. Where portions of central, east central, and west central Illinois, including the following counties in central Illinois, Marshall, McLean, Peoria, Stark, Tazewell, and Woodford. In east central Illinois, Champaign and Vermilion. In west central Illinois, Knox. When, through Friday morning. The following impacts are expected. Excessive runoff may result in flooding of rivers, creeks, streams, and other low-lying and flood-prone locations. Flooding may occur in poor drainage and urban areas. Additional details, rainfall of 2 to 3 inches has occurred over a large area since Wednesday morning. As thunderstorms develop in northern Illinois and sink southward overnight, another 1 to 4 inches of rain is possible, with localized amounts in excess of 4 inches possible. With the ground already saturated, heavy rain will run off quicker, causing areas of flooding. http://for safety information, visit www.weather.gov/safety/flood. You should monitor later forecasts and be alert for possible flood warnings. Those living in areas prone to flooding should be prepared to take action should flooding develop. Here is a flood statement. What flash flooding caused by excessive rainfall continues to be possible. Where portions of Illinois, including the following areas, DeKalb, Eastern Will, Ford, Grundy, Iroquois, Kankakee, Kendall, LaSalle, Lee, Livingston, Northern Will, Ogle and Southern Will in Northwest Indiana, including the following areas, Benton, Jasper and Newton. When, through Friday morning. The following impacts are expected, creeks and streams may rise out of their banks. Additional details, the potential remains for repeated rounds of showers and thunderstorms developing north of a stalled surface front. Localized rainfall rates may exceed 2 inches per hour over portions of northern Illinois and northwest Indiana tonight into early Friday morning. Portions of the watch area receive as much as 2 to 4 inches of rainfall over the past few days and will be more susceptible to flooding with any additional heavy rainfall. http://for safety information, visit www.weather.gov/safety/flood. A flood watch for flash flooding means rapid onset flooding is possible, but not yet certain, based upon the latest forecasts. Flash flooding is a dangerous situation. Persons with interests along area rivers, creeks, and other waterways should monitor the latest forecasts and be prepared to take action should flooding develop. The following is a summary of watches, warnings and advisories in effect. For the WXJ76 listening area, a flood watch remains in effect until 10 a.m. Friday for the following county, Ford, Illinois. A flood watch remains in effect until 10 a.m. Friday for the following counties, Champaign and Vermilion,

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Now for the official National Weather Service forecast for Champaign, Urbana, and surrounding areas of East Central Illinois. Rest of tonight, mostly cloudy. A slight chance of showers and thunderstorms until midnight, then a chance of showers and thunderstorms after midnight. Some thunderstorms may produce heavy rainfall. Near steady temperature in the lower 70s. East winds 5 to 10 miles an hour. Chance of rain 50%. Friday, partly sunny. A chance of showers with a slight chance of thunderstorms in the morning. Some thunderstorms may produce heavy rainfall in the morning. Humid with highs in the upper 80s. Southeast winds 5 to 10 miles an hour. Chance of rain 50%. Heat index values up to 103. Friday night, partly cloudy. Humid with lows in the lower 70s. East winds 5 to 10 miles an hour. Saturday, mostly sunny. Humid with highs in the lower 90s. South winds 5 to 10 miles an hour, becoming southwest in the afternoon. Heat index values up to 107. Saturday night, partly cloudy. Humid with lows in the lower 70s. Southwest winds 5 to 10 miles an hour. Sunday, mostly sunny. Highs around 90. Heat index values up to 100. Sunday night, showers likely with a chance of thunderstorms until midnight. Lows in the upper 60s. Chance of rain 60%. Monday and Monday night, partly cloudy. Highs in the lower 80s. Lows in the lower 60s. Tuesday, sunny. Highs in the lower 80s. Tuesday night, partly cloudy. Lows in the mid-60s. Wednesday, partly sunny. Highs in the upper 80s. Wednesday night, partly cloudy. A chance of showers and thunderstorms after midnight. Lows in the upper 60s. Chance of rain 40%. Thursday, mostly sunny. Highs in the lower 80s. Again, the forecast for Champaign, Urbana, and surrounding areas of East Central Illinois for the rest of tonight, mostly cloudy. A slight chance of showers and thunderstorms until midnight, then a chance of showers and thunderstorms after midnight. Some thunderstorms may produce heavy rainfall. Near steady temperature in the lower 70s. East winds 5 to 10 miles an hour. Chance of rain 50%. At 11 p.m. at the Champaign Airport, skies were partly cloudy. The temperature was 72 degrees, the dew point was 71, and the relative humidity was 97%. The wind was northeast at 8 miles an hour. The pressure was 29.95 inches and falling. Elsewhere around the area, temperatures were in the lower to upper 70s. It was clear at Paris, Terre Haute, and Mattoon. It was partly cloudy at Decatur and Springfield. It was cloudy at Peoria, Bloomington, and Rentoul. And once again at 11 p.m. at the Champaign Airport, under partly cloudy skies, the temperature was 72. Looking elsewhere around the Midwest at 11 p.m., Chicago was cloudy and 70. Indianapolis was mostly cloudy and 75. St. Louis was partly cloudy and 88. Kansas City was partly cloudy and 86. Des Moines was cloudy and 75. Milwaukee was partly cloudy and 70. Here is a flood statement. What? Flooding caused by excessive rainfall continues to be possible. Where? Portions of central, east central, and west central Illinois, including the following counties, in central Illinois, Marshall, McLean, Peoria, Stark, Tazewell, and Woodford. In east central Illinois, Champaign and Vermilion. In west central Illinois, Knox. When, through Friday morning. The following impacts are expected. Excessive runoff may result in flooding of rivers, creeks, streams, and other low-lying and flood-prone locations. Flooding may occur in poor drainage and urban areas. Additional details, rainfall of 2 to 3 inches has occurred over a large area since Wednesday morning. As thunderstorms develop in northern Illinois and sink southward overnight, another 1 to 4 inches of rain is possible, with localized amounts in excess of 4 inches possible. With the ground already saturated, heavy rain will run off quicker, causing areas of flooding. HTTP

Massive rainfall continues to be possible. Where? Portions of Illinois, including the following areas: DeKalb, Eastern Will, Ford, Grundy, Iroquois, Kankakee, Kendall, LaSalle, Lee, Livingston, Northern Will, Ogle, and Southern Will, and Northwest Indiana, including the following areas: Benton, Jasper, and Newton. When? Through Friday morning. The following impacts are expected: creeks and streams may rise out of their banks. Additional details: the potential remains for repeated rounds of showers and thunderstorms developing north of a stalled surface front. Localized rainfall rates may exceed 2 inches per hour over portions of northern Illinois and northwest Indiana tonight into early Friday morning. Portions of the watch area receive as much as 2 to 4 inches of rainfall over the past few days and will be more susceptible to flooding with any additional heavy rainfall. http://, for safety information, visit www.weather.gov/safety/flood. A flood watch for flash flooding means rapid onset flooding is possible, but not yet certain, based upon the latest forecasts. Flash flooding is a dangerous situation. Persons with interests along area rivers, creeks, and other waterways should monitor the latest forecasts and be prepared to take action should flooding develop. The following is a summary of watches, warnings, and advisories in effect. For the WXJ76 listening area, a flood watch remains in effect until 10 a.m. Friday for the following county: Ford, Illinois. A flood watch remains in effect until 10 a.m. Friday for the following counties: Champaign and Vermilion. The time is currently 11:23 p.m. Central Daylight Time. 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Now for the official National Weather Service forecast for Champaign, Urbana, and surrounding areas of East Central Illinois. Rest of tonight, mostly cloudy. A slight chance of showers and thunderstorms until midnight, then a chance of showers and thunderstorms after midnight. Some thunderstorms may produce heavy rainfall. Near steady temperature in the lower 70s. East winds 5 to 10 miles an hour. Chance of rain 50%. Friday, partly sunny. A chance of showers with a slight chance of thunderstorms in the morning. Some thunderstorms may produce heavy rainfall in the morning. Humid with highs in the upper 80s. Southeast winds 5 to 10 miles an hour. Chance of rain 50%. Heat index values up to 103. Friday night, partly cloudy. Humid with lows in the lower 70s. East winds 5 to 10 miles an hour. Saturday, mostly sunny. Humid with highs in the lower 90s. South winds 5 to 10 miles an hour, becoming southwest in the afternoon. Heat index values up to 107. Saturday night, partly cloudy. Humid with lows in the lower 70s. Southwest winds 5 to 10 miles an hour. Sunday, mostly sunny. Highs around 90. Heat index values up to 100. Sunday night, showers likely with a chance of thunderstorms until midnight. Lows in the upper 60s. Chance of rain 60%. Monday and Monday night, partly cloudy. Highs in the lower 80s. Lows in the lower 60s. Tuesday, sunny. Highs in the lower 80s. Tuesday night, partly cloudy. Lows in the mid 60s. Wednesday, partly sunny. Highs in the upper 80s. Wednesday night, partly cloudy. A chance of showers and thunderstorms after midnight. Lows in the upper 60s. Chance of rain 40%. Thursday, mostly sunny. Highs in the lower 80s. Again, the forecast for Champaign, Urbana, and surrounding areas of East Central Illinois for the rest of tonight: mostly cloudy. A slight chance of showers and thunderstorms until midnight, then a chance of showers and thunderstorms after midnight. Some thunderstorms may produce heavy rainfall. Near steady temperature in the lower 70s. East winds 5 to 10 miles an hour. Chance of rain 50%. At 11 p.m. at the Champaign Airport, skies were partly cloudy. The temperature was 72 degrees, the dew point was 71, and the relative humidity was 97%. The wind was northeast at 8 miles an hour. The pressure was 29.95 inches and falling. Elsewhere around the area, temperatures were in the lower to upper 70s. It was clear at Paris.

Nahote, Mattoon, Decatur, and Springfield. It was cloudy at Peoria, Bloomington, and Rentoul. And once again at 11 p.m. at the Champaign Airport, under partly cloudy skies, the temperature was 72. Looking elsewhere around the Midwest at 11 p.m., Chicago was cloudy and 70. Indianapolis was mostly cloudy and 75. St. Louis was partly cloudy and 88. Kansas City was partly cloudy and 86. Des Moines was cloudy and 75. Milwaukee was partly cloudy and 70. Here is a flood statement. What flooding caused by excessive rainfall continues to be possible. Where portions of central, east central, and west central Illinois, including the following counties in central Illinois, Marshall, McLean, Peoria, Stark, Tazewell, and Woodford. In east central Illinois, Champaign and Vermilion. In west central Illinois, Knox. When, through Friday morning. The following impacts are expected. Excessive runoff may result in flooding of rivers, creeks, streams, and other low-lying and flood-prone locations. Flooding may occur in poor drainage and urban areas. Additional details, rainfall of 2 to 3 inches has occurred over a large area since Wednesday morning. As thunderstorms develop in northern Illinois and sink southward overnight, another 1 to 4 inches of rain is possible, with localized amounts in excess of 4 inches possible. With the ground already saturated, heavy rain will run off quicker, causing areas of flooding. http://, for safety information, visit www.weather.gov/safety/flood. You should monitor later forecasts and be alert for possible flood warnings. Those living in areas prone to flooding should be prepared to take action should flooding develop. Here is a flood statement. What flash flooding caused by excessive rainfall continues to be possible. Where portions of Illinois, including the following areas, DeKalb, Eastern Will, Ford, Grundy, Iroquois, Kankakee, Kendall, LaSalle, Lee, Livingston, Northern Will, Ogle and Southern Will and Northwest Indiana, including the following areas, Benton, Jasper and Newton. When, through Friday morning. The following impacts are expected, creeks and streams may rise out of their banks. Additional details, the potential remains for repeated rounds of showers and thunderstorms developing north of a stalled surface front. Localized rainfall rates may exceed 2 inches per hour over portions of northern Illinois and northwest Indiana tonight into early Friday morning. Portions of the watch area receive as much as 2 to 4 inches of rainfall over the past few days and will be more susceptible to flooding with any additional heavy rainfall. http://, for safety information, visit www.weather.gov/safety/flood. A flood watch for flash flooding means rapid onset flooding is possible, but not yet certain, based upon the latest forecasts. Flash flooding is a dangerous situation. Persons with interests along area rivers, creeks, and other waterways should monitor the latest forecasts and be prepared to take action should flooding develop. The following is a summary of watches, warnings, and advisories in effect. For the WXJ76 listening area, a flood watch remains in effect until 10 a.m. Friday for the following county, Ford, Illinois. A flood watch remains in effect until 10 a.m. Friday for the following counties, Champaign and Vermilion. The time is currently 11:30 p.m. Central Daylight Time. 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Now for the official National Weather Service forecast for Champaign, Urbana and surrounding areas of east central Illinois. Rest of tonight, mostly cloudy with a chance of showers and thunderstorms. Some thunderstorms may produce heavy rainfall. Near steady temperature in the lower 70s. East winds 5 to 10 miles an hour. Chance of rain 50%. Friday, mostly cloudy with a chance of showers with a slight chance of thunderstorms in the morning, then partly sunny with a slight chance of showers and thunderstorms in the afternoon. Some thunderstorms may produce heavy rainfall in the morning. Humid with highs in the upper 80s. East winds around 5 miles an hour. Chance of rain 50%. Heat index values up to 103. Friday night, partly cloudy. A chance of showers with a slight chance of thunderstorms after midnight. Humid with lows in the lower 70s. East winds 5 to 10 miles.

an hour. Chance of rain 50%. Saturday, mostly sunny. Humid with highs in the lower 90s. Southeast winds 5 to 10 miles an hour, becoming southwest in the afternoon. Heat index values up to 107. Saturday night, partly cloudy. Humid with lows in the lower 70s. Southwest winds 5 to 10 miles an hour. Sunday, mostly sunny. Highs around 90. Heat index values up to 100. Sunday night, showers likely with a chance of thunderstorms until midnight. Lows in the upper 60s. Chance of rain 60%. Monday and Monday night, partly cloudy. Highs in the lower 80s. Lows in the lower 60s. Tuesday, sunny. Highs in the lower 80s. Tuesday night, partly cloudy. Lows in the mid-60s. Wednesday, partly sunny. Highs in the upper 80s. Wednesday night, partly cloudy. A chance of showers and thunderstorms after midnight. Lows in the upper 60s. Chance of rain 40%. Thursday, mostly sunny. Highs in the lows in the mid-60s. Wednesday, partly sunny. Highs in the upper 80s. Wednesday night, partly cloudy. A chance of showers and thunderstorms after midnight. Lows in the upper 60s. Chance of rain 40%. Thursday, mostly sunny. Highs in the lower 80s. Again, the forecast for Champaign, Urbana and surrounding areas of East Central Illinois for the rest of tonight, mostly cloudy with a chance of showers and thunderstorms. Some thunderstorms may produce heavy rainfall. Near steady temperature in the lower 70s. East winds 5 to 10 miles an hour. Chance of rain 50%. At 11 p.m. at the Champaign Airport, skies were partly cloudy. The temperature was 72 degrees, the dew point was 71, and the relative humidity was 97%. The wind was northeast at 8 miles an hour. The pressure was 29.95 inches and falling. Elsewhere around the area, temperatures were in the lower to upper 70s. It was clear at Paris, Terre Haute, Mattoon, Decatur, and Springfield. It was cloudy at Peoria, Bloomington, and Rentoul. And once again at 11 p.m. at the Champaign Airport, under partly cloudy skies, the temperature was 72. Looking elsewhere around the Midwest at 11 p.m., Chicago was cloudy, and 70. Indianapolis was mostly cloudy, and 75. St. Louis was partly cloudy, and 88. Kansas City was partly cloudy, and 86. Des Moines was cloudy, and 75. Milwaukee was partly cloudy, and 70. Here is a flood statement. What, flooding caused by excessive rainfall continues to be possible. Where, portions of central, east central, and west central Illinois, including the following counties, in central Illinois, Marshall, McLean, Peoria, Stark, Tazewell, and Woodford. In east central Illinois, Champaign and Vermilion. In west central Illinois, Knox. When, through Friday morning. The following impacts are expected. Excessive runoff may result in flooding of rivers, creeks, streams, and other low-lying and flood-prone locations. Flooding may occur in poor drainage and urban areas. Additional details, rainfall of 2 to 3 inches has occurred over a large area since Wednesday morning. As thunderstorms develop in northern Illinois and sink southward overnight, another 1 to 4 inches of rain is possible, with localized amounts in excess of 4 inches possible. With the ground already saturated, heavy rain will run off quicker, causing areas of flooding. http://, for safety information, visit www.weather.gov/safety/flood. You should monitor later forecasts and be alert for possible flood warnings. Those living in areas prone to flooding should be prepared to take action should flooding develop. Here is a flood statement. What, flash flooding caused by excessive rainfall continues to be possible. Where, portions of Illinois, including the following areas, DeKalb, Eastern Will, Ford, Grundy, Iroquois, Kankakee, Kendall, LaSalle, Lee, Livingston, Northern Will, Ogle and Southern Will in Northwest Indiana, including the following areas, Benton, Jasper and Newton. When, through Friday morning. The following impacts are expected, creeks and streams may rise out of their banks. Additional details,

Potential remains for repeated rounds of showers and thunderstorms developing north of a stalled surface front. Localized rainfall rates may exceed 2 inches per hour over portions of northern Illinois and northwest Indiana tonight into early Friday morning. Portions of the watch area receive as much as 2 to 4 inches of rainfall over the past few days and will be more susceptible to flooding with any additional heavy rainfall. http://, for safety information, visit www.weather.gov/safety/flood. A flood watch for flash flooding means rapid onset flooding is possible, but not yet certain, based upon the latest forecasts. Flash flooding is a dangerous situation. Persons with interests along area rivers, creeks, and other waterways should monitor the latest forecasts and be prepared to take action should flooding develop. The following is a summary of watches, warnings, and advisories in effect. For the WXJ76 listening area, a flood watch remains in effect until 10 a.m. Friday for the following county: Ford, Illinois. A flood watch remains in effect until 10 a.m. Friday for the following counties: Champaign and Vermilion. The time is currently 11:37 p.m. Central Daylight Time. 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Now for the official National Weather Service forecast for Champaign, Urbana, and surrounding areas of East Central Illinois. Rest of tonight, mostly cloudy with a chance of showers and thunderstorms. Some thunderstorms may produce heavy rainfall. Near steady temperature in the lower 70s. East winds 5 to 10 miles an hour. Chance of rain 50%. Friday, mostly cloudy with a chance of showers with a slight chance of thunderstorms in the morning, then partly sunny with a slight chance of showers and thunderstorms in the afternoon. Some thunderstorms may produce heavy rainfall in the morning. Humid with highs in the upper 80s. East winds around 5 miles an hour. Chance of rain 50%. Heat index values up to 103. Friday night, partly cloudy. A chance of showers with a slight chance of thunderstorms after midnight. Humid with lows in the lower 70s. East winds 5 to 10 miles an hour. Chance of rain 50%. Saturday, mostly sunny. Humid with highs in the lower 90s. Southeast winds 5 to 10 miles an hour, becoming southwest in the afternoon. Heat index values up to 107. Saturday night, partly cloudy. Humid with lows in the lower 70s. Southwest winds 5 to 10 miles an hour. Sunday, mostly sunny. Highs around 90. Heat index values up to 100. Sunday night, showers likely with a chance of thunderstorms until midnight. Lows in the upper 60s. Chance of rain 60%. Monday and Monday night, partly cloudy. Highs in the lower 80s. Lows in the lower 60s. Tuesday, sunny. Highs in the lower 80s. Tuesday night, partly cloudy. Lows in the mid-60s. Wednesday, partly sunny. Highs in the upper 80s. Wednesday night, partly cloudy. A chance of showers and thunderstorms after midnight. Lows in the upper 60s. Chance of rain 40%. Thursday, mostly sunny. Highs in the lower 80s. Again, the forecast for Champaign, Urbana, and surrounding areas of East Central Illinois for the rest of tonight, mostly cloudy with a chance of showers and thunderstorms. Some thunderstorms may produce heavy rainfall. Near steady temperature in the lower 70s. East winds 5 to 10 miles an hour. Chance of rain 50%. At 11 p.m. at the Champaign Airport, skies were partly cloudy. The temperature was 72 degrees, the dew point was 71, and the relative humidity was 97%. The wind was northeast at 8 miles an hour. The pressure was 29.95 inches and falling. Elsewhere around the area, temperatures were in the lower to upper 70s. It was clear at Paris, Terre Haute, Mattoon, Decatur, and Springfield. It was cloudy at Peoria, Bloomington, and Rentoul. And once again at 11 p.m. at the Champaign Airport, under partly cloudy skies, the temperature was 72. Looking elsewhere around the Midwest at 11 p.m., Chicago was cloudy, and 70. Indianapolis was mostly cloudy, and 75. St. Louis was partly cloudy, and 88. Kansas City was partly

partly cloudy, and 86. Des Moines was cloudy, and 75. Milwaukee was partly cloudy, and 70. Here is a flood statement. What? Flooding caused by excessive rainfall continues to be possible. Where? Portions of central, east central, and west central Illinois, including the following counties, in central Illinois, Marshall, McLean, Peoria, Stark, Tazewell, and Woodford. In east central Illinois, Champaign and Vermilion. In west central Illinois, Knox. When? Through Friday morning. The following impacts are expected. Excessive runoff may result in flooding of rivers, creeks, streams, and other low-lying and flood-prone locations. Flooding may occur in poor drainage and urban areas. Additional details, rainfall of 2 to 3 inches has occurred over a large area since Wednesday morning. As thunderstorms develop in northern Illinois and sink southward overnight, another 1 to 4 inches of rain is possible, with localized amounts in excess of 4 inches possible. With the ground already saturated, heavy rain will run off quicker, causing areas of flooding. http://, for safety information, visit www.weather.gov/safety/flood. You should monitor later forecasts and be alert for possible flood warnings. Those living in areas prone to flooding should be prepared to take action should flooding develop. Here is a flood statement. What? Flash flooding caused by excessive rainfall continues to be possible. Where? Portions of Illinois, including the following areas, DeKalb, Eastern Will, Ford, Grundy, Iroquois, Kankakee, Kendall, LaSalle, Lee, Livingston, Northern Will, Ogle and Southern Will and Northwest Indiana, including the following areas, Benton, Jasper and Newton. When? Through Friday morning. The following impacts are expected. Creeks and streams may rise out of their banks. Additional details, the potential remains for repeated rounds of showers and thunderstorms developing north of a stalled surface front. Localized rainfall rates may exceed 2 inches per hour over portions of northern Illinois and northwest Indiana tonight into early Friday morning. Portions of the watch area receive as much as 2 to 4 inches of rainfall over the past few days and will be more susceptible to flooding with any additional heavy rainfall. http://, for safety information, visit www.weather.gov/safety/flood. A flood watch for flash flooding means rapid onset flooding is possible, but not yet certain, based upon the latest forecasts. Flash flooding is a dangerous situation. Persons with interests along area rivers, creeks, and other waterways should monitor the latest forecasts and be prepared to take action should flooding develop. The following is a summary of watches, warnings and advisories in effect. For the WXJ76 listening area, a flood watch remains in effect until 10 a.m. Friday for the following county, Ford, Illinois. A flood watch remains in effect until 10 a.m. Friday for the following counties, Champaign and Vermilion. The time is currently 11:45 p.m. Central Daylight Time. 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Now for the official National Weather Service forecast for Champaign, Urbana and surrounding areas of east central Illinois. Rest of tonight, mostly cloudy with a chance of showers and thunderstorms. Some thunderstorms may produce heavy rainfall. Near steady temperature in the lower 70s. East winds 5 to 10 miles an hour. Chance of rain 50%. Friday, mostly cloudy with a chance of showers with a slight chance of thunderstorms in the morning, then partly sunny with a slight chance of showers and thunderstorms in the afternoon. Some thunderstorms may produce heavy rainfall in the morning. Humid with highs in the upper 80s. East winds around 5 miles an hour. Chance of rain 50%. Heat index values up to 103. Friday night, partly cloudy. A chance of showers with a slight chance of thunderstorms after midnight. Humid with lows in the lower 70s. East winds 5 to 10 miles an hour. Chance of rain 50%. Saturday, mostly sunny. Humid with highs in the lower 90s. Southeast winds 5 to 10 miles an hour, becoming southwest in the afternoon. Heat index values up to 107. Saturday night, partly cloudy. Humid with lows in the lower 70s. Southwest winds 5 to 10 miles an hour. Sunday, mostly sunny. Highs around 90.

heat index values up to 100. Sunday night, showers likely with a chance of thunderstorms until midnight. Lows in the upper 60s. Chance of rain 60%. Monday and Monday night, partly cloudy. Highs in the lower 80s. Lows in the lower 60s. Tuesday, sunny. Highs in the lower 80s. Tuesday night, partly cloudy. Lows in the mid-60s. Wednesday, partly sunny. Highs in the upper 80s. Wednesday night, partly cloudy. A chance of showers and thunderstorms after midnight. Lows in the upper 60s. Chance of rain 40%. Thursday, mostly sunny. Highs in the lower 80s. Again, the forecast for Champaign, Urbana and surrounding areas of East Central Illinois for the rest of tonight, mostly cloudy with a chance of showers and thunderstorms. Some thunderstorms may produce heavy rainfall. Near steady temperature in the lower 70s. East winds 5 to 10 miles an hour. Chance of rain 50%. At 11 p.m. at the Champaign Airport, skies were partly cloudy. The temperature was 72 degrees, the dew point was 71, and the relative humidity was 97%. The wind was northeast at 8 miles an hour. The pressure was 29.95 inches and falling. Elsewhere around the area, temperatures were in the lower to upper 70s. It was clear at Paris, Terre Haute, Mattoon, Decatur, and Springfield. It was cloudy at Peoria, Bloomington, and Rentoul. And once again at 11 p.m. at the Champaign Airport, under partly cloudy skies, the temperature was 72. Looking elsewhere around the Midwest at 11 p.m., Chicago was cloudy, and 70. Indianapolis was mostly cloudy, and 75. St. Louis was partly cloudy, and 88. Kansas City was partly cloudy, and 86. Des Moines was cloudy, and 75. Milwaukee was partly cloudy, and 70. Here is a flood statement. What, flooding caused by excessive rainfall continues to be possible. Where, portions of central, east central, and west central Illinois, including the following counties, in central Illinois, Marshall, McLean, Peoria, Stark, Tazewell, and Woodford. In east central Illinois, Champaign and Vermilion. In west central Illinois, Knox. When, through Friday morning. The following impacts are expected. Excessive runoff may result in flooding of rivers, creeks, streams, and other low-lying and flood-prone locations. Flooding may occur in poor drainage and urban areas. Additional details, rainfall of 2 to 3 inches has occurred over a large area since Wednesday morning. As thunderstorms develop in northern Illinois and sink southward overnight, another 1 to 4 inches of rain is possible, with localized amounts in excess of 4 inches possible. With the ground already saturated, heavy rain will run off quicker, causing areas of flooding. http://, for safety information, visit www.weather.gov/safety/flood. You should monitor later forecasts and be alert for possible flood warnings. Those living in areas prone to flooding should be prepared to take action should flooding develop. Here is a flood statement. What, flash flooding caused by excessive rainfall continues to be possible. Where, portions of Illinois, including the following areas, DeKalb, Eastern Will, Ford, Grundy, Iroquois, Kankakee, Kendall, LaSalle, Lee, Livingston, Northern Will, Ogle and Southern Will and Northwest Indiana, including the following areas, Benton, Jasper and Newton. When, through Friday morning. The following impacts are expected, creeks and streams may rise out of their banks. Additional details, the potential remains for repeated rounds of showers and thunderstorms developing north of a stalled surface front. Localized rainfall rates may exceed 2 inches per hour over portions of northern Illinois and northwest Indiana tonight into early Friday morning. Portions of the watch area receive as much as 2 to 4 inches of rainfall over the past few days and will be more susceptible to flooding with any additional heavy rainfall. http://, for safety information, visit www.weather.gov/safety/flood. A flood watch for flash flooding means rapid onset flooding is possible, but not yet certain, based upon the latest forecasts. Flash flooding is a dangerous situation.
persons with interests along area rivers, creeks, and other waterways should monitor the latest forecasts and be prepared to take action should flooding develop. The following is a summary of watches, warnings, and advisories in effect. For the WXJ76 listening area, a flood watch remains in effect until 10 a.m. Friday for the following county, Ford, Illinois. A flood watch remains in effect until 10 a.m. Friday for the following counties, Champaign and Vermilion. The time is currently 11:52 p.m. Central Daylight Time. 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Now for the official National Weather Service forecast for Champaign, Urbana, and surrounding areas of East Central Illinois. Rest of tonight, mostly cloudy with a chance of showers and thunderstorms. Some thunderstorms may produce heavy rainfall. Near steady temperature in the lower 70s. East winds 5 to 10 miles an hour. Chance of rain 50%. Friday, mostly cloudy with a chance of showers with a slight chance of thunderstorms in the morning, then partly sunny with a slight chance of showers and thunderstorms in the afternoon. Some thunderstorms may produce heavy rainfall in the morning. Humid with highs in the upper 80s. East winds around 5 miles an hour. Chance of rain 50%. Heat index values up to 103. Friday night, partly cloudy. A chance of showers with a slight chance of thunderstorms after midnight. Humid with lows in the lower 70s. East winds 5 to 10 miles an hour. Chance of rain 50%. Saturday, mostly sunny. Humid with highs in the lower 90s. Southeast winds 5 to 10 miles an hour, becoming southwest in the afternoon. Heat index values up to 107. Saturday night, partly cloudy. Humid with lows in the lower 70s. Southwest winds 5 to 10 miles an hour. Sunday, mostly sunny. Highs around 90. Heat index values up to 100. Sunday night, showers likely with a chance of thunderstorms until midnight. Lows in the upper 60s. Chance of rain 60%. Monday and Monday night, partly cloudy. Highs in the lower 80s. Lows in the lower 60s. Tuesday, sunny. Highs in the lower 80s. Tuesday night, partly cloudy. Lows in the mid-60s. Wednesday, partly sunny. Highs in the upper 80s. Wednesday night, partly cloudy. A chance of showers and thunderstorms after midnight. Lows in the upper 60s. Chance of rain 40%. Thursday, mostly sunny. Highs in the lower 80s. Again, the forecast for Champaign, Urbana, and surrounding areas of East Central Illinois for the rest of tonight, mostly cloudy with a chance of showers and thunderstorms. Some thunderstorms may produce heavy rainfall. Near steady temperature in the lower 70s. East winds 5 to 10 miles an hour. Chance of rain 50%. At 11 p.m. at the Champaign Airport, skies were partly cloudy. The temperature was 72 degrees, the dew point was 71, and the relative humidity was 97%. The wind was northeast at 8 miles an hour. The pressure was 29.95 inches and falling. Elsewhere around the area, temperatures were in the lower to upper 70s. It was clear at Paris, Terre Haute, Mattoon, Decatur, and Springfield. It was cloudy at Peoria, Bloomington, and Rantoul. And once again at 11 p.m. at the Champaign Airport, under partly cloudy skies, the temperature was 72. Looking elsewhere around the Midwest at 11 p.m., Chicago was cloudy, and 70. Indianapolis was mostly cloudy, and 75. St. Louis was partly cloudy, and 88. Kansas City was partly cloudy, and 86. Des Moines was cloudy, and 75. Milwaukee was partly cloudy, and 70. Here is a flood statement. What? Flooding caused by excessive rainfall continues to be possible. Where? Portions of central, east central, and west central Illinois, including the following counties, in central Illinois, Marshall, McLean, Peoria, Stark, Tazewell, and Woodford. In east central Illinois, Champaign and Vermilion. In west central Illinois, Knox. When? Through Friday morning. The following impacts are expected. Excessive runoff may result in flooding of rivers, creeks,
streams, and other low-lying and flood-prone locations. Flooding may occur in poor drainage and urban areas. Additional details.

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As thunderstorms develop in northern Illinois and sink southward overnight, another 1 to 4 inches of rain is possible, with localized amounts in excess of 4 inches possible. With the ground already saturated, heavy rain will run off quicker, causing areas of flooding. http://, for safety information, visit www.weather.gov/safety/flood. You should monitor later forecasts and be alert for possible flood warnings. Those living in areas prone to flooding should be prepared to take action should flooding develop. Here is a flood statement. Flash flooding caused by excessive rainfall continues to be possible. Where? Portions of Illinois, including the following areas: DeKalb, Eastern Will, Ford, Grundy, Iroquois, Kankakee, Kendall, LaSalle, Lee, Livingston, Northern Will, Ogle, and Southern Will in Northwest Indiana, including the following areas: Benton, Jasper, and Newton. When, through Friday morning. The following impacts are expected: creeks and streams may rise out of their banks. Additional details, the potential remains for repeated rounds of showers and thunderstorms developing north of a stalled surface front. Localized rainfall rates may exceed 2 inches per hour over portions of northern Illinois and northwest Indiana tonight into early Friday morning. Portions of the watch area receive as much as 2 to 4 inches of rainfall over the past few days and will be more susceptible to flooding with any additional heavy rainfall. http://, for safety information, visit www.weather.gov/safety/flood. A flood watch for flash flooding means rapid onset flooding is possible, but not yet certain, based upon the latest forecasts. Flash flooding is a dangerous situation. Persons with interests along area rivers, creeks, and other waterways should monitor the latest forecasts and be prepared to take action should flooding develop. The following is a summary of watches, warnings, and advisories in effect. For the WXJ76 listening area, a flood watch remains in effect until 10 a.m. Friday for the following county: Ford, Illinois. A flood watch remains in effect until 10 a.m. Friday for the following counties: Champaign and Vermilion. The time is currently 11:59 p.m. Central Daylight Time. 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Now for the official National Weather Service forecast for Champaign, Urbana, and surrounding areas of East Central Illinois. Rest of tonight, mostly cloudy with a chance of showers and thunderstorms. Some thunderstorms may produce heavy rainfall. Near steady temperature in the lower 70s. East winds 5 to 10 miles an hour. Chance of rain 50%. Friday, mostly cloudy with a chance of showers with a slight chance of thunderstorms in the morning, then partly sunny with a slight chance of showers and thunderstorms in the afternoon. Some thunderstorms may produce heavy rainfall in the morning. Humid with highs in the upper 80s. East winds around 5 miles an hour. Chance of rain 50%. Heat index values up to 103. Friday night, partly cloudy. A chance of showers with a slight chance of thunderstorms after midnight. Humid with lows in the lower 70s. East winds 5 to 10 miles an hour. Chance of rain 50%. Saturday, mostly sunny. Humid with highs in the lower 90s. Southeast winds 5 to 10 miles an hour, becoming southwest in the afternoon. Heat index values up to 107. Saturday night, partly cloudy. Humid with lows in the lower 70s. Southwest winds 5 to 10 miles an hour. Sunday, mostly sunny. Highs around 90. Heat index values up to 100. Sunday night, showers likely with a chance of thunderstorms until midnight. Lows in the upper 60s. Chance of rain 60%. Monday and Monday night, partly cloudy. Highs in the lower 80s. Lows in the lower 60s. Tuesday, sunny. Highs in the lower 80s. Tuesday night, partly cloudy. Lows in the mid-60s. Wednesday, partly sunny. Highs in the upper 80s. Wednesday night, partly cloudy. A chance of showers and thunderstorms after midnight. Lows in the upper 60s. Chance of rain 40%. Thursday, mostly sunny. Highs in the lower 80s. Again, the forecast for Champaign.

Montana and surrounding areas of east central Illinois for the rest of tonight, mostly cloudy with a chance of showers and thunderstorms. Some thunderstorms may produce heavy rainfall. Near steady temperature in the lower 70s. East winds 5 to 10 miles an hour. Chance of rain 50%. Here is a flood statement. What? Flooding caused by excessive rainfall continues to be possible. Where? Portions of central, east central, and west central Illinois, including the following counties, in central Illinois, Marshall, McLean, Peoria, Stark, Tazewell, and Woodford. In east central Illinois, Champaign and Vermilion. In west central Illinois, Knox. When, through Friday morning. The following impacts are expected. Excessive runoff may result in flooding of rivers, creeks, streams, and other low-lying and flood-prone locations. Flooding may occur in poor drainage and urban areas. Additional details, rainfall of 2 to 3 inches has occurred over a large area since Wednesday morning. As thunderstorms develop in northern Illinois and sink southward overnight, another 1 to 4 inches of rain is possible, with localized amounts in excess of 4 inches possible. With the ground already saturated, heavy rain will run off quicker, causing areas of flooding. http://, for safety information, visit www.weather.gov/safety/flood. You should monitor later forecasts and be alert for possible flood warnings. Those living in areas prone to flooding should be prepared to take action should flooding develop. Here is a flood statement. What? Flash flooding caused by excessive rainfall continues to be possible. Where? Portions of Illinois, including the following areas, DeKalb, Eastern Will, Ford, Grundy, Iroquois, Kankakee, Kendall, LaSalle, Lee, Livingston, Northern Will, Ogle and Southern Will in Northwest Indiana, including the following areas, Benton, Jasper and Newton. When, through Friday morning. The following impacts are expected, creeks and streams may rise out of their banks. Additional details, the potential remains for repeated rounds of showers and thunderstorms developing north of a stalled surface front. Localized rainfall rates may exceed 2 inches per hour over portions of northern Illinois and northwest Indiana tonight into early Friday morning. Portions of the watch area receive as much as 2 to 4 inches of rainfall over the past few days and will be more susceptible to flooding with any additional heavy rainfall. http://, for safety information, visit www.weather.gov/safety/flood. A flood watch for flash flooding means rapid onset flooding is possible, but not yet certain, based upon the latest forecasts. Flash flooding is a dangerous situation. Persons with interests along area rivers, creeks, and other waterways should monitor the latest forecasts and be prepared to take action should flooding develop. The following is a summary of watches, warnings and advisories in effect. For the WXJ76 listening area, a flood watch remains in effect until 10 a.m. for the following county, Ford, Illinois. A flood watch remains in effect until 10 a.m. for the following counties, Champaign and Vermilion. The time is currently 12:05 a.m. Central Daylight Time. 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Station WXJ76 in Champaign. Now for the official National Weather Service forecast for Champaign, Urbana and surrounding areas of east central Illinois. Rest of tonight,

The National Weather Service in Lincoln has issued a severe thunderstorm warning for Vermilion County, northeastern Champaign County, until 1 a.m. At 12.05 a.m., a severe thunderstorm was located near Rankin, for 8 miles west of Hoopston, moving southeast at 25 miles per hour. Expected hazards include 60 miles per hour wind gusts and penny-size hail. This is a radar-indicated threat. The following impacts are expected. Expect damage to roofs, siding, and trees. This severe thunderstorm will be near Hoopston around 12.15 a.m. Rossville around 12.20 a.m. This includes the following highways: Interstate 57 between mile markers 255 and 257. Interstate 74 between mile markers 196 and 220. This also includes Kickapoo State Recreation Area.

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The National Weather Service in Lincoln has issued a severe thunderstorm warning for Vermilion County, northeastern Champaign County, until 1 a.m. At 12.05 a.m., a severe thunderstorm was located near Rankin, for 8 miles west of Hoopston, moving southeast at 25 miles per hour. Expected hazards include 60 miles per hour wind gusts and penny-size hail. This is a radar-indicated threat. The following impacts are expected. Expect damage to roofs, siding, and trees. This severe thunderstorm will be near Hoopston around 12.15 a.m. Rossville around 12.20 a.m. This includes the following highways: Interstate 57 between mile markers 255 and 257. Interstate 74 between mile markers 196 and 220. This also includes Kickapoo State Recreation Area and Middle Fork State Fish and Wildlife Area. Flood advisory in effect until 3 a.m. early this morning. What flooding caused by excessive rainfall is expected? Where? Ford County, Southern Iroquois County. When? Until 3 a.m. The following impacts are expected. Creeks and streams may rise out of their banks. Underpasses may be flooded. Roads and streets may be flooded. Additional details, at 12.06 a.m., Doppler radar indicated heavy rain due to thunderstorms. Minor flooding is ongoing or expected to begin shortly in the advisory area. Up to 1.5 inches of rain have fallen. Additional rainfall amounts of 1 to 3 inches are expected over the area. This additional rain will result in minor flooding. Some locations that will experience flooding include Paxton, Gibson City, Cessna Park, Buckley, Stockland, Melvin, Loda, Roberts, Elliott, Sibley, Wellington, Clarence, and Claytonville. http://for safety information, visit www.weather.gov/safety/flood. A flood advisory means minor flooding along waterways and other poor drainage areas is imminent or may already be occurring. Persons in the advisory area should use caution and avoid flood waters. Turn around, don't drown when encountering flooded roads. Most flood deaths occur in vehicles. Be especially cautious at night when it is harder to recognize the dangers of flooding. The following is a summary of watches, warnings, and advisories in effect. For the WXJ76 listening area, a severe thunderstorm warning has been issued until 1 a.m. for the following counties, Champaign and Vermilion. A flood watch remains in effect until 10 a.m. for the following county, Ford, Illinois. A flood watch remains in effect until 10 a.m. for the following counties, Champaign and Vermilion. A flood advisory has been issued until 3 a.m. for the following county, Ford, Illinois. At midnight at the Champaign Airport, skies were mostly cloudy. The temperature was 72 degrees, the dew point was 71, and the relative humidity was 97%. The wind was east at 6 miles an hour. The pressure was 29.92 inches and falling. Elsewhere around the area, at Peoria, a thunderstorm was reported, with a temperature of 78. It was clear, with a temperature of 75 at Terre Haute, 78 at Mattoon, 73 at Decatur, and 75 at Springfield. At Bloomington, it was cloudy, with a temperature of 74. And once again at midnight at the Champaign Airport, under mostly cloudy skies, the temperature was 72. At midnight at the Champaign Airport, skies were mostly cloudy. The temperature was 72 degrees, the dew point was 71, and the relative humidity was 97%. The wind was east at 6 miles an hour. The pressure was 29.92 inches and falling. Elsewhere around the area, at Peoria, a thunderstorm was reported, with a temperature of 78. It was clear, with a temperature of 72 at Paris, 75 at Terre Haute, 78 at Mattoon, 73 at Decatur, and 75 at Springfield. At Bloomington, it was cloudy, with a temperature of 74. And once again at midnight at the Champaign Airport, under mostly cloudy skies, the temperature was 72. The time is currently 12:11 a.m. Central Daylight Time. 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

The National Weather Service in Lincoln has issued a severe thunderstorm warning for Vermilion County, northeastern Champaign County, until 1 a.m. At 12.05 a.m., a severe thunderstorm was located near Rankin, or 8 miles west of Hoopston, moving southeast at 25 miles per hour. Expected hazards include 60 miles per hour wind gusts and penny-size hail. This is a radar-indicated threat. The following impacts are expected. Expect damage to roofs, siding, and trees. This severe thunderstorm will be near Hoopston around 12.15 a.m. Rossville around 12.20 a.m. This includes the following highways: Interstate 57 between mile markers 255 and 257. Interstate 74 between mile markers 196 and 220. This also includes Kickapoo State Recreation Area and Middle Fork State Fish and Wildlife Area. Flood advisory in effect until 3 a.m. early this morning. What flooding caused by excessive rainfall is expected? Where? Ford County, Southern Iroquois County. When? Until 3 a.m. The following impacts are expected. Creeks and streams may rise out of their banks. Underpasses may be flooded. Roads and streets may be flooded. Additional details, at 12.06 a.m., Doppler radar indicated heavy rain due to thunderstorms. Minor flooding is ongoing or expected to begin shortly in the advisory area. Up to 1.5 inches of rain have fallen. Additional rainfall amounts of 1 to 3 inches are expected over the area. This additional rain will result in minor flooding. Some locations that will experience flooding include Paxton, Gibson City, Cessna Park, Buckley, Stockland, Melvin, Loda, Roberts, Elliott, Sibley, Wellington, Clarence, and Claytonville. http://. 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A flood advisory means minor flooding along waterways and other poor drainage areas is imminent or may already be occurring. Persons in the advisory area should use caution and avoid flood waters. Turn around, don't drown when encountering flooded roads. Most flood deaths occur in vehicles. Be especially cautious at night when it is harder to recognize the dangers of flooding. The following is a summary of watches, warnings, and advisories in effect. For the WXJ76 listening area, a severe thunderstorm warning has been issued until 1 a.m. for the following counties, Champaign and Vermilion. A flood watch remains in effect until 10 a.m. for the following county, Ford, Illinois. A flood watch remains in effect until 10 a.m. for the following counties, Champaign and Vermilion. A flood advisory has been issued until 3 a.m. for the following county, Ford, Illinois. At midnight at the Champaign Airport, skies were mostly cloudy. The temperature was 72 degrees, the dew point was 71, and the relative humidity was 97%. The wind was east at 6 miles an hour. The pressure was 29.92 inches and falling. Elsewhere around the area, at Peoria, a thunderstorm was reported, with a temperature of 78. It was clear, with a temperature of 72 at Paris, 75 at Terre Haute, 78 at Mattoon, 73 at Decatur, and 75 at Springfield. At Bloomington, it was cloudy, with a temperature of 74. And once again at midnight at the Champaign Airport, under mostly cloudy skies, the temperature was 72. The time is currently 12:15 a.m. Central Daylight Time. 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The National Weather Service in Lincoln has issued a severe thunderstorm warning for Vermilion County, northeastern Champaign County, until 1 a.m. At 12.05 a.m., a severe thunderstorm was located near Rankin, or 8 miles west of Hoopston, moving southeast at 25 miles per hour. Expected hazards include 60 miles per hour wind gusts and penny-size hail. This is a radar-indicated threat. The following impacts are expected. Expect damage to roofs, siding, and trees. This severe thunderstorm will be near Hoopston around 12.15 a.m. Rossville around 12.20 a.m. This includes the following highways: Interstate 57 between mile markers 255 and 257. Interstate 74 between mile markers 196 and 220. This also includes Kickapoo State Recreation Area and Middle Fork.

State Fish and Wildlife Area. Flood advisory in effect until 3 a.m. early this morning. What flooding caused by excessive rainfall is expected? Where? Ford County, Southern Iroquois County. When? Until 3 a.m. The following impacts are expected. Creeks and streams may rise out of their banks. Underpasses may be flooded. Roads and streets may be flooded. Additional details. At 12.06 a.m., Doppler radar indicated heavy rain due to thunderstorms. Minor flooding is ongoing or expected to begin shortly in the advisory area. Up to 1.5 inches of rain have fallen. Additional rainfall amounts of 1 to 3 inches are expected over the area. This additional rain will result in minor flooding. Some locations that will experience flooding include Paxton, Gibson City, Cessna Park, Buckley, Stockland, Melbourne, Loda, Roberts, Elliott, Sibley, Wellington, Clarence, and Claytonville. http://forsafetyinformation, visit www.weather.gov/safety/flood. A flood advisory means minor flooding along waterways and other poor drainage areas is imminent or may already be occurring. Persons in the advisory area should use caution and avoid flood waters. Turn around, don't drown when encountering flooded roads. Most flood deaths occur in vehicles. Be especially cautious at night when it is harder to recognize the dangers of flooding. The following is a summary of watches, warnings and advisories in effect. For the WXJ76 listening area, a severe thunderstorm warning has been issued until 1 a.m. for the following counties, Champaign and Vermilion. A flood watch remains in effect until 10 a.m. for the following county, Ford, Illinois. A flood watch remains in effect until 10 a.m. for the following counties, Champaign and Vermilion. A flood advisory has been issued until 3 a.m. for the following county, Ford, Illinois. At midnight at the Champaign Airport, skies were mostly cloudy. The temperature was 72 degrees, the dew point was 71, and the relative humidity was 97%. The wind was east at 6 miles an hour. The pressure was 29.92 inches and falling. Elsewhere around the area, at Peoria, a thunderstorm was reported, with a temperature of 78. It was clear, with a temperature of 72 at Paris, 75 at Terre Haute, 78 at Mattoon, 73 at Decatur, and 75 at Springfield. At Bloomington, it was cloudy, with a temperature of 74. And once again at midnight at the Champaign Airport, under mostly cloudy skies, the temperature was 72. The time is currently 12:19 a.m. Central Daylight Time. 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The National Weather Service in Lincoln has issued a severe thunderstorm warning for Vermilion County, northeastern Champaign County, until 1 a.m. At 12.05 a.m., a severe thunderstorm was located near Rankin, or 8 miles west of Hoopston, moving southeast at 25 miles per hour. Expected hazards include 60 miles per hour wind gusts and penny-size hail. This is a radar-indicated threat. The following impacts are expected. Expect damage to roofs, siding, and trees. This severe thunderstorm will be near Hoopston around 12.15 a.m. Rossville around 12.20 a.m. This includes the following highways: Interstate 57 between mile markers 255 and 257. Interstate 74 between mile markers 196 and 220. This also includes Kickapoo State Recreation Area and Middle Fork State Fish and Wildlife Area. Flood advisory in effect until 3 a.m. early this morning. What flooding caused by excessive rainfall is expected? Where? Ford County, Southern Iroquois County. When? Until 3 a.m. The following impacts are expected. Creeks and streams may rise out of their banks. Underpasses may be flooded. Roads and streets may be flooded. Additional details. At 12.06 a.m., Doppler radar indicated heavy rain due to thunderstorms. Minor flooding is ongoing or expected to begin shortly in the advisory area. Up to 1.5 inches of rain have fallen. Additional rainfall amounts of 1 to 3 inches are expected over the area. This additional rain will result in minor flooding. Some locations that will experience flooding include Paxton, Gibson City, Cessna Park, Buckley, Stockland, Melbourne, Loda, Roberts, Elliott,

and flooded roads. Most flood deaths occur in vehicles. Be especially cautious at night when it is harder to recognize the dangers of flooding. The following is a summary of watches, warnings and advisories in effect. For the WXJ76 listening area, a severe thunderstorm warning has been issued until 1 a.m. for the following counties, Champaign and Vermilion. A flood watch remains in effect until 10 a.m. for the following county, Ford, Illinois. A flood watch remains in effect until 10 a.m. for the following counties, Champaign and Vermilion. A flood advisory has been issued until 3 a.m. for the following county, Ford, Illinois. At midnight at the Champaign Airport, skies were mostly cloudy. The temperature was 72 degrees, the dew point was 71, and the relative humidity was 97%. The wind was east at 6 miles an hour. The pressure was 29.92 inches and falling. Elsewhere around the area, at Peoria, rain was falling, with a temperature of 76. It was clear, with a temperature of 72 at Paris, 75 at Terre Haute, 78 at Mattoon, 73 at Decatur, and 75 at Springfield. It was cloudy, with a temperature of 75 at Bloomington, and 73 at Rantoul. And once again at midnight at the Champaign Airport, under mostly cloudy skies, the temperature was 72. The time is currently 12:24 a.m. Central Daylight Time. 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The National Weather Service in Lincoln has issued a severe thunderstorm warning for Vermilion County, northeastern Champaign County, until 1 a.m. At 12:05 a.m., a severe thunderstorm was located near Rankin, or 8 miles west of Hoopston, moving southeast at 25 miles per hour. Expected hazards include 60 miles per hour wind gusts and penny-size hail. This is a radar-indicated threat. The following impacts are expected: expect damage to roofs, siding, and trees. This severe thunderstorm will be near Hoopston around 12:15 a.m. Rossville around 12:20 a.m. This includes the following highways: Interstate 57 between mile markers 255 and 257. Interstate 74 between mile markers 196 and 220. This also includes Kickapoo State Recreation Area and Little Fork State Fish and Wildlife Area. Flood advisory in effect until 3 a.m. early this morning. What flooding caused by excessive rainfall is expected? Where? Ford County, Southern Iroquois County. When? Until 3 a.m. The following impacts are expected: creeks and streams may rise out of their banks. Underpasses may be flooded. Roads and streets may be flooded. Additional details: at 12:06 a.m., Doppler radar indicated heavy rain due to thunderstorms. Minor flooding is ongoing or expected to begin shortly in the advisory area. Up to 1.5 inches of rain have fallen. Additional rainfall amounts of 1 to 3 inches are expected over the area. This additional rain will result in minor flooding. Some locations that will experience flooding include Paxton, Gibson City, Cessna Park, Buckley, Stockland, Melvin, Loda, Roberts, Elliott, Sibley, Wellington, Clarence, and Claytonville. http://for safety information, visit www.weather.gov/safety/flood. A flood advisory means minor flooding along waterways and other poor drainage areas is imminent or may already be occurring. Persons in the advisory area should use caution and avoid flood waters. Turn around, don't drown when encountering flooded roads. Most flood deaths occur in vehicles. Be especially cautious at night when it is harder to recognize the dangers of flooding. The following is a summary of watches, warnings and advisories in effect. For the WXJ76 listening area, a severe thunderstorm warning has been issued until 1 a.m. for the following counties, Champaign and Vermilion. A flood watch remains in effect until 10 a.m. for the following county, Ford, Illinois. A flood watch remains in effect until 10 a.m. for the following counties, Champaign and Vermilion. A flood advisory has been issued until 3 a.m. for the following county, Ford, Illinois. At midnight at the Champaign Airport, skies were mostly cloudy. The temperature was 72 degrees, the dew point was 71, and the relative humidity was 97%. The wind was east at 6 miles an hour.

pressure was 29.92 inches and falling. Elsewhere around the area, at Peoria, rain was falling, with a temperature of 76. It was clear, with a temperature of 72 at Paris, 75 at Terre Haute, 78 at Mattoon, 73 at Decatur, and 75 at Springfield. It was cloudy, with a temperature of 75 at Bloomington, and 73 at Red Tool. And once again at midnight at the Champaign Airport, under mostly cloudy skies, the temperature was 72. The time is currently 12:28 a.m. Central Daylight Time. 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The National Weather Service in Lincoln has issued a severe thunderstorm warning for Vermilion County, northeastern Champaign County, until 1 a.m. At 12:05 a.m., a severe thunderstorm was located near Rankin, or 8 miles west of Hoopston, moving southeast at 25 miles per hour. Expected hazards include 60 miles per hour wind gusts and penny-size hail. This is a radar-indicated threat. The following impacts are expected: expect damage to roofs, siding, and trees. This severe thunderstorm will be near Hoopston around 12:15 a.m. Rossville around 12:20 a.m. This includes the following highways: Interstate 57 between mile markers 255 and 257. Interstate 74 between mile markers 196 and 220. This also includes Kickapoo State Recreation Area and Middle Fork State Fish and Wildlife Area. Flood advisory in effect until 3 a.m. early this morning. What flooding caused by excessive rainfall is expected? Where? Ford County, Southern Iroquois County. When? Until 3 a.m. The following impacts are expected: creeks and streams may rise out of their banks. Underpasses may be flooded. Roads and streets may be flooded. Additional details: at 12:06 a.m., Doppler radar indicated heavy rain due to thunderstorms. Minor flooding is ongoing or expected to begin shortly in the advisory area. Up to 1.5 inches of rain have fallen. Additional rainfall amounts of 1 to 3 inches are expected over the area. This additional rain will result in minor flooding. Some locations that will experience flooding include Paxton, Gibson City, Cessna Park, Buckley, Stockland, Melvin, Loda, Roberts, Elliott, Sibley, Wellington, Clarence, and Claytonville. http://for safety information, visit www.weather.gov/safety/flood. A flood advisory means minor flooding along waterways and other poor drainage areas is imminent or may already be occurring. Persons in the advisory area should use caution and avoid flood waters. Turn around, don't drown when encountering flooded roads. Most flood deaths occur in vehicles. Be especially cautious at night when it is harder to recognize the dangers of flooding. The following is a summary of watches, warnings, and advisories in effect. For the WXJ76 listening area, a severe thunderstorm warning has been issued until 1 a.m. for the following counties: Champaign and Vermilion. A flood watch remains in effect until 10 a.m. for the following county: Ford, Illinois. A flood watch remains in effect until 10 a.m. for the following counties: Champaign and Vermilion. A flood advisory has been issued until 3 a.m. for the following county: Ford, Illinois. At midnight at the Champaign Airport, skies were mostly cloudy. The temperature was 72 degrees, the dew point was 71, and the relative humidity was 97%. The wind was east at 6 miles an hour. The pressure was 29.92 inches and falling. Elsewhere around the area, at Peoria, rain was falling, with a temperature of 76. It was clear, with a temperature of 72 at Paris, 75 at Terre Haute, 78 at Mattoon, 73 at Decatur, and 75 at Springfield. It was cloudy, with a temperature of 75 at Bloomington, and 73 at Red Tool. And once again at midnight at the Champaign Airport, under mostly cloudy skies, the temperature was 72. The time is currently 12:32 a.m. Central Daylight Time. 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The National Weather Service in Lincoln has issued a severe thunderstorm warning for Vermilion County, northeastern Champaign County, until 1 a.m.
At 12.05 a.m., a severe thunderstorm was located near Rankin, for 8 miles west of Hoopston, moving southeast at 25 miles per hour. Expected hazards include 60 miles per hour wind gusts and penny-size hail. This is a radar-indicated threat. The following impacts are expected. Expect damage to roofs, siding, and trees. This severe thunderstorm will be near Hoopston around 12.15 a.m. Rossville around 12.20 a.m. This includes the following highways: Interstate 57 between mile markers 255 and 257. Interstate 74 between mile markers 196 and 220. This also includes Kickapoo State Recreation Area. Rossville around 12.20 a.m. This includes the following highways: Interstate 57 between mile markers 255 and 257. Interstate 74 between mile markers 196 and 220. This also includes Kickapoo State Recreation Area and Middle Fork State Fish and Wildlife Area. Flood advisory in effect until 3 a.m. early this morning. What? Flooding caused by excessive rainfall is expected. Where? Ford County, Southern Iroquois County. When? Until 3 a.m. The following impacts are expected. Creeks and streams may rise out of their banks. Underpasses may be flooded. Roads and streets may be flooded. Additional details. At 12.06 a.m., Doppler radar indicated heavy rain due to thunderstorms. Minor flooding is ongoing or expected to begin shortly in the advisory area. Up to 1.5 inches of rain have fallen. Additional rainfall amounts of 1 to 3 inches are expected over the area. This additional rain will result in minor flooding. Some locations that will experience flooding include Paxton, Gibson City, Cessna Park, Buckley, Stockland, Melvin, Loda, Roberts, Elliott, Sibley, Wellington, Clarence, and Claytonville. http://. 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A flood advisory means minor flooding along waterways and other poor drainage areas is imminent or may already be occurring. Persons in the advisory area should use caution and avoid flood waters. Turn around, don't drown when encountering flooded roads. Most flood deaths occur in vehicles. Be especially cautious at night when it is harder to recognize the dangers of flooding. The following is a summary of watches, warnings, and advisories in effect. For the WXJ76 listening area, a severe thunderstorm warning has been issued until 1 a.m. for the following counties: Champaign and Vermilion. A flood watch remains in effect until 10 a.m. for the following county: Ford, Illinois. A flood watch remains in effect until 10 a.m. for the following counties: Champaign and Vermilion. A flood advisory has been issued until 3 a.m. for the following county: Ford, Illinois. At midnight at the Champaign Airport, skies were mostly cloudy. The temperature was 72 degrees, the dew point was 71, and the relative humidity was 97%. The wind was east at 6 miles an hour. The pressure was 29.92 inches and falling. Elsewhere around the area, at Peoria, rain was falling, with a temperature of 76. It was clear, with a temperature of 72 at Paris, 75 at Terre Haute, 78 at Mattoon, 73 at Decatur, and 75 at Springfield. It was cloudy, with a temperature of 75 at Bloomington, and 73 at Rantoul. And once again at midnight at the Champaign Airport, under mostly cloudy skies, the temperature was 72. The time is currently 12:36 a.m. Central Daylight Time. 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The National Weather Service in Lincoln has issued a severe thunderstorm warning for Vermilion County, northeastern Champaign County, until 1 a.m. At 12.05 a.m., a severe thunderstorm was located near Rankin, for 8 miles west of Hoopston, moving southeast at 25 miles per hour. Expected hazards include 60 miles per hour wind gusts and penny-size hail. This is a radar-indicated threat. The following impacts are expected. Expect damage to roofs, siding, and trees. This severe thunderstorm will be near Hoopston around 12.15 a.m. Rossville around 12.20 a.m. This includes the following highways: Interstate 57 between mile markers 255 and 257.
Interstate 74 between mile markers 190.

26 and 220. This also includes Kickapoo State Recreation Area and Middle Fork State Fish and Wildlife Area. Flood advisory in effect until 3 a.m. early this morning. What flooding caused by excessive rainfall is expected? Where? Ford County, Southern Iroquois County. When? Until 3 a.m. The following impacts are expected. Creeks and streams may rise out of their banks. Underpasses may be flooded. Roads and streets may be flooded. Additional details, at 12.06 a.m., Doppler radar indicated heavy rain due to thunderstorms. Minor flooding is ongoing or expected to begin shortly in the advisory area. Up to 1.5 inches of rain have fallen. Additional rainfall amounts of 1 to 3 inches are expected over the area. This additional rain will result in minor flooding. Some locations that will experience flooding include Paxton, Gibson City, Cessna Park, Buckley, Stockland, Melvin, Loda, Roberts, Elliott, Sibley, Wellington, Clarence, and Claytonville. http://forsafetyinformation, visit www.weather.gov/safety/flood. A flood advisory means minor flooding along waterways and other poor drainage areas is imminent or may already be occurring. Persons in the advisory area should use caution and avoid flood waters. Turn around, don't drown when encountering flooded roads. Most flood deaths occur in vehicles. Be especially cautious at night when it is harder to recognize the dangers of flooding. The following is a summary of watches, warnings and advisories in effect. For the WXJ76 listening area, a severe thunderstorm warning has been issued until 1 a.m. for the following counties, Champaign and Vermilion. A flood watch remains in effect until 10 a.m. for the following county, Ford, Illinois. A flood watch remains in effect until 10 a.m. for the following counties, Champaign and Vermilion. A flood advisory has been issued until 3 a.m. for the following county, Ford, Illinois. At midnight at the Champaign Airport, skies were mostly cloudy. The temperature was 72 degrees, the dew point was 71, and the relative humidity was 97%. The wind was east at 6 miles an hour. The pressure was 29.92 inches and falling. Elsewhere around the area, at Peoria, rain was falling, with a temperature of 76. It was clear, with a temperature of 72 at Paris, 75 at Terre Haute, 78 at Mattoon, 73 at Decatur, and 75 at Springfield. It was cloudy, with a temperature of 75 at Bloomington, and 73 at Rantoul. And once again at midnight at the Champaign Airport, under mostly cloudy skies, the temperature was 72. The time is currently 12:40 a.m. Central Daylight Time. 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

The National Weather Service in Lincoln has issued a flash flood warning for Vermilion County until 6:45 a.m. Friday. At 12:39 a.m., Doppler radar indicated thunderstorms producing heavy rain across the warned area. Between 1 and 2 inches of rain have fallen. Flash flooding is ongoing or expected to begin shortly. Expected hazards include flash flooding caused by thunderstorms. Source, radar. The following impacts are expected: flash flooding of small creeks and streams, urban areas, highways, streets and underpasses, as well as other poor drainage and low-lying areas. Some locations that will experience flash flooding include Danville, Hopeston, Tilton, Oakwood, Rossville, Potomac, Rankin, Fithian, Vermilion Regional Airport, Bismarck, Henning, Muncie, Collison, Alvin and Armstrong. This includes the following state parks: Kickapoo State Recreation Area and Middle Fork State Fish and Wildlife Area. This includes Interstate 74 between mile markers 199 and 220. 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The National Weather Service in Lincoln has issued a severe thunderstorm warning for Vermilion County, northeastern Champaign County, until 1 a.m. At 12:05 a.m., a severe thunderstorm was located near Rankin, or 8 miles west of Hoopston, moving southeast at 25.

miles per hour. Expected hazards include 60 miles per hour wind gusts and penny-size hail. This is a radar-indicated threat. The following impacts are expected. Expect damage to roofs, siding, and trees. This severe thunderstorm will be near Hoopston around 12:15 a.m. Rossville around 12:20 a.m. This includes the following highways: Interstate 57 between mile mark. The severe thunderstorm warning for northeastern Champaign County is canceled. The severe thunderstorm which prompted the warning has weakened. Therefore, the warning has been canceled. A severe thunderstorm warning remains in effect until 1 a.m. for Vermilion County. At 12:42 a.m., a severe thunderstorm was located near Potomac, or 9 miles northwest of Danville, moving southeast at 25 miles per hour. Expected hazards include 60 miles per hour wind gusts and penny-size hail. This is a radar-indicated threat. The following impacts are expected. Expect damage to roofs, siding, and trees. This severe storm will be near Danville around 12:45 a.m. Vermilion Regional Airport around 12:50 a.m. Other locations impacted by the severe thunderstorm include Muncie, Armstrong, Collison, Belgium, Alvin, Bismarck, and Henning. This also includes Kickapoo State Recreation Area and Middle Fork State Fish and Wildlife Area. This includes Interstate 74 between mile markers 199 and 220. A severe thunderstorm warning remains in effect until 1 a.m. for Vermilion County. At 12:42 a.m., a severe thunderstorm was located near Potomac, or 9 miles northwest of Danville, moving southeast at 25 miles per hour. Expected hazards include 60 miles per hour wind gusts and penny-size hail. This is a radar-indicated threat. The following impacts are expected. Expect damage to roofs, siding, and trees. This severe storm will be near Danville around 12:45 a.m. Vermilion Regional Airport around 12:50 a.m. Other locations impacted by the severe thunderstorm include Muncie, Armstrong, Collison, Belgium, Alvin, Bismarck, and Henning. This also includes Kickapoo State Recreation Area and Middle Fork State Fish and Wildlife Area. This includes Interstate 74 between mile markers 199 and 220. The National Weather Service in Lincoln has issued a flash flood warning for Vermilion County until 6:45 a.m. Friday. At 12:39 a.m., Doppler radar indicated thunderstorms producing heavy rain across the warned area. Between 1 and 2 inches of rain have fallen. Flash flooding is ongoing or expected to begin shortly. Expected hazards include flash flooding caused by thunderstorms. Source, radar. The following impacts are expected: flash flooding of small creeks and streams, urban areas, highways, streets and underpasses, as well as other poor drainage and low-lying areas. Some locations that will experience flash flooding include Danville, Hoopston, Filton, Oakwood, Rossville, Potomac, Rankin, Fithian, Vermilion Regional Airport, Bismarck, Henning, Muncie, Collison, Alvin and Armstrong. This includes the following state parks: Kickapoo State Recreation Area and Middle Fork State Fish and Wildlife Area. This includes Interstate 74 between mile markers 199 and 220. Flood advisory in effect until 3 a.m. early this morning. What? Flooding caused by excessive rainfall is expected. Where? Ford County, Southern Iroquois County. When? Until 3 a.m. The following impacts are expected. Creeks and streams may rise out of their banks. Underpasses may be flooded. Roads and streets may be flooded. Additional details. At 12:06 a.m., Doppler radar indicated heavy rain due to thunderstorms. Minor flooding is ongoing or expected to begin shortly in the advisory area. Up to 1.5 inches of rain have fallen. Additional rainfall amounts of 1 to 3 inches are expected over the area. This additional rain will result in minor flooding. Some locations that will experience flooding include Paxton, Gibson City, Cessna Park, Buckley, Stockton, Melbourne, Loda, Roberts, Elliott, Sibley, Wellington, Clarence, and Claytonville. http://for safety information, visit www.weather.gov/safety/flood. A flood advisory means minor flooding along waterways and other poor drainage areas is imminent or may already be occurring. Persons in the advisory area should use caution and avoid

flood waters. Turn around, don't drown when encountering flooded roads. Most flood deaths occur in vehicles. Be especially cautious at night when it is harder to recognize the dangers of flooding. The following is a summary of watches, warnings and advisories in effect. For the WXJ76 listening area, a flash flood warning has been issued until 6:45 a.m. for the following county, Vermilion, Illinois. A severe thunderstorm warning remains in effect until 1 a.m. for the following county, Vermilion, Illinois. A flood watch remains in effect until 10 a.m. for the following county, Ford, Illinois. A flood watch remains in effect until 10 a.m. for the following counties, Champaign and Vermilion. A flood advisory has been issued until 3 a.m. for the following county, Ford, Illinois. At midnight at the Champaign Airport, skies were mostly cloudy. The temperature was 72 degrees, the dew point was 71, and the relative humidity was 97%. The wind was east at 6 miles an hour. The pressure was 29.92 inches and falling. Elsewhere around the area, at Peoria, rain was falling, with a temperature of 76. It was clear, with a temperature of 72 at Paris, 75 at Terre Haute, 78 at Mattoon, 73 at Decatur, and 75 at Springfield. It was cloudy, with a temperature of 75 at Blue...

National Weather Service in Chicago has issued a flash flood warning for Ford County, Southern Iroquois County, Southern Benton County, Indiana, until 3:45 a.m. or 4:45 a.m. Eastern Daylight Time. At 12:48 a.m. or 1:48 a.m. Eastern Daylight Time, Doppler radar and automated rain gauges indicated thunderstorms producing heavy rain across the warned area. Between 1 and 3 inches of rain have fallen. The expected rainfall rate is 1.5 to 3 inches in 1 hour. Additional rainfall amounts of 1 to 3 inches are possible in the warned area. Flash flooding is ongoing or expected to begin shortly. Expected hazards include flash flooding caused by thunderstorms. Source, radar and automated gauges. The following impacts are expected: rapid onset flooding of creeks, streams, drainage ditches, streets, underpasses, low-lying areas, and other poor drainage areas. Some locations that will experience flash flooding include Paxton, Gibson City, Fowler, Otterbein, Oxford, Cessna Park, Boswell, Buckley, Stockton, Melvin, Loda, Roberts, Elliott, Sibley, Wellington, Ambia, Clarence, Claytonville, and Dunnington. At midnight at the Champaign Airport, skies were mostly cloudy. The temperature was 72 degrees, the dew point was 71, and the relative humidity was 97%. The wind was east at 6 miles an hour. The pressure was 29.92 inches and falling. Elsewhere around the area, at Peoria, rain was falling, with a temperature of 76. It was clear, with a temperature of 72 at Paris, 75 at Terre Haute, 78 at Mattoon, 73 at Decatur, and 75 at Springfield. It was cloudy, with a temperature of 75 at Bloomington, and 73 at Rantoul. And once again at midnight at the Champaign Airport, under mostly cloudy skies, the temperature was 72. The time is currently 12:51 a.m. Central Daylight Time. 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The severe thunderstorm warning for northeastern Champaign County is canceled. The severe thunderstorm which prompted the warning has weakened. Therefore, the warning has been canceled. A severe thunderstorm warning remains in effect until 1 a.m. for Vermilion County. At 12:42 a.m., a severe thunderstorm was located near Potomac, or 9 miles northwest of Danville, moving southeast at 25 miles per hour. Expected hazards include 60 miles per hour wind gusts and penny-size hail. This is a radar-indicated threat. The following impacts are expected: expect damage to roofs, siding, and trees. This severe storm will be near Danville around 12:45 a.m. Vermilion Regional Airport around 12:50 a.m. Other locations impacted by this severe thunderstorm

include Muncie, Armstrong, Collison, Belgium, Alvin, Bismarck, and Henning. This also includes Kickapoo State Recreation Area and Middle Fork State Fish and Wildlife Area. This includes Interstate 74 between mile markers 199 and 220. The National Weather Service in Lincoln has issued a flash flood warning for Vermilion County until 6:45 a.m. Friday. At 12:39 a.m., Doppler radar indicated thunderstorms producing heavy rain across the warned area. Between 1 and 2 inches of rain have fallen. Flash flooding is ongoing or expected to begin shortly. Expected hazards include flash flooding caused by thunderstorms. Source, radar. The following impacts are expected: flash flooding of small creeks and streams, urban areas, highways, streets and underpasses, as well as other poor drainage and low-lying areas. Some locations that will experience flash flooding include Danville, Hopeston, Tilton, Oakwood, Rossville, Potomac, Rankin, Fithian, Vermilion Regional Airport, Bismarck, Henning, Muncie, Collison, Alvin and Armstrong. This includes the following state parks: Kickapoo State Recreation Area and Middle Fork State Fish and Wildlife Area. This includes Interstate 74 between mile markers 199 and 220. The National Weather Service in Chicago has issued a flash flood warning for Ford County, Southern Iroquois County, Southern Benton County, Indiana, until 3:45 a.m. or 4:45 a.m. Eastern Daylight Time. At 12:48 a.m. or 1:48 a.m. Eastern Daylight Time, Doppler radar and automated rain gauges indicated thunderstorms producing heavy rain across the warned area. Between 1 and 3 inches of rain have fallen. The expected rainfall rate is 1.5 to 3 inches in 1 hour. Additional rainfall amounts of 1 to 3 inches are possible in the warned area. Flash flooding is ongoing or expected to begin shortly. Expected hazards include flash flooding caused by thunderstorms. Source, radar and automated gauges. The following impacts are expected: rapid onset flooding of creeks, streams, drainage ditches, streets, underpasses, low-lying areas, and other poor drainage areas. Some locations that will experience flash flooding include Paxton, Gibson City, Fowler, Otterbein, Oxford, Cessna Park, Boswell, Buckley, Stockland, Melvin, Loda, Roberts, Elliott, Sibley, Wellington, Ambia, Clarence, Claytonville, and Dunnington. Flood advisory in effect until 3 a.m. early this morning. What? Flooding caused by excessive rainfall is expected. Where? Ford County, Southern Iroquois County. When? Until 3 a.m. The following impacts are expected: creeks and streams may rise out of their banks. Underpasses may be flooded. Roads and streets may be flooded. Additional details: at 12:06 a.m., Doppler radar indicated heavy rain due to thunderstorms. Minor flooding is ongoing or expected to begin shortly in the advisory area. Up to 1.5 inches of rain have fallen. Additional rainfall amounts of 1 to 3 inches are expected over the area. This additional rain will result in minor flooding. Some locations that will experience flooding include Paxton, Gibson City, Cessna Park, Buckley, Stockland, Melvin, Loda, Roberts, Elliott, Sibley, Wellington, Clarence, and Claytonville. http://. 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A flood advisory means minor flooding along waterways and other poor drainage areas is imminent or may already be occurring. Persons in the advisory area should use caution and avoid flood waters. Turn around, don't drown when encountering flooded roads. Most flood deaths occur in vehicles. Be especially cautious at night when it is harder to recognize the dangers of flooding. The following is a summary of watches, warnings and advisories in effect. For the WXJ76 listening area, a flash flood warning has been issued until 6:45 a.m. for the following county: Vermilion, Illinois. A severe thunderstorm warning remains in effect until 1 a.m. for the following county: Vermilion, Illinois. A flash flood warning has been issued until 3:45 a.m. for the following county: Ford, Illinois. A flood watch remains in effect until 10 a.m. for the following county: Ford, Illinois. A flood watch remains in effect until 10 a.m. for the following counties: Champaign and Vermilion. A flood advisory has been issued until 3 a.m. for the following county: Ford, Illinois.
At midnight at the Champagne Airport, skies were mostly cloudy. The temperature was 72 degrees, the dew point was 71, and the relative humidity was 97%. The wind was east at 6 miles an hour. The pressure was 29.92 inches and falling. Elsewhere around the area, at Peoria, rain was falling, with a temperature of 76. It was clear, with a temperature of 72 at Paris, 75 at Terre Haute, 78 at Mattoon, 73 at Decatur, and 75 at Springfield. It was cloudy, with a temperature of 75 at Bloomington, and 73 at Rantoul. And once again at midnight at the Champagne Airport, under mostly cloudy skies, the temperature was 72. The time is currently 12:58 a.m. Central Daylight Time. 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A severe thunderstorm warning remains in effect until 1 a.m. for Vermilion County. At 12:42 a.m., a severe thunderstorm was located near Potomac, or 9 miles northwest of Danville, moving southeast at 25 miles per hour. Expected hazards include 60 miles per hour wind gusts and penny-size hail. This is a radar-indicated threat. The following impacts are expected: expect damage to roofs, siding, and trees. This severe storm will be near Danville around 12:45 a.m. Vermilion Regional Airport around 12:50 a.m. Other locations impacted by the severe thunderstorm include Muncie, Armstrong, Collison, Belgium, Alvin, Bismarck, and Henning. This also includes Kickapoo State Recreation Area and Middle Fork State Fish and Wildlife Area. This includes Interstate 74 between mile markers 199 and 220. The National Weather Service in Lincoln has issued a flash flood warning for. The severe thunderstorm warning for Vermilion County will expire at 1 a.m. The storm which prompted the warning has weakened below severe limits and no longer poses an immediate threat to life or property. Therefore, the warning will be allowed to expire. However, gusty winds and heavy rain are still possible with this thunderstorm. To report severe weather, contact your nearest law enforcement agency. They will relay your report to the National Weather Service Lincoln. The National Weather Service in Lincoln has issued a flash flood warning for Vermilion County until 6:45 a.m. Friday. At 12:39 a.m., Doppler radar indicated thunderstorms producing heavy rain across the warned area. Between 1 and 2 inches of rain have fallen. Flash flooding is ongoing or expected to begin shortly. Expected hazards include flash flooding caused by thunderstorms. Source, radar. The following impacts are expected: flash flooding of small creeks and streams, urban areas, highways, streets and underpasses, as well as other poor drainage and low-lying areas. Some locations that will experience flash flooding include Danville, Hopeston, Fulton, Oakwood, Rossville, Potomac, Rankin, Fithian, Vermilion Regional Airport, Bismarck, Henning, Muncie, Collison, Alvin and Armstrong. This includes the following state parks: Kickapoo State Recreation Area and Middle Fork State Fish and Wildlife Area. This includes Interstate 74 between mile markers 199 and 220. The National Weather Service in Chicago has issued a flash flood warning for Ford County, Southern Iroquois County, Southern Benton County, Indiana, until 3:45 a.m. or 4:45 a.m. Eastern Daylight Time. At 12:48 a.m. or 1:48 a.m. Eastern Daylight Time, Doppler radar and automated rain gauges indicated thunderstorms producing heavy rain across the warned area. Between 1 and 3 inches of rain have fallen. The expected rainfall rate is 1.5 to 3 inches in 1 hour. Additional rainfall amounts of 1 to 3 inches are possible in the warned area. Flash flooding is ongoing or expected to begin shortly. Expected hazards include flash flooding caused by thunderstorms. Source, radar and automated gauges. The following impacts are expected: rapid onset flooding of creeks, streams, drainage ditches, streets, underpasses, low-lying areas, and other poor drainage areas. Some locations that will experience flash flooding include Paxton, Gibson City, Fowler, Otterbein, Oxford, Cessna Park, Boswell, Buckley, Stockland, Melvin, Loda, Roberts, Elliott, Sibley, Wellington, Ambia, Clarence, Claytonville, and Dunnington. Flood advisory in effect until 3 a.m. early this morning. What? Flooding

by excessive rainfall is expected. Where? Ford County, Southern Iroquois County. When? Until 3 a.m. The following impacts are expected. Creeks and streams may rise out of their banks. Underpasses may be flooded. Roads and streets may be flooded. Additional details. At 12:06 a.m., Doppler radar indicated heavy rain due to thunderstorms. Minor flooding is ongoing or expected to begin shortly in the advisory area. Up to 1.5 inches of rain have fallen. Additional rainfall amounts of 1 to 3 inches are expected over the area. This additional rain will result in minor flooding. Some locations that will experience flooding include Paxton, Gibson City, Cessna Park, Buckley, Stockland, Melbourne, Loda, Roberts, Elliott, Sibley, Wellington, Clarence, and Claytonville. http://for safety information, visit www.weather.gov/safety/flood. A flood advisory means minor flooding along waterways and other poor drainage areas is imminent or may already be occurring. Persons in the advisory area should use caution and avoid flood waters. Turn around, don't drown when encountering flooded roads. Most flood deaths occur in vehicles. Be especially cautious at night when it is harder to recognize the dangers of flooding. The following is a summary of watches, warnings and advisories in effect. For the WXJ76 listening area, a flash flood warning has been issued until 6:45 a.m. for the following county, Vermilion, Illinois. A flash flood warning has been issued until 3:45 a.m. for the following county, Ford, Illinois. A flood watch remains in effect until 10 a.m. for the following county, Ford, Illinois. A flood watch remains in effect until 10 a.m. for the following counties, Champaign and Vermilion. A flood advisory has been issued until 3 a.m. for the following county, Ford, Illinois. At 1 a.m. at the Champaign Airport, skies were cloudy. The temperature was 73 degrees, the dew point was 72, and the relative humidity was 96%. The wind was northeast at 13 miles an hour. The pressure was 29.97 inches and rising. Elsewhere around the area, at Peoria, a thunderstorm was reported, with a temperature of 71. At Rantoul, drizzle was falling, with a temperature of 73. At Paris, thunder was reported, with a temperature of 72. At Terre Haute, it was clear, with a temperature of 74. It was partly cloudy, with a temperature of 79 at Mattoon, 72 at Decatur, and 75 at Springfield. At Bloomington, it was cloudy, with a temperature of 73. And once again at 1 a.m. at the Champaign Airport, under cloudy skies, the temperature was 73. The time is currently 1:05 a.m. Central Daylight Time. 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The severe thunderstorm warning for Vermilion County will expire at 1 a.m. The storm which prompted the warning has weakened below severe limits and no longer poses an immediate threat to life or property. Therefore, the warning will be allowed to expire. However, gusty winds and heavy rain are still possible with this thunderstorm. To report severe weather, contact your nearest law enforcement agency. They will relay your report to the National Weather Service, Lincoln. The National Weather Service in Lincoln has issued a flash flood warning for Vermilion County until 6:45 a.m. Friday. At 12:39 a.m., Doppler radar indicated thunderstorms producing heavy rain across the warned area. Between 1 and 2 inches of rain have fallen. Flash flooding is ongoing or expected to begin shortly. Expected hazards include flash flooding caused by thunderstorms. Source, radar. The following impacts are expected: flash flooding of small creeks and streams, urban areas, highways, streets and underpasses, as well as other poor drainage and low-lying areas. Some locations that will experience flash flooding include Danville, Hopeston, Tilton, Oakwood, Rossville, Potomac, Rankin, Fithian, Vermilion Regional Airport, Bismarck, Henning, Muncie, Collison, Alvin and Armstrong. This includes the following state parks: Kickapoo State Recreation Area and Middle Fork State Fish and Wildlife Area. This includes Interstate 74 between mile markers 199 and 220. The National Weather Service in Chicago has issued a flash flood warning for Ford County, Southern Iroquois County, Southern Benton County, Indiana,
until 3:45 a.m. or 4:45 a.m. Eastern Daylight Time. At 12:48 a.m. or 1:48 a.m. Eastern Daylight Time, Doppler radar and automated rain gauges indicated thunderstorms producing heavy rain across the warned area. Between 1 and 3 inches of rain have fallen. The expected rainfall rate is 1.5 to 3 inches in 1 hour. Additional rainfall amounts of 1 to 3 inches are possible in the warned area. Flash flooding is ongoing or expected to begin shortly. Expected hazards include flash flooding caused by thunderstorms. Source, radar and automated gauges. The following impacts are expected: rapid onset flooding of creeks, streams, drainage ditches, streets, underpasses, low-lying areas, and other poor drainage areas. Some locations that will experience flash flooding include Paxton, Gibson City, Fowler, Otterbein, Oxford, Cessna Park, Boswell, Buckley, Stockland, Melbourne, Loda, Roberts, Elliott, Sibley, Wellington, Ambia, Clarence, Claytonville, and Dunnington. Flood advisory in effect until 3 a.m. early this morning. What? Flooding caused by excessive rainfall is expected. Where? Ford County, Southern Iroquois County. When? Until 3 a.m. The following impacts are expected: creeks and streams may rise out of their banks. Underpasses may be flooded. Roads and streets may be flooded. Additional details: at 12:06 a.m., Doppler radar indicated heavy rain due to thunderstorms. Minor flooding is ongoing or expected to begin shortly in the advisory area. Up to 1.5 inches of rain have fallen. Additional rainfall amounts of 1 to 3 inches are expected over the area. This additional rain will result in minor flooding. Some locations that will experience flooding include Paxton, Gibson City, Cessna Park, Buckley, Stockland, Melbourne, Loda, Roberts, Elliott, Sibley, Wellington, Clarence, and Claytonville. http://for safety information, visit www.weather.gov/safety/flood. A flood advisory means minor flooding along waterways and other poor drainage areas is imminent or may already be occurring. Persons in the advisory area should use caution and avoid flood waters. Turn around, don't drown when encountering flooded roads. Most flood deaths occur in vehicles. Be especially cautious at night when it is harder to recognize the dangers of flooding. 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Programming originates from NOAA's National Weather Service office in Lincoln and transmits from the WCIA television tower near Seymour. 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Now for the official National Weather Service forecast for Champaign, Urbana, and surrounding areas of East Central Illinois. Rest of tonight, mostly cloudy with a chance of showers and thunderstorms. Some thunderstorms may produce heavy rainfall. Near steady temperature in the lower 70s. East winds 5 to 10 miles an hour. Chance of rain 50%. Friday, mostly cloudy with a chance of showers with a slight chance of thunderstorms in the morning, then partly sunny with a slight chance of showers and thunderstorms in the afternoon. Some thunderstorms may produce heavy rainfall in the morning. Humid with highs in the upper 80s. East winds around 5 miles an hour. Chance of rain 50%. Heat index values up to 103. Friday night, partly cloudy. A chance of showers with a slight chance of thunderstorms after midnight. Humid with lows in the lower 70s. East winds 5 to 10 miles an hour. Chance of rain 50%. Saturday, mostly sunny. Humid with highs in the lower 90s. Southeast winds 5 to 10 miles an hour, becoming southwest in the afternoon. Heat index values up to 107. Saturday night, partly cloudy. Humid with lows in the lower 70s. Southwest winds 5 to 10 miles an hour. Sunday, mostly sunny. Highs around 90. Heat index values up to 100. Sunday night, showers likely with a chance of thunderstorms until midnight. Lows in the upper

60s. Chance of rain 60%. Monday and Monday night, partly cloudy. Highs in the lower 80s. Lows in the lower 60s. Tuesday, sunny. Highs in the lower 80s. Tuesday night, partly cloudy. Lows in the mid-60s. Wednesday, partly sunny. Highs in the upper 80s. Wednesday night, partly cloudy. A chance of showers and thunderstorms after midnight. Lows in the upper 60s. Chance of rain 40%. Thursday, mostly sunny. Highs in the lower 80s. Again, the forecast for Champaign, Urbana and surrounding areas of East Central Illinois for the rest of tonight, mostly cloudy with a chance of showers and thunderstorms. Some thunderstorms may produce heavy rainfall. Near steady temperature in the lower 70s. East winds 5 to 10 miles an hour. Chance of rain 50%. The following is a summary of watches, warnings and advisories in effect. For the WXJ76 listening area, a flash flood warning has been issued until 6:45 a.m. for the following county, Vermilion, Illinois. A flash flood warning has been issued until 3:45 a.m. for the following county, Ford, Illinois. A flood watch remains in effect until 10 a.m. for the following county, Ford, Illinois. A flood watch remains in effect until 10 a.m. for the following counties, Champaign and Vermilion. A flood advisory has been issued until 3 a.m. for the following county, Ford, Illinois. A flood advisory has been issued until 4:15 a.m. for the following county, Ford, Illinois. At 1 a.m. at the Champaign Airport, skies were cloudy. The temperature was 73 degrees, the dew point was 72, and the relative humidity was 96%. The wind was northeast at 13 miles an hour. The pressure was 29.97 inches and rising. Elsewhere around the area, at Peoria, a thunderstorm was reported, with a temperature of 71. At Rantoul, drizzle was falling, with a temperature of 73. At Paris, thunder was reported, with a temperature of 72. At Terre Haute, it was clear, with a temperature of 74. It was partly cloudy, with a temperature of 79 at Mattoon, 72 at Decatur, and 75 at Springfield. At Bloomington, it was cloudy, with a temperature of 73. And once again at 1 a.m. at the Champaign Airport, under cloudy skies, the temperature was 73. The National Weather Service in Lincoln has issued a flash flood warning for Vermilion County until 6:45 a.m. Friday. At 12:39 a.m., Doppler radar indicated thunderstorms producing heavy rain across the warned area. Between 1 and 2 inches of rain have fallen. Flash flooding is ongoing or expected to begin shortly. Expected hazards include flash flooding caused by thunderstorms. Source, radar. The following impacts are expected: flash flooding of small creeks and streams, urban areas, highways, streets and underpasses, as well as other poor drainage and low-lying areas. Some locations that will experience flash flooding include Danville, Hopeston, Tilton, Oakwood, Rossville, Potomac, Rankin, Fithian, Vermilion Regional Airport, Bismarck, Henning, Muncie, Collison, Alvin and Armstrong. This includes the following state parks: Kickapoo State Recreation Area and Middle Fork State Fish and Wildlife Area. This includes Interstate 74 between mile markers 199 and 220. The National Weather Service in Chicago has issued a flash flood warning for Ford County, Southern Iroquois County, Southern Benton County, Indiana, until 3:45 a.m. or 4:45 a.m. Eastern Daylight Time. At 12:48 a.m. or 1:48 a.m. Eastern Daylight Time, Doppler radar and automated rain gauges indicated thunderstorms producing heavy rain across the warned area. Between 1 and 3 inches of rain have fallen. The expected rainfall rate is 1.5 to 3 inches in 1 hour. Additional rainfall amounts of 1 to 3 inches are possible in the warned area. Flash flooding is ongoing or expected to begin shortly. Expected hazards include flash flooding caused by thunderstorms. Source, radar and automated gauges. The following impacts are expected: rapid onset flooding of creeks, streams, drainage ditches, streets, underpasses, low-lying areas, and other poor drainage areas. Some locations that will experience flash flooding include Paxton, Gibson City, Fowler, Otterbein, Oxford, Cessna Park, Boswell, Buckley, Stockland.

Melvin, Loda, Roberts, Elliot, Sibley, Wellington, Embia, Clarence, Claytonville, and Dunnington. Flood advisory in effect until 3 a.m. early this morning. What? Flooding caused by excessive rainfall is expected. Where? Ford County, Southern Iroquois County. When? Until 3 a.m. The following impacts are expected. Creeks and streams may rise out of their banks. Underpasses may be flooded. Roads and streets may be flooded. Additional details. At 12:06 a.m., Doppler radar indicated heavy rain due to thunderstorms. Minor flooding is ongoing or expected to begin shortly in the advisory area. Up to 1.5 inches of rain have fallen. Additional rainfall amounts of 1 to 3 inches are expected over the area. This additional rain will result in minor flooding. Some locations that will experience flooding include Paxton, Gibson City, Cessna Park, Buckley, Stockland, Melvin, Loda, Roberts, Elliott, Sibley, Wellington, Clarence, and Claytonville. http://, for safety information, visit www.weather.gov/safety/flood. A flood advisory means minor flooding along waterways and other poor drainage areas is imminent or may already be occurring. Persons in the advisory area should use caution and avoid flood waters. Turn around, don't drown when encountering flooded roads. Most flood deaths occur in vehicles. Be especially cautious at night when it is harder to recognize the dangers of flooding. Flood advisory in effect until 4:15 a.m. early this morning. What? Flooding caused by excessive rainfall is expected. Where? Southeastern Livingston County, North Central Ford County, Iroquois County. When? Until 4:15 a.m. The following impacts are expected. Creeks and streams may rise out of their banks. Roads and streets may be flooded. Additional details, at 1:08 a.m. Doppler radar and automated rain gauges indicated another round of heavy rain due to thunderstorms will move over locations that received heavy rainfall earlier this evening. Minor flooding is ongoing or expected to begin shortly in the advisory area. 1 to locally 3 inches of rain have fallen in the advisory area. Additional rainfall amounts of 1 to 2 inches are expected over the area. This additional rain will result in minor flooding. Some locations that will experience flooding include Watsika, Fairbury, Gilman, Clifton, Milford, Chatsworth, Onarga, Forest, Sheldon, Chebance, Piper City, Ashcombe, Cullum, Sun Emin, Martinton, Crescent City, Danforth, Beaverville, and Woodland. http://, for safety information, visit www.weather.gov/safety/flood. A flood advisory means minor flooding along waterways and other poor drainage areas is imminent or may already be occurring. Persons in the advisory area should use caution and avoid flood waters. Turn around, don't drown when encountering flooded roads. Most flood deaths occur in vehicles. Be especially cautious at night when it is harder to recognize the dangers of flooding. Here is a special weather statement. A strong thunderstorm will impact southern Vermilion County through 1:30 a.m. At 1:07 a.m., Doppler radar was tracking a strong thunderstorm over Danville, moving southeast at 35 miles per hour. Expected hazards include wind gusts up to 50 miles per hour. This is a radar-indicated threat. The following impacts are expected. Gusty winds could knock down tree limbs and blow around unsecured objects. Locations impacted include Danville, Westville, Filton, Catlin, Oakwood, Fithian, Vermilion Regional Airport, Bismarck, Belgium, Henning, Muncie, and Alvin. This includes Interstate 74 between mile markers 201 and 219. This also includes Kickapoo State Recreation Area and Middle Fork State Fish and Wildlife Area. If outdoors, consider seeking shelter inside a building. Torrential rainfall is also...

The National Weather Service in Chicago has issued a flash flood warning for Ford County, southwestern Iroquois County, until 7:15 a.m. At 1:21 a.m., Doppler radar and automated rain gauges indicated thunderstorms producing heavy rain across the warned area. Up to 3.5 inches of rain have fallen. The expected rain

The following impacts are expected: rapid onset, significant flooding of creeks, streams, drainage ditches, low-lying areas, and poor drainage areas. Widespread street and underpass flooding. Possible flooding of structures. Possible flooding of highways. Some locations that will experience flash flooding include Loda, Roberts, Elliott, Sibley, Clarence, and Claytonville. The time is currently 1:23 a.m. Central Daylight Time. 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Now for the official National Weather Service forecast for Champaign, Urbana, and surrounding areas of East Central Illinois. Rest of tonight, mostly cloudy with a chance of showers and thunderstorms. Some thunderstorms may produce heavy rainfall. Near steady temperature in the lower 70s. East winds 5 to 10 miles an hour. Chance of rain 50%. Friday, mostly cloudy with a chance of showers with a slight chance of thunderstorms in the morning, then partly sunny with a slight chance of showers and thunderstorms in the afternoon. Some thunderstorms may produce heavy rainfall in the morning. Humid with highs in the upper 80s. East winds around 5 miles an hour. Chance of rain 50%. Heat index values up to 103. Friday night, partly cloudy. A chance of showers with a slight chance of thunderstorms after midnight. Humid with lows in the lower 70s. East winds 5 to 10 miles an hour. Chance of rain 50%. Saturday, mostly sunny. Humid with highs in the lower 90s. Southeast winds 5 to 10 miles an hour, becoming southwest in the afternoon. Heat index values up to 107. Saturday night, partly cloudy. Humid with lows in the lower 70s. Southwest winds 5 to 10 miles an hour. Sunday, mostly sunny. Highs around 90. Heat index values up to 100. Sunday night, showers likely with a chance of thunderstorms until midnight. Lows in the upper 60s. Chance of rain 60%. Monday and Monday night, partly cloudy. Highs in the lower 80s. Lows in the lower 60s. Tuesday, sunny. Highs in the lower 80s. Tuesday night, partly cloudy. Lows in the mid-60s. Wednesday, partly sunny. Highs in the upper 80s. Wednesday night, partly cloudy. A chance of showers and thunderstorms after midnight. Lows in the upper 60s. Chance of rain 40%. Thursday, mostly sunny. Highs in the lower 80s. Again, the forecast for Champaign, Urbana, and surrounding areas of East Central Illinois for the rest of tonight, mostly cloudy with a chance of showers and thunderstorms. Some thunderstorms may produce heavy rainfall. Near steady temperature in the lower 70s. East winds 5 to 10 miles an hour. Chance of rain 50%. The following is a summary of watches, warnings, and advisories in effect. For the WXJ76 listening area, a flash flood warning has been issued until 6:45 a.m. for the following county: Vermilion, Illinois. A flash flood warning has been issued until 3:45 a.m. for the following county: Ford, Illinois. A flash flood warning has been issued until 7:15 a.m. for the following county: Ford, Illinois. A flood watch remains in effect until 10 a.m. for the following county: Ford, Illinois. A flood watch remains in effect until 10 a.m. for the following counties: Champaign and Vermilion. A flood advisory has been issued until 3 a.m. for the following county: Ford, Illinois. A flood advisory has been issued until 4:15 a.m. for the following county: Ford, Illinois. At 1 a.m. at the Champaign Airport, skies were cloudy. The temperature was 73 degrees, the dew point was 72, and the relative humidity was 96%. The wind was northeast at 13 miles an hour. The pressure was 29.97 inches and rising. Elsewhere around the area, at Peoria, a thunderstorm was reported, with a temperature of 71. At Rantoul, drizzle was falling, with a temperature of 73. At Paris, thunder was reported, with a temperature of 72. It was partly cloudy, with a temperature of 74 at Terre Haute, 79 at Mattoon, 72 at the

Later, and 75 at Springfield. At Bloomington, it was cloudy, with a temperature of 73. And once again at 1 a.m. at the Champaign Airport, under cloudy skies, the temperature was 73. The National Weather Service in Lincoln has issued a flash flood warning for Vermilion County until 6:45 a.m. Friday. At 12:39 a.m., Doppler radar indicated thunderstorms producing heavy rain across the warned area. Between 1 and 2 inches of rain have fallen. Flash flooding is ongoing or expected to begin shortly. Expected hazards include flash flooding caused by thunderstorms. Source, radar. The following impacts are expected: flash flooding of small creeks and streams, urban areas, highways, streets and underpasses, as well as other poor drainage and low-lying areas. Some locations that will experience flash flooding include Danville, Hopeston, Tilton, Oakwood, Rossville, Potomac, Rankin, Fithian, Vermilion Regional Airport, Bismarck, Henning, Muncie, Collison. Flash flood warning remains in effect until 3:45 a.m. or 4:45 a.m. Eastern Daylight Time early this morning for Ford, Southern Iroquois and Southern Benton counties. At 1:28 a.m. or 2:28 a.m. Eastern Daylight Time, Doppler radar and automated rain gauges indicated thunderstorms producing heavy rain across the warned area. Between 1 and 3.5 inches of rain have fallen. The expected rainfall rate is 1.5 to 3 inches in 1 hour, with the highest rates across parts of southern Ford and Iroquois counties. Additional rainfall amounts of 1 to 3 inches are possible in the warned area. Flash flooding is ongoing or expected to begin shortly. Expected hazards include flash flooding caused by thunderstorms. Source, radar and automated gauges. The following impacts are expected: rapid onset flooding of creeks, streams, drainage ditches, streets, underpasses, low-lying areas, and other poor drainage areas. Some locations that will experience flash flooding include Paxton, Gibson City, Fowler, Otterbein, Oxford, Cessna Park, Boswell, Buckley, Stockland, Melvin, Loda, Roberts, Elliott, Sibley, Wellington, Ambia, Clarence, Claytonville, and Dunnington. The National Weather Service in Lincoln has issued a flash flood warning for Vermilion County until 6:45 a.m. Friday. At 12:39 a.m., Doppler radar indicated thunderstorms producing heavy rain across the warned area. Between 1 and 2 inches of rain have fallen. Flash flooding is ongoing or expected to begin shortly. Expected hazards include flash flooding caused by thunderstorms. Source, radar. The following impacts are expected: flash flooding of small creeks and streams, urban areas, highways, streets and underpasses, as well as other poor drainage and low-lying areas. Some locations that will experience flash flooding include Danville, Hopeston, Tilton, Oakwood, Rossville, Potomac, Rankin, Fithian, Vermilion Regional Airport, Bismarck, Henning, Muncie, Collison, Alvin and Armstrong. This includes the following state parks: Kickapoo State Recreation Area and Middle Fork State Fish and Wildlife Area. This includes Interstate 74 between mile markers 199 and 220. The National Weather Service in Chicago has issued a flash flood warning for Ford County, southwestern Iroquois County, until 7:15 a.m. At 1:21 a.m., Doppler radar and automated rain gauges indicated thunderstorms producing heavy rain across the warned area. Up to 3.5 inches of rain have fallen. The expected rainfall rate is 1.5 to 3 inches in 1 hour. Additional rainfall amounts of 1 to 4 inches are possible in the warned area. Flash flooding is ongoing or expected to begin shortly, with the worst conditions expected near Gibson City, Elliott, Paxton, Loda, and Clarence. Expected hazards include significant flash flooding caused by thunderstorms. Source, radar and automated gauges. The following impacts are expected: rapid onset, significant flooding of creeks, streams, drainage ditches, low-lying areas, and poor drainage areas. Widespread street and underpass flooding. Possible flooding of structures. Possible flooding of highways. Some locations that will experience flash flooding include Paxton, Gibson City, Cessna Park, Buckley, Melvin, Loda, Roberts, Elliott, Sibley, Clarence, and Claytonville. Flash flood warning remains in effect until 3:45 a.m. or 4:45 a.m. Eastern Daylight Time early this morning for Ford, Southern Iroquois and Southern Benton County.

Please. At 1:28 a.m., 4220 flood warning remains in effect until 3:45 a.m., or 4:45 a.m. Eastern Daylight Time early this morning for Ford, Southern Iroquois and Southern Benton counties. At 1:28 a.m., 4:228 a.m. Eastern Daylight Time, Doppler radar and automated rain gauges indicated thunderstorms producing heavy rain across the warned area. Between 1 and 3.5 inches of rain have fallen. The expected rainfall rate is 1.5 to 3 inches in 1 hour, with the highest rates across parts of southern Ford and Iroquois counties. Additional rainfall amounts of 1 to 3 inches are possible in the warned area. Flash flooding is ongoing or expected to begin shortly. Expected hazards include flash flooding caused by thunderstorms. Source, radar and automated gauges. The following impacts are expected: rapid onset flooding of creeks, streams, drainage ditches, streets, underpasses, low-lying areas, and other poor drainage areas. Some locations that will experience flash flooding include Paxton, Gibson City, Fowler, Otterbein, Oxford, Cessna Park, Boswell, Buckley, Stockland, Melvin, Loda, Roberts, Elliott, Sibley, Wellington, Ambia, Clarence, Claytonville, and Dunnington. Flood advisory in effect until 3 a.m. early this morning. What? Flooding caused by excessive rainfall is expected. Where? Ford County, Southern Iroquois County. When? Until 3 a.m. The following impacts are expected: creeks and streams may rise out of their banks. Underpasses may be flooded. Roads and streets may be flooded. Additional details: at 12:06 a.m., Doppler radar indicated heavy rain due to thunderstorms. Minor flooding is ongoing or expected to begin shortly in the advisory area. Up to 1.5 inches of rain have fallen. Additional rainfall amounts of 1 to 3 inches are expected over the area. This additional rain will result in minor flooding. Some locations that will experience flooding include Paxton, Gibson City, Cessna Park, Buckley, Stockland, Melvin, Loda, Roberts, Elliott, Sibley, Wellington, Clarence, and Claytonville. http://, for safety information, visit www.weather.gov/safety/flood. A flood advisory means minor flooding along waterways and other poor drainage areas is imminent or may already be occurring. Persons in the advisory area should use caution and avoid flood waters. Turn around, don't drown when encountering flooded roads. Most flood deaths occur in vehicles. Be especially cautious at night when it is harder to recognize the dangers of flooding. Flood advisory in effect until 4:15 a.m. early this morning. What? Flooding caused by excessive rainfall is expected. Where? Southeastern Livingston County, North Central Ford County, Iroquois County. When? Until 4:15 a.m. The following impacts are expected: creeks and streams may rise out of their banks. Roads and streets may be flooded. Additional details: at 1:08 a.m., Doppler radar and automated rain gauges indicated another round of heavy rain due to thunderstorms will move over locations that received heavy rainfall earlier this evening. Minor flooding is ongoing or expected to begin shortly in the advisory area. Once a locally 3 inches of rain have fallen in the advisory area. Additional rainfall amounts of 1 to 2 inches are expected over the area. This additional rain will result in minor flooding. Some locations that will experience flooding include Watsika, Fairbury, Gilman, Clifton, Milford, Chatsworth, Onarga, Forest, Sheldon, Chebance, Piper City, Ashcombe, Cullum, Sun Emin, Martinton, Crescent City, Danforth, Beaverville, and Woodland. http://, for safety information, visit www.weather.gov/safety/flood. A flood advisory means minor flooding along waterways and other poor drainage areas is imminent or may already be occurring. Persons in the advisory area should use caution and avoid flood waters. Turn around, don't drown when encountering flooded roads. Most flood deaths occur in vehicles. Be especially cautious at night when it is harder to recognize the dangers of flooding. When flooding is a threat, keep these safety rules in mind. Never walk or drive across flood waters. It only takes 12 to 18 inches of water to sweep a vehicle off the road, and only 6 inches of moving water to knock over an adult. Do not drive around barricades. The road is closed for a reason. Most flood fatalities occur in vehicles.

besides your safety, you also put the lives of first responders at risk. If you live in a flood-prone area or are camping in a low-lying area, move to higher ground. If you have water in your home, do not go into a room if standing water covers electrical outlets. Stay out of water that may have electricity in it. The time is currently 1:38 a.m. Central Daylight Time. 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Now for the official National Weather Service forecast for Champaign, Urbana and surrounding areas of East Central Illinois. Rest of tonight, showers with a chance of thunderstorms. Some thunderstorms may produce heavy rainfall. Near steady temperature in the lower 70s. East winds.

National Weather Service in Lincoln has issued a flash flood warning for McLean County, Northern Champaign County, until 4:45 a.m. At 1:38 a.m., Doppler radar indicated thunderstorms producing heavy rain across the warned area. Between 1 and 2 inches of rain have fallen. Flash flooding is ongoing or expected to begin shortly. Expected hazards include flash flooding caused by thunderstorms. Source, radar. The following impacts are expected: flash flooding of small creeks and streams, urban areas, highways, streets and underpasses, as well as other poor drainage and low-lying areas. Some locations that will experience flash flooding include Bloomington, Normal, Rantoul, Leroy, Hayworth, Fisher, Hudson, Danvers, Thomasboro, Colfax, Downs, Gifford, McLean, Ogden, Saybrook, Stanford, Carlock, Towanda, Ludlow and Bellflower. This includes the following state parks: Moraine View State Park. This includes the following highways: Interstate 39 between mile markers 0 and 5. Interstate 74 between mile markers 119 and 154, in between mile markers 196 and 197. Interstate 55 between mile markers 143 and 175. Interstate 57 between mile markers 243 and 257. This includes the following streams and drainages: Tranquil Slough, Kings Mill Creek, Rock Creek, West Fork Sugar Creek, Middle Fork Vermilion River, Sangamon River, Henline Creek, Patton Creek, Prairie Creek, Stony Creek, Little Mackinac River, Buck Creek, Six Mill Creek, Wildcat Slough, Drummer Creek, Denman Creek, Sugar Creek, Hillsbury Slough, Long Point Creek, Lone Tree Creek, Kickapoo Creek, Money Creek, West Fork Salt Creek, Little Kickapoo Creek, Conkey Branch, Salt. Now for the official National Weather Service forecast for Champaign, Urbana and surrounding areas of East Central Illinois. Rest of tonight, showers with a chance of thunderstorms. Some thunderstorms may produce heavy rainfall. Near steady temperature in the lower 70s. East winds 5 to 10 miles an hour. Chance of rain near 100%. Friday, showers with a slight chance of thunderstorms in the morning, then a slight chance of showers and thunderstorms in the afternoon. Some thunderstorms may produce heavy rainfall in the morning. Humid with highs in the upper 80s. Southeast winds around 5 miles an hour. Chance of rain near 100%. Heat index values up to 102. Friday night, partly cloudy. A chance of showers with a slight chance of thunderstorms after midnight. Humid with lows in the lower 70s. East winds 5 to 10 miles an hour. Chance of rain 50%. Saturday, partly sunny with a chance of showers. Humid with highs in the upper 80s. Southeast winds 5 to 10 miles an hour, becoming southwest in the afternoon. Chance of rain 50%. Heat index values up to 106. Saturday night, partly cloudy. Humid with lows in the mid-70s. Southwest winds 5 to 10 miles an hour. Sunday and Sunday night, mostly cloudy. A chance of showers and thunderstorms. Highs in the upper 80s. Lows in the upper 60s. Chance of rain 50%. Monday and Monday night, partly cloudy. Highs in the lower 80s. Lows in the lower 60s. Tuesday and Tuesday night, mostly

clear. Highs in the lower 80s. Lows in the mid 60s. Wednesday, mostly sunny. Highs in the mid 80s. Wednesday night, a chance of showers until midnight. Partly cloudy. Lows in the upper 60s. Chance of rain 40%. Thursday, mostly sunny. Highs in the lower 80s. Again, the forecast for Champaign, Urbana and surrounding areas of East Central Illinois for the rest of tonight, showers and a chance of thunderstorms. Some thunderstorms may produce heavy rainfall. Near steady temperature in the lower 70s. East winds 5 to 10 miles an hour. Chance of rain near 100%. The following is a summary of watches, warnings and advisories in effect. For the WXJ76 listening area, a flash flood warning has been issued until 6:45 a.m. for the following county, Vermilion, Illinois. A flash flood warning has been issued until 7:15 a.m. for the following county, Ford, Illinois. A flash flood warning remains in effect until 3:45 a.m. for the following county, Ford, Illinois. A flash flood warning has been issued until 4:45 a.m. for the following county, Champaign, Illinois. A flood watch remains in effect until 10 a.m. for the following county, Ford, Illinois. A flood watch remains in effect until 10 a.m. for the following counties, Champaign and Vermilion. A flood advisory has been issued until 3 a.m. for the following county, Ford, Illinois. A flood advisory has been issued until 4:15 a.m. for the following county, Ford, Illinois. At 1 a.m. at the Champaign Airport, skies were cloudy. The temperature was 73 degrees, the dew point was 72, and the relative humidity was 96%. The wind was northeast at 13 miles an hour. The pressure was 29.97 inches and rising. Elsewhere around the area, at Peoria, a thunderstorm was reported, with a temperature of 71. At Rantoul, drizzle was falling, with a temperature of 73. At Paris, thunder was reported, with a temperature of 72. It was partly cloudy, with a temperature of 74 at Terre Haute, 79 at Mattoon, 72 at Decatur, and 75 at Springfield. At Bloomington, it was cloudy, with a temperature of 73. And once again at 1 a.m. at the Champaign Airport, under cloudy skies, the temperature was 73. The National Weather Service in Lincoln has issued a flash flood warning for Vermilion County until 6:45 a.m. Friday. At 12:39 a.m., Doppler radar indicated thunderstorms producing heavy rain across the warned area. Between 1 and 2 inches of rain have fallen. Flash flooding is ongoing or expected to begin shortly. Expected hazards include flash flooding caused by thunderstorms. Source, radar. The following impacts are expected: flash flooding of small creeks and streams, urban areas, highways, streets and underpasses, as well as other poor drainage and low-lying areas. Some locations that will experience flash flooding include Danville, Hoopston, Fulton, Oakwood, Rossville, Potomac, Rankin, Fithian, Vermilion Regional Airport, Bismarck, Henning, Muncie, Collison, Alvin and Armstrong. This includes the following state parks: Kickapoo State Recreation Area and Middle Fork State Fish and Wildlife Area. This includes Interstate 74 between mile markers 199 and 220. The National Weather Service in Lincoln has issued a flash flood warning for McLean County, Northern Champaign County, until 4:45 a.m. At 1:38 a.m., Doppler radar indicated thunderstorms producing heavy rain across the warned area. Between 1 and 2 inches of rain have fallen. Flash flooding is ongoing or expected to begin shortly. Expected hazards include flash flooding caused by thunderstorms. Source, radar. The following impacts are expected: flash flooding of small creeks and streams, urban areas, highways, streets and underpasses, as well as other poor drainage and low-lying areas. Some locations that will experience flash flooding include Bloomington, Normal, Rantoul, Leroy, Hayworth, Fisher, Hudson, Danvers, Thomasboro, Colfax, Downs, Gifford, McLean, Ogden, Saybrook, Stanford, Carlock, Towanda, Ludlow and Bellflower. This includes the following state parks: Moraine View State Park. This includes the following highways: Interstate 39 between mile markers 0 and 5. Interstate 74 between mile markers 119 and 154, in between mile markers 1.

196 and 197. Interstate 55 between mile markers 143 and 175. Interstate 57 between mile markers 243 and 257. This includes the following streams and drainages: Trankel Slough, Kings Mill Creek, Rock Creek, West Fork Sugar Creek, Middle Fork Vermilion River, Sangamon River, Henline Creek, Patton Creek, Prairie Creek, Stony Creek, Little Mackinac River, Buck Creek, Six Mill Creek, Wildcat Slough, Drummer Creek, Denman Creek, Sugar Creek, Hillsbury Slough, Long Point Creek, Lone Tree Creek, Kickapoo Creek, Money Creek, West Fork Salt Creek, Little Kickapoo Creek, Conkey Branch, Salt Creek, Mackinac River, Dickerson Slough, Little Crooked Creek, Funks Branch, Spoon River, Salt Fork, Timber Creek, Owl Creek, Clear Creek, and Upper Salt Fork Drainage Ditch. The National Weather Service in Chicago has issued a flash flood warning for Ford County, southwestern Iroquois County, until 7:15 a.m. At 1:21 a.m., Doppler radar and automated rain gauges indicated thunderstorms producing heavy rain across the warned area. Up to 3.5 inches of rain have fallen. The expected rainfall rate is 1.5 to 3 inches in 1 hour. Additional rainfall amounts of 1 to 4 inches are possible in the warned area. Flash flooding is ongoing or expected to begin shortly, with the worst conditions expected near Gibson City, Elliott, Paxton, Loda, and Clarence. Expected hazards include significant flash flooding caused by thunderstorms. Source: radar and automated gauges. The following impacts are expected: rapid onset, significant flooding of creeks, streams, drainage ditches, low-lying areas, and poor drainage areas. Widespread street and underpass flooding. Possible flooding of structures. Possible flooding of highways. Some locations that will experience flash flooding include Paxton, Gibson City, Cessna Park, Buckley, Melvin, Loda, Roberts, Elliott, Sibley, Clarence, and Claytonville. Flash flood warning remains in effect until 3:45 a.m. or 4:45 a.m. Eastern Daylight Time early this morning for Ford, Southern Iroquois, and Southern Benton counties. At 1:28 a.m. or 2:28 a.m. Eastern Daylight Time, Doppler radar and automated rain gauges indicated thunderstorms producing heavy rain across the warned area. Between 1 and 3.5 inches of rain have fallen. The expected rainfall rate is 1.5 to 3 inches in 1 hour, with the highest rates across parts of southern Ford and Iroquois counties. Additional rainfall amounts of 1 to 3 inches are possible in the warned area. Flash flooding is ongoing or expected to begin shortly. Expected hazards include flash flooding caused by thunderstorms. Source: radar and automated gauges. The following impacts are expected: rapid onset flooding of creeks, streams, drainage ditches, streets, underpasses, low-lying areas, and other poor drainage areas. Some locations that will experience flash flooding include Paxton, Gibson City, Fowler, Otterbein, Oxford, Cessna Park, Boswell, Buckley, Stockland, Melvin, Loda, Roberts, Elliott, Sibley, Wellington, Ambia, Clarence, Claytonville, and Dunnington. Flood advisory in effect until 3 a.m. early this morning. What flooding caused by excessive rainfall is expected? Where? Ford County, Southern Iroquois County. When? Until 3 a.m. The following impacts are expected: creeks and streams may rise out of their banks. Underpasses may be flooded. Roads and streets may be flooded. Additional details: at 12:06 a.m., Doppler radar indicated heavy rain due to thunderstorms. Minor flooding is ongoing or expected to begin shortly in the advisory area. Up to 1.5 inches of rain have fallen. Additional rainfall amounts of 1 to 3 inches are expected over the area. This additional rain will result in minor flooding. Some locations that will experience flooding include Paxton, Gibson City, Cessna Park, Buckley, Stockland, Melvin, Loda, Roberts, Elliott, Sibley, Wellington, Clarence, and Claytonville. http://for safety information, visit www.weather.gov/safety/flood. A flood advisory means minor flooding along waterways and other poor drainage areas is imminent or may already be occurring. Persons in the advisory area should use caution and avoid flood waters. Turn around, don't drown when encountering flooded roads. Most flood deaths occur in vehicles.
especially cautious at night when it is harder to recognize the dangers of flooding. Flood advisory in effect until 4:15 a.m. early this morning. What? Flooding caused by excessive rainfall is expected. Where? Southeastern Livingston County, North Central Ford County, Iroquois County. When? Until 4:15 a.m. The following impacts are expected. Creeks and streams may rise out of their banks. Roads and streets may be flooded. Additional details, at 1:08 a.m. Doppler radar and automated rain gauges indicated another round of heavy rain due to thunderstorms will move over locations that received heavy rainfall earlier this evening. Minor flooding is ongoing or expected to begin shortly in the advisory area. 1 to locally 3 inches of rain have fallen in the advisory area. Additional rainfall amounts of 1 to 2 inches are expected over the area. This additional rain will result in minor flooding. Some locations that will experience flooding include Watsika, Fairbury, Gilman, Clifton, Milford, Chatsworth, Onarga, Forest, Sheldon, Shebance, Piper City, Ashcom, Cullum, Sun Emin, Martinton, Crescent City, Danforth, Beaverville, and Woodland. http://. 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A flood advisory means minor flooding along waterways and other poor drainage areas is imminent or may already be occurring. Persons in the advisory area should use caution and avoid flood waters. Turn around, don't drown when encountering flooded roads. Most flood deaths occur in vehicles. Be especially cautious at night when it is harder to recognize the dangers of flooding. When flooding is a threat, keep these safety rules in mind. Never walk or drive across flood waters. It only takes 12 to 18 inches of water to sweep a vehicle off the road, and only 6 inches of moving water to knock over an adult. Do not drive around barricades. The road is closed for a reason. Most flood fatalities occur in vehicles. Besides your safety, you also put the lives of first responders at risk. If you live in a flood-prone area, or are camping in a low-lying area, move to higher ground. If you have water in your home, do not go into a room if standing water covers electrical outlets. Stay out of water that may have electricity in it. The time is currently 1:55 a.m. Central Daylight Time. 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Now for the official National Weather Service forecast for Champaign, Urbana and surrounding areas of East Central Illinois. Rest of tonight, showers with a chance of thunderstorms. Some thunderstorms may produce heavy rainfall. Near steady temperature in the lower 70s. East winds 5 to 10 miles an hour. Chance of rain near 100%. Friday, showers with a slight chance of thunderstorms in the morning, then a slight chance of showers and thunderstorms in the afternoon. Some thunderstorms may produce heavy rainfall in the morning. Humid with highs in the upper 80s. Southeast winds around 5 miles an hour. Chance of rain near 100%. Heat index values up to 102. Friday night, partly cloudy. A chance of showers with a slight chance of thunderstorms after midnight. Humid with lows in the lower 70s. East winds 5 to 10 miles an hour. Chance of rain 50%. Saturday, partly sunny with a chance of showers. Humid with highs in the upper 80s. Southeast winds 5 to 10 miles an hour, becoming southwest in the afternoon. Chance of rain 50%. Heat index values up to 106. Saturday night, partly cloudy. Humid with lows in the mid-70s. Southwest winds 5 to 10 miles an hour. Sunday and Sunday night, mostly cloudy. A chance of showers and thunderstorms. Highs in the upper 80s. Lows in the upper 60s. Chance of rain 50%. Monday and Monday night, partly cloudy. Highs in the lower 80s. Lows in the lower 60s. Tuesday and Tuesday night, mostly clear. Highs in the lower 80s. Lows in the mid-60s. Wednesday, mostly sunny. Highs in the mid-80s. Wednesday night, a chance of showers until midnight. Partly cloudy. Lows in the upper 60s. Chance of rain 40%. Thursday, mostly sunny. Highs in the lower 80s. Again, the forecast for Champaign, Urbana and surrounding

Areas of east central Illinois for the rest of tonight, showers and a chance of thunderstorms. Some thunderstorms may produce heavy rainfall. Near steady temperature in the lower 70s. East winds 5 to 10 miles an hour. Chance of rain near 100%. The following is a summary of watches, warnings and advisories in effect. For the WXJ76 listening area, a flash flood warning has been issued until 6:45 a.m. for the following county, Vermilion, Illinois. A flash flood warning has been issued until 7:15 a.m. for the following county, Ford, Illinois. A flash flood warning remains in effect until 3:45 a.m. for the following county, Ford, Illinois. A flash flood warning has been issued until 4:45 a.m. for the following county, Champaign, Illinois. A flood watch remains in effect until 10 a.m. for the following county, Ford, Illinois. A flood watch remains in effect until 10 a.m. for the following counties, Champaign and Vermilion. A flood advisory has been issued until 3 a.m. for the following county, Ford, Illinois. A flood advisory has been issued until 4:15 a.m. for the following county, Ford, Illinois. At 1 a.m. at the Champaign Airport, skies were cloudy. The temperature was 73 degrees, the dew point was 72, and the relative humidity was 96%. The wind was northeast at 13 miles an hour. The pressure was 29.97 inches and rising. Elsewhere around the area, at Peoria, a thunderstorm was reported, with a temperature of 71. At Rantoul, drizzle was falling, with a temperature of 73. At Paris, thunder was reported, with a temperature of 72. It was partly cloudy, with a temperature of 74 at Terre Haute, 79 at Mattoon, 72 at Decatur, and 75 at Springfield. At Bloomington, it was cloudy, with a temperature of 73. And once again at 1 a.m. at the Champaign Airport, under cloudy skies, the temperature was 73. The National Weather Service in Lincoln has issued a flash flood warning for Vermilion County until 6:45 a.m. Friday. At 12:39 a.m., Doppler radar indicated thunderstorms producing heavy rain across the warned area. Between 1 and 2 inches of rain have fallen. Flash flooding is ongoing or expected to begin shortly. Expected hazards include flash flooding caused by thunderstorms. Source, radar. The following impacts are expected: flash flooding of small creeks and streams, urban areas, highways, streets and underpasses, as well as other poor drainage and low-lying areas. Some locations that will experience flash flooding include Danville, Hopeston, Tilton, Oakwood, Rossville, Potomac, Rankin, Fithian, Vermilion Regional Airport, Bismarck, Henning, Muncie, Collison, Alvin and Armstrong. This includes the following state parks: Kickapoo State Recreation Area and Middle Fork State Fish and Wildlife Area. This includes Interstate 74 between mile markers 199 and 220. The National Weather Service in Lincoln has issued a flash flood warning for McLean County, Northern Champaign County, until 4:45 a.m. At 1:38 a.m., Doppler radar indicated thunderstorms producing heavy rain across the warned area. Between 1 and 2 inches of rain have fallen. Flash flooding is ongoing or expected to begin shortly. Expected hazards include flash flooding caused by thunderstorms. Source, radar. The following impacts are expected: flash flooding of small creeks and streams, urban areas, highways, streets and underpasses, as well as other poor drainage and low-lying areas. Some locations that will experience flash flooding include Bloomington, Normal, Rantoul, Leroy, Hayworth, Fisher, Hudson, Danvers, Thomasboro, Colfax, Downs, Gifford, McLean, Ogden, Saybrook, Stanford, Carlock, Towanda, Ludlow and Bellflower. This includes the following state parks: Moraine View State Park. This includes the following highways: Interstate 39 between mile markers 0 and 5. Interstate 74 between mile markers 119 and 154, in between mile markers 196 and 197. Interstate 55 between mile markers 143 and 175. Interstate 57 between mile markers 243 and 257. This includes the following streams and drainages: Trankle Slough, Kings Mill Creek, Rock Creek, West Fork Sugar Creek, Middle Fork Vermilion River, Sangamon River, Henline Creek, Patton Creek, Prairie Creek,

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and Upper Salt Fork Drainage Ditch. The National Weather Service in Chicago has issued a flash flood warning for Ford County, southwestern Iroquois County, until 7:15 a.m. At 1:21 a.m., Doppler radar and automated rain gauges indicated thunderstorms producing heavy rain across the warned area. Up to 3.5 inches of rain have fallen. The expected rainfall rate is 1.5 to 3 inches in 1 hour. Additional rainfall amounts of 1 to 4 inches are possible in the warned area. Flash flooding is ongoing or expected to begin shortly, with the worst conditions expected near Gibson City, Elliott, Paxton, Loda, and Clarence. Expected hazards include significant flash flooding caused by thunderstorms. Source, radar and automated gauges. The following impacts are expected: rapid onset, significant flooding of creeks, streams, drainage ditches, low-lying areas, and poor drainage areas. Widespread street and underpass flooding. Possible flooding of structures. Possible flooding of highways. Some locations that will experience flash flooding include Paxton, Gibson City, Cessna Park, Buckley, Melvin, Loda, Roberts, Elliott, Sibley, Clarence, and Claytonville. Flash flood warning remains in effect until 3:45 a.m. or 4:45 a.m. Eastern Daylight Time early this morning for Ford, Southern Iroquois, and Southern Benton counties. At 1:28 a.m. or 2:28 a.m. Eastern Daylight Time, Doppler radar and automated rain gauges indicated thunderstorms producing heavy rain across the warned area. Between 1 and 3.5 inches of rain have fallen. The expected rainfall rate is 1.5 to 3 inches in 1 hour, with the highest rates across parts of southern Ford and Iroquois counties. Additional rainfall amounts of 1 to 3 inches are possible in the warned area. Flash flooding is ongoing or expected to begin shortly. Expected hazards include flash flooding caused by thunderstorms. Source, radar and automated gauges. The following impacts are expected: rapid onset flooding of creeks, streams, drainage ditches, streets, underpasses, low-lying areas, and other poor drainage areas. Some locations that will experience flash flooding include Paxton, Gibson City, Fowler, Otterbein, Oxford, Cessna Park, Boswell, Buckley, Stockland, Melvin, Loda, Roberts, Elliott, Sibley, Wellington, Ambia, Clarence, Claytonville, and Dunnington. 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Programming originates from NOAA's National Weather Service office in Lincoln and transmits from the WCIA television tower near Seymour. The station serves the following counties: Champaign, DeWitt, Coles, Douglas, Edgar, Ford, Moultrie, Piatt, and Vermilion. 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Flood advisory in effect until 3 a.m. early this morning. What flooding caused by excessive rainfall is expected? Where? Ford County, Southern Iroquois County. When? Until 3 a.m. The following impacts are expected: creeks and streams may rise out of their banks. Underpasses may be flooded. Roads and streets may be flooded. Additional details: at 12:06 a.m., Doppler radar indicated heavy rain due to thunderstorms. Minor flooding is ongoing or expected to begin shortly in the advisory area. Up to 1.5 inches of rain have fallen. Additional rainfall amounts of 1 to 3 inches are expected over the area. This additional rain will result in minor flooding. Some locations that will experience flooding include Paxton, Gibson City, Cessna Park, Buckley, Stockland, Melvin, Loda, Roberts, Elliott, Sibley, Wellington, Clarence, and Claytonville. http://for safety information, visit www.weather.gov/safety/flood. A flood advisory means minor flooding along waterways and other poor drainage areas is imminent or may already be occurring. Persons in the advisory area should use caution and avoid flooding.

waters. Turn around, don't drown when encountering flooded roads. Most flood deaths occur in vehicles. Be especially cautious at night when it is harder to recognize the dangers of flooding. Flood advisory in effect until 4:15 a.m. early this morning. What flooding caused by excessive rainfall is expected? Where? Southeastern Livingston County, North Central Ford County, Iroquois County. When? Until 4:15 a.m. The following impacts are expected. Creeks and streams may rise out of their banks. Roads and streets may be flooded. Additional details, at 1:08 a.m. Doppler radar and automated rain gauges indicated another round of heavy rain due to thunderstorms will move over locations that received heavy rainfall earlier this evening. Minor flooding is ongoing or expected to begin shortly in the advisory area. Once a locally 3 inches of rain have fallen in the advisory area, additional rainfall amounts of 1 to 2 inches are expected over the area. This additional rain will result in minor flooding. Some locations that will experience flooding include Watsika, Fairbury, Gilman, Clifton, Milford, Chatsworth, Onarga, Forest, Sheldon, Shabance, Piper City, Ashcombe, Cullum, Sun Emin, Martinton, Crescent City, Danforth, Beaverville, and Woodland. http://. 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A flood advisory means minor flooding along waterways and other poor drainage areas is imminent or may already be occurring. Persons in the advisory area should use caution and avoid flood waters. Turn around, don't drown when encountering flooded roads. Most flood deaths occur in vehicles. Be especially cautious at night when it is harder to recognize the dangers of flooding. When flooding is a threat, keep these safety rules in mind. Never walk or drive across flood waters. It only takes 12 to 18 inches of water to sweep a vehicle off the road, and only 6 inches of moving water to knock over an adult. Do not drive around barricades. The road is closed for a reason. Most flood fatalities occur in vehicles. Besides your safety, you also put the lives of first responders at risk. If you live in a flood-prone area, or are camping in a low-lying area, move to higher ground. If you have water in your home, do not go into a room if standing water covers electrical outlets. Stay out of water that may have electricity in it. The time is currently 2:10 a.m. Central Daylight Time. 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Now for the official National Weather Service forecast for Champaign, Urbana and surrounding areas of East Central Illinois. Rest of tonight, showers with a chance of thunderstorms. Some thunderstorms may produce heavy rainfall. Near steady temperature in the lower 70s. East winds 5 to 10 miles an hour. Chance of rain near 100%. Friday, showers with a slight chance of thunderstorms in the morning, then a slight chance of showers and thunderstorms in the afternoon. Some thunderstorms may produce heavy rainfall in the morning. Humid with highs in the upper 80s. Southeast winds around 5 miles an hour. Chance of rain near 100%. Heat index values up to 102. Friday night, partly cloudy. A chance of showers with a slight chance of thunderstorms after midnight. Humid with lows in the lower 70s. East winds 5 to 10 miles an hour. Chance of rain 50%. Saturday, partly sunny with a chance of showers. Humid with highs in the upper 80s. Southeast winds 5 to 10 miles an hour, becoming southwest in the afternoon. Chance of rain 50%. Heat index values up to 106. Saturday night, partly cloudy. Humid with lows in the mid-70s. Southwest winds 5 to 10 miles an hour. Sunday and Sunday night, mostly cloudy. A chance of showers and thunderstorms. Highs in the upper 80s. Lows in the upper 60s. Chance of rain 50%. Monday and Monday night, partly cloudy. Highs in the lower 80s. Lows in the lower 60s. Tuesday and Tuesday night, mostly clear. Highs in the lower 80s. Lows in the mid-60s. Wednesday, mostly sunny. Highs in the mid-80s. Wednesday night, a chance of showers until midnight. Partly cloudy. Lows in the upper 60s. Chance of rain 40%.

Thursday, mostly sunny. Highs in the lower 80s. Again, the forecast for Champaign, Urbana and surrounding areas of East Central Illinois for the rest of tonight, showers and a chance of thunderstorms. Some thunderstorms may produce heavy rainfall. Near steady temperature in the lower 70s. East winds 5 to 10 miles an hour. Chance of rain near 100%. The following is a summary of watches, warnings and advisories in effect. For the WXJ76 listening area, a flash flood warning has been issued until 6:45 a.m. for the following county, Vermilion, Illinois. A flash flood warning has been issued until 7:15 a.m. for the following county, Ford, Illinois. A flash flood warning remains in effect until 3:45 a.m. for the following county, Ford, Illinois. A flash flood warning has been issued until 4:45 a.m. for the following county, Champaign, Illinois. A flood watch remains in effect until 10 a.m. for the following county, Ford, Illinois. A flood watch remains in effect until 10 a.m. for the following counties, Champaign and Vermilion. A flood advisory has been issued until 3 a.m. for the following county, Ford, Illinois. A flood advisory has been issued until 4:15 a.m. for the following county, Ford, Illinois. At 2 a.m. at the Champaign Airport, skies were cloudy. The temperature was 74 degrees, the dew point was 72, and the relative humidity was 93%. The wind was east at 20 miles an hour, gusting to 26. The pressure was 29.98 inches and rising. Elsewhere around the area, rain was falling, with a temperature of 70 at Peoria, and 72 at Rantoul. At Paris, thunder was reported, with a temperature of 73. At Terre Haute, it was partly cloudy, with a temperature of 74. It was mostly cloudy, with a temperature of 78 at Mattoon, and 75 at Springfield. At Decatur, it was cloudy, with a temperature of 74. At Bloomington, thunder and fog were reported, with a temperature of 72. And once again at 2 a.m. at the Champaign Airport, under cloudy skies, the temperature was 74. The National Weather Service in Lincoln has issued a flash flood warning for Vermilion County until 6:45 a.m. Friday. At 12:39 a.m., Doppler radar indicated thunderstorms producing heavy rain across the warned area. Between 1 and 2 inches of rain have fallen. Flash flooding is ongoing or expected to begin shortly. Expected hazards include flash flooding caused by thunderstorms. Source, radar. The following impacts are expected: flash flooding of small creeks and streams, urban areas, highways, streets and underpasses, as well as other poor drainage and low-lying areas. Some locations that will experience flash flooding include Danville, Hopeston, Filton, Oakwood, Rossville, Potomac, Rankin, Fithian, Vermilion Regional Airport, Bismarck, Henning, Muncie, Collison, Alvin and Armstrong. This includes the following state parks: Kickapoo State Recreation Area and Middle Fork State Fish and Wildlife Area. This includes Interstate 74 between mile markers 199 and 220. The National Weather Service in Lincoln has issued a flash flood warning for McLean County, Northern Champaign County, until 4:45 a.m. At 1:38 a.m., Doppler radar indicated thunderstorms producing heavy rain across the warned area. Between 1 and 2 inches of rain have fallen. Flash flooding is ongoing or expected to begin shortly. Expected hazards include flash flooding caused by thunderstorms. Source, radar. The following impacts are expected: flash flooding of small creeks and streams, urban areas, highways, streets and underpasses, as well as other poor drainage and low-lying areas. Some locations that will experience flash flooding include Bloomington, Normal, Rantoul, Leroy, Hayworth, Fisher, Hudson, Danvers, Thomasboro, Colfax, Downs, Gifford, McLean, Ogden, Saybrook, Stanford, Carlock, Towanda, Ludlow and Bellflower. This includes the following state parks: Moraine View State Park. This includes the following highways: Interstate 39 between mile markers 0 and 5. Interstate 74 between mile markers 119 and 154, in between mile markers 196 and 197. Interstate 55 between mile markers 143 and 175. Interstate 57 between mile markers 243 and 257. This includes the following.
streams and drainages, Trankle Slough, King's Mill Creek, Rock Creek, West Fork Sugar Creek, Middle Fork Vermilion River, Sangamon River, Henline Creek, Patton Creek, Prairie Creek, Stony Creek, Little Mackinac River, Buck Creek, Six Mill Creek, Wildcat Slough, Drummer Creek, Denman Creek, Sugar Creek, Hillsbury Slough, Long Point Creek, Lone Tree Creek, Kickapoo Creek, Money Creek, West Fork Salt Creek, Little Kickapoo Creek, Conkey Branch, Salt Creek, Mackinac River, Dickerson Slough, Little Crooked Creek, Funks Branch, Spoon River, Salt Fork, Timber Creek, Owl Creek, Clear Creek, and Upper Salt Fork Drainage Ditch. The National Weather Service in Chicago has issued a flash flood warning for Ford County, southwestern Iroquois County, until 7:15 a.m. At 1:21 a.m., Doppler radar and automated rain gauges indicated thunderstorms producing heavy rain across the warned area. Up to 3.5 inches of rain have fallen. The expected rainfall rate is 1.5 to 3 inches in 1 hour. Additional rainfall amounts of 1 to 4 inches are possible in the warned area. Flash flooding is ongoing or expected to begin shortly, with the worst conditions expected near Gibson City, Elliott, Paxton, Loda, and Clarence. Expected hazards include significant flash flooding caused by thunderstorms. Source, radar and automated gauges. The following impacts are expected: rapid onset, significant flooding of creeks, streams, drainage ditches, low-lying areas, and poor drainage areas. Widespread street and underpass flooding. Possible flooding of structures. Possible flooding of highways. Some locations that will experience flash flooding include Paxton, Gibson City, Cessna Park, Buckley, Melvin, Loda, Roberts, Elliott, Sibley, Clarence, and Claytonville. Flash flood warning remains in effect until 3:45 a.m. or 4:45 a.m. Eastern Daylight Time early this morning for Ford, Southern Iroquois, and Southern Benton counties. At 1:28 a.m. or 2:28 a.m. Eastern Daylight Time, Doppler radar and automated rain gauges indicated thunderstorms producing heavy rain across the warned area. Between 1 and 3.5 inches of rain have fallen. The expected rainfall rate is 1.5 to 3 inches in 1 hour, with the highest rates across parts of southern Ford and Iroquois counties. Additional rainfall amounts of 1 to 3 inches are possible in the warned area. Flash flooding is ongoing or expected to begin shortly. Expected hazards include flash flooding caused by thunderstorms. Source, radar and automated gauges. The following impacts are expected: rapid onset flooding of creeks, streams, drainage ditches, streets, underpasses, low-lying areas, and other poor drainage areas. Some locations that will experience flash flooding include Paxton, Gibson City, Fowler, Otterbein, Oxford, Cessna Park, Boswell, Buckley, Stockland, Melvin, Loda, Roberts, Elliott, Sibley, Wellington, Ambia, Clarence, Claytonville, and Dunnington. Flood advisory in effect until 3 a.m. early this morning. What? Flooding caused by excessive rainfall is expected. Where? Ford County, Southern Iroquois County. When? Until 3 a.m. The following impacts are expected: creeks and streams may rise out of their banks. Underpasses may be flooded. Roads and streets may be flooded. Additional details: at 12:06 a.m., Doppler radar indicated heavy rain due to thunderstorms. Minor flooding is ongoing or expected to begin shortly in the advisory area. Up to 1.5 inches of rain have fallen. Additional rainfall amounts of 1 to 3 inches are expected over the area. This additional rain will result in minor flooding. Some locations that will experience flooding include Paxton, Gibson City, Cessna Park, Buckley, Stockland, Melvin, Loda, Roberts, Elliott, Sibley, Wellington, Clarence, and Claytonville. http://forsafetyinformation, visit www.weather.gov/safety/flood. A flood advisory means minor flooding along waterways and other poor drainage areas is imminent or may already be occurring. Persons in the advisory area should use caution and avoid flood waters. Turn around, don't drown when encountering flooded roads. Most flood deaths occur in vehicles. Be especially cautious at night when it is harder to recognize the dangers of flooding. Flood advisory in effect until 4:15 a.m. early this morning. What? Flooding caused by excessive rainfall is expected. Where? Southeast.

Due to thunderstorms, we'll move over locations that received heavy rainfall earlier this evening. Minor flooding is ongoing or expected to begin shortly in the advisory area. 1 to locally 3 inches of rain have fallen in the advisory area. Additional rainfall amounts of 1 to 2 inches are expected over the area. This additional rain will result in minor flooding. Some locations that will experience flooding include Watsika, Fairbury, Gilman, Clifton, Milford, Chatsworth, Onarga, Forest, Sheldon, Shebance, Piper City, Ashcombe, Cullum, Sarnamin, Martinton, Crescent City, Danforth, Beaverville, and Woodland. http://, for safety information, visit www.weather.gov/safety/flood. A flood advisory means minor flooding along waterways and other poor drainage areas is imminent or may already be occurring. Persons in the advisory area should use caution and avoid flood waters. Turn around, don't drown when encountering flooded roads. Most flood deaths occur in vehicles. Be especially cautious at night when it is harder to recognize the dangers of flooding. When flooding is a threat, keep these safety rules in mind. Never walk or drive across flood waters. It only takes 12 to 18 inches of water to sweep a vehicle off the road, and only 6 inches of moving water to knock over an adult. Do not drive around barricades. The road is closed for a reason. Most flood fatalities occur in vehicles. Besides your safety, you also put the lives of first responders at risk. If you live in a flood-prone area, or are camping in a low-lying area, move to higher ground. If you have water in your home, do not go into a room if standing water covers electrical outlets. Stay out of water that may have electricity in it. The time is currently 2:25 a.m. Central Daylight Time. 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Now for the official National Weather Service forecast for Champaign, Urbana, and surrounding areas of East Central Illinois. Rest of tonight, showers with a chance of thunderstorms. Some thunderstorms may produce heavy rainfall. Near steady temperature in the lower 70s. East winds 5 to 10 miles an hour. Chance of rain near 100%. Friday, showers with a slight chance of thunderstorms in the morning, then a slight chance of showers and thunderstorms in the afternoon. Some thunderstorms may produce heavy rainfall in the morning. Humid with highs in the upper 80s. Southeast winds around 5 miles an hour. Chance of rain near 100%. Heat index values up to 102. Friday night, partly cloudy. A chance of showers with a slight chance of thunderstorms after midnight. Humid with lows in the lower 70s. East winds 5 to 10 miles an hour. Chance of rain 50%. Saturday, partly sunny with a chance of showers. Humid with highs in the upper 80s. Southeast winds 5 to 10 miles an hour, becoming southwest in the afternoon. Chance of rain 50%. Heat index values up to 106. Saturday night, partly cloudy. Humid with lows in the mid-70s. Southwest winds 5 to 10 miles an hour. Sunday and Sunday night, mostly cloudy. A chance of showers and thunderstorms. Highs in the upper 80s. Lows in the upper 60s. Chance of rain 50%. Monday and Monday night, partly cloudy. Highs in the lower 80s. Lows in the lower 60s. Tuesday and Tuesday night, mostly clear. Highs in the lower 80s. Lows in the mid-60s. Wednesday, mostly sunny. Highs in the mid-80s. Wednesday night, a chance of showers until midnight. Partly cloudy. Lows in the upper 60s. Chance of rain 40%. Thursday, mostly sunny. Highs in the lower 80s. Again, the forecast for Champaign, Urbana, and surrounding areas of East Central Illinois for the rest of tonight, showers and a chance of thunderstorms. Some thunderstorms may produce heavy rainfall. Near steady temperature in the lower 70s. East winds 5 to 10 miles an hour. Chance of rain near 100%. The following is a summary of watches, warnings, and advisories in effect. For the WXJ76 listening area, a flash flood warning has been issued until 6:45 a.m. for the following county, Vermilion, Illinois. A flash flood warning has been issued until

7:15 a.m. for the following county, Ford, Illinois. A flash flood warning remains in effect until 3:45 a.m. for the following county, Ford, Illinois. A flash flood warning has been issued until 4:45 a.m. for the following county, Champaign, Illinois. A flood watch remains in effect until 10 a.m. for the following county, Ford, Illinois. A flood watch remains in effect until 10 a.m. for the following counties, Champaign and Vermilion. A flood advisory has been issued until 3 a.m. for the following county, Ford, Illinois. A flood advisory has been issued until 4:15 a.m. for the following county, Ford, Illinois. The following is a summary of watches, warnings and advisories in effect. For the WXJ76 listening area, a flash flood warning has been issued until 6:45 a.m. for the following county, Vermilion, Illinois. A flash flood warning has been issued until 7:15 a.m. for the following county, Ford, Illinois. A flash flood warning remains in effect until 3:45 a.m. for the following county, Ford, Illinois. A flash flood warning has been issued until 4:45 a.m. for the following county, Champaign, Illinois. A flood watch remains in effect until 10 a.m. for the following county, Ford, Illinois. A flood watch remains in effect until 10 a.m. for the following counties, Champaign and Vermilion. A flood advisory has been issued until 3 a.m. for the following county, Ford, Illinois. A flood advisory remains in effect until 4:15 a.m. for the following county, Ford, Illinois. At 2 a.m. at the Champaign Airport, skies were cloudy. The temperature was 74 degrees, the dew point was 72, and the relative humidity was 93%. The wind was east at 20 miles an hour, gusting to 26. The pressure was 29.98 inches and rising. Elsewhere around the area, at Rantoul, rain was falling, with a temperature of 72. Thunder was reported, with a temperature of 72 at Bloomington, and 73 at Paris. It was mostly cloudy, with a temperature of 71 at Peoria, 74 at Terre Haute, 78 at Mattoon, and 75 at Springfield. At Decatur, it was cloudy, with a temperature of 74. And once again at 2 a.m. at the Champaign Airport, under cloudy skies, the temperature was 74. The National Weather Service in Lincoln has issued a flash flood warning for Vermilion County until 6:45 a.m. Friday. At 12:39 a.m., Doppler radar indicated thunderstorms producing heavy rain across the warned area. Between 1 and 2 inches of rain have fallen. Flash flooding is ongoing or expected to begin shortly. Expected hazards include flash flooding caused by thunderstorms. Source, radar. The following impacts are expected: flash flooding of small creeks and streams, urban areas, highways, streets and underpasses, as well as other poor drainage and low-lying areas. Some locations that will experience flash flooding include Danville, Hoopston, Filton, Oakwood, Rossville, Potomac, Rankin, Fithian, Vermilion Regional Airport, Bismarck, Henning, Muncie, Collison, Alvin and Armstrong. This includes the following state parks: Kickapoo State Recreation Area and Middle Fork State Fish and Wildlife Area. This includes Interstate 74 between mile markers 199 and 220. The National Weather Service in Lincoln has issued a flash flood warning for McLean County, Northern Champaign County, until 4:45 a.m. At 1:38 a.m., Doppler radar indicated thunderstorms. Flash flood warning remains in effect until 7:15 a.m. this morning for Ford and southwestern Iroquois counties. At 2:32 a.m., Doppler radar and automated rain gauges indicated thunderstorms producing heavy rain across the warned area. Between 2 and 6 inches of rain have fallen, with the highest amounts near Gibson City to Paxton. The expected rainfall rate is 1 to 2 inches in 1 hour. Additional rainfall amounts up to 1 inch are possible in the warned area. Flash flooding is ongoing or expected to begin shortly. Expected hazards include the expected rainfall rate is 1 to 2 inches in 1 hour. Additional rainfall amounts up to 1 inch are possible in the warned area. Flash flooding is ongoing or expected to begin shortly. Expected hazards include significant flash flooding caused by thunderstorms. Source, radar and automated gauges. The following impacts are expected: rapid onset, significant flooding of creeks, streams, drainage ditches, low-lying areas, and poor drainage areas. Widespread

and underpass flooding. Possible flooding of structures, including basements. Possible flooding of highways. Some locations that will experience flash flooding include Paxton, Gibson City, Cessna Park, Buckley, Melbourne, Loda, Roberts, Elliott, Sibley, Clarence, and Claytonville.

The National Weather Service in Lincoln has issued a severe thunderstorm warning for Central Piatt County, Vermilion County, Champaign County, until 3:30 a.m. At 2:33 a.m., a severe thunderstorm was located near Thomasboro, or near Rentoul, moving southeast at 35 miles per hour. Expected hazards include 60 miles per hour wind gusts. This is a radar-indicated threat. The following impacts are expected.

experienced flash flooding include Danville, Hopeston, Filton, Oakwood, Rossville, Potomac, Rankin, Pythian, Vermilion Regional Airport, Bismarck, Henning, Muncie, Collison, Alvin and Armstrong. This includes the following state parks: Kickapoo State Recreation Area and Middle Fork State Fish and Wildlife Area. This includes Interstate 74 between mile markers 199 and 220. The National Weather Service in Lincoln has issued a flash flood warning for McLean County, Northern Champaign County, until 4:45 a.m. At 1:38 a.m., Doppler radar indicated thunderstorms producing heavy rain across the warned area. Between 1 and 2 inches of rain have fallen. Flash flooding is ongoing or expected to begin shortly. Expected hazards include flash flooding caused by thunderstorms. Source, radar. The following impacts are expected: flash flooding of small creeks and streams, urban areas, highways, streets and underpasses, as well as other poor drainage and low-lying areas. Some locations that will experience flash flooding include Bloomington, Normal, Rantoul, Leroy, Hayworth, Fisher, Hudson, Danvers, Thomasboro, Colfax, Downs, Gifford, McLean, Ogden, Saybrook, Stanford, Carlock, Towanda, Ludlow and Bellflower. This includes the following state parks: Moraine View State Park. This includes the following highways: Interstate 39 between mile markers 0 and 5. Interstate 74 between mile markers 119 and 154, in between mile markers 196 and 197. Interstate 55 between mile markers 143 and 175. Interstate 57 between mile markers 243 and 257. This includes the following streams and drainages: Tranquil Slough, Kings Mill Creek, Rock Creek, West Fork Sugar Creek, Middle Fork Vermilion River, Sangamon River, Henline Creek, Patton Creek, Prairie Creek, Stony Creek, Little Mackinac River, Buck Creek, Six Mill Creek, Wildcat Slough, Drummer Creek, Denman Creek, Sugar Creek, Hillsbury Slough, Long Point Creek, Lone Tree Creek, Kickapoo Creek, Money Creek, West Fork Salt Creek, Little Kickapoo Creek, Conkey Branch, Salt Creek, Mackinac River, Dickerson Slough, Little Crooked Creek, Funks Branch, Spoon River, Salt Fork, Timber Creek, Owl Creek, Clear Creek and Upper Salt Fork Drainage Ditch. Flash flood warning remains in effect until 3:45 a.m. or 4:45 a.m. Eastern Daylight Time early this morning for Ford, Southern Iroquois and Southern Benton Counties. At 1:28 a.m. or 2:28 a.m. Eastern Daylight Time, Doppler radar and automated rain gauges indicated thunderstorms producing heavy rain across the warned area. Between 1 and 3.5 inches of rain have fallen. The expected rainfall rate is 1.5 to 3 inches in 1 hour, with the highest rates across parts of southern Ford and Iroquois counties. Additional rainfall amounts of 1 to 3 inches are possible in the warned area. Flash flooding is ongoing or expected to begin shortly. Expected hazards include flash flooding caused by thunderstorms. Source, radar and automated gauges. The following impacts are expected: rapid onset flooding of creeks, streams, drainage ditches, streets, underpasses, low-lying areas, and other poor drainage areas. Some locations that will experience flash flooding include Paxton, Gibson City, Fowler, Otterbein, Oxford, Cessna Park, Boswell, Buckley, Stockland, Melvin, Loda, Roberts, Elliott, Sibley, Wellington, Ambia, Clarence, Claytonville, and Dunnington. Flash flood warning remains in effect until 7:15 a.m. this morning for Ford and southwestern Iroquois counties. At 2:32 a.m., Doppler radar and automated rain gauges indicated thunderstorms producing heavy rain across the warned area. Between 2 and 6 inches of rain have fallen, with the highest amounts near Gibson City to Paxton. The expected rainfall rate is 1 to 2 inches in 1 hour. Additional rainfall amounts up to 1 inch are possible in the warned area. Flash flooding is ongoing or expected to begin shortly. Expected hazards include significant flash flooding caused by thunderstorms. Source, radar and automated gauges. The following impacts are expected: rapid onset, significant flooding of creeks, streams, drainage ditches, low-lying areas, and poor drainage areas. Widespread street and underpass flooding. Possible flooding of structures, including basements. Possible flooding of highways.
Some locations that will experience flash flooding include Paxton, Gibson City, Cessna Park, Buckley, Melvin, Loda, Roberts, Elliott, Sibley, Clarence, and Claytonville. Flood advisory in effect until 3 a.m. early this morning. What flooding caused by excessive rainfall is expected? Where? Ford County, Southern Iroquois County. When? Until 3 a.m. The following impacts are expected. Creeks and streams may rise out of their banks. Underpasses may be flooded. Roads and streets may be flooded. Additional details, at 12.06 a.m., Doppler radar indicated heavy rain due to thunderstorms. Minor flooding is ongoing or expected to begin shortly in the advisory area. Up to 1.5 inches of rain have fallen. Additional rainfall amounts of 1 to 3 inches are expected over the area. This additional rain will result in minor flooding. Some locations that will experience flooding include Paxton, Gibson City, Cessna Park, Buckley, Stockland, Melvin, Loda, Roberts, Elliott, Sibley,

Wellington, Clarence, and Claytonville. http://, for safety information, visit www.weather.gov/safety/flood. A flood advisory means minor flooding along waterways and other poor drainage areas is imminent or may already be occurring. Persons in the advisory area should use caution and avoid flood waters. Turn around, don't drown when encountering flooded roads. Most flood deaths occur in vehicles. Be especially cautious at night when it is harder to recognize the dangers of flooding. Flood advisory remains in effect until 4:15 a.m. early this morning. What? Flooding caused by excessive rainfall continues. Where? Southeastern Livingston County, North Central Ford County, Iroquois County. When? Until 4:15 a.m. The following impacts are expected. Creeks and streams may rise out of their banks. Roads and streets may be flooded. Additional details, at 2:26 a.m., Doppler radar indicated the heaviest rainfall was ending. Automated rain gauges indicate that up to 3.5 inches of rain has fallen over the last 3 to 4 hours. Minor flooding is likely ongoing across parts of the advisory area, particularly from Fairbury to Watsika and Point southward. Additional rainfall amounts up to 0.5 inches are expected over the area. Some locations that will experience flooding include Watsika, Fairbury, Gilman, Clifton, Milford, Chatsworth, Onarga, Forest, Sheldon, Shebance, Piper City, Ashcombe, Cullum, St. Emin, Martinton, Crescent City, Danforth, Beaverville, and Woodland. http://, for safety information, visit www.weather.gov/safety/flood. A flood advisory means minor flooding along waterways and other poor drainage areas is imminent or may already be occurring. Persons in the advisory area should use caution and avoid flood waters. Turn around, don't drown when encountering flooded roads. Most flood deaths occur in vehicles. Be especially cautious at night when it is harder to recognize the dangers of flooding. The following is a summary of watches, warnings, and advisories in effect. For the WXJ76 listening area, a flash flood warning has been issued until 6:45 a.m. for the following county, Vermilion, Illinois. A flash flood warning remains in effect until 3:45 a.m. for the following county, Ford, Illinois. A flash flood warning has been issued until 4:45 a.m. for the following county, Champaign, Illinois. A flash flood warning remains in effect until 7:15 a.m. for the following county, Ford, Illinois. A severe thunderstorm warning has been issued until 3:30 a.m. for the following counties, Champaign, Piatt, and Vermilion. A flood watch remains in effect until 10 a.m. for the following county, Ford, Illinois. A flood watch remains in effect until 10 a.m. for the following counties, Champaign and Vermilion. A flood advisory has been issued until 3 a.m. for the following county, Ford, Illinois. A flood advisory remains in effect until 4:15 a.m. for the following county, Ford, Illinois. At 2 a.m. at the Champaign Airport, skies were cloudy. The temperature was 74 degrees, the dew point was 72, and the relative humidity was 93%. The wind was east at 20 miles an hour, gusting to 26. The pressure was 29.98 inches and rising. Elsewhere around the area, at Rantoul, rain was falling, with a temperature of 72. Thunder was reported, with a temperature of 72 at Bloomington, and 73 at Paris. It was mostly cloudy, with a temperature of 71 at Peoria, 74 at Terre Haute, 78 at Mattoon, and 75 at Springfield. Advocator, it was cloudy, with a temperature of 74. And once again at 2 a.m. at the Champaign Airport, under cloudy skies, the temperature was 74. The time is currently 2:47 a.m. Central Daylight Time. 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The National Weather Service in Lincoln has issued a severe thunderstorm warning for Central Piatt County, Vermilion County, Champaign County, until 3:30 a.m. At 2:33 a.m., a severe thunderstorm was located near Thomasboro, or near Rantoul, moving southeast at 35 miles per hour. Expected hazards include 60 miles per hour wind gusts. This is a radar-indicated threat. The following impacts are expected. Expect damage to roofs, siding, and trees.
This severe thunderstorm will be near Rantoul and Thomasboro around 2:40 a.m. Other locations in the path of this severe thunderstorm include St. Joseph, Ogden, Phythian, Oakwood, Fairmount, and Catlin. This includes the following highways: Interstate 57 between mile markers 223 and 256. Interstate 72 between mile markers 162 and 182. Interstate 74 between mile markers 167 and 219. This also includes Harry Bay Woodyard State Natural Area, Kickapoo State Recreation Area, and Middle Fork State Fish and Wildlife Area. The National Weather Service in Lincoln has issued a flash flood warning for Vermilion County until 6:45 a.m. Friday. At 12:39 a.m., Doppler radar indicated thunderstorms producing heavy rain across the warned area. Between 1 and 2 inches of rain have fallen. Flash flooding is ongoing or expected to begin shortly. Expected hazards include flash flooding caused by thunderstorms. Source, radar. The following impacts are expected: flash flooding of small creeks and streams, urban areas, highways, streets and underpasses, as well as other poor drainage and low-lying areas. Some locations that will experience flash flooding include Danville, Hopeston, Fulton, Oakwood, Rossville, Potomac, Rankin, Phythian, Vermilion Regional Airport, Bismarck, Henning, Muncie, Collison, Alvin, and Armstrong. This includes the following state parks: Kickapoo State Recreation Area and Middle Fork State Fish and Wildlife Area. This includes Interstate 74 between mile markers 199 and 220. The National Weather Service in Lincoln has issued a flash flood warning for McLean County, Northern Champaign County, until 4:45 a.m. At 1:38 a.m., Doppler radar indicated thunderstorms producing heavy rain across the warned area. Between 1 and 2 inches of rain have fallen. Flash flooding is ongoing or expected to begin shortly. Expected hazards include flash flooding caused by thunderstorms. Source, radar. The following impacts are expected: flash flooding of small creeks and streams, urban areas, highways, streets and underpasses, as well as other poor drainage and low-lying areas. Some locations that will experience flash flooding include Bloomington, Normal, Rantoul, Leroy, Hayworth, Fisher, Hudson, Danvers, Thomasboro, Colfax, Downs, Gifford, McLean, Ogden, Saybrook, Stanford, Carlock, Towanda, Ludlow, and Bellflower. This includes the following state parks: Moraine View State Park. This includes the following highways: Interstate 39 between mile marker 0 and 5. Interstate 74 between mile markers 119 and 154, and between mile markers 196 and 197. Interstate 55 between mile markers 143 and 175. Interstate 57 between mile markers 243 and 257. This includes the following streams and drainages: Tranquil Slough, Kings Mill Creek, Rock Creek, West Fork Sugar Creek, Middle Fork Vermilion River, Sangamon River, Henline Creek, Patton Creek, Prairie Creek, Stony Creek, Little Mackinac River, Buck Creek, Six Mill Creek, Wildcat Slough, Drummer Creek, Denman Creek, Sugar Creek, Hillsbury Slough, Long Point Creek, Lone Tree Creek, Kickapoo Creek, Money Creek, West Fork Salt Creek, Little Kickapoo Creek, Conkey Branch, Salt Creek, Mackinac River, Dickerson Slough, Little Crooked Creek, Funks Branch, Spoon River, Salt Fork, Timber Creek, Owl Creek, Clear Creek, and Upper Salt Fork Drainage Ditch. Flash flood warning remains in effect until 3:45 a.m. or 4:45 a.m. Eastern Daylight Time early this morning for Ford, Southern Iroquois, and Southern Benton counties. At 1:28 a.m. or 2:28 a.m. Eastern Daylight Time, Doppler radar and automated rain gauges indicated thunderstorms producing heavy rain across the warned area. Between 1 and 3.5 inches of rain have fallen. The expected rainfall rate is 1.5 to 3 inches in 1 hour, with the highest rates across parts of southern Ford and Iroquois counties. Additional rainfall amounts of 1 to 3 inches are possible in the warned area. Flash flooding is ongoing or expected to begin shortly. Expected hazards include flash flooding caused by thunderstorms. Source, radar and automated gauges. The following impacts are expected: rapid onset flooding of creeks, streams, drainage ditches, streets, underpasses, low-lying areas, and other poor drainage areas.

Some locations that will experience flash flooding include Paxton, Gibson City, Fowler, Otterbein, Oxford, Cessna Park, Boswell, Buckley, Stockland, Melbourne, Loda, Roberts, Elliott, Sibley, Wellington, Ambia, Clarence, Claytonville, and Dunnington. Flash flood warning remains in effect until 7:15 a.m. this morning for Ford and southwestern Iroquois counties. At 2:32 a.m., Doppler radar and automated rain gauges indicated thunderstorms producing heavy rain across the warned area. Between 2 and 6 inches of rain have fallen, with the highest amounts near Gibson City to Paxton. The expected rainfall rate is 1 to 2 inches in 1 hour. Additional rainfall amounts up to 1 inch are possible in the warned area. Flash flooding is ongoing or expected to begin shortly. Expected hazards include significant flash flooding caused by thunderstorms. Source, radar and automated gauges. The following impacts are expected: rapid onset, significant flooding of creeks, streams, drainage ditches, low-lying areas, and poor drainage areas. Widespread street and underpass flooding. Possible flooding of structures, including basements. Possible flooding of highways. Some locations that will experience flash flooding include Paxton, Gibson City, Cessna Park, Buckley, Melbourne, Loda, Roberts, Elliott, Sibley, Clarence, and Claytonville. Flood advisory in effect until 3 a.m. early this morning. What? Flooding caused by excessive rainfall is expected. Where? Ford County, Southern Iroquois County. When? Until 3 a.m. The following impacts are expected: creeks and streams may rise out of their banks. Underpasses may be flooded. Roads and streets may be flooded. Additional details, at 12:06, the severe thunderstorm warning for central Piatt County is canceled. The severe thunderstorm which prompted the warning has moved out of the warned area. Therefore, the warning has been canceled. A severe thunderstorm warning remains in effect until 3:30 a.m. for Vermilion and Central Champaign counties. At 2:55 a.m., a severe thunderstorm was located over Philo, or near Urbana, moving southeast at 35 miles per hour. Expected hazards include 60 miles per hour wind gusts. This is a radar-indicated threat. The following impacts are expected: expect damage to roofs, siding, and trees. This severe storm will be near Sydney around 3 a.m. Seidel around 3:20 a.m. Other locations impacted by the severe thunderstorm include Royal, Muncie, Collison, Belgium, Indianola, Jamaica, Fletchville, and Bismarck. This also includes Harry Bay Woodyard State Natural Area, Kickapoo State Recreation Area, and Middle Fork State Fish and Wildlife Area. This includes the following highways: Interstate 57 between mile markers 224 and 248. Interstate 72 between mile markers 176 and 182. Interstate 74 between mile markers 175 and 220. Flash flood warning remains in effect until 7:15 a.m. this morning for Ford and southwestern Iroquois counties. At 2:56 a.m., local law enforcement and broadcast media reported flash flooding was ongoing in the warned area, and in particular in and around the Paxton area. Between 2 and 6 inches of rain have fallen, with the highest amounts from near Gibson City to Paxton. Additional rainfall amounts up to 1 inch are possible in the warned area. Flash flooding is ongoing, with reports of several road closures and water in basements. Expected hazards include significant flash flooding caused by thunderstorms. Severe weather has been confirmed by law enforcement and broadcast media. The following impacts are expected: rapid onset, significant flooding of creeks, streams, drainage ditches, low-lying areas, and poor drainage areas. Widespread street and underpass flooding. Possible flooding of structures, including basements. Possible flooding of highways. Some locations that will experience flash flooding include Paxton, Gibson City, Cessna Park, Buckley, Melbourne, Loda, Roberts, Elliott, Sibley, Clarence, and Claytonville. Flood advisory remains in effect until 4:15 a.m. early this morning. What? Flooding caused by excessive rainfall continues. Where? Southeastern Livingston County, North Central Ford County, Iroquois County. When? Until 4:15 a.m. The following impacts are expected: creeks and streams may rise out of their banks. Roads and streets may be flooded.

additional details. At 2:26 a.m., Doppler radar indicated the heaviest rainfall was ending. Automated rain gauges indicate that up to 3.5 inches of rain has fallen over the last 3 to 4 hours. Minor flooding is likely ongoing across parts of the advisory area, particularly from Fairbury to Watika and Point southward. Additional rainfall amounts up to 0.5 inches are expected over the area. Some locations that will experience flooding include Watika, Fairbury, Gilman, Clifton, Milford, Chatsworth, Onarga, Forest, Sheldon, Shebantz, Piper City, Ashcombe, Cullum, St. Emin, Martinton, Crescent City, Danforth, Beaverville, and Woodland. http://. 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A flood advisory means minor flooding along waterways and other poor drainage areas is imminent or may already be occurring. Persons in the advisory area should use caution and avoid flood waters. Turn around,

The National Weather Service in Lincoln has issued a flash flood warning for Southern Champaign County, Southern Vermilion County, until 6 a.m. At 2:59 a.m., Doppler radar indicated thunderstorms producing heavy rain across the warned area. Between 1 and 2 inches of rain have fallen. Flash flooding is ongoing or expected to begin shortly. Expected hazards include flash flooding caused by thunderstorms. Source, radar. The following impacts are expected: flash flooding of small creeks and streams, urban areas, highways, streets and underpasses, as well as other poor drainage and low-lying areas. Some locations that will experience flash flooding include Champaign, Urbana, Savoy, Mahomet, St. Joseph, Georgetown, Tolono, Westville, Catlin, Philo, Sydney, Homer, Ridge Farm, Fairmount, Seidel, Pisotum, Vaudeville, Sadorus, Broadlands and Allerton. This includes the following state parks: Harry Bay Woodyard State Natural Area. This includes the following highways: Interstate 72 between mile markers 174 and 182. Interstate 74 between mile markers 169 and 195. Interstate 57 between mile markers 218 and 242. Flood advisory remains in effect until 4:15 a.m. early this morning. What? Flooding caused by excessive rainfall continues. Where? Southeastern Livingston County, North Central Ford County, Iroquois County. When? Until 4:15 a.m. The following impacts are expected: creeks and streams may rise out of their banks. Roads and streets may be flooded. Additional details: at 2:26 a.m., Doppler radar indicated the heaviest rainfall was ending. Automated rain gauges indicate that up to 3.5 inches of rain has fallen over the last 3 to 4 hours. Minor flooding is likely ongoing across parts of the advisory area, particularly from Fairbury to Watika and Point southward. Additional rainfall amounts up to 0.5 inches are expected over the area. Some locations that will experience flooding include Watika, Fairbury, Gilman, Clifton, Milford, Chatsworth, Onarga, Forest, Sheldon, Chebance, Piper City, Ashcombe, Cullum, Sun Emin, Martinton, Crescent City, Danforth, Beaverville, and Woodland. http://for safety information, visit www.weather.gov/safety/flood. A flood advisory means minor flooding along waterways and other poor drainage areas is imminent or may already be occurring. Persons in the advisory area should use caution and avoid flood waters. Turn around, don't drown when encountering flooded roads. Most flood deaths occur in vehicles. Be especially cautious at night when it is harder to recognize the dangers of flooding. Flood advisory has expired. The flood advisory has expired for a portion of East Central Illinois, including the following areas: Ford and Iroquois. The advisory was previously replaced by a flash flood warning. Please refer to the bulletin for more information. The following is a summary of watches, warnings and advisories in effect. For the WXJ76 listening area, a flash flood warning has been issued.

until 6:45 a.m. for the following county, Vermilion, Illinois. A flash flood warning remains in effect until 3:45 a.m. for the following county, Ford, Illinois. A flash flood warning has been issued until 4:45 a.m. for the following county, Champaign, Illinois. A severe thunderstorm warning remains in effect until 3:30 a.m. for the following counties, Champaign and Vermilion. A flash flood warning remains in effect until 7:15 a.m. for the following county, Ford, Illinois. A flash flood warning has been issued until 6 a.m. for the following counties, Champaign and Vermilion. A flood watch remains in effect until 10 a.m. for the following county, Ford, Illinois. A flood watch remains in effect until 10 a.m. for the following counties, Champaign and Vermilion. A flood advisory remains in effect until 4:15 a.m. for the following county, Ford, Illinois. At 3 a.m. at the Champaign Airport, a thunderstorm was reported. Visibility was 0.5 mile. The temperature was 72 degrees, the dew point was 71, and the relative humidity was 97%. The wind was north at 24 miles an hour, gusting to 46. The pressure was 30.03 inches and rising. Elsewhere around the area, rain was falling, with a temperature of 71 at Peoria, 68 at Rantoul, and 74 at Decatur. It was mostly cloudy, with a temperature of 76 at Terre Haute, and 76 at Springfield. It was cloudy, with a temperature of 71 at Bloomington, 73 at Paris, and 79 at Mattoon. And once again at 3 a.m. at the Champaign Airport, with a thunderstorm, the temperature was 72. The time is currently 3:05 a.m. Central Daylight Time. 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The severe thunderstorm warning for Central Piatt County is canceled. The severe thunderstorm which prompted the warning has moved out of the warned area. Therefore, the warning has been canceled. A severe thunderstorm warning remains in effect until 3:30 a.m. for Vermilion and Central Champaign counties. At 2:55 a.m., a severe thunderstorm was located over Philo, or near Urbana, moving southeast at 35 miles per hour. Expected hazards include 60 miles per hour wind gusts. This is a radar-indicated threat. The following impacts are expected: expect damage to roofs, siding, and trees. This severe storm will be near Sydney around 3 a.m. Seidel around 3:20 a.m. Other locations impacted by the severe thunderstorm include Royal, Muncie, Collison, Belgium, Indianola, Jamaica, Fletchville, and Bismarck. This also includes Harry Bay Woodyard State Natural Area, Kickapoo State Recreation Area, and Middle Fork State Fish and Wildlife Area. This includes the following highways: Interstate 57 between mile markers 224 and 248. Interstate 72 between mile markers 176 and 182. Interstate 74 between mile markers 175 and 220. The National Weather Service in Lincoln has issued a flash flood warning for Vermilion County until 6:45 a.m. Friday. At 12:39 a.m., Doppler radar indicated thunderstorms producing heavy rain across the warned area. Between 1 and 2 inches of rain have fallen. Flash flooding is ongoing or expected to begin shortly. Expected hazards include flash flooding caused by thunderstorms. Source, radar. The following impacts are expected: flash flooding of small creeks and streams, urban areas, highways, streets and underpasses, as well as other poor drainage and low-lying areas. Some locations that will experience flash flooding include Danville, Hoopston, Fulton, Oakwood, Rossville, Potomac, Rankin, Fithian, Vermilion Regional Airport, Bismarck, Henning, Muncie, Collison, Alvin and Armstrong. This includes the following state parks: Kickapoo State Recreation Area and Middle Fork State Fish and Wildlife Area. This includes Interstate 74 between mile markers 199 and 220. The National Weather Service in Lincoln has issued a flash flood warning for McLean County, Northern Champaign County, until 4:45 a.m. At 1:38 a.m., Doppler radar indicated thunderstorms producing heavy rain across the warned area. Between 1 and 2 inches of rain have fallen. Flash flooding is ongoing or expected to begin shortly. Expected hazards include flash flooding caused by thunderstorms. Source, radar.
The following impacts are expected: flash flooding of small creeks and streams, urban areas, highways, streets and underpasses, as well as other poor drain. A severe thunderstorm warning remains in effect until 3:30 a.m. for southern Vermilion and southern Champaign counties. At 3:08 a.m., a severe thunderstorm was located near Allerton, or 17 miles southeast of Urbana, moving southeast at 40 miles per hour. Expected hazards include 60 miles per hour wind gusts. This is a radar-indicated threat. The following impacts are expected: expect damage to roofs, siding, and trees. This severe storm will be near Seidel around 3:15 a.m., Ridge Farm around 3:25 a.m. Other locations impacted by the severe thunderstorm include Muncie, Jamaica, Belgium, and Indianola. This also includes Harry Bay Woodyard State Natural Area and Kickapoo State Recreation Area. This includes the following highways: Interstate 57 between mile markers 224 and 229. Interstate 74 between mile markers 188 and 220. The National Weather Service in Lincoln has issued a flash flood warning for McLean County, northern Champaign County, until 4:45 a.m. At 1:38 a.m., Doppler radar indicated thunderstorms producing heavy rain across the warned area. Between 1 and 2 inches of rain have fallen. Flash flooding is ongoing or expected to begin shortly. Expected hazards include flash flooding caused by thunderstorms. Source: radar. The following impacts are expected: flash flooding of small creeks and streams, urban areas, highways, streets and underpasses, as well as other poor drainage and low-lying areas. Some locations that will experience flash flooding include Bloomington, Normal, Rantoul, Leroy, Hayworth, Fisher, Hudson, Danvers, Thomasboro, Colfax, Downs, Gifford, McLean, Ogden, Saybrook, Stanford, Carlock, Towanda, Ludlow and Bellflower. This includes the following state parks: Moraine View State Park. This includes the following highways: Interstate 39 between mile markers 0 and 5. Interstate 74 between mile markers 119 and 154, in between mile markers 196 and 197. Interstate 55 between mile markers 143 and 175. Interstate 57 between mile markers 243 and 257. This includes the following streams and drainages: Tranquil Slough, Kings Mill Creek, Rock Creek, West Fork Sugar Creek, Middle Fork Vermilion River, Sangamon River, Henline Creek, Patton Creek, Prairie Creek, Stony Creek, Little Mackinac River, Buck Creek, Six Mill Creek, Wildcat Slough, Drummer Creek, Denman Creek, Sugar Creek, Hillsbury Slough, Long Point Creek, Lone Tree Creek, Kickapoo Creek, Money Creek, West Fork Salt Creek, Little Kickapoo Creek, Conkey Branch, Salt Creek, Mackinac River, Dickerson Slough, Little Crooked Creek, Funks Branch, Spoon River, Salt Fork, Timber Creek, Owl Creek, Clear Creek and Upper Salt Fork Drainage Ditch. The National Weather Service in Lincoln has issued a flash flood warning for southern Champaign County, southern Vermilion County, until 6 a.m. At 2:59 a.m., Doppler radar indicated thunderstorms producing heavy rain across the warned area. Between 1 and 2 inches of rain have fallen. Flash flooding is ongoing or expected to begin shortly. Expected hazards include flash flooding caused by thunderstorms. Source: radar. The following impacts are expected: flash flooding of small creeks and streams, urban areas, highways, streets and underpasses, as well as other poor drainage and low-lying areas. Some locations that will experience flash flooding include Champaign, Urbana, Savoy, Mahomet, St. Joseph, Georgetown, Tolono, Westville, Catlin, Philo, Sydney, Homer, Ridge Farm, Fairmount, Seidel, Pisotum, Bonneville, Sadorus, Broadlands and Allerton. This includes the following state parks: Harry Bay Woodyard State Natural Area. This includes the following highways: Interstate 72 between mile markers 174 and 182. Interstate 74 between mile markers 169 and 195. Interstate 57 between mile markers 218 and 242. Flash flood warning remains in effect until 3:45 a.m. or 4:45 a.m. Eastern Daylight Time early this morning for Ford, southern Iroquois and southern Benton counties. At 1:28 a.m. or 2:28 a.m. Eastern
Light time, Doppler radar and automated rain gauges indicated thunderstorms producing heavy rain across the warned area. Between 1 and 3.5 inches of rain have fallen. The expected rainfall rate is 1.5 to 3 inches in 1 hour, with the highest rates across parts of southern Ford and Iroquois counties. Additional rainfall amounts of 1 to 3 inches are possible in the warned area. Flash flooding is ongoing or expected to begin shortly. Expected hazards include flash flooding caused by thunderstorms. Source, radar and automated gauges. The following impacts are expected: rapid onset flooding of creeks, streams, drainage ditches, streets, underpasses, low-lying areas, and other poor drainage areas. Some locations that will experience flash flooding include Paxton, Gibson City, Fowler, Otterbein, Oxford, Cessna Park, Boswell, Buckley, Stockland, Melbourne, Loda, Roberts, Elliott, Sibley, Wellington, Ambia, Clarence, Claytonville, and Dunnington. Flash flood warning remains in effect until 7:15 a.m. this morning for Ford and southwestern Iroquois counties. At 2:56 a.m., local law enforcement and broadcast media reported flash flooding was ongoing in the warned area, and in particular in and around the Paxton area. Between 2 and 6 inches of rain have fallen, with the highest amounts from near Gibson City to Paxton. Additional rainfall amounts up to 1 inch are possible in the warned area. Flash flooding is ongoing, with reports of several road closures and water in basements. Expected hazards include significant flash flooding caused by thunderstorms. Severe weather has been confirmed by law enforcement and broadcast media. The following impacts are expected: rapid onset, significant flooding of creeks, streams, drainage ditches, low-lying areas, and poor drainage areas. Widespread street and underpass flooding. Possible flooding of structures, including basements. Possible flooding of highways. Some locations that will experience flash flooding include Paxton, Gibson City, Cessna Park, Buckley, Melbourne, Loda, Roberts, Elliott, Sibley, Clarence, and Claytonville. Flood advisory remains in effect until 4:15 a.m. early this morning. What? Flooding caused by excessive rainfall continues. Where? Southeastern Livingston County, North Central Ford County, Iroquois County. When? Until 4:15 a.m. The following impacts are expected: creeks and streams may rise out of their banks. Roads and streets may be flooded. Additional details: at 2:26 a.m., Doppler radar indicated the heaviest rainfall was ending. Automated rain gauges indicate that up to 3.5 inches of rain has fallen over the last 3 to 4 hours. Minor flooding is likely ongoing across parts of the advisory area, particularly from Fairbury to Watsika and points southward. Additional rainfall amounts up to 0.5 inches are expected over the area. Some locations that will experience flooding include Watsika, Fairbury, Gilman, Clifton, Milford, Chatsworth, Onarga, Forest, Sheldon, Shebance, Piper City, Ashcombe, Cullum, St. Emin, Martinton, Crescent City, Danforth, Beaverville, and Woodland. http://. 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A flood advisory means minor flooding along waterways and other poor drainage areas is imminent or may already be occurring. Persons in the advisory area should use caution and avoid flood waters. Turn around, don't drown when encountering flooded roads. Most flood deaths occur in vehicles. Be especially cautious at night when it is harder to recognize the dangers of flooding. The following is a summary of watches, warnings and advisories in effect. For the WXJ76 listening area, a flash flood warning has been issued until 6:45 a.m. for the following county: Vermilion, Illinois. A flash flood warning remains in effect until 3:45 a.m. for the following county: Ford, Illinois. A flash flood warning has been issued until 4:45 a.m. for the following county: Champaign, Illinois. A flash flood warning remains in effect until 7:15 a.m. for the following county: Ford, Illinois. A flash flood warning has been issued until 6 a.m. for the following counties: Champaign and Vermilion. A severe thunderstorm warning remains in effect until 3:30 a.m. for the following counties: Champaign and Vermilion. A flood watch remains in effect until 10 a.m. for the following county: Ford, Illinois. A flood watch remains in effect until 10 a.m. for the following counties: Champaign.

In Vermilion, a flood advisory remains in effect until 4:15 a.m. for the following county: Ford, Illinois. At 3 a.m. at the Champaign Airport, a thunderstorm was reported. Visibility was 0.5 mile. The temperature was 72 degrees, the dew point was 71, and the relative humidity was 97%. The wind was north at 24 miles an hour, gusting to 46. The pressure was 30.03 inches and rising. Elsewhere around the area, rain was falling, with a temperature of 71 at Peoria, and 6. The severe thunderstorm warning for southern Vermilion and southern Champaign counties is canceled. The storm which prompted the warning has weakened below severe limits, and no longer poses an immediate threat to life or property. Therefore, the warning has been canceled. However, heavy rain is still possible with this thunderstorm. At 3 a.m. at the Champaign Airport, a thunderstorm was reported. Visibility was 0.5 mile. The temperature was 72 degrees, the dew point was 71, and the relative humidity was 97%. The wind was north at 24 miles an hour, gusting to 46. The pressure was 30.03 inches and rising. Elsewhere around the area, rain was falling, with a temperature of 71 at Peoria, and 68 at Red Tool. It was mostly cloudy, with a temperature of 75 at Terre Haute, and 76 at Springfield. It was cloudy, with a temperature of 71 at Bloomington, 73 at Paris, 79 at Mattoon, and 73 at Decatur. And once again at 3 a.m. at the Champaign Airport, with a thunderstorm, the temperature was 72. The time is currently 3:20 a.m. Central Daylight Time. 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The severe thunderstorm warning for southern Vermilion and southern Champaign counties is canceled. The storm which prompted the warning has weakened below severe limits, and no longer poses an immediate threat to life or property. Therefore, the warning has been canceled. However, heavy rain is still possible with this thunderstorm. The National Weather Service in Lincoln has issued a flash flood warning for Vermilion County until 6:45 a.m. Friday. At 12:39 a.m., Doppler radar indicated thunderstorms producing heavy rain across the warned area. Between 1 and 2 inches of rain have fallen. Flash flooding is ongoing or expected to begin shortly. Expected hazards include flash flooding caused by thunderstorms. Source, radar. The following impacts are expected: flash flooding of small creeks and streams, urban areas, highways, streets and underpasses, as well as other poor drainage and low-lying areas. Some locations that will experience flash flooding include Danville, Hoopston, Tilton, Oakwood, Rossville, Potomac, Rankin, Fithian, Vermilion Regional Airport, Bismarck, Henning, Muncie, Collison, Alvin and Armstrong. This includes the following state parks: Kickapoo State Recreation Area and Middle Fork State Fish and Wildlife Area. This includes Interstate 74 between mile markers 199 and 220. The National Weather Service in Lincoln has issued a flash flood warning for McLean County, northern Champaign County, until 4:45 a.m. At 1:38 a.m., Doppler radar indicated thunderstorms producing heavy rain across the warned area. Between 1 and 2 inches of rain have fallen. Flash flooding is ongoing or expected to begin shortly. Expected hazards include flash flooding caused by thunderstorms. Source, radar. The following impacts are expected: flash flooding of small creeks and streams, urban areas, highways, streets and underpasses, as well as other poor drainage and low-lying areas. Some locations that will experience flash flooding include Bloomington, Normal, Red Tool, Leroy, Hayworth, Fisher, Hudson, Danvers, Thomasboro, Colfax, Downs, Gifford, McLean, Ogden, Saybrook, Stanford, Carlock, Towanda, Ludlow and Bellflower. This includes the following state parks: Moraine View State Park. This includes the following highways: Interstate 39 between mile markers 0 and 5. Interstate 74 between mile markers 119 and 154, in between mile markers 196 and 197. Interstate 55 between mile markers 143 and 175. Interstate 57 between mile markers 243 and 257. This includes the following streams and drainages: Trankle Slough, Kings Mill Creek, Rock Creek.

Little Kickapoo Creek, Conkey Branch, Salt Creek, Mackinac River, Dickerson Slough, Little Crooked Creek, Funks Branch, Spoon River, Salt Fork, Timber Creek, Owl Creek, Clear Creek, and Upper Salt Fork Drainage Ditch. The National Weather Service in Lincoln has issued a flash flood warning for Southern Champaign County, Southern Vermilion County, until 6 a.m. At 2:59 a.m., Doppler radar indicated thunderstorms producing heavy rain across the warned area. Between 1 and 2 inches of rain have fallen. Flash flooding is ongoing or expected to begin shortly. Expected hazards include flash flooding caused by thunderstorms. Source, radar. The following impacts are expected: flash flooding of small creeks and streams, urban areas, highways, streets and underpasses, as well as other poor drainage and low-lying areas. Some locations that will experience flash flooding include Champaign, Urbana, Savoy, Mahomet, St. Joseph, Georgetown, Tolono, Westville, Catlin, Philo, Sydney, Homer, Ridge Farm, Fairmount, Sidel, Pisodum, Bonneville, Sadorus, Broadlands and Allerton. This includes the following state parks: Harry Bay Woodyard State Natural Area. This includes the following highways: Interstate 72 between mile markers 174 and 182. Interstate 74 between mile markers 169 and 195. Interstate 57 between mile markers 218 and 242. Flash flood warning remains in effect until 3:45 a.m. or 4:45 a.m. Eastern Daylight Time early this morning for Ford, Southern Iroquois and Southern Benton counties. At 1:28 a.m. or 2:28 a.m. Eastern Daylight Time, Doppler radar and automated rain gauges indicated thunderstorms producing heavy rain across the warned area. Between 1 and 3.5 inches of rain have fallen. The expected rainfall rate is 1.5 to 3 inches in 1 hour, with the highest rates across parts of southern Ford and Iroquois counties. Additional rainfall amounts of 1 to 3 inches are possible in the warned area. Flash flooding is ongoing or expected to begin shortly. Expected hazards include flash flooding caused by thunderstorms. Source, radar and automated gauges. The following impacts are expected: rapid onset flooding of creeks, streams, drainage ditches, streets, underpasses, low-lying areas, and other poor drainage areas. Some locations that will experience flash flooding include Paxton, Gibson City, Fowler, Otterbein, Oxford, Cessna Park, Boswell, Buckley, Stockland, Melvin, Loda, Roberts, Elliott, Sibley, Wellington, Ambia, Clarence, Claytonville, and Dunnington. Flash flood warning remains in effect until 7:15 a.m. this morning for Ford and southwestern Iroquois counties. At 2:56 a.m., local law enforcement and broadcast media reported flash flooding was ongoing in the warned area, and in particular in and around the Paxton area. Between 2 and 6 inches of rain have fallen, with the highest amounts from near Gibson City to Paxton. Additional rainfall amounts up to 1 inch are possible in the warned area. Flash flooding is ongoing, with reports of several road closures and water in basements. Expected hazards include significant flash flooding caused by thunderstorms. Severe weather has been confirmed by law enforcement and broadcast media. The following impacts are expected: rapid onset, significant flooding of creeks, streams, drainage ditches, low-lying areas, and poor drainage areas. Widespread street and underpass flooding. Possible flooding of structures, including basements. Possible flooding of highways. Some locations that will experience flash flooding include Paxton, Gibson City, Cessna Park, Buckley, Melvin, Loda, Roberts, Elliott, Sibley, Clarence, and Claytonville. Flood advisory remains in effect until 4:15 a.m. early this morning. What? Flooding caused by excessive rainfall continues. Where? Southeastern Livingston County, North Central Ford County, Iroquois County. When? Until 4:15 a.m. The following impacts are expected: creeks and streams may rise out of their banks. Roads and streets may be flooded. Additional details: at 2:26 a.m., Doppler radar indicated the heaviest rainfall was ending. Automated rain gauges indicate that up to 3.5 inches of rain has fallen over the last 3 to 4 hours. Minor flooding is likely ongoing across parts of the advisory area, particularly from Fairbury to Watika and points southward. Additional rainfall amounts up to 0.5 inches are

expected over the area. Some locations that will experience flooding include Watsika, Fairbury, Gilman, Clifton, Milford, Chatsworth, Onarga, Forest, Sheldon, Shabbats, Piper City, Ashcombe, Cullum, Sun Emin, Martinton, Crescent City, Danforth, Beaverville, and Woodland. http://. 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A flood advisory means minor flooding along waterways and other poor drainage areas is imminent or may already be occurring. Persons in the advisory area should use caution and avoid flood waters. Turn around, don't drown when encountering flooded roads. Most flood deaths occur in vehicles. Be especially cautious at night when it is harder to recognize the dangers of flooding. The following is a summary of watches, warnings and advisories in effect. For the WXJ76 listening area, a flash flood warning has been issued until 6:45 a.m. for the following county, Vermilion, Illinois. A flash flood warning remains in effect until 3:45 a.m. for the following county, Ford, Illinois. A flash flood warning has been issued until 4:45 a.m. for the following county, Champaign, Illinois. A flash flood warning remains in effect until 7:15 a.m. for the following county, Ford, Illinois. A flash flood warning has been issued until 6 a.m. for the following counties, Champaign and Vermilion. A flood watch remains in effect until 10 a.m. for the following county, Ford, Illinois. A flood watch remains in effect until 10 a.m. for the following counties, Champaign and Vermilion. A flood advisory remains in effect until 4:15 a.m. for the following county, Ford, Illinois. At 3 a.m. at the Champaign Airport, a thunderstorm was reported. Visibility was 3/4 of a mile. The temperature was 70 degrees, the dew point was 70, and the relative humidity was 100%. The wind was north at 14 miles an hour, gusting to 28. The pressure was 29.99 inches and falling. Elsewhere around the area, rain was falling, with a temperature of 71 at Peoria, and 68 at Rantoul. It was mostly cloudy, with a temperature of 75 at Terre Haute, and 76 at Springfield. It was cloudy, with a temperature of 71 at Bloomington, 73 at Paris, 79 at Mattoon, and 73 at Decatur. And once again at 3 a.m. at the Champaign Airport, with a thunderstorm, the temperature was 70. The time is currently 3:32 a.m. Central Daylight Time. 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The severe thunderstorm warning for southern Vermilion and southern Champaign counties is canceled. The storm which prompted the warning has weakened below severe limits and no longer poses an immediate threat to life or property. Therefore, the warning has been canceled. However, heavy rain is still possible with this thunderstorm. The National Weather Service in Lincoln has issued a flash flood warning for Vermilion County until 6:45 a.m. Friday. At 12:39 a.m., Doppler radar indicated thunderstorms producing heavy rain across the warned area. Between 1 and 2 inches of rain have fallen. Flash flooding is ongoing or expected to begin shortly. Expected hazards include flash flooding caused by thunderstorms. Source, radar. The following impacts are expected: flash flooding of small creeks and streams, urban areas, highways, streets and underpasses, as well as other poor drainage and low jar. The following impacts are expected: flash flooding of small creeks and streams, urban areas, highways, streets and underpasses, as well as other poor drainage and low-lying areas. Some locations that will experience flash flooding include Danville, Hopeston, Filton, Oakwood, Rossville, Potomac, Rankin, Fithian, Vermilion Regional Airport, Bismarck, Henning, Muncie, Collison, Alvin and Armstrong. This includes the following state parks: Kickapoo State Recreation Area and Middle Fork State Fish and Wildlife Area. This includes Interstate 74 between mile markers 199 and 220. The National Weather Service in Lincoln has issued a flash flood warning for McLean County, Northern Champaign County, until 4:45 a.m. At 1:38 a.m., Doppler radar indicated thunderstorms producing heavy rain across the warned area. Between 1 and 2 inches of rain have fallen. Flash flooding is ongoing or expected to begin shortly. Expected hazards include flash flooding caused by thunderstorms.

Storms. Source, radar. The following impacts are expected: flash flooding of small creeks and streams, urban areas, highways, streets and underpasses, as well as other poor drainage and low-lying areas. Some locations that will experience flash flooding include Bloomington, Normal, Rantoul. 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Programming originates from NOAA's National Weather Service office in Lincoln and transmits from the WCIA television tower near Seymour. 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Now for the official National Weather Service forecast for Champaign, Urbana, and surrounding areas of East Central Illinois. Rest of tonight, showers with a chance of thunderstorms. Some thunderstorms may produce heavy rainfall. Near steady temperature in the lower 70s. East winds 5 to 10 miles an hour. Chance of rain near 100%. Friday, showers with a slight chance of thunderstorms in the morning, then a slight chance of showers and thunderstorms in the afternoon. Some thunderstorms may produce heavy rainfall in the morning. Humid with highs in the upper 80s. Southeast winds around 5 miles an hour. Chance of rain near 100%. Heat index values up to 102. Friday night, partly cloudy. A chance of showers with a slight chance of thunderstorms after midnight. Humid with lows in the lower 70s. East winds 5 to 10 miles an hour. Chance of rain 50%. Saturday, partly sunny with a chance of showers. Humid with highs in the upper 80s. Southeast winds 5 to 10 miles an hour, becoming southwest in the afternoon. Chance of rain 50%. Heat index values up to 106. Saturday night, partly cloudy. Humid with lows in the mid-70s. Southwest winds 5 to 10 miles an hour. Sunday and Sunday night, mostly cloudy. A chance of showers and thunderstorms. Highs in the upper 80s. Lows in the upper 60s. Chance of rain 50%. Monday and Monday night, partly cloudy. Highs in the lower 80s. Lows in the lower 60s. Tuesday and Tuesday night, mostly clear. Highs in the lower 80s. Lows in the mid-60s. Wednesday, mostly sunny. Highs in the mid-80s. Wednesday night, a chance of showers until midnight. Partly cloudy. Lows in the upper 60s. Chance of rain 40%. Thursday, mostly sunny. Highs in the lower 80s. Again, the forecast for Champaign, Urbana, and surrounding areas of East Central Illinois for the rest of tonight: showers and a chance of thunderstorms. Some thunderstorms may produce heavy rainfall. Near steady temperature in the lower 70s. East winds 5 to 10 miles an hour. Chance of rain near 100%. The following is a summary of watches, warnings, and advisories in effect. For the WXJ76 listening area, a flash flood warning remains in effect until 3:45 a.m. for the following county: Ford, Illinois. A flash flood warning has been issued until 4:45 a.m. for the following county: Champaign, Illinois. A flash flood warning remains in effect until 7:15 a.m. for the following county: Ford, Illinois. A flash flood warning has been issued until 6 a.m. for the following counties: Champaign and Vermilion. A flash flood warning remains in effect until 6:45 a.m. for the following county: Vermilion, Illinois. A flood watch remains. Flash flood warning will expire at 3:45 a.m. or 4:45 a.m. Eastern Daylight Time early this morning for Ford, Southern Iroquois, and Southern Benton counties. The heavy rain has ended. Flash flooding is no longer expected to pose a threat in southeast Iroquois and southern Benton counties. A flood advisory remains in effect for southern Benton County until 6:30 a.m. Eastern Daylight Time. Please continue to heed remaining road closures. A flood watch remains in effect until 10 a.m. or 11 a.m. Eastern Daylight Time Friday for portions of Illinois and northwest Indiana. The National Weather Service in Lincoln has issued a flash flood warning for McLean County.

Northern Champaign County, until 4:45 a.m. At 1:38 a.m., Doppler radar indicated thunderstorms producing heavy rain across the warned area. Between 1 and 2 inches of rain have fallen. Flash flooding is ongoing or expected to begin shortly. Expected hazards include flash flooding caused by thunderstorms. Source, radar. The following impacts are expected: flash flooding of small creeks and streams, urban areas, highways, streets and underpasses, as well as other poor drainage and low-lying areas. Some locations that will experience flash flooding include Bloomington, Normal, Rentoul, Leroy, Hayworth, Fisher, Hudson, Danvers, Thomasboro, Colfax, Downs, Gifford, McLean, Ogden, Saybrook, Stanford, Carlock, Towanda, Ludlow and Bellflower. This includes the following state parks: Moraine View State Park. This includes the following highways: Interstate 39 between mile marker 0 and 5. Interstate 74 between mile markers 119 and 154, in between mile markers 196 and 197. Interstate 55 between mile markers 143 and 175. Interstate 57 between mile markers 243 and 257. This includes the following streams and drainages: Tranquil Slough, Kings Mill Creek, Rock Creek, West Fork Sugar Creek, Middle Fork Vermilion River, Sangamon River, Henline Creek, Patton Creek, Prairie Creek, Stony Creek, Little Mackinac River, Buck Creek, Six Mill Creek, Wildcat Slough, Drummer Creek, Denman Creek, Sugar Creek, Hillsbury Slough, Long Point Creek, Lone Tree Creek, Kickapoo Creek, Money Creek, West Fork Salt Creek, Little Kickapoo Creek, Conkey Branch, Salt Creek, Mackinac River, Dickerson Slough, Little Crooked Creek, Funks Branch, Spoon River, Salt Fork, Timber Creek, Owl Creek, Clear Creek and Upper Salt Fork Drainage Ditch. The National Weather Service in Lincoln has issued a flash flood warning for Southern Champaign County, Southern Vermilion County, until 6 a.m. At 2:59 a.m., Doppler radar indicated thunderstorms producing heavy rain across the warned area. Between 1 and 2 inches of rain have fallen. Flash flooding is ongoing or expected to begin shortly. Expected hazards include flash flooding caused by thunderstorms. Source, radar. The following impacts are expected: flash flooding of small creeks and streams, urban areas, highways, streets and underpasses, as well as other poor drainage and low-lying areas. Some locations that will experience flash flooding include Champaign, Urbana, Savoy, Mahomet, St. Joseph, Georgetown, Tolono, Westville, Catlin, Philo, Sydney, Homer, Ridge Farm, Fairmount, Seidel, Pisotum, Vaudeville, Sadorus, Broadlands and Allerton. This includes the following state parks: Harry Bay Woodyard State Natural Area. This includes the following highways: Interstate 72 between mile markers 174 and 182. Interstate 74 between mile markers 169 and 195. Interstate 57 between mile markers 218 and 242. Flash flood warning remains in effect until 6:45 a.m. this morning for Vermilion County. At 3:31 a.m., emergency management reported flash flooding in Danville. Between 2 and 4.5 inches of rain have fallen. Water rescues are ongoing with cars underwater. Blue Ridge and Westview areas in Danville have water entering houses. Expected hazards include life-threatening flash flooding, thunderstorms producing flash flooding. Severe weather has been confirmed by emergency management reported. The following impacts are expected: life-threatening flash flooding of creeks and streams, urban areas, highways, streets and underpasses. Some locations that will experience flash flooding include Danville, Hopeston, Fulton, Oakwood, Rossville, Potomac, Rankin, Pythian, Vermilion Regional Airport, Bismarck, Henning, Muncie, Collison, Alvin and Armstrong. This includes the following state parks: Kickapoo State Recreation Area and Middle Fork State Fish and Wildlife Area. This includes Interstate 74 between mile markers 199 and 220. Flash flood warning remains in effect until 7:15 a.m. this morning for Ford and southwestern Iroquois counties. At 2:56 a.m., local law enforcement and broadcast media reported flash flooding was ongoing in the warned area, and in particular in and around the Paxton area. Between 2 and 6 inches of rain have fallen, with the highest amount

from near Gibson City to Paxton. Additional rainfall amounts up to 1 inch are possible in the warned area. Flash flooding is ongoing, with reports of several road closures and water in basements. Expected hazards include significant flash flooding caused by thunderstorms. Severe weather has been confirmed by law enforcement and broadcast media. The following impacts are expected: rapid onset, significant flooding of creeks, streams, drainage ditches, low-lying areas, and poor drainage areas. Widespread street and underpass flooding. Possible flooding of structures, including basements. Possible flooding of highways. Some locations that will experience flash flooding include Paxton, Gibson City, Cessna Park, Buckley, Melvin, Loda, Roberts, Elliott, Sibley, Clarence, and Claytonville. Flash flood warning will expire at 3:45 a.m. or 4:45 a.m. Eastern Daylight Time early this morning for Ford, Southern Iroquois, and Southern Benton counties. The heavy rain has ended. Flash flooding is no longer expected to pose a threat in Southeast Iroquois and Southern Benton counties. A flood advisory remains in effect for Southern Benton County until 6:30 a.m. Eastern Daylight Time. Please continue to heed remaining road closures. A flood watch remains in effect until 10 a.m. or 11 a.m. Eastern Daylight Time Friday for portions of Illinois and Northwest Indiana. Flood advisory remains in effect until 4:15 a.m. early this morning. What? Flooding caused by excessive rainfall continues. Where? Southeastern Livingston County, North Central Ford County, Iroquois County, when? Until 4:15 a.m. The following impacts are expected: creeks and streams may rise out of their banks. Roads and streets may be flooded. Additional details: at 2:26 a.m., Doppler radar indicated the heaviest rainfall was ending. Automated rain gauges indicate that up to 3.5 inches of rain has fallen over the last 3 to 4 hours. Minor flooding is likely ongoing across parts of the advisory area, particularly from Fairbury to Watika and points southward. Additional rainfall amounts up to 0.5 inches are expected over the area. Some locations that will experience flooding include Watika, Fairbury, Gilman, Clifton, Milford, Chatsworth, Onarga, Forest, Sheldon, Chabance, Piper City, Ashcombe, Cullum, Sun Emin, Martinton, Crescent City, Danforth, Beaverville, and Woodland. http://. 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A flood advisory means minor flooding along waterways and other poor drainage areas is imminent or may already be occurring. Persons in the advisory area should use caution and avoid flood waters. Turn around, don't drown when encountering flooded roads. Most flood deaths occur in vehicles. Be especially cautious at night when it is harder to recognize the dangers of flooding. When flooding is a threat, keep these safety rules in mind. Never walk or drive across flood waters. It only takes 12 to 18 inches of water to sweep a vehicle off the road, and only 6 inches of moving water to knock over an adult. Do not drive around barricades. The road is closed for a reason. Most flood fatalities occur in vehicles. Besides your safety, you also put the lives of first responders at risk. If you live in a flood-prone area, or are camping in a low-lying area, move to higher ground. If you have water in your home, do not go into a room if standing water covers electrical outlets. Stay out of water that may have electricity in it. The time is currently 3:48 a.m. Central Daylight Time. 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Now for the official National Weather Service forecast for Champaign, Urbana, and surrounding areas of East Central Illinois. Today, showers with a slight chance of thunderstorms this morning, then a slight chance of showers and thunderstorms this afternoon. Some thunderstorms may produce heavy rainfall this morning. Highs in the upper 80s. Southeast winds around 5 miles an hour. Chance of rain near 100%. Heat index values up to 102. Tonight, partly cloudy. A chance of showers with a slight chance of thunderstorms after midnight. Humid with lows in the lower 70s. East winds 5 to 10 miles an hour. Chance of rain 50%. Saturday, partly sunny with a chance of showers with a slight chance of thunderstorms. Humid with highs in the upper 80s.
Southeast winds 5 to 10 miles an hour, becoming southwest in the afternoon. Chance of rain 50%. Heat index values up to 106. Saturday night, partly cloudy. Humid with lows in the mid-70s. Southwest winds 5 to 10 miles an hour. Sunday, partly sunny. A chance of showers and thunderstorms in the afternoon. Humid with highs in the upper 80s. West winds 5 to 10 miles an hour. Chance of rain 50%. Heat index values up to 103. Sunday night, mostly cloudy. A chance of showers and thunderstorms until midnight. Lows in the upper 60s. Chance of rain 50%. Monday and Monday night, partly cloudy. Highs in the lower 80s. Lows in the lower 60s. Tuesday and Tuesday night, mostly clear. Highs in the lower 80s. Lows in the mid-60s. Wednesday, mostly sunny. Highs in the mid-80s. Wednesday night, a chance of showers until midnight. Partly cloudy. Lows in the upper 60s. Chance of rain 40%. Thursday, mostly sunny. Highs in the lower 80s. Again, the forecast for Champaign, Urbana and surrounding areas of East Central Illinois for today, showers and a slight chance of thunderstorms this morning, then a slight chance of showers and thunderstorms this afternoon. Some thunderstorms may produce heavy rainfall this morning. Highs in the upper 80s. Southeast winds around 5 miles an hour. Chance of rain near 100%. Heat index values up to 102. At 3 a.m. at the Champaign Airport, a thunderstorm was reported. Visibility was 3/4 of a mile. The temperature was 70 degrees, the dew point was 70, and the relative humidity was 100%. The wind was north at 14 miles an hour, gusting to 28. The pressure was 29.99 inches and falling. Elsewhere around the area, rain was falling, with a temperature of 71 at Peoria and 68 at Red Tool. It was mostly cloudy, with a temperature of 75 at Terre Haute and 76 at Springfield. It was cloudy, with a temperature of 71 at Bloomington, 73 at Paris, 79 at Mattoon, and 73 at Decatur. And once again at 3 a.m. at the Champaign Airport, with a thunderstorm, the temperature was 70. Looking elsewhere around the Midwest at 3 a.m., Chicago was cloudy and 70. Indianapolis reported a thunderstorm and 71. St. Louis was partly cloudy and 84. Kansas City was mostly cloudy and 83. Des Moines reported a thunderstorm and 73. Milwaukee was mostly cloudy and 70. Here is a flood statement. What? Flooding caused by excessive rainfall continues to be possible. Where? Portions of central, east central, and west central Illinois, including the following counties, in central Illinois, Marshall, McLean, Peoria, Stark, Tazewell, and Woodford. In east central Illinois, Champaign and Vermilion. In west central Illinois, Knox. When? Through Friday morning. The following impacts are expected. Excessive runoff may result in flooding of rivers, creeks, streams, and other low-lying and flood-prone locations. Flooding may occur in poor drainage and urban areas. Additional details, rainfall of 2 to 3 inches has occurred over a large area since Wednesday morning. As thunderstorms develop in northern Illinois and sink southward overnight, another 1 to 4 inches of rain is possible, with localized amounts in excess of 4 inches possible. With the ground already saturated, heavy rain will run off quicker, causing areas of flooding. http://, for safety information, visit www.weather.gov/safety/flood. You should monitor later forecasts and be alert for possible flood warnings. Those living in areas prone to flooding should be prepared to take action should flooding develop. Here is a flood statement. What? Flash flooding caused by excessive rainfall continues to be possible. Where? Portions of Illinois, including the following counties, Ford, Grundy, Iroquois, Kankakee, LaSalle, Lee and Livingston and Northwest Indiana, including the following counties, Benton, Jasper and Newton. When? Until 10 a.m. or 11 a.m. Eastern Daylight Time this morning. The following impacts are expected. Creeks and streams may rise out of their banks.
Additional details. While the threat of the highest coverage of heavy rain has ended, additional

Thunderstorms with torrential rainfall occurring over already saturated soil may lead to additional flooding this morning. http://, for safety information, visit www.weather.gov/safety/flood. A flood watch for flash flooding means rapid onset flooding is possible, but not yet certain, based upon the latest forecasts. Flash flooding is a dangerous situation. Persons with interests along area rivers, creeks, and other waterways should monitor the latest forecasts and be prepared to take action should flooding develop. Flood advisory remains in effect until 4:15 a.m. early this morning. What? Flooding caused by excessive rainfall continues. Where? Southeastern Livingston County, North Central Ford County, Iroquois County. When? Until 4:15 a.m. The following impacts are expected. Creeks and streams may rise out of their banks. Roads and streets may be flooded. Additional details. At 2:26 a.m., Doppler radar indicated the heaviest rainfall was ending. Automated rain gauges indicate that up to 3.5 inches of rain has fallen over the last 3 to 4 hours. Minor flooding is likely ongoing across parts of the advisory area, particularly from Fairbury to Watika and Point southward. Additional rainfall amounts up to 0.5 inches are expected over the area. Some locations that will experience flooding include Watika, Fairbury, Gilman, Clifton, Milford, Chatsworth, Onarga, Forest, Sheldon, Shebance, Piper City, Ashcombe, Cullum, Sun Emin, Martinton, Crescent City, Danforth, Beaverville, and Woodland. http://, for safety information, visit www.weather.gov/safety/flood. A flood advisory means minor flooding along waterways and other poor drainage areas is imminent or may already be occurring. Persons in the advisory area should use caution and avoid flood waters. Turn around, don't drown when encountering flooded roads. Most flood deaths occur in vehicles. Be especially cautious at night when it is harder to recognize the dangers of flooding. The following is a summary of watches, warnings and advisories in effect. For the WXJ76 listening area, a flash flood warning has been issued until 4:45 a.m. for the following county, Champaign, Illinois. A flash flood warning remains in effect until 7:15 a.m. for the following county, Ford, Illinois. A flash flood warning has been issued until 6 a.m. for the following counties, Champaign and Vermilion. A flash flood warning remains in effect until 6:45 a.m. for the following county, Vermilion, Illinois. A flood watch remains in effect until 10 a.m. for the following counties, Champaign and Vermilion. A flood watch remains in effect until 10 a.m. for the following county, Ford, Illinois. A flood advisory remains in effect until 4:15 a.m. for the following county, Ford, Illinois. The time is currently 3:57 a.m. Central Daylight Time. 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Now for the official National Weather Service forecast for Champaign, Urbana and surrounding areas of East Central Illinois. Today, showers with a slight chance of thunderstorms this morning, then a slight chance of showers and thunderstorms this afternoon. Some thunderstorms may produce heavy rainfall this morning. Highs in the upper 80s. Southeast winds around 5 miles an hour. Chance of rain near 100%. Heat index values up to 102. Tonight, partly cloudy. A chance of showers with a slight chance of thunderstorms after midnight. Humid with lows in the lower 70s. East winds 5 to 10 miles an hour. Chance of rain 50%. Saturday, partly sunny with a chance of showers with a slight chance of thunderstorms. Humid with highs in the upper 80s. Southeast winds 5 to 10 miles an hour, becoming southwest in the afternoon. Chance of rain 50%. Heat index values up to 106. Saturday night, partly cloudy. Humid with lows in the mid-70s. Southwest winds 5 to 10 miles an hour. Sunday, partly sunny. A chance of showers and thunderstorms in the afternoon. Humid with highs in the upper 80s. West winds 5 to 10 miles an hour. Chance of rain 50%. Heat index values up to 103. Sunday night, mostly cloudy. A chance of showers and thunderstorms until midnight. Lows in the upper 60s. Chance of rain 50%.

percent. Monday and Monday night, partly cloudy. Highs in the lower 80s. Lows in the lower 60s. Tuesday and Tuesday night, mostly clear. Highs in the lower 80s. Lows in the mid 60s. Wednesday, mostly sunny. Highs in the mid 80s. Wednesday night, a chance of showers until midnight. Partly cloudy. Lows in the upper 60s. Chance of rain 40%. Thursday, mostly sunny. Highs in the lower 80s. Again, the forecast for Champaign, Urbana and surrounding areas of East Central Illinois for today, showers and a slight chance of thunderstorms this morning, then a slight chance of showers and thunderstorms this afternoon. Some thunderstorms may produce heavy rainfall this morning. Highs in the upper 80s. Southeast winds around 5 miles an hour. Chance of rain near 100%. Heat index values up to 102. 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Now for the official National Weather Service forecast for Champaign, Urbana and surrounding areas of East Central Illinois. Today, showers with a slight chance of thunderstorms this morning, then a slight chance of showers and thunderstorms this afternoon. Some thunderstorms may produce heavy rainfall this morning. Highs in the upper 80s. Southeast winds around 5 miles an hour. Chance of rain near 100%. Heat index values up to 102. Tonight, partly cloudy. A chance of showers with a slight chance of thunderstorms after midnight. Humid with lows in the lower 70s. East winds 5 to 10 miles an hour. Chance of rain 50%. Saturday, partly sunny with a chance of showers with a slight chance of thunderstorms. Humid with highs in the upper 80s. Southeast winds 5 to 10 miles an hour, becoming southwest in the afternoon. Chance of rain 50%. Heat index values up to 106. Saturday night, partly cloudy. Humid with lows in the mid-70s. Southwest winds 5 to 10 miles an hour. Sunday, partly sunny. A chance of showers and thunderstorms in the afternoon. Humid with highs in the upper 80s. West winds 5 to 10 miles an hour. Chance of rain 50%. Heat index values up to 103. Sunday night, mostly cloudy. A chance of showers and thunderstorms until midnight. Lows in the upper 60s. Chance of rain 50%. Monday and Monday night, partly cloudy. Highs in the lower 80s. Lows in the lower 60s. Tuesday and Tuesday night, mostly clear. Highs in the lower 80s. Lows in the mid-60s. Wednesday, mostly sunny. Highs in the mid-80s. Wednesday night, a chance of showers until midnight. Partly cloudy. Lows in the upper 60s. Chance of rain 40%. Thursday, mostly sunny. Highs in the lower 80s. Again, the forecast for Champaign, Urbana and surrounding areas of East Central Illinois for today, showers and a slight chance of thunderstorms this morning, then a slight chance of showers and thunderstorms this afternoon. Some thunderstorms may produce heavy rainfall this morning. Highs in the upper 80s. Southeast winds around 5 miles an hour. Chance of rain near 100%. Heat index values up to 102. The following is a summary of watches, warnings and advisories in effect. For the WXJ76 listening area, a flash flood warning has been issued until 4:45 a.m. for the following county, Champaign, Illinois. A flash flood warning remains in effect until 7:15 a.m. for the following county, Ford, Illinois. A flash flood warning has been issued until 6 a.m. for the following counties, Champaign and Vermilion. A flash flood warning remains in effect until 6:45 a.m. for the following county, Vermilion, Illinois. A flood watch remains in effect until 10 a.m. for the following counties, Champaign and Vermilion. A flood watch remains in effect until 10 a.m. for the following county, Ford, Illinois. Flood advisory has been extended until 6:15 a.m. for the following county, Ford, Illinois. At 4 a.m. at the Champaign Airport, skies were mostly cloudy. The temperature was 70 degrees, the dew point was 69, and the relative humidity was 97%. The wind was east at 5 miles an hour. The pressure was 30.00 inches and rising. Elsewhere around

area at Paris, a thunderstorm was reported with a temperature of 69. Rain was falling with a temperature of 71 at Peoria and 76 at Mattoon. It was mostly cloudy with a temperature of 71 at Bloomington and 70 at Red Bull. It was cloudy with a temperature of 74 at Terre Haute, 72 at Decatur, and 76 at Springfield. And once again at 4 a.m. at the Champaign Airport, under mostly cloudy skies, the temperature was 70. The National Weather Service in Lincoln has issued a flash flood warning for McLean County, northern Champaign County, until 4:45 a.m. At 1:38 a.m., Doppler radar indicated thunderstorms producing heavy rain across the warned area. Between 1 and 2 inches of rain have fallen. Flash flooding is ongoing or expected to begin shortly. Expected hazards include flash flooding caused by thunderstorms. Source, radar. The following impacts are expected: flash flooding of small creeks and streams, urban areas, highways, streets and underpasses, as well as other poor drainage and low-lying areas. Some locations that will experience flash flooding include Bloomington, Normal, Rantoul, Leroy, Hayworth, Fisher, Hudson, Danvers, Thomasboro, Colfax, Downs, Gifford, McLean, Ogden, Saybrook, Stanford, Carlock, Towanda, Ludlow and Bellflower. This includes the following state parks: Moraine View State Park. This includes the following highways: Interstate 39 between mile marker 0 and 5. Interstate 74 between mile markers 119 and 154, in between mile markers 196 and 197. Interstate 55 between mile markers 143 and 175. Interstate 57 between mile markers 243 and 257. This includes the following streams and drainages: Trankel Slough, Kings Mill Creek, Rock Creek, West Fork Sugar Creek, Middle Fork Vermilion River, Sangamon River, Henline Creek, Patton Creek, Prairie Creek, Stony Creek, Little Mackinac River, Buck Creek, Six Mill Creek, Wildcat Slough, Drummer Creek, Denman Creek, Sugar Creek, Hillsbury Slough, Long Point Creek, Lone Tree Creek, Kickapoo 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Owl Creek, Clear Creek and Upper Salt Fork Drainage Ditch. 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Programming originates from NOAA's National Weather Service office in Lincoln and transmits from the WCIA television tower near Seymour. The station serves the following counties: Champaign, DeWitt, Coles, Douglas, Edgar, Ford, Moultrie, Piatt, and Vermilion. 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The National Weather Service in Lincoln has issued a flash flood warning for southern Champaign County, southern Vermilion County, until 6 a.m. At 2:59 a.m., Doppler radar indicated thunderstorms producing heavy rain across the warned area. Between 1 and 2 inches of rain have fallen. Flash flooding is ongoing or expected to begin shortly. Expected hazards include flash flooding caused by thunderstorms. Source, radar. The following impacts are expected: flash flooding of small creeks and streams, urban areas, highways, streets and underpasses, as well as other poor drainage and low-lying areas. Some locations that will experience flash flooding include Champaign, Urbana, Savoy, Mahomet, St. Joseph, Georgetown, Tolono, Westville, Catlin, Philo, Sydney, Homer, Ridge Farm, Fairmount, Seidel, Pisotum, Vaudeville, Sadorus, Broadlands and Allerton. This includes the following state parks: Harry Bay Woodyard State Natural Area. This includes the following highways: Interstate 72 between mile markers 174 and 182. Interstate 74 between mile markers 169 and 195. Interstate 57 between mile markers 218 and 242. Flash flood warning remains in effect until 6:45 a.m. this morning for Vermilion County. At 3:31 a.m., emergency management reported flash flooding in Danville. Between 2 and 4.5 inches of rain have fallen. Water rescues are ongoing with cars underwater. Blue Ridge and West View.

areas in Danville have water entering houses. Expected hazards include life-threatening flash flooding, thunderstorms producing flash flooding. Severe weather has been confirmed by emergency management reported. The following impacts are expected: life-threatening flash flooding of creeks and streams, urban areas, highways, streets, and underpasses. Some locations that will experience flash flooding include Danville, Hopeston, Filton, Oakwood, Rossville, Potomac, Rankin, Fithian, Vermilion Regional Airport, Bismarck, Henning, Muncie, Collison, Alvin, and Armstrong. This includes the following state parks: Kickapoo State Recreation Area and Middle Fork State Fish and Wildlife Area. This includes Interstate 74 between mile markers 199 and 220. Flash flood warning remains in effect until 7:15 a.m. this morning for Ford and southwestern Iroquois counties. At 2:56 a.m., local law enforcement and broadcast media reported flash flooding was ongoing in the warned area, and in particular in and around the Paxton area. Between 2 and 6 inches of rain have fallen, with the highest amounts from near Gibson City to Paxton. Additional rainfall amounts up to 1 inch are possible in the warned area. Flash flooding is ongoing, with reports of several road closures and water in basements. Expected hazards include significant flash flooding caused by thunderstorms. Severe weather has been confirmed by law enforcement and broadcast media. The following impacts are expected: rapid onset, significant flooding of creeks, streams, drainage ditches, low-lying areas, and poor drainage areas. Widespread street and underpass flooding. Possible flooding of structures, including basements. Possible flooding of highways. Some locations that will experience flash flooding include Paxton, Gibson City, Cessna Park, Buckley, Melvin, Loda, Roberts, Elliott, Sibley, Clarence, and Claytonville. Flood advisory now in effect until 6:15 a.m. this morning. What? Flooding caused by excessive rainfall continues. Where? Southeastern Livingston County, North Central Ford County, Iroquois County. When? Until 6:15 a.m. The following impacts are expected: creeks and streams may rise out of their banks. Roads and streets may be flooded. Additional details: at 3:57 a.m., Doppler radar and automated rain gauges indicated heavy rain due to thunderstorms. Minor flooding is ongoing or expected to begin shortly in the advisory area. Up to 3.5 inches of rain have fallen. Additional rainfall amounts up to around 1.0 inch are expected over the area. This additional rain may result in minor flooding. Some locations that will experience flooding include Watsika, Fairbury, Gilman, Clifton, Milford, Chatsworth, Onarga, Forest, Sheldon, Shebance, Piper City, Ashcombe, Cullum, Sun Emin, Martinton, Crescent City, Danforth, Beaverville, and Woodland. http://. 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A flood advisory means minor flooding along waterways and other poor drainage areas is imminent or may already be occurring. Persons in the advisory area should use caution and avoid flood waters. Turn around, don't drown when encountering flooded roads. Most flood deaths occur in vehicles. Be especially cautious at night when it is harder to recognize the dangers of flooding. When flooding is a threat, keep these safety rules in mind. Never walk or drive across flood waters. It only takes 12 to 18 inches of water to sweep a vehicle off the road, and only 6 inches of moving water to knock over an adult. Do not drive around barricades. The road is closed for a reason. Most flood fatalities occur in vehicles. Besides your safety, you also put the lives of first responders at risk. If you live in a flood-prone area, or are camping in a low-lying area, move to higher ground. If you have water in your home, do not go into a room if standing water covers electrical outlets. Stay out of water that may have electricity in it. The time is currently 4:14 a.m. Central Daylight Time. 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Now for the official National Weather Service forecast for Champaign, Urbana, and surrounding areas of East Central Illinois. Today, showers with a slight chance of thunderstorms this morning, then a slight chance of showers and thunderstorms this afternoon. Some thunderstorms may produce heavy rainfall this morning. Highs in the upper

80s. Southeast winds around 5 miles an hour. Chance of rain near 100%. Heat index values up to 102. Tonight, partly cloudy. A chance of showers with a slight chance of thunderstorms after midnight. Humid with lows in the lower 70s. East winds 5 to 10 miles an hour. Chance of rain 50%. Saturday, partly sunny with a chance of showers with a slight chance of thunderstorms. Humid with highs in the upper 80s. Southeast winds 5 to 10 miles an hour, becoming southwest in the afternoon. Chance of rain 50%. Heat index values up to 106. Saturday night, partly cloudy. Humid with lows in the mid-70s. Southwest winds 5 to 10 miles an hour. Sunday, partly sunny. A chance of showers and thunderstorms in the afternoon. Humid with highs in the upper 80s. West winds 5 to 10 miles an hour. Chance of rain 50%. Heat index values up to 103. Sunday night, mostly cloudy. A chance of showers and thunderstorms until midnight. Lows in the upper 60s. Chance of rain 50%. Monday and Monday night, partly cloudy. Highs in the lower 80s. Lows in the lower 60s. Tuesday and Tuesday night, mostly clear. Highs in the lower 80s. Lows in the mid-60s. Wednesday, mostly sunny. Highs in the mid-80s. Wednesday night, a chance of showers until midnight. Partly cloudy. Lows in the upper 60s. Chance of rain 40%. Thursday, mostly sunny. Highs in the lower 80s. Again, the forecast for Champaign, Urbana and surrounding areas of East Central Illinois for today, showers and a slight chance of thunderstorms this morning, then a slight chance of showers and thunderstorms this afternoon. Some thunderstorms may produce heavy rainfall this morning. Highs in the upper 80s. Southeast winds around 5 miles an hour. Chance of rain near 100%. Heat index values up to 102. Now for the official National Weather Service forecast for Champaign, Urbana and surrounding areas of East Central Illinois. Today, showers with a slight chance of thunderstorms this morning, then a slight chance of showers and thunderstorms this afternoon. Some thunderstorms may produce heavy rainfall this morning. Highs in the upper 80s. Southeast winds around 5 miles an hour. Chance of rain near 100%. Heat index values up to 102. Tonight, partly cloudy. A chance of showers with a slight chance of thunderstorms after midnight. Humid with lows in the lower 70s. East winds 5 to 10 miles an hour. Chance of rain 50%. Saturday, partly sunny with a chance of showers with a slight chance of thunderstorms. Humid with highs in the upper 80s. Southeast winds 5 to 10 miles an hour, becoming southwest in the afternoon. Chance of rain 50%. Heat index values up to 106. Saturday night, partly cloudy. Humid with lows in the mid-70s. Southwest winds 5 to 10 miles an hour. Sunday, partly sunny. A chance of showers and thunderstorms in the afternoon. Humid with highs in the upper 80s. West winds 5 to 10 miles an hour. Chance of rain 50%. Heat index values up to 103. Sunday night, mostly cloudy. A chance of showers and thunderstorms until midnight. Lows in the upper 60s. Chance of rain 50%. Monday and Monday night, partly cloudy. Highs in the lower 80s. Lows in the lower 60s. Tuesday and Tuesday night, mostly clear. Highs in the lower 80s. Lows in the mid-60s. Wednesday, mostly sunny. Highs in the mid-80s. Wednesday night, a chance of showers until midnight. Partly cloudy. Lows in the upper 60s. Chance of rain 40%. Thursday, mostly sunny. Highs in the lower 80s. Again, the forecast for Champaign, Urbana and surrounding areas of East Central Illinois for today, showers and a slight chance of thunderstorms this morning, then a slight chance of showers and thunderstorms this afternoon. Some thunderstorms may produce heavy rainfall this morning. Highs in the upper 80s. Southeast winds around 5 miles an hour. Chance of rain near 100%. Heat index values up to 102. The following is a summary.

of watches, warnings, and advisories in effect. For the WXJ76 listening area, a flash flood warning has been issued until 4:45 a.m. for the following county, Champaign, Illinois. A flash flood warning remains in effect until 7:15 a.m. for the following county, Ford, Illinois. A flash flood warning has been issued until 6 a.m. for the following counties, Champaign and Vermilion. A flash flood warning remains in effect until 6:45 a.m. for the following county, Vermilion, Illinois. A flood watch remains in effect until 10 a.m. for the following counties, Champaign and Vermilion. A flood watch remains in effect until 10 a.m. for the following county, Ford, Illinois. Flood advisory has been extended until 6:15 a.m. for the following county, Ford, Illinois. At 4 a.m. at the Champaign Airport, thunder was reported. The temperature was 70 degrees, the dew point was 69, and the relative humidity was 97%. The wind was northeast at 8 miles an hour. The pressure was 30.00 inches and rising. Elsewhere around the area, at Paris, a thunderstorm was reported, with a temperature of 69. Rain was falling, with a temperature of 71 at Peoria, and 73 at Mattoon. It was mostly cloudy, with a temperature of 71 at Bloomington, and 70 at Rantoul. It was cloudy, with a temperature of 74 at Terre Haute, 72 at Decatur, and 76 at Springfield. And once again at 4 a.m. at the Champaign Airport, with thunder, the temperature was 70. At 4 a.m. at the Champaign Airport, thunder was reported. The temperature was 70 degrees, the dew point was 69, and the relative humidity was 97%. The wind was northeast at 8 miles an hour. The pressure was 30.00 inches and rising. Elsewhere around the area, a thunderstorm was reported, with a temperature of 69 at Paris, and 73 at Mattoon. At Peoria, rain was falling, with a temperature of 71. It was mostly cloudy, with a temperature of 71 at Bloomington, and 70 at Rantoul. It was cloudy, with a temperature of 72 at Decatur, and 76 at Springfield. At Terre Haute, rain and fog were reported, with a temperature of 72. And once again at 4 a.m. at the Champaign Airport, with thunder, the temperature was 70. The National Weather Service in Lincoln has issued a flash flood warning for McLean County, Northern Champaign County, until 4:45 a.m. At 1:38 a.m., Doppler radar indicated thunderstorms producing heavy rain across the warned area. Between 1 and 2 inches of rain have fallen. Flash flooding is ongoing or expected to begin shortly. Expected hazards include flash flooding caused by thunderstorms. Source, radar. The following impacts are expected: flash flooding of small creeks and streams, urban areas, highways, streets and underpasses, as well as other poor drainage and low-lying areas. Some locations that will experience flash flooding include Bloomington, Normal, Rantoul, Leroy, Hayworth, Fisher, Hudson, Danvers, Thomasboro, Colfax, Downs, Gifford, McLean, Ogden, Saybrook, Stanford, Carlock, Towanda, Ludlow and Bellflower. This includes the following state parks: Moraine View State Park. This includes the following highways: Interstate 39 between mile marker 0 and 5. Interstate 74 between mile markers 119 and 154, in between mile markers 196 and 197. Interstate 55 between mile markers 143 and 175. Interstate 57 between mile markers 243 and 257. This includes the following streams and drainages: Trankle Slough, Kings Mill Creek, Rock Creek, West Fork Sugar Creek, Middle Fork Vermilion River, Sangamon River, Henline Creek, Patton Creek, Prairie Creek, Stony Creek, Little Mackinac River, Buck Creek, Six Mill Creek, Wildcat Slough, Drummer Creek, Denman Creek, Sugar Creek, Hillsbury Slough, Long Point Creek, Lone Tree Creek, Kickapoo 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Owl Creek, Clear Creek and Upper Salt Fork Drainage Ditch. The National Weather Service in Lincoln has issued a flash flood warning for Southern Champaign County, Southern Vermilion County, until 6 a.m. At 2:59 a.m., Doppler radar indicated thunderstorms producing heavy rain across the warned area.

small creeks and streams, urban areas, highways, streets and underpasses, as well as other poor drainage and low-lying areas. Some locations that will experience flash flooding include Champaign, Urbana, Savoy, Mahomet, St. Joseph, Georgetown, Tolono, Westville, Catlin, Philo, Sydney, Homer, Ridge Farm, Fairmount, Seidel, Pisodum, Vaudeville, Sadorus, Broadlands, and Allerton. This includes the following.

The National Weather Service in Lincoln has extended the flash flood warning for McLean County, Northern Champaign County, until 6:45 a.m. At 4:24 a.m., Doppler radar indicated thunderstorms producing heavy rain across the warned area. Between 1 and 2 inches of rain have fallen. Flash flooding is ongoing or expected to begin shortly. Expected hazards include flash flooding caused by thunderstorms. Source, radar. The following impacts are expected: flash flooding of small creeks and streams, urban areas, highways, streets and underpasses, as well as other poor drainage and low-lying areas. Some locations that will experience flash flooding include Bloomington, Normal, Rantoul, Leroy, Hayworth, Fisher, Hudson, Danvers, Thomasboro, Colfax, Downs, Gifford, McLean, Ogden, Saybrook, Stanford, Carlock, Towanda, Ludlow and Bellflower. This includes the following highways: Interstate 39 between mile marker 0 and 4, Interstate 74 between mile markers 119 and 155, and between mile markers 195 and 197. Interstate 55 between mile markers 143 and 174. Interstate 57 between mile markers 243 and 257. This includes the following streams and drainages: Tranquil Slough, King's Mill Creek, Rock Creek, West Fork Sugar Creek, Middle Fork Vermilion River, Sangamon River, Henline Creek, Patton Creek, Prairie Creek, Stony Creek, Little Mackinac River, Buck Creek, Six Mill Creek, Wildcat Slough, Drummer Creek, Denman Creek, Sugar Creek, Hillsbury Slough, Long Point Creek, Lone Tree Creek, Kickapoo Creek, Money Creek, West Fork Salt Creek, Little Kickapoo Creek, Conkey Branch, Salt Creek, Mackinac River, Dickerson Slough, Little Crooked Creek. The National Weather Service in Lincoln has issued a flash flood warning for Southern Champaign County, Southern Vermilion County, until 6 a.m. At 2:59 a.m., Doppler radar indicated thunderstorms producing heavy rain across the warned area. Between 1 and 2 inches of rain have fallen. Flash flooding is ongoing or expected to begin shortly. Expected hazards include flash flooding caused by thunderstorms. Source, radar. The following impacts are expected: flash flooding of small creeks and streams, urban areas, highways, streets and underpasses, as well as other poor drainage and low-lying areas. Some locations that will experience flash flooding include Champaign, Urbana, Savoy, Mahomet, St. Joseph, Georgetown, Tolono, Westville, Catlin, Philo, Sydney, Homer, Ridge Farm, Fairmount, Seidel, Pisotum, Bonneville, Sadorus, Broadlands and Allerton. This includes the following state parks: Harry Bay Woodyard State Natural Area. This includes the following highways: Interstate 72 between mile markers 174 and 182. Interstate 74 between mile markers 169 and 195. Interstate 57 between mile markers 218 and 242. Flash flood warning remains in effect until 6:45 a.m. this morning for Vermilion County. At 3:31 a.m., emergency management reported flash flooding in Danville. Between 2 and 4.5 inches of rain have fallen. Water rescues are ongoing with cars underwater. Blue Ridge and Westview areas in Danville have water entering houses. Expected hazards include life-threatening flash flooding, thunderstorms producing flash flooding. Severe weather has been confirmed by emergency management reported. The following impacts are expected: life-threatening flash flooding of creeks and streams, urban areas, highways, streets and underpasses. Some locations that will experience flash flooding include Danville, Hopeston, Filton, Oakwood, Rossville, Potomac, Rankin, Fithian, Vermilion Regional Airport, Bismarck, Henning, Muncie, Collison, Alvin and Armstrong.

This includes the following state parks: Chukotka State Recreation Area and Little Fork State Fish and Wildlife Area. This includes Interstate 74 between mile markers 199 and 220. The National Weather Service in Lincoln has extended the flash flood warning for McLean County, Northern Champaign County, until 6:45 a.m. At 4:24 a.m., Doppler radar indicated thunderstorms producing heavy rain across the warned area. Between 1 and 2 inches of rain have fallen. Flash flooding is ongoing or expected to begin shortly. Expected hazards include flash flooding caused by thunderstorms. Source, radar. The following impacts are expected: flash flooding of small creeks and streams, urban areas, highways, streets and underpasses, as well as other poor drainage and low-lying areas. Some locations that will experience flash flooding include Bloomington, Normal, Rantoul, Leroy, Hayworth, Fisher, Hudson, Danvers, Thomasboro, Colfax, Downs, Gifford, McLean, Ogden, Saybrook, Stanford, Carlock, Towanda, Ludlow and Bellflower. This includes the following highways: Interstate 39 between mile markers 0 and 4. Interstate 74 between mile markers 119 and 155, in between mile markers 195 and 197. Interstate 55 between mile markers 143 and 174. Interstate 57 between mile markers 243 and 257. This includes the following streams and drainages: Tranquil Slough, Kings Mill Creek, Rock Creek, West Fork Sugar Creek, Middle Fork Vermilion River, Sangamon River, Henline Creek, Patton Creek, Prairie Creek, Stony Creek, Little Mackinac River, Buck Creek, Six Mill Creek, Wildcat Slough, Drummer Creek, Denman Creek, Sugar Creek, Hillsbury Slough, Long Point Creek, Lone Tree Creek, Chickapoo Creek, Money Creek, West Fork Salt Creek, Little Kickapoo Creek, Conkey Branch, Salt Creek, Mackinac River, Dickerson Slough, Little Crooked Creek, Funks Branch, Spoon River, Salt Fork, Timber Creek, Owl Creek, Clear Creek and Upper Salt Fork Drainage Ditch. Turn around, don't drown when encountering flooded roads. Most flood deaths occur in vehicles. Be especially cautious at night when it is harder to recognize the dangers of flooding. Be aware of your surroundings and do not drive on flooded roads. Flash flood warning remains in effect until 7:15 a.m. this morning for Ford and southwestern Iroquois counties. At 2:56 a.m., local law enforcement and broadcast media reported flash flooding was ongoing in the warned area, and in particular in and around the Paxton area. Between 2 and 6 inches of rain have fallen, with the highest amounts from near Gibson City to Paxton. Additional rainfall amounts up to 1 inch are possible in the warned area. Flash flooding is ongoing, with reports of several road closures and water in basements. Expected hazards include significant flash flooding caused by thunderstorms. Severe weather has been confirmed by law enforcement and broadcast media. The following impacts are expected: rapid onset, significant flooding of creeks, streams, drainage ditches, low-lying areas, and poor drainage areas. Widespread street and underpass flooding. Possible flooding of structures, including basements. Possible flooding of highways. Some locations that will experience flash flooding include Paxton, Gibson City, Cessna Park, Buckley, Melvin, Loda, Roberts, Elliott, Sibley, Clarence, and Claytonville. Flood advisory now in effect until 6:15 a.m. this morning. What? Flooding caused by excessive rainfall continues. Where? Southeastern Livingston County, North Central Ford County, Iroquois County. When? Until 6:15 a.m. The following impacts are expected: creeks and streams may rise out of their banks. Roads and streets may be flooded. Additional details: at 3:57 a.m., Doppler radar and automated rain gauges indicated heavy rain due to thunderstorms. Minor flooding is ongoing or expected to begin shortly in the advisory area. Up to 3.5 inches of rain have fallen. Additional rainfall amounts up to around 1.0 inch are expected over the area. This additional rain may result in minor flooding. Some locations that will experience flooding include Watsika, Fairbury, Gilman, Clifton, Milford, Chatsworth, Onarga, Forest, Sheldon, Chabance, Piper City, Ashcombe,

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A flood advisory means minor flooding along waterways and other poor drainage areas is imminent or may already be occurring. Persons in the advisory area should use caution and avoid flood waters. Turn around, don't drown when encountering flooded roads. Most flood deaths occur in vehicles. Be especially cautious at night when it is harder to recognize the dangers of flooding. When flooding is a threat, keep these safety rules in mind. Never walk or drive across flood waters. It only takes 12 to 18 inches of water to sweep a vehicle off the road, and only 6 inches of moving water to knock over an adult. Do not drive around barricades. The road is closed for a reason. Most flood fatalities occur in vehicles. Besides your safety, you also put the lives of first responders at risk. If you live in a flood-prone area, or are camping in a low-lying area, move to higher ground. If you have water in your home, do not go into a room if standing water covers electrical outlets. Stay out of water that may have electricity in it. The time is currently 4:36 a.m. Central Daylight Time. 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Now for the official National Weather Service forecast for Champaign, Urbana, and surrounding areas of East Central Illinois. Today, showers with a slight chance of thunderstorms this morning, then a slight chance of showers and thunderstorms this afternoon. Some thunderstorms may produce heavy rainfall this morning. Highs in the upper 80s. Southeast winds around 5 miles an hour. Chance of rain near 100%. Heat index values up to 102. Tonight, partly cloudy. A chance of showers with a slight chance of thunderstorms after midnight. Humid with lows in the lower 70s. East winds 5 to 10 miles an hour. Chance of rain 50%. Saturday, partly sunny with a chance of showers with a slight chance of thunderstorms. Humid with highs in the upper 80s. Southeast winds 5 to 10 miles an hour, becoming southwest in the afternoon. Chance of rain 50%. Heat index values up to 106. Saturday night, partly cloudy. Humid with lows in the mid-70s. Southwest winds 5 to 10 miles an hour. Sunday, partly sunny. A chance of showers and thunderstorms in the afternoon. Humid with highs in the upper 80s. West winds 5 to 10 miles an hour. Chance of rain 50%. Heat index values up to 103. Sunday night, mostly cloudy. A chance of showers and thunderstorms until midnight. Lows in the upper 60s. Chance of rain 50%. Monday and Monday night, partly cloudy. Highs in the lower 80s. Lows in the lower 60s. Tuesday and Tuesday night, mostly clear. Highs in the lower 80s. Lows in the mid-60s. Wednesday, mostly sunny. Highs in the mid-80s. Wednesday night, a chance of showers until midnight. Partly cloudy. Lows in the upper 60s. Chance of rain 40%. Thursday, mostly sunny. Highs in the lower 80s. Again, the forecast for Champaign, Urbana, and surrounding areas of East Central Illinois for today, showers and a slight chance of thunderstorms this morning, then a slight chance of showers and thunderstorms this afternoon. Some thunderstorms may produce heavy rainfall this morning. Highs in the upper 80s. Southeast winds around 5 miles an hour. Chance of rain near 100%. Heat index values up to 102. The following is a summary of watches, warnings, and advisories in effect. For the WXJ76 listening area, a flash flood warning remains in effect until 7:15 a.m. for the following county, Ford, Illinois. A flash flood warning has been issued until 6 a.m. for the following counties, Champaign and Vermilion. A flash flood warning remains in effect until 6:45 a.m. for the following county, Vermilion, Illinois. Flash flood warning has been extended until 6:45 a.m. for the following county, Champaign, Illinois. A flood watch remains in effect until 10 a.m. for the following counties, Champaign and Vermilion. A flood watch remains in effect until 10 a.m. for the following county, Ford, Illinois.
Flood advisory has been extended until 6:15 a.m. for the following county, Ford, Illinois. At 4 a.m. at the Champaign Airport, thunder was reported. The temperature was 70 degrees, the dew point was 69, and the relative humidity was 97%. The wind was northeast at 8 miles an hour. The pressure was 30.00 inches and rising. Elsewhere around the area, a thunderstorm was reported, with a temperature of 69 at Paris, and 73 at Mattoon. At Peoria, rain was falling, with a temperature of 71. It was mostly cloudy, with a temperature of 71 at Bloomington, and 70 at Rantoul. It was cloudy, with a temperature of 72 at Decatur, and 76 at Springfield. At Terre Haute, rain and fog were reported, with a temperature of 72. And once again at 4 a.m. at the Champaign Airport, with thunder, the temperature was 70. The National Weather Service in Lincoln has issued a flash flood warning for southern Champaign County, southern Vermilion County, until 6 a.m. At 2:59 a.m., Doppler radar indicated thunderstorms producing heavy rain across the warned area. Between 1 and 2 inches of rain have fallen. Flash flooding is ongoing or expected to begin shortly. Expected hazards include flash flooding caused by thunderstorms. Source, radar. The following impacts are expected: flash flooding of small creeks and streams, urban areas, highways, streets and underpasses, as well as other poor drainage and low-lying areas. Some locations that will experience flash flooding include Champaign, Urbana, Savoy, Mahomet, St. Joseph, Georgetown, Tolono, Westville, Catlin, Philo, Sydney, Homer, Ridge Farm, Fairmount, Sidell, Pisotum, Vaudeville, Sadorus, Broadlands and Allerton. This includes the following state parks: Harry Bay Woodyard State Natural Area. This includes the following highways: Interstate 72 between mile markers 174 and 182. Interstate 74 between mile markers 169 and 195. Interstate 57 between mile markers 218 and 242. Flash flood warning remains in effect until 6:45 a.m. this morning for Vermilion County. At 3:31 a.m., emergency management reported flash flooding in Danville. Between 2 and 4.5 inches of rain have fallen. Water rescues are ongoing with cars underwater. Blue Ridge and Westview areas in Danville have water entering houses. Expected hazards include life-threatening flash flooding, thunderstorms producing flash flooding. Severe weather has been confirmed by emergency management reported. The following impacts are expected: life-threatening flash flooding of creeks and streams, urban areas, highways, streets and underpasses. Some locations that will experience flash flooding include Danville, Hoopston, Filton, Oakwood, Rossville, Potomac, Rankin, Fithian, Vermilion Regional Airport, Bismarck, Henning, Muncie, Collison, Alvin and Armstrong. This includes the following state parks: Kickapoo State Recreation Area and Middle Fork State Fish and Wildlife Area. This includes Interstate 74 between mile markers 199 and 220. The National Weather Service in Lincoln has extended the flash flood warning for McLean County, northern Champaign County, until 6:45 a.m. At 4:24 a.m., Doppler radar indicated thunderstorms producing heavy rain across the warned area. Between 1 and 2 inches of rain have fallen. Flash flooding is ongoing or expected to begin shortly. Expected hazards include flash flooding caused by thunderstorms. Source, radar. The following impacts are expected: flash flooding of small creeks and streams, urban areas, highways, streets and underpasses, as well as other poor drainage and low-lying areas. Some locations that will experience flash flooding include Bloomington, Normal, Rantoul, Leroy, Hayworth, Fisher, Hudson, Danvers, Thomasboro, Colfax, Downs, Gifford, McLean, Ogden, Saybrook, Stanford, Carlock, Towanda, Ludlow and Bellflower. This includes the following highways: Interstate 39 between mile markers 0 and 4. Interstate 74 between mile markers 119 and 155, and between mile markers 195 and 197. Interstate 55 between mile markers 143 and 174. Interstate 57 between mile markers 243 and 257. This includes the following streams and drainages: Trankle Slough.

Kings Mill Creek, Rock Creek, West Fork Sugar Creek, Middle Fork Vermilion River, Sangamon River, Henline Creek, Patton Creek, Prairie Creek, Stony Creek, Little Mackinac River, Buck Creek, Six Mill Creek, Wildcat Slough, Drummer Creek, Denman Creek, Sugar Creek, Hillsbury Slough, Long Point Creek, Lone Tree Creek, Kickapoo Creek, Money Creek, West Fork Salt Creek, Little Kickapoo Creek, Conkey Branch, Salt Creek, Mackinac River, Dickerson Slough, Little Crooked Creek, Funks Branch, Spoon River, Salt Fork, Timber Creek, Owl Creek, Clear Creek and Upper Salt Fork Drainage Ditch. Turn around, don't drown when encountering flooded roads. Most flood deaths occur in vehicles. Be especially cautious at night when it is harder to recognize the dangers of flooding. Be aware of your surroundings and do not drive on flooded roads. Flash flood warning remains in effect until 7:15 a.m. this morning for Ford and southwestern Iroquois counties. At 2:56 a.m., local law enforcement and broadcast media reported flash flooding was ongoing in the warned area, and in particular in and around the Paxton area. Between 2 and 6 inches of rain have fallen, with the highest amounts from near Gibson City to Paxton. Additional rainfall amounts up to 1 inch are possible in the warned area. Flash flooding is ongoing, with reports of several road closures and water in basements. Expected hazards include significant flash flooding caused by thunderstorms. Severe weather has been confirmed by law enforcement and broadcast media. The following impacts are expected: rapid onset, significant flooding of creeks, streams, drainage ditches, low-lying areas, and poor drainage areas. Widespread street and underpass flooding. Possible flooding of structures, including basements. Possible flooding of highways. Some locations that will experience flash flooding include Paxton, Gibson City, Cessna Park, Buckley, Melvin, Loda, Roberts, Elliott, Sibley, Clarence, and Claytonville. Flood advisory now in effect until 6:15 a.m. this morning. What? Flooding caused by excessive rainfall continues. Where? Southeastern Livingston County, North Central Ford County, Iroquois County. When? Until 6:15 a.m. The following impacts are expected: creeks and streams may rise out of their banks. Roads and streets may be flooded. Additional details: at 3:57 a.m., Doppler radar and automated rain gauges indicated heavy rain due to thunderstorms. Minor flooding is ongoing or expected to begin shortly in the advisory area. Up to 3.5 inches of rain have fallen. Additional rainfall amounts up to around 1.0 inch are expected over the area. This additional rain may result in minor flooding. Some locations that will experience flooding include Watsika, Fairbury, Gilman, Clifton, Milford, Chatsworth, Onarga, Forest, Sheldon, Chebance, Piper City, Ashcombe, Cullum, Sun Emin, Martinton, Crescent City, Danforth, Beaverville, and Woodland. http://for safety information, visit www.weather.gov/safety/flood. A flood advisory means minor flooding along waterways and other poor drainage areas is imminent or may already be occurring. Persons in the advisory area should use caution and avoid flood waters. Turn around, don't drown when encountering flooded roads. Most flood deaths occur in vehicles. Be especially cautious at night when it is harder to recognize the dangers of flooding. When flooding is a threat, keep these safety rules in mind. Never walk or drive across flood waters. It only takes 12 to 18 inches of water to sweep a vehicle off the road, and only 6 inches of moving water to knock over an adult. Do not drive around barricades. The road is closed for a reason. Most flood fatalities occur in vehicles. Besides your safety, you also put the lives of first responders at risk. If you live in a flood-prone area, or are camping in a low-lying area, move to higher ground. If you have water in your home, do not go into a room if standing water covers electrical outlets. Stay out of water that may have electricity in it. The time is currently 4:49 a.m. Central Daylight Time. 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Now for the official National Weather Service forecast for Champaign, Urbana and surrounding areas of East Central Illinois. Today, showers with a slight chance of thunderstorms this morning, then a slight chance of showers and thunderstorms this afternoon,

Some thunderstorms may produce heavy rainfall this morning. Highs in the upper 80s. Southeast winds around 5 miles an hour. Chance of rain near 100%. Heat index values up to 102. Tonight, partly cloudy. A chance of showers with a slight chance of thunderstorms after midnight. Humid with lows in the lower 70s. East winds 5 to 10 miles an hour. Chance of rain 50%. Saturday, partly sunny with a chance of showers with a slight chance of thunderstorms. Humid with highs in the upper 80s. Southeast winds 5 to 10 miles an hour, becoming southwest in the afternoon. Chance of rain 50%. Heat index values up to 106. Saturday night, partly cloudy. Humid with lows in the mid-70s. Southwest winds 5 to 10 miles an hour. Sunday, partly sunny. A chance of showers and thunderstorms in the afternoon. Humid with highs in the upper 80s. West winds 5 to 10 miles an hour. Chance of rain 50%. Heat index values up to 103. Sunday night, mostly cloudy. A chance of showers and thunderstorms until midnight. Lows in the upper 60s. Chance of rain 50%. Monday and Monday night, partly cloudy. Highs in the lower 80s. Lows in the lower 60s. Tuesday and Tuesday night, mostly clear. Highs in the lower 80s. Lows in the mid-60s. Wednesday, mostly sunny. Highs in the mid-80s. Wednesday night, a chance of showers until midnight. Partly cloudy. Lows in the upper 60s. Chance of rain 40%. Thursday, mostly sunny. Highs in the lower 80s. Again, the forecast for Champaign, Urbana and surrounding areas of East Central Illinois for today, showers and a slight chance of thunderstorms this morning, then a slight chance of showers and thunderstorms this afternoon. Some thunderstorms may produce heavy rainfall this morning. Highs in the upper 80s. Southeast winds around 5 miles an hour. Chance of rain near 100%. Heat index values up to 102. The following is a summary of watches, warnings and advisories in effect. For the WXJ76 listening area, a flash flood warning remains in effect until 7:15 a.m. for the following county, Ford, Illinois. A flash flood warning has been issued until 6 a.m. for the following counties, Champaign and Vermilion. A flash flood warning remains in effect until 6:45 a.m. for the following county, Vermilion, Illinois. Flash flood warning has been extended until 6:45 a.m. for the following county, Champaign, Illinois. A flood watch remains in effect until 10 a.m. for the following counties, Champaign and Vermilion. A flood watch remains in effect until 10 a.m. for the following county, Ford, Illinois. Flood advisory has been extended until 6:15 a.m. for the following county, Ford, Illinois. At 4 a.m. at the Champaign Airport, thunder was reported. The temperature was 70 degrees, the dew point was 69, and the relative humidity was 97%. The wind was northeast at 8 miles an hour. The pressure was 30.00 inches and rising. Elsewhere around the area, a thunderstorm was reported, with a temperature of 69 at Paris, and 73 at Mattoon. At Peoria, rain was falling, with a temperature of 71. It was mostly cloudy, with a temperature of 71 at Bloomington, and 70 at Rantoul. It was cloudy, with a temperature of 72 at Decatur, and 76 at Springfield. At Terre Haute, rain and fog were reported, with a temperature of 72. And once again at 4 a.m. at the Champaign Airport, with thunder, the temperature was 70. The National Weather Service in Lincoln has issued a flash flood warning for Southern Champaign County, Southern Vermilion County, until 6 a.m. At 2:59 a.m., Doppler radar indicated thunderstorms producing heavy rain across the warned area. Between 1 and 2 inches of rain have fallen. Flash flooding is ongoing or expected to begin shortly. Expected hazards include flash flooding caused by thunderstorms. Source, radar. The following impacts are expected: flash flooding of small creeks and streams, urban areas, highways, streets and underpasses, as well as other poor drainage and low-lying areas. Some locations that will experience flash flooding include Champaign, Urbana, Savoy, Mahomet, St. Joseph, Georgetown, Tolono,

Fairfield, Catlin, Philo, Sydney, Homer, Ridge Farm, Fairmount, Seidel, Pisotum, Bonneville, Sadorus, Broadlands, and Allerton. This includes the following state parks: Harry B. Woodyard State Natural Area. This includes the following highways: Interstate 72 between mile markers 174 and 182. Interstate 74 between mile markers 169 and 195. Interstate 57 between mile markers 218 and 242. Flash flood warning remains in effect until 6:45 a.m. this morning for Vermilion County. At 3:31 a.m., emergency management reported flash flooding in Danville. Between 2 and 4.5 inches of rain have fallen. Water rescues are ongoing with cars underwater. Blue Ridge and Westview areas in Danville have water entering houses. Expected hazards include life-threatening flash flooding, thunderstorms producing flash flooding. Severe weather has been confirmed by emergency management reported. The following impacts are expected: life-threatening flash flooding of creeks and streams, urban areas, highways, streets, and underpasses. Some locations that will experience flash flooding include Danville, Hopeston, Fulton, Oakwood, Rossville, Potomac, Rankin, Fithian, Vermilion Regional Airport, Bismarck, Henning, Muncie, Collison, Alvin, and Armstrong. This includes the following state parks: Kickapoo State Recreation Area and Middle Fork State Fish and Wildlife Area. This includes Interstate 74 between mile markers 199 and 220. The National Weather Service in Lincoln has extended the flash flood warning for McLean County, Northern Champaign County, until 6:45 a.m. At 4:24 a.m., Doppler radar indicated thunderstorms producing heavy rain across the warned area. Between 1 and 2 inches of rain have fallen. Flash flooding is ongoing or expected to begin shortly. Expected hazards include flash flooding caused by thunderstorms. Source: radar. The following impacts are expected: flash flooding of small creeks and streams, urban areas, highways, streets, and underpasses, as well as other poor drainage and low-lying areas. Some locations that will experience flash flooding include Bloomington, Normal, Rantoul, Leroy, Hayworth, Fisher, Hudson, Danvers, Thomasboro, Colfax, Downs, Gifford, McLean, Ogden, Saybrook, Stanford, Carlock, Towanda, Ludlow, and Bellflower. This includes the following highways: Interstate 39 between mile markers 0 and 4. Interstate 74 between mile markers 119 and 155, in between mile markers 195 and 197. Interstate 55 between mile markers 143 and 174. Interstate 57 between mile markers 243 and 257. This includes the following streams and drainages: Tranquil Slough, Kings Mill Creek, Rock Creek, West Fork Sugar Creek, Middle Fork Vermilion River, Sangamon River, Henline Creek, Patton Creek, Prairie Creek, Stony Creek, Little Mackinac River, Buck Creek, Six Mill Creek, Wildcat Slough, Drummer Creek, Denman Creek, Sugar Creek, Hillsbury Slough, Long Point Creek, Lone Tree Creek, Kickapoo Creek, Money Creek, West Fork Salt Creek, Little Kickapoo Creek, Conkey Branch, Salt Creek, Mackinac River, Dickerson Slough, Little Crooked Creek, Funks Branch, Spoon River, Salt Fork, Timber Creek, Owl Creek, Clear Creek, and Upper Salt Fork Drainage Ditch. Turn around, don't drown when encountering flooded roads. Most flood deaths occur in vehicles. Be especially cautious at night when it is harder to recognize the dangers of flooding. Be aware of your surroundings and do not drive on flooded roads. Flash flood warning remains in effect until 7:15 a.m. this morning for Ford and southwestern Iroquois counties. At 2:56 a.m., local law enforcement and broadcast media reported flash flooding was ongoing in the warned area, and in particular in and around the Paxton area. Between 2 and 6 inches of rain have fallen, with the highest amounts from near Gibson City to Paxton. Additional rainfall amounts up to 1 inch are possible in the warned area. Flash flooding is ongoing, with reports of several road closures and water in basements. Expected hazards include significant flash flooding caused by thunderstorms. Severe weather has been confirmed by law enforcement and broadcast media. The following impacts are expected: rapid onset, significant flooding of creeks, streams, drainage ditches, low-lying areas, and poor drainage areas.
widespread street and underpass flooding. Possible flooding of structures, including basements. Possible flooding of highways. Some locations that will experience flash flooding include Paxton, Gibson City, Cessna Park, Buckley, Melvin, Loda, Roberts, Elliott, Sibley, Clarence, and Claytonville. Flood advisory now in effect until 6:15 a.m. this morning. What? Flooding caused by excessive rainfall continues. Where? Southeastern Livingston County, North Central Fordham County, Iroquois County. When? Until 6:15 a.m. The following impacts are expected. Creeks and streams may rise out of their banks. Roads and streets may be flooded. Additional details, at 3:57 a.m., Doppler radar and automated rain gauges indicated heavy rain due to thunderstorms. Minor flooding is ongoing or expected to begin shortly in the advisory area. Up to 3.5 inches of rain have fallen. Additional rainfall amounts up to around 1.0 inch are expected over the area. This additional rain may result in minor flooding. Some locations that will experience flooding include Watsika, Fairbury, Gilman, Clifton, Milford, Chatsworth, Onarga, Forest, Sheldon, Shebance, Piper City, Ashcom, Cullum, St. Emin, Martinton, Crescent City, Danforth, Beaverville, and Woodland. http://. 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A flood advisory means minor flooding along waterways and other poor drainage areas is imminent or may already be occurring. Persons in the advisory area should use caution and avoid flood waters. Turn around, don't drown when encountering flooded roads. Most flood deaths occur in vehicles. Be especially cautious at night when it is harder to recognize the dangers of flooding. When flooding is a threat, keep these safety rules in mind. Never walk or drive across flood waters. It only takes 12 to 18 inches of water to sweep a vehicle off the road, and only 6 inches of moving water to knock over an adult. Do not drive around barricades. The road is closed for a reason. Most flood fatalities occur in vehicles. Besides your safety, you also put the lives of first responders at risk. If you live in a flood-prone area, or are camping in a low-lying area, move to higher ground. If you have water in your home, do not go into a room if standing water covers electrical outlets. Stay out of water that may have electricity in it. The time is currently 5:02 a.m. Central Daylight Time. 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Now for the official National Weather Service forecast for Champaign, Urbana, and surrounding areas of East Central Illinois. Today, showers with a slight chance of thunderstorms this morning, then a slight chance of showers and thunderstorms this afternoon. Some thunderstorms may produce heavy rainfall this morning. Highs in the upper 80s. Southeast winds around 5 miles an hour. Chance of rain near 100%. Heat index values up to 102. Tonight, partly cloudy. A chance of showers with a slight chance of thunderstorms after midnight. Humid with lows in the lower 70s. East winds 5 to 10 miles an hour. Chance of rain 50%. Saturday, partly sunny with a chance of showers with a slight chance of thunderstorms. Humid with highs in the upper 80s. Southeast winds 5 to 10 miles an hour, becoming southwest in the afternoon. Chance of rain 50%. Heat index values up to 106. Saturday night, partly cloudy. Humid with lows in the mid-70s. Southwest winds 5 to 10 miles an hour. Sunday, partly sunny. A chance of showers and thunderstorms in the afternoon. Humid with highs in the upper 80s. West winds 5 to 10 miles an hour. Chance of rain 50%. Heat index values up to 103. Sunday night, mostly cloudy. A chance of showers and thunderstorms until midnight. Lows in the upper 60s. Chance of rain 50%. Monday and Monday night, partly cloudy. Highs in the lower 80s. Lows in the lower 60s. Tuesday and Tuesday night, mostly clear. Highs in the lower 80s. Lows in the mid 60s. Wednesday, mostly sunny. Highs in the mid 80s. Wednesday night, a chance of showers until midnight. Partly cloudy. Lows in

60s. Chance of rain 40%. Thursday, mostly sunny. Highs in the lower 80s. Again, the forecast for Champaign, Urbana, and surrounding areas of east central Illinois for today, showers and a slight chance of thunderstorms this morning, then a slight chance of showers and thunderstorms this afternoon. Some thunderstorms may produce heavy rainfall this morning. Highs in the upper 80s. Southeast winds around 5 miles an hour. Chance of rain near 100%. Heat index values up to 102. The following is a summary of watches, warnings, and advisories in effect. For the WXJ76 listening area, a flash flood warning remains in effect until 7:15 a.m. for the following county, Ford, Illinois. A flash flood warning has been issued until 6 a.m. for the following counties, Champaign and Vermilion. A flash flood warning remains in effect until 6:45 a.m. for the following county, Vermilion, Illinois. Flash flood warning has been extended until 6:45 a.m. for the following county, Champaign, Illinois. A flood watch remains in effect until 10 a.m. for the following counties, Champaign and Vermilion. A flood watch remains in effect until 10 a.m. for the following county, Ford, Illinois. Flood advisory has been extended until 6:15 a.m. for the following county, Ford, Illinois. 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Programming originates from NOAA's National Weather Service office in Lincoln and transmits from the WCIA television tower near Seymour. The station serves the following counties: Champaign, DeWitt, Coles, Douglas, Edgar, Ford, Moultrie, Piatt, and Vermilion. WXJ76 is part of the All Hazards Network of NOAA Weather Radio. At 5 a.m. at the Champaign Airport, a thunderstorm was reported. Visibility was 1 1/4 miles. The temperature was 69 degrees, the dew point was 69, and the relative humidity was 100%. The wind was southwest at 6 miles an hour, gusting to 24. The pressure was 30.00 inches and steady. Elsewhere around the area, temperatures were around 70 degrees. A thunderstorm was reported at Peoria, Paris, and Mattoon. Rain was falling at Rantoul, Terre Haute, and Decatur. At Bloomington, thunder was reported. At Springfield, it was cloudy. And once again at 5 a.m. at the Champaign Airport, with a thunderstorm, the temperature was 69. The National Weather Service in Lincoln has issued a flash flood warning for southern Champaign County, southern Vermilion County, until 6 a.m. At 2:59 a.m., Doppler radar indicated thunderstorms producing heavy rain across the warned area. Between 1 and 2 inches of rain have fallen. Flash flooding is ongoing or expected to begin shortly. Expected hazards include flash flooding caused by thunderstorms. Source, radar. The following impacts are expected: flash flooding of small creeks and streams, urban areas, highways, streets and underpasses, as well as other poor drainage and low-lying areas. Some locations that will experience flash flooding include Champaign, Urbana, Savoy, Mahomet, St. Joseph, Georgetown, Tolono, Westville, Catlin, Philo, Sydney, Homer, Ridge Farm, Fairmount, Seidel, Pisotum, Bonneville, Sadorus, Broadlands, and Allerton. This includes the following state parks: Harry B. Woodyard State Natural Area. This includes the following highways: Interstate 72 between mile markers 174 and 182. Interstate 74 between mile markers 169 and 195. Interstate 57 between mile markers 218 and 242. Flash flood warning remains in effect until 6:45 a.m. this morning for Vermilion County. At 3:31 a.m., emergency management reported flash flooding in Danville. Between 2 and 4.5 inches of rain have fallen. Water rescues are ongoing with cars underwater. Blue Ridge and Westview areas in Danville have water entering houses. Expected hazards include life-threatening flash flooding, thunderstorms producing flash flooding. Severe weather has been confirmed by emergency management reported. The following impacts are expected: life-threatening flash flooding of creeks and streams, urban areas, highways, streets and underpasses. Some locations that will experience flash flooding include

Danville, Hopeston, Filton, Oakwood, Rossville, Potomac, Rankin, Fithian, Vermilion Regional Airport, Bismarck, Henning, Muncie, Collison, Alvin and Armstrong. This includes the following state parks: Kickapoo State Recreation Area and Middle Fork State Fish and Wildlife Area. This includes Interstate 74 between mile markers 199 and 220. The National Weather Service in Lincoln has extended the flash flood warning for McLean County, Northern Champaign County, until 6:45 a.m. At 4:24 a.m., Doppler radar indicated thunderstorms producing heavy rain across the warned area. Between 1 and 2 inches of rain have fallen. Flash flooding is ongoing or expected to begin shortly. Expected hazards include flash flooding caused by thunderstorms. Source, radar. The following impacts are expected: flash flooding of small creeks and streams, urban areas, highways, streets and underpasses, as well as other poor drainage and low-lying areas. Some locations that will experience flash flooding include Bloomington, Normal, Rantoul, Leroy, Hayworth, Fisher, Hudson, Danvers, Thomasboro, Colfax, Downs, Gifford, McLean, Ogden, Saybrook, Stanford, Carlock, Towanda, Ludlow and Bellflower. This includes the following highways: Interstate 39 between mile markers 0 and 4. Interstate 74 between mile markers 119 and 155, and between mile markers 195 and 197. Interstate 55 between mile markers 143 and 174. Interstate 57 between mile markers 243 and 257. This includes the following streams and drainages: Tranquil Slough, Kings Mill Creek, Rock Creek, West Fork Sugar Creek, Middle Fork Vermilion River, Sangamon River, Henline Creek, Patton Creek, Prairie Creek, Stony Creek, Little Mackinac River, Buck Creek, Six Mill Creek, Wildcat Slough, Drummer Creek, Denman Creek, Sugar Creek, Hillsbury Slough, Long Point Creek, Lone Tree Creek, Kickapoo Creek, Money Creek, West Fork Salt Creek, Little Kickapoo Creek, Conkey Branch, Salt Creek, Mackinac River, Dickerson Slough, Little Crooked Creek, Funks Branch, Spoon River, Salt Fork, Timber Creek, Owl Creek, Clear Creek and Upper Salt Fork Drainage Ditch. Turn around, don't drown when encountering flooded roads. Most flood deaths occur in vehicles. Be especially cautious at night when it is harder to recognize the dangers of flooding. Be aware of your surroundings and do not drive on flooded roads. Flash flood warning remains in effect until 7:15 a.m. this morning for Ford and southwestern Iroquois counties. At 2:56 a.m., local law enforcement and broadcast media reported flash flooding was ongoing in the warned area, and in particular in and around the Paxton area. Between 2 and 6 inches of rain have fallen, with the highest amounts from near Gibson City to Paxton. Additional rainfall amounts up to 1 inch are possible in the warned area. Flash flooding is ongoing, with reports of several road closures and water in basements. Expected hazards include significant flash flooding caused by thunderstorms. Severe weather has been confirmed by law enforcement and broadcast media. The following impacts are expected: rapid onset, significant flooding of creeks, streams, drainage ditches, low-lying areas, and poor drainage areas. Widespread street and underpass flooding. Possible flooding of structures, including basements. Possible flooding of highways. Some locations that will experience flash flooding include Paxton, Gibson City, Cessna Park, Buckley, Melvin, Loda, Roberts, Elliott, Sibley, Clarence, and Claytonville. Flood advisory now in effect until 6:15 a.m. this morning. What? Flooding caused by excessive rainfall continues. Where? Southeastern Livingston County, North Central Ford County, Iroquois County. When? Until 6:15 a.m. The following impacts are expected: creeks and streams may rise out of their banks. Roads and streets may be flooded. Additional details: at 3:57 a.m., Doppler radar and automated rain gauges indicated heavy rain due to thunderstorms. Minor flooding is ongoing or expected to begin shortly in the advisory area. Up to 3.5 inches of rain have fallen. Additional rainfall amounts up to around 1.0 inch are expected over the area. This additional rain may result in minor flooding. Some locations that will experience flooding include Watsika, Fairbury, Gilman, Clifton, Milford, Chatsworth, Onarga, Forest,
Sheldon, Shabance, Piper City, Ashcom, Cullum, Sun M Inn, Martinton, Crescent City, Danforth, Beaverville, and Woodland. http://, for safety information, visit www.weather.gov/safety/flood. A flood advisory means minor flooding along waterways and other poor drainage areas is imminent or may already be occurring. Persons in the advisory area should use caution and avoid flood waters. Turn around, don't drown when encountering flooded roads. Most flood deaths occur in vehicles. Be especially cautious at night when it is harder to recognize the dangers of flooding. When flooding is a threat, keep these safety rules in mind. Never walk or drive across flood waters. It only takes 12 to 18 inches of water to sweep a vehicle off the road, and only 6 inches of moving water to knock over an adult. Do not drive around barricades. The road is closed for a reason. Most flood fatalities occur in vehicles. Besides your safety, you also put the lives of first responders at risk. If you live in a flood-prone area, or are camping in a low-lying area, move to higher ground. If you have water in your home, do not go into a room if standing water covers electrical outlets. Stay out of water that may have electricity in it. The time is currently 5:16 a.m. Central Daylight Time. 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Now for the official National Weather Service forecast for Champaign, Urbana, and surrounding areas of East Central Illinois. Today, showers with a slight chance of thunderstorms this morning, then a slight chance of showers and thunderstorms this afternoon. Some thunderstorms may produce heavy rainfall this morning. Highs in the upper 80s. Southeast winds around 5 miles an hour. Chance of rain near 100%. Heat index values up to 102. Tonight, partly cloudy. A chance of showers with a slight chance of thunderstorms after midnight. Humid with lows in the lower 70s. East winds 5 to 10 miles an hour. Chance of rain 50%. Saturday, partly sunny with a chance of showers with a slight chance of thunderstorms. Humid with highs in the upper 80s. Southeast winds 5 to 10 miles an hour, becoming southwest in the afternoon. Chance of rain 50%. Heat index values up to 106. Saturday night, partly cloudy. Humid with lows in the mid-70s. Southwest winds 5 to 10 miles an hour. Sunday, partly sunny. A chance of showers and thunderstorms in the afternoon. Humid with highs in the upper 80s. West winds 5 to 10 miles an hour. Chance of rain 50%. Heat index values up to 103. Sunday night, mostly cloudy. A chance of showers and thunderstorms until midnight. Lows in the upper 60s. Chance of rain 50%. Monday and Monday night, partly cloudy. Highs in the lower 80s. Lows in the lower 60s. Tuesday and Tuesday night, mostly clear. Highs in the lower 80s. Lows in the mid-60s. Wednesday, mostly sunny. Highs in the mid-80s. Wednesday night, a chance of showers until midnight. Partly cloudy. Lows in the upper 60s. Chance of rain 40%. Thursday, mostly sunny. Highs in the lower 80s. Again, the forecast for Champaign, Urbana, and surrounding areas of East Central Illinois for today, showers and a slight chance of thunderstorms this morning, then a slight chance of showers and thunderstorms this afternoon. Some thunderstorms may produce heavy rainfall this morning. Highs in the upper 80s. Southeast winds around 5 miles an hour. Chance of rain near 100%. Heat index values up to 102. The following is a summary of watches, warnings, and advisories in effect. For the WXJ76 listening area, a flash flood warning remains in effect until 7:15 a.m. for the following county, Ford, Illinois. A flash flood warning has been issued until 6 a.m. for the following counties, Champaign and Vermilion. A flash flood warning remains in effect until 6:45 a.m. for the following county, Vermilion, Illinois. Flash flood warning has been extended until 6:45 a.m. for the following county, Champaign, Illinois. A flood watch remains in effect until 10 a.m. for the following counties, Champaign and Vermilion. A flood watch remains in effect

till 10 a.m. for the following county, Ford, Illinois. Flood advisory has been extended until 6:15 a.m. for the following county, Ford, Illinois. At 5 a.m. at the Champaign Airport, a thunderstorm was reported. Visibility was 2 miles. The temperature was 70 degrees, the dew point was 69, and the relative humidity was 97%. The wind was south at 6 miles an hour. The pressure was 30.00 inches and steady. Elsewhere around the area, temperatures were around 70 degrees. A thunderstorm was reported at Peoria, Paris, and Mattoon. Rain was falling at Rantoul and Terre Haute. At Bloomington, thunder was reported. It was cloudy at Decatur and Springfield. And once again at 5 a.m. at the Champaign Airport, with a thunderstorm, the temperature was 70. At 5 a.m. at the Champaign Airport, light rain was falling. Visibility was 4 miles. The temperature was 70 degrees, the dew point was 69, and the relative humidity was 97%. The wind was southeast at 9 miles an hour. The pressure was 29.97 inches and falling. Elsewhere around the area, temperatures were around 70 degrees. A thunderstorm was reported at Peoria, Paris, and Mattoon. Rain was falling at Rantoul and Terre Haute. It was cloudy at Decatur and Springfield. At Bloomington, thunder and fog were reported. And once again at 5 a.m. at the Champaign Airport, with light rain, the temperature was 70. The National Weather Service in Lincoln has issued a flash flood warning for southern Champaign County, southern Vermilion County, until 6 a.m. At 2:59 a.m., Doppler radar indicated thunderstorms producing heavy rain across the warned area. Between 1 and 2 inches of rain have fallen. Flash flooding is ongoing or expected to begin shortly. Expected hazards include flash flooding caused by thunderstorms. Source, radar. The following impacts are expected: flash flooding of small creeks and streams, urban areas, highways, streets and underpasses, as well as other poor drainage and low-lying areas. Some locations that will experience flash flooding include Champaign, Urbana, Savoy, Mahomet, St. Joseph, Georgetown, Tolono, Westville, Catlin, Philo, Sydney, Homer, Ridge Farm, Fairmount, Sidell, Pisodum, Bonneville, Sadorus, Broadlands and Allerton. This includes the following state parks: Harry Bay Woodyard State Natural Area. This includes the following highways: Interstate 72 between mile markers 174 and 182. Interstate 74 between mile markers 169 and 195. Interstate 57 between mile markers 218 and 242. Flash flood warning remains in effect until 6:45 a.m. this morning for Vermilion County. At 3:31 a.m., emergency management reported flash flooding in Danville. Between 2 and 4.5 inches of rain have fallen. Water rescues are ongoing with cars underwater. Blue Ridge and Westview areas in Danville have water entering houses. Expected hazards include life-threatening flash flooding, thunderstorms producing flash flooding. Severe weather has been confirmed by emergency management reported. The following impacts are expected: life-threatening flash flooding of creeks and streams, urban areas, highways, streets and underpasses. Some locations that will experience flash flooding include Danville, Hoopston, Filton, Oakwood, Rossville, Potomac, Rankin, Fithian, Vermilion Regional Airport, Bismarck, Henning, Muncie, Collison, Alvin and Armstrong. This includes the following state parks: Kickapoo State Recreation Area and Middle Fork State Fish and Wildlife Area. This includes Interstate 74 between mile markers 199 and 220. The National Weather Service in Lincoln has extended the flash flood warning for McLean County, northern Champaign County, until 6:45 a.m. At 4:24 a.m., Doppler radar indicated thunderstorms producing heavy rain across the warned area. Between 1 and 2 inches of rain have fallen. Flash flooding is ongoing or expected to begin shortly. Expected hazards include flash flooding caused by thunderstorms. Source, radar. The following impacts are expected: flash flooding of small creeks and streams, urban areas, highways, streets and underpasses, as well as other poor drainage and low-lying areas. Some locations that will experience flash flooding include Bloomington, Normal, Rantoul, Lear.

39 between mile marker 0 and 4. Interstate 74 between mile markers 119 and 155, in between mile markers 195 and 197. Interstate 55 between mile markers 143 and 174. Interstate 57 between mile markers 243 and 257. This includes the following streams and drainages: Trankle Slough, Kings Mill Creek, Rock Creek, West Fork Sugar Creek, Middle Fork Vermilion River, Sangamon River, Henline Creek, Patton Creek, Prairie Creek, Stony Creek, Little Mackinac River, Buck Creek, Six Mill Creek, Wildcat Slough, Drummer Creek, Denman Creek, Sugar Creek, Hillsbury Slough, Long Point Creek, Lone Tree Creek, Kickapoo Creek, Money Creek, West Fork Salt Creek, Little Kickapoo Creek, Conkey Branch, Salt Creek, Mackinac River, Dickerson Slough, Little Crooked Creek, Funks Branch, Spoon River, Salt Fork, Timber Creek, Owl Creek, Clear Creek, and Upper Salt Fork Drainage Ditch. Turn around, don't drown when encountering flooded roads. Most flood deaths occur in vehicles. Be especially cautious at night when it is harder to recognize the dangers of flooding. Be aware of your surroundings and do not drive on flooded roads. Flash flood warning remains in effect until 7:15 a.m. this morning for Ford and southwestern Iroquois counties. At 2:56 a.m., local law enforcement and broadcast media reported flash flooding was ongoing in the warned area, and in particular in and around the Paxton area. Between 2 and 6 inches of rain have fallen, with the highest amounts from near Gibson City to Paxton. Additional rainfall amounts up to 1 inch are possible in the warned area. Flash flooding is ongoing, with reports of several road closures and water in basements. Expected hazards include significant flash flooding caused by thunderstorms. Severe weather has been confirmed by law enforcement and broadcast media. The following impacts are expected: rapid onset, significant flooding of creeks, streams, drainage ditches, low-lying areas, and poor drainage areas. Widespread street and underpass flooding. Possible flooding of structures, including basements. Possible flooding of highways. Some locations that will experience flash flooding include Paxton, Gibson City, Cessna Park, Buckley, Melvin, Loda, Roberts, Elliott, Sibley, Clarence, and Claytonville. Flood advisory now in effect until 6:15 a.m. this morning. What? Flooding caused by excessive rainfall continues. Where? Southeastern Livingston County, North Central Ford County, Iroquois County. When? Until 6:15 a.m. The following impacts are expected: creeks and streams may rise out of their banks. Roads and streets may be flooded. Additional details: at 3:57 a.m., Doppler radar and automated rain gauges indicated heavy rain due to thunderstorms. Minor flooding is ongoing or expected to begin shortly in the advisory area. Up to 3.5 inches of rain have fallen. Additional rainfall amounts up to around 1.0 inch are expected over the area. This additional rain may result in minor flooding. Some locations that will experience flooding include Watsika, Fairbury, Gilman, Clifton, Milford, Chatsworth, Onarga, Forest, Sheldon, Chebance, Piper City, Ashcombe, Cullum, Sun Emin, Martinton, Crescent City, Danforth, Beaverville, and Woodland. http://. 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A flood advisory means minor flooding along waterways and other poor drainage areas is imminent or may already be occurring. Persons in the advisory area should use caution and avoid flood waters. Turn around, don't drown when encountering flooded roads. Most flood deaths occur in vehicles. Be especially cautious at night when it is harder to recognize the dangers of flooding. When flooding is a threat, keep these safety rules in mind. Never walk or drive across flood waters. It only takes 12 to 18 inches of water to sweep a vehicle off the road, and only 6 inches of moving water to knock over an adult. Do not drive around barricades. The road is closed for a reason. Most flood fatalities occur in vehicles. Besides your safety, you also put the lives of first responders at risk. If you live in a flood-prone area, or are camping in a low-lying area, move to higher ground. If you have water in your home, do not go into a room if standing water covers electrical outlets. Stay out of water that may have electricity in it.

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Now for the official National Weather Service forecast for Champaign, Urbana, and surrounding areas of East Central Illinois. Today, showers with a slight chance of thunderstorms this morning, then a slight chance of showers and thunderstorms this afternoon. Some thunderstorms may produce heavy rainfall this morning. Highs in the upper 80s. Southeast winds around 5 miles an hour. Chance of rain near 100%. Heat index values up to 102. Tonight, partly cloudy. A chance of showers with a slight chance of thunderstorms after midnight. Humid with lows in the lower 70s. East winds 5 to 10 miles an hour. Chance of rain 50%. Saturday, partly sunny with a chance of showers with a slight chance of thunderstorms. Humid with highs in the upper 80s. Southeast winds 5 to 10 miles an hour, becoming southwest in the afternoon. Chance of rain 50%. Heat index values up to 106. Saturday night, partly cloudy. Humid with lows in the mid-70s. Southwest winds 5 to 10 miles an hour. Sunday, partly sunny. A chance of showers and thunderstorms in the afternoon. Humid with highs in the upper 80s. West winds 5 to 10 miles an hour. Chance of rain 50%. Heat index values up to 103. Sunday night, mostly cloudy. A chance of showers and thunderstorms until midnight. Lows in the upper 60s. Chance of rain 50%. Monday and Monday night, partly cloudy. Highs in the lower 80s. Lows in the lower 60s. Tuesday and Tuesday night, mostly clear. Highs in the lower 80s. Lows in the mid-60s. Wednesday, mostly sunny. Highs in the mid-80s. Wednesday night, a chance of showers until midnight. Partly cloudy. Lows in the upper 60s. Chance of rain 40%. Thursday, mostly sunny. Highs in the lower 80s. Again, the forecast for Champaign, Urbana, and surrounding areas of East Central Illinois for today, showers and a slight chance of thunderstorms this morning, then a slight chance of showers and thunderstorms this afternoon. Some thunderstorms may produce heavy rainfall this morning. Again, the forecast for Champaign, Urbana, and surrounding areas of East Central Illinois for today, showers and a slight chance of thunderstorms this morning, then a slight chance of showers and thunderstorms this afternoon. Some thunderstorms may produce heavy rainfall this morning. Highs in the upper 80s. Southeast winds around 5 miles an hour. Chance of rain near 100%. Heat index values up to 102. The following is a summary of watches, warnings, and advisories in effect. For the WXJ76 listening area, a flash flood warning remains in effect until 7:15 a.m. for the following county: Ford, Illinois. A flash flood warning has been issued until 6 a.m. for the following counties: Champaign and Vermilion. A flash flood warning remains in effect until 6:45 a.m. for the following county: Vermilion, Illinois. Flash flood warning has been extended until 6:45 a.m. for the following county: Champaign, Illinois. A flood watch remains in effect until 10 a.m. for the following counties: Champaign and Vermilion. A flood watch remains in effect until 10 a.m. for the following county: Ford, Illinois. Flood advisory has been extended until 6:15 a.m. for the following county: Ford, Illinois. At 5 a.m. at the Champaign Airport, light rain was falling. Visibility was 4 miles. The temperature was 70 degrees, the dew point was 69, and the relative humidity was 97%. The wind was southeast at 9 miles an hour. The pressure was 29.97 inches and falling. Elsewhere around the area, temperatures were around 70 degrees. A thunderstorm was reported at Peoria, Paris, and Mattoon. Rain was falling at Rantoul and Terre Haute. It was cloudy at Decatur and Springfield. At Bloomington, thunder and fog were reported. And once again at 5 a.m. at the Champaign Airport, with light rain, the temperature was 70. The National Weather Service in Lincoln has issued a flash flood warning for Southern Champaign County, Southern Vermilion County, until 6 a.m. At 2:59 a.m., Doppler radar indicated thunderstorms producing heavy rain.

Cross the warned area. Between 1 and 2 inches of rain have fallen. Flash flooding is ongoing or expected to begin shortly. Expected hazards include flash flooding caused by thunderstorms. Source, radar. The following impacts are expected: flash flooding of small creeks and streams, urban areas, highways, streets and underpasses, as well as other poor drainage and low-lying areas. Some locations that will experience flash flooding include Champaign, Urbana, Savoy, Mahomet, St. Joseph, Georgetown, Tolono, Westville, Catlin, Philo, Sydney, Homer, Ridge Farm, Fairmount, Seidel, Pasotum, Vaudeville, Sadorus, Broadlands and Allerton. This includes the following state parks: Harry B. Woodyard State Natural Area. This includes the following highways: Interstate 72 between mile markers 174 and 182. Interstate 74 between mile markers 169 and 195. Interstate 57 between mile markers 218 and 242. Flash flood warning remains in effect until 6:45 a.m. this morning for Vermilion County. At 3:31 a.m., emergency management reported flash flooding in Danville. Between 2 and 4.5 inches of rain have fallen. Water rescues are ongoing with cars underwater. Blue Ridge and Westview areas in Danville have water entering houses. Expected hazards include life-threatening flash flooding, thunderstorms producing flash flooding. Severe weather has been confirmed by emergency management reported. The following impacts are expected: life-threatening flash flooding of creeks and streams, urban areas, highways, streets and underpasses. Some locations that will experience flash flooding include Danville, Hopeston, Fulton, Oakwood, Rossville, Potomac, Rankin, Fithian, Vermilion Regional Airport, Bismarck, Henning, Muncie, Collison, Alvin and Armstrong. This includes the following state parks: Kickapoo State Recreation Area and Middle Fork State Fish and Wildlife Area. This includes Interstate 74 between mile markers 199 and 220. The National Weather Service in Lincoln has extended the flash flood warning for McLean County, Northern Champaign County, until 6:45 a.m. At 4:24 a.m., Doppler radar indicated thunderstorms producing heavy rain across the warned area. Between 1 and 2 inches of rain have fallen. Flash flooding is ongoing or expected to begin shortly. Expected hazards include flash flooding caused by thunderstorms. Source, radar. The following impacts are expected: flash flooding of small creeks and streams, urban areas, highways, streets and underpasses, as well as other poor drainage and low-lying areas. Some locations that will experience flash flooding include Bloomington, Normal, Rantoul, Leroy, Hayworth, Fisher, Hudson, Danvers, Thomasboro, Colfax, Downs, Gifford, McLean, Ogden, Saybrook, Stanford, Carlock, Towanda, Ludlow and Bellflower. This includes the following highways: Interstate 39 between mile markers 0 and 4. Interstate 74 between mile markers 119 and 155, and between mile markers 195 and 197. Interstate 55 between mile markers 143 and 174. Interstate 57 between mile markers 243 and 257. This includes the following streams and drainages: Tranquil Slough, Kings Mill Creek, Rock Creek, West Fork Sugar Creek, Middle Fork Vermilion River, Sangamon River, Henline Creek, Patton Creek, Prairie Creek, Stony Creek, Little Mackinac River, Buck Creek, Six Mill Creek, Wildcat Slough, Drummer Creek, Denman Creek, Sugar Creek, Hillsbury Slough, Long Point Creek, Lone Tree Creek, Kickapoo Creek, Money Creek, West Fork Salt Creek, Little Kickapoo Creek, Conkey Branch, Salt Creek, Mackinac River, Dickerson Slough, Little Crooked Creek, Funks Branch, Spoon River, Salt Fork, Timber Creek, Owl Creek, Clear Creek and Upper Salt Fork Drainage Ditch. Turn around, don't drown when encountering flooded roads. Most flood deaths occur in vehicles. Be especially cautious at night when it is harder to recognize the dangers of flooding. Be aware of your surroundings and do not drive on flooded roads. Flash flood warning remains in effect until 7:15 a.m. this morning for Ford and southwestern Iroquois counties. At 2:56 a.m., local law enforcement and broadcast media reported flash flooding was ongoing in the warned area, and in particular in and around the Paxton area.

2 and 6 inches of rain have fallen, with the highest amounts from near Gibson City to Paxton. Additional rainfall amounts up to 1 inch are possible in the warned area. Flash flooding is ongoing, with reports of several road closures and water in basements. Expected hazards include significant flash flooding caused by thunderstorms. Severe weather has been confirmed by law enforcement and broadcast media. The following impacts are expected: rapid onset, significant flooding of creeks, streams, drainage ditches, low-lying areas, and poor drainage areas. Widespread street and underpass flooding. Possible flooding of structures, including basements. Possible flooding of highways. Some locations that will experience flash flooding include Paxton, Gibson City, Cessna Park, Buckley, Melvin, Loda, Roberts, Elliott, Sibley, Clarence, and Claytonville. Flood advisory now in effect until 6:15 a.m. this morning. What? Flooding caused by excessive rainfall continues. Where? Southeastern Livingston County, North Central Ford County, Iroquois County. When? Until 6:15 a.m. The following impacts are expected: creeks and streams may rise out of their banks. Roads and streets may be flooded. Additional details: at 3:57 a.m., Doppler radar and automated rain gauges indicated heavy rain due to thunderstorms. Minor flooding is ongoing or expected to begin shortly in the advisory area. Up to 3.5 inches of rain have fallen. Additional rainfall amounts up to around 1.0 inch are expected over the area. This additional rain may result in minor flooding. Some locations that will experience flooding include Watsika, Fairbury, Gilman, Clifton, Milford, Chatsworth, Onarga, Forest, Sheldon, Chebance, Piper City, Ashcombe, Cullum, Sun Emin, Martinton, Crescent City, Danforth, Beaverville, and Woodland. http://. 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A flood advisory means minor flooding along waterways and other poor drainage areas is imminent or may already be occurring. Persons in the advisory area should use caution and avoid flood waters. Turn around, don't drown when encountering flooded roads. Most flood deaths occur in vehicles. Be especially cautious at night when it is harder to recognize the dangers of flooding. And now a discussion of hazardous weather conditions for the following counties: in Illinois, Champaign, Coles, DeWitt, Douglas, Edgar, Moultrie, Piatt, and Vermilion. This hazardous weather outlook is for Central Illinois, East Central Illinois, Southeast Illinois, and West Central Illinois. For today and tonight, heat indices of 100 to 110 are expected this afternoon south of Interstate 72. Additional thunderstorms are expected this morning, and again tonight. Locally strong to severe storms and flash flooding are possible. For Saturday through Thursday, hot and humid conditions will persist over the area this weekend. Peak afternoon heat indices will range from 100 to 110 primarily from Interstate 72 southward. Daily chances for thunderstorms exist through the weekend. Some of these storms could be severe and produce heavy rain through at least Saturday. Spotter information statement: spotter activation may be needed tonight. When flooding is a threat, keep these safety rules in mind. Never walk or drive across flood waters. It only takes 12 to 18 inches of water to sweep a vehicle off the road, and only 6 inches of moving water to knock over an adult. Do not drive around barricades. The road is closed for a reason. Most flood fatalities occur in vehicles. Besides your safety, you also put the lives of first responders at risk. If you live in a flood-prone area, or are camping in a low-lying area, move to higher ground. If you have water in your home, do not go into a room if standing water covers electrical outlets. Stay out of water that may have electricity in it. The time is currently 5:44 a.m. Central Daylight Time. 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Now for the official National Weather Service forecast for Champaign, Urbana, and surrounding areas of East Central Illinois. Today, showers with a slight chance of thunderstorms this morning, then a slight chance of showers and thunderstorms this afternoon. Some thunderstorms may produce heavy rainfall this morning. Highs in the upper 80s. Southeast winds around 5 miles an hour. Chance of rain near 100%. Heat index values.
to 102. Tonight, partly cloudy. A chance of showers with a slight chance of thunderstorms after midnight. Humid with lows in the lower 70s. East winds 5 to 10 miles an hour. Chance of rain 50%. Saturday, partly sunny with a chance of showers with a slight chance of thunderstorms. Humid with highs in the upper 80s. Southeast winds 5 to 10 miles an hour, becoming southwest in the afternoon. Chance of rain 50%. Heat index values up to 106. Saturday night, partly cloudy. Humid with lows in the mid-70s. Southwest winds 5 to 10 miles an hour. Sunday, partly sunny. A chance of showers and thunderstorms in the afternoon. Humid with highs in the upper 80s. West winds 5 to 10 miles an hour. Chance of rain 50%. Heat index values up to 103. Sunday night, mostly cloudy. A chance of showers and thunderstorms until midnight. Lows in the upper 60s. Chance of rain 50%. Monday and Monday night, partly cloudy. Highs in the lower 80s. Lows in the lower 60s. Tuesday and Tuesday night, mostly clear. Highs in the lower 80s. Lows in the mid-60s. Wednesday, mostly sunny. Highs in the mid-80s. Wednesday night, a chance of showers until midnight. Partly cloudy. Lows in the upper 60s. Chance of rain 40%. Thursday, mostly sunny. Highs in the lower 80s. Again, the forecast for Champaign, Urbana and surrounding areas of east central Illinois for today, showers and a slight chance of thunderstorms.

The National Weather Service in Lincoln has issued a flash flood warning for DeWitt County, northern Piatt County, until 9 a.m. At 5:46 a.m., Doppler radar indicated thunderstorms producing heavy rain across the warned area. Between 1 and 3 inches of rain have fallen. Flash flooding is ongoing or expected to begin shortly. Expected hazards include flash flooding caused by thunderstorms. Source, radar. The following impacts are expected: flash flooding of small creeks and streams, urban areas, highways, streets and underpasses, as well as other poor drainage and low-lying areas. Some locations that will experience flash flooding include Clinton, Farmer City, Mansfield, Wapella, DeLand, Waynesville, Weldon, Kenny, Whiteheath, DeWitt, Clinton Power Station, Lane, Weldon Springs State Park, Galesville, Lodge, Hallsville and Midland City. This includes the following state parks: Clinton Lake State Recreation Area and Weldon Springs State Park. This includes the following highways: Interstate 72 between mile markers 167 and 173. Interstate 74 between mile markers 156 and 168. Now for the official National Weather Service forecast for Champaign, Urbana and surrounding areas of East Central Illinois. Today, showers with a slight chance of thunderstorms this morning, then a slight chance of showers and thunderstorms this afternoon. Some thunderstorms may produce heavy rainfall this morning. Highs in the upper 80s. Southeast winds around 5 miles an hour. Chance of rain near 100%. Heat index values up to 102. Tonight, partly cloudy. A chance of showers with a slight chance of thunderstorms after midnight. Humid with lows in the lower 70s. East winds 5 to 10 miles an hour. Chance of rain 50%. Saturday, partly sunny with a chance of showers with a slight chance of thunderstorms. Humid with highs in the upper 80s. Southeast winds 5 to 10 miles an hour, becoming southwest in the afternoon. Chance of rain 50%. Heat index values up to 106. Saturday night, partly cloudy. Humid with lows in the mid-70s. Southwest winds 5 to 10 miles an hour. Sunday, partly sunny. A chance of showers and thunderstorms in the afternoon. Humid with highs in the upper 80s. West winds 5 to 10 miles an hour.

The National Weather Service in Lincoln has extended the flash flood warning for McLean County, Northern Champaign County, until 8:45 a.m. At 5:49 a.m., Doppler radar indicated thunderstorms producing heavy rain across the warned area. Between 1 and 2 inches of rain have fallen. Flash flooding is ongoing or expected to begin shortly. Expected hazards include flash flooding caused by thunderstorms. Source, radar. The following impacts are expected: flash flooding of small creeks and streams, urban areas, highways, streets and underpasses, as well as other poor drainage and low-lying areas. Some locations that will experience flash flooding include Bloomington, Normal, Red Tool, Leroy, Hayworth, Fisher, Hudson, Danvers, Thomasboro, Colfax, Downs, Gifford, McLean, Ogden, Saybrook, Stanford, Carlock, Towanda, Ludlow and Bellflower. This includes the following highways: Interstate 39 between mile marker 0 and 4, Interstate 74 between mile markers 119 and 155, in between mile markers 195 and 197. Interstate 55 between mile markers 143 and 174. Interstate 57 between mile markers 243 and 257. Turn around, don't drown when encountering flooded roads. Most flood deaths occur in vehicles. Be aware of your surroundings and do not drive on flooded roads.

The National Weather Service in Lincoln has extended the flash flood warning for Southern Champaign County, Southern Vermilion County, until 9 a.m. At 5:50 a.m., Doppler radar indicated thunderstorms producing heavy rain across the warned area. Between 1 and 3 inches of rain have fallen. Flash flooding is ongoing or expected to begin shortly. Expected hazards include flash flooding caused by thunderstorms. Source, radar. The following impacts are expected: flash flooding of small creeks and streams, urban areas, highways, streets and underpasses, as well as other poor drainage and low-lying areas. Some locations that will experience flash flooding include Champaign, Urbana, Savoy, Mahomet, St. Joseph, Georgetown, Tolono, Westville, Catlin, Philo, Sydney, Homer, Ridge Farm, Fairmount, Sidell, Pisotum, Bonneville, Sedaris, Broadlands and Allerton. This includes the following highways: Interstate 72 between mile markers 174 and 182. Interstate 74 between mile markers 169 and 194. Interstate 57 between mile markers 218 and 242. Turn around, don't drown when encountering flooded roads. Most flood deaths occur in vehicles. Be aware of your surroundings and do not drive on flooded roads.

The National Weather Service in Lincoln has extended the flash flood warning for Vermilion County until 8:45 a.m. At 5:51 a.m., emergency management reported thunderstorms producing heavy rain in Danville. Between 3 and 6 inches of rain have fallen. Flash flooding is already occurring. Expected hazards include life-threatening flash flooding, thunderstorms producing flash flooding. Severe weather has been confirmed by emergency management reported. The following impacts are expected: life-threatening flash flooding of creeks and streams, urban areas, highways, streets, and underpasses. Some locations that will experience flash flooding include Danville, Hopeston, Fulton, Oakwood, Rossville, Potomac, Rankin, Fithian, Vermilion Regional Airport, Bismarck, Henning, Muncie, Collison, Alvin, and Armstrong. This includes Interstate 74 between mile markers 199 and 220. Turn around, don't drown when encountering flooded roads. Most flood deaths occur in vehicles. Be aware of your surroundings and do not drive on flooded roads. Now for the official National Weather Service forecast for Champaign, Urbana, and surrounding areas of East Central Illinois. Today, showers with a slight chance of thunderstorms this morning, then a slight chance of showers and thunderstorms this afternoon. Some thunderstorms may produce heavy rainfall this morning. Highs in the upper 80s. Southeast winds around 5 miles an hour. Chance of rain near 100%. Heat index values up to 102. Tonight, partly cloudy. A chance of showers with a slight chance of thunderstorms after midnight. Humid with lows in the lower 70s. East winds 5 to 10 miles an hour. Chance of rain 50%. Saturday, partly sunny with a chance of showers with a slight chance of thunderstorms. Humid with highs in the upper 80s. Southeast winds 5 to 10 miles an hour, becoming southwest in the afternoon. Chance of rain 50%. Heat index values up to 106. Saturday night, partly cloudy. Humid with lows in the mid-70s. Southwest winds 5 to 10 miles an hour. Sunday, partly sunny. A chance of showers and thunderstorms in the afternoon. Humid with highs in the upper 80s. West winds 5 to 10 miles an hour. Chance of rain 50%. Heat index values up to 103. Sunday night, mostly cloudy. A chance of showers and thunderstorms until midnight. Lows in the upper 60s. Chance of rain 50%. Monday and Monday night, partly cloudy. Highs in the lower 80s. Lows in the lower 60s. Tuesday and Tuesday night, mostly clear. Highs in the lower 80s. Lows in the mid-60s. Wednesday, mostly sunny. Highs in the mid-80s. Wednesday night, a chance of showers until midnight. Partly cloudy. Lows in the upper 60s. Chance of rain 40%. Thursday, mostly sunny. Highs in the lower 80s. Again, the forecast for Champaign, Urbana, and surrounding areas of East Central Illinois for today: showers and a slight chance of thunderstorms this morning, then a slight chance of showers and thunderstorms this afternoon. Some thunderstorms may produce heavy rainfall this morning. Highs in the upper 80s. Southeast winds around 5 miles an hour. Chance of rain near 100%. Heat index values up to 102. The following is a summary of watches, warnings, and advisories in effect for the WXJ 76 listening area. A flash flood warning remains in effect until 7:15 a.m. for the following county: Ford, Illinois. A flash flood warning has been issued until 9 a.m. for the following counties: DeWitt and Piatt. Flash flood warning has been extended until 8:45 a.m. for the following county: Champaign, Illinois. Flash flood warning has been extended until 9 a.m. for the following counties: Champaign and Vermilion. Flash flood warning has been extended until 8:45 a.m. for the following county: Vermilion, Illinois. A flood watch remains in effect until 10 a.m. for the following counties: Champaign and Vermilion. A flood watch remains in effect until 10 a.m. for the following county: Ford, Illinois. Flood advisory has been extended until 6:15 a.m. for the following county: Ford, Illinois. At 5 a.m. at the Champaign Airport, light rain was falling. Visibility was 4 miles. The temperature was 70 degrees,
The dew point was 69, and the relative humidity was 97%. The wind was southeast at 9 miles an hour. The pressure was 29.97 inches and falling. Elsewhere around the area, temperatures were around 70 degrees. A thunderstorm was reported at Peoria, Paris, and Mattoon. Rain was falling at Rantoul and Terre Haute. It was cloudy at Decatur and Springfield. At Bloomington, thunder and fog were reported. And once again at 5 a.m. at the Champaign Airport, with light rain, the temperature was 70. The National Weather Service in Lincoln has issued a flash flood warning for DeWitt County, northern Piatt County, until 9 a.m. At 5:46 a.m., Doppler radar indicated thunderstorms producing heavy rain across the warned area. Between 1 and 3 inches of rain have fallen. Flash flooding is ongoing or expected to begin shortly. Expected hazards include flash flooding caused by thunderstorms. Source, radar. The following impacts are expected: flash flooding of small creeks and streams, urban areas, highways, streets and underpasses, as well as other poor drainage and low-lying areas. Some locations that will experience flash flooding include Clinton, Farmer City, Mansfield, Wapella, DeLand, Waynesville, Weldon, Kenny, Whiteheath, DeWitt, Clinton Power Station, Lane, Weldon Springs.

State Park, Galesville, Lodge, Hallsville, and Midland City. This includes the following state parks: Clinton Lake State Recreation Area and Weldon Springs State Park. This includes the following highways: Interstate 72 between mile markers 167 and 173. Interstate 74 between mile markers 156 and 168. The National Weather Service in Lincoln has extended the flash flood warning for McLean County, Northern Champaign County, until 8:45 a.m. At 5:49 a.m., Doppler radar indicated thunderstorms producing heavy rain across the warned area. Between 1 and 2 inches of rain have fallen. Flash flooding is ongoing or expected to begin shortly. Expected hazards include flash flooding caused by thunderstorms. Source, radar. The following impacts are expected: flash flooding of small creeks and streams, urban areas, highways, streets and underpasses, as well as other poor drainage and low-lying areas. Some locations that will experience flash flooding include Bloomington, Normal, Rantoul, Leroy, Hayworth, Fisher, Hudson, Danvers, Thomasboro, Colfax, Downs, Gifford, McLean, Ogden, Saybrook, Stanford, Carlock, Towanda, Ludlow and Bellflower. This includes the following highways: Interstate 39 between mile markers 0 and 4. Interstate 74 between mile markers 119 and 155, in between mile markers 195 and 197. Interstate 55 between mile markers 143 and 174. Interstate 57 between mile markers 243 and 257. Turn around, don't drown when encountering flooded roads. Most flood deaths occur in vehicles. Be aware of your surroundings and do not drive on flooded roads. The National Weather Service in Lincoln has extended the flash flood warning for Southern Champaign County, Southern Vermilion County, until 9 a.m. At 5:50 a.m., Doppler radar indicated thunderstorms producing heavy rain across the warned area. Between 1 and 3 inches of rain have fallen. Flash flooding is ongoing or expected to begin shortly. Expected hazards include flash flooding caused by thunderstorms. Source, radar. The following impacts are expected: flash flooding of small creeks and streams, urban areas, highways, streets and underpasses, as well as other poor drainage and low-lying areas. Some locations that will experience flash flooding include Champaign, Urbana, Savoy, Mahomet, St. Joseph, Georgetown, Tolono, Westville, Catlin, Philo, Sydney, Homer, Ridge Farm, Fairmount, Seidel, Pisotum, Bonneville, Sadorus, Broadlands, and Allerton. This includes the following highways: Interstate 72 between mile markers 174 and 182. Interstate 74 between mile markers 169 and 194. Interstate 57 between mile markers 218 and 242. Turn around, don't drown when encountering flooded roads. Most flood deaths occur in vehicles. Be aware of your surroundings and do not drive on flooded roads. The National Weather Service in Lincoln has extended the flash flood warning for Vermilion County until 8:45 a.m. At 5:51 a.m., emergency management reported thunderstorms producing heavy rain in Danville. Between 3 and 6 inches of rain have fallen. Flash flooding is already occurring. Expected hazards include life-threatening flash flooding, thunderstorms producing flash flooding. Severe weather has been confirmed by emergency management reported. The following impacts are expected: life-threatening flash flooding of creeks and streams, urban areas, highways, streets and underpasses. Some locations that will experience flash flooding include Danville, Hopeston, Fulton, Oakwood, Rossville, Potomac, Rankin, Fithian, Vermilion Regional Airport, Bismarck, Henning, Muncie, Collison, Alvin and Armstrong. This includes Interstate 74 between mile markers 199 and 220. Turn around, don't drown when encountering flooded roads. Most flood deaths occur in vehicles. Be aware of your surroundings and do not drive on flooded roads. Flash flood warning remains in effect until 7:15 a.m. this morning for Ford and southwestern Iroquois counties. At 2:56 a.m., local law enforcement and broadcast media reported flash flooding was ongoing in the warned area, and in particular in and around the Paxton area. Between 2 and 6 inches of rain have fallen, with the highest amounts

near Gibson City to Paxton. Additional rainfall amounts up to 1 inch are possible in the warned area. Flash flooding is ongoing, with reports of several road closures and water in basements. Expected hazards include significant flash flooding caused by thunderstorms. Severe weather has been confirmed by law enforcement and broadcast media. The following impacts are expected: rapid onset, significant flooding of creeks, streams, drainage ditches, low-lying areas, and poor drainage areas. Widespread street and underpass flooding. Possible flooding of structures, including basements. Possible flooding of highways. Some locations that will experience flash flooding include Paxton, Gibson City, Cessna Park, Buckley, Melbourne, Loda, Roberts, Elliott, Sibley, Clarence, and Claytonville. 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Programming originates from NOAA's National Weather Service office in Lincoln and transmits from the WCIA television tower near Seymour. The station serves the following counties: Champaign, DeWitt, Coles, Douglas, Edgar, Ford, Moultrie, Piatt, and Vermilion. WXJ76 is part of the All Hazards Network of NOAA Weather Radio. Flood advisory now in effect until 6:15 a.m. this morning. What? Flooding caused by excessive rainfall continues. Where? Southeastern Livingston County, North Central Ford County, Iroquois County. When? Until 6:15 a.m. The following impacts are expected: creeks and streams may rise out of their banks. Roads and streets may be flooded. Additional details: at 3:57 a.m., Doppler radar and automated rain gauges indicated heavy rain due to thunderstorms. Minor flooding is ongoing or expected to begin shortly in the advisory area. Up to 3.5 inches of rain have fallen. Additional rainfall amounts up to around 1.0 inch are expected over the area. This additional rain may result in minor flooding. Some locations that will experience flooding include Watika, Fairbury, Gilman, Clifton, Milford, Chatsworth, Onarga, Forest, Sheldon, Chabance, Piper City, Ashcombe, Cullum, St. Emin, Martinton, Crescent City, Danforth, Beaverville, and Woodland. http://. 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A flood advisory means minor flooding along waterways and other poor drainage areas is imminent or may already be occurring. Persons in the advisory area should use caution and avoid flood waters. Turn around, don't drown when encountering flooded roads. Most flood deaths occur in vehicles. Be especially cautious at night when it is harder to recognize the dangers of flooding. And now a discussion of hazardous weather conditions for the following counties: in Illinois, Champaign, Coles, DeWitt, Douglas, Edgar, Moultrie, Piatt, and Vermilion. This hazardous weather outlook is for Central Illinois, East Central Illinois, Southeast Illinois, and West Central Illinois. For today and tonight, heat indices of 100 to 110 are expected this afternoon south of Interstate 72. Additional thunderstorms are expected this morning and again tonight. Locally strong to severe storms and flash flooding are possible. For Saturday through Thursday, hot and humid conditions will persist over the area this weekend. Peak afternoon heat indices will range from 100 to 110 primarily from Interstate 72 southward. Daily chances for thunderstorms exist through the weekend. Some of these storms could be severe and produce heavy rain through at least Saturday. Spotter information statement: spotter activation may be needed tonight. When flooding is a threat, keep these safety rules in mind. Never walk or drive across flood waters. It only takes 12 to 18 inches of water to sweep a vehicle off the road, and only 6 inches of moving water to knock over an adult. Do not drive around barricades. The road is closed for a reason. Most flood fatalities occur in vehicles. Besides your safety, you also put the lives of first responders at risk. If you live in a flood-prone area, or are camping in a low-lying area, move to higher ground. If you have water in your home, do not go into a room if standing water covers electrical outlets. Stay out of water that may have electricity in it. The time is currently 6:10 a.m. Central Daylight Time. 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
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Now for the official National Weather Service forecast for Champaign, Urbana, and surrounding areas of East Central Illinois. Today, showers with a slight chance of thunderstorms this morning, then a slight chance of showers and thunderstorms this afternoon. Some thunderstorms may produce heavy rainfall this morning. Highs in the upper 80s. Southeast winds around 5 miles an hour. Chance of rain near 100%. Heat index values up to 102. Tonight, partly cloudy. A chance of showers with a slight chance of thunderstorms after midnight. Humid with lows in the lower 70s. East winds 5 to 10 miles an hour. Chance of rain 50%. Saturday, partly sunny with a chance of showers with a slight chance of thunderstorms. Humid with highs in the upper 80s. Southeast winds 5 to 10 miles an hour, becoming southwest in the afternoon. Chance of rain 50%. Heat index values up to 106. Saturday night, partly cloudy. Humid with lows in the mid-70s. Southwest winds 5 to 10 miles an hour. Sunday, partly sunny. A chance of showers and thunderstorms in the afternoon. Humid with highs in the upper 80s. West winds 5 to 10 miles an hour. Chance of rain 50%. Heat index values up to 103. Sunday night, mostly cloudy. A chance of showers and thunderstorms until midnight. Lows in the upper 60s. Chance of rain 50%. Monday and Monday night, partly cloudy. Highs in the lower 80s. Lows in the lower 60s. Tuesday and Tuesday night, mostly clear. Highs in the lower 80s. Lows in the mid-60s. Wednesday, mostly sunny. Highs in the mid-80s. Wednesday night, a chance of showers until midnight. Partly cloudy. Lows in the upper 60s. Chance of rain 40%. Thursday, mostly sunny. Highs in the lower 80s. Again, the forecast for Champaign, Urbana, and surrounding areas of East Central Illinois for today, showers and a slight chance of thunderstorms this morning, then a slight chance of showers and thunderstorms this afternoon. Some thunderstorms may produce heavy rainfall this morning. Highs in the upper 80s. Southeast winds around 5 miles an hour. Chance of rain near 100%. Heat index values up to 102. The following is a summary of watches, warnings, and advisories in effect. For the WXJ76 listening area, a flash flood warning remains in effect until 7:15 a.m. for the following county, Ford, Illinois. A flash flood warning has been issued until 9 a.m. for the following counties, DeWitt and Piatt. Flash flood warning has been extended until 8:45 a.m. for the following county, Champaign, Illinois. Flash flood warning has been extended until 9 a.m. for the following counties, Champaign and Vermilion. Flash flood warning has been extended until 8:45 a.m. for the following county, Vermilion, Illinois. A flood watch remains in effect until 10 a.m. for the following counties, Champaign and Vermilion. A flood watch remains in effect until 10 a.m. for the following county, Ford, Illinois. At 6 a.m. at the Champaign Airport, a thunderstorm was reported. Visibility was 3 miles. The temperature was 70 degrees, the dew point was 69, and the relative humidity was 97%. The wind was variable at 3 miles an hour. The pressure was 30.01 inches and rising. Elsewhere around the area, temperatures were around 70 degrees. At Mattoon, a thunderstorm was reported. Rain was falling at Peoria, Paris, and Terre Haute. At Springfield, thunder was reported. At Bloomington, it was partly cloudy. At Rantoul, it was mostly cloudy. At Decatur, it was cloudy. And once again at 6 a.m. at the Champaign Airport, with a thunderstorm, the temperature was 70. The National Weather Service in Lincoln has issued a flash flood warning for DeWitt County, Northern Piatt County, until 9 a.m. At 5:46 a.m., Doppler radar indicated thunderstorms producing heavy rain across the warned area. Between 1 and 3 inches of rain have fallen. Flash flooding is ongoing or expected to begin shortly. Expected hazards include flash flooding caused by thunderstorms. Source, radar. The following impacts are expected: flash flooding of small creeks and streams, urban areas, highways,

and underpasses as well as other poor drainage and low-lying areas. Some locations that will experience flash flooding include Clinton, Farmer City, Mansfield, Wapella, DeLand, Waynesville, Weldon, Kenny, Whiteheath, DeWitt, Clinton Power Station, Lane, Weldon Springs State Park, Galesville, Lodge, Paulsville, and Midland City. This includes the following state parks, Clinton Lake State Recreation Area and Weldon Springs State Park. This includes the following highways, Interstate 72 between mile markers 167 and 173. Interstate 74 between mile markers 156 and 168. The National Weather Service in Lincoln has extended the flash flood warning for McLean County, Northern Champaign County, until 8:45 a.m. At 5:49 a.m., Doppler radar indicated thunderstorms producing heavy rain across the warned area. Between 1 and 2 inches of rain have fallen. Flash flooding is ongoing or expected to begin shortly. Expected hazards include flash flooding caused by thunderstorms. Source, radar. The following impacts are expected: flash flooding of small creeks and streams, urban areas, highways, streets and underpasses, as well as other poor drainage and low-lying areas. Some locations that will experience flash flooding include Bloomington, Normal, Rantoul, Leroy, Hayworth, Fisher, Hudson, Danvers, Thomasboro, Colfax, Downs, Gifford, McLean, Ogden, Saybrook, Stanford, Carlock, Towanda, Ludlow and Bellflower. This includes the following highways: Interstate 39 between mile markers 0 and 4, Interstate 74 between mile markers 119 and 155, in between mile markers 195 and 197, Interstate 55 between mile markers 143 and 174, Interstate 57 between mile markers 243 and 257. Turn around, don't drown when encountering flooded roads. Most flood deaths occur in vehicles. Be aware of your surroundings and do not drive on flooded roads. The National Weather Service in Lincoln has extended the flash flood warning for Southern Champaign County, Southern Vermilion County, until 9 a.m. At 5:50 a.m., Doppler radar indicated thunderstorms producing heavy rain across the warned area. Between 1 and 3 inches of rain have fallen. Flash flooding is ongoing or expected to begin shortly. Expected hazards include flash flooding caused by thunderstorms. Source, radar. The following impacts are expected: flash flooding of small creeks and streams, urban areas, highways, streets and underpasses, as well as other poor drainage and low-lying areas. Some locations that will experience flash flooding include Champaign, Urbana, Savoy, Mahomet, St. Joseph, Georgetown, Tolono, Westville, Catlin, Philo, Sydney, Homer, Ridge Farm, Fairmount, Seidel, Pasotum, Vaudeville, Sadorus, Broadlands and Allerton. This includes the following highways: Interstate 72 between mile markers 174 and 182, Interstate 74 between mile markers 169 and 194, Interstate 57 between mile markers 218 and 242. Turn around, don't drown when encountering flooded roads. Most flood deaths occur in vehicles. Be aware of your surroundings and do not drive on flooded roads. The time is currently 6:19 a.m. Central Daylight Time. 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Now for the official National Weather Service forecast for Champaign, Urbana, and surrounding areas of East Central Illinois. Today, showers with a slight chance of thunderstorms this morning, then a slight chance of showers and thunderstorms this afternoon. Some thunderstorms may produce heavy rainfall this morning. Highs in the upper 80s. Southeast winds around 5 miles an hour. Chance of rain near 100%. Heat index values up to 102. Tonight, partly cloudy. A chance of showers with a slight chance of thunderstorms after midnight. Humid with lows in the lower 70s. East winds 5 to 10 miles an hour. Chance of rain 50%. Saturday, partly sunny with a chance of showers with a slight chance of thunderstorms. Humid with highs in the upper 80s. Southeast winds 5 to 10 miles an hour, becoming southwest in the afternoon. Chance of rain 50%. Heat index values up to 106.

Saturday night, partly cloudy. Humid with lows in the mid-70s. Southwest winds 5 to 10 miles an hour. Sunday, partly sunny. A chance of showers and thunderstorms in the afternoon. Humid with highs in the upper 80s. West winds 5 to 10 miles an hour. Chance of rain 50%. Heat index values up to 103. Sunday night, mostly cloudy. A chance of showers and thunderstorms until midnight. Lows in the upper 60s. Chance of rain 50%. Monday and Monday night, partly cloudy. Highs in the lower 80s. Lows in the lower 60s. Tuesday and Tuesday night, mostly clear. Highs in the lower 80s. Lows in the mid 60s. Wednesday, mostly sunny. Highs in the mid 80s. Wednesday night, a chance of showers until midnight. Partly cloudy. Lows in the upper 60s. Chance of rain 40%. Thursday, mostly sunny. Highs in the lower 80s. Again, the forecast for Champaign, Urbana and surrounding areas of East Central Illinois for today, showers and a slight chance of thunderstorms this morning, then a slight chance of showers and thunderstorms this afternoon. Some thunderstorms may produce heavy rainfall this morning. Highs in the upper 80s. Southeast winds around 5 miles an hour. Chance of rain near 100%. Heat index values up to 102. 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Now for the official National Weather Service forecast for Champaign, Urbana and surrounding areas of East Central Illinois. Today, showers with a slight chance of thunderstorms this morning, then a slight chance of showers and thunderstorms this afternoon. Some thunderstorms may produce heavy rainfall this morning. Highs in the upper 80s. Southeast winds around 5 miles an hour. Chance of rain near 100%. Heat index values up to 102. Tonight, partly cloudy. A chance of showers with a slight chance of thunderstorms after midnight. Humid with lows in the lower 70s. East winds 5 to 10 miles an hour. Chance of rain 50%. Saturday, partly sunny with a chance of showers with a slight chance of thunderstorms. Humid with highs in the upper 80s. Southeast winds 5 to 10 miles an hour, becoming southwest in the afternoon. Chance of rain 50%. Heat index values up to 106. Saturday night, partly cloudy. Humid with lows in the mid-70s. Southwest winds 5 to 10 miles an hour. Sunday, partly sunny. A chance of showers and thunderstorms in the afternoon. Humid with highs in the upper 80s. West winds 5 to 10 miles an hour. Chance of rain 50%. Heat index values up to 103. Sunday night, mostly cloudy. A chance of showers and thunderstorms until midnight. Lows in the upper 60s. Chance of rain 50%. Monday and Monday night, partly cloudy. Highs in the lower 80s. Lows in the lower 60s. Tuesday and Tuesday night, mostly clear. Highs in the lower 80s. Lows in the mid-60s. Wednesday, mostly sunny. Highs in the mid-80s. Wednesday night, a chance of showers until midnight. Partly cloudy. Lows in the upper 60s. Chance of rain 40%. Thursday, mostly sunny. Highs in the lower 80s. Again, the forecast for Champaign, Urbana and surrounding areas of East Central Illinois for today, showers and a slight chance of thunderstorms this morning, then a slight chance of showers and thunderstorms this afternoon. Some thunderstorms may produce heavy rainfall this morning. Highs in the upper 80s. Southeast winds around 5 miles an hour. Chance of rain near 100%. Heat index values up to 102. The following is a summary of watches, warnings and advisories in effect. For the WXJ76 listening area, a flash flood warning remains in effect until 7:15 a.m. for the following county, Ford, Illinois. A flash flood warning has been issued until 9 a.m. for the following counties, DeWitt and Piatt. Flash flood warning has been extended until 8:45 a.m. for the following county, Champaign, Illinois. Flash flood warning has been extended until 9 a.m. for the following counties, Champaign and Vermilion. Flash flood warning has been extended until 8:45

was 70 degrees, the dew point was 69, and the relative humidity was 97%. The wind was variable at 5 miles an hour. The pressure was 30.03 inches and rising. Elsewhere around the area, temperatures were around 70 degrees. At Matoun, a thunderstorm was reported. Rain was falling at Paris and Terre Haute. Thunder was reported at Peoria and Springfield. It was mostly cloudy at Bloomington and Rantoul. At Decatur, it was cloudy. And once again at 6 a.m. at the Champagne Airport, with light rain, the temperature was 70. The National Weather Service in Lincoln has issued a flash flood warning for DeWitt County, northern Piatt County, until 9 a.m. At 5:46 a.m., Doppler radar indicated thunderstorms producing heavy rain across the warned area. Between 1 and 3 inches of rain have fallen. Flash flooding is ongoing or expected to begin shortly. Expected hazards include flash flooding caused by thunderstorms. Source, radar. The following impacts are expected: flash flooding of small creeks and streams, urban areas, highways, streets and underpasses, as well as other poor drainage and low-lying areas. Some locations that will experience flash flooding include Clinton, Farmer City, Mansfield, Wapella, DeLand, Waynesville, Weldon, Kenny, Whiteheath, DeWitt, Clinton Power Station, Lane, Weldon Springs State Park, Galesville, Lodge, Hallsville and Midland City. This includes the following state parks: Clinton Lake State Recreation Area and Weldon Springs State Park. This includes the following highways: Interstate 72 between mile markers 167 and 173. Interstate 74 between mile markers 156 and 168. The National Weather Service in Lincoln has extended the flash flood warning for McLean County, northern Champaign County, until 8:45 a.m. At 5:49 a.m., Doppler radar indicated thunderstorms producing heavy rain across the warned area. Between 1 and 2 inches of rain have fallen. Flash flooding is ongoing or expected to begin shortly. Expected hazards include flash flooding caused by thunderstorms. Source, radar. The following impacts are expected: flash flooding of small creeks and streams, urban areas, highways, streets and underpasses, as well as other poor drainage and low-lying areas. Some locations that will experience flash flooding include Bloomington, Normal, Rantoul, Leroy, Hayworth, Fisher, Hudson, Danvers, Thomasboro, Colfax, Downs, Gifford, McLean, Ogden, Saybrook, Stanford, Carlock, Towanda, Ludlow and Bellflower. This includes the following highways: Interstate 39 between mile markers 0 and 4, Interstate 74 between mile markers 119 and 155, and between mile markers 195 and 197. Interstate 55 between mile markers 143 and 174. Interstate 57 between mile markers 243 and 257. Turn around, don't drown when encountering flooded roads. Most flood deaths occur in vehicles. Be aware of your surroundings and do not drive on flooded roads. The National Weather Service in Lincoln has extended the flash flood warning for southern Champaign County, southern Vermilion County, until 9 a.m. At 5:50 a.m., Doppler radar indicated thunderstorms producing heavy rain across the warned area. Between 1 and 3 inches of rain have fallen. Flash flooding is ongoing or expected to begin shortly. Expected hazards include flash flooding caused by thunderstorms. Source, radar. The following impacts are expected: flash flooding of small creeks and streams, urban areas, highways, streets and underpasses, as well as other poor drainage and low-lying areas. Some locations that will experience flash flooding include Champaign, Urbana, Savoy, Mahomet, St. Joseph, Georgetown, Tolono, Westville, Catlin, Philo, Sydney, Homer, Ridge Farm, Fairmount, Sidell, Pisotum, Bonneville, Sadorus, Broadlands and Allerton. This includes the following highways: Interstate 72 between mile markers 174 and 182. Interstate 74 between mile markers 169 and 194. Interstate 57 between mile markers 218 and 242. Turn around, don't drown when encountering flooded roads. Most flood deaths occur in vehicles. Be aware of your surroundings and do not drive on flooded roads.

The National Weather Service in Lincoln has extended the flash flood warning for Vermilion County until 8:45 a.m. At 5:51 a.m., emergency management reported thunderstorms producing heavy rain in Danville. Between 3 and 6 inches of rain have fallen. Flash flooding is already occurring. Expected hazards include life-threatening flash flooding, thunderstorms producing flash flooding. Severe weather has been confirmed by emergency management reported. The following impacts are expected: life-threatening flash flooding of creeks and streams, urban areas, highways, streets, and underpasses. Some locations that will experience flash flooding include Danville, Hopeston, Fulton, Oakwood, Rossville, Potomac, Rankin, Fithian, Vermilion Regional Airport, Bismarck, Henning, Muncie, Collison, Alvin, and Armstrong. This includes Interstate 74 between mile markers 199 and 220. Turn around, don't drown when encountering flooded roads. Most flood deaths occur in vehicles. Be aware of your surroundings and do not drive on flooded roads. Flash flood warning remains in effect until 7:15 a.m. this morning for Ford and southwestern Iroquois counties. At 2:56 a.m., local law enforcement and broadcast media reported flash flooding was ongoing in the warned area, and in particular in and around the Paxton area. Between 2 and 6 inches of rain have fallen, with the highest amounts from near Gibson City to Paxton. Additional rainfall amounts up to 1 inch are possible in the warned area. Flash flooding is ongoing, with reports of several road closures and water in basements. Expected hazards include significant flash flooding caused by thunderstorms. Severe weather has been confirmed by law enforcement and broadcast media. The following impacts are expected: rapid onset, significant flooding of creeks, streams, drainage ditches, low-lying areas, and poor drainage areas. Widespread street and underpass flooding. Possible flooding of structures, including basement. Flooding impacts are expected: rapid onset, significant flooding of creeks, streams, drainage ditches, low-lying areas, and poor drainage areas. Widespread street and underpass flooding. Possible flooding of structures, including basements. Possible flooding of highways. Some locations that will experience flash flooding include Paxton, Gibson City, Cessna Park, Buckley, Melvin, Loda, Roberts, Elliott, Sibley, Clarence, and Claytonville. And now a discussion of hazardous weather conditions for the following counties in Illinois: Champaign, Coles, DeWitt, Douglas, Edgar, Moultrie, Piatt, and Vermilion. This hazardous weather outlook is for Central Illinois, East Central Illinois, Southeast Illinois, and West Central Illinois. For today and tonight, heat indices of 100 to 110 are expected this afternoon south of Interstate 72. Additional thunderstorms are expected this morning and again tonight. Locally strong to severe storms and flash flooding are possible. For Saturday through Thursday, hot and humid conditions will persist over the area this weekend. Peak afternoon heat indices will range from 100 to 110 primarily from Interstate 72 southward. Daily chances for thunderstorms exist through the weekend. Some of these storms could be severe and produce heavy rain through at least Saturday. Spotter information statement: spotter activation may be needed tonight. When flooding is a threat, keep these safety rules in mind. Never walk or drive across flood waters. It only takes 12 to 18 inches of water to sweep a vehicle off the road, and only 6 inches of moving water to knock over an adult. Do not drive around barricades. The road is closed for a reason. Most flood fatalities occur in vehicles. Besides your safety, you also put the lives of first responders at risk. If you live in a flood-prone area, or are camping in a low-lying area, move to higher ground. If you have water in your home, do not go into a room if standing water covers electrical outlets. Stay out of water that may have electricity in it. The time is currently 6:35 a.m. Central Daylight Time. 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Now for the official National Weather Service forecast for Champaign, Urbana, and surrounding areas of East Central Illinois. Today, showers with a slight chance of thunderstorms this morning, then a slight chance of showers and thunderstorms this afternoon. Some thunderstorms may produce heavy rainfall this morning. Highs in the upper 80s. Southeast winds around 5 miles an hour.

chance of rain near 100%. Heat index values up to 102. Tonight, partly cloudy. A chance of showers with a slight chance of thunderstorms after midnight. Humid with lows in the lower 70s. East winds 5 to 10 miles an hour. Chance of rain 50%. Saturday, partly sunny with a chance of showers with a slight chance of thunderstorms. Humid with highs in the upper 80s. Southeast winds 5 to 10 miles an hour, becoming southwest in the afternoon. Chance of rain 50%. Heat index values up to 106. Saturday night, partly cloudy. Humid with lows in the mid-70s. Southwest winds 5 to 10 miles an hour. Sunday, partly sunny. A chance of showers and thunderstorms in the afternoon. Humid with highs in the upper 80s. West winds 5 to 10 miles an hour. Chance of rain 50%. Heat index values up to 103. Sunday night, mostly cloudy. A chance of showers and thunderstorms until midnight. Lows in the upper 60s. Chance of rain 50%. Monday and Monday night, partly cloudy. Highs in the lower 80s. Lows in the lower 60s. Tuesday and Tuesday night, mostly clear. Highs in the lower 80s. Lows in the mid-60s. Wednesday, mostly sunny. Highs in the mid-80s. Wednesday night, a chance of showers until midnight. Partly cloudy. Lows in the upper 60s. Chance of rain 40%. Thursday, mostly sunny. Highs in the lower 80s. Again, the forecast for Champaign, Urbana and surrounding areas of East Central Illinois for today, showers and a slight chance of thunderstorms this morning, then a slight chance of showers and thunderstorms this afternoon. Some thunderstorms may produce heavy rainfall this morning. Highs in the upper 80s. Southeast winds around 5 miles an hour. Chance of rain near 100%. Heat index values up to 102. The following is a summary of watches, warnings and advisories in effect. For the WXJ76 listening area, a flash flood warning remains in effect until 7:15 a.m. for the following county, Ford, Illinois. A flash flood warning has been issued until 9 a.m. for the following counties, DeWitt and Piatt. Flash flood warning has been extended until 8:45 a.m. for the following county, Champaign, Illinois. Flash flood warning has been extended until 9 a.m. for the following counties, Champaign and Vermilion. Flash flood warning has been extended until 8:45 a.m. for the following county, Vermilion, Illinois. A flood watch remains in effect until 10 a.m. for the following counties, Champaign and Vermilion. A flood watch remains in effect until 10 a.m. for the following county, Ford, Illinois. At 6 a.m. at the Champaign Airport, light rain was falling. Visibility was 3 miles. The temperature was 70 degrees, the dew point was 69, and the relative humidity was 97%. The wind was variable at 5 miles an hour. The pressure was 30.03 inches and rising. Elsewhere around the area, temperatures were around 70 degrees. At Mattoon, a thunderstorm was reported. Rain was falling at Paris and Terre Haute. Thunder was reported at Peoria and Springfield. It was mostly cloudy at Bloomington and Rentoul. Advocator, it was cloudy. And once again at 6 a.m. at the Champaign Airport, with light rain, the temperature was 70. The National Weather Service in Lincoln has issued a flash flood warning for DeWitt County, Northern Piatt County, until 9 a.m. At 5:46 a.m., Doppler radar indicated thunderstorms producing heavy rain across the warned area. Between 1 and 3 inches of rain have fallen. Flash flooding is ongoing or expected to begin shortly. Expected hazards include flash flooding caused by thunderstorms. Source, radar. The following impacts are expected: flash flooding of small creeks and streams, urban areas, highways, streets and underpasses, as well as other poor drainage and low-lying areas. Some locations that will experience flash flooding include Clinton, Farmer City, Mansfield, Wapella, DeLand, Waynesville, Weldon, Kenny, Whiteheath, DeWitt, Clinton Power Station, Lane, Weldon Springs State Park, Galesville, Lodge, Hallsville and Midland City. This includes the following state parks: Clinton Lake State Recreation Area and Weldon Springs State Park.

includes the following highways: Interstate 72 between mile markers 167 and 173. Interstate 74 between mile markers 156 and 168. The National Weather Service in Lincoln has extended the flash flood warning for McLean County, Northern Champaign County, until 8:45 a.m. At 5:49 a.m., Doppler radar indicated thunderstorms producing heavy rain across the warned area. Between 1 and 2 inches of rain have fallen. Flash flooding is ongoing or expected to begin shortly. Expected hazards include flash flooding caused by thunderstorms. Source: radar. The following impacts are expected: flash flooding of small creeks and streams, urban areas, highways, streets and underpasses, as well as other poor drainage and low-lying areas. Some locations that will experience flash flooding include Bloomington, Normal, Rantoul, Leroy, Hayworth, Fisher, Hudson, Danvers, Thomasboro, Colfax, Downs, Gifford, McLean, Ogden, Saybrook, Stanford, Carlock, Towanda, Ludlow and Bellflower. This includes the following highways: Interstate 39 between mile markers 0 and 4. Interstate 74 between mile markers 119 and 155, in between mile markers 195 and 197. Interstate 55 between mile markers 143 and 174. Interstate 57 between mile markers 243 and 257. Turn around, don't drown when encountering flooded roads. Most flood deaths occur in vehicles. Be aware of your surroundings and do not drive on flooded roads. The National Weather Service in Lincoln has extended the flash flood warning for Southern Champaign County, Southern Vermilion County, until 9 a.m. At 5:50 a.m., Doppler radar indicated thunderstorms producing heavy rain across the warned area. Between 1 and 3 inches of rain have fallen. Flash flooding is ongoing or expected to begin shortly. Expected hazards include flash flooding caused by thunderstorms. Source: radar. The following impacts are expected: flash flooding of small creeks and streams, urban areas, highways, streets and underpasses, as well as other poor drainage and low-lying areas. Some locations that will experience flash flooding include Champaign, Urbana, Savoy, Mahomet, St. Joseph, Georgetown, Tolono, Westville, Catlin, Philo, Sydney, Homer, Ridge Farm, Fairmount, Seidel, Pisotum, Bonneville, Sadorus, Broadlands, and Allerton. This includes the following highways: Interstate 72 between mile markers 174 and 182. Interstate 74 between mile markers 169 and 194. Interstate 57 between mile markers 218 and 242. Turn around, don't drown when encountering flooded roads. Most flood deaths occur in vehicles. Be aware of your surroundings and do not drive on flooded roads. The National Weather Service in Lincoln has extended the flash flood warning for Vermilion County until 8:45 a.m. At 5:51 a.m., emergency management reported thunderstorms producing heavy rain in Danville. Between 3 and 6 inches of rain have fallen. Flash flooding is already occurring. Expected hazards include life-threatening flash flooding, thunderstorms producing flash flooding. Severe weather has been confirmed by emergency management reported. The following impacts are expected: life-threatening flash flooding of creeks and streams, urban areas, highways, streets and underpasses. Some locations that will experience flash flooding include Danville, Hopeston, Filton, Oakwood, Rossville, Potomac, Rankin, Fithian, Vermilion Regional Airport, Bismarck, Henning, Muncie, Collison, Alvin and Armstrong. This includes Interstate 74 between mile markers 199 and 220. Turn around, don't drown when encountering flooded roads. Most flood deaths occur in vehicles. Be aware of your surroundings and do not drive on flooded roads. Flash flood warning remains in effect until 7:15 a.m. this morning for Ford and southwestern Iroquois counties. At 2:56 a.m., local law enforcement and broadcast media reported flash flooding was ongoing in the warned area, and in particular in and around the Paxton area. Between 2 and 6 inches of rain have fallen, with the highest amounts from near Gibson City to Paxton. Additional rainfall amounts up to 1 inch are possible in the warned area. Flash flooding is ongoing, with reports of several road closures and water in

basements. Expected hazards include significant flash flooding caused by thunderstorms. Severe weather has been confirmed by law enforcement and broadcast media. The following impacts are expected: rapid onset, significant flooding of creeks, streams, drainage ditches, low-lying areas, and poor drainage areas. Widespread street and underpass flooding. Possible flooding of structures, including basements. Possible flooding of highways. Some locations that will experience flash flooding include Paxton, Gibson City, Cessna Park, Buckley, Melvin, Loda, Roberts, Elliott, Sibley, Clarence, and Claytonville. And now a discussion of hazardous weather conditions for the following counties in Illinois: Champaign, Coles, DeWitt, Douglas, Edgar, Moultrie, Piatt, and Vermilion. This hazardous weather outlook is for Central Illinois, East Central Illinois, Southeast Illinois, and West Central Illinois. For today and tonight, heat indices of 100 to 110 are expected this afternoon south of Interstate 72. Additional thunderstorms are expected this morning, and again tonight. Locally strong to severe storms and flash flooding are possible. For Saturday through Thursday, hot and humid conditions will persist over the area this weekend.

National Weather Service in Lincoln has issued a flash flood warning for Northern Coles County, Douglas County, Edgar County, until 10 a.m. At 6:46 a.m., Doppler radar indicated thunderstorms producing heavy rain across the warned area. Between 1 and 2.5 inches of rain have fallen. Flash flooding is ongoing or expected to begin shortly. Expected hazards include flash flooding caused by thunderstorms. Source, radar. The following impacts are expected: flash flooding of small creeks and streams, urban areas, highways, streets and underpasses, as well as other poor drainage and low-lying areas. Some locations that will experience flash flooding include Paris, Tuscola, Arcola, Villa Grove, Arthur, Chrisman, Atwood, Oakland, Newman, Kansas, Camargo, Humboldt, Hume, Brockton, Vermilion, Raritan, Edgar County Airport, Cooks Mill, Edgar and Bourbon. This includes Interstate 57 between mile markers 194 and 217. And now a discussion of hazardous weather conditions for the following counties in Illinois: Champaign, Coles, DeWitt, Douglas, Edgar, Moultrie, Piatt, and Vermilion. This hazardous weather outlook is for Central Illinois, East Central Illinois, Southeast Illinois, and West Central Illinois. For today and tonight, heat indices of 100 to 110 are expected this afternoon south of Interstate 72. Additional thunderstorms are expected this morning and again tonight. Locally strong to severe storms and flash flooding are possible. For Saturday through Thursday, hot and humid conditions will persist over the area this weekend. Peak afternoon heat indices will range from 100 to 110, primarily from Interstate 72 southward. Daily chances for thunderstorms exist through the weekend. Some of these storms could be severe and produce heavy rain through at least Saturday. Spotter information statement: spotter activation may be needed tonight. When flooding is a threat, keep these safety rules in mind. Never walk or drive across flood waters. It only takes 12 to 18 inches of water to sweep a vehicle off the road, and only 6 inches of moving water to knock over an adult. Do not drive around barricades. The road is closed for a reason. Most flood fatalities occur in vehicles. Besides your safety, you also put the lives of first responders at risk. If you live in a flood-prone area, or are camping in a low-lying area, move to higher ground. If you have water in your home, do not go into a room if standing water covers electrical outlets. Stay out of water that may have electricity in it. The time is currently 6:50 a.m. Central Daylight Time. 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Now for the official National Weather Service forecast for Champaign, Urbana, and surrounding areas of East Central Illinois. Today, showers and thunderstorms, mainly this morning. Some thunderstorms may produce heavy rainfall this morning. Highs in the upper 80s. Southeast winds around 5 miles an hour. Chance of rain near 100%. Heat index values up to 102. Tonight, partly cloudy. A chance of showers with a slight chance of thunderstorms after midnight. Humid with lows in the lower 70s. East winds 5 to 10 miles an hour. Chance of rain 50%. Saturday, partly sunny with a chance of showers with a slight chance of thunderstorms. Humid with highs in the upper 80s. Southeast winds 5 to 10 miles an hour, becoming southwest in the afternoon. Chance of rain 50%. Heat index values up to 106. Saturday night, partly cloudy. Humid with lows in the mid-70s. Southwest winds 5 to 10 miles an hour. Sunday, partly sunny. A chance of showers and thunderstorms in the afternoon. Humid with highs in the upper 80s. West winds 5 to 10 miles an hour. Chance of rain 50%. Heat index values up to 103. Sunday night, mostly cloudy. A chance of showers and thunderstorms until midnight. Lows in the upper 60s. Chance of rain 50%. Monday and Monday night, partly cloudy. Highs in the lower 80s. Lows in the lower 60s. Tuesday and Tuesday night, mostly clear. Highs in the lower 80s. Lows in the mid-60s. Wednesday, mostly sunny. Highs in the mid-80s.
Wednesday night, a chance of showers until midnight. Partly cloudy. Lows in the upper 60s. Chance of rain 40%. Thursday, mostly sunny. Highs in the lower 80s. Again, the forecast for Champaign, Urbana and surrounding areas of east central Illinois for today, showers and thunderstorms, mainly this morning. Some thunderstorms may produce heavy rainfall this morning. Highs in the upper 80s. Southeast winds around 5 miles an hour. Chance of rain near 100%. Heat index values up to 102. The following is a summary of watches, warnings and advisories in effect. For the WXJ76 listening area, a flash flood warning remains in effect until 7:15 a.m. for the following county, Ford, Illinois. A flash flood warning has been issued until 9 a.m. for the following counties, DeWitt and Piatt. Flash flood warning has been extended until 8:45 a.m. for the following county, Champaign, Illinois. Flash flood warning has been extended until 9 a.m. for the following counties, Champaign and Vermilion. Flash flood warning has been extended until 8:45 a.m. for the following county, Vermilion, Illinois. A flash flood warning has been issued until 10 a.m. for the following counties, Coles, Douglas and Edgar. A flood watch remains in effect until 10 a.m. for the following counties, Champaign and Vermilion. A flood watch remains in effect until 10 a.m. for the following county, Ford, Illinois. At 6 a.m. at the Champaign Airport, light rain was falling. Visibility was 3 miles. The temperature was 70 degrees, the dew point was 69, and the relative humidity was 97%. The wind was variable at 5 miles an hour. The pressure was 30.03 inches and rising. Elsewhere around the area, temperatures were around 70 degrees. At Mattoon, a thunderstorm was reported. Rain was falling at Paris and Terre Haute. Thunder was reported at Peoria and Springfield. It was mostly cloudy at Bloomington and Rantoul. At Decatur, it was cloudy. And once again at 6 a.m. at the Champaign Airport, with light rain, the temperature was 70. The National Weather Service in Lincoln has issued a flash flood warning for DeWitt County, Northern Piatt County, until 9 a.m. At 5:46 a.m., Doppler radar indicated thunderstorms producing heavy rain across the warned area. Between 1 and 3 inches of rain have fallen. Flash flooding is ongoing or expected to begin shortly. Expected hazards include flash flooding caused by thunderstorms. Source, radar. The following impacts are expected: flash flooding of small creeks and streams, urban areas, highways, streets and underpasses, as well as other poor drainage and low-lying areas. Some locations that will experience flash flooding include Clinton, Farmer City, Mansfield, Wapella, DeLand, Waynesville, Weldon, Kenny, Whiteheath, DeWitt, Clinton Power Station, Lane, Weldon Springs State Park, Galesville, Lodge, Hallsville and Midland City.

This includes the following state parks: Clinton Lake State Recreation Area and Weldon Springs State Park. This includes the following highways: Interstate 72 between mile markers 167 and 173. Interstate 74 between mile markers 156 and 168. The National Weather Service in Lincoln has issued a flash flood warning for Northern Coles County, Douglas County, Edgar County until 10 a.m. At 6:46 a.m., Doppler radar indicated thunderstorms producing heavy rain across the warned area. Between 1 and 2.5 inches of rain have fallen. Flash flooding is ongoing or expected to begin shortly. Expected hazards include flash flooding caused by thunderstorms. Source: radar. The following impacts are expected: flash flooding of small creeks and streams, urban areas, highways, streets and underpasses, as well as other poor drainage and low-lying areas. Some locations that will experience flash flooding include Paris, Tuscola, Arcola, Villa Grove, Arthur, Chrisman, Atwood, Oakland, Newman, Kansas, Camargo, Humboldt, Hume, Brockton, Vermilion, Raritan, Edgar County Airport, Cooks Mill, Edgar and Bourbon. This includes Interstate 57 between mile markers 194 and 217. The National Weather Service in Lincoln has extended the flash flood warning for McLean County, Northern Champaign County, until 8:45 a.m. At 5:49 a.m., Doppler radar indicated thunderstorms producing heavy rain across the warned area. Between 1 and 2 inches of rain have fallen. Flash flooding is ongoing or expected to begin shortly. Expected hazards include flash flooding caused by thunderstorms. Source: radar. The following impacts are expected: flash flooding of small creeks and streams, urban areas, highways, streets and underpasses, as well as other poor drainage and low-lying areas. Some locations that will experience flash flooding include Bloomington, Normal, Rantoul, Leroy, Hayworth, Fisher, Hudson, Danvers, Thomasboro, Colfax, Downs, Gifford, McLean, Ogden, Saybrook, Stanford, Carlock, Towanda, Ludlow and Bellflower. This includes the following highways: Interstate 39 between mile markers 0 and 4. Interstate 74 between mile markers 119 and 155, in between mile markers 195 and 197. Interstate 55 between mile markers 143 and 174. Interstate 57 between mile markers 243 and 257. Turn around, don't drown when encountering flooded roads. Most flood deaths occur in vehicles. Be aware of your surroundings and do not drive on flooded roads. The National Weather Service in Lincoln has extended the flash flood warning for Southern Champaign County, Southern Vermilion County, until 9 a.m. At 5:50 a.m., Doppler radar indicated thunderstorms producing heavy rain across the warned area. Between 1 and 3 inches of rain have fallen. Flash flooding is ongoing or expected to begin shortly. Expected hazards include flash flooding caused by thunderstorms. Source: radar. The following impacts are expected: flash flooding of small creeks and streams, urban areas, highways, streets and underpasses, as well as other poor drainage and low-lying areas. Some locations that will experience flash flooding include Champaign, Urbana, Savoy, Mahomet, St. Joseph, Georgetown, Tolono, Westville, Catlin, Philo, Sydney, Homer, Ridge Farm, Fairmount, Sidell, Pisotum, Bonneville, Sadorus, Broadlands and Allerton. This includes the following highways: Interstate 72 between mile markers 174 and 182. Interstate 74 between mile markers 169 and 194. Interstate 57 between mile markers 218 and 242. Turn around, don't drown when encountering flooded roads. Most flood deaths occur in vehicles. Be aware of your surroundings and do not drive on flooded roads. The National Weather Service in Lincoln has extended the flash flood warning for Vermilion County until 8:45 a.m. At 5:51 a.m., emergency management reported thunderstorms producing heavy rain in Danville. Between 3 and 6 inches of rain have fallen. Flash flooding is already occurring. Expected hazards include life-threatening flash flooding, thunderstorms producing flash flooding. Severe weather has been confirmed by emergency management reported.

The following impacts are expected: life-threatening flash flooding of creeks and streams, urban areas, highways, streets, and underpasses. Some locations that will experience flash flooding include Danville, Hopeston, Tilton, Oakwood, Rossville, Potomac, Rankin, Fithian, Vermilion Regional Airport, Bismarck, Henning, Muncie, Collison, Alvin, and Armstrong. This includes Interstate 74 between mile markers 199 and 220. Turn around, don't drown when encountering flooded roads. Most flood deaths occur in vehicles. Be aware of your surroundings and do not drive on flooded roads. Flash flood warning remains in effect until 7:15 a.m. this morning for Ford and southwestern Iroquois counties. At 2:56 a.m., local law enforcement and broadcast media reported flash flooding was ongoing in the warned area, and in particular in and around the Paxton area. Between 2 and 6 inches of rain have fallen, with the highest amounts from near Gibson City to Paxton. Additional rainfall amounts up to 1 inch are possible in the warned area. Flash flooding is ongoing, with reports of several road closures and water in basements. Expected hazards include significant flash flooding caused by thunderstorms. Severe weather has been confirmed by law enforcement and broadcast media. The following impacts are expected: rapid onset, significant flooding of creeks, streams, drainage ditches, low-lying areas, and poor drainage areas. Widespread street and underpass flooding. Possible flooding of structures, including basements. Possible flooding of highways. Some locations that will experience flash flooding include Paxton, Gibson City, Cessna Park, Buckley, Melvin, Loda, Roberts, Elliott, Sibley, Clarence, and Claytonville. And now a discussion of hazardous weather conditions for the following counties in Illinois: Champaign, Coles, DeWitt, Douglas, Edgar, Moultrie, Piatt, and Vermilion. This hazardous weather outlook is for Central Illinois, East Central Illinois, Southeast Illinois, and West Central Illinois. For today and tonight, heat indices of 100 to 110 are expected this afternoon south of Interstate 72. Additional thunderstorms are expected this morning, and again tonight. Locally strong to severe storms and flash flooding are possible. For Saturday through Thursday, hot and humid conditions will persist over the area this weekend. Peak afternoon heat indices will range from 100 to 110, primarily from Interstate 72 southward. Daily chances for thunderstorms exist through the weekend. Some of these storms could be severe and produce heavy rain through at least Saturday. Spotter information statement: spotter activation may be needed tonight. When flooding is a threat, keep these safety rules in mind. Never walk or drive across flood waters. It only takes 12 to 18 inches of water to sweep a vehicle off the road, and only 6 inches of moving water to knock over an adult. Do not drive around barricades. The road is closed for a reason. Most flood fatalities occur in vehicles. Besides your safety, you also put the lives of first responders at risk. If you live in a flood-prone area, or are camping in a low-lying area, move to higher ground. If you have water in your home, do not go into a room if standing water covers electrical outlets. Stay out of water that may have electricity in it. The time is currently 7:04 a.m. Central Daylight Time. 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Now for the official National Weather Service forecast for Champaign, Urbana, and surrounding areas of East Central Illinois. Today, showers and thunderstorms, mainly this morning. Some thunderstorms may produce heavy rainfall this morning. Highs in the upper 80s. Southeast winds around 5 miles an hour. Chance of rain near 100%. Heat index values up to 102. Tonight, partly cloudy. A chance of showers with a slight chance of thunderstorms after midnight. Humid with lows in the lower 70s. East winds 5 to 10 miles an hour. Chance of rain 50%. Saturday, partly sunny with a chance of showers with a slight chance of thunderstorms. Humid with highs in the upper 80s. Southeast winds 5 to 10 miles an hour, becoming southwest in the afternoon. Chance of rain 50%. Heat index values up to 106. Saturday night, partly cloudy. Humid with lows in the mid-70s. Southwest winds 5 to 10 miles an hour. Sunday, partly

a chance of showers and thunderstorms in the afternoon. Humid with highs in the upper 80s. West winds 5 to 10 miles an hour. Chance of rain 50%. Heat index values up to 103. Sunday night, mostly cloudy. A chance of showers and thunderstorms until midnight. Lows in the upper 60s. Chance of rain 50%. Monday and Monday night, partly cloudy. Highs in the lower 80s. Lows in the lower 60s. Tuesday and Tuesday night, mostly clear. Highs in the lower 80s. Lows in the mid 60s. Wednesday, mostly sunny. Highs in the mid 80s. Wednesday night, a chance of showers until midnight. Partly cloudy. Lows in the upper 60s. Chance of rain 40%. Thursday, mostly sunny. Highs in the lower 80s. Again, the forecast for Champaign, Urbana and surrounding areas of East Central Illinois for today, showers and thunderstorms, mainly this morning. Some thunderstorms may produce heavy rainfall this morning. Highs in the upper 80s. Southeast winds around 5 miles an hour. Chance of rain near 100%. Heat index values up to 102. 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Programming originates from NOAA's National Weather Service office in Lincoln and transmits from the WCIA television tower near Seymour. 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The following is a summary of watches, warnings, and advisories in effect. For the WXJ76 listening area, a flash flood warning remains in effect until 7:15 a.m. for the following county: Ford, Illinois. A flash flood warning has been issued until 9 a.m. for the following counties: DeWitt and Piatt. Flash flood warning has been extended until 8:45 a.m. for the following county: Champaign, Illinois. Flash flood warning has been extended until 9 a.m. for the following counties: Champaign and Vermilion. Flash flood warning has been extended until 8:45 a.m. for the following county: Vermilion, Illinois. A flash flood warning has been issued until 10 a.m. for the following counties: Coles, Douglas, and Edgar. A flood watch remains in effect until 10 a.m. for the following counties: Champaign and Vermilion. A flood watch remains in effect until 10 a.m. for the following county: Ford, Illinois. At 7 a.m. at the Champaign Airport, rain was falling. Visibility was 6 miles. The temperature was 69 degrees, the dew point was 69, and the relative humidity was 100%. The wind was south at 12 miles an hour, gusting to 22. The pressure was 30.04 inches and rising. Elsewhere around the area, temperatures were around 70 degrees. A thunderstorm was reported at Paris, Terre Haute, Mattoon, and Decatur. Rain was falling at Peoria and Rentoul. It was mostly cloudy at Bloomington and Springfield. And once again at 7 a.m. at the Champaign Airport, with rain, the temperature was 69. The National Weather Service in Lincoln has issued a flash flood warning for DeWitt County, Northern Piatt County, until 9 a.m. At 5:46 a.m., Doppler radar indicated thunderstorms producing heavy rain across the warned area. Between 1 and 3 inches of rain have fallen. Flash flooding is ongoing or expected to begin shortly. Expected hazards include flash flooding caused by thunderstorms. Source: radar. The following impacts are expected: flash flooding of small creeks and streams, urban areas, highways, streets and underpasses, as well as other poor drainage and low-lying areas. Some locations that will experience flash flooding include Clinton, Farmer City, Mansfield, Wapella, DeLand, Waynesville, Weldon, Kenny, Whiteheath, DeWitt, Clinton Power Station, Lane, Weldon Springs State Park, Galesville, Lodge, Hallsville, and Midland City. This includes the following state parks: Clinton Lake State Recreation Area and Weldon Springs State Park. This includes the following highways: Interstate 72 between mile markers 167 and 173. Interstate 74 between mile markers 156 and 168.

National Weather Service in Lincoln has issued a flash flood warning for Northern Coles County, Douglas County, Edgar County until 10 a.m. At 6:46 a.m., Doppler radar indicated thunderstorms producing heavy rain across the warned area. Between 1 and 2.5 inches of rain have fallen. Flash flooding is ongoing or expected to begin shortly. Expected hazards include flash flooding caused by thunderstorms. Source, radar. The following impacts are expected: flash flooding of small creeks and streams, urban areas, highways, streets and underpasses, as well as other poor drainage and low-lying areas. Some locations that will experience flash flooding include Paris, Tuscola, Arcola, Villa Grove, Arthur, Chrisman, Atwood, Oakland, Newman, Kansas, Camargo, Humboldt, Hume, Brockton, Vermilion, Raritan, Edgar County Airport, Cooks Mill, Edgar and Bourbon. This includes Interstate 57 between mile markers 194 and 217. The National Weather Service in Lincoln has extended the flash flood warning for McLean County, Northern Champaign County, until 8:45 a.m. At 5:49 a.m., Doppler radar indicated thunderstorms producing heavy rain across the warned area. Between 1 and 2 inches of rain have fallen. Flash flooding is ongoing or expected to begin shortly. Expected hazards include flash flooding caused by thunderstorms. Source, radar. The following impacts are expected: flash flooding of small creeks and streams, urban areas, highways, streets and underpasses, as well as other poor drainage and low-lying areas. Some locations that will experience flash flooding include Bloomington, Normal, Rantoul, Leroy, Hayworth, Fisher, Hudson, Danvers, Thomasboro, Colfax, Downs, Gifford, McLean, Ogden, Saybrook, Stanford, Carlock, Towanda, Ludlow and Bellflower. This includes the following highways: Interstate 39 between mile markers 0 and 4, Interstate 74 between mile markers 119 and 155, in between mile markers 195 and 197. Interstate 55 between mile markers 143 and 174. Interstate 57 between mile markers 243 and 257. Turn around, don't drown when encountering flooded roads. Most flood deaths occur in vehicles. Be aware of your surroundings and do not drive on flooded roads. The National Weather Service in Lincoln has extended the flash flood warning for Southern Champaign County, Southern Vermilion County, until 9 a.m. At 5:50 a.m., Doppler radar indicated thunderstorms producing heavy rain across the warned area. Between 1 and 3 inches of rain have fallen. Flash flooding is ongoing. Flash flood warning at 7:15 a.m. this morning for Ford and southwestern Iroquois counties has been replaced with a flood warning. Roads remain flooded in portions of the warned area. While steady rainfall continues, the highest rainfall rates have shifted south of the warned area and additional flash flooding is no longer expected.

Flood warning in effect until 1:15 p.m. this afternoon, replaces flash flood warning. What? Flooding caused by excessive rainfall is expected. Where? Southern Ford County, southwestern Iroquois County. When? Until 1:15 p.m. Friday. The following impacts are expected. Creeks and streams may rise out of their banks. Roads and streets may be flooded. High water may recede slowly from flooded areas. Additional details, at 7:10 a.m., emergency management reported flooded roads and basements in the warned area due to thunderstorms overnight. Between 2 and 6 inches of rain have fallen. Additional rainfall amounts up to 0.5 inches are possible in the warned area. Some locations that will experience flooding include Paxton, Gibson City, Melvin, Loda, Elliott, and Clarence. http://for safety information, visit www.weather.gov/safety/flood. A flood warning means flooding is imminent or may already be occurring. Persons along rivers, creeks, and other waterways should take immediate precautions to protect life and property. Turn around, don't drown when encountering flooded roads. Most flood deaths occur in vehicles.

The National Weather Service in Lincoln has extended the flash flood warning for Southern Champaign County, Southern Vermilion County, until 9 a.m. At 5:50 a.m., Doppler radar indicated thunderstorms producing heavy rain across the warned area. Between 1 and 3 inches of rain have fallen. Flash flooding is ongoing or expected to begin shortly. Expected hazards include flash flooding caused by thunderstorms. Source, radar. The following impacts are expected: flash flooding of small creeks and streams, urban areas, highways, streets and underpasses, as well as other poor drainage and low-lying areas. Some locations that will experience flash flooding include Champaign, Urbana, Savoy, Mahomet, St. Joseph, Georgetown, Tolono, Westville, Catlin, Philo, Sydney, Homer, Ridge Farm, Fairmount, Seidel, Pisodom, Bonneville, Sadorus, Broadlands and Allerton. This includes the following highways: Interstate 72 between mile markers 174 and 182. Interstate 74 between mile markers 169 and 194. Interstate 57 between mile markers 218 and 242. Turn around, don't drown when encountering flooded roads. Most flood deaths occur in vehicles. Be aware of your surroundings and do not drive on flooded roads. The National Weather Service in Lincoln has extended the flash flood warning for Vermilion County until 8:45 a.m. At 5:51 a.m., emergency management reported thunderstorms producing heavy rain in Danville. Between 3 and 6 inches of rain have fallen. Flash flooding is already occurring. Expected hazards include life-threatening flash flooding, thunderstorms producing flash flooding. Severe weather has been confirmed by emergency management reported. The following impacts are expected: life-threatening flash flooding of creeks and streams, urban areas, highways, streets and underpasses. Some locations that will experience flash flooding include Danville, Hopeston, Fulton, Oakwood, Rossville, Potomac, Rankin, Fithian, Vermilion Regional Airport, Bismarck, Henning, Muncie, Collison, Alvin and Armstrong. This includes Interstate 74 between mile markers 199 and 220. Turn around, don't drown when encountering flooded roads. Most flood deaths occur in vehicles. Be aware of your surroundings and do not drive on flooded roads. And now a discussion of hazardous weather conditions for the following counties in Illinois: Champaign, Coles, DeWitt, Douglas, Edgar, Moultrie, Piatt, and Vermilion. This hazardous weather outlook is for Central Illinois, East Central Illinois, Southeast Illinois, and West Central Illinois. For today and tonight, heat indices of 100 to 110 are expected this afternoon south of Interstate 72. Additional thunderstorms are expected this morning, and again tonight. Locally strong to severe storms and flash flooding are possible. For Saturday through Thursday, hot and humid conditions will persist over the area this weekend. Peak afternoon heat indices will range from 100 to 110, primarily from Interstate 72 southward. Daily chances for thunderstorms exist through the weekend. Some of these storms could be severe and produce heavy rain through at least Saturday. Spotter information statement: spotter activation may be needed tonight. When flooding is a threat, keep these safety rules in mind. Never walk or drive across flood waters. It only takes 12 to 18 inches of water to sweep a vehicle off the road, and only 6 inches of moving water to knock over an adult. Do not drive around barricades. The road is closed for a reason. Most flood fatalities occur in vehicles. Besides your safety, you also put the lives of first responders at risk. If you live in a flood-prone area, or are camping in a low-lying area, move to higher ground. If you have water in your home, do not go into a room if standing water covers electrical outlets. Stay out of water that may have electricity in it. The time is currently 7:20 a.m. Central Daylight Time. 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Now for the official National Weather Service forecast for Champaign, Urbana, and surrounding areas of East Central Illinois. Today, showers and thunderstorms, mainly this morning. Some thunderstorms may produce heavy rainfall this morning. Highs in the upper 80s. Southeast winds around 5 miles an hour. Chance of rain near 100%. Heat index values up to 102.
Tonight, partly cloudy. A chance of showers with a slight chance of thunderstorms after midnight. Humid with lows in the lower 70s. East winds 5 to 10 miles an hour. Chance of rain 50%. Saturday, partly sunny with a chance of showers with a slight chance of thunderstorms. Humid with highs in the upper 80s. Southeast winds 5 to 10 miles an hour, becoming southwest in the afternoon. Chance of rain 50%. Heat index values up to 106. Saturday night, partly cloudy. Humid with lows in the mid-70s. Southwest winds 5 to 10 miles an hour. Sunday, partly sunny. A chance of showers and thunderstorms in the afternoon. Humid with highs in the upper 80s. West winds 5 to 10 miles an hour. Chance of rain 50%. Heat index values up to 103. Sunday night, mostly cloudy. A chance of showers and thunderstorms until midnight. Lows in the upper 60s. Chance of rain 50%. Monday and Monday night, partly cloudy. Highs in the lower 80s. Lows in the lower 60s. Tuesday and Tuesday night, mostly clear. Highs in the lower 80s. Lows in the mid-60s. Wednesday, mostly sunny. Highs in the mid-80s. Wednesday night, a chance of showers until midnight. Partly cloudy. Lows in the upper 60s. Chance of rain 40%. Thursday, mostly sunny. Highs in the lower 80s. Again, the forecast for Champaign, Urbana and surrounding areas of East Central Illinois for today, showers and thunderstorms, mainly this morning. Some thunderstorms may produce heavy rainfall this morning. Highs in the upper 80s. Southeast winds around 5 miles an hour. Chance of rain near 100%. Heat index values up to 102. The following is a summary of watches, warnings and advisories in effect. For the WXJ76 listening area, a flash flood warning has been issued until 9 a.m. for the following counties, DeWitt and Piatt. Flash flood warning has been extended until 8:45 a.m. for the following county, Champaign, Illinois. Flash flood warning has been extended until 9 a.m. for the following counties, Champaign and Vermilion. Flash flood warning has been extended until 8:45 a.m. for the following county, Vermilion, Illinois. A flash flood warning has been issued until 10 a.m. for the following counties, Coles, Douglas and Edgar. An aerial flood warning has been issued until 1:15 p.m. for the following county, Ford, Illinois. A flood watch remains in effect until 10 a.m. for the following counties, Champaign and Vermilion. A flood watch remains in effect until 10 a.m. for the following county, Ford, Illinois. At 7 a.m. at the Champaign Airport, light rain was falling. The temperature was 70 degrees, the dew point was 69, and the relative humidity was 97%. The wind was south at 10 miles an hour. The pressure was 30.08 inches and rising. Elsewhere around the area, temperatures were around 70 degrees. A thunderstorm was reported at Paris, Indicator. Rain was falling at Peoria and Rentoul. It was mostly cloudy at Bloomington and Springfield. At Terre Haute, rain and fog were reported. At Mattoon, rain and fog were reported. And once again at 7 a.m. at the Champaign Airport, with light rain, the temperature was 70. The National Weather Service in Lincoln has issued a flash flood warning for DeWitt County, Northern Piatt County, until 9 a.m. At 5:46 a.m., Doppler radar indicated thunderstorms producing heavy rain across the warned area. Between 1 and 3 inches of rain have fallen. Flash flooding is ongoing or expected to begin shortly. Expected hazards include flash flooding caused by thunderstorms. Source, radar. The following impacts are expected: flash flooding of small creeks and streams, urban areas, highways, streets and underpasses, as well as other poor drainage and low-lying areas. Some locations that will experience flash flooding include Clinton, Farmer City, Mansfield, Wapella, DeLand, Waynesville, Weldon, Kenny, Whiteheath, DeWitt, Clinton Power Station, Lane, Weldon Springs State Park, Galesville, Lodge, Hallsville and Midland City. This includes the following state parks: Clinton Lake State Recreation Area and Weldon Springs State Park. This includes the following highways: Interstate 72 between mile marker

heavy rain across the warned area. Between 1 and 2.5 inches of rain have fallen. Flash flooding is ongoing or expected to begin shortly. Expected hazards include flash flooding caused by thunderstorms. Source, radar. The following impacts are expected: flash flooding of small creeks and streams, urban areas, highways, streets and underpasses, as well as other poor drainage and low-lying areas. Some locations that will experience flash flooding include Paris, Tuscola, Arcola, Villa Grove, Arthur, Chrisman, Atwood, Oakland, Newman, Kansas, Camargo, Humboldt, Hume, Brockton, Vermilion, Raritan, Edgar County Airport, Cooksville, Edgar and Bourbon. This includes Interstate 57 between mile markers 194 and 217. The National Weather Service in Lincoln has extended the flash flood warning for McLean County, northern Champaign County, until 8:45 a.m. At 5:49 a.m., Doppler radar indicated thunderstorms producing heavy rain across the warned area. Between 1 and 2 inches of rain have fallen. Flash flooding is ongoing or expected to begin shortly. Expected hazards include flash flooding caused by thunderstorms. Source, radar. The following impacts are expected: flash flooding of small creeks and streams, urban areas, highways, streets and underpasses, as well as other poor drainage and low-lying areas. Some locations that will experience flash flooding include Bloomington, Normal, Rantoul, Leroy, Hayworth, Fisher, Hudson, Danvers, Thomasboro, Colfax, Downs, Gifford, McLean, Ogden, Saybrook, Stanford, Carlock, Towanda, Ludlow and Bellflower. This includes the following highways: Interstate 39 between mile markers 0 and 4, Interstate 74 between mile markers 119 and 155, and between mile markers 195 and 197. Interstate 55 between mile markers 143 and 174. Interstate 57 between mile markers 243 and 257. Turn around, don't drown when encountering flooded roads. Most flood deaths occur in vehicles. Be aware of your surroundings and do not drive on flooded roads. The National Weather Service in Lincoln has extended the flash flood warning for southern Champaign County, southern Vermilion County, until 9 a.m. At 5:50 a.m., Doppler radar indicated thunderstorms producing heavy rain across the warned area. Between 1 and 3 inches of rain have fallen. Flash flooding is ongoing or expected to begin shortly. Expected hazards include flash flooding caused by thunderstorms. Source, radar. The following impacts are expected: flash flooding of small creeks and streams, urban areas, highways, streets and underpasses, as well as other poor drainage and low-lying areas. Some locations that will experience flash flooding include Champaign, Urbana, Savoy, Mahomet, St. Joseph, Georgetown, Tolono, Westville, Catlin, Philo, Sydney, Homer, Ridge Farm, Fairmount, Seidel, Pisotum, Bonneville, Sadorus, Broadlands and Allerton. This includes the following highways: Interstate 72 between mile markers 174 and 182. Interstate 74 between mile markers 169 and 194. Interstate 57 between mile markers 218 and 242. Turn around, don't drown when encountering flooded roads. Most flood deaths occur in vehicles. Be aware of your surroundings and do not drive on flooded roads. The National Weather Service in Lincoln has extended the flash flood warning for Vermilion County until 8:45 a.m. At 5:51 a.m., emergency management reported thunderstorms producing heavy rain in Danville. Between 3 and 6 inches of rain have fallen. Flash flooding is already occurring. Expected hazards include life-threatening flash flooding, thunderstorms producing flash flooding. Severe weather has been confirmed by emergency management reported. The following impacts are expected: life-threatening flash flooding of creeks and streams, urban areas, highways, streets and underpasses. Some locations that will experience flash flooding include Danville, Hopeston, Filton, Oakwood, Rossville, Potomac, Rankin, Fithian, Vermilion Regional Airport, Bismarck, Henning, Muncie, Collison, Alvin and Armstrong. This includes Interstate 74 between mile markers 199 and 220. Turn around, don't drown when encountering flooded roads. Most flood

in vehicles. Be aware of your surroundings and do not drive on flooded roads. And now a discussion of hazardous weather conditions for the following counties in Illinois: Champaign, Coles, DeWitt, Douglas, Edgar, Moultrie, Piatt, and Vermilion. This hazardous weather outlook is for Central Illinois, East Central Illinois, Southeast Illinois, and West Central Illinois. For today and tonight, heat indices of 100 to 110 are expected this afternoon south of Interstate 72. Additional thunderstorms are expected this morning, and again tonight. Locally strong to severe storms and flash flooding are possible. For Saturday through Thursday, hot and humid conditions will persist over the area this weekend. Peak afternoon heat indices will range from 100 to 110 primarily from Interstate 72 southward. Daily chances for thunderstorms exist through the weekend. Some of these storms could be severe and produce heavy rain through at least Saturday. Spotter information statement: spotter activation may be needed tonight. When flooding is a threat, keep these safety rules in mind. Never walk or drive across flood waters. It only takes 12 to 18 inches of water to sweep a vehicle off the road, and only 6 inches of moving water to knock over an adult. Do not drive around barricades. The road is closed for a reason. Most flood fatalities occur in vehicles. Besides your safety, you also put the lives of first responders at risk. And only 6 inches of moving water to knock over an adult. Do not drive around barricades. The road is closed for a reason. Most flood fatalities occur in vehicles. Besides your safety, you also put the lives of first responders at risk. If you live in a flood-prone area or are camping in a low-lying area, move to higher ground. If you have water in your home, do not go into a room if standing water covers electrical outlets. Stay out of water that may have electricity in it. Flood warning in effect until 1:15 p.m. this afternoon replaces flash flood warning. What? Flooding caused by excessive rainfall is expected. Where? Southern Ford County, southwestern Iroquois County. When? Until 1:15 p.m. Friday. The following impacts are expected: creeks and streams may rise out of their banks. Roads and streets may be flooded. High water may recede slowly from flooded areas. Additional details: at 7:10 a.m., emergency management reported flooded roads and basements in the warned area due to thunderstorms overnight. Between 2 and 6 inches of rain have fallen. Additional rainfall amounts up to 0.5 inches are possible in the warned area. Some locations that will experience flooding include Paxton, Gibson City, Melvin, Loda, Elliott, and Clarence. http://forsafetyinformation, visit www.weather.gov/safety/flood. A flood warning means flooding is imminent or may already be occurring. Persons along rivers, creeks, and other waterways should take immediate precautions to protect life and property. Turn around, don't drown when encountering flooded roads. Most flood deaths occur in vehicles. The time is currently 7:34 a.m. Central Daylight Time. 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Now for the official National Weather Service forecast for Champaign, Urbana, and surrounding areas of East Central Illinois. Today, showers and thunderstorms, mainly this morning. Some thunderstorms may produce heavy rainfall this morning. Highs in the upper 80s. Southeast winds around 5 miles an hour. Chance of rain near 100%. Heat index values up to 102. Tonight, partly cloudy. A chance of showers with a slight chance of thunderstorms after midnight. Humid with lows in the lower 70s. East winds 5 to 10 miles an hour. Chance of rain 50%. Saturday, partly sunny with a chance of showers with a slight chance of thunderstorms. Humid with highs in the upper 80s. Southeast winds 5 to 10 miles an hour, becoming southwest in the afternoon. Chance of rain 50%. Heat index values up to 106. Saturday night, partly cloudy. Humid with lows in the mid-70s. Southwest winds 5 to 10 miles an hour. Sunday, partly sunny. A chance of showers and thunderstorms in the afternoon. Humid with highs in the upper 80s. West winds 5 to 10 miles an hour. Chance of rain 50%.

heat index values up to 103. Sunday night, mostly cloudy. A chance of showers and thunderstorms until midnight. Lows in the upper 60s. Chance of rain 50%. Monday and Monday night, partly cloudy. Highs in the lower 80s. Lows in the lower 60s. Tuesday and Tuesday night, mostly clear. Highs in the lower 80s. Lows in the mid 60s. Wednesday, mostly sunny. Highs in the mid 80s. Wednesday night, a chance of showers until midnight. Partly cloudy. Lows in the upper 60s. Chance of rain 40%. Thursday, mostly sunny. Highs in the lower 80s. Again, the forecast for Champaign, Urbana and surrounding areas of East Central Illinois for today, showers and thunderstorms, mainly this morning. Some thunderstorms may produce heavy rainfall this morning. Highs in the upper 80s. Southeast winds around 5 miles an hour. Chance of rain near 100%. Heat index values up to 102. The following is a summary of watches, warnings and advisories in effect. For the WXJ76 listening area, a flash flood warning has been issued until 9 a.m. for the following counties, DeWitt and Piatt. Flash flood warning has been extended until 8:45 a.m. for the following county, Champaign, Illinois. Flash flood warning has been extended until 9 a.m. for the following counties, Champaign and Vermilion. Flash flood warning has been extended until 8:45 a.m. for the following county, Vermilion, Illinois. A flash flood warning has been issued until 10 a.m. for the following counties, Coles, Douglas and Edgar. An aerial flood warning has been issued until 1:15 p.m. for the following county, Ford, Illinois. A flood watch remains in effect until 10 a.m. for the following counties, Champaign and Vermilion. A flood watch remains in effect until 10 a.m. for the following county, Ford, Illinois. At 7 a.m. at the Champaign Airport, light rain was falling. The temperature was 70 degrees, the dew point was 69, and the relative humidity was 97%. The wind was south at 10 miles an hour. The pressure was 30.08 inches and rising. Elsewhere around the area, temperatures were around 70 degrees. A thunderstorm was reported at Paris, Indicator. Rain was falling at Peoria and Rentoul. It was mostly cloudy at Bloomington and Springfield. At Terre Haute, rain and fog were reported. At Mattoon, rain and fog were reported. And once again at 7 a.m. at the Champaign Airport, with light rain, the temperature was 70. The National Weather Service in Lincoln has issued a flash flood warning for DeWitt County, Northern Piatt County, until 9 a.m. At 5:46 a.m., Doppler radar indicated thunderstorms producing heavy rain across the warned area. Between 1 and 3 inches of rain have fallen. Flash flooding is ongoing or expected to begin shortly. Expected hazards include flash flooding caused by thunderstorms. Source, radar. The following impacts are expected: flash flooding of small creeks and streams, urban areas, highways, streets and underpasses, as well as other poor drainage and low-lying areas. Some locations that will experience flash flooding include Clinton, Farmer City, Mansfield, Wapella, DeLand, Waynesville, Weldon, Kenny, Whiteheath, DeWitt, Clinton Power Station, Lane, Weldon Springs State Park, Galesville, Lodge, Hallsville and Midland City. This includes the following state parks: Clinton Lake State Recreation Area and Weldon Springs State Park. This includes the following highways: Interstate 72 between mile markers 167 and 173. Interstate 74 between mile markers 156 and 168. The National Weather Service in Lincoln has issued a flash flood warning for Northern Coles County, Douglas County, Edgar County, until 10 a.m. At 6:46 a.m., Doppler radar indicated thunderstorms producing heavy rain across the warned area. Between 1 and 2.5 inches of rain have fallen. Flash flooding is ongoing or expected to begin shortly. Expected hazards include flash flooding caused by thunderstorms. Source, radar. The following impacts are expected: flash flooding of small creeks and streams, urban areas, highways, streets and underpasses, as well as other poor drainage and low-lying areas. Some locations that will experience flash flooding include Paris, Tuscola, Arcola,
Grove, Arthur, Chrisman, Atwood, Oakland, Newman, Kansas, Camargo, Humboldt, Hume, Brockton, Vermilion, Raritan, Edgar County Airport, Cooksville, Edgar and Bourbon. This includes Interstate 57 between mile markers 194 and 217. The National Weather Service in Lincoln has extended the flash flood warning for McLean County, Northern Champaign County, until 8:45 a.m. At 5:49 a.m., Doppler radar indicated thunderstorms producing heavy rain across the warned area. Between 1 and 2 inches of rain have fallen. Flash flooding is ongoing or expected to begin shortly. Expected hazards include flash flooding caused by thunderstorms. Source, radar. The following impacts are expected: flash flooding of small creeks and streams, urban areas, highways, streets and underpasses, as well as other poor drainage and low-lying areas. Some locations that will experience flash flooding include Bloomington, Normal, Rantoul, Leroy, Hayworth, Fisher, Hudson, Danvers, Thomasboro, Colfax, Downs, Gifford, McLean, Ogden, Saybrook, Stanford, Carlock, Towanda, Ludlow and Bellflower. This includes the following highways: Interstate 39 between mile markers 0 and 4, Interstate 74 between mile markers 119 and 155, in between mile markers 195 and 197, Interstate 55 between mile markers 143 and 174, Interstate 57 between mile markers 243 and 257. Turn around, don't drown when encountering flooded roads. Most flood deaths occur in vehicles. Be aware of your surroundings and do not drive on flooded roads. The National Weather Service in Lincoln has extended the flash flood warning for Southern Champaign County, Southern Vermilion County, until 9 a.m. At 5:50 a.m., Doppler radar indicated thunderstorms producing heavy rain across the warned area. Between 1 and 3 inches of rain have fallen. Flash flooding is ongoing or expected to begin shortly. Expected hazards include flash flooding caused by thunderstorms. Source, radar. The following impacts are expected: flash flooding of small creeks and streams, urban areas, highways, streets and underpasses, as well as other poor drainage and low-lying areas. Some locations that will experience flash flooding include Champaign, Urbana, Savoy, Mahomet, St. Joseph, Georgetown, Tolono, Westville, Catlin, Philo, Sydney, Homer, Ridge Farm, Fairmount, Seidel, Pisodom, Bonneville, Sadorus, Broadlands and Allerton. This includes the following highways: Interstate 72 between mile markers 174 and 182. Interstate 74 between mile markers 169 and 194. Interstate 57 between mile markers 218 and 242. Turn around, don't drown when encountering flooded roads. Most flood deaths occur in vehicles. Be aware of your surroundings and do not drive on flooded roads. The National Weather Service in Lincoln has extended the flash flood warning for Vermilion County until 8:45 a.m. At 5:51 a.m., emergency management reported thunderstorms producing heavy rain in Danville. Between 3 and 6 inches of rain have fallen. Flash flooding is already occurring. Expected hazards include life-threatening flash flooding, thunderstorms producing flash flooding. Severe weather has been confirmed by emergency management reported. The following impacts are expected: life-threatening flash flooding of creeks and streams, urban areas, highways, streets and underpasses. Some locations that will experience flash flooding include Danville, Hopeston, Filton, Oakwood, Rossville, Potomac, Rankin, Fithian, Vermilion Regional Airport, Bismarck, Henning, Muncie, Collison, Alvin and Armstrong. This includes Interstate 74 between mile markers 199 and 220. Turn around, don't drown when encountering flooded roads. Most flood deaths occur in vehicles. Be aware of your surroundings and do not drive on flooded roads. And now a discussion of hazardous weather conditions for the following counties in Illinois: Champaign, Coles, DeWitt, Douglas, Edgar, Moultrie, Piatt, and Vermilion. This hazardous weather outlook is for Central Illinois, East Central Illinois, Southeast Illinois, and West Central Illinois. For today and tonight, heat indices of 100 to 110 are expected this afternoon south of Interstate 72. Additional thunderstorms

are expected this morning, and again tonight. Locally strong to severe storms and flash flooding are possible. For Saturday through Thursday, hot and humid conditions will persist over the area this weekend. Peak afternoon heat indices will range from 100 to 110 primarily from Interstate 72 southward. Daily chances for thunderstorms exist through the weekend. Some of these storms could be severe and produce heavy rain through at least Saturday. Spotter information statement, spotter activation may be needed tonight. When flooding is a threat, keep these safety rules in mind. Never walk or drive across flood waters. It only takes 12 to 18 inches of water to sweep a vehicle off the road, and only 6 inches of moving water to knock over an adult. Do not drive around barricades. The road is closed for a reason. Most flood fatalities occur in vehicles. Besides your safety, you also put the lives of first responders at risk. If you live in a flood-prone area, or are camping in a low-lying area, move to higher ground. If you have water in your home, do not go into a room if standing water covers electrical outlets. Stay out of water that may have electricity in it. The time is currently 7:47 a.m. Central Daylight Time. 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Now for the official National Weather Service forecast for Champaign, Urbana, and surrounding areas of East Central Illinois. Rest of today, mostly cloudy. Showers and thunderstorms, mainly this morning. Some thunderstorms may produce heavy rainfall this morning. Highs in the upper 80s. Southeast winds around 5 miles an hour. Chance of rain 90%. Heat index values up to 102 this afternoon. Tonight, partly cloudy. A chance of showers with a slight chance of thunderstorms after midnight. Humid with lows in the lower 70s. East winds 5 to 10 miles an hour. Chance of rain 50%. Saturday, partly sunny with a chance of showers with a slight chance of thunderstorms. Humid with highs in the upper 80s. Southeast winds 5 to 10 miles an hour, becoming southwest in the afternoon. Chance of rain 50%. Heat index values up to 106. Saturday night, partly cloudy. Humid with lows in the mid-70s. Southwest winds 5 to 10 miles an hour. Sunday, partly sunny. A chance of showers and thunderstorms in the afternoon. Humid with highs in the upper 80s. West winds 5 to 10 miles an hour. Chance of rain 50%. Heat index values up to 103. Sunday night, mostly cloudy. A chance of showers and thunderstorms until midnight. Lows in the upper 60s. Chance of rain 50%. Monday and Monday night, partly cloudy. Highs in the lower 80s. Lows in the lower 60s. Tuesday and Tuesday night, mostly clear. Highs in the lower 80s. Lows in the mid-60s. Wednesday, mostly sunny. Highs in the mid-80s. Wednesday night, a chance of showers until midnight. Partly cloudy. Lows in the upper 60s. Chance of rain 40%. Thursday, mostly sunny. Highs in the lower 80s. Again, the forecast for Champaign, Urbana, and surrounding areas of East Central Illinois for the rest of today, mostly cloudy. Showers and thunderstorms, mainly this morning. Some thunderstorms may produce heavy rainfall this morning. Highs in the upper 80s. Southeast winds around 5 miles an hour. Chance of rain 90%. Heat index values up to 102 this afternoon. The following is a summary of watches, warnings, and advisories in effect. For the WXJ76 listening area, a flash flood warning has been issued until 9 a.m. for the following counties, DeWitt and Piatt. Flash flood warning has been extended until 8:45 a.m. for the following county, Champaign, Illinois. Flash flood warning has been extended until 9 a.m. for the following counties, Champaign and Vermilion. Flash flood warning has been extended until 8:45 a.m. for the following county, Vermilion, Illinois. A flash flood warning has been issued until 10 a.m. for the following counties, Coles, Douglas, and Edgar. An aerial flood warning has been issued until 1:15 p.m. for the following county, Ford, Illinois. A flood watch remains in effect until 10 a.m. for the following counties, Champaign and Vermilion. A flood watch remains in effect.
effect until 10 a.m. for the following county, Ford, Illinois. At 7 a.m. at the Champaign Airport, light rain was falling. The temperature was 70 degrees, the dew point was 69, and the relative humidity was 97%. The wind was south at 10 miles an hour. The pressure was 30.08 inches and rising. Elsewhere around the area, temperatures were around 70 degrees. A thunderstorm was reported at Paris, Indicator. Rain was falling at Peoria, and Rentoul. It was mostly cloudy at Bloomington and Springfield. At Terre Haute, rain and fog were reported. At Mattoon, rain and fog were reported. And once again at 7 a.m. at the Champaign Airport, with light rain, the temperature was 70. The National Weather Service in Lincoln has issued a flash flood warning for DeWitt County, northern Piatt County, until 9 a.m. At 5:46 a.m., Doppler radar indicated thunderstorms producing heavy rain across the warned area. Between 1 and 3 inches of rain have fallen. Flash flooding is ongoing or expected to begin shortly. Expected hazards include flash flooding caused by thunderstorms. Source, radar. The following impacts are expected: flash flooding of small creeks and streams, urban areas, highways, streets and underpasses, as well as other poor drainage and low-lying areas. Some locations that will experience flash flooding include Clinton, Farmer City, Mansfield, Wapella, DeLand, Waynesville, Weldon, Kenny, Whiteheath, DeWitt, Clinton Power Station, Lane, Weldon Springs State Park, Galesville, Lodge, Hallsville, and Midland City. This includes the following state parks: Clinton Lake State Recreation Area and Weldon Springs State Park. This includes the following highways: Interstate 72 between mile markers 167 and 173. Interstate 74 between mile markers 156 and 168. Flood warning in effect until 1:15 p.m. this afternoon, replaces flash flood warning. What? Flooding caused by excessive rainfall is expected. Where? Southern Ford County, southwestern Iroquois County. When? Until 1:15 p.m. Friday. The following impacts are expected: creeks and streams may rise out of their banks. Roads and streets may be flooded. High water may recede slowly from flooded areas. Additional details: at 7:10 a.m., emergency management reported flooded roads and basements in the warned area due to thunderstorms overnight. Between 2 and 6 inches of rain have fallen. Additional rainfall amounts up to 0.5 inches are possible in the warned area. Some locations that will experience flooding include Paxton, Gibson City, Melvin, Loda, Elliott, and Clarence. http://forsafetyinformation, visit www.weather.gov/safety/flood. A flood warning means flooding is imminent or may already be occurring. Persons along rivers, creeks, and other waterways should take immediate precautions to protect life and property. Turn around, don't drown when encountering flooded roads. Most flood deaths occur in vehicles. The National Weather Service in Lincoln has issued a flash flood warning for northern Coles County, Douglas County, Edgar County, until 10 a.m. At 6:46 a.m., Doppler radar indicated thunderstorms producing heavy rain across the warned area. Between 1 and 2.5 inches of rain have fallen. Flash flooding is ongoing or expected to begin shortly. Expected hazards include flash flooding caused by thunderstorms. Source, radar. The following impacts are expected: flash flooding of small creeks and streams, urban areas, highways, streets and underpasses, as well as other poor drainage and low-lying areas. Some locations that will experience flash flooding include Paris, Tuscola, Arcola, Villa Grove, Arthur, Chrisman, Atwood, Oakland, Newman, Kansas, Camargo, Humboldt, Hume, Brockton, Vermilion, Raritan, Edgar County Airport, Cooks Mill, Edgar and Bourbon. This includes Interstate 57 between mile markers 194 and 217. The National Weather Service in Lincoln has extended the flash flood warning for McLean County, northern Champaign County, until 8:45 a.m. At 5:49 a.m., Doppler radar indicated thunderstorms producing heavy rain across the warned area. Between 1 and 2 inches of rain have fallen. Flash flooding is ongoing or expected to begin shortly. Expected hazards include flash flooding caused by thunderstorms.

source, radar. The following impacts are expected: flash flooding of small creeks and streams, urban areas, highways, streets and underpasses, as well as other poor drainage and low-lying areas. Some locations that will experience flash flooding include Bloomington, Normal, Rantoul, Leroy, Hayworth, Fisher, Hudson, Danvers, Thomasboro, Colfax, Downs, Gifford, McLean, Ogden, Saybrook, Stanford, Carlock, Towanda, Ludlow and Bellflower. This includes the following highways: Interstate 39 between mile markers 0 and 4, Interstate 74 between mile markers 119 and 155, in between mile markers 195 and 197, Interstate 55 between mile markers 143 and 174, Interstate 57 between mile markers 243 and 257. Turn around, don't drown when encountering flooded roads. Most flood deaths occur in vehicles. Be aware of your surroundings and do not drive on flooded roads. The National Weather Service in Lincoln has extended the flash flood warning for Southern Champaign County, Southern Vermilion County, until 9 a.m. At 5:50 a.m., Doppler radar indicated thunderstorms producing heavy rain across the warned area. Between 1 and 3 inches of rain have fallen. Flash flooding is ongoing or expected to begin shortly. Expected hazards include flash flooding caused by thunderstorms. Source, radar. The following impacts are expected: flash flooding of small creeks and streams, urban areas, highways, streets and underpasses, as well as other poor drainage and low-lying areas. Some locations that will experience flash flooding include Champaign, Urbana, Savoy, Mahomet, St. Joseph, Georgetown, Tolono, Westville, Catlin, Philo, Sydney, Homer, Ridge Farm, Fairmount, Seidel, Pisodom, Bonneville, Sadorus, Broadlands and Allerton. This includes the following highways: Interstate 72 between mile markers 174 and 182, Interstate 74 between mile markers 169 and 194, Interstate 57 between mile markers 218 and 242. Turn around, don't drown when encountering flooded roads. Most flood deaths occur in vehicles. Be aware of your surroundings and do not drive on flooded roads. The National Weather Service in Lincoln has extended the flash flood warning for Vermilion County until 8:45 a.m. At 5:51 a.m., emergency management reported thunderstorms producing heavy rain in Danville. Between 3 and 6 inches of rain have fallen. Flash flooding is already occurring. Expected hazards include life-threatening flash flooding, thunderstorms producing flash flooding. Severe weather has been confirmed by emergency management reported. The following impacts are expected: life-threatening flash flooding of creeks and streams, urban areas, highways, streets and underpasses. Some locations that will experience flash flooding include Danville, Hopeston, Fulton, Oakwood, Rossville, Potomac, Rankin, Fithian, Vermilion Regional Airport, Bismarck, Henning, Muncie, Collison, Alvin and Armstrong. This includes Interstate 74 between mile markers 199 and 220. Turn around, don't drown when encountering flooded roads. Most flood deaths occur in vehicles. Be aware of your surroundings and do not drive on flooded roads. And now a discussion of hazardous weather conditions for the following counties in Illinois: Champaign, Coles, DeWitt, Douglas, Edgar, Moultrie, Piatt, and Vermilion. This hazardous weather outlook is for Central Illinois, East Central Illinois, Southeast Illinois, and West Central Illinois. For today and tonight, heat indices of 100 to 110 are expected this afternoon south of Interstate 72. Additional thunderstorms are expected this morning and again tonight. Locally strong to severe storms and flash flooding are possible. For Saturday through Thursday, hot and humid conditions will persist over the area this weekend. Peak afternoon heat indices will range from 100 to 110, primarily from Interstate 72 southward. Daily chances for thunderstorms exist through the weekend. Some of these storms could be severe and produce heavy rain through at least Saturday. Spotter information statement: spotter activation may be needed tonight. When flooding is a threat, keep these safety rules in mind. Never walk or drive across flood waters. It only takes 12 to 18 inches of water to sweep a vehicle off the road, and only 6 inches

moving water to knock over an adult. Do not drive around barricades. The road is closed for a reason. Most flood fatalities occur in vehicles. Besides your safety, you also put the lives of first responders at risk. If you live in a flood-prone area, or are camping in a low-lying area, move to higher ground. If you have water in your home, do not go into a room if standing water covers electrical outlets. Stay out of water that may have electricity in it. The time is currently 8:02 a.m. Central Daylight Time. 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Now for the official National Weather Service forecast for Champaign, Urbana, and surrounding areas of East Central Illinois. Rest of today, mostly cloudy. Showers and thunderstorms, mainly this morning. Some thunderstorms may produce heavy rainfall this morning. Highs in the upper 80s. Southeast winds around 5 miles an hour. Chance of rain 90%. Heat index values up to 102 this afternoon. Tonight, partly cloudy. A chance of showers with a slight chance of thunderstorms after midnight. Humid with lows in the lower 70s. East winds 5 to 10 miles an hour. Chance of rain 50%. Saturday, partly sunny with a chance of showers with a slight chance of thunderstorms. Humid with highs in the upper 80s. Southeast winds 5 to 10 miles an hour, becoming southwest in the afternoon. Chance of rain 50%. Heat index values up to 106. Saturday night, partly cloudy. Humid with lows in the mid-70s. Southwest winds 5 to 10 miles an hour. Sunday, partly sunny. A chance of showers and thunderstorms in the afternoon. Humid with highs in the upper 80s. West winds 5 to 10 miles an hour. Chance of rain 50%. Heat index values up to 103. Sunday night, mostly cloudy. A chance of showers and thunderstorms until midnight. Lows in the upper 60s. Chance of rain 50%. Monday and Monday night, partly cloudy. Highs in the lower 80s. Lows in the lower 60s. Tuesday and Tuesday night, mostly clear. Highs in the lower 80s. Lows in the mid-60s. Wednesday, mostly sunny. Highs in the mid-80s. Wednesday night, a chance of showers until midnight. Partly cloudy. Lows in the upper 60s. Chance of rain 40%. Thursday, mostly sunny. Highs in the lower 80s. Again, the forecast for Champaign, Urbana, and surrounding areas of East Central Illinois for the rest of today, mostly cloudy. Showers and thunderstorms, mainly this morning. Some thunderstorms may produce heavy rainfall this morning. Highs in the upper 80s. Southeast winds around 5 miles an hour. Chance of rain 90%. Heat index values up to 102 this afternoon. The following is a summary of watches, warnings, and advisories in effect. For the WXJ76 listening area, a flash flood warning has been issued until 9 a.m. for the following counties, DeWitt and Piatt. Flash flood warning has been extended until 8:45 a.m. for the following county, Champaign, Illinois. Flash flood warning has been extended until 9 a.m. for the following counties, Champaign and Vermilion. Flash flood warning has been extended until 8:45 a.m. for the following county, Vermilion, Illinois. A flash flood warning has been issued until 10 a.m. for the following counties, Coles, Douglas, and Edgar. An aerial flood warning has been issued until 1:15 p.m. for the following county, Ford, Illinois. A flood watch remains in effect until 10 a.m. for the following counties, Champaign and Vermilion. A flood watch remains in effect until 10 a.m. for the following county, Ford, Illinois. 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Programming originates from NOAA's National Weather Service office in Lincoln and transmits from the WCIA television tower near Seymour. The station serves the following counties: Champaign, DeWitt, Coles, Douglas, Edgar, Ford, Moultrie, Piatt, and Vermilion. 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At 8 a.m. at the Champaign Airport, light rain was falling. The temperature was 70 degrees.

The dew point was 69, and the relative humidity was 97%. The wind was south at 8 miles an hour, gusting to 21. The pressure was 30.07 inches and falling. Elsewhere around the area, temperatures were around 70 degrees. A thunderstorm was reported at Paris, Terre Haute, and Decatur. At Rantoul, rain was falling. It was partly sunny at Bloomington and Springfield. At Peoria, it was cloudy. At Mattoon, rain and fog were reported. And once again at 8 a.m. at the Champaign Airport, with light rain, the temperature was 70. The National Weather Service in Lincoln has issued a flash flood warning for DeWitt County, northern Piatt County, until 9 a.m. At 5:46 a.m., Doppler radar indicated thunderstorms producing heavy rain across the warned area. Between 1 and 3 inches of rain have fallen. Flash flooding is ongoing or expected to begin shortly. Expected hazards include flash flooding caused by thunderstorms. Source, radar. The following impacts are expected: flash flooding of small creeks and streams, urban areas, highways, streets and underpasses, as well as other poor drainage and low-lying areas. Some locations that will experience flash flooding include Clinton, Farmer City, Mansfield, Wapella, DeLand, Waynesville, Weldon, Kenny, Whiteheath, DeWitt, Clinton Power Station, Lane, Weldon Springs State Park, Galesville, Lodge, Hallsville, and Midland City. This includes the following state parks: Clinton Lake State Recreation Area and Weldon Springs State Park. This includes the following highways: Interstate 72 between mile markers 167 and 173. Interstate 74 between mile markers 156 and 168. The National Weather Service in Lincoln has issued a flash flood warning for northern Coles County, Douglas County, Edgar County, until 10 a.m. At 6:46 a.m., Doppler radar indicated thunderstorms producing heavy rain across the warned area. Between 1 and 2.5 inches of rain have fallen. Flash flooding is ongoing or expected to begin shortly. Expected hazards include flash flooding caused by thunderstorms. Source, radar. The following impacts are expected: flash flooding of small creeks and streams, urban areas, highways, streets and underpasses, as well as other poor drainage and low-lying areas. Some locations that will experience flash flooding include Paris, Tuscola, Arcola, Villa Grove, Arthur, Chrisman, Atwood, Oakland, Newman, Kansas, Camargo, Humboldt, Hume, Brockton, Vermilion, Raritan, Edgar County Airport, Cooks Mill, Edgar and Bourbon. This includes Interstate 57 between mile markers 194 and 217. The National Weather Service in Lincoln has extended the flash flood warning for McLean County, northern Champaign County, until 8:45 a.m. At 5:49 a.m., Doppler radar indicated thunderstorms producing heavy rain across the warned area. Between 1 and 2 inches of rain have fallen. Flash flooding is ongoing or expected to begin shortly. Expected hazards include flash flooding caused by thunderstorms. Source, radar. The following impacts are expected: flash flooding of small creeks and streams, urban areas, highways, streets and underpasses, as well as other poor drainage and low-lying areas. Some locations that will experience flash flooding include Bloomington, Normal, Rantoul, Leroy, Hayworth, Fisher, Hudson, Danvers, Thomasboro, Colfax, Downs, Gifford, McLean, Ogden, Saybrook, Stanford, Carlock, Towanda, Ludlow and Bellflower. This includes the following highways: Interstate 39 between mile markers 0 and 4, Interstate 74 between mile markers 119 and 155, and between mile markers 195 and 197, Interstate 55 between mile markers 143 and 174, Interstate 57 between mile markers 243 and 257. Turn around, don't drown when encountering flooded roads. Most flood deaths occur in vehicles. Be aware of your surroundings and do not drive on flooded roads. The National Weather Service in Lincoln has extended the flash flood warning for southern Champaign County, southern Vermilion County, until 9 a.m. At 5:50 a.m., Doppler radar indicated thunderstorms producing heavy rain across the warned area. Between 1 and 3 inches of rain have fallen. Flash flooding is ongoing or expected.

begin shortly. Expected hazards include flash flooding caused by thunderstorms. Source, radar. The following impacts are expected: flash flooding of small creeks and streams, urban areas, highways, streets and underpasses, as well as other poor drainage and low-lying areas. Some locations that will experience flash flooding include Champaign, Urbana, Savoy, Mahomet, St. Joseph, Georgetown, Tolono, Westville, Catlin, Philo, Sydney, Homer, Ridge Farm, Fairmount, Seidel, Pisotum, Bonneville, Sadorus, Broadlands and Allerton. This includes the following highways: Interstate 72 between mile markers 174 and 182. Interstate 74 between mile markers 169 and 194. Interstate 57 between mile markers 218 and 242. Turn around, don't drown when encountering flooded roads. Most flood deaths occur in vehicles. Be aware of your surroundings and do not drive on flooded roads. The National Weather Service in Lincoln has extended the flash flood warning for Vermilion County until 8:45 a.m. At 5:51 a.m., emergency management reported thunderstorms producing heavy rain in Danville. Between 3 and 6 inches of rain have fallen. Flash flooding is already occurring. Expected hazards include life-threatening flash flooding, thunderstorms producing flash flooding. Severe weather has been confirmed by emergency management reported. The following impacts are expected: life-threatening flash flooding of creeks and streams, urban areas, highways, streets and underpasses. Some locations that will experience flash flooding include Danville, Hopeston, Fulton, Oakwood, Rossville, Potomac, Rankin, Fithian, Vermilion Regional Airport, Bismarck, Henning, Muncie, Collison, Alvin and Armstrong. This includes Interstate 74 between mile markers 199 and 220. Turn around, don't drown when encountering flooded roads. Most flood deaths occur in vehicles. Be aware of your surroundings and do not drive on flooded roads. Flood warning in effect until 1:15 p.m. this afternoon, replaces flash flood warning. What? Flooding caused by excessive rainfall is expected. Where? Southern Ford County, southwestern Iroquois County. When? Until 1:15 p.m. Friday. The following impacts are expected: creeks and streams may rise out of their banks. Roads and streets may be flooded. High water may recede slowly from flooded areas.

National Weather Service in Lincoln has issued a flash flood warning for Clark County, Southern Coles County, Cumberland County, Southern Edgar County, until 11:15 a.m. At 8:13 a.m., Doppler radar indicated thunderstorms producing heavy rain across the warned area. Up to 3 inches of rain have fallen. Additional rainfall amounts up to 2 inches are possible in the warned area. Flash flooding is ongoing or expected to begin shortly. Expected hazards include flash flooding caused by thunderstorms. Source, radar. The following impacts are expected: flash flooding of small creeks and streams, urban areas, highways, streets and underpasses, as well as other poor drainage and low-lying areas. Some locations that will experience flash flooding include Charleston, Mattoon, Marshall, Casey, Neoga, Greenup, Toledo, Martinsville, Ashmore, Westfield, Lerna, Jewett, Janesville, York, Paradise, Woodbury, Darwin, Loxa, Fox Ridge State Park and Hazel Dell. This includes the following state parks: Fox Ridge State Park and Lincoln Trail State Park. This includes the following highways: Interstate 70 between mile markers 106 and 154. Interstate 57 between mile markers 173 and 193. When flooding is a threat, keep these safety rules in mind. Never walk or drive across flood waters. It only takes 12 to 18 inches of water to sweep a vehicle off the road, and only 6 inches of moving water to knock over an adult. Do not drive around barricades. The road is closed for a reason. Most flood fatalities occur in vehicles. Besides your safety, you also put the lives of first responders at risk. 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

or are camping in a low-lying area, move to higher ground. 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The time is currently 8:17 a.m. Central Daylight Time. 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Now for the official National Weather Service forecast for Champaign, Urbana and surrounding areas of East Central Illinois. West of today, mostly cloudy. Showers and thunderstorms, mainly this morning. Some thunderstorms may produce heavy rainfall this morning. Highs in the upper 80s. Southeast winds around 5 miles an hour. Chance of rain 90%. Heat index values up to 102 this afternoon. Tonight, partly cloudy. A chance of showers with a slight chance of thunderstorms after midnight. Humid with lows in the lower 70s. East winds 5 to 10 miles an hour. Chance of rain 50%. Saturday, partly sunny with a chance of showers with a slight chance of thunderstorms. Humid with highs in the upper 80s. Southeast winds 5 to 10 miles an hour, becoming southwest in the afternoon. Chance of rain 50%. Heat index values up to 106. Saturday night, partly cloudy. Humid with lows in the mid-70s. Southwest winds 5 to 10 miles an hour. Sunday, partly sunny. A chance of showers and thunderstorms in the afternoon. Humid with highs in the upper 80s. West winds 5 to 10 miles an hour. Chance of rain 50%. Heat index values up to 103. Sunday night, mostly cloudy. A chance of showers and thunderstorms until midnight. Lows in the upper 60s. Chance of rain 50%. Monday and Monday night, partly cloudy. Highs in the lower 80s. Lows in the lower 60s. Tuesday and Tuesday night, mostly clear. Highs in the lower 80s. Lows in the mid-60s. Wednesday, mostly sunny. Highs in the mid-80s. Wednesday night, a chance of showers until midnight. Partly cloudy. Lows in the upper 60s. Chance of rain 40%. Thursday, mostly sunny. Highs in the lower 80s. Again, the forecast for Champaign, Urbana and surrounding areas of East Central Illinois for the rest of today, mostly cloudy. Showers and thunderstorms, mainly this morning. Some thunderstorms may produce heavy rainfall this morning. Highs in the upper 80s. Southeast winds around 5 miles an hour. Chance of rain 90%. Heat index values up to 102 this afternoon. Now for the official National Weather Service forecast for Champaign, Urbana and surrounding areas of East Central Illinois. Rest of today, mostly cloudy. Showers with a chance of thunderstorms late this morning, then a slight chance of showers and thunderstorms this afternoon. Some thunderstorms may produce heavy rainfall late this morning. Highs in the upper 80s. Southeast winds around 5 miles an hour. Chance of rain 90%. Heat index values up to 102 this afternoon. Tonight, partly cloudy. A chance of showers with a slight chance of thunderstorms after midnight. Humid with lows in the lower 70s. East winds 5 to 10 miles an hour. Chance of rain 50%. Saturday, partly sunny with a chance of showers with a slight chance of thunderstorms. Humid with highs in the upper 80s. Southeast winds 5 to 10 miles an hour, becoming southwest in the afternoon. Chance of rain 50%. Heat index values up to 106. Saturday night, partly cloudy. Humid with lows in the mid-70s. Southwest winds 5 to 10 miles an hour. Sunday, partly sunny. A chance of showers and thunderstorms in the afternoon. Humid with highs in the upper 80s. West winds 5 to 10 miles an hour. Chance of rain 50%. Heat index values up to 103. Sunday night, mostly cloudy. A chance of showers and thunderstorms until midnight. Lows in the upper 60s. Chance of rain 50%. Monday and Monday night, partly cloudy. Highs in the lower 80s. Lows in the lower 60s. Tuesday and Tuesday night, mostly clear. Highs in the lower 80s. Lows in the mid-60s.
Wednesday, mostly sunny. Highs in the mid-80s. Wednesday night, a chance of showers until midnight. Partly cloudy. Lows in the upper 60s. Chance of rain 40%. Thursday, mostly sunny. Highs in the lower 80s. Again, the forecast for Champaign, Urbana and surrounding areas of east central Illinois for the rest of today, mostly cloudy. Showers and a chance of thunderstorms late this morning, then a slight chance of showers and thunderstorms this afternoon. Some thunderstorms may produce heavy rainfall late this morning. Highs in the upper 80s. Southeast winds around 5 miles an hour. Chance of rain 90%. Heat index values up to 102 this afternoon. The following is a summary of watches, warnings and advisories in effect. For the WXJ76 listening area, a flash flood warning has been issued until 9 a.m. for the following counties, DeWitt and Piatt. Flash flood warning has been extended until 8:45 a.m. for the following county, Champaign, Illinois. Flash flood warning has been extended until 9 a.m. for the following counties, Champaign and Vermilion. Flash flood warning has been extended until 8:45 a.m. for the following county, Vermilion, Illinois. A flash flood warning has been issued until 10 a.m. for the following counties, Coles, Douglas and Edgar. An aerial flood warning has been issued until 1:15 p.m. for the following county, Ford, Illinois. A flash flood warning has been issued until 11:15 a.m. for the following counties, Coles and Edgar. A flood watch remains in effect until 10 a.m. for the following counties, Champaign and Vermilion. A flood watch remains in effect until 10 a.m. for the following county, Ford, Illinois. At 8 a.m. at the Champaign Airport, rain was falling. The temperature was 71 degrees, the dew point was 69, and the relative humidity was 93%. The wind was southwest at 7 miles an hour. The pressure was 30.09 inches and rising. Elsewhere around the area, temperatures were around 70 degrees. A thunderstorm was reported at Peoria, Paris, Terre Haute, and Mattoon. At Rantoul, rain was falling. It was cloudy at Bloomington, Decatur, and Springfield. And once again at 8 a.m. at the Champaign Airport, with rain, the temperature was 71. The National Weather Service in Lincoln has issued a flash flood warning for DeWitt County, Northern Piatt County, until 9 a.m. At 5:46 a.m., Doppler radar indicated thunderstorms producing heavy rain across the warned area. Between 1 and 3 inches of rain have fallen. Flash flooding is ongoing or expected to begin shortly. Expected hazards include flash flooding caused by thunderstorms. Source, radar. The following impacts are expected: flash flooding of small creeks and streams, urban areas, highways, streets and underpasses, as well as other poor drainage and low-lying areas. Some locations that will experience flash flooding include Clinton, Farmer City, Mansfield, Wapella, DeLand, Waynesville, Weldon, Kenny, Whiteheath, DeWitt, Clinton Power Station, Lane, Weldon Springs State Park, Galesville, Lodge, Hallsville and Midland City. This includes the following state parks: Clinton Lake State Recreation Area and Weldon Springs State Park. This includes the following highways: Interstate 72 between mile markers 167 and 173. Interstate 74 between mile markers 156 and 168. The National Weather Service in Lincoln has issued a flash flood warning for Northern Coles County, Douglas County, Edgar County, until 10 a.m. At 6:46 a.m., Doppler radar indicated thunderstorms producing heavy rain across the warned area. Between 1 and 2.5 inches of rain have fallen. Flash flooding is ongoing or expected to begin shortly. Expected hazards include flash flooding caused by thunderstorms. Source, radar. The following impacts are expected: flash flooding of small creeks and streams, urban areas, highways, streets and underpasses, as well as other poor drainage and low-lying areas. Some locations that will experience flash flooding include Paris, Tuscola, Arcola, Villa Grove, Arthur, Chrisman, Atwood, Oakland, Newman, Kansas, Camargo, Humboldt, Hume, Brockton, Vermilion, Raritan, Edgar County Airport, Cooks Mill, Edgar and Bourbon. This includes Interstate 57 between mile markers 194 and 217. The
National Weather Service in Lincoln has issued a flash.

Flooding is ongoing or expected to begin shortly. Expected hazards include flash flooding caused by thunderstorms. Source: radar. The following impacts are expected: flash flooding of small creeks and streams, urban areas, highways, streets and underpasses, as well as other poor drainage and low-lying areas. Some locations that will experience flash flooding include Charleston, Mattoon, Marshall, Casey, Neoga, Greenup, Toledo, Martinsville, Ashmore, Westfield, Lerna, Jewett, Janesville, York, Paradise, Woodbury, Darwin, Loxa, Fox Ridge State Park, and Hazel Dell. This includes the following state parks: Fox Ridge State Park and Lincoln Trail State Park. This includes the following highways: Interstate 70 between mile markers 106 and 154. Interstate 57 between mile markers 173 and 193. The National Weather Service in Lincoln has extended the flash flood warning for McLean County, Northern Champaign County, until 8:45 a.m. At 5:49 a.m., Doppler radar indicated thunderstorms producing heavy rain across the warned area. Between 1 and 2 inches of rain have fallen. Flash flooding is ongoing or expected to begin shortly. Expected hazards include flash flooding caused by thunderstorms. Source: radar. The following impacts are expected: flash flooding of small creeks and streams, urban areas, highways, streets and underpasses, as well as other poor drainage and low-lying areas. Some locations that will experience flash flooding include Bloomington, Normal, Rantoul, Leroy, Hayworth, Fisher, Hudson, Danvers, Thomasboro, Colfax, Downs, Gifford, McLean, Ogden, Saybrook, Stanford, Carlock, Towanda, Ludlow and Bellflower. This includes the following highways: Interstate 39 between mile markers 0 and 4. Interstate 74 between mile markers 119 and 155, in between mile markers 195 and 197. Interstate 55 between mile markers 143 and 174. Interstate 57 between mile markers 243 and 257. Turn around, don't drown when encountering flooded roads. Most flood deaths occur in vehicles. Be aware of your surroundings and do not drive on flooded roads. The National Weather Service in Lincoln has extended the flash flood warning for Southern Champaign County, Southern Vermilion County, until 9 a.m. At 5:50 a.m., Doppler radar indicated thunderstorms producing heavy rain across the warned area. Between 1 and 3 inches of rain have fallen. Flash flooding is ongoing or expected to begin shortly. Expected hazards include flash flooding caused by thunderstorms. Source: radar. The following impacts are expected: flash flooding of small creeks and streams, urban areas, highways, streets and underpasses, as well as other poor drainage and low-lying areas. Some locations that will experience flash flooding include Champaign, Urbana, Savoy, Mahomet, St. Joseph, Georgetown, Tolono, Westville, Catlin, Philo, Sydney, Homer, Ridge Farm, Fairmount, Seidel, Pisotum, Vaudeville, Sadorus, Broadlands and Allerton. This includes the following highways: Interstate 72 between mile markers 174 and 182. Interstate 74 between mile markers 169 and 194. Interstate 57 between mile markers 218 and 242. Turn around, don't drown when encountering flooded roads. Most flood deaths occur in vehicles. Be aware of your surroundings and do not drive on flooded roads. The National Weather Service in Lincoln has extended the flash flood warning for Vermilion County until 8:45 a.m. At 5:51 a.m., emergency management reported thunderstorms producing heavy rain in Danville. Between 3 and 6 inches of rain have fallen. Flash flooding is already occurring. Expected hazards include life-threatening flash flooding, thunderstorms producing flash flooding. Severe weather has been confirmed by emergency management reported. The following impacts are expected: life-threatening flash flooding of creeks and streams, urban areas, highways, streets and underpasses. Some locations that will experience flash flooding include Danville, Hoopston, Tilton, Oakwood, Rossville, Potomac, Rankin, Fithian, Vermilion Regional Airport, Bismarck, Henning, Muncie, Collison, Alvin and Armstrong. This includes Interstate 74 between mile markers 199 and 200.

20. Turn around, don't drown when encountering flooded roads. Most flood deaths occur in vehicles. Be aware of your surroundings and do not drive on flooded roads. And now a discussion of hazardous weather conditions for the following counties in Illinois: Champaign, Coles, DeWitt, Douglas, Edgar, Moultrie, Piatt, and Vermilion. This hazardous weather outlook is for Central Illinois, East Central Illinois, Southeast Illinois, and West Central Illinois. For today and tonight, heat indices of 100 to 110 are expected this afternoon south of Interstate 72. Additional thunderstorms are expected this morning, and again tonight. Locally strong to severe storms and flash flooding are possible. For Saturday through Thursday, hot and humid conditions will persist over the area this weekend. Peak afternoon heat indices will range from 100 to 110 primarily from Interstate 72 southward. Daily chances for thunderstorms exist and flash flooding are possible. For Saturday through Thursday, hot and humid conditions will persist over the area this weekend. Peak afternoon heat indices will range from 100 to 110 primarily from Interstate 72 southward. Daily chances for thunderstorms exist through the weekend. Some of these storms could be severe and produce heavy rain through at least Saturday. Spotter information statement. Spotter activation may be needed tonight. Flood warning in effect until 1:15 p.m. this afternoon, replaces flash flood warning. What? Flooding caused by excessive rainfall is expected. Where? Southern Ford County, southwestern Iroquois County. When? Until 1:15 p.m. Friday. The following impacts are expected. Creeks and streams may rise out of their banks. Roads and streets may be flooded. High water may recede slowly from flooded areas. Additional details, at 7:10 a.m., emergency management reported flooded roads and basements in the warned area due to thunderstorms overnight. Between 2 and 6 inches of rain have fallen. Additional rainfall amounts up to 0.5 inches are possible in the warned area. Some locations that will experience flooding include Paxton, Gibson City, Melvin, Loda, Elliott, and Clarence. http://forsafetyinformation, visit www.weather.gov/safety/flood. A flood warning means flooding is imminent or may already be occurring. Persons along rivers, creeks, and other waterways should take immediate precautions to protect life and property. Turn around, don't drown when encountering flooded roads. Most flood deaths occur in vehicles. When flooding is a threat, keep these safety rules in mind. Never walk or drive across flood waters. It only takes 12 to 18 inches of water to sweep a vehicle off the road, and only 6 inches of moving water to knock over an adult. Do not drive around barricades. The road is closed for a reason. Most flood fatalities occur in vehicles. Besides your safety, you also put the lives of first responders at risk. If you live in a flood-prone area, or are camping in a low-lying area, move to higher ground. If you have water in your home, do not go into a room if standing water covers electrical outlets. Stay out of water that may have electricity in it. The time is currently 8:35 a.m. Central Daylight Time. 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Now for the official National Weather Service forecast for Champaign, Urbana, and surrounding areas of East Central Illinois. Rest of today, mostly cloudy. Showers with a chance of thunderstorms late this morning, then a slight chance of showers and thunderstorms this afternoon. Some thunderstorms may produce heavy rainfall late this morning. Highs in the upper 80s. Southeast winds around 5 miles an hour. Chance of rain 90%. Heat index values up to 102 this afternoon. Tonight, partly cloudy. A chance of showers with a slight chance of thunderstorms after midnight. Humid with lows in the lower 70s. East winds 5 to 10 miles an hour. Chance of rain 50%. Saturday, partly sunny with a chance of showers with a slight chance of thunderstorms. Humid with highs in the upper 80s. Southeast winds 5 to 10 miles an hour, becoming southwest in the afternoon. Chance of rain 50%. Heat index values up to 106. Saturday night, partly cloudy. Humid with lows in the mid-70s. Southwest winds 5 to 10 miles an hour. Sunday, partly sunny.

a chance of showers and thunderstorms in the afternoon. Humid with highs in the upper 80s. West winds 5 to 10 miles an hour. Chance of rain 50%. Heat index values up to 103. Sunday night, mostly cloudy. A chance of showers and thunderstorms until midnight. Lows in the upper 60s. Chance of rain 50%. Monday and Monday night, partly cloudy. Highs in the lower 80s. Lows in the lower 60s. Tuesday and Tuesday night, mostly clear. Highs in the lower 80s. Lows in the mid 60s. Wednesday, mostly sunny. Highs in the mid 80s. Wednesday night, a chance of showers until midnight. Partly cloudy. Lows in the upper 60s. Chance of rain 40%. Thursday, mostly sunny. Highs in the lower 80s. Again, the forecast for Champaign, Urbana and surrounding areas of East Central Illinois for the rest of today, mostly cloudy. Showers and a chance of thunderstorms late this morning, then a slight chance of showers and thunderstorms this afternoon. Some thunderstorms may produce heavy rainfall late this morning. Highs in the upper 80s. Southeast winds around 5 miles an hour. Chance of rain 90%. Heat index values up to 102 this afternoon. The following is a summary of watches, warnings and advisories in effect. For the WXJ76 listening area, a flash flood warning has been issued until 9 a.m. for the following counties, DeWitt and Piatt. Flash flood warning has been extended until 8:45 a.m. for the following county, Champaign, Illinois. Flash flood warning has been extended until 9 a.m. for the following counties, Champaign and Vermilion. Flash flood warning has been extended until 8:45 a.m. for the following county, Vermilion, Illinois. A flash flood warning has been issued until 10 a.m. for the following counties, Coles, Douglas and Edgar. An aerial flood warning has been issued until 1:15 p.m. for the following county, Ford, Illinois. A flash flood warning has been issued until 11:15 a.m. for the following counties, Coles and Edgar. A flood watch remains in effect until 10 a.m. for the following counties, Champaign and Vermilion. A flood watch remains in effect until 10 a.m. for the following county, Ford, Illinois. At 8 a.m. at the Champaign Airport, rain was falling. The temperature was 71 degrees, the dew point was 69, and the relative humidity was 93%. The wind was southwest at 7 miles an hour. The pressure was 30.09 inches and rising. Elsewhere around the area, temperatures were around 70 degrees. A thunderstorm was reported at Peoria, Paris, Terre Haute, and Mattoon. At Rantoul, rain was falling. It was cloudy at Bloomington, Decatur, and Springfield. And once again at 8 a.m. at the Champaign Airport, with rain, the temperature was 71. The National Weather Service in Lincoln has issued a flash flood warning for DeWitt County, Northern Piatt County, until 9 a.m. At 5:46 a.m., Doppler radar indicated thunderstorms producing heavy rain across the warned area. Between 1 and 3 inches of rain have fallen. Flash flooding is ongoing or expected to begin shortly. Expected hazards include flash flooding caused by thunderstorms. Source, radar. The following impacts are expected: flash flooding of small creeks and streams, urban areas, highways, streets and underpasses, as well as other poor drainage and low-lying areas. Some locations that will experience flash flooding include Clinton, Farmer City, Mansfield, Wapella, DeLand, Waynesville, Weldon, Kenny, Whiteheath, DeWitt, Clinton Power Station, Lane, Weldon Springs State Park, Galesville, Lodge, Hallsville and Midland City. This includes the following state parks: Clinton Lake State Recreation Area and Weldon Springs State Park. This includes the following highways: Interstate 72 between mile markers 167 and 173. Interstate 74 between mile markers 156 and 168. The National Weather Service in Lincoln has issued a flash flood warning for Northern Coles County, Douglas County, Edgar County, until 10 a.m. At 6:46 a.m., Doppler radar indicated thunderstorms producing heavy rain across the warned area. Between 1 and 2.5 inches of rain have fallen. Flash flooding is ongoing or expected to begin shortly. Expected hazards include flash flooding caused by thunderstorms.

source, radar. The following impacts are expected: flash flooding of small creeks and streams, urban areas, highways, streets and underpasses, as well as other poor drainage and low-lying areas. Some locations that will experience flash flooding include Paris, Tuscola, Arcola, Villa Grove, Arthur, Chrisman, Atwood, Oakland, Newman, Kansas, Camargo, Humboldt, Hume, Brockton, Vermilion, Raritan, Edgar County Airport, Cooks Mill, Edgar and Bourbon. This includes Interstate 57 between mile markers 194 and 217. The National Weather Service in Lincoln has issued a flash flood warning for Clark County, Southern Coles County, Cumberland County, Southern Edgar County, until 11:15 a.m. At 8:13 a.m., Doppler radar indicated thunderstorms producing heavy rain across the warned area. Up to 3 inches of rain have fallen. Additional rainfall amounts up to 2 inches are possible in the warned area. Flash flooding is ongoing or expected to begin shortly. Expected hazards include flash flooding caused by thunderstorms. Source, radar. The following impacts are expected: flash flooding of small creeks and streams, urban areas, highways, streets and underpasses, as well as other poor drainage and low-lying areas. Some locations that will experience flash flooding include Charleston, Mattoon, Marshall, Casey, Neoga, Greenup, Toledo, Martinsville, Ashmore, Westfield, Lerna, Jewett, Janesville, York, Paradise, Woodbury, Darwin, Loxa, Fox Ridge State Park and Hazel Dell. This includes the following state parks: Fox Ridge State Park and Lincoln Trail State Park. This includes the following highways: Interstate 70 between mile markers 106 and 154. Interstate 57 between mile markers 173 and 193. The National Weather Service in Lincoln has extended the flash flood warning for McLean County, Northern Champaign County, until 8:45 a.m. At 5:49 a.m., Doppler radar indicated thunderstorms producing heavy rain across the warned area. Between 1 and 2 inches of rain have fallen. Flash flooding is ongoing or expected to begin shortly. Expected hazards include flash flooding caused by thunderstorms. Source, radar. The following impacts are expected: flash flooding of small creeks and streams, urban areas, highways, streets and underpasses, as well as other poor drainage and low-lying areas. Some locations that will experience flash flooding include Bloomington, Normal, Rantoul, Leroy, Hayworth, Fisher, Hudson, Danvers, Thomasboro, Colfax, Downs, Gifford, McLean, Ogden, Sabre.

National Weather Service in Lincoln has extended the flash flood warning for Vermilion County until 12:45 p.m. At 8:43 a.m., emergency management reported continued flooding in Danville. Between 3 and 6 inches of rain have fallen. Though flood waters are slowly receding, anticipate areas of flooding to persist for the next few hours. Expected hazards include life-threatening flash flooding, thunderstorms producing flash flooding. Severe weather has been confirmed by emergency management reported. The following impacts are expected: life-threatening flash flooding of creeks and streams, urban areas, highways, streets, and underpasses. Some locations that will experience flash flooding include Danville, Hopeston, Filton, Oakwood, Rossville, Potomac, Rankin, Fithian, Vermilion Regional Airport, Bismarck, Henning, Muncie, Collison, Alvin, and Armstrong. This includes Interstate 74 between mile markers 199 and 220. Turn around, don't drown when encountering flooded roads. Most flood deaths occur in vehicles. Be aware of your surroundings and do not drive on flooded roads. Flash flood warning will expire at 8:45 a.m. this morning for McLean and Northern Champaign counties. Flood waters have receded. The heavy rain has ended. Flooding is no longer expected to pose a threat. Please continue to heed remaining road closures. A flood watch remains in effect until 10 a.m. for portions of Central, East Central, and West Central Illinois. The National Weather Service in Lincoln has extended the flash flood warning for Southern Champaign County, Southern Vermilion County, until 9 a.m. At 5:50 a.m., Doppler radar indicated

Thunderstorms producing heavy rain across the Warren area. Between 1 and 3 inches of rain have fallen. Flash flooding is ongoing or expected to begin shortly. Expected hazards include flash flooding caused by thunderstorms. Source, radar. The following impacts are expected: flash flooding of small creeks and streams, urban areas, highways, streets and underpasses, as well as other poor drainage and low-lying areas. Some locations that will experience flash flooding include Champaign, Urbana, Savoy, Mahomet, St. Joseph, Georgetown, Tolono, Westville, Catlin, Philo, Sydney, Homer, Ridge Farm, Fairmount, Fidel, Pisotum, Bonneville, Sadorus, Broadlands, and Allerton. This includes the following highways: Interstate 72 between mile markers 174 and 182. Interstate 74 between mile markers 169 and 194. Interstate 57 between mile markers 218 and 242. Turn around, don't drown when encountering flooded roads. Most flood deaths occur in vehicles. Be aware of your surroundings and do not drive on flooded roads. The National Weather Service in Lincoln has extended the flash flood warning for Vermilion County until 12:45 p.m. At 8:43 a.m., emergency management reported continued flooding in Danville. Between 3 and 6 inches of rain have fallen. Though flood waters are slowly receding, anticipate areas of flooding to persist for the next few hours. Expected hazards include life-threatening flash flooding, thunderstorms producing flash flooding. Severe weather has been confirmed by emergency management reported. The following impacts are expected: life-threatening flash flooding of creeks and streams, urban areas, highways, streets and underpasses. Some locations that will experience flash flooding include Danville, Hopeston, Filton, Oakwood, Rossville, Potomac, Rankin, Fithian, Vermilion Regional Airport, Bismarck, Henning, Muncie, Collison, Alvin and Armstrong. This includes Interstate 74 between mile markers 199 and 220. Turn around, don't drown when encountering flooded roads. Most flood deaths occur in vehicles. Be aware of your surroundings and do not drive on flooded roads. And now a discussion of hazardous weather conditions for the following counties: in Illinois, Champaign, Coles, DeWitt, Douglas, Edgar, Moultrie, Piatt, and Vermilion. This hazardous weather outlook is for Central Illinois, East Central Illinois, Southeast Illinois, and West Central Illinois. For today and tonight, heat indices of 100 to 110 are expected this afternoon south of Interstate 72. Additional thunderstorms are expected this morning, and again tonight. Locally strong to severe storms and flash flooding are possible. For Saturday through Thursday, hot and humid conditions will persist over the area this weekend. Peak afternoon heat indices will range from 100 to 110 primarily from Interstate 72 southward. Daily chances for thunderstorms exist through the weekend. Some of these storms could be severe and produce heavy rain through at least Saturday. Spotter information statement: spotter activation may be needed tonight. When flooding is a threat, keep these safety rules in mind. Never walk or drive across flood waters. It only takes 12 to 18 inches of water to sweep a vehicle off the road, and only 6 inches of moving water to knock over an adult. Do not drive around barricades. The road is closed for a reason. Most flood fatalities occur in vehicles. Besides your safety, you also put the lives of first responders at risk. If you live in a flood-prone area, or are camping in a low-lying area, move to higher ground. If you have water in your home, do not go into a room if standing water covers electrical outlets. Stay out of water that may have electricity in it. The time is currently 8:51 a.m. Central Daylight Time. 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Now for the official National Weather Service forecast for Champaign, Urbana, and surrounding areas of East Central Illinois. Rest of today, mostly cloudy. Showers with a chance of thunderstorms late this morning, then a slight chance of showers and thunderstorms this afternoon. Some thunderstorms may produce heavy rainfall late this morning. Highs in the mid-80s. Southeast winds 5 to 10 miles an hour. Chance of rain 90%. Tonight, partly cloudy. A chance of showers with a slight chance of thunderstorms after midnight.

humid with lows in the lower 70s. East wind 5 to 10 miles an hour. Chance of rain 50%. Saturday, partly sunny with a chance of showers with a slight chance of thunderstorms. Humid with highs in the upper 80s. Southeast winds 5 to 10 miles an hour, becoming southwest in the afternoon. Chance of rain 50%. Heat index values up to 106. Saturday night, partly cloudy. Humid with lows in the mid-70s. Southwest winds 5 to 10 miles an hour. Sunday, partly sunny. A chance of showers and thunderstorms in the afternoon. Humid with highs in the upper 80s. West winds 5 to 10 miles an hour. Chance of rain 50%. Heat index values up to 103. Sunday night, mostly cloudy. A chance of showers and thunderstorms until midnight. Lows in the upper 60s. Chance of rain 50%. Monday and Monday night, partly cloudy. Highs in the lower 80s. Lows in the lower 60s. Tuesday and Tuesday night, mostly clear. Highs in the lower 80s. Lows in the mid-60s. Wednesday, mostly sunny. Highs in the mid-80s. Wednesday night, a chance of showers until midnight. Partly cloudy. Lows in the upper 60s. Chance of rain 40%. Thursday, mostly sunny. Highs in the lower 80s. Again, the forecast for Champaign, Urbana and surrounding areas of East Central Illinois for the rest of today, mostly cloudy. Showers and a chance of thunderstorms late this morning, then a slight chance of showers and thunderstorms this afternoon. Some thunderstorms may produce heavy rainfall late this morning. Highs in the mid-80s. Southeast winds 5 to 10 miles an hour. Chance of rain 90%. Flood warning in effect until 1:15 p.m. this afternoon, replaces flash flood warning. What flooding caused by excessive rainfall is expected? Where, southern Ford County, southwestern Iroquois County, when, until 1:15 p.m. Friday. The following impacts are expected. Creeks and streams may rise out of their banks. Roads and streets may be flooded. High water may recede slowly from flooded areas. Additional details, at 7:10 a.m., emergency management reported flooded roads and basements in the warned area due to thunderstorms overnight. Between 2 and 6 inches of rain have fallen. Additional rainfall amounts up to 0.5 inches are possible in the warned area. Some locations that will experience flooding include Paxton, Gibson City, Melvin, Loda, Elliott, and Clarence. http://. For safety information, visit www.weather.gov/safety/flood. A flood warning means flash flood warning will expire at 9 a.m. this morning for southern Champaign and southern Vermilion counties. Flood waters are gradually receding. Flooding is no longer expected to pose a threat. Please continue to heed remaining road closures. A flood watch remains in effect until 10 a.m. for portions of central, east central, and west central Illinois. At 8 a.m. at the Champaign Airport, rain was falling. The temperature was 71 degrees, the dew point was 69, and the relative humidity was 93%. The wind was southwest at 7 miles an hour. The pressure was 30.09 inches and rising. Elsewhere around the area, temperatures were around 70 degrees. A thunderstorm was reported at Peoria, Paris, Terre Haute, and Mattoon. At Rantoul, rain was falling. It was cloudy at Bloomington, Decatur, and Springfield. And once again at 8 a.m. at the Champaign Airport, with rain, the temperature was 71. The National Weather Service in Lincoln has issued a flash flood warning for northern Coles County, Douglas County, Edgar County, until 10 a.m. At 6:46 a.m., Doppler radar indicated thunderstorms producing heavy rain across the warned area. Between 1 and 2.5 inches of rain have fallen. Flash flooding is ongoing or expected to begin shortly. Expected hazards include flash flooding caused by thunderstorms. Source, radar. The following impacts are expected: flash flooding of small creeks and streams, urban areas, highways, streets and underpasses, as well as other poor drainage and low-lying areas. Some locations that will experience flash flooding include Paris, Tuscola, Arcola, Villa Grove, Arthur, Chrisman, Atwood, Oakland, Newman.

Davis, Camargo, Humboldt, Hume, Brockton, Vermilion, Raritan, Edgar County Airport, Cooks Mill, Edgar and Bourbon. This includes Interstate 57 between mile markers 194 and 217. The National Weather Service in Lincoln has issued a flash flood warning for Clark County, Southern Coles County, Cumberland County, Southern Edgar County, until 11:15 a.m. At 8:13 a.m., Doppler radar indicated thunderstorms producing heavy rain across the warned area. Up to 3 inches of rain have fallen. Additional rainfall amounts up to 2 inches are possible in the warned area. Flash flooding is ongoing or expected to begin shortly. Expected hazards include flash flooding caused by thunderstorms. Source, radar. The following impacts are expected: flash flooding of small creeks and streams, urban areas, highways, streets and underpasses, as well as other poor drainage and low-lying areas. Some locations that will experience flash flooding include Charleston, Mattoon, Marshall, Casey, Neoga, Greenup, Toledo, Martinsville, Ashmore, Westfield, Lerna, Jewett, Janesville, York, Paradise, Woodbury, Darwin, Loxa, Fox Ridge State Park and Hazel Dell. This includes the following state parks: Fox Ridge State Park and Lincoln Trail State Park. This includes the following highways: Interstate 70 between mile markers 106 and 154. Interstate 57 between mile markers 173 and 193. The National Weather Service in Lincoln has extended the flash flood warning for Vermilion County until 12:45 p.m. At 8:43 a.m., emergency management reported continued flooding in Danville. Between 3 and 6 inches of rain have fallen. Though flood waters are slowly receding, anticipate areas of flooding to persist for the next few hours. Expected hazards include life-threatening flash flooding, thunderstorms producing flash flooding. Severe weather has been confirmed by emergency management reported. The following impacts are expected: life-threatening flash flooding of creeks and streams, urban areas, highways, streets and underpasses. Some locations that will experience flash flooding include Danville, Hopeston, Fulton, Oakwood, Rossville, Potomac, Rankin, Fithian. Flash flood warning will expire at 9 a.m. this morning for DeWitt and northern Piatt counties. Flood waters are gradually receding. Flooding is no longer expected to pose a threat. Please continue to heed remaining road closures. A flood watch remains in effect until 10 a.m. for portions of central, east central, and west central Illinois. The National Weather Service in Lincoln has extended the flash flood warning for Vermilion County until 12:45 p.m. At 8:43 a.m., emergency management reported continued flooding in Danville. Between 3 and 6 inches of rain have fallen. Though flood waters are slowly receding, anticipate areas of flooding to persist for the next few hours. Expected hazards include life-threatening flash flooding, thunderstorms producing flash flooding. Severe weather has been confirmed by emergency management reported. The following impacts are expected: life-threatening flash flooding of creeks and streams, urban areas, highways, streets and underpasses. Some locations that will experience flash flooding include Danville, Hopeston, Fulton, Oakwood, Rossville, Potomac, Rankin, Fithian, Vermilion Regional Airport, Bismarck, Henning, Muncie, Collison, Alvin and Armstrong. This includes Interstate 74 between mile markers 199 and 220. Turn around, don't drown when encountering flooded roads. Most flood deaths occur in vehicles. Be aware of your surroundings and do not drive on flooded roads. Flash flood warning will expire at 9 a.m. this morning for DeWitt and northern Piatt counties. Flood waters are gradually receding. Flooding is no longer expected to pose a threat. Please continue to heed remaining road closures. A flood watch remains in effect until 10 a.m. for portions of central, east central, and west central Illinois. And now a discussion of hazardous weather conditions for the following counties in Illinois: Champaign, Coles, DeWitt, Douglas, Edgar, Moultrie, Piatt, and Vermilion. This hazardous weather outlook is for central Illinois, east central Illinois, southeast Illinois, and west central Illinois. For today and tonight, heat indices of 100 to 110 are expected this afternoon south of Interstate 72. Additional thunderstorms are expected this morning and again tonight. Locally strong to severe storms and flash

flooding are possible. For Saturday through Thursday, hot and humid conditions will persist over the area this weekend. Peak afternoon heat indices will range from 100 to 110, primarily from Interstate 72 southward. Daily chances for thunderstorms exist through the weekend. Some of these storms could be severe and produce heavy rain through at least Saturday. Spotter information statement. Spotter activation may be needed tonight. When flooding is a threat, keep these safety rules in mind. Never walk or drive across flood waters. It only takes 12 to 18 inches of water to sweep a vehicle off the road, and only 6 inches of moving water to knock over an adult. Do not drive around barricades. The road is closed for a reason. Most flood fatalities occur in vehicles. Besides your safety, you also put the lives of first responders at risk. If you live in a flood-prone area, or are camping in a low-lying area, move to higher ground. If you have water in your home, do not go into a room if standing water covers electrical outlets. Stay out of water that may have electricity in it. The time is currently 9:03 a.m. Central Daylight Time. 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Now for the official National Weather Service forecast for Champaign, Urbana and surrounding areas of East Central Illinois. Rest of today, mostly cloudy. Showers with a chance of thunderstorms late this morning, then a slight chance of showers and thunderstorms this afternoon. Some thunderstorms may produce heavy rainfall late this morning. Highs in the mid-80s. Southeast winds 5 to 10 miles an hour. Chance of rain 90%. Tonight, partly cloudy. A chance of showers with a slight chance of thunderstorms after midnight. Humid with lows in the lower 70s. East winds 5 to 10 miles an hour. Chance of rain 50%. Saturday, partly sunny with a chance of showers with a slight chance of thunderstorms. Humid with highs in the upper 80s. Southeast winds 5 to 10 miles an hour, becoming southwest in the afternoon. Chance of rain 50%. Heat index values up to 106. Saturday night, partly cloudy. Humid with lows in the mid-70s. Southwest winds 5 to 10 miles an hour. Sunday, partly sunny. A chance of showers and thunderstorms in the afternoon. Humid with highs in the upper 80s. West winds 5 to 10 miles an hour. Chance of rain 50%. Heat index values up to 103. Sunday night, mostly cloudy. A chance of showers and thunderstorms until midnight. Lows in the upper 60s. Chance of rain 50%. Monday and Monday night, partly cloudy. Highs in the lower 80s. Lows in the lower 60s. Tuesday and Tuesday night, mostly clear. Highs in the lower 80s. Lows in the mid-60s. Wednesday, mostly sunny. Highs in the mid-80s. Wednesday night, a chance of showers until midnight. Partly cloudy. Lows in the upper 60s. Chance of rain 40%. Thursday, mostly sunny. Highs in the lower 80s. Again, the forecast for Champaign, Urbana and surrounding areas of East Central Illinois for the rest of today, mostly cloudy. Showers and a chance of thunderstorms late this morning, then a slight chance of showers and thunderstorms this afternoon. Some thunderstorms may produce heavy rainfall late this morning. Highs in the mid-80s. Southeast winds 5 to 10 miles an hour. Chance of rain 90%. 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Programming originates from NOAA's National Weather Service office in Lincoln and transmits from the WCIA television tower near Seymour. 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The following is a summary of watches, warnings, and advisories in effect. For the WXJ76 listening area, a flash flood warning has been issued until 10 a.m. for the following counties: Coles, Douglas, and Edgar. An aerial flood warning has been issued until 1:15 p.m. for the following county: Ford, Illinois. A flash flood warning has been issued until 11:15 a.m.

And for the following counties, Coles and Edgar. Flash flood warning has been extended until 12:45 p.m. for the following county, Vermilion, Illinois. A flood watch remains in effect until 10 a.m. for the following counties, Champaign and Vermilion. A flood watch remains in effect until 10 a.m. for the following county, Ford, Illinois. At 9 a.m. at the Champaign Airport, light rain was falling. The temperature was 70 degrees, the dew point was 70, and the relative humidity was 100%. The wind was south at 9 miles an hour. The pressure was 30.03 inches and falling. Elsewhere around the area, temperatures were around 70 degrees. At Paris, a thunderstorm was reported. Rain was falling at Rantoul and Terre Haute. It was cloudy at Peoria, Bloomington, Mattoon, and Decatur. At Springfield, thunder and fog were reported. And once again at 9 a.m. at the Champaign Airport, with light rain, the temperature was 70. The National Weather Service in Lincoln has issued a flash flood warning for Northern Coles County, Douglas County, Edgar County, until 10 a.m. At 6:46 a.m., Doppler radar indicated thunderstorms producing heavy rain across the warned area. Between 1 and 2.5 inches of rain have fallen. Flash flooding is ongoing or expected to begin shortly. Expected hazards include flash flooding caused by thunderstorms. Source, radar. The following impacts are expected: flash flooding of small creeks and streams, urban areas, highways, streets and underpasses, as well as other poor drainage and low-lying areas. Some locations that will experience flash flooding include Paris, Tuscola, Arcola, Villa Grove, Arthur, Chrisman, Atwood, Oakland, Newman, Kansas, Camargo, Humboldt, Hume, Brockton, Vermilion, Raritan, Edgar County Airport, Cooks Mill, Edgar and Bourbon. This includes Interstate 57 between mile markers 194 and 217. The time is currently 9:09 a.m. Central Daylight Time. 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Now for the official National Weather Service forecast for Champaign, Urbana and surrounding areas of East Central Illinois. Rest of today, mostly cloudy. Showers with a chance of thunderstorms late this morning, then a slight chance of showers and thunderstorms this afternoon. Some thunderstorms may produce heavy rainfall late this morning. Highs in the mid-80s. Southeast winds 5 to 10 miles an hour. Chance of rain 90%. Tonight, partly cloudy. A chance of showers with a slight chance of thunderstorms after midnight. Humid with lows in the lower 70s. East winds 5 to 10 miles an hour. Chance of rain 50%. Saturday, partly sunny with a chance of showers with a slight chance of thunderstorms. Humid with highs in the upper 80s. Southeast winds 5 to 10 miles an hour, becoming southwest in the afternoon. Chance of rain 50%. Heat index values up to 106. Saturday night, partly cloudy. Humid with lows in the mid-70s. Southwest winds 5 to 10 miles an hour. Sunday, partly sunny. A chance of showers and thunderstorms in the afternoon. Humid with highs in the upper 80s. West winds 5 to 10 miles an hour. Chance of rain 50%. Heat index values up to 103. Sunday night, mostly cloudy. A chance of showers and thunderstorms until midnight. Lows in the upper 60s. Chance of rain 50%. Monday and Monday night, partly cloudy. Highs in the lower 80s. Lows in the lower 60s. Tuesday and Tuesday night, mostly clear. Highs in the lower 80s. Lows in the mid-60s. Wednesday, mostly sunny. Highs in the mid-80s. Wednesday night, a chance of showers until midnight. Partly cloudy. Lows in the upper 60s. Chance of rain 40%. Thursday, mostly sunny. Highs in the lower 80s. Again, the forecast for Champaign, Urbana and surrounding areas of East Central Illinois for the rest of today, mostly cloudy. Showers and a chance of thunderstorms late this morning, then a slight chance of showers and thunderstorms this afternoon. Some thunderstorms may produce heavy rainfall late this morning. Highs in the mid-80s. Southeast winds 5 to 10 miles an hour. Chance of rain 90%. 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

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Now for the official National Weather Service forecast for Champaign, Urbana, and surrounding areas of East Central Illinois. Rest of today, mostly cloudy. Showers with a chance of thunderstorms late this morning, then a slight chance of showers and thunderstorms this afternoon. Some thunderstorms may produce heavy rainfall late this morning. Highs in the mid-80s. Southeast winds 5 to 10 miles an hour. Chance of rain 90%. Tonight, partly cloudy. A chance of showers with a slight chance of thunderstorms after midnight. Humid with lows in the lower 70s. East winds 5 to 10 miles an hour. Chance of rain 50%. Saturday, partly sunny with a chance of showers with a slight chance of thunderstorms. Humid with highs in the upper 80s. Southeast winds 5 to 10 miles an hour, becoming southwest in the afternoon. Chance of rain 50%. Heat index values up to 106. Saturday night, partly cloudy. Humid with lows in the mid-70s. Southwest winds 5 to 10 miles an hour. Sunday, partly sunny. A chance of showers and thunderstorms in the afternoon. Humid with highs in the upper 80s. West winds 5 to 10 miles an hour. Chance of rain 50%. Heat index values up to 103. Sunday night, mostly cloudy. A chance of showers and thunderstorms until midnight. Lows in the upper 60s. Chance of rain 50%. Monday and Monday night, partly cloudy. Highs in the lower 80s. Lows in the lower 60s. Tuesday and Tuesday night, mostly clear. Highs in the lower 80s. Lows in the mid-60s. Wednesday, mostly sunny. Highs in the mid-80s. Wednesday night, a chance of showers until midnight. Partly cloudy. Lows in the upper 60s. Chance of rain 40%. Thursday, mostly sunny. Highs in the lower 80s. Again, the forecast for Champaign, Urbana, and surrounding areas of East Central Illinois for the rest of today, mostly cloudy. Showers and a chance of thunderstorms late this morning, then a slight chance of showers and thunderstorms this afternoon. Some thunderstorms may produce heavy rainfall late this morning. Highs in the mid-80s. Southeast winds 5 to 10 miles an hour. Chance of rain 90%. Flood warning in effect until 1:15 p.m. this afternoon, replaces flash flood warning. What? Flooding caused by excessive rainfall is expected. Where? Southern Ford County, southwestern Iroquois County. When? Until 1:15 p.m. Friday. The following impacts are expected. Creeks and streams may rise out of their banks. Roads and streets may be flooded. High water may recede slowly from flooded areas. Additional details, at 7:10 a.m., emergency management reported flooded roads and basements in the warned area due to thunderstorms overnight. Between 2 and 6 inches of rain have fallen. Additional rainfall amounts up to 0.5 inches are possible in the warned area. Some locations that will experience flooding include Paxton, Gibson City, Melvin, Loda, Elliott, and Clarence. http://, for safety information, visit www.weather.gov/safety/flood. A flood warning means flooding is imminent or may already be occurring. Persons along rivers, creeks, and other waterways should take immediate precautions to protect life and property. Turn around, don't drown when encountering flooded roads. Most flood deaths occur in vehicles. The following is a summary of watches, warnings, and advisories in effect. For the WXJ76 listening area, a flash flood warning has been issued until 10 a.m. for the following counties, Coles, Douglas, and Edgar. An aerial flood warning has been issued until 1:15 p.m. for the following county, Ford, Illinois. A flash flood warning has been issued until 11:15 a.m. for the following counties, Coles and Edgar. Flash flood warning has been extended until 12:45 p.m. for the following county, Vermilion, Illinois. A flood watch remains in effect until 10 a.m. for the following counties, Champaign and Vermilion. A flood watch remains in effect until 10 a.m. for the following county, Ford, Illinois. At 9 a.m. at the Champaign Airport, light rain was falling. The temperature was 70 degrees, the dew point was 70, and the relative humidity was 100%. The wind was

off at 9 miles an hour. The pressure was 30.03 inches and falling. Elsewhere around the area, temperatures were around 70 degrees. A thunderstorm was reported at Paris and Terre Haute. At Rantoul, rain was falling. It was cloudy at Peoria, Bloomington, Mattoon, and Decatur. At Springfield, thunder and fog were reported. And once again at 9 a.m. at the Champaign Airport, with light rain, the temperature was 70. The National Weather Service in Lincoln has issued a flash flood warning for Northern Coles County, Douglas County, Edgar County, until 10 a.m. At 6:46 a.m., Doppler radar indicated thunderstorms producing heavy rain across the warned area. Between 1 and 2.5 inches of rain have fallen. Flash flooding is ongoing or expected to begin shortly. Expected hazards include flash flooding caused by thunderstorms. Source, radar. The following impacts are expected: flash flooding of small creeks and streams, urban areas, highways, streets and underpasses, as well as other poor drainage and low-lying areas. Some locations that will experience flash flooding include Paris, Tuscola, Arcola, Villa Grove, Arthur, Chrisman, Atwood, Oakland, Newman, Kansas, Camargo, Humboldt, Hume, Brockton, Vermilion, Raritan, Edgar County Airport, Cooks Mill, Edgar and Bourbon. This includes Interstate 57 between mile markers 194 and 217. The National Weather Service in Lincoln has issued a flash flood warning for Clark County, Southern Coles County, Cumberland County, Southern Edgar County, until 11:15 a.m. At 8:13 a.m., Doppler radar indicated thunderstorms producing heavy rain across the warned area. Up to 3 inches of rain have fallen. Additional rainfall amounts up to 2 inches are possible in the warned area. Flash flooding is ongoing or expected to begin shortly. Expected hazards include flash flooding caused by thunderstorms. Source, radar. The following impacts are expected: flash flooding of small creeks and streams, urban areas, highways, streets and underpasses, as well as other poor drainage and low-lying areas. Some locations that will experience flash flooding include Charleston, Mattoon, Marshall, Casey, Neoga, Greenup, Toledo, Martinsville, Ashmore, Westfield, Lerna, Jewett, Janesville, York, Paradise, Woodbury, Darwin, Loxa, Fox Ridge State Park and Hazel Dell. This includes the following state parks: Fox Ridge State Park and Lincoln Trail State Park. This includes the following highways: Interstate 70 between mile markers 106 and 154. Interstate 57 between mile markers 173 and 193. The National Weather Service in Lincoln has extended the flash flood warning for Vermilion County until 12:45 p.m. At 8:43 a.m., emergency management reported continued flooding in Danville. Between 3 and 6 inches of rain have fallen. Though flood waters are slowly receding, anticipate areas of flooding to persist for the next few hours. Expected hazards include life-threatening flash flooding, thunderstorms producing flash flooding. Severe weather has been confirmed by emergency management reported. The following impacts are expected: life-threatening flash flooding of creeks and streams, urban areas, highways, streets and underpasses. Some locations that will experience flash flooding include Danville, Hopeston, Filton, Oakwood, Rossville, Potomac, Rankin, Fithian, Vermilion Regional Airport, Bismarck, Henning, Muncie, Collison, Alvin and Armstrong. This includes Interstate 74 between mile markers 199 and 220. Turn around, don't drown when encountering flooded roads. Most flood deaths occur in vehicles. Be aware of your surroundings and do not drive on flooded roads. And now a discussion of hazardous weather conditions for the following counties: in Illinois, Champaign, Coles, DeWitt, Douglas, Edgar, Moultrie, Piatt, and Vermilion. This hazardous weather outlook is for Central Illinois, East Central Illinois, Southeast Illinois, and West Central Illinois. For today and tonight, heat indices of 100 to 110 are expected this afternoon south of Interstate 72. Additional thunderstorms are expected this morning and again tonight. Locally strong to severe storms and flash flooding are possible. For Saturday through Thursday, hot and humid conditions will persist over the area this weekend. Peak afternoon heat indices will range from 100 to 110, primarily from Interstate 72.

Daily chances for thunderstorms exist through the weekend. Some of these storms could be severe and produce heavy rain through at least Saturday. Spotter information statement. Spotter activation may be needed tonight. When flooding is a threat, keep these safety rules in mind. Never walk or drive across flood waters. It only takes 12 to 18 inches of water to sweep a vehicle off the road, and only 6 inches of moving water to knock over an adult. Do not drive around barricades. The road is closed for a reason. Most flood fatalities occur in vehicles. Besides your safety, you also put the lives of first responders at risk. If you live in a flood-prone area, or are camping in a low-lying area, move to higher ground. If you have water in your home, do not go into a room if standing water covers electrical outlets. Stay out of water that may have electricity in it. The time is currently 9:23 a.m. Central Daylight Time. 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Now for the official National Weather Service forecast for Champaign, Urbana, and surrounding areas of East Central Illinois. Rest of today, mostly cloudy. Showers with a chance of thunderstorms late this morning, then a slight chance of showers and thunderstorms this afternoon. Some thunderstorms may produce heavy rainfall late this morning. Highs in the mid-80s. Southeast winds 5 to 10 miles an hour. Chance of rain 90%. Tonight, partly cloudy. A chance of showers with a slight chance of thunderstorms after midnight. Humid with lows in the lower 70s. East winds 5 to 10 miles an hour. Chance of rain 50%. Saturday, partly sunny with a chance of showers with a slight chance of thunderstorms. Humid with highs in the upper 80s. Southeast winds 5 to 10 miles an hour, becoming southwest in the afternoon. Chance of rain 50%. Heat index values up to 106. Saturday night, partly cloudy. Humid with lows in the mid-70s. Southwest winds 5 to 10 miles an hour. Sunday, partly sunny. A chance of showers and thunderstorms in the afternoon. Humid with highs in the upper 80s. West winds 5 to 10 miles an hour. Chance of rain 50%. Heat index values up to 103. Sunday night, mostly cloudy. A chance of showers and thunderstorms until midnight. Lows in the upper 60s. Chance of rain 50%. Monday and Monday night, partly cloudy. Highs in the lower 80s. Lows in the lower 60s. Tuesday and Tuesday night, mostly clear. Highs in the lower 80s. Lows in the mid-60s. Wednesday, mostly sunny. Highs in the mid-80s. Wednesday night, a chance of showers until midnight. Partly cloudy. Lows in the upper 60s. Chance of rain 40%. Thursday, mostly sunny. Highs in the lower 80s. Again, the forecast for Champaign, Urbana, and surrounding areas of East Central Illinois for the rest of today, mostly cloudy. Showers and a chance of thunderstorms late this morning, then a slight chance of showers and thunderstorms this afternoon. Some thunderstorms may produce heavy rainfall late this morning. Highs in the mid-80s. Southeast winds 5 to 10 miles an hour. Chance of rain 90%. The following is a summary of watches, warnings, and advisories in effect. For the WXJ76 listening area, a flash flood warning has been issued until 10 a.m. for the following counties, Coles, Douglas, and Edgar. An aerial flood warning has been issued until 1:15 p.m. for the following county, Ford, Illinois. A flash flood warning has been issued until 11:15 a.m. for the following counties, Coles and Edgar. Flash flood warning has been extended until 12:45 p.m. for the following county, Vermilion, Illinois. A flood watch remains in effect until 10 a.m. for the following counties, Champaign and Vermilion. A flood watch remains in effect until 10 a.m. for the following county, Ford, Illinois. At 9 a.m. at the Champaign Airport, light rain was falling. The temperature was 70 degrees, the dew point was 70, and the relative humidity was 100%. The wind was south at 9 miles an hour. The pressure was 30.03 inches and falling. Elsewhere around the area, temperatures were around 70 degrees. A thunderstorm was reported at Paris, Terre Haute, and Mattoon.

County, Edgar County, until 10 a.m. At 6:46 a.m., Doppler radar indicated thunderstorms producing heavy rain across the warned area. Between 1 and 2.5 inches of rain have fallen. Flash flooding is ongoing or expected to begin shortly. Expected hazards include flash flooding caused by thunderstorms. Source, radar. The following impacts are expected: flash flooding of small creeks and streams, urban areas, highways, streets and underpasses, as well as other poor drainage and low-lying areas. Some locations that will experience flash flooding include Paris, Tuscola, Arcola, Villa Grove, Arthur, Chrisman, Atwood, Oakland, Newman, Kansas, Camargo, Humboldt, Hume, Brockton, Vermilion, Raritan, Edgar County Airport, Cooks Mill, Edgar and Bourbon. This includes Interstate 57 between mile markers 194 and 217. The National Weather Service in Lincoln has issued a flash flood warning for Clark County, Southern Coles County, Cumberland County, Southern Edgar County, until 11:15 a.m. At 8:13 a.m., Doppler radar indicated thunderstorms producing heavy rain across the warned area. Up to 3 inches of rain have fallen. Additional rainfall amounts up to 2 inches are possible in the warned area. Flash flooding is ongoing or expected to begin shortly. Expected hazards include flash flooding caused by thunderstorms. Source, radar. The following impacts are expected: flash flooding of small creeks and streams, urban areas, highways, streets and underpasses, as well as other poor drainage and low-lying areas. Some locations that will experience flash flooding include Charleston, Mattoon, Marshall, Casey, Neoga, Greenup, Toledo, Martinsville, Ashmore, Westfield, Lerna, Jewett, Janesville, York, Paradise, Woodbury, Darwin, Loxa, Fox Ridge State Park and Hazel Dell. This includes the following state parks: Fox Ridge State Park and Lincoln Trail State Park. This includes the following highways: Interstate 70 between mile markers 106 and 154. Interstate 57 between mile markers 173 and 193. The National Weather Service in Lincoln has extended the flash flood warning for Vermilion County until 12:45 p.m. At 8:43 a.m., emergency management reported continued flooding in Danville. Between 3 and 6 inches of rain have fallen. Though flood waters are slowly receding, anticipate areas of flooding to persist for the next few hours. Expected hazards include life-threatening flash flooding, thunderstorms producing flash flooding. Severe weather has been confirmed by emergency management reported. The following impacts are expected: life-threatening flash flooding of creeks and streams, urban areas, highways, streets and underpasses. Some locations that will experience flash flooding include Danville, Hopeston, Fulton, Oakwood, Rossville, Potomac, Rankin, Fithian, Vermilion Regional Airport, Bismarck, Henning, Muncie, Collison, Alvin and Armstrong. This includes Interstate 74 between mile markers 199 and 220. Turn around, don't drown when encountering flooded roads. Most flood deaths occur in vehicles. Be aware of your surroundings and do not drive on flooded roads. Here is a river flood statement. The National Weather Service in Lincoln has issued a flood warning for the Vermilion River near Danville. From this afternoon to early tomorrow afternoon, at 8:15 a.m. Friday, or 9:15 a.m. Eastern Daylight Time Friday, the stage was 15.3 feet. The river is expected to rise above flood stage this afternoon to a crest of 21.1 feet this evening. It will then fall below flood stage tomorrow morning. And now a discussion of hazardous weather conditions for the following counties in Illinois: Champaign, Coles, DeWitt, Douglas, Edgar, Moultrie, Piatt, and Vermilion. This hazardous weather outlook is for Central Illinois, East Central Illinois, Southeast Illinois, and West Central Illinois. For today and tonight, heat indices of 100 to 110 are expected this afternoon south of Interstate 72. Additional thunderstorms are expected this morning, and again tonight. Locally strong to severe storms and flash flooding are possible. For Saturday through Thursday, hot and humid conditions will persist over the area this weekend. Peak afternoon heat indices will range from 100 to 110, primarily from Interstate 72 southward. Daily chances for thunderstorms exist through the weekend. Some of these storms could be severe and produce heavy rain.

through at least Saturday. Spotter information statement. Spotter activation may be needed tonight. Flood warning in effect until 1:15 p.m. this afternoon, replaces flash flood warning. What? Flooding caused by excessive rainfall is expected. Where? Southern Ford County, southwestern Iroquois County. When? Until 1:15 p.m. Friday. The following impacts are in effect until 1:15 p.m. this afternoon, replaces flash flood warning. What? Flooding caused by excessive rainfall is expected. Where? Southern Ford County, southwestern Iroquois County. When? Until 1:15 p.m. Friday. The following impacts are expected. Creeks and streams may rise out of their banks. Roads and streets may be flooded. High water may recede slowly from flooded areas. Additional details, at 7:10 a.m., emergency management reported flooded roads and basements in the warned area due to thunderstorms overnight. Between 2 and 6 inches of rain have fallen. Additional rainfall amounts up to 0.5 inches are possible in the warned area. Some locations that will experience flooding include Paxton, Gibson City, Melvin, Loda, Elliott, and Clarence. http://. 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A flood warning means flooding is imminent or may already be occurring. Persons along rivers, creeks, and other waterways should take immediate precautions to protect life and property. Turn around, don't drown when encountering flooded roads. Most flood deaths occur in vehicles. When flooding is a threat, keep these safety rules in mind. Never walk or drive across flood waters. It only takes 12 to 18 inches of water to sweep a vehicle off the road, and only 6 inches of moving water to knock over an adult. Do not drive around barricades. The road is closed for a reason. Most flood fatalities occur in vehicles. Besides your safety, you also put the lives of first responders at risk. If you live in a flood-prone area, or are camping in a low-lying area, move to higher ground. If you have water in your home, do not go into a room if standing water covers electrical outlets. Stay out of water that may have electricity in it. The time is currently 9:35 a.m. Central Daylight Time. Here is a river flood statement. The National Weather Service in Lincoln has issued a flood warning for the Vermilion River near Danville. From this afternoon to early tomorrow afternoon. At 8:15 a.m. Friday, or 9:15 a.m. Eastern Daylight Time Friday / the stage was 15.3 feet. The river is expected to rise above flood stage this afternoon to a crest of 21.1 feet this evening. It will then fall below flood stage tomorrow morning. 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Now for the official National Weather Service forecast for Champaign, Urbana, and surrounding areas of East Central Illinois. Rest of today, mostly cloudy. Showers with a chance of thunderstorms late this morning, then a slight chance of showers and thunderstorms this afternoon. Some thunderstorms may produce heavy rainfall late this morning. Highs in the mid-80s. Southeast winds 5 to 10 miles an hour. Chance of rain 90%. Tonight, partly cloudy. A chance of showers with a slight chance of thunderstorms after midnight. Humid with lows in the lower 70s. East winds 5 to 10 miles an hour. Chance of rain 50%. Saturday, partly sunny with a chance of showers with a slight chance of thunderstorms. Humid with highs in the upper 80s. Southeast winds 5 to 10 miles an hour, becoming southwest in the afternoon. Chance of rain 50%. Heat index values up to 106. Saturday night, partly cloudy. Humid with lows in the mid-70s. Southwest winds 5 to 10 miles an hour. Sunday, partly sunny. A chance of showers and thunderstorms in the afternoon. Humid with highs in the upper 80s. West winds 5 to 10 miles an hour. Chance of rain 50%. Heat index values up to 103. Sunday night, mostly cloudy. A chance of showers and thunderstorms until midnight. Lows in the upper 60s. Chance of rain 50%. Monday and Monday night, partly cloudy. Highs in the lower 80s. Lows in the lower 60s. Tuesday and Tuesday night, mostly clear. Highs in the lower 80s. Lows in

Wednesday, mostly sunny. Highs in the mid-80s. Wednesday night, a chance of showers until midnight. Partly cloudy. Lows in the upper 60s. Chance of rain 40%. Thursday, mostly sunny. Highs in the lower 80s. Again, the forecast for Champaign, Urbana, and surrounding areas of East Central Illinois for the rest of today, mostly cloudy. Showers and a chance of thunderstorms late this morning, then a slight chance of showers and thunderstorms this afternoon. Some thunderstorms may produce heavy rainfall late this morning. Highs in the mid-80s. Southeast winds 5 to 10 miles an hour. Chance of rain 90%. The following is a summary of watches, warnings, and advisories in effect. For the WXJ76 listening area, a flash flood warning has been issued until 10 a.m. for the following counties, Coles, Douglas, and Edgar. An aerial flood warning has been issued until 1:15 p.m. for the following county, Ford, Illinois. A flash flood warning has been issued until 11:15 a.m. for the following counties, Coles and Edgar. Flash flood warning has been extended until 12:45 p.m. for the following county, Vermilion, Illinois. A flood watch remains in effect until 10 a.m. for the following county, Ford, Illinois. Flood watch has been extended until 4 p.m. and expanded to include the following counties, Coles, DeWitt, Douglas, Edgar, Moultrie, and Piatt. Flood watch has been extended until 4 p.m. for the following counties, Champaign and Vermilion. At 9 a.m. at the Champaign Airport, light rain was falling. The temperature was 70 degrees, the dew point was 70, and the relative humidity was 100%. The wind was south at 9 miles an hour. The pressure was 30.03 inches and falling. Elsewhere around the area, temperatures were around 70 degrees. A thunderstorm was reported at Paris, Terre Haute, and Mattoon. Rain was falling at Peoria and Rantoul. At Decatur, thunder was reported. At Bloomington, it was cloudy. At Springfield, thunder and fog were reported. And once again at 9 a.m. at the Champaign Airport, with light rain, the temperature was 70. The National Weather Service in Lincoln has issued a flash flood warning for Northern Coles County, Douglas County, Edgar County, until 10 a.m. At 6:46 a.m., Doppler radar indicated thunderstorms producing heavy rain across the warned area. Between 1 and 2.5 inches of rain have fallen. Flash flooding is ongoing or expected to begin shortly. Expected hazards include flash flooding caused by thunderstorms. Source, radar. The following impacts are expected: flash flooding of small creeks and streams, urban areas, highways, streets and underpasses, as well as other poor drainage and low-lying areas. Some locations that will experience flash flooding include Paris, Tuscola, Arcola, Villa Grove, Arthur, Chrisman, Atwood, Oakland, Newman, Kansas, Camargo, Humboldt, Hume, Brockton, Vermilion, Raritan, Edgar County Airport, Cooks Mill, Edgar and Bourbon. This includes Interstate 57 between mile markers 194 and 217. When flooding is a threat, keep these safety rules in mind. Never walk or drive across flood waters. It only takes 12 to 18 inches of water to sweep a vehicle off the road, and only 6 inches of moving water to knock over an adult. Do not drive around barricades. The road is closed for a reason. Most flood fatalities occur in vehicles. Besides your safety, you also put the lives of first responders at risk. If you live in a flood-prone area, or are camping in a low-lying area, move to higher ground. If you have water in your home, do not go into a room if standing water covers electrical outlets. Stay out of water that may have electricity in it. The time is currently 9:41 a.m. Central Daylight Time. 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Now for the official National Weather Service forecast for Champaign, Urbana, and surrounding areas of East Central Illinois. Rest of today, mostly cloudy. Showers likely with a chance of thunderstorms late this morning, then a slight chance of showers and thunderstorms this afternoon. Some thunderstorms may produce heavy rainfall late this morning. Highs in the mid-80s. Southeast winds 5 to 10 miles an hour. Chance of rain 70%. Tonight, partly cloudy. A
chance of showers with a slight chance of thunderstorms after midnight. Humid with lows in the lower 70s. East winds 5 to 10 miles an hour. Chance of rain 50%. Saturday, partly sunny with a chance of showers with a slight chance of thunderstorms. Humid with highs in the upper 80s. Southeast winds 5 to 10 miles an hour, becoming southwest in the afternoon. Chance of rain 50%. Heat index values up to 106. Saturday night, partly cloudy. Humid with lows in the mid-70s. Southwest winds 5 to 10 miles an hour. Sunday, partly sunny. A chance of showers and thunderstorms in the afternoon. Humid with highs in the upper 80s. West winds 5 to 10 miles an hour. Chance of rain 50%. Heat index values up to 103. Sunday night, mostly cloudy. A chance of showers and thunderstorms until midnight. Lows in the upper 60s. Chance of rain 50%. Monday and Monday night, partly cloudy. Highs in the lower 80s. Lows in the lower 60s. Tuesday and Tuesday night, mostly clear. Highs in the lower 80s. Lows in the mid 60s. Wednesday, mostly sunny. Highs in the mid 80s. Wednesday night, a chance of showers until midnight. Partly cloudy. Lows in the upper 60s. Chance of rain 40%. Thursday, mostly sunny. Highs in the lower 80s. Again, the forecast for Champaign, Urbana and surrounding areas of East Central Illinois for the rest of today, mostly cloudy. Showers likely and a chance of thunderstorms late this morning, then a slight chance of showers and thunderstorms this afternoon. Some thunderstorms may produce heavy rainfall late this morning. Highs in the mid-80s. Southeast winds 5 to 10 miles an hour. Chance of rain 70%. The following is a summary of watches, warnings and advisories in effect. For the WXJ76 listening area, a flash flood warning has been issued until 10 a.m. for the following counties, Coles, Douglas and Edgar. An aerial flood warning has been issued until 1:15 p.m. for the following county, Ford, Illinois. A flash flood warning has been issued until 11:15 a.m. for the following counties, Coles and Edgar. Flash flood warning has been extended until 12:45 p.m. for the following county, Vermilion, Illinois. A flood watch remains in effect until 10 a.m. for the following county, Ford, Illinois. Flood watch has been extended until 4 p.m. and expanded to include the following counties, Coles, DeWitt, Douglas, Edgar, Moultrie, and Piatt. Flood watch has been extended until 4 p.m. for the following counties, Champaign and Vermilion. Here is a river flood statement. The National Weather Service in Lincoln has issued a flood warning for the Vermilion River near Danville. From this afternoon to early tomorrow afternoon. At 8:15 a.m. Friday, or 9:15 a.m. Eastern Daylight Time Friday / the stage was 15.3 feet. The river is...

National Weather Service in Lincoln has extended the flash flood warning for Northern Coles County, Douglas County, Edgar County, until 1 p.m. At 9:44 a.m., emergency management reported flash flooding across the warned area. Between 2 and 5 inches of rain have fallen. Flash flooding is ongoing or expected to begin shortly. Expected hazards include flash flooding caused by thunderstorms. Severe weather has been confirmed by emergency management reported. The following impacts are expected: flash flooding of small creeks and streams, urban areas, highways, streets and underpasses, as well as other poor drainage and low-lying areas. Some locations that will experience flash flooding include Paris, Tuscola, Arcola, Villa Grove, Arthur, Chrisman, Atwood, Oakland, Newman, Kansas, Camargo, Humboldt, Hume, Brockton, Vermilion, Raritan, Edgar County Airport, Cooks Mill, Edgar and Bourbon. This includes Interstate 57 between mile markers 194 and 217. Turn around, don't drown when encountering flooded roads. Most flood deaths occur in vehicles. Be aware of your surroundings and do not drive on flooded roads. Here is a river flood statement. The National Weather Service in Lincoln has issued a flood warning for the Vermilion River near Dan.

Oh. From this afternoon to early tomorrow afternoon. At 8:15 a.m. Friday, or 9:15 a.m. Eastern Daylight Time Friday / the stage was 15.3 feet. The river is expected to rise above flood stage this afternoon to a crest of 21.1 feet this evening. It will then fall below flood stage tomorrow morning. The National Weather Service in Lincoln has extended the flash flood warning for Northern Coles County, Douglas County, Edgar County, until 1 p.m. At 9:44 a.m., emergency management reported flash flooding across the warned area. Between 2 and 5 inches of rain have fallen. Flash flooding is ongoing or expected to begin shortly. Expected hazards include flash flooding caused by thunderstorms. Severe weather has been confirmed by emergency management reported. The following impacts are expected: flash flooding of small creeks and streams, urban areas, highways, streets and underpasses, as well as other poor drainage and low-lying areas. Some locations that will experience flash flooding include Paris, Tuscola, Arcola, Villa Grove, Arthur, Chrisman, Atwood, Oakland, Newman, Kansas, Camargo, Humboldt, Hume, Brockton, Vermilion, Raritan, Edgar County Airport, Cooks Mill, Edgar and Bourbon. This includes Interstate 57 between mile markers 194 and 217. Turn around, don't drown when encountering flooded roads. Most flood deaths occur in vehicles. Be aware of your surroundings and do not drive on flooded roads. When flooding is a threat, keep these safety rules in mind. Never walk or drive across flood waters. It only takes 12 to 18 inches of water to sweep a vehicle off the road, and only 6 inches of moving water to knock over an adult. Do not drive around barricades. The road is closed for a reason. Most flood fatalities occur in vehicles. Besides your safety, you also put the lives of first responders at risk. If you live in a flood-prone area, or are camping in a low-lying area, move to higher ground. If you have water in your home, do not go into a room if standing water covers electrical outlets. Stay out of water that may have electricity in it. The time is currently 9:50 a.m. Central Daylight Time. 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Now for the official National Weather Service forecast for Champaign, Urbana and surrounding areas of East Central Illinois. Rest of today, mostly cloudy. Showers likely with a chance of thunderstorms late this morning, then a slight chance of showers and thunderstorms this afternoon. Some thunderstorms may produce heavy rainfall late this morning. Highs in the mid-80s. Southeast winds 5 to 10 miles an hour. Chance of rain 70%. Tonight, partly cloudy. A chance of showers with a slight chance of thunderstorms after midnight. Humid with lows in the lower 70s. East winds 5 to 10 miles an hour. Chance of rain 50%. Saturday, partly sunny with a chance of showers with a slight chance of thunderstorms. Humid with highs in the upper 80s. Southeast winds 5 to 10 miles an hour, becoming southwest in the afternoon. Chance of rain 50%. Heat index values up to 106. Saturday night, partly cloudy. Humid with lows in the mid-70s. Southwest winds 5 to 10 miles an hour. Sunday, partly sunny. A chance of showers and thunderstorms in the afternoon. Humid with highs in the upper 80s. West winds 5 to 10 miles an hour. Chance of rain 50%. Heat index values up to 103. Sunday night, mostly cloudy. A chance of showers and thunderstorms until midnight. Lows in the upper 60s. Chance of rain 50%. Monday and Monday night, partly cloudy. Highs in the lower 80s. Lows in the lower 60s. Tuesday and Tuesday night, mostly clear. Highs in the lower 80s. Lows in the mid-60s. Wednesday, mostly sunny. Highs in the mid-80s. Wednesday night, a chance of showers until midnight. Partly cloudy. Lows in the upper 60s. Chance of rain 40%. Thursday, mostly sunny. Highs in the lower 80s. Again, the forecast for Champaign, Urbana and surrounding areas of East Central Illinois for the rest of today, mostly cloudy. Showers likely and a chance of thunderstorms late this morning, then a slight chance of showers and thunderstorms this afternoon.

afternoon. Some thunderstorms may produce heavy rainfall late this morning. Highs in the mid-80s. Southeast winds 5 to 10 miles an hour. Chance of rain 70%. Flood warning in effect until 1:15 p.m. this afternoon, replaces flash flood warning. What flooding caused by excessive rainfall is expected? Where, southern Ford County, southwestern Iroquois County, when, until 1:15 p.m. Friday. The following impacts are expected: creeks and streams may rise out of their banks. Roads and streets may be flooded. High water may recede slowly from flooded areas. Additional details, at 7:10 a.m., emergency management reported flooded roads and basements in the warned area due to thunderstorms overnight. Between 2 and 6 inches of rain have fallen. Additional rainfall amounts up to 0.5 inches are possible in the warned area. Some locations that will experience flooding include Paxton, Gibson City, Melvin, Loda, Elliott, and Clarence. http://forsafetyinformation, visit www.weather.gov/safety/flood. A flood warning means flooding is imminent or may already be occurring. Persons along rivers, creeks, and other waterways should take immediate precautions to protect life and property. Turn around, don't drown when encountering flooded roads. Most flood deaths occur in vehicles. The following is a summary of watches, warnings, and advisories in effect. For the WXJ76 listening area, an aerial flood warning has been issued until 1:15 p.m. for the following county: Ford, Illinois. A flash flood warning has been issued until 11:15 a.m. for the following counties: Coles and Edgar. Flash flood warning has been extended until 12:45 p.m. for the following county: Vermilion, Illinois. Flash flood warning has been extended until 1 p.m. for the following counties: Coles, Douglas, and Edgar. A flood watch remains in effect until 10 a.m. for the following county: Ford, Illinois. Flood watch has been extended until 4 p.m. and expanded to include the following counties: Coles, DeWitt, Douglas, Edgar, Moultrie, and Piatt. Flood watch has been extended until 4 p.m. for the following counties: Champaign and Vermilion. Here is a river flood statement. The National Weather Service in Lincoln has issued a flood warning for the Vermilion River near Danville. From this afternoon to early tomorrow afternoon, at 8:15 a.m. Friday, or 9:15 a.m. Eastern Daylight Time Friday, the stage was 15.3 feet. The river is expected to rise above flood stage this afternoon to a crest of 21.1 feet this evening. It will then fall below flood stage tomorrow morning. At 9 a.m. at the Champaign Airport, light rain was falling. The temperature was 70 degrees, the dew point was 70, and the relative humidity was 100%. The wind was south at 9 miles an hour. The pressure was 30.03 inches and falling. Elsewhere around the area, temperatures were around 70 degrees. A thunderstorm was reported at Paris, Terre Haute, and Mattoon. Rain was falling at Peoria and Rentoul. At Decatur, thunder was reported. At Bloomington, it was cloudy. At Springfield, thunder and fog were reported. And once again at 9 a.m. at the Champaign Airport, with light rain, the temperature was 70. When flooding is a threat, keep these safety rules in mind. Never walk or drive across flood waters. It only takes 12 to 18 inches of water to sweep a vehicle off the road, and only 6 inches of moving water to knock over an adult. Do not drive around barricades. The road is closed for a reason. Most flood fatalities occur in vehicles. Besides your safety, you also put the lives of first responders at risk. If you live in a flood-prone area, or are camping in a low-lying area, move to higher ground. If you have water in your home, do not go into a room if standing water covers electrical outlets. Stay out of water that may have electricity in it. The time is currently 9:57 a.m. Central Daylight Time. 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Now for the official National Weather Service forecast for Champaign, Urbana, and surrounding areas of East Central Illinois. Rest of today, mostly cloudy. Showers likely with a chance of thunderstorms late this morning, then a slight chance of showers and thunderstorms this afternoon. Some thunderstorms may produce heavy rainfall late this morning.

in the mid-80s. Southeast winds 5 to 10 miles an hour. Chance of rain 70%. Tonight, partly cloudy. A chance of showers with a slight chance of thunderstorms after midnight. Humid with lows in the lower 70s. East winds 5 to 10 miles an hour. Chance of rain 50%. Saturday, partly sunny with a chance of showers with a slight chance of thunderstorms. Humid with highs in the upper 80s. Southeast winds 5 to 10 miles an hour, becoming southwest in the afternoon. Chance of rain 50%. Heat index values up to 106. Saturday night, partly cloudy. Humid with lows in the mid-70s. Southwest winds 5 to 10 miles an hour. Sunday, partly sunny. A chance of showers and thunderstorms in the afternoon. Humid with highs in the upper 80s. West winds 5 to 10 miles an hour. Chance of rain 50%. Heat index values up to 103. Sunday night, mostly cloudy. A chance of showers and thunderstorms until midnight. Lows in the upper 60s. Chance of rain 50%. Monday and Monday night, partly cloudy. Highs in the lower 80s. Lows in the lower 60s. Tuesday and Tuesday night, mostly clear. Highs in the lower 80s. Lows in the mid-60s. Wednesday, mostly sunny. Highs in the mid-80s. Wednesday night, a chance of showers until midnight. Partly cloudy. Lows in the upper 60s. Chance of rain 40%. Thursday, mostly sunny. Highs in the lower 80s. Again, the forecast for Champaign, Urbana and surrounding areas of East Central Illinois for the rest of today, mostly cloudy. Showers likely and a chance of thunderstorms late this morning, then a slight chance of showers and thunderstorms this afternoon. Some thunderstorms may produce heavy rainfall late this morning. Highs in the mid-80s. Southeast winds 5 to 10 miles an hour. Chance of rain 70%. The following is a summary of watches, warnings and advisories in effect. For the WXJ76 listening area, an aerial flood warning has been issued until 1:15 p.m. for the following county, Ford, Illinois. A flash flood warning has been issued until 11:15 a.m. for the following counties, Coles and Edgar. Flash flood warning has been extended until 12:45 p.m. for the following county, Vermilion, Illinois. Flash flood warning has been extended until 1 p.m. for the following counties, Coles, Douglas and Edgar. Flood watch has been extended until 4 p.m., and expanded to include the following counties, Coles, DeWitt, Douglas, Edgar, Moultrie, and Piatt. Flood watch has been extended until 4 p.m. for the following counties, Champaign and Vermilion. The National Weather Service in Lincoln has issued a flash flood warning for Clark County, Southern Coles County, Cumberland County, Southern Edgar County, until 11:15 a.m. At 8:13 a.m., Doppler radar indicated thunderstorms producing heavy rain across the warned area. Up to 3 inches of rain have fallen. Additional rainfall amounts up to 2 inches are possible in the warned area. Flash flooding is ongoing or expected to begin shortly. Expected hazards include flash flooding caused by thunderstorms. Source, radar. The following impacts are expected: flash flooding of small creeks and streams, urban areas, highways, streets and underpasses, as well as other poor drainage and low-lying areas. Some locations that will experience flash flooding include Charleston, Mattoon, Marshall, Casey, Neoga, Greenup, Toledo, Martinsville, Ashmore, Westfield, Lerna, Jewett, Janesville, York, Paradise, Woodbury, Darwin, Loxa, Fox Ridge State Park and Hazel Dell. This includes the following state parks: Fox Ridge State Park and Lincoln Trail State Park. This includes the following highways: Interstate 70 between mile markers 106 and 154. Interstate 57 between mile markers 173 and 193. The National Weather Service in Lincoln has extended the flash flood warning for Vermilion County until 12:45 p.m. At 8:43 a.m., emergency management reported continued flooding in Danville. Between 3 and 6 inches of rain have fallen. Though flood waters are slowly receding, anticipate areas of flooding to persist for the next few hours. Expected hazards include life-threatening flash flooding, thunderstorms producing flash flooding,

Severe weather has been confirmed by emergency management reported. The following impacts are expected: life-threatening flash flooding of creeks and streams, urban areas, highways, streets, and underpasses. Some locations that will experience flash flooding include Danville, Hopeston, Filton, Oakwood, Rossville, Potomac, Rankin, Fithian, Vermilion Regional Airport, Bismarck, Henning, Muncie, Collison, Alvin, and Armstrong. This includes Interstate 74 between mile markers 199 and 220. Turn around, don't drown when encountering flooded roads. Most flood deaths occur in vehicles. Be aware of your surroundings and do not drive on flooded roads. The National Weather Service in Lincoln has extended the flash flood warning for Northern Coles County, Douglas County, Edgar County, until 1 p.m. At 9:44 a.m., emergency management reported flash flooding across the warned area. Between 2 and 5 inches of rain have fallen. Flash flooding is ongoing or expected to begin shortly. Expected hazards include flash flooding caused by thunderstorms. Severe weather has been confirmed by emergency management reported. The following impacts are expected: flash flooding of small creeks and streams, urban areas, highways, streets, and underpasses, as well as other poor drainage and low-lying areas. Some locations that will experience flash flooding include Paris, Tuscola, Arcola, Villa Grove, Arthur, Chrisman, Atwood, Oakland, Newman, Kansas, Camargo, Humboldt, Hume, Brockton, Vermilion, Raritan, Edgar County Airport, Cooks Mill, Edgar, and Bourbon. This includes Interstate 57 between mile markers 194 and 217. Turn around, don't drown when encountering flooded roads. Most flood deaths occur in vehicles. Be aware of your surroundings and do not drive on flooded roads. When flooding is a threat, keep these safety rules in mind. Never walk or drive across flood waters. It only takes 12 to 18 inches of water to sweep a vehicle off the road, and only 6 inches of moving water to knock over an adult. Do not drive around barricades. The road is closed for a reason. Most flood fatalities occur in vehicles. Besides your safety, you also put the lives of first responders at risk. If you live in a flood-prone area, or are camping in a low-lying area, move to higher ground. If you have water in your home, do not go into a room if standing water covers electrical outlets. Stay out of water that may have electricity in it. Here is a river flood statement. The National Weather Service in Lincoln has issued a flood warning for the Vermilion River near Danville. From this afternoon to early tomorrow afternoon. At 8:15 a.m. Friday, or 9:15 a.m. Eastern Daylight Time Friday / the stage was 15.3 feet. The river is expected to rise above flood stage this afternoon to a crest of 21.1 feet this evening. It will then fall below flood stage tomorrow morning. 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Programming originates from NOAA's National Weather Service office in Lincoln and transmits from the WCIA television tower near Seymour. 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Now for the official National Weather Service forecast for Champaign, Urbana, and surrounding areas of East Central Illinois. Rest of today, mostly cloudy. Showers likely with a chance of thunderstorms late this morning, then a slight chance of showers and thunderstorms this afternoon. Some thunderstorms may produce heavy rainfall late this morning. Highs in the mid-80s. Southeast winds 5 to 10 miles an hour. Chance of rain 70%. Tonight, partly cloudy. A chance of showers with a slight chance of thunderstorms after midnight. Humid with lows in the lower 70s. East winds 5 to 10 miles an hour. Chance of rain 50%. Saturday, partly sunny with a chance of showers with a slight chance of thunderstorms. Humid with highs in the upper 80s. Southeast winds 5 to 10 miles an hour, becoming southwest in the afternoon. Chance of rain 50%.
Heat index values up to 106. Saturday night, partly cloudy. Humid with lows in the mid-70s. Southwest winds 5 to 10 miles an hour. Sunday, partly sunny. A chance of showers and thunderstorms in the afternoon. Humid with highs in the upper 80s. West winds 5 to 10 miles an hour. Chance of rain 50%. Heat index values up to 103. Sunday night, mostly cloudy. A chance of showers and thunderstorms until midnight. Lows in the upper 60s. Chance of rain 50%. Monday and Monday night, partly cloudy. Highs in the lower 80s. Lows in the lower 60s. Tuesday and Tuesday night, mostly clear. Highs in the lower 80s. Lows in the mid-60s. Wednesday, mostly sunny. Highs in the mid-80s. Wednesday night, a chance of showers until midnight. Partly cloudy. Lows in the upper 60s. Chance of rain 40%. Thursday, mostly sunny. Highs in the lower 80s. Again, the forecast for Champaign, Urbana and surrounding areas of East Central Illinois for the rest of today, mostly cloudy. Showers likely and a chance of thunderstorms late this morning, then a slight chance of showers and thunderstorms this afternoon. Some thunderstorms may produce heavy rainfall late this morning. Highs in the mid-80s. Southeast winds 5 to 10 miles an hour. Chance of rain 70%. The following is a summary of watches, warnings and advisories in effect. For the WXJ76 listening area, an aerial flood warning has been issued until 1:15 p.m. for the following county, Ford, Illinois. A flash flood warning has been issued until 11:15 a.m. for the following counties, Coles and Edgar. Flash flood warning has been extended until 12:45 p.m. for the following county, Vermilion, Illinois. Flash flood warning has been extended until 1 p.m. for the following counties, Coles, Douglas and Edgar. Flood watch has been extended until 4 p.m. and expanded to include the following counties, Coles, DeWitt, Douglas, Edgar, Moultrie and Piatt. Flood watch has been extended until 4 p.m. for the following counties, Champaign and Vermilion. At 10 a.m. at the Champaign Airport, light rain was falling. The temperature was 72 degrees, the dew point was 70, and the relative humidity was 93%. The wind was south at 9 miles an hour. The pressure was 30.07 inches and rising. Elsewhere around the area, a thunderstorm was reported, with a temperature of 71 at Mattoon, and 72 at Decatur. Rain was falling, with a temperature of 71 at Bloomington, and 71 at Terre Haute. At Springfield, thunder was reported, with a temperature of 73. At Peoria, it was cloudy, with a temperature of 72. And once again at 10 a.m. at the Champaign Airport, with light rain, the temperature was 72. At 10 a.m. at the Champaign Airport, light rain was falling. The temperature was 72 degrees, the dew point was 70, and the relative humidity was 93%. The wind was south at 9 miles an hour. The pressure was 30.07 inches and rising. Elsewhere around the area, a thunderstorm was reported, with a temperature of 71 at Mattoon, and 72 at Decatur. At Terre Haute, rain was falling, with a temperature of 71. At Springfield, thunder was reported, with a temperature of 73. At Peoria, it was partly sunny, with a temperature of 72. It was cloudy, with a temperature of 72 at Bloomington, and 72 at Rantoul. And once again at 10 a.m. at the Champaign Airport, with light rain, the temperature was 72. The National Weather Service in Lincoln has issued a flash flood warning for Clark County, Southern Coles County, Cumberland County, Southern Edgar County, until 11:15 a.m. At 8:13 a.m., Doppler radar indicated thunderstorms producing heavy rain across the warned area. Up to 3 inches of rain have fallen. Additional rainfall amounts up to 2 inches are possible in the warned area. Flash flooding is ongoing or expected to begin shortly. Expected hazards include flash flooding caused by thunderstorms. Source, radar. The following impacts are expected: flash flooding of small creeks and streams, urban areas, highways, streets and underpasses, as well as other poor drainage and low-lying areas. Some locations that will experience flash flooding include Charleston, Mattoon,

Casey, Neoga, Greenup, Toledo, Martinsville, Ashmore, Westfield, Lerna, Jewett, Janesville, York, Paradise, Woodbury, Darwin, Loxa, Fox Ridge State Park, and Hazel Dell. This includes the following state parks: Fox Ridge State Park and Lincoln Trail State Park. This includes the following highways: Interstate 70 between mile markers 106 and 154. Interstate 57 between mile markers 173 and 193. Flood warning in effect until 1:15 p.m. this afternoon, replaces flash flood warning. What? Flooding caused by excessive rainfall is expected. Where? Southern Ford County, southwestern Iroquois County. When? Until 1:15 p.m. Friday. The following impacts are expected: creeks and streams may rise out of their banks. Roads and streets may be flooded. High water may recede slowly from flooded areas. Additional details: at 7:10 a.m., emergency management reported flooded roads and basements in the warned area due to thunderstorms overnight. Between 2 and 6 inches of rain have fallen. Additional rainfall amounts up to 0.5 inches are possible in the warned area. Some locations that will experience flooding include Paxton, Gibson City, Melvin, Loda, Elliott, and Clarence. http://for safety information, visit www.weather.gov/safety/flood. A flood warning means flooding is imminent or may already be occurring. Persons along rivers, creeks, and other waterways should take immediate precautions to protect life and property. Turn around, don't drown when encountering flooded roads. Most flood deaths occur in vehicles. The National Weather Service in Lincoln has extended the flash flood warning for Vermilion County until 12:45 p.m. At 8:43 a.m., emergency management reported continued flooding in Danville. Between 3 and 6 inches of rain have fallen. Though flood waters are slowly receding, anticipate areas of flooding to persist for the next few hours. Expected hazards include life-threatening flash flooding, thunderstorms producing flash flooding. Severe weather has been confirmed by emergency management reported. The following impacts are expected: life-threatening flash flooding of creeks and streams, urban areas, highways, streets, and underpasses. Some locations that will experience flash flooding include Danville, Hopeston, Tilton, Oakwood, Rossville, Potomac, Rankin, Fithian, Vermilion Regional Airport, Bismarck, Henning, Muncie, Collison, Alvin, and Armstrong. This includes Interstate 74 between mile markers 199 and 220. Turn around, don't drown when encountering flooded roads. Most flood deaths occur in vehicles. Be aware of your surroundings and do not drive on flooded roads. Here is a river flood statement. The National Weather Service in Lincoln has issued a flood warning for the Vermilion River near Danville. From this afternoon to early tomorrow afternoon. At 8:15 a.m. Friday, or 9:15 a.m. Eastern Daylight Time Friday, the stage was 15.3 feet. The river is expected to rise above flood stage this afternoon to a crest of 21.1 feet this evening. It will then fall below flood stage tomorrow morning. The National Weather Service in Lincoln has extended the flash flood warning for Northern Coles County, Douglas County, Edgar County, until 1 p.m. At 9:44 a.m., emergency management reported flash flooding across the warned area. Between 2 and 5 inches of rain have fallen. Flash flooding is ongoing or expected to begin shortly. Expected hazards include flash flooding caused by thunderstorms. Severe weather has been confirmed by emergency management reported. The following impacts are expected: flash flooding of small creeks and streams, urban areas, highways, streets, and underpasses, as well as other poor drainage and low-lying areas. Some locations that will experience flash flooding include Paris, Tuscola, Arcola, Villa Grove, Arthur, Chrisman, Atwood, Oakland, Newman, Kansas, Camargo, Humboldt, Hume, Brockton, Vermilion, Raritan, Edgar County Airport, Cooksville, Edgar, and Bourbon. This includes Interstate 57 between mile markers 194 and 217. Turn around, don't drown when encountering flooded roads. Most flood deaths occur in vehicles. Be aware of your surroundings and do not drive on flooded roads. When flooding is a threat, keep these safety rules in mind. Never walk or drive across flood waters.

It only takes 12 to 18 inches of water to sweep a vehicle off the road, and only 6 inches of moving water to knock over an adult. Do not drive around barricades. The road is closed for a reason. Most flood fatalities occur in vehicles. Besides your safety, you also put the lives of first responders at risk. If you live in a flood-prone area, or are camping in a low-lying area, move to higher ground. If you have water in your home, do not go into a room if standing water covers electrical outlets. Stay out of water that may have electricity in it. The time is currently 10:18 a.m. Central Daylight Time. 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Now for the official National Weather Service forecast for Champaign, Urbana, and surrounding areas of East Central Illinois. Rest of today, mostly cloudy. Showers likely with a chance of thunderstorms late this morning, then a slight chance of showers and thunderstorms this afternoon. Some thunderstorms may produce heavy rainfall late this morning. Highs in the mid-80s. Southeast winds 5 to 10 miles an hour. Chance of rain 70%. Tonight, partly cloudy. A chance of showers with a slight chance of thunderstorms after midnight. Humid with lows in the lower 70s. East winds 5 to 10 miles an hour. Chance of rain 50%. Saturday, partly sunny with a chance of showers with a slight chance of thunderstorms. Humid with highs in the upper 80s. Southeast winds 5 to 10 miles an hour, becoming southwest in the afternoon. Chance of rain 50%. Heat index values up to 106. Saturday night, partly cloudy. Humid with lows in the mid-70s. Southwest winds 5 to 10 miles an hour. Sunday, partly sunny. A chance of showers and thunderstorms in the afternoon. Humid with highs in the upper 80s. West winds 5 to 10 miles an hour. Chance of rain 50%. Heat index values up to 103. Sunday night, mostly cloudy. A chance of showers and thunderstorms until midnight. Lows in the upper 60s. Chance of rain 50%. Monday and Monday night, partly cloudy. Highs in the lower 80s. Lows in the lower 60s. Tuesday and Tuesday night, mostly clear. Highs in the lower 80s. Lows in the mid-60s. Wednesday, mostly sunny. Highs in the mid-80s. Wednesday night, a chance of showers until midnight. Partly cloudy. Lows in the upper 60s. Chance of rain 40%. Thursday, mostly sunny. Highs in the lower 80s. Again, the forecast for Champaign, Urbana, and surrounding areas of East Central Illinois for the rest of today, mostly cloudy. Showers likely and a chance of thunderstorms late this morning, then a slight chance of showers and thunderstorms this afternoon. Some thunderstorms may produce heavy rainfall late this morning. Highs in the mid-80s. Southeast winds 5 to 10 miles an hour. Chance of rain 70%. The following is a summary of watches, warnings, and advisories in effect. For the WXJ76 listening area, an aerial flood warning has been issued until 1:15 p.m. for the following county: Ford, Illinois. A flash flood warning has been issued until 11:15 a.m. for the following counties: Coles and Edgar. Flash flood warning has been extended until 12:45 p.m. for the following county: Vermilion, Illinois. Flash flood warning has been extended until 1 p.m. for the following counties: Coles, Douglas, and Edgar. Flood watch has been extended until 4 p.m. and expanded to include the following counties: Coles, DeWitt, Douglas, Edgar, Moultrie, and Piatt. Flood watch has been extended until 4 p.m. for the following counties: Champaign and Vermilion. At 10 a.m. at the Champaign Airport, light rain was falling. The temperature was 72 degrees, the dew point was 70, and the relative humidity was 93%. The wind was south at 9 miles an hour. The pressure was 30.07 inches and rising. Elsewhere around the area, the temperatures were in the lower 70s. A thunderstorm was reported at Paris, Mattoon, Decatur, and Springfield. At Terre Haute, rain was falling. It was partly sunny at Peoria, Bloomington, and Rantoul. And once again at 10 a.m. at the Champaign Airport, with light rain, the temperature was 72. The National Weather Service in Lincoln has

streets and underpasses as well as other poor drainage and low-lying areas. Some locations that will experience flash flooding include Paris, Tuscola, Arcola, Villa Grove, Arthur, Chrisman, Atwood, Oakland, Newman, Kansas, Camargo, Humboldt, Hume, Brockton, Vermilion, Raritan, Edgar County Airport, Cooks Mill, Edgar and Bourbon. This includes Interstate 57 between mile markers 194 and 217. Turn around, don't drown when encountering flooded roads. Most flood deaths occur in vehicles. Be aware of your surroundings and do not drive on flooded roads. Flood warning in effect until 1:15 p.m. this afternoon, replaces flash flood warning. What? Flooding caused by excessive rainfall is expected. Where? Southern Ford County, southwestern Iroquois County. When? Until 1:15 p.m. Friday. The following impacts are expected. Creeks and streams may rise out of their banks. Roads and streets may be flooded. High water may recede slowly from flooded areas. Additional details, at 7:10 a.m., emergency management reported flooded roads and basements in the warned area due to thunderstorms overnight. Between 2 and 6 inches of rain have fallen. Additional rainfall amounts up to 0.5 inches are possible in the warned area. Some locations that will experience flooding include Paxton, Gibson City, Melvin, Loda, Elliott, and Clarence. http://. For safety information, visit www.weather.gov/safety/flood. A flood warning means flooding is imminent or may already be occurring. Persons along rivers, creeks, and other waterways should take immediate precautions to protect life and property. Turn around, don't drown when encountering flooded roads. Most flood deaths occur in vehicles. Flash flood warning remains in effect until 11:15 a.m. this morning for Clark, Southern Coles, Cumberland, and Southern Edgar counties. At 10:23 a.m., Doppler radar indicated thunderstorms producing heavy rain across the warned area. Between 1 and 4 inches of rain have fallen. Additional moderate to heavy showers will continue for the next. Flash flooding is ongoing or expected to begin shortly. Expected hazards include flash flooding caused by thunderstorms. Source, radar. The following impacts are expected: flash flooding of small creeks and streams, urban areas, highways, streets and underpasses, as well as other poor drainage and low-lying areas. Some locations that will experience flash flooding include Charleston, Mattoon, Marshall, Casey, Neoga, Greenup, Toledo, Martinsville, Ashmore, Westfield, Lerna, Jewett, Janesville, York, Paradise, Woodbury, Darwin, Loxa, Fox Ridge State Park, and Hazel Dell. This includes the following state parks: Fox Ridge State Park and Lincoln Trail State Park. This includes the following highways: Interstate 70 between mile markers 106 and 154. Interstate 57 between mile markers 173 and 193. When flooding is a threat, keep these safety rules in mind. Never walk or drive across flood waters. It only takes 12 to 18 inches of water to sweep a vehicle off the road, and only 6 inches of moving water to knock over an adult. Do not drive around barricades. The road is closed for a reason. Most flood fatalities occur in vehicles. Besides your safety, you also put the lives of first responders at risk. If you live in a flood-prone area, or are camping in a low-lying area, move to higher ground. If you have water in your home, do not go into a room if standing water covers electrical outlets. Stay out of water that may have electricity in it. The time is currently 10:32 a.m. Central Daylight Time. Here is a river flood statement. The National Weather Service in Lincoln has issued a flood warning for the Vermilion River near Danville. From this afternoon to early tomorrow afternoon. At 8:15 a.m. Friday, or 9:15 a.m. Eastern Daylight Time Friday, the stage was 15.3 feet. The river is expected to rise above flood stage this afternoon to a crest of 21.1 feet this evening. It will then, from this afternoon to early tomorrow afternoon. At 8:15 a.m. Friday, or 9:15 a.m. Eastern Daylight Time Friday, the stage was 15.3 feet. The river is expected to rise above flood stage this afternoon to a crest of 21.1 feet this evening. It will then fall below flood stage tomorrow morning. Flood warning.

effect until 1:15 p.m. this afternoon, replaces flash flood warning. What flooding caused by excessive rainfall is expected? Where? Southern Ford County, southwestern Iroquois County, when, until 1:15 p.m. Friday. The following impacts are expected. Creeks and streams may rise out of their banks. Roads and streets may be flooded. High water may recede slowly from flooded areas. Additional details, at 7:10 a.m., emergency management reported flooded roads and basements in the warned area due to thunderstorms overnight. Between 2 and 6 inches of rain have fallen. Additional rainfall amounts up to 0.5 inches are possible in the warned area. Some locations that will experience flooding include Paxton, Gibson City, Melvin, Loda, Elliott, and Clarence. http://forsafetyinformation, visit www.weather.gov/safety/flood. A flood warning means flooding is imminent or may already be occurring. Persons along rivers, creeks, and other waterways should take immediate precautions to protect life and property. Turn around, don't drown when encountering flooded roads. Most flood deaths occur in vehicles. 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Now for the official National Weather Service forecast for Champaign, Urbana, and surrounding areas of East Central Illinois. Rest of today, mostly cloudy. Showers likely with a chance of thunderstorms late this morning, then a slight chance of showers and thunderstorms this afternoon. Some thunderstorms may produce heavy rainfall late this morning. Highs in the mid-80s. Southeast winds 5 to 10 miles an hour. Chance of rain 70%. Tonight, partly cloudy. A chance of showers with a slight chance of thunderstorms after midnight. Humid with lows in the lower 70s. East winds 5 to 10 miles an hour. Chance of rain 50%. Saturday, partly sunny with a chance of showers with a slight chance of thunderstorms. Humid with highs in the upper 80s. Southeast winds 5 to 10 miles an hour, becoming southwest in the afternoon. Chance of rain 50%. Heat index values up to 106. Saturday night, partly cloudy. Humid with lows in the mid-70s. Southwest winds 5 to 10 miles an hour. Sunday, partly sunny. A chance of showers and thunderstorms in the afternoon. Humid with highs in the upper 80s. West winds 5 to 10 miles an hour. Chance of rain 50%. Heat index values up to 103. Sunday night, mostly cloudy. A chance of showers and thunderstorms until midnight. Lows in the upper 60s. Chance of rain 50%. Monday and Monday night, partly cloudy. Highs in the lower 80s. Lows in the lower 60s. Tuesday and Tuesday night, mostly clear. Highs in the lower 80s. Lows in the mid-60s. Wednesday, mostly sunny. Highs in the mid-80s. Wednesday night, a chance of showers until midnight. Partly cloudy. Lows in the upper 60s. Chance of rain 40%. Thursday, mostly sunny. Highs in the lower 80s. Again, the forecast for Champaign, Urbana, and surrounding areas of East Central Illinois for the rest of today, mostly cloudy. Showers likely and a chance of thunderstorms late this morning, then a slight chance of showers and thunderstorms this afternoon. Some thunderstorms may produce heavy rainfall late this morning. Highs in the mid-80s. Southeast winds 5 to 10 miles an hour. Chance of rain 70%. When flooding is a threat, keep these safety rules in mind. Never walk or drive across flood waters. It only takes 12 to 18 inches of water to sweep a vehicle off the road, and only 6 inches of moving water to knock over an adult. Do not drive around barricades. The road is closed for a reason. Most flood fatalities occur in vehicles. Besides your safety, you also put the lives of first responders at risk. If you live in a flood-prone area, or are camping in a low-lying area, move to higher ground. If you have water in your home, do not go into a room if standing water covers electrical outlets. Stay out of water that may have electricity in it. The time is currently 10:38 a.m. Central Daylight Time. Here is a river flood statement. The National Weather Service in Lincoln has issued a flood warning for the Vermilion River near Danville,

from this afternoon to early tomorrow afternoon. At 8:15 a.m. Friday, or 9:15 a.m. Eastern Daylight Time Friday / the stage was 15.3 feet. The river is expected to rise above flood stage this afternoon to a crest of 21.1 feet this evening. It will then fall below flood stage tomorrow morning. 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Now for the official National Weather Service forecast for Champaign, Urbana and surrounding areas of East Central Illinois. Rest of today, mostly cloudy with a chance of thunderstorms. Showers late this morning, then a chance of showers this afternoon. Some thunderstorms may produce heavy rainfall. Highs in the mid-80s. Southeast winds 5 to 10 miles an hour. Chance of rain 90%. Tonight, partly cloudy. A chance of showers with a slight chance of thunderstorms after midnight. Humid with lows in the lower 70s. East winds 5 to 10 miles an hour. Chance of rain 50%. Saturday, partly sunny with a chance of showers with a slight chance of thunderstorms. Humid with highs in the upper 80s. Southeast winds 5 to 10 miles an hour, becoming southwest in the afternoon. Chance of rain 50%. Heat index values up to 106. Saturday night, partly cloudy. Humid with lows in the mid-70s. Southwest winds 5 to 10 miles an hour. Sunday, partly sunny. A chance of showers and thunderstorms in the afternoon. Humid with highs in the upper 80s. West winds 5 to 10 miles an hour. Chance of rain 50%. Heat index values up to 103. Sunday night, mostly cloudy. A chance of showers and thunderstorms until midnight. Lows in the upper 60s. Chance of rain 50%. Monday and Monday night, partly cloudy. Highs in the lower 80s. Lows in the lower 60s. Tuesday and Tuesday night, mostly clear. Highs in the lower 80s. Lows in the mid-60s. Wednesday, mostly sunny. Highs in the mid-80s. Wednesday night, a chance of showers until midnight. Partly cloudy. Lows in the upper 60s. Chance of rain 40%. Thursday, mostly sunny. Highs in the lower 80s. Again, the forecast for Champaign, Urbana and surrounding areas of East Central Illinois for the rest of today, mostly cloudy with a chance of thunderstorms. Showers late this morning, then a chance of showers this afternoon. Some thunderstorms may produce heavy rainfall. Highs in the mid-80s. Southeast winds 5 to 10 miles an hour. Chance of rain 90%. The following is a summary of watches, warnings and advisories in effect. For the WXJ76 listening area, an aerial flood warning has been issued until 1:15 p.m. for the following county, Ford, Illinois. Flash flood warning has been extended until 12:45 p.m. for the following county, Vermilion, Illinois. Flash flood warning has been extended until 1 p.m. for the following counties, Coles, Douglas and Edgar. A flash flood warning remains in effect until 11:15 a.m. for the following counties, Coles and Edgar. Flood watch has been extended until 4 p.m. and expanded to include the following counties, Coles, DeWitt, Douglas, Edgar, Moultrie and Piatt. Flood watch has been extended until 4 p.m. for the following counties, Champaign and Vermilion. At 10 a.m. at the Champaign Airport, light rain was falling. The temperature was 72 degrees, the dew point was 70, and the relative humidity was 93%. The wind was south at 9 miles an hour. The pressure was 30.07 inches and rising. Elsewhere around the area, the temperatures were in the lower 70s. A thunderstorm was reported at Paris, Mattoon, Decatur, and Springfield. At Terre Haute, rain was falling. It was partly sunny at Peoria, Bloomington, and Rantoul. And once again at 10 a.m. at the Champaign Airport, with light rain, the temperature was 72. The National Weather Service in Lincoln has extended the flash flood warning for Vermilion County until 12:45 p.m. At 8:43 a.m., emergency management reported continued flooding in Danville. Between 3 and 6 inches of rain have fallen. Though flood waters are slowly receding, anticipate areas of flooding to persist for the next few hours. Expected hazards include life-threatening flash flooding. Thunderstorms produce

flash flooding. Severe weather has been confirmed by emergency management reported. The following impacts are expected: life-threatening flash flooding of creeks and streams, urban areas, highways, streets and underpasses. Some locations that will experience flash flooding include Danville, Hopeston, Fulton, Oakwood, Rossville, Potomac, Rankin, Fithian, Vermilion Regional Airport, Bismarck, Henning, Muncie, Collison, Alvin and Armstrong. This includes Interstate 74 between mile markers 199 and 220. Turn around, don't drown when encountering flooded roads. Most flood deaths occur in vehicles. Be aware of your surroundings and do not drive on flooded roads. The National Weather Service in Lincoln has extended the flash flood warning for Northern Coles County, Douglas County, Edgar County, until 1 p.m. At 9:44 a.m., emergency management reported flash flooding across the warned area. Between 2 and 5 inches of rain have fallen. Flash flooding is ongoing or expected to begin shortly. Expected hazards include flash flooding caused by thunderstorms. Severe weather has been confirmed by emergency management reported. The following impacts are expected: flash flooding of small creeks and streams, urban areas, highways, streets and underpasses, as well as other poor drainage and low-lying areas. Some locations that will experience flash flooding include Paris, Tuscola, Arcola, Villa Grove, Arthur, Chrisman, Atwood, Oakland, Newman, Kansas, Camargo, Humboldt, Hume, Brockton, Vermilion, Raritan, Edgar County Airport, Cooks Mill, Edgar and Bourbon. This includes Interstate 57 between mile markers 194 and 217. Turn around, don't drown when encountering flooded roads. Most flood deaths occur in vehicles. Be aware of your surroundings and do not drive on flooded roads. Flash flood warning remains in effect until 11:15 a.m. this morning for Clark, Southern Coles, Cumberland and Southern Edgar counties. At 10:23 a.m., Doppler radar indicated thunderstorms producing heavy rain across the warned area. Between 1 and 4 inches of rain have fallen. Additional moderate to heavy showers will continue for the next. Flash flooding is ongoing or expected to begin shortly. Expected hazards include flash flooding caused by thunderstorms. Source, radar. The following impacts are expected: flash flooding of small creeks and streams, urban areas, highways, streets and underpasses, as well as other poor drainage and low-lying areas. Some locations that will experience flash flooding include Charleston, Mattoon, Marshall, Casey, Neoga, Greenup, Toledo, Martinsville, Ashmore, Westfield, Lerna, Jewett, Janesville, York, Paradise, Woodbury, Darwin, Loxa, Fox Ridge State Park and Hazel Dell. This includes the following state parks: Fox Ridge State Park and Lincoln Trail State Park. This includes the following highways: Interstate 70 between mile markers 106 and 154. Interstate 57 between mile markers 173 and 193. When flooding is a threat, keep these safety rules in mind. Never walk or drive across flood waters. It only takes 12 to 18 inches of water to sweep a vehicle off the road, and only 6 inches of moving water to knock over an adult. Do not drive around barricades. The road is closed for a reason. Most flood fatalities occur in vehicles. Besides your safety, you also put the lives of first responders at risk. If you live in a flood-prone area, or are camping in a low-lying area, move to higher ground. If you have water in your home, do not go into a room if standing water covers electrical outlets. Stay out of water that may have electricity in it. The time is currently 10:47 a.m. Central Daylight Time. Here is a river flood statement. The National Weather Service in Lincoln has issued a flood warning for the Vermilion River near Danville. From this afternoon to early tomorrow afternoon, at 8:15 a.m. Friday, or 9:15 a.m. Eastern Daylight Time Friday/the stage was 15.3 feet. The river is expected to rise above flood stage this afternoon to a crest of 21.1 feet this evening. It will then fall below flood stage tomorrow morning. 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Now for the official National Weather Service forecast for Champaign, Urbana and surrounding areas of east central Illinois. Rest of today, mostly cloudy with a chance

of thunderstorms. Showers late this morning, then a chance of showers this afternoon. Some thunderstorms may produce heavy rainfall. Highs in the mid-80s. Southeast winds 5 to 10 miles an hour. Chance of rain 90%. Tonight, partly cloudy. A chance of showers with a slight chance of thunderstorms after midnight. Humid with lows in the lower 70s. East winds 5 to 10 miles an hour. Chance of rain 50%. Saturday, partly sunny with a chance of showers with a slight chance of thunderstorms. Humid with highs in the upper 80s. Southeast winds 5 to 10 miles an hour, becoming southwest in the afternoon. Chance of rain 50%. Heat index values up to 106. Saturday night, partly cloudy. Humid with lows in the mid-70s. Southwest winds 5 to 10 miles an hour. Sunday, partly sunny. A chance of showers and thunderstorms in the afternoon. Humid with highs in the upper 80s. West winds 5 to 10 miles an hour. Chance of rain 50%. Heat index values up to 103. Sunday night, mostly cloudy. A chance of showers and thunderstorms until midnight. Lows in the upper 60s. Chance of rain 50%. Monday and Monday night, partly cloudy. Highs in the lower 80s. Lows in the lower 60s. Tuesday and Tuesday night, mostly clear. Highs in the lower 80s. Lows in the mid-60s. Wednesday, mostly sunny. Highs in the mid-80s. Wednesday night, a chance of showers until midnight. Partly cloudy. Lows in the upper 60s. Chance of rain 40%. Thursday, mostly sunny. Highs in the lower 80s. Again, the forecast for Champaign, Urbana and surrounding areas of East Central Illinois for the rest of today, mostly cloudy with a chance of thunderstorms. Showers late this morning, then a chance of showers this afternoon. Some thunderstorms may produce heavy rainfall. Highs in the mid-80s. Southeast winds 5 to 10 miles an hour. Chance of rain 90%. The following is a summary of watches, warnings and advisories in effect. For the WXJ76 listening area, an aerial flood warning has been issued until 1:15 p.m. for the following county, Ford, Illinois. Flash flood warning has been extended until 12:45 p.m. for the following county, Vermilion, Illinois. Flash flood warning has been extended until 1 p.m. for the following counties, Coles, Douglas and Edgar. A flash flood warning remains in effect until 11:15 a.m. for the following counties, Coles and Edgar. Flood watch has been extended until 4 p.m. and expanded to include the following counties, Coles, DeWitt, Douglas, Edgar, Moultrie and Piatt. Flood watch has been extended until 4 p.m. for the following counties, Champaign and Vermilion. At 10 a.m. at the Champaign Airport, light rain was falling. The temperature was 72 degrees, the dew point was 70, and the relative humidity was 93%. The wind was south at 9 miles an hour. The pressure was 30.07 inches and rising. Elsewhere around the area, the temperatures were in the lower 70s. A thunderstorm was reported at Paris, Mattoon, Decatur, and Springfield. At Terre Haute, rain was falling. It was partly sunny at Peoria, Bloomington, and Rentoul. And once again at 10 a.m. at the Champaign Airport, with light rain, the temperature was 72. The National Weather Service in Lincoln has extended the flash flood warning for Vermilion County until 12:45 p.m. At 8:43 a.m., emergency management reported continued flooding in Danville. Between 3 and 6 inches of rain have fallen. Though flood waters are slowly receding, anticipate areas of flooding to persist for the next few hours. Expected hazards include life-threatening flash flooding, thunderstorms producing flash flooding. Severe weather has been confirmed by emergency management reported. The following impacts are expected: life-threatening flash flooding of creeks and streams, urban areas, highways, streets and underpasses. Some locations that will experience flash flooding include Danville, Hopeston, Fulton, Oakwood, Rossville, Potomac, Rankin, Fithian, Vermilion Regional Airport, Bismarck, Henning, Muncie, Collison, Alvin and Armstrong. This includes Interstate 74 between mile markers 199 and 220. Turn around, don't drown when encountering flooded roads.

Most flood deaths occur in vehicles. Be aware of your surroundings and do not drive on flooded roads. Flood warning in effect until 1:15 p.m. this afternoon, replaces flash flood warning. What flooding caused by excessive rainfall is expected? Where? Southern Ford County, southwestern Iroquois County. When? Until 1:15 p.m. Friday. The following impacts are expected. Creeks and streams may rise out of their banks. Roads and streets may be flooded. High water may recede slowly from flooded areas. Additional details, at 7:10 a.m., emergency management reported flooded roads and basements in the warned area due to thunderstorms overnight. Between 2 and 6 inches of rain have fallen. Additional rainfall amounts up to 0.5 inches are possible in the warned area. Some locations that will experience flooding include Paxton, Gibson City, Melvin, Loda, Elliott, and Clarence. http://for safety information, visit www.weather.gov/safety/flood. A flood warning means flooding is imminent or may already be occurring. Persons along rivers, creeks, and other waterways should take immediate precautions to protect life and property. Turn around, don't drown when encountering flooded roads. Most flood deaths occur in vehicles. The National Weather Service in Lincoln has extended the flash flood warning for Northern Coles County, Douglas County, Edgar County, until 1 p.m. At 9:44 a.m., emergency management reported flash flooding across the warned area. Between 2 and 5 inches of rain have fallen. Flash flooding is ongoing or expected to begin shortly. Expected hazards include flash flooding caused by thunderstorms. Severe weather has been confirmed by emergency management reported. The following impacts are expected: flash flooding of small creeks and streams, urban areas, highways, streets and underpasses, as well as other poor drainage and low-lying areas. Some locations that will experience flash flooding include Paris, Tuscola, Arcola, Villa Grove, Arthur, Chrisman, Atwood, Oakland, Newman, Kansas, Camargo, Humboldt, Hume, Brockton, Vermilion, Raritan, Edgar County Airport, Cooks Mill, Edgar, and Bourbon. This includes Interstate 57 between mile markers 194 and 217. Turn around, don't drown when encountering flooded roads. Most flood deaths occur in vehicles. Be aware of your surroundings and do not drive on flooded roads. Flash flood warning remains in effect until 11:15 a.m. this morning for Clark, Southern Coles, Cumberland, and Southern Edgar counties. At 10:23 a.m., Doppler radar indicated thunderstorms producing heavy rain across the warned area. Between 1 and 4 inches of rain have fallen. Additional moderate to heavy showers will continue for the next. Flash flooding is ongoing or expected to begin shortly. Expected hazards include flash flooding caused by thunderstorms. Source, radar. The following impacts are expected: flash flooding of small creeks and streams, urban areas, highways, streets and underpasses, as well as other poor drainage and low-lying areas. Some locations that will experience flash flooding include Charleston, Mattoon, Marshall, Casey, Neoga, Greenup, Toledo, Martinsville, Ashmore, Westfield, Lerna, Jewett, Janesville, York, Paradise, Woodbury, Darwin, Loxa, Fox Ridge State Park, and Hazel Dell. This includes the following state parks: Fox Ridge State Park and Lincoln Trail State Park. This includes the following highways: Interstate 70 between mile markers 106 and 154. Interstate 57 between mile markers 173 and 193. When flooding is a threat, keep these safety rules in mind. Never walk or drive across flood waters. It only takes 12 to 18 inches of water to sweep a vehicle off the road, and only 6 inches of moving water to knock over an adult. Do not drive around barricades. The road is closed for a reason. Most flood fatalities occur in vehicles. Besides your safety, you also put the lives of first responders at risk. If you live in a flood-prone area, or are camping in a low-lying area, move to higher ground. If you have water in your home, do not go into a room if standing water covers electrical outlets. Stay out of water that may have electricity in it. The time is currently 10:58 a.m. Central Daylight Time. Here is a river flood statement. The National Weather

Service in Lincoln has issued a flood warning for the Vermilion River near Danville from this afternoon to early tomorrow afternoon. At 8:15 a.m. Friday, or 9:15 a.m. Eastern Daylight Time Friday / the stage was 15.3 feet. The river is expected to rise above flood stage this afternoon to a crest of 21.1 feet this evening. It will then fall below flood stage tomorrow morning. 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Now for the official National Weather Service forecast for Champaign, Urbana, and surrounding areas of East Central Illinois. Rest of today, mostly cloudy with a chance of thunderstorms. Showers late this morning, then a chance of showers this afternoon. Some thunderstorms may produce heavy rainfall. Highs in the mid-80s. Southeast winds 5 to 10 miles an hour. Chance of rain 90%. Tonight, partly cloudy. A chance of showers with a slight chance of thunderstorms after midnight. Humid with lows in the lower 70s. East winds 5 to 10 miles an hour. Chance of rain 50%. Saturday, partly sunny with a chance of showers with a slight chance of thunderstorms. Humid with highs in the upper 80s. Southeast winds 5 to 10 miles an hour, becoming southwest in the afternoon. Chance of rain 50%. Heat index values up to 106. Saturday night, partly cloudy. Humid with lows in the mid-70s. Southwest winds 5 to 10 miles an hour. Sunday, partly sunny. A chance of showers and thunderstorms in the afternoon. Humid with highs in the upper 80s. West winds 5 to 10 miles an hour. Chance of rain 50%. Heat index values up to 103. Sunday night, mostly cloudy. A chance of showers and thunderstorms until midnight. Lows in the upper 60s. Chance of rain 50%. Monday and Monday night, partly cloudy. Highs in the lower 80s. Lows in the lower 60s. Tuesday and Tuesday night, mostly clear. Highs in the lower 80s. Lows in the mid-60s. Wednesday, mostly sunny. Highs in the mid-80s. Wednesday night, a chance of showers until midnight. Partly cloudy. Lows in the upper 60s. Chance of rain 40%. Thursday, mostly sunny. Highs in the lower 80s. Again, the forecast for Champaign, Urbana, and surrounding areas of East Central Illinois for the rest of today, mostly cloudy with a chance of thunderstorms. Showers late this morning, then a chance of showers this afternoon. Some thunderstorms may produce heavy rainfall. Highs in the mid-80s. Southeast winds 5 to 10 miles an hour. Chance of rain 90%. The following is a summary of watches, warnings, and advisories in effect. For the WXJ76 listening area, an aerial flood warning has been issued until 1:15 p.m. for the following county: Ford, Illinois. Flash flood warning has been extended until 12:45 p.m. for the following county: Vermilion, Illinois. Flash flood warning has been extended until 1 p.m. for the following counties: Coles, Douglas, and Edgar. A flash flood warning remains in effect until 11:15 a.m. for the following counties: Coles and Edgar. Flood watch has been extended until 4 p.m. and expanded to include the following counties: Coles, DeWitt, Douglas, Edgar, Moultrie, and Piatt. Flood watch has been extended until 4 p.m. for the following counties: Champaign and Vermilion. The National Weather Service in Lincoln has extended the flash flood warning for Vermilion County until 12:45 p.m. At 8:43 a.m., emergency management reported continued flooding in Danville. Between 3 and 6 inches of rain have fallen. Though flood waters are slowly receding, anticipate areas of flooding to persist for the next few hours. Expected hazards include life-threatening flash flooding, thunderstorms producing flash flooding. Severe weather has been confirmed by emergency management reported. The following impacts are expected: life-threatening flash flooding of creeks and streams, urban areas, highways, streets, and underpasses. Some locations that will experience flash flooding include Danville, Hopeston, Tilton, Oakwood, Rossville, Potomac, Rankin, Fithian, Vermilion Regional Airport, Bismarck, Henning, Muncie, Collison, Alvin, and Armstrong. This includes Interstate 74 between mile markers 199 and 220.
Turn around. Don't drown when encountering flooded roads. Most flood deaths occur in vehicles. Be aware of your surroundings and do not drive on flooded roads. When flooding is a threat, keep these safety rules in mind. Never walk or drive across flood waters. It only takes 12 to 18 inches of water to sweep a vehicle off the road, and only 6 inches of moving water to knock over an adult. Do not drive around barricades. The road is closed for a reason. Most flood fatalities occur in vehicles. Besides your safety, you also put the lives of first responders at risk. If you live in a flood-prone area, or are camping in a low-lying area, move to higher ground. If you have water in your home, do not go into a room if standing water covers electrical outlets. Stay out of water that may have electricity in it. The time is currently 11:04 a.m. Central Daylight Time. 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Now for the official National Weather Service forecast for Champaign, Urbana and surrounding areas of East Central Illinois. Rest of today, mostly cloudy with a chance of thunderstorms. Showers late this morning, then a chance of showers this afternoon. Some thunderstorms may produce heavy rainfall. Highs in the mid-80s. Southeast winds 5 to 10 miles an hour. Chance of rain 90%. Tonight, partly cloudy. A chance of showers with a slight chance of thunderstorms after midnight. Humid with lows in the lower 70s. East winds 5 to 10 miles an hour. Chance of rain 50%. Saturday, partly sunny with a chance of showers with a slight chance of thunderstorms. Humid with highs in the upper 80s. Southeast winds 5 to 10 miles an hour, becoming southwest in the afternoon. Chance of rain 50%. Heat index values up to 106. Saturday night, partly cloudy. Humid with lows in the mid-70s. Southwest winds 5 to 10 miles an hour. Sunday, partly sunny. A chance of showers and thunderstorms in the afternoon. Humid with highs in the upper 80s. West winds 5 to 10 miles an hour. Chance of rain 50%. Heat index values up to 103. Sunday night, mostly cloudy. A chance of showers and thunderstorms until midnight. Lows in the upper 60s. Chance of rain 50%. Monday and Monday night, partly cloudy. Highs in the lower 80s. Lows in the lower 60s. Tuesday and Tuesday night, mostly clear. Highs in the lower 80s. Lows in the mid-60s. Wednesday, mostly sunny. Highs in the mid-80s. Wednesday night, a chance of showers until midnight. Partly cloudy. Lows in the upper 60s. Chance of rain 40%. Thursday, mostly sunny. Highs in the lower 80s. Again, the forecast for Champaign, Urbana and surrounding areas of East Central Illinois for the rest of today, mostly cloudy with a chance of thunderstorms. Showers late this morning, then a chance of showers this afternoon. Some thunderstorms may produce heavy rainfall. Highs in the mid-80s. Southeast winds 5 to 10 miles an hour. Chance of rain 90%. Here is a river flood statement. The National Weather Service in Lincoln has issued a flood warning for the Vermilion River near Danville. From this afternoon to early tomorrow afternoon. At 8:15 a.m. Friday, or 9:15 a.m. Eastern Daylight Time Friday / the stage was 15.3 feet. The river is expected to rise above flood stage this afternoon to a crest of 21.1 feet this evening. It will then fall below flood stage tomorrow morning. 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Programming originates from NOAA's National Weather Service office in Lincoln and transmits from the WCIA television tower near Seymour. 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WXJ76 is part of the All Hazards Network of NOAA Weather Radio. The following is a summary of watches, warnings, and advisories in effect. For the WXJ76 listening area, an aerial flood warning has been issued until 1:15 p.m. for the following county: Ford, Illinois;
Flash flood warning has been extended until 12:45 p.m.

The following county, Vermilion, Illinois. Flash flood warning has been extended until 1 p.m. for the following counties, Coles, Douglas, and Edgar. A flash flood warning remains in effect until 11:15 a.m. for the following counties, Coles and Edgar. Flood watch has been extended until 4 p.m. and expanded to include the following counties, Coles, DeWitt, Douglas, Edgar, Moultrie, and Piatt. Flood watch has been extended until 4 p.m. for the following counties, Champaign and Vermilion. At 11 a.m. at the Champaign Airport, light rain was falling. The temperature was 71 degrees, the dew point was 70, and the relative humidity was 96%. The wind was west at 13 miles an hour, gusting to 21. The pressure was 30.17 inches and rising. Elsewhere around the area, the temperatures were in the lower 70s. A thunderstorm was reported at Paris and Springfield. Rain was falling at Red Tool, Terre Haute, Mattoon, and Decatur. At Bloomington, it was partly sunny. At Peoria, it was cloudy. And once again at 11 a.m. at the Champaign Airport, with light rain, the temperature was 71. The National Weather Service in Lincoln has extended the flash flood warning for Vermilion County until 12:45 p.m. At 8:43 a.m., emergency management reported continued flooding in Danville. Between 3 and 6 inches of rain have fallen. Though flood waters are slowly receding, anticipate areas of flooding to persist for the next few hours. Expected hazards include life-threatening flash flooding, thunderstorms producing flash flooding. Severe weather has been confirmed by emergency management reported. The following impacts are expected: life-threatening flash flooding of creeks and streams, urban areas, highways, streets, and underpasses. Some locations that will experience flash flooding include Danville, Hopeston, Fulton, Oakwood, Rossville, Potomac, Rankin, Fithian, Vermilion Regional Airport, Bismarck, Henning, Muncie, Collison, Alvin, and Armstrong. This includes Interstate 74 between mile markers 199 and 220. Turn around, don't drown when encountering flooded roads. Most flood deaths occur in vehicles. Be aware of your surroundings and do not drive on flooded roads. The National Weather Service in Lincoln has extended the flash flood warning for Northern Coles County, Douglas County, Edgar County, until 1 p.m. At 9:44 a.m., emergency management reported flash flooding across the warned area. Between 2 and 5 inches of rain have fallen. Flash flooding is ongoing or expected to begin shortly. Expected hazards include flash flooding caused by thunderstorms. Severe weather has been confirmed by emergency management reported. The following impacts are expected: flash flooding of small creeks and streams, urban areas, highways, streets, and underpasses, as well as other poor drainage and low-lying areas. Some locations that will experience flash flooding include Paris, Tuscola, Arcola, Villa Grove, Arthur, Chrisman, Atwood, Oakland, Newman, Kansas, Camargo, Humboldt, Hume, Brockton, Vermilion, Raritan, Edgar County Airport, Cooks Mill, Edgar, and Bourbon. This includes Interstate 57 between mile markers 194 and 217. Turn around, don't drown when encountering flooded roads. Most flood deaths occur in vehicles. Be aware of your surroundings and do not drive on flooded roads. When flooding is a threat, keep these safety rules in mind. Never walk or drive across flood waters. It only takes 12 days. Flash flood warning will expire at 11:15 a.m. this morning for Clark, Southern Coles, Cumberland, and Southern Edgar counties. Flood waters are gradually receding. Flooding is no longer expected to pose a significant threat. Please continue to heed remaining road closures and avoid areas of standing water. A flood watch remains in effect until 4 p.m. for portions of central and east central Illinois. When flooding is a threat, keep these safety rules in mind. Never walk or drive across flood waters. It only takes 12 to 18 inches of water to sweep a vehicle off the road, and only 6 inches of moving water to knock over an adult. Do not drive around barricades. The road is closed for a reason. Most flood fatalities occur in vehicles. Besides your safety, you also put the lives of first responders at risk. If you live in a flood-prone area, or are camping in a low-lying area, move to higher ground. If you have water in your home, do not go into a room.

if standing water covers electrical outlets. Stay out of water that may have electricity in it. The time is currently 11:13 a.m. Central Daylight Time. Flood warning in effect until 1:15 p.m. this afternoon, replaces flash flood warning. What? Flooding caused by excessive rainfall is expected. Where? Southern Ford County, southwestern Iroquois County, when? Until 1:15 p.m. Friday. The following impacts are expected. Creeks and streams may rise out of their banks. Roads and streets may be flooded. High water may recede slowly from flooded areas. Additional details, at 7:10 a.m., emergency management reported flooded roads and basements in the warned area due to thunderstorms overnight. Between 2 and 6 inches of rain have fallen. Additional rainfall amounts up to 0.5 inches are possible in the warned area. Some locations that will experience flooding include Paxton, Gibson City, Melvin, Loda, Elliott, and Clarence. http://for safety information, visit www.weather.gov/safety/flood. A flood warning means flooding is imminent or may already be occurring. Persons along rivers, creeks, and other waterways should take immediate precautions to protect life and property. Turn around, don't drown when encountering flooded roads. Most flood deaths occur in vehicles. Here is a river flood statement. The National Weather Service in Lincoln has issued a flood warning for the Vermilion River near Danville. From this afternoon to early tomorrow afternoon. At 8:15 a.m. Friday, or 9:15 a.m. Eastern Daylight Time Friday / the stage was 15.3 feet. The river is expected to rise above flood stage this afternoon to a crest of 21.1 feet this evening. It will then fall below flood stage tomorrow morning. 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Now for the official National Weather Service forecast for Champaign, Urbana, and surrounding areas of East Central Illinois. Rest of today, mostly cloudy with a chance of thunderstorms. Showers late this morning, then a chance of showers this afternoon. Some thunderstorms may produce heavy rainfall. Highs in the mid-80s. Southeast winds 5 to 10 miles an hour. Chance of rain 90%. Tonight, partly cloudy. A chance of showers with a slight chance of thunderstorms after midnight. Humid with lows in the lower 70s. East winds 5 to 10 miles an hour. Chance of rain 50%. Saturday, partly sunny with a chance of showers with a slight chance of thunderstorms. Humid with highs in the upper 80s. Southeast winds 5 to 10 miles an hour, becoming southwest in the afternoon. Chance of rain 50%. Heat index values up to 106. Saturday night, partly cloudy. Humid with lows in the mid-70s. Southwest winds 5 to 10 miles an hour. Sunday, partly sunny. A chance of showers and thunderstorms in the afternoon. Humid with highs in the upper 80s. West winds 5 to 10 miles an hour. Chance of rain 50%. Heat index values up to 103. Sunday night, mostly cloudy. A chance of showers and thunderstorms until midnight. Lows in the upper 60s. Chance of rain 50%. Monday and Monday night, partly cloudy. Highs in the lower 80s. Lows in the lower 60s. Tuesday and Tuesday night, mostly clear. Highs in the lower 80s. Lows in the mid 60s. Wednesday, mostly sunny. Highs in the mid 80s. Wednesday night, a chance of showers until midnight. Partly cloudy. Lows in the upper 60s. Chance of rain 40%. Thursday, mostly sunny. Highs in the lower 80s. Again, the forecast for Champaign, Urbana, and surrounding areas of East Central Illinois for the rest of today, mostly cloudy with a chance of thunderstorms. Showers late this morning, then a chance of showers this afternoon. Some thunderstorms may produce heavy rainfall. Highs in the mid-80s. Southeast winds 5 to 10 miles an hour. Chance of rain 90%. The following is a summary of watches, warnings, and advisories in effect. For the WXJ76 listening area, an aerial flood warning has been issued until 1:15 p.m. for the following county: Ford, Illinois. Flash flood warning has been extended until 12:45 p.m. for the following county:

Vermilion, Illinois. Flash flood warning has been extended until 1 p.m. for the following counties, Coles, Douglas, and Edgar. Flood watch has been extended until 4 p.m., and expanded to include the following counties, Coles, DeWitt, Douglas, Edgar, Moultrie, and Piatt. Flood watch has been extended until 4 p.m. for the following counties, Champaign and Vermilion. At 11 a.m. at the Champaign Airport, light rain was falling. The temperature was 71 degrees, the dew point was 70, and the relative humidity was 96%. The wind was west at 13 miles an hour, gusting to 21. The pressure was 30.17 inches and rising. Elsewhere around the area, the temperatures were in the lower 70s. A thunderstorm was reported at Paris, Mattoon, and Springfield. Rain was falling at Rantoul, Terre Haute, and Decatur. At Bloomington, it was partly sunny. At Peoria, it was cloudy. And once again at 11 a.m. at the Champaign Airport, with light rain, the temperature was 71. The National Weather Service in Lincoln has extended the flash flood warning for Vermilion County until 12:45 p.m. At 8:43 a.m., emergency management reported continued flooding in Danville. Between 3 and 6 inches of rain have fallen. Though flood waters are slowly receding, anticipate areas of flooding to persist for the next few hours. Expected hazards include life-threatening flash flooding, thunderstorms producing flash flooding. Severe weather has been confirmed by emergency management reported. The following impacts are expected: life-threatening flash flooding of creeks and streams, urban areas, highways, streets, and underpasses. Some locations that will experience flash flooding include Danville, Hoopston, Fulton, Oakwood, Rossville, Potomac, Rankin, Fithian, Vermilion Regional Airport, Bismarck, Henning, Muncie, Collison, Alvin, and Armstrong. This includes Interstate 74 between mile markers 199 and 220. Turn around, don't drown when encountering flooded roads. Most flood deaths occur in vehicles. Be aware of your surroundings and do not drive on flooded roads. When flooding is a threat, keep these safety rules in mind. Never walk or drive across flood waters. It only takes 12 to 18 inches of water to sweep a vehicle off the road, and only 6 inches of moving water to knock over an adult. Do not drive around barricades. The road is closed for a reason. Most flood fatalities occur in vehicles. Besides your safety, you also put the lives of first responders at risk. If you live in a flood-prone area, or are camping in a low-lying area, move to higher ground. If you have water in your home, do not go into a room if standing water covers electrical outlets. Stay out of water that may have electricity in it. The time is currently 11:21 a.m. Central Daylight Time. 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The time is currently 11:22 a.m. Central Daylight Time. 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Now for the official National Weather Service forecast for Champaign, Urbana, and surrounding areas of East Central Illinois. Rest of today, mostly cloudy with a chance of thunderstorms. Showers late this morning, then a chance of showers this afternoon. Some thunderstorms may produce heavy rainfall. Highs in the mid-80s. Southeast winds 5 to 10 miles an hour. Chance of rain 90%. Tonight, partly cloudy. A chance of showers with a slight chance of thunderstorms after midnight. Humid with lows in the lower 70s. East winds 5 to 10 miles an hour. Chance of rain 50%. Saturday, partly sunny with a chance of showers with a slight chance of thunderstorms. Humid with highs in the upper 80s. Southeast winds 5 to 10 miles an hour, becoming southwest in the afternoon. Chance of rain 50%. Heat index values up to 106. Saturday night, partly cloudy. Humid with lows in the mid-70s. Southwest winds 5 to 10 miles an hour. Sunday, partly sunny. A chance of showers and thunderstorms in the afternoon. Humid with highs in the upper 80s. West winds 5 to 10 miles an hour. Chance of rain 50%. Heat index values up to 103. Sunday night, mostly cloudy. A chance of showers and thunderstorms until midnight.
Lows in the upper 60s. Chance of rain 50%. Monday and Monday night, partly cloudy. Highs in the lower 80s. Lows in the lower 60s. Tuesday and Tuesday night, mostly clear. Highs in the lower 80s. Lows in the mid 60s. Wednesday, mostly sunny. Highs in the mid 80s. Wednesday night, a chance of showers until midnight. Partly cloudy. Lows in the upper 60s. Chance of rain 40%. Thursday, mostly sunny. Highs in the lower 80s. Again, the forecast for Champaign, Urbana and surrounding areas of East Central Illinois for the rest of today, mostly cloudy with a chance of thunderstorms. Showers late this morning, then a chance of showers this afternoon. Some thunderstorms may produce heavy rainfall. Highs in the mid-80s. Southeast winds 5 to 10 miles an hour. Chance of rain 90%. At 11 a.m. at the Champaign Airport, light rain was falling. The temperature was 71 degrees, the dew point was 70, and the relative humidity was 96%. The wind was west at 13 miles an hour, gusting to 21. The pressure was 30.17 inches and rising. Elsewhere around the area, the temperatures were in the lower 70s. A thunderstorm was reported at Paris, Mattoon, and Springfield. Rain was falling at Rantoul, Terre Haute, and Decatur. At Bloomington, it was partly sunny. At Peoria, it was cloudy. And once again at 11 a.m. at the Champaign Airport, with light rain, the temperature was 71. Here is a river flood statement. The National Weather Service in Lincoln has issued a flood warning for the Vermilion River near Danville. From this afternoon to early tomorrow afternoon. At 8:15 a.m. Friday, or 9:15 a.m. Eastern Daylight Time Friday/the stage was 15.3 feet. The river is expected to rise above flood stage this afternoon to a crest of 21.1 feet this evening. It will then fall below flood stage tomorrow morning. Looking elsewhere around the Midwest at 11 a.m., Chicago was cloudy, and 76. Indianapolis was cloudy, and 73. St. Louis was partly sunny, and 85. Kansas City was cloudy, and 83. Des Moines was cloudy, and 73. Milwaukee was partly sunny, and 75. Here is a flood statement. What? Flooding caused by excessive rainfall. Where? Portions of central and east central Illinois, including the following counties, in central Illinois, DeWitt, Logan, Macon and Piatt. In east central Illinois, Clark, Coles, Cumberland, Douglas, Edgar and Moultrie. When? Until 4 p.m. this afternoon. The following impacts are expected. Excessive runoff may result in flooding of rivers, creeks, streams, and other low-lying and flood-prone locations. Flooding may occur in poor drainage and urban areas. Additional details, heavy rain of 3 to 6 inches has occurred over the last 24 hours in an area from Bloomington to Danville, southward through Mattoon to near Interstate 70. Additional heavy rain of 1 to 2 inches is expected through the morning, with locally heavier totals. You should monitor later forecasts and be alert for possible flood warnings. Those living in areas prone to flooding should be prepared to take action should flooding develop. Here is a flood statement. What? Flooding caused by excessive rainfall. Where? A portion of east central Illinois, including the following counties, Champaign and Vermilion. When? Until 4 p.m. this afternoon. The following impacts are expected. Excessive runoff may result in flooding of rivers, creeks, streams, and other low-lying and flood-prone locations. Flooding may occur in poor drainage and urban areas. Additional details, widespread heavy rain of 4 to 6 inches has occurred over the last 24 hours across Champaign and Vermilion counties. An additional 1 to 2 inches is expected through the morning, with locally heavier totals. You should monitor later forecasts and be alert for possible flood warnings. Those living in areas prone to flooding should be prepared to take action should flooding develop. The following is a summary of watches, warnings and advisories in effect. For the WXJ76 listening area, an aerial flood warning has been issued until 1:15 p.m. for the following county, Ford, Illinois. Flash flood warning has been extended until 12:45 p.m. for the following county, Vermilion, Illinois. Flash flood warning has been extended until 1 p.m. for the following

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Now for the official National Weather Service forecast for Champaign, Urbana, and surrounding areas of East Central Illinois. Rest of today, mostly cloudy with a chance of thunderstorms. Showers late this morning, then a chance of showers this afternoon. Some thunderstorms may produce heavy rainfall. Highs in the mid-80s. Southeast winds 5 to 10 miles an hour. Chance of rain 90%. Tonight, partly cloudy. A chance of showers with a slight chance of thunderstorms after midnight. Humid with lows in the lower 70s. East winds 5 to 10 miles an hour. Chance of rain 50%. Saturday, partly sunny with a chance of showers with a slight chance of thunderstorms. Humid with highs in the upper 80s. Southeast winds 5 to 10 miles an hour, becoming southwest in the afternoon. Chance of rain 50%. Heat index values up to 106. Saturday night, partly cloudy. Humid with lows in the mid-70s. Southwest winds 5 to 10 miles an hour. Sunday, partly sunny. A chance of showers and thunderstorms in the afternoon. Humid with highs in the upper 80s. West winds 5 to 10 miles an hour. Chance of rain 50%. Heat index values up to 103. Sunday night, mostly cloudy. A chance of showers and thunderstorms until midnight. Lows in the upper 60s. Chance of rain 50%. Monday and Monday night, partly cloudy. Highs in the lower 80s. Lows in the lower 60s. Tuesday and Tuesday night, mostly clear. Highs in the lower 80s. Lows in the mid-60s. Wednesday, mostly sunny. Highs in the mid-80s. Wednesday night, a chance of showers until midnight. Partly cloudy. Lows in the upper 60s. Chance of rain 40%. Thursday, mostly sunny. Highs in the lower 80s. Again, the forecast for Champaign, Urbana, and surrounding areas of East Central Illinois for the rest of today, mostly cloudy with a chance of thunderstorms. Showers late this morning, then a chance of showers this afternoon. Some thunderstorms may produce heavy rainfall. Highs in the mid-80s. Southeast winds 5 to 10 miles an hour. Chance of rain 90%. 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Now for the official National Weather Service forecast for Champaign, Urbana, and surrounding areas of East Central Illinois. Rest of today, showers likely with a slight chance of thunderstorms early this afternoon, then a chance of showers and thunderstorms this afternoon. Some thunderstorms may produce heavy rainfall. Highs in the mid-80s. Southeast winds around 5 miles an hour. Chance of rain 70%. Tonight, partly cloudy. A chance of showers with a slight chance of thunderstorms after midnight. Humid with lows in the lower 70s. East winds 5 to 10 miles an hour. Chance of rain 50%. Saturday, partly sunny with a chance of showers with a slight chance of thunderstorms. Humid with highs in the upper 80s. Southeast winds 5 to 10 miles an hour, becoming southwest in the afternoon. Chance of rain 50%. Heat index values up to 106. Saturday night, partly cloudy. Humid with lows in the mid-70s. Southwest winds 5 to 10 miles an hour. Sunday, partly sunny. A chance of showers and thunderstorms in the afternoon. Humid with highs in the upper 80s. West winds 5 to 10 miles an hour. Chance of Saturday night, partly cloudy. Humid with lows in the mid-70s. Southwest winds 5 to 10 miles an hour. Sunday, partly sunny. A chance of showers and thunderstorms in the afternoon. Humid with highs in the upper 80s. West winds 5 to 10 miles an hour. Chance of rain 50%. Heat index values up to 103. Sunday night, mostly cloudy. A chance of showers and thunderstorms until midnight. Lows in the upper 60s. Chance of rain 50%. Monday and Monday night, partly cloudy. Highs in the lower 80s. Lows in the lower 60s. Tuesday and Tuesday night, mostly clear. Highs in the lower 80s. Lows in the mid-60s. Wednesday, mostly sunny. Highs in the mid-80s.

Wednesday night, a chance of showers until midnight. Partly cloudy. Lows in the upper 60s. Chance of rain 40%. Thursday, mostly sunny. Highs in the lower 80s. Again, the forecast for Champaign, Urbana and surrounding areas of east central Illinois for the rest of today, showers likely and a slight chance of thunderstorms early this afternoon, then a chance of showers and thunderstorms this afternoon. Some thunderstorms may produce heavy rainfall. Highs in the mid-80s. Southeast winds around 5 miles an hour. Chance of rain 70%. Flood warning in effect until 1:15 p.m. this afternoon, replaces flash flood warning. What flooding caused by excessive rainfall is expected? Where, southern Ford County, southwestern Iroquois County, when, until 1:15 p.m. Friday. The following impacts are expected, creeks and streams may rise out of their banks. Roads and streets may be flooded. High water may recede slowly from flooded areas. Additional details, at 7:10 a.m., emergency management reported flooded roads and basements in the warned area due to thunderstorms overnight. Between 2 and 6 inches of rain have fallen. Additional rainfall amounts up to 0.5 inches are possible in the warned area. Some locations that will experience flooding include Paxton, Gibson City, Melvin, Loda, Elliott and Clarence. http://for safety information, visit www.weather.gov/safety/flood. A flood warning means flooding is imminent or may already be occurring. Persons along rivers, creeks, and other waterways should take immediate precautions to protect life and property. Turn around, don't drown when encountering flooded roads. Most flood deaths occur in vehicles. Here is a river flood statement. The National Weather Service in Lincoln has issued a flood warning for the Vermilion River near Danville. From this afternoon to early tomorrow afternoon. At 8:15 a.m. Friday, or 9:15 a.m. Eastern Daylight Time Friday / the stage was 15.3 feet. The river is expected to rise above flood stage this afternoon to a crest of 21.1 feet this evening. It will then fall below flood stage tomorrow morning. The following is a summary of watches, warnings and advisories in effect. For the WXJ76 listening area, an aerial flood warning has been issued until 1:15 p.m. for the following county, Ford, Illinois. Flash flood warning has been extended until 12:45 p.m. for the following county, Vermilion, Illinois. Flash flood warning has been extended until 1 p.m. for the following counties, Coles, Douglas and Edgar. Flood watch has been extended until 4 p.m., and expanded to include the following counties, Coles, DeWitt, Douglas, Edgar, Moultrie, and Piatt. Flood watch has been extended until 4 p.m. for the following counties, Champaign and Vermilion. At 11 a.m. at the Champaign Airport, light rain was falling. The temperature was 71 degrees, the dew point was 70, and the relative humidity was 96%. The wind was west at 13 miles an hour, gusting to 21. The pressure was 30.17 inches and rising. Elsewhere around the area, the temperatures were in the lower 70s. A thunderstorm was reported at Paris, Mattoon, and Springfield. Rain was falling at Rantoul, Terre Haute, and Decatur. At Bloomington, it was partly sunny. At Peoria, it was cloudy. And once again at 11 a.m. at the Champaign Airport, with light rain, the temperature was 71. The National Weather Service in Lincoln has extended the flash flood warning for Vermilion County until 12:45 p.m. At 8:43 a.m., emergency management reported continued flooding in Danville. Between 3 and 6 inches of rain have fallen. Though flood waters are slowly receding, anticipate areas of flooding to persist for the next few hours. Expected hazards include life-threatening flash flooding, thunderstorms producing flash flooding. Severe weather has been confirmed by emergency management reported. The following impacts are expected, life-threatening flash flooding of creeks and streams, urban areas, highways, streets and underpasses. Some locations that will experience flash flooding include Danville, Hopeston, Fulton, Oakwood, Rossville, Potomac, Rankin, Fithian, Vermilion Regional Airport, Bismarck, Henning, Muncie, Collison, Alvin and Armstrong. This includes Interstate 74 between mile markers 199 and 220. Turn around.

don't drown when encountering flooded roads. Most flood deaths occur in vehicles. Be aware of your surroundings and do not drive on flooded roads. The National Weather Service in Lincoln has extended the flash flood warning for Northern Coles County, Douglas County, Edgar County, until 1 p.m. At 9:44 a.m., emergency management reported flash flooding across the warned area. Between 2 and 5 inches of rain have fallen. Flash flooding is ongoing or expected to begin shortly. Expected hazards include flash flooding caused by thunderstorms. Severe weather has been confirmed by emergency management reported. The following impacts are expected: flash flooding of small creeks and streams, urban areas, highways, streets and underpasses, as well as other poor drainage and low-lying areas. Some locations that will experience flash flooding include Paris, Tuscola, Arcola, Villa Grove, Arthur, Chrisman, Atwood, Oakland, Newman, Kansas, Camargo, Humboldt, Hume, Brockton, Vermilion, Raritan, Edgar County Airport, Cooksville, Edgar and Bourbon. This includes Interstate 57 between mile markers 194 and 217. Turn around, don't drown when encountering flooded roads. Most flood deaths occur in vehicles. Be aware of your surroundings and do not drive on flooded roads. When flooding is a threat, keep these safety rules in mind. Never walk or drive across flood waters. It only takes 12 to 18 inches of water to sweep a vehicle off the road, and only 6 inches of moving water to knock over an adult. Do not drive around barricades. The road is closed for a reason. Most flood fatalities occur in vehicles. Besides your safety, you also put the lives of first responders at risk. If you live in a flood-prone area, or are camping in a low-lying area, move to higher ground. If you have water in your home, do not go into a room if standing water covers electrical outlets. Stay out of water that may have electricity in it. The time is currently 11:41 a.m. Central Daylight Time. 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Now for the official National Weather Service forecast for Champaign, Urbana and surrounding areas of East Central Illinois. Rest of today, showers likely with a slight chance of thunderstorms early this afternoon, then a chance of showers and thunderstorms this afternoon. Some thunderstorms may produce heavy rainfall. Highs in the mid-80s. Southeast winds around 5 miles an hour. Chance of rain 70%. Tonight, partly cloudy. A chance of showers with a slight chance of thunderstorms after midnight. Humid with lows in the lower 70s. East winds 5 to 10 miles an hour. Chance of rain 50%. Saturday, partly sunny with a chance of showers with a slight chance of thunderstorms. Humid with highs in the upper 80s. Southeast winds 5 to 10 miles an hour, becoming southwest in the afternoon. Chance of rain 50%. Heat index values up to 106. Saturday night, partly cloudy. Humid with lows in the mid-70s. Southwest winds 5 to 10 miles an hour. Sunday, partly sunny. A chance of showers and thunderstorms in the afternoon. Humid with highs in the upper 80s. West winds 5 to 10 miles an hour. Chance of rain 50%. Heat index values up to 103. Sunday night, mostly cloudy. A chance of showers and thunderstorms until midnight. Lows in the upper 60s. Chance of rain 50%. Monday and Monday night, partly cloudy. Highs in the lower 80s. Lows in the lower 60s. Tuesday and Tuesday night, mostly clear. Highs in the lower 80s. Lows in the mid-60s. Wednesday, mostly sunny. Highs in the mid-80s. Wednesday night, a chance of showers until midnight. Partly cloudy. Lows in the upper 60s. Chance of rain 40%. Thursday, mostly sunny. Highs in the lower 80s. Again, the forecast for Champaign, Urbana and surrounding areas of East Central Illinois for the rest of today, showers likely and a slight chance of thunderstorms early this afternoon, then a chance of showers and thunderstorms this afternoon. Some thunderstorms may produce heavy rainfall. Highs in the mid-80s. Southeast winds around 5 miles an hour. Chance of rain 70%. The following is a summary of watches.
warnings and advisories in effect. For the WXJ76 listening area, an aerial flood warning has been issued until 1:15 p.m. for the following county: Ford, Illinois. Flash flood warning has been extended until 12:45 p.m. for the following county: Vermilion, Illinois. Flash flood warning has been extended until 1 p.m. for the following counties: Coles, Douglas, and Edgar. Flood watch has been extended until 4 p.m. and expanded to include the following counties: Coles, DeWitt, Douglas, Edgar, Moultrie, and Platte. Flood watch has been extended until 4 p.m. for the following counties: Champaign and Vermilion. At 11 a.m. at the Champaign Airport, light rain was falling. The temperature was 71 degrees, the dew point was 70, and the relative humidity was 96%. The wind was west at 13 miles an hour, gusting to 21. The pressure was 30.17 inches and rising. Elsewhere around the area, the temperatures were in the lower 70s. A thunderstorm was reported at Paris, Mattoon, and Springfield. Rain was falling at Rantoul, Terre Haute, and Decatur. At Bloomington, it was partly sunny. At Peoria, it was cloudy. And once again at 11 a.m. at the Champaign Airport, with light rain, the temperature was 71. Here is a river flood statement. The National Weather Service in Lincoln has issued a flood warning for the Vermilion River near Danville. From this afternoon to early tomorrow afternoon, at 8:15 a.m. Friday, or 9:15 a.m. Eastern Daylight Time Friday / the stage was 15.3 feet. The river is expected to rise above flood stage this afternoon to a crest of 21.1 feet this evening. It will then fall below flood stage tomorrow morning. The National Weather Service in Lincoln has extended the flash flood warning for Vermilion County until 12:45 p.m. At 8:43 a.m., emergency management reported continued flooding in Danville. Between 3 and 6 inches of rain have fallen. Though flood waters are slowly receding, anticipate areas of flooding to persist for the next few hours. Expected hazards include life-threatening flash flooding, thunderstorms producing flash flooding. Severe weather has been confirmed by emergency management reported. The following impacts are expected: life-threatening flash flooding of creeks and streams, urban areas, highways, streets, and underpasses. Some locations that will experience flash flooding include Danville, Hopeston, Tilton, Oakwood, Rossville, Potomac, Rankin, Fithian, Vermilion Regional Airport, Bismarck, Henning, Muncie, Collison, Alvin, and Armstrong. This includes Interstate 74 between mile markers 199 and 220. Turn around, don't drown when encountering flooded roads. Most flood deaths occur in vehicles. Be aware of your surroundings and do not drive on flooded roads. The National Weather Service in Lincoln has extended the flash flood warning for Northern Coles County, Douglas County, Edgar County, until 1 p.m. At 9:44 a.m., emergency management reported flash flooding across the warned area. Between 2 and 5 inches of rain have fallen. Flash flooding is ongoing or expected to begin shortly. Expected hazards include flash flooding caused by thunderstorms. Severe weather has been confirmed by emergency management reported. The following impacts are expected: flash flooding of small creeks and streams, urban areas, highways, streets, and underpasses, as well as other poor drainage and low-lying areas. Some locations that will experience flash flooding include Paris, Tuscola, Arcola, Villa Grove, Arthur, Chrisman, Atwood, Oakland, Newman, Kansas, Camargo, Humboldt, Hume, Brockton, Vermilion, Raritan, Edgar County Airport, Cooks Mill, Edgar, and Bourbon. This includes Interstate 57 between mile markers 194 and 217. Turn around, don't drown when encountering flooded roads. Most flood deaths occur in vehicles. Be aware of your surroundings and do not drive on flooded roads. When flooding is a threat, keep these safety rules in mind. Never walk or drive across flood waters. It only takes 12 to 18 inches of water to sweep a vehicle off the road, and only 6 inches of moving water to knock over an adult. Do not drive around barricades. The road is closed for a reason. Most flood fatalities occur in vehicles. Besides your safety, you also put the lives of first responders at risk. If you live in a flood-prone area, or are camping in a low-lying area, move to higher ground,

If you have water in your home, do not go into a room if standing water covers electrical outlets. Stay out of water that may have electricity in it. The time is currently 11:49 a.m. Central Daylight Time. 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Now for the official National Weather Service forecast for Champaign, Urbana and surrounding areas of East Central Illinois. Rest of today, showers likely with a slight chance of thunderstorms early this afternoon, then a chance of showers and thunderstorms this afternoon. Some thunderstorms may produce heavy rainfall. Highs in the mid-80s. Southeast winds around 5 miles an hour. Chance of rain 70%. Tonight, partly cloudy. A chance of showers with a slight chance of thunderstorms after midnight. Humid with lows in the lower 70s. East winds 5 to 10 miles an hour. Chance of rain 50%. Saturday, partly sunny with a chance of showers with a slight chance of thunderstorms. Humid with highs in the upper 80s. Southeast winds 5 to 10 miles an hour, becoming southwest in the afternoon. Chance of rain 50%. Heat index values up to 106. Saturday night, partly cloudy. Humid with lows in the mid-70s. Southwest winds 5 to 10 miles an hour. Sunday, partly sunny. A chance of showers and thunderstorms in the afternoon. Humid with highs in the upper 80s. West winds 5 to 10 miles an hour. Chance of rain 50%. Heat index values up to 103. Sunday night, mostly cloudy. A chance of showers and thunderstorms until midnight. Lows in the upper 60s. Chance of rain 50%. Monday and Monday night, partly cloudy. Highs in the lower 80s. Lows in the lower 60s. Tuesday and Tuesday night, mostly clear. Highs in the lower 80s. Lows in the mid-60s. Wednesday, mostly sunny. Highs in the mid-80s. Wednesday night, a chance of showers until midnight. Partly cloudy. Lows in the upper 60s. Chance of rain 40%. Thursday, mostly sunny. Highs in the lower 80s. Again, the forecast for Champaign, Urbana and surrounding areas of East Central Illinois for the rest of today, showers likely and a slight chance of thunderstorms early this afternoon, then a chance of showers and thunderstorms this afternoon. Some thunderstorms may produce heavy rainfall. Highs in the mid-80s. Southeast winds around 5 miles an hour. Chance of rain 70%. Now for the official National Weather Service forecast for Champaign, Urbana and surrounding areas of East Central Illinois. Rest of today, showers likely with a slight chance of thunderstorms early this afternoon, then a chance of showers and thunderstorms this afternoon. Some thunderstorms may produce heavy rainfall. Highs in the lower 80s. Southeast winds around 5 miles an hour. Chance of rain 70%. Tonight, partly cloudy. A chance of showers with a slight chance of thunderstorms after midnight. Humid with lows in the lower 70s. East winds 5 to 10 miles an hour. Chance of rain 50%. Saturday, partly sunny with a chance of showers with a slight chance of thunderstorms. Humid with highs in the upper 80s. Southeast winds 5 to 10 miles an hour, becoming southwest in the afternoon. Chance of rain 50%. Heat index values up to 106. Saturday night, partly cloudy. Humid with lows in the mid-70s. Southwest winds 5 to 10 miles an hour. Sunday, partly sunny. A chance of showers and thunderstorms in the afternoon. Humid with highs in the upper 80s. West winds 5 to 10 miles an hour. Chance of rain 50%. Heat index values up to 103. Sunday night, mostly cloudy. A chance of showers and thunderstorms until midnight. Lows in the upper 60s. Chance of rain 50%. Monday and Monday night, partly cloudy. Highs in the lower 80s. Lows in the lower 60s. Tuesday and Tuesday night, mostly clear. Highs in the lower 80s. Lows in the mid-60s. Wednesday, mostly sunny. Highs in the mid-80s. Wednesday night, a chance of showers until midnight. Partly cloudy. Lows in the upper 60s. Chance of rain 40%.
Thursday, mostly sunny. Highs in the lower 80s. Again, the forecast for Champaign, Urbana and surrounding areas of east central Illinois for the rest of today, showers likely and a slight chance of thunderstorms early this afternoon, then a chance of showers and thunderstorms this afternoon. Some thunderstorms may produce heavy rainfall. Highs in the lower 80s. Southeast winds around 5 miles an hour. Chance of rain 70%. Flood warning in effect until 1:15 p.m. this afternoon, replaces flash flood warning. What flooding caused by excessive rainfall is expected? Where, southern Ford County, southwestern Iroquois County, when, until 1:15 p.m. Friday. The following impacts are expected, creeks and streams may rise out of their banks. Roads and streets may be flooded. High water may recede slowly from flooded areas. Additional details, at 7:10 a.m., emergency management reported flooded roads and basements in the warned area due to thunderstorms overnight. Between 2 and 6 inches of rain have fallen. Additional rainfall amounts up to 0.5 inches are possible in the warned area. Some locations that will experience flooding include Paxton, Gibson City, Melvin, Loda, Elliott and Clarence. http://, for safety information. Flood warning now in effect until 10 p.m. this evening. What flooding caused by excessive rainfall continues. Where, southern Ford County, southwestern Iroquois County, when, until 10 p.m. Friday. The following impacts are expected, creeks and streams may rise out of their banks. Roads and streets may be flooded. High water may recede slowly from flooded areas. Additional details, at 11:53 a.m., emergency management and local officials recently reported that widespread flooding across portions of the area has begun to recede. Off and on shower activity over the next few hours is unlikely to cause new flooding, but some streams are likely to continue rising or remain elevated due to overnight rainfall. Drummer Creek south of Gibson City is likely near crest, and Middle Fork Vermilion River south of Paxton is likely slowly rising with a crest possible later today. Some locations that will experience flooding include Paxton, Gibson City, Melvin, Loda, Elliott and Clarence. This includes the following streams and their tributaries: Middle Fork Vermilion River, Spring Creek, Big Four Ditch, Drummer Creek, Dickerson Slough. http://, for safety information, visit www.weather.gov/safety/flood. A flood warning means flooding is imminent or may already be occurring. Persons along rivers, creeks, and other waterways should take immediate precautions to protect life and property. Be aware of your surroundings and do not drive on flooded roads. The following is a summary of watches, warnings, and advisories in effect. For the WXJ76 listening area, flash flood warning has been extended until 12:45 p.m. for the following county: Vermilion, Illinois. Flash flood warning has been extended until 1 p.m. for the following counties: Coles, Douglas and Edgar. Aerial flood warning has been extended until 10 p.m. for the following county: Ford, Illinois. Flood watch has been extended until 4 p.m. and expanded to include the following counties: Coles, DeWitt, Douglas, Edgar, Moultrie and Piatt. Flood watch has been extended until 4 p.m. for the following counties: Champaign and Vermilion. The National Weather Service in Lincoln has extended the flash flood warning for Vermilion County until 12:45 p.m. At 8:43 a.m., emergency management reported continued flooding in Danville. Between 3 and 6 inches of rain have fallen. Though flood waters are slowly receding, anticipate areas of flooding to persist for the next few hours. Expected hazards include life-threatening flash flooding, thunderstorms producing flash flooding. Severe weather has been confirmed by emergency management reported. The following impacts are expected: life-threatening flash flooding of creeks and streams, urban areas, highways, streets and underpasses. Some locations that will experience flash flooding include Danville, Hopeston, Fulton, Oakwood, Rossville, Potomac, Rankin, Fithian, Vermilion Regional Airport, Bismarck, Henning, Muncie, Collison, Alvin and Armstrong. This includes Interstate 74 between mile markers 199 and 220. Turn around, don't drown when encountering flooded roads. Most flood deaths occur in vehicles. Be aware of your surroundings and do not drive on flooded roads. The National Weather Service.

and Lincoln has extended the flash flood warning for Northern Coles County, Douglas County, Edgar County, until 1 p.m. At 9:44 a.m., emergency management reported flash flooding across the warned area. Between 2 and 5 inches of rain have fallen. Flash flooding is ongoing or expected to begin shortly. Expected hazards include flash flooding caused by thunderstorms. Severe weather has been confirmed by emergency management reported. The following impacts are expected: flash flooding of small creeks and streams, urban areas, highways, streets and underpasses, as well as other poor drainage and low-lying areas. Some locations that will experience flash flooding include Paris, Tuscola, Arcola, Villa Grove, Arthur, Chrisman, Atwood, Oakland, Newman, Kansas, Camargo, Humboldt, Hume, Brockton, Vermilion, Raritan, Edgar County Airport, Cooks Mill, Edgar and Bourbon. This includes Interstate 57 between mile markers 194 and 217. Turn around, don't drown when encountering flooded roads. Most flood deaths occur in vehicles. Be aware of your surroundings and do not drive on flooded roads. When flooding is a threat, keep these safety rules in mind. Never walk or drive across flood waters. It only takes 12 to 18 inches of water to sweep a vehicle off the road, and only 6 inches of moving water to knock over an adult. Do not drive around barricades. The road is closed for a reason. Most flood fatalities occur in vehicles. Besides your safety, you also put the lives of first responders at risk. If you live in a flood-prone area, or are camping in a low-lying area, move to higher ground. If you have water in your home, do not go into a room if standing water covers electrical outlets. Stay out of water that may have electricity in it. The time is currently 12:01 p.m. Central Daylight Time. Here is a river flood statement. The National Weather Service in Lincoln has issued a flood warning for the Vermilion River near Danville. From this afternoon to early tomorrow afternoon, at 8:15 a.m. Friday, or 9:15 a.m. Eastern Daylight Time Friday, the stage was 15.3 feet. The river is expected to rise above flood stage this afternoon to a crest of 21.1 feet this evening. It will then fall below flood stage tomorrow morning. When flooding is a threat, keep these safety rules in mind. Never walk or drive across flood waters. It only takes 12 to 18 inches of water to sweep a vehicle off the road, and only 6 inches of moving water to knock over an adult. Do not drive around barricades. The road is closed for a reason. Most flood fatalities occur in vehicles. Besides your safety, you also put the lives of first responders at risk. If you live in a flood-prone area, or are camping in a low-lying area, move to higher ground. If you have water in your home, do not go into a room if standing water covers electrical outlets. Stay out of water that may have electricity in it. The time is currently 12:02 p.m. Central Daylight Time. 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Now for the official National Weather Service forecast for Champaign, Urbana and surrounding areas of East Central Illinois. Rest of today, showers likely with a slight chance of thunderstorms early this afternoon, then a chance of showers and thunderstorms this afternoon. Some thunderstorms may produce heavy rainfall. Highs in the lower 80s. Southeast winds around 5 miles an hour. Chance of rain 70%. Tonight, partly cloudy. A chance of showers with a slight chance of thunderstorms after midnight. Humid with lows in the lower 70s. East winds 5 to 10 miles an hour. Chance of rain 50%. Saturday, partly sunny with a chance of showers with a slight chance of thunderstorms. Humid with highs in the upper 80s. Southeast winds 5 to 10 miles an hour, becoming southwest in the afternoon. Chance of rain 50%. Heat index values up to 106. Saturday night, partly cloudy. Humid with lows in the mid-70s. Southwest winds 5 to 10 miles an hour. Sunday, partly sunny. A chance of showers and thunderstorms in the afternoon. Humid with highs in the upper 80s. West winds 5 to 10 miles an hour. Chance of rain 50%. Heat index values up to 103. Sunday night, mostly cloudy. A chance of showers and thunderstorms until...
Midnight. Lows in the upper 60s. Chance of rain 50%. Monday and Monday night, partly cloudy. Highs in the lower 80s. Lows in the lower 60s. Tuesday and Tuesday night, mostly clear. Highs in the lower 80s. Lows in the mid 60s. Wednesday, mostly sunny. Highs in the mid 80s. Wednesday night, a chance of showers until midnight. Partly cloudy. Lows in the upper 60s. Chance of rain 40%. Thursday, mostly sunny. Highs in the lower 80s. Again, the forecast for Champaign, Urbana and surrounding areas of East Central Illinois for the rest of today, showers likely and a slight chance of thunderstorms early this afternoon, then a chance of showers and thunderstorms this afternoon. Some thunderstorms may produce heavy rainfall. Highs in the lower 80s. Southeast winds around 5 miles an hour. Chance of rain 70%. Here is a river flood statement. The National Weather Service in Lincoln has issued a flood warning for the Vermilion River near Danville. From this afternoon to early tomorrow afternoon. At 8:15 a.m. Friday, or 9:15 a.m. Eastern Daylight Time Friday / the stage was 15.3 feet. The river is expected to rise above flood stage this afternoon to a crest of 21.1 feet this evening. It will then fall below flood stage tomorrow morning. The following is a summary of watches, warnings and advisories in effect. For the WXJ76 listening area, flash flood warning has been extended until 12:45 p.m. for the following county, Vermilion, Illinois. Flash flood warning has been extended until 1 p.m. for the following counties, Coles, Douglas and Edgar. Aerial flood warning has been extended until 10 p.m. for the following county, Ford, Illinois. Flood watch has been extended until 4 p.m. and expanded to include the following counties, Coles, DeWitt, Douglas, Edgar, Moultrie, and Piatt. Flood watch has been extended until 4 p.m. for the following counties, Champaign and Vermilion. A flood watch has been issued from 10 p.m. until 10 a.m. Saturday for the following county, Ford, Illinois. 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Programming originates from NOAA's National Weather Service office in Lincoln and transmits from the WCIA television tower near Seymour. The station serves the following counties: Champaign, DeWitt, Coles, Douglas, Edgar, Ford, Moultrie, Piatt, and Vermilion. WXJ76 is part of the All Hazards Network of NOAA Weather Radio. At noon at the Champaign Airport, rain and fog were reported. Visibility was 3 miles. The temperature was 71 degrees, the dew point was 71, and the relative humidity was 100%. The wind was south at 6 miles an hour. The pressure was 30.10 inches and steady. Elsewhere around the area, at Springfield, a thunderstorm was reported, with a temperature of 75. Rain was falling, with a temperature of 72 at Terre Haute, 72 at Mattoon, and 72 at Decatur. At Peoria, it was cloudy, with a temperature of 73. At Bloomington, the weather conditions were not available. And once again at noon at the Champaign Airport, with rain and fog, the temperature was 71. The National Weather Service in Lincoln has extended the flash flood warning for Vermilion County until 12:45 p.m. At 8:43 a.m., emergency management reported continued flooding in Danville. Between 3 and 6 inches of rain have fallen. Though flood waters are slowly receding, anticipate areas of flooding to persist for the next few hours. Expected hazards include life-threatening flash flooding, thunderstorms producing flash flooding. Severe weather has been confirmed by emergency management reported. The following impacts are expected: life-threatening flash flooding of creeks and streams, urban areas, highways, streets and underpasses. Some locations that will experience flash flooding include Danville, Hopeston, Tilton, Oakwood, Rossville, Potomac, Rankin, Fithian, Vermilion Regional Airport, Bismarck, Henning, Muncie, Collison, Alvin and Armstrong. This includes Interstate 74 between mile markers 199 and 220. Turn around, don't drown when encountering flooded roads. Most flood deaths occur in vehicles. Be aware of your surroundings and do not drive on flooded roads.

National Weather Service in Lincoln has extended the flash flood warning for Northern Coles County, Douglas County, Edgar County, until 1 p.m. At 9:44 a.m., emergency management reported flash flooding across the warned area. Between 2 and 5 inches of rain have fallen. Flash flooding is ongoing or expected to begin shortly. Expected hazards include flash flooding caused by thunderstorms. Severe weather has been confirmed by emergency management reported. The following impacts are expected: flash flooding of small creeks and streams, urban areas, highways, streets and underpasses, as well as other poor drainage and low-lying areas. Some locations that will experience flash flooding include Paris, Tuscola, Arcola, Villa Grove, Arthur, Chrisman, Atwood, Oakland, Newman, Kansas, Camargo, Humboldt, Hume, Brockton, Vermilion, Raritan, Edgar County Airport, Cooks Mill, Edgar and Bourbon. This includes Interstate 57 between mile markers 194 and 217. Turn around, don't drown when encountering flooded roads. Most flood deaths occur in vehicles. Be aware of your surroundings and do not drive on flooded roads. And now a discussion of hazardous weather conditions for the following counties: in Illinois, Champaign, Coles, DeWitt, Douglas, Edgar, Moultrie, Piatt, and Vermilion. This hazardous weather outlook is for Central Illinois, East Central Illinois, Southeast Illinois, and West Central Illinois. A few thunderstorms will continue this afternoon, then more widespread thunderstorm activity is likely tonight, mainly north of Interstate 72. Locally strong to severe storms and flash flooding are possible. For Saturday through Thursday, hot and humid conditions will persist over the area this weekend. Peak afternoon heat indices will range from 105 to 110 Saturday, and 100 to 105 Sunday south of Interstate 72. Daily chances for thunderstorms exist through the weekend, mainly north of Interstate 70 for Saturday. Some of these storms could be severe and produce heavy rain through at least Saturday. Spotter information statement: spotter activation may be needed tonight. When flooding is a threat, keep these safety rules in mind. Never walk or drive across flood waters. It only takes 12 to 18 inches of water to sweep a vehicle off the road, and only 6 inches of moving water to knock over an adult. Do not drive around barricades. The road is closed for a reason. Most flood fatalities occur in vehicles. Besides your safety, you also put the lives of first responders at risk. If you live in a flood-prone area, or are camping in a low-lying area, move to higher ground. If you have water in your home, do not go into a room if standing water covers electrical outlets. Stay out of water that may have electricity in it. The time is currently 12:12 p.m. Central Daylight Time. 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Now for the official National Weather Service forecast for Champaign, Urbana, and surrounding areas of East Central Illinois. Rest of today, showers likely with a slight chance of thunderstorms early this afternoon, then a chance of showers and thunderstorms this afternoon. Some thunderstorms may produce heavy rainfall. Highs in the lower 80s. Southeast winds around 5 miles an hour. Chance of rain 70%. Tonight, partly cloudy. A chance of showers with a slight chance of thunderstorms after midnight. Humid with lows in the lower 70s. East winds 5 to 10 miles an hour. Chance of rain 50%. Saturday, partly sunny with a chance of showers with a slight chance of thunderstorms. Humid with highs in the upper 80s. Southeast winds 5 to 10 miles an hour, becoming southwest in the afternoon. Chance of rain 50%. Heat index values up to 106. Saturday night, partly cloudy. Humid with lows in the mid-70s. Southwest winds 5 to 10 miles an hour. Sunday, partly sunny. A chance of showers and thunderstorms in the afternoon. Humid with highs in the upper 80s. West winds 5 to 10 miles an hour. Chance of rain 50%. Heat index values up to 103. Sunday night, mostly cloudy. A chance of showers and thunderstorms until midnight. Lows in the upper 60s. Chance of rain 50%. Monday and Monday night, partly cloudy. Highs in the lower 80s. Lows in the lower 60s. Tuesday and Tuesday night, mostly clear.
highs in the lower 80s, lows in the mid 60s. Wednesday, mostly sunny, highs in the mid 80s. Wednesday night, a chance of showers until midnight, partly cloudy, lows in the upper 60s, chance of rain 40%. Thursday, mostly sunny, highs in the lower 80s. Again, the forecast for Champaign, Urbana and surrounding areas of East Central Illinois for the rest of today, showers likely and a slight chance of thunderstorms early this afternoon, then a chance of showers and thunderstorms this afternoon. Some thunderstorms may produce heavy rainfall. Highs in the lower 80s. Southeast winds around 5 miles an hour. Chance of rain 70%. Flood warning now in effect until 10 p.m. this evening. What? Flooding caused by excessive rainfall continues. Where? Southern Ford County, southwestern Iroquois County. When? Until 10 p.m. Friday. The following impacts are expected. Creeks and streams may rise out of their banks. Roads and streets may be flooded. High water may recede slowly from flooded areas. Additional details, at 11:53 a.m., emergency management and local officials recently reported that widespread flooding across portions of the area has begun to recede. Off and on shower activity over the next few hours is unlikely to cause new flooding, but some streams are likely to continue rising or remain elevated due to overnight rainfall. Drummer Creek south of Gibson City is likely near crest, and Middle Fork Vermilion River south of Paxton is likely slowly rising with a crest possible later today. Some locations that will experience flooding include Paxton, Gibson City, Melvin, Loda, Elliott and Clarence. This includes the following streams and their tributaries: Middle Fork Vermilion River, Spring Creek, Big Four Ditch, Drummer Creek, Dickerson Slough. http://. 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A flood warning means flooding is imminent or may already be occurring. Persons along rivers, creeks, and other waterways should take immediate precautions to protect life and property. Be aware of your surroundings and do not drive on flooded roads. Here is a river flood statement. The National Weather Service in Lincoln has issued a flood warning for the Vermilion River near Danville. From this afternoon to early tomorrow afternoon. At 8:15 a.m. Friday, or 9:15 a.m. Eastern Daylight Time Friday, the stage was 15.3 feet. The river is expected to rise above flood stage this afternoon to a crest of 21.1 feet this evening. It will then fall below flood stage tomorrow morning. And now a discussion of hazardous weather conditions for the following counties in Illinois: Champaign, Coles, DeWitt, Douglas, Edgar, Moultrie, Piatt, and Vermilion. This hazardous weather outlook is for Central Illinois, East Central Illinois, Southeast Illinois, and West Central Illinois. A few thunderstorms will continue this afternoon, then more widespread thunderstorm activity is likely tonight, mainly north of Interstate 72. Locally strong to severe storms and flash flooding are possible. For Saturday through Thursday, hot and humid conditions will persist over the area this weekend. Peak afternoon heat indices will range from 105 to 110 Saturday, and 100 to 105 Sunday south of Interstate 72. Daily chances for thunderstorms exist through the weekend, mainly north of Interstate 70 for Saturday. Some of these storms could be severe and produce heavy rain through at least Saturday. Spotter information statement, spotter activation may be needed tonight. When flooding is a threat, keep these safety rules in mind. Never walk or drive across flood waters. It only takes 12 to 18 inches of water to sweep a vehicle off the road, and only 6 inches of moving water to knock over an adult. Do not drive around barricades. The road is closed for a reason. Most flood fatalities occur in vehicles. Besides your safety, you also put the lives of first responders at risk. If you live in a flood-prone area, or are camping in a low-lying area, move to higher ground. If you have water in your home, do not go into a room if standing water covers electrical outlets. Stay out of water that may have electricity in it. The time is currently 12:18 p.m. Central Daylight Time. 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Rest of today,

showers likely with a slight chance of thunderstorms early this afternoon, then a chance of showers and thunderstorms this afternoon. Some thunderstorms may produce heavy rainfall. Highs in the lower 80s. Southeast winds around 5 miles an hour. Chance of rain 70%. Tonight, partly cloudy. A chance of showers with a slight chance of thunderstorms after midnight. Humid with lows in the lower 70s. East winds 5 to 10 miles an hour. Chance of rain 50%. Saturday, partly sunny with a chance of showers with a slight chance of thunderstorms. Humid with highs in the upper 80s. Southeast winds 5 to 10 miles an hour, becoming southwest in the afternoon. Chance of rain 50%. Heat index values up to 106. Saturday night, partly cloudy. Humid with lows in the mid-70s. Southwest winds 5 to 10 miles an hour. Sunday, partly sunny. A chance of showers and thunderstorms in the afternoon. Humid with highs in the upper 80s. West winds 5 to 10 miles an hour. Chance of rain 50%. Heat index values up to 103. Sunday night, mostly cloudy. A chance of showers and thunderstorms until midnight. Lows in the upper 60s. Chance of rain 50%. Monday and Monday night, partly cloudy. Highs in the lower 80s. Lows in the lower 60s. Tuesday and Tuesday night, mostly clear. Highs in the lower 80s. Lows in the mid-60s. Wednesday, mostly sunny. Highs in the mid-80s. Wednesday night, a chance of showers until midnight. Partly cloudy. Lows in the upper 60s. Chance of rain 40%. Thursday, mostly sunny. Highs in the lower 80s. Again, the forecast for Champaign, Urbana and surrounding areas of East Central Illinois for the rest of today, showers likely and a slight chance of thunderstorms early this afternoon, then a chance of showers and thunderstorms this afternoon. Some thunderstorms may produce heavy rainfall. Highs in the lower 80s. Southeast winds around 5 miles an hour. Chance of rain 70%. The following is a summary of watches, warnings and advisories in effect. For the WXJ76 listening area, flash flood warning has been extended until 12:45 p.m. for the following county, Vermilion, Illinois. Flash flood warning has been extended until 1 p.m. for the following counties, Coles, Douglas and Edgar. Aerial flood warning has been extended until 10 p.m. for the following county, Ford, Illinois. A flood watch has been issued from 10 p.m. until 10 a.m. Saturday for the following county, Ford, Illinois. A flood watch remains in effect until 4 p.m. for the following counties, Champaign, Coles, DeWitt, Douglas, Edgar, Moultrie, Piatt, and Vermilion. At noon at the Champaign Airport, rain and fog were reported. Visibility was 3 miles. The temperature was 71 degrees, the dew point was 71, and the relative humidity was 100%. The wind was south at 6 miles an hour. The pressure was 30.10 inches and steady. Elsewhere around the area, temperatures were in the lower to mid-70s. At Springfield, a thunderstorm was reported. Rain was falling at Rantoul, Paris, Terre Haute, Mattoon, and Decatur. It was partly sunny at Peoria and Bloomington. And once again at noon at the Champaign Airport, with rain and fog, the temperature was 71. The National Weather Service in Lincoln has extended the flash flood warning for Vermilion County until 12:45 p.m. At 8:43 a.m., emergency management reported continued flooding in Danville. Between 3 and 6 inches of rain have fallen. Though flood waters are slowly receding, anticipate areas of flooding to persist for the next few hours. Expected hazards include life-threatening flash flooding, thunderstorms producing flash flooding. Severe weather has been confirmed by emergency management reported. The following impacts are expected: life-threatening flash flooding of creeks and streams, urban areas, highways, streets and underpasses. Some locations that will experience flash flooding include Danville, Hopeston, Fulton, Oakwood, Rossville, Potomac, Rankin, Fithian, Vermilion Regional Airport, Bismarck, Henning, Muncie, Collison, Alvin and Armstrong. This includes Interstate 74 between mile markers 199 and 220. Turn around, don't drown when encountering flooded roads. Most flood deaths occur.

Be aware of your surroundings and do not drive on flooded roads. The National Weather Service in Lincoln has extended the flash flood warning for Northern Coles County, Douglas County, Edgar County, until 1 p.m. At 9:44 a.m., emergency management reported flash flooding across the warned area. Between 2 and 5 inches of rain have fallen. Flash flooding is ongoing or expected to begin shortly. Expected hazards include flash flooding caused by thunderstorms. Severe weather has been confirmed by emergency management reported. The following impacts are expected: flash flooding of small creeks and streams, urban areas, highways, streets and underpasses, as well as other poor drainage and low-lying areas. Some locations that will experience flash flooding include Paris, Tuscola, Arcola, Villa Grove, Arthur, Chrisman, Atwood, Oakland, Newman, Kansas, Camargo, Humboldt, Hume, Brockton, Vermilion, Raritan, Edgar County Airport, Cooks Mill, Edgar and Bourbon. This includes Interstate 57 between mile markers 194 and 217. Turn around, don't drown when encountering flooded roads. Most flood deaths occur in vehicles. Be aware of your surroundings and do not drive on flooded roads. Here is a river flood statement. The National Weather Service in Lincoln has issued a flood warning for the Vermilion River near Danville. From this afternoon to early tomorrow afternoon, at 8:15 a.m. Friday, or 9:15 a.m. Eastern Daylight Time Friday, the stage was 15.3 feet. The river is expected to rise above flood stage this afternoon to a crest of 21.1 feet this evening. It will then fall below flood stage tomorrow morning. And now a discussion of hazardous weather conditions for the following counties in Illinois: Champaign, Coles, DeWitt, Douglas, Edgar, Moultrie, Piatt, and Vermilion. This hazardous weather outlook is for Central Illinois, East Central Illinois, Southeast Illinois, and West Central Illinois. A few thunderstorms will continue this afternoon, then more widespread thunderstorm activity is likely tonight, mainly north of Interstate 72. Locally strong to severe storms and flash flooding are possible. For Saturday through Thursday, hot and humid conditions will persist over the area this weekend. Peak afternoon heat indices will range from 105 to 110 Saturday, and 100 to 105 Sunday south of Interstate 72. Daily chances for thunderstorms exist through the weekend, mainly north of Interstate 70 for Saturday. Some of these storms could be severe and produce heavy rain through at least Saturday. Spotter information statement: spotter activation may be needed tonight. When flooding is a threat, keep these safety rules in mind. Never walk or drive across flood waters. It only takes 12 to 18 inches of water to sweep a vehicle off the road, and only 6 inches of moving water to knock over an adult. Do not drive around barricades. The road is closed for a reason. Most flood fatalities occur in vehicles. Besides your safety, you also put the lives of first responders at risk. If you live in a flood-prone area, or are camping in a low-lying area, move to higher ground. If you have water in your home, do not go into a room if standing water covers electrical outlets. Stay out of water that may have electricity in it. The time is currently 12:28 p.m. Central Daylight Time. 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Now for the official National Weather Service forecast for Champaign, Urbana, and surrounding areas of East Central Illinois. Rest of today, mostly cloudy with a chance of showers and thunderstorms. Some thunderstorms may produce heavy rainfall. Highs in the lower 80s. East winds around 5 miles an hour. Chance of rain 50%. Tonight, partly cloudy until midnight, then mostly cloudy with a chance of showers with a slight chance of thunderstorms after midnight. Humid with lows in the lower 70s. East winds around 5 miles an hour. Chance of rain 50%. Saturday, partly sunny with a chance of showers. A chance of thunderstorms, mainly in the morning. Humid with highs in the upper 80s. Southeast winds 5 to 10 miles an hour, becoming southwest in the afternoon. Chance of rain 50%. Heat index values up to 106. Saturday night, partly cloudy. Humid with lows in the mid-70s. Southwest winds 5 to 10 miles an hour. Sunday, partly sunny.

partly cloudy. Highs in the lower 80s. Lows in the lower 60s. Tuesday and Tuesday night, mostly clear. Highs in the lower 80s. Lows in the mid-60s. Wednesday, mostly sunny. Highs in the mid-80s. Wednesday night, a chance of showers until midnight. Partly cloudy. Lows in the upper 60s. Chance of rain 40%. Thursday, mostly sunny. Highs in the lower 80s. Again, the forecast for Champaign, Urbana and surrounding areas of East Central Illinois for the rest of today, mostly cloudy with a chance of showers and thunderstorms. Some thunderstorms may produce heavy rainfall. Highs in the lower 80s. East winds around 5 miles an hour. Chance of rain 50%. The following is a summary of watches, warnings and advisories in effect. For the WXJ76 listening area, flash flood warning has been extended until 12:45 p.m. for the following county, Vermilion, Illinois. Flash flood warning has been extended until 1 p.m. for the following counties, Coles, Douglas and Edgar. Aerial flood warning has been extended until 10 p.m. for the following county, Ford, Illinois. A flood watch has been issued from 10 p.m. until 10 a.m. Saturday for the following county, Ford, Illinois. A flood watch remains in effect until 4 p.m. for the following counties, Champaign, Coles, DeWitt, Douglas, Edgar, Moultrie, Piatt and Vermilion. At noon at the Champaign Airport, rain and fog were reported. Visibility was 3 miles. The temperature was 71 degrees, the dew point was 71, and the relative humidity was 100%. The wind was south at 6 miles an hour. The pressure was 30.10 inches and steady. Elsewhere around the area, temperatures were in the lower to mid-70s. At Springfield, a thunderstorm was reported. Rain was falling at Rantoul, Paris, Terre Haute, Mattoon, and Decatur. It was partly sunny at Peoria and Bloomington. And once again at noon at the Champaign Airport, with rain and fog, the temperature was 71. The National Weather Service in Lincoln has extended the flash flood warning for Vermilion County until 12:45 p.m. At 8:43 a.m., emergency management reported continued flooding in Danville. Between 3 and 6 inches of rain have fallen. Though flood waters are slowly receding, anticipate areas of flooding to persist for the next few hours. Expected hazards include life-threatening flash flooding, thunderstorms producing flash flooding. Severe weather has been confirmed by emergency management reported. The following impacts are expected: life-threatening flash flooding of creeks and streams, urban areas, highways, streets and underpasses. Some locations that will experience flash flooding include Danville, Hopeston, Filton, Oakwood, Rossville, Potomac, Rankin, Fithian, Vermilion Regional Airport, Bismarck, Henning, Muncie, Collison, Alvin and Armstrong. This includes Interstate 74 between mile markers 199 and 220. Turn around, don't drown when encountering flooded roads. Most, Rossville, Potomac, Rankin, Fithian, Vermilion Regional Airport, Bismarck, Henning, Muncie, Collison, Alvin and Armstrong. This includes Interstate 74 between mile markers 199 and 220. Turn around, don't drown when encountering flooded roads. Most flood deaths occur in vehicles. Be aware of your surroundings and do not drive on flooded roads. The National Weather Service in Lincoln has extended the flash flood warning for Northern Coles County, Douglas County, Edgar County, until 1 p.m. At 9:44 a.m., emergency management reported flash flooding across the warned area. Between 2 and 5 inches of rain have fallen. Flash flooding is ongoing or expected to begin shortly. Expected hazards include flash flooding caused by thunderstorms. Severe weather has been confirmed by emergency management reported. The following impacts are expected: flash flooding of small creeks and streams, urban areas, highways, streets and underpasses, as well as other poor drainage and low-lying areas. Some locations that will experience flash flooding include Paris, Tuscola, Arcola, Villa Grove, Arthur, Chrisman, Atwood, Oakland, Newman, Kansas, Camargo, Humboldt, Hume, Brockton, Vermilion, Raritan, Edgar County Airport, Cooks Mill, Edgar and Bourbon. This includes Interstate 57 between mile markers 194 and 217. Turn around,

home drown when encountering flooded roads. Most flood deaths occur in vehicles. Be aware of your surroundings and do not drive on flooded roads. And now a discussion of hazardous weather conditions for the following counties in Illinois: Champaign, Coles, DeWitt, Douglas, Edgar, Moultrie, Piatt, and Vermilion. This hazardous weather outlook is for Central Illinois, East Central Illinois, Southeast Illinois, and West Central Illinois. A few thunderstorms will continue this afternoon, then more widespread thunderstorm activity is likely tonight, mainly north of Interstate 72. Locally strong to severe storms and flash flooding are possible. For Saturday through Thursday, hot and humid conditions will persist over the area this weekend. Peak afternoon heat indices will range from 105 to 110 Saturday, and 100 to 105 Sunday south of Interstate 72. Daily chances for thunderstorms exist through the weekend, mainly north of Interstate 70 for Saturday. Some of these storms could be severe and produce heavy rain through at least Saturday. Spotter information statement: spotter activation may be needed tonight. Flood warning now in effect until 10 p.m. this evening. What? Flooding caused by excessive rainfall continues. Where? Southern Ford County, southwestern Iroquois County. When? Until 10 p.m. Friday. The following impacts are expected: creeks and streams may rise out of their banks. Roads and streets may be flooded. Flash flood warning remains in effect until 1 p.m. this afternoon for northeastern Coles, southeastern Douglas, and west central Edgar counties. At 12:35 p.m., emergency management reported flash flooding across the warned area. Between 4 and 7 inches of rain have fallen. Expected hazards include flash flooding caused by heavy rain. Severe weather has been confirmed by emergency management reported. The following impacts are expected: flash flooding of small creeks and streams, urban areas, highways, streets and underpasses, as well as other poor drainage and low-lying areas. Some locations that will experience flash flooding include Oakland, Brockton, Raritan, Kingsboro, Isabel, Walnut Point State Park, Borton, and Bushton. When flooding is a threat, keep these safety rules in mind. Never walk or drive across flood waters. It only takes 12 to 18 inches of water to sweep a vehicle off the flash flood warning will expire at 12:45 p.m. this afternoon for Vermilion County. Flood waters have receded. The heavy rain has ended. Flooding is no longer expected to pose a threat. Please continue to heed remaining road closures. A flood watch remains in effect until 4 p.m. for portions of central and east central Illinois. When flooding is a threat, keep these safety rules in mind. Never walk or drive across flood waters. It only takes 12 to 18 inches of water to sweep a vehicle off the road, and only 6 inches of moving water to knock over an adult. Do not drive around barricades. The road is closed for a reason. Most flood fatalities occur in vehicles. Besides your safety, you also put the lives of first responders at risk. If you live in a flood-prone area, or are camping in a low-lying area, move to higher ground. If you have water in your home, do not go into a room if standing water covers electrical outlets. Stay out of water that may have electricity in it. The time is currently 12:38 p.m. Central Daylight Time. Here is a river flood statement. The National Weather Service in Lincoln has issued a flood warning for the Vermilion River near Danville. From this afternoon to early tomorrow afternoon. At 8:15 a.m. Friday, or 9:15 a.m. Eastern Daylight Time Friday, the stage was 15.3 feet. The river is expected to rise above flood stage this afternoon to a crest of 21.1 feet this evening. It will then fall below flood stage tomorrow morning. 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Now for the official National Weather Service forecast for Champaign, Urbana, and surrounding areas of East Central Illinois. Rest of today, mostly cloudy with a chance of showers and thunderstorms. Some thunderstorms may produce heavy rainfall. Highs in the lower 80s. East winds around 5 miles an hour. Chance of rain 50%. Tonight, partly cloudy until midnight, then mostly cloudy with a chance of showers with a slight chance of thunderstorms after midnight. Humid with lows in the lower 70s. East winds around 5 miles an hour. Chance of rain 50%.
Saturday, partly sunny with a chance of showers. A chance of thunderstorms, mainly in the morning. Humid with highs in the upper 80s. Southeast winds 5 to 10 miles an hour, becoming southwest in the afternoon. Chance of rain 50%. Heat index values up to 106. Saturday night, partly cloudy. Humid with lows in the mid-70s. Southwest winds 5 to 10 miles an hour. Sunday, partly sunny. A chance of showers and thunderstorms in the afternoon. Humid with highs in the upper 80s. West winds 5 to 10 miles an hour. Chance of rain 50%. Heat index values up to 103. Sunday night, mostly cloudy. A chance of showers and thunderstorms until midnight. Lows in the upper 60s. Chance of rain 50%. Monday and Monday night, partly cloudy. Highs in the lower 80s. Lows in the lower 60s. Tuesday and Tuesday night, mostly clear. Highs in the lower 80s. Lows in the mid-60s. Wednesday, mostly sunny. Highs in the mid-80s. Wednesday night, a chance of showers until midnight. Partly cloudy. Lows in the upper 60s. Chance of rain 40%. Thursday, mostly sunny. Highs in the lower 80s. Again, the forecast for Champaign, Urbana and surrounding areas of East Central Illinois for the rest of today, mostly cloudy with a chance of showers and thunderstorms. Some thunderstorms may produce heavy rainfall. Highs in the lower 80s. East winds around 5 miles an hour. Chance of rain 50%. The following is a summary of watches, warnings and advisories in effect. For the WXJ76 listening area, aerial flood warning has been extended until 10 p.m. for the following county, Ford, Illinois. A flash flood warning remains in effect until 1 p.m. for the following counties, Coles, Douglas and Edgar. A flood watch has been issued from 10 p.m. until 10 a.m. Saturday for the following county, Ford, Illinois. A flood watch remains in effect until 4 p.m. for the following counties, Champaign, Coles, DeWitt, Douglas, Edgar, Moultrie, Piatt and Vermilion. At noon at the Champaign Airport, rain and fog were reported. Visibility was 3 miles. The temperature was 71 degrees, the dew point was 71, and the relative humidity was 100%. The wind was south at 6 miles an hour. The pressure was 30.10 inches and steady. Elsewhere around the area, temperatures were in the lower to mid-70s. At Springfield, a thunderstorm was reported. Rain was falling at Rantoul, Paris, Terre Haute, Mattoon, and Decatur. It was partly sunny at Peoria and Bloomington. And once again at noon at the Champaign Airport, with rain and fog, the temperature was 71. Flash flood warning remains in effect until 1 p.m. this afternoon for northeastern Coles, southeastern Douglas and west central Edgar counties. At 12:35 p.m., emergency management reported flash flooding across the warned area. Between 4 and 7 inches of rain have fallen. Expected hazards include flash flooding caused by heavy rain. Severe weather has been confirmed by emergency management reported. The following impacts are expected: flash flooding of small creeks and streams, urban areas, highways, streets and underpasses, as well as other poor drainage and low-lying areas. Some locations that will experience flash flooding include Oakland, Brockton, Raritan, Kingsboro, Isabel, Walnut Point State Park, Borton and Bushton. Flash flood warning will expire at 12:45 p.m. this afternoon for Vermilion County. Flood waters have receded. The heavy rain has ended. Flooding is no longer expected to pose a threat. Please continue to heed remaining road closures. A flood watch remains in effect until 4 p.m. for portions of central and east central Illinois. And now a discussion of hazardous weather conditions for the following counties in Illinois: Champaign, Coles, DeWitt, Douglas, Edgar, Moultrie, Piatt, and Vermilion. This hazardous weather outlook is for central Illinois, east central Illinois, southeast Illinois, and west central Illinois. A few thunderstorms will continue this afternoon, then more widespread thunderstorm activity is likely tonight, mainly north of Interstate 72. Locally strong to severe storms and flash flooding are possible. For Saturday through Thursday, hot and humid conditions will persist over the area this weekend.
peak afternoon heat indices will range from 105 to 110.

Saturday, and 100 to 105 Sundays south of Interstate 72. Daily chances for thunderstorms exist through the weekend, mainly north of Interstate 70 for Saturday. Some of these storms could be severe and produce heavy rain through at least Saturday. Spotter information statement, spotter activation may be needed tonight. When flooding is a threat, keep these safety rules in mind. Never walk or drive across flood waters. It only takes 12 to 18 inches of water to sweep a vehicle off the road, and only 6 inches of moving water to knock over an adult. Do not drive around barricades. The road is closed for a reason. Most flood fatalities occur in vehicles. Besides your safety, you also put the lives of first responders at risk. If you live in a flood-prone area, or are camping in a low-lying area, move to higher ground. If you have water in your home, do not go into a room if standing water covers electrical outlets. Stay out of water that may have electricity in it. The time is currently 12:45 p.m. Central Daylight Time. Here is a river flood statement. The National Weather Service in Lincoln has issued a flood warning for the Vermilion River near Danville. From this afternoon to early tomorrow afternoon. At 8:15 a.m. Friday, or 9:15 a.m. Eastern Daylight Time Friday / the stage was 15.3 feet. The river is expected to rise above flood stage this afternoon to a crest of 21.1 feet this evening. It will then fall below flood stage tomorrow morning. The time is currently 12:46 p.m. Central Daylight Time. 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Now for the official National Weather Service forecast for Champaign, Urbana, and surrounding areas of East Central Illinois. Rest of today, mostly cloudy with a chance of showers and thunderstorms. Some thunderstorms may produce heavy rainfall. Highs in the lower 80s. East winds around 5 miles an hour. Chance of rain 50%. Tonight, partly cloudy until midnight, then mostly cloudy with a chance of showers with a slight chance of thunderstorms after midnight. Humid with lows in the lower 70s. East winds around 5 miles an hour. Chance of rain 50%. Saturday, partly sunny with a chance of showers. A chance of thunderstorms, mainly in the morning. Humid with highs in the upper 80s. Southeast winds 5 to 10 miles an hour, becoming southwest in the afternoon. Chance of rain 50%. Heat index values up to 106. Saturday night, partly cloudy. Humid with lows in the mid-70s. Southwest winds 5 to 10 miles an hour. Sunday, partly sunny. A chance of showers and thunderstorms in the afternoon. Humid with highs in the upper 80s. West winds 5 to 10 miles an hour. Chance of rain 50%. Heat index values up to 103. Sunday night, mostly cloudy. A chance of showers and thunderstorms until midnight. Lows in the upper 60s. Chance of rain 50%. Monday and Monday night, partly cloudy. Highs in the lower 80s. Lows in the lower 60s. Tuesday and Tuesday night, mostly clear. Highs in the lower 80s. Lows in the mid-60s. Wednesday, mostly sunny. Highs in the mid-80s. Wednesday night, a chance of showers until midnight. Partly cloudy. Lows in the upper 60s. Chance of rain 40%. Thursday, mostly sunny. Highs in the lower 80s. Again, the forecast for Champaign, Urbana, and surrounding areas of East Central Illinois for the rest of today, mostly cloudy with a chance of showers and thunderstorms. Some thunderstorms may produce heavy rainfall. Highs in the lower 80s. East winds around 5 miles an hour. Chance of rain 50%. At noon at the Champaign Airport, rain and fog were reported. Visibility was 3 miles. The temperature was 71 degrees, the dew point was 71, and the relative humidity was 100%. The wind was south at 6 miles an hour. The pressure was 30.10 inches and steady. Elsewhere around the area, temperatures were in the lower to mid-70s. At Springfield, a thunderstorm was reported. Rain was falling at Rantoul, Paris, Terre Haute, Mattoon, and Decatur. It was partly sunny at Peoria and Bloomington. And once again at noon at the Champaign Airport, with rain and fog

temperature was 71. Looking elsewhere around the Midwest at noon, Chicago was cloudy, and 77. Indianapolis was cloudy, and 76. St. Louis was mostly sunny, and 87. Kansas City was partly sunny, and 85. Des Moines was cloudy, and 75. Milwaukee was partly sunny, and 74. Here is a flood statement. What flooding caused by excessive rainfall continues to be possible. Where, portions of central and east central Illinois, including the following counties, in central Illinois, DeWitt, Logan, Macon and Piatt. In east central Illinois, Champaign, Clark, Coles, Cumberland, Douglas, Edgar, Moultrie and Vermilion. When, until 4 p.m. this afternoon. The following impacts are expected. Excessive runoff may result in flooding of rivers, creeks, streams, and other low-lying and flood-prone locations. Flooding may occur in poor drainage and urban areas. Additional details, rainfall of 3 to 6 inches has fallen over east central Illinois since Thursday afternoon. While additional rainfall this afternoon will be much lighter, a number of areas continue to experience lingering flooding. You should monitor later forecasts and be alert for possible flood warnings. Those living in areas prone to flooding should be prepared to take action should flooding develop. Here is a flood statement. What flash flooding caused by excessive rainfall is possible? Where, portions of Illinois, including Ford, Grundy, Iroquois, Kankakee, LaSalle, Livingston, and eastern and southern Will counties. Portions of northwestern Indiana, including Lake, Porter, Newton, Jasper, and Benton counties. When, from 10 p.m. or 11 p.m. Eastern Daylight Time this evening through Saturday morning. The following impacts are expected. Widespread flooding of low-lying including ditches and farm fields may occur. Widespread roadway flooding may occur. Area creeks and rivers may rapidly rise out of their banks. Some structures may flood. Some of the flooding may significant and locally life-threatening. Additional details, repeated rounds of torrential rainfall producing thunderstorms in the past week have led to widespread saturated soils and standing water in low-lying areas. Another round of torrential rainfall producing thunderstorms are expected tonight which may lead to widespread flash flooding. http://, for safety information, visit www.weather.gov/safety/flood. Monitor the latest forecasts. Have multiple ways to receive warning information including at least one way that will wake you up. The following is a summary of watches, warnings and advisories in effect. For the WXJ76 listening area. Aerial flood warning has been extended until 10 p.m. for the following county, Ford, Illinois. A flash flood warning remains in effect until 1 p.m. for the following counties, Coles, Douglas and Edgar. A flood watch has been issued from 10 p.m. until 10 a.m. Saturday for the following county, Ford, Illinois. A flood watch remains in effect until 4 p.m. for the following counties, Champaign, Coles, DeWitt, Douglas, Edgar, Moultrie, Piatt and Vermilion. And now a discussion of hazardous weather conditions for the following counties in Illinois, Champaign, Coles, DeWitt, Douglas, Edgar, Moultrie, Piatt and Vermilion. This hazardous weather outlook is for central Illinois, east central Illinois, southeast Illinois and west central Illinois. A few thunderstorms will continue this afternoon, then more widespread thunderstorm activity is likely tonight, mainly north of Interstate 72. Locally strong to severe storms and flash flooding are possible. For Saturday through Thursday, hot and humid conditions will persist over the area this weekend. Peak afternoon heat indices will range from 105 to 110 Saturday, and 100 to 105 Sunday south of Interstate 72. Daily chances for thunderstorms exist through the weekend, mainly north of Interstate 70 for Saturday. Some of these storms could be severe and produce heavy rain through at least Saturday. Spotter information statement, spotter activation may be needed tonight. The time is currently 12:54 p.m. Central Daylight Time. 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Now for the official National Weather Service forecast for Champaign, Urbana and surrounding areas of east central Illinois. Rest of today, mostly cloudy with a chance of showers and thunderstorms. Some thunderstorms may produce heavy rainfall.
Highs in the 80s. East winds around 5 miles an hour. Chance of rain 50%. Tonight, partly cloudy until midnight, then mostly cloudy with a chance of showers with a slight chance of thunderstorms after midnight. Humid with lows in the lower 70s. East winds around 5 miles an hour. Chance of rain 50%. Saturday, partly sunny with a chance of showers. A chance of thunderstorms, mainly in the morning. Humid with highs in the upper 80s. Southeast winds 5 to 10 miles an hour, becoming southwest in the afternoon. Chance of rain 50%. Heat index values up to 106. Saturday night, partly cloudy. Humid with lows in the mid-70s.

The National Weather Service in Lincoln has extended the flash flood warning for northeastern Coles County, southeastern Douglas County, west central Edgar County, until 6 p.m. At 12:54 p.m., emergency management reported flash flooding across the warned area. Between 4 and 7 inches of rain has fallen. Expected hazards include flash flooding caused by heavy rain. Severe weather has been confirmed by emergency management reported. The following impacts are expected: flash flooding of small creeks and streams, urban areas, highways, streets and underpasses, as well as other poor drainage and low-lying areas. Some locations that will experience flash flooding include Oakland, Brockton, Raritan, Hinsboro, Isabel, Walnut Point State Park, Borton and Bushton. Turn around, don't drown when encountering flooded roads. Most flood deaths occur in vehicles. Be aware of your surroundings and do not drive on flooded roads. Flood warning now in effect until 10 p.m. this evening. What? Flooding caused by excessive rainfall continues. Where? Southern Ford County, southwestern Iroquois County. When? Until 10 p.m. Friday. The following impacts are expected: creeks and streams may rise out of their banks. Roads and streets may be flooded. High water may recede slowly from flooded areas. Additional details: at 11:53 a.m., emergency management and local officials recently reported that widespread flooding across portions of the area has begun to recede. Off and on shower activity over the next few hours is unlikely to cause new flooding, but some streams are likely to continue rising or remain elevated due to overnight rainfall. Drummer Creek south of Gibson City is likely near crest, and Middle Fork Vermilion River south of Paxton is likely slowly rising with a crest possible later today. Some locations that will experience flooding include Paxton, Gibson City, Melvin, Loda, Elliott and Clarence. This includes the following streams and their tributaries: Middle Fork Vermilion River, Spring Creek, Big Four Ditch, Drummer Creek, Dickerson Slough. http://for safety information, visit www.weather.gov/safety/flood. A flood warning means flooding is imminent or may already be occurring. Persons along rivers, creeks, and other waterways should take immediate precautions to protect life and property. Be aware of your surroundings and do not drive on flooded roads. Here is a river flood statement. The National Weather Service in Lincoln has issued a flood warning for the Vermilion River near Danville. From this afternoon to early tomorrow afternoon, at 8:15 a.m. Friday, or 9:15 a.m. Eastern Daylight Time Friday, the stage was 15.3 feet. The river is expected to rise above flood stage this afternoon to a crest of 21.1 feet this evening. It will then fall below flood stage tomorrow morning. 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Now for the official National Weather Service forecast for Champaign, Urbana and surrounding areas of East Central Illinois. Rest of today, mostly cloudy with a chance of showers and thunderstorms. Some thunderstorms may produce heavy rainfall. Highs in the lower 80s. East winds around 5 miles an hour. Chance of rain 50%. Tonight, partly cloudy until midnight, then mostly cloudy with a chance of showers with a slight chance of thunderstorms after midnight. Humid with lows in the lower 70s. East winds around 5 miles an hour. Chance of rain 50%. Saturday, partly sunny with a chance of showers. A chance of thunderstorms, mainly in the morning. Humid with highs in the upper 80s.

southeast winds 5 to 10 miles an hour, becoming southwest in the afternoon. Chance of rain 50%. Heat index values up to 106. Saturday night, partly cloudy. Humid with lows in the mid-70s. Southwest winds 5 to 10 miles an hour. Sunday, partly sunny. A chance of showers and thunderstorms in the afternoon. Humid with highs in the upper 80s. West winds 5 to 10 miles an hour. Chance of rain 50%. Heat index values up to 103. Sunday night, mostly cloudy. A chance of showers and thunderstorms until midnight. Lows in the upper 60s. Chance of rain 50%. Monday and Monday night, partly cloudy. Highs in the lower 80s. Lows in the lower 60s. Tuesday and Tuesday night, mostly clear. Highs in the lower 80s. Lows in the mid-60s. Wednesday, mostly sunny. Highs in the mid-80s. Wednesday night, a chance of showers until midnight. Partly cloudy. Lows in the upper 60s. Chance of rain 40%. Thursday, mostly sunny. Highs in the lower 80s. Again, the forecast for Champaign, Urbana and surrounding areas of East Central Illinois for the rest of today, mostly cloudy with a chance of showers and thunderstorms. Some thunderstorms may produce heavy rainfall. Highs in the lower 80s. East winds around 5 miles an hour. Chance of rain 50%. The following is a summary of watches, warnings and advisories in effect. For the WXJ76 listening area. Aerial flood warning has been extended until 10 p.m. for the following county, Ford, Illinois. Flash flood warning has been extended until 6 p.m. for the following counties, Coles, Douglas and Edgar. A flood watch has been issued from 10 p.m. until 10 a.m. Saturday for the following county, Ford, Illinois. A flood watch remains in effect until 4 p.m. for the following counties, Champaign, Coles, DeWitt, Douglas, Edgar, Moultrie, Piatt and Vermilion. The National Weather Service in Lincoln has extended the flash flood warning for northeastern Coles County, southeastern Douglas County, west central Edgar County, until 6 p.m. At 12:54 p.m., emergency management reported flash flooding across the warned area. Between 4 and 7 inches of rain have fallen. Expected hazards include flash flooding caused by heavy rain. Severe weather has been confirmed by emergency management reported. The following impacts are expected: flash flooding of small creeks and streams, urban areas, highways, streets and underpasses, as well as other poor drainage and low-lying areas. Some locations that will experience flash flooding include Oakland, Brockton, Raritan, Hinsborough, Isabel, Walnut Point State Park, Borton and Bushton. Turn around, don't drown when encountering flooded roads. Most flood deaths occur in vehicles. Be aware of your surroundings and do not drive on flooded roads. And now a discussion of hazardous weather conditions for the following counties in Illinois, Champaign, Coles, DeWitt, Douglas, Edgar, Moultrie, Piatt and Vermilion. This hazardous weather outlook is for Central Illinois, East Central Illinois, Southeast Illinois and West Central Illinois. A few thunderstorms will continue this afternoon, then more widespread thunderstorm activity is likely tonight, mainly north of Interstate 72. Locally strong to severe storms and flash flooding are possible. For Saturday through Thursday, hot and humid conditions will persist over the area this weekend. Peak afternoon heat indices will range from 105 to 110 Saturday, and 100 to 105 Sunday south of Interstate 72. Daily chances for thunderstorms exist through the weekend, mainly north of Interstate 70 for Saturday. Some of these storms could be severe and produce heavy rain through at least Saturday. Spotter information statement, spotter activation may be needed tonight. When flooding is a threat, keep these safety rules in mind. Never walk or drive across flood waters. It only takes 12 to 18 inches of water to sweep a vehicle off the road, and only 6 inches of moving water to knock over an adult. Do not drive around barricades. The road is closed for a reason. Most flood fatalities occur in vehicles. Besides your safety, you also put the lives of first responders at risk. If you live in a flood-prone area, or are camping in a low-lying area, move to higher ground. If you have water in your home,
Do not go into a room if standing water covers electrical outlets. Stay out of water that may have electricity in it. The time is currently 1:04 p.m. Central Daylight Time. 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Here is a river flood statement. The National Weather Service in Lincoln has issued a flood warning for the Vermilion River near Danville. From this afternoon to early tomorrow afternoon, at 8:15 a.m. Friday, or 9:15 a.m. Eastern Daylight Time Friday / the stage was 15.3 feet. The river is expected to rise above flood stage this afternoon to a crest of 21.1 feet this evening. It will then fall below flood stage tomorrow morning. Now for the official National Weather Service forecast for Champaign, Urbana, and surrounding areas of East Central Illinois. Rest of today, mostly cloudy with a chance of showers and thunderstorms. Some thunderstorms may produce heavy rainfall. Highs in the lower 80s. East winds around 5 miles an hour. Chance of rain 50%. Tonight, partly cloudy until midnight, then mostly cloudy with a chance of showers with a slight chance of thunderstorms after midnight. Humid with lows in the lower 70s. East winds around 5 miles an hour. Chance of rain 50%. Saturday, partly sunny with a chance of showers. A chance of thunderstorms, mainly in the morning. Humid with highs in the upper 80s. Southeast winds 5 to 10 miles an hour, becoming southwest in the afternoon. Chance of rain 50%. Heat index values up to 106. Saturday night, partly cloudy. Humid with lows in the mid-70s. Southwest winds 5 to 10 miles an hour. Sunday, partly sunny. A chance of showers and thunderstorms in the afternoon. Humid with highs in the upper 80s. West winds 5 to 10 miles an hour. Chance of rain 50%. Heat index values up to 103. Sunday night, mostly cloudy. A chance of showers and thunderstorms until midnight. Lows in the upper 60s. Chance of rain 50%. Monday and Monday night, partly cloudy. Highs in the lower 80s. Lows in the lower 60s. Tuesday and Tuesday night, mostly clear. Highs in the lower 80s. Lows in the mid-60s. Wednesday, mostly sunny. Highs in the mid-80s. Wednesday night, a chance of showers until midnight. Partly cloudy. Lows in the upper 60s. Chance of rain 40%. Thursday, mostly sunny. Highs in the lower 80s. Again, the forecast for Champaign, Urbana, and surrounding areas of East Central Illinois for the rest of today, mostly cloudy with a chance of showers and thunderstorms. Some thunderstorms may produce heavy rainfall. Highs in the lower 80s. East winds around 5 miles an hour. Chance of rain 50%. 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Programming originates from NOAA's National Weather Service office in Lincoln and transmits from the WCIA television tower near Seymour. 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The following is a summary of watches, warnings, and advisories in effect. For the WXJ76 listening area, aerial flood warning has been extended until 10 p.m. for the following county: Ford, Illinois. Flash flood warning has been extended until 6 p.m. for the following counties: Coles, Douglas, and Edgar. A flood watch has been issued from 10 p.m. until 10 a.m. Saturday for the following county: Ford, Illinois. A flood watch remains in effect until 4 p.m. for the following counties: Champaign, Coles, DeWitt, Douglas, Edgar, Moultrie, Piatt, and Vermilion. At 1 p.m. at the Champaign Airport, light rain was falling. The temperature was 72 degrees, the dew point was 71, and the relative humidity was 97%. The wind was south at 8 miles an hour. The pressure was 30.06 inches and falling. Elsewhere around the area, temperatures were in the lower to upper 70s. Rain was falling at Paris, Terre Haute, and Springfield.
It was partly sunny at Peoria, Bloomington, Rantoul, Decatur.

It was cloudy. And once again at 1 p.m. at the Champaign Airport, with light rain, the temperature was 72. The National Weather Service in Lincoln has extended the flash flood warning for northeastern Coles County, southeastern Douglas County, west central Edgar County, until 6 p.m. At 12:54 p.m., emergency management reported flash flooding across the warned area. Between 4 and 7 inches of rain have fallen. Expected hazards include flash flooding caused by heavy rain. Severe weather has been confirmed by emergency management reported. The following impacts are expected: flash flooding of small creeks and streams, urban areas, highways, streets and underpasses, as well as other poor drainage and low-lying areas. Some locations that will experience flash flooding include Oakland, Brockton, Raritan, Kingsborough, Isabel, Walnut Point State Park, Borton and Bushton. Turn around, don't drown when encountering flooded roads. Most flood deaths occur in vehicles. Be aware of your surroundings and do not drive on flooded roads. And now a discussion of hazardous weather conditions for the following counties in Illinois: Champaign, Coles, DeWitt, Douglas, Edgar, Moultrie, Piatt, and Vermilion. This hazardous weather outlook is for central Illinois, east central Illinois, southeast Illinois, and west central Illinois. A few thunderstorms will continue this afternoon, then more widespread thunderstorm activity is likely tonight, mainly north of Interstate 72. Locally strong to severe storms and flash flooding are possible. For Saturday through Thursday, hot and humid conditions will persist over the area this weekend. Peak afternoon heat indices will range from 105 to 110 Saturday, and 100 to 105 Sunday south of Interstate 72. Daily chances for thunderstorms exist through the weekend, mainly north of Interstate 70 for Saturday. Some of these storms could be severe and produce heavy rain through at least Saturday. Spotter information statement: spotter activation may be needed tonight. When flooding is a threat, keep these safety rules in mind. Never walk or drive across flood waters. It only takes 12 to 18 inches of water to sweep a vehicle off the road, and only 6 inches of moving water to knock over an adult. Do not drive around barricades. The road is closed for a reason. Most flood fatalities occur in vehicles. Besides your safety, you also put the lives of first responders at risk. If you live in a flood-prone area, or are camping in a low-lying area, move to higher ground. If you have water in your home, do not go into a room if standing water covers electrical outlets. Stay out of water that may have electricity in it. The time is currently 1:12 p.m. Central Daylight Time. 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Now for the official National Weather Service forecast for Champaign, Urbana, and surrounding areas of East Central Illinois. Rest of today, mostly cloudy with a chance of showers and thunderstorms. Some thunderstorms may produce heavy rainfall. Highs in the lower 80s. East winds around 5 miles an hour. Chance of rain 40%. Tonight, mostly cloudy. A chance of showers with a slight chance of thunderstorms after midnight. Humid with lows in the lower 70s. East winds around 5 miles an hour. Chance of rain 50%. Saturday, partly sunny with a chance of showers. A chance of thunderstorms, mainly in the morning. Humid with highs in the upper 80s. Southeast winds 5 to 10 miles an hour, becoming southwest in the afternoon. Chance of rain 50%. Heat index values up to 106. Saturday night, partly cloudy. Humid with lows in the mid-70s. Southwest winds 5 to 10 miles an hour. Sunday, partly sunny. A chance of showers and thunderstorms in the afternoon. Humid with highs in the upper 80s. West winds 5 to 10 miles an hour. Chance of rain 50%. Heat index values up to 103. Sunday night, mostly cloudy. A chance of showers and thunderstorms until midnight. Lows in the upper 60s. Chance of rain 50%. Monday and Monday night, partly cloudy. Highs in the lower 80s. Lows in the lower 60s. Tuesday and Tuesday night, mostly clear. Highs in the lower 80s. Lows in the mid-60s. Wednesday, mostly sunny. Highs in the mid-80s. Wednesday night,
a chance of showers until midnight. Partly cloudy. Lows in the upper 60s. Chance of rain 40%. Thursday, mostly sunny. Highs in the lower 80s. Again, the forecast for Champaign, Urbana and surrounding areas of East Central Illinois for the rest of today, mostly cloudy with a chance of showers and thunderstorms. Some thunderstorms may produce heavy rainfall. Highs in the lower 80s. East winds around 5 miles an hour. Chance of rain 40%. Flood warning now in effect until 10 p.m. this evening. What? Flooding caused by excessive rainfall continues. Where? Southern Ford County, southwestern Iroquois County. When? Until 10 p.m. Friday. The following impacts are expected. Creeks and streams may rise out of their banks. Roads and streets may be flooded. High water may recede slowly from flooded areas. Additional details, at 11:53 a.m., emergency management and local officials recently reported that widespread flooding across portions of the area has begun to recede. Off and on shower activity over the next few hours is unlikely to cause new flooding, but some streams are likely to continue rising or remain elevated due to overnight rainfall. Drummer Creek south of Gibson City is likely near crest, and Middle Fork Vermilion River south of Paxton is likely slowly rising with a crest possible later today. Some locations that will experience flooding include Paxton, Gibson City, Melvin, Loda, Elliott and Clarence. This includes the following streams and their tributaries: Middle Fork Vermilion River, Spring Creek, Big Four Ditch, Drummer Creek, Dickerson Slough. http://for safety information, visit www.weather.gov/safety/flood. A flood warning means flooding is imminent or may already be occurring. Persons along rivers, creeks, and other waterways should take immediate precautions to protect life and property. Be aware of your surroundings and do not drive on flooded roads. Here is a river flood statement. The National Weather Service in Lincoln has issued a flood warning for the Vermilion River near Danville. From this afternoon to early tomorrow afternoon. At 8:15 a.m. Friday, or 9:15 a.m. Eastern Daylight Time Friday / the stage was 15.3 feet. The river is expected to rise above flood stage this afternoon to a crest of 21.1 feet this evening. It will then fall below flood stage tomorrow morning. The following is a summary of watches, warnings and advisories in effect. For the WXJ76 listening area, aerial flood warning has been extended until 10 p.m. for the following county: Ford, Illinois. Flash flood warning has been extended until 6 p.m. for the following counties: Coles, Douglas and Edgar. A flood watch has been issued from 10 p.m. until 10 a.m. Saturday for the following county: Ford, Illinois. A flood watch remains in effect until 4 p.m. for the following counties: Champaign, Coles, DeWitt, Douglas, Edgar, Moultrie, Piatt, and Vermilion. At 1 p.m. at the Champaign Airport, light rain was falling. The temperature was 72 degrees, the dew point was 71, and the relative humidity was 97%. The wind was south at 8 miles an hour. The pressure was 30.06 inches and falling. Elsewhere around the area, temperatures were in the lower to upper 70s. Rain was falling at Paris, Terre Haute, and Springfield. It was partly sunny at Peoria, Bloomington, Rantoul, Mattoon, and Decatur. And once again at 1 p.m. at the Champaign Airport, with light rain, the temperature was 72. The National Weather Service in Lincoln has extended the flash flood warning for northeastern Coles County, southeastern Douglas County, west central Edgar County, until 6 p.m. At 12:54 p.m., emergency management reported flash flooding across the warned area. Between 4 and 7 inches of rain have fallen. Expected hazards include flash flooding caused by heavy rain. Severe weather has been confirmed by emergency management reported. The following impacts are expected: flash flooding of small creeks and streams, urban areas, highways, streets and underpasses, as well as other poor drainage and low-lying areas. Some locations that will experience flash flooding include Oakland, Brockton, Raritan, Kingsboro, Isabel, Walnut Point State Park, Borton and Bushton. Turn around, don't drown when encountering flooded roads. Most flood deaths occur in vehicles. Be aware of your surroundings and do not drive on flooded roads. And now a discussion of hazardous weather conditions.

for the following counties in Illinois: Champaign, Coles, DeWitt, Douglas, Edgar, Moultrie, Piatt, and Vermilion. This hazardous weather outlook is for Central Illinois, East Central Illinois, Southeast Illinois, and West Central Illinois. A few thunderstorms will continue this afternoon, then more widespread thunderstorm activity is likely tonight, mainly north of Interstate 72. Locally strong to severe storms and flash flooding are possible. For Saturday through Thursday, hot and humid conditions will persist over the area this weekend. Peak afternoon heat indices will range from 105 to 110 Saturday, and 100 to 105 Sunday south of Interstate 72. Daily chances for thunderstorms exist through the weekend, mainly north of Interstate 70 for Saturday. Some of these storms could be severe and produce heavy rain through at least Saturday. Spotter information statement: spotter activation may be needed tonight. When flooding is a threat, keep these safety rules in mind. Never walk or drive across flood waters. It only takes 12 to 18 inches of water to sweep a vehicle off the road, and only 6 inches of moving water to knock over an adult. Do not drive around barricades. The road is closed for a reason. Most flood fatalities occur in vehicles. Besides your safety, you also put the lives of first responders at risk. If you live in a flood-prone area, or are camping in a low-lying area, move to higher ground. If you have water in your home, do not go into a room if standing water covers electrical outlets. Stay out of water that may have electricity in it. The time is currently 1:21 p.m. Central Daylight Time. 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Now for the official National Weather Service forecast for Champaign, Urbana, and surrounding areas of East Central Illinois. Rest of today, mostly cloudy with a chance of showers and thunderstorms. Some thunderstorms may produce heavy rainfall. Highs in the lower 80s. East winds around 5 miles an hour. Chance of rain 40%. Tonight, mostly cloudy. A chance of showers with a slight chance of thunderstorms after midnight. Humid with lows in the lower 70s. East winds around 5 miles an hour. Chance of rain 50%. Saturday, partly sunny with a chance of showers. A chance of thunderstorms, mainly in the morning. Humid with highs in the upper 80s. Southeast winds 5 to 10 miles an hour, becoming southwest in the afternoon. Chance of rain 50%. Heat index values up to 106. Saturday night, partly cloudy. Humid with lows in the mid-70s. Southwest winds 5 to 10 miles an hour. Sunday, partly sunny. A chance of showers and thunderstorms in the afternoon. Humid with highs in the upper 80s. West winds 5 to 10 miles an hour. Chance of rain 50%. Heat index values up to 103. Sunday night, mostly cloudy. A chance of showers and thunderstorms until midnight. Lows in the upper 60s. Chance of rain 50%. Monday and Monday night, partly cloudy. Highs in the lower 80s. Lows in the lower 60s. Tuesday and Tuesday night, mostly clear. Highs in the lower 80s. Lows in the mid 60s. Wednesday, mostly sunny. Highs in the mid 80s. Wednesday night, a chance of showers until midnight. Partly cloudy. Lows in the upper 60s. Chance of rain 40%. Thursday, mostly sunny. Highs in the lower 80s. Again, the forecast for Champaign, Urbana, and surrounding areas of East Central Illinois for the rest of today, mostly cloudy with a chance of showers and thunderstorms. Some thunderstorms may produce heavy rainfall. Highs in the lower 80s. East winds around 5 miles an hour. Chance of rain 40%. The following is a summary of watches, warnings, and advisories in effect. For the WXJ76 listening area, aerial flood warning has been extended until 10 p.m. for the following county: Ford, Illinois. Flash flood warning has been extended until 6 p.m. for the following counties: Coles, Douglas, and Edgar. A flood watch has been issued from 10 p.m. until 10 a.m. Saturday for the following county: Ford, Illinois. A flood watch remains in effect until 4 p.m. for the following counties: Champaign, Coles, DeWitt, Douglas, Edgar, Moultrie, Piatt, and Vermilion.

1 p.m. at the Champagne Airport, light rain was falling. The temperature was 72 degrees, the dew point was 71, and the relative humidity was 97%. The wind was south at 8 miles an hour. The pressure was 30.06 inches and falling. Elsewhere around the area, temperatures were in the lower to upper 70s. Rain was falling at Paris, Terre Haute, and Springfield. It was partly sunny at Peoria, Bloomington, and Rentoul. It was cloudy at Mattoon and Decatur. And once again at 1 p.m. at the Champagne Airport, with light rain, the temperature was 72. Here is a river flood statement. The National Weather Service in Lincoln has issued a flood warning for the Vermilion River near Danville. From this afternoon to early tomorrow afternoon. At 8:15 a.m. Friday, or 9:15 a.m. Eastern Daylight Time Friday / the stage was 15.3 feet. The river is expected to rise above flood stage this afternoon to a crest of 21.1 feet this evening. It will then fall below flood stage tomorrow morning. The National Weather Service in Lincoln has extended the flash flood warning for northeastern Coles County, southeastern Douglas County, west central Edgar County, until 6 p.m. At 12:54 p.m., emergency management reported flash flooding across the warned area. Between 4 and 7 inches of rain have fallen. Expected hazards include flash flooding caused by heavy rain. Severe weather has been confirmed by emergency management reported. The following impacts are expected: flash flooding of small creeks and streams, urban areas, highways, streets and underpasses, as well as other poor drainage and low-lying areas. Some locations that will experience flash flooding include Oakland, Brockton, Raritan, Kingsborough, Isabel, Walnut Point State Park, Borton and Bushton. Turn around, don't drown when encountering flooded roads. Most flood deaths occur in vehicles. Be aware of your surroundings and do not drive on flooded roads. And now a discussion of hazardous weather conditions for the following counties in Illinois: Champaign, Coles, DeWitt, Douglas, Edgar, Moultrie, Piatt, and Vermilion. This hazardous weather outlook is for central Illinois, east central Illinois, southeast Illinois, and west central Illinois. A few thunderstorms will continue this afternoon, then more widespread thunderstorm activity is likely tonight, mainly north of Interstate 72. Locally strong to severe storms and flash flooding are possible. For Saturday through Thursday, hot and humid conditions will persist over the area this weekend. Peak afternoon heat indices will range from 105 to 110 Saturday, and 100 to 105 Sunday south of Interstate 72. Daily chances for thunderstorms exist through the weekend, mainly north of Interstate 70 for Saturday. Some of these storms could be severe and produce heavy rain through at least Saturday. Spotter information statement: spotter activation may be needed tonight. When flooding is a threat, keep these safety rules in mind. Never walk or drive across flood waters. It only takes 12 to 18 inches of water to sweep a vehicle off the road, and only 6 inches of moving water to knock over an adult. Do not drive around barricades. The road is closed for a reason. Most flood fatalities occur in vehicles. Besides your safety, you also put the lives of first responders at risk. If you live in a flood-prone area, or are camping in a low-lying area, move to higher ground. If you have water in your home, do not go into a room if standing water covers electrical outlets. Stay out of water that may have electricity in it. The time is currently 1:28 p.m. Central Daylight Time. 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Now for the official National Weather Service forecast for Champaign, Urbana, and surrounding areas of East Central Illinois. Rest of today, mostly cloudy with a chance of showers and thunderstorms. Some thunderstorms may produce heavy rainfall. Highs in the lower 80s. East winds around 5 miles an hour. Chance of rain 40%. Tonight, mostly cloudy. A chance of showers with a slight chance of thunderstorms after midnight. Humid with lows in the lower 70s. East winds around 5 miles an hour. Chance of rain 50%. Saturday, partly sunny with a chance of showers. A chance of thunderstorms, mainly in the morning. Humid with highs in the upper 80s. Southeast winds 5 to 10 miles an hour, becoming southwest in the afternoon.

percent. Heat index values up to 103. Sunday night, mostly cloudy. A chance of showers and thunderstorms until midnight. Lows in the upper 60s. Chance of rain 50%. Monday and Monday night, partly cloudy. Highs in the lower 80s. Lows in the lower 60s. Tuesday and Tuesday night, mostly clear. Highs in the lower 80s. Lows in the mid 60s. Wednesday, mostly sunny. Highs in the mid 80s. Wednesday night, a chance of showers until midnight. Partly cloudy. Lows in the upper 60s. Chance of rain 40%. Thursday, mostly sunny. Highs in the lower 80s. Again, the forecast for Champaign, Urbana and surrounding areas of East Central Illinois for the rest of today, mostly cloudy with a chance of showers and thunderstorms. Some thunderstorms may produce heavy rainfall. Highs in the lower 80s. East winds around 5 miles an hour. Chance of rain 40%. Now for the official National Weather Service forecast for Champaign, Urbana and surrounding areas of East Central Illinois. Rest of today, mostly cloudy with a chance of showers and thunderstorms. Some thunderstorms may produce heavy rainfall. Highs in the lower 80s. East winds around 5 miles an hour. Chance of rain 50%. Tonight, mostly cloudy. A chance of showers and thunderstorms after midnight. Some thunderstorms may produce heavy rainfall after midnight. Humid with lows in the lower 70s. East winds around 5 miles an hour. Chance of rain 50%. Saturday, mostly cloudy in the morning, then becoming partly sunny. A chance of thunderstorms in the morning. A chance of showers. Some thunderstorms may produce heavy rainfall in the morning. Humid with highs in the lower 90s. Southeast winds 5 to 10 miles an hour, becoming southwest in the afternoon. Chance of rain 50%. Heat index values up to 107. Saturday night, partly cloudy. Humid with lows in the mid-70s. Southwest winds 5 to 10 miles an hour. Sunday, partly sunny. A chance of showers and thunderstorms in the afternoon. Humid with highs in the upper 80s. West winds 5 to 10 miles an hour. Chance of rain 40%. Heat index values up to 102. Sunday night, partly cloudy. A chance of showers until midnight. Lows in the upper 60s. Chance of rain 40%. Monday and Monday night. Chance of rain 40%. Heat index values up to 102. Sunday night, partly cloudy. A chance of showers until midnight. Lows in the upper 60s. Chance of rain 40%. Monday and Monday night, partly cloudy. Highs in the lower 80s. Lows in the lower 60s. Tuesday, sunny. Highs in the mid-80s. Tuesday night, mostly clear until midnight, then partly cloudy with a chance of showers after midnight. Lows in the upper 60s. Chance of rain 40%. Wednesday, partly sunny. A chance of showers in the afternoon. Highs in the mid-80s. Chance of rain 40%. Wednesday night, mostly cloudy with a 40% chance of showers. Lows in the mid-60s. Thursday, partly sunny. Highs in the upper 70s. Again, the forecast for Champaign, Urbana and surrounding areas of East Central Illinois for the rest of today, mostly cloudy with a chance of showers and thunderstorms. Some thunderstorms may produce heavy rainfall. Highs in the lower 80s. East winds around 5 miles an hour. Chance of rain 50%. The following is a summary of watches, warnings and advisories in effect. For the WXJ76 listening area, aerial flood warning has been extended until 10 p.m. for the following county, Ford, Illinois. Flash flood warning has been extended until 6 p.m. for the following counties, Coles, Douglas and Edgar. A flood watch has been issued from 10 p.m. until 10 a.m. Saturday for the following county, Ford, Illinois. A flood watch remains in effect until 4 p.m. for the following counties, Champaign, Coles, DeWitt, Douglas, Edgar, Moultrie, Piatt and Vermilion. At 1 p.m. at the Champaign Airport, light rain was falling. The temperature was 72 degrees, the dew point was 71, and the relative humidity was 97%.

south at 8 miles an hour. The pressure was 30.06 inches and falling. Elsewhere around the area, temperatures were in the lower to upper 70s. Rain was falling at Paris, Terre Haute, and Springfield. It was partly sunny at Peoria, Bloomington, and Rantoul. It was cloudy at Mattoon and Decatur. And once again at 1 p.m. at the Champaign Airport, with light rain, the temperature was 72. The National Weather Service in Lincoln has extended the flash flood warning for northeastern Coles County, southeastern Douglas County, west central Edgar County, until 6 p.m. At 12:54 p.m., emergency management reported flash flooding across the warned area. Between 4 and 7 inches of rain have fallen. Expected hazards include flash flooding caused by heavy rain. Severe weather has been confirmed by emergency management reported. The following impacts are expected: flash flooding of small creeks and streams, urban areas, highways, streets and underpasses, as well as other poor drainage and low-lying areas. Some locations that will experience flash flooding include Oakland, Brockton, Raritan, Kingsboro, Isabel, Walnut Point State Park, Borton and Bushton. Turn around, don't drown when encountering flooded roads. Most flood deaths occur in vehicles. Be aware of your surroundings and do not drive on flooded roads. Flood warning now in effect until 10 p.m. this evening. What? Flooding caused by excessive rainfall continues. Where? Southern Ford County, southwestern Iroquois County. When? Until 10 p.m. Friday. The following impacts are expected: creeks and streams may rise out of their banks. Roads and streets may be flooded. High water may recede slowly from flooded areas. Additional details: at 11:53 a.m., emergency management and local officials recently reported that widespread flooding across portions of the area has begun to recede. Off and on shower activity over the next few hours is unlikely to cause new flooding, but some streams are likely to continue rising or remain elevated due to overnight rainfall. Drummer Creek south of Gibson City is likely near crest, and Middle Fork Vermilion River south of Paxton is likely slowly rising with a crest possible later today. Some locations that will experience flooding include Paxton, Gibson City, Melvin, Loda, Elliott and Clarence. This includes the following streams and their tributaries: Middle Fork Vermilion River, Spring Creek, Big Four Ditch, Drummer Creek, Dickerson Slough. http://for safety information, visit www.weather.gov/safety/flood. A flood warning means flooding is imminent or may already be occurring. Persons along rivers, creeks, and other waterways should take immediate precautions to protect life and property. Be aware of your surroundings and do not drive on flooded roads. Here is a river flood statement. The National Weather Service in Lincoln has issued a flood warning for the Vermilion River near Danville. From this afternoon to early tomorrow afternoon, at 8:15 a.m. Friday, or 9:15 a.m. Eastern Daylight Time Friday, the stage was 15.3 feet. The river is expected to rise above flood stage this afternoon to a crest of 21.1 feet this evening. It will then fall below flood stage tomorrow morning. And now a discussion of hazardous weather conditions for the following counties in Illinois: Champaign, Coles, DeWitt, Douglas, Edgar, Moultrie, Piatt, and Vermilion. This hazardous weather outlook is for central Illinois, east central Illinois, southeast Illinois, and west central Illinois. A few thunderstorms will continue this afternoon, then more widespread thunderstorm activity is likely tonight, mainly north of Interstate 72. Locally strong to severe storms and flash flooding are possible. For Saturday through Thursday, hot and humid conditions will persist over the area this weekend. Peak afternoon heat indices will range from 105 to 110 Saturday, and 100 to 105 Sunday south of Interstate 72. Daily chances for thunderstorms exist through the weekend, mainly north of Interstate 70 for Saturday. Some of these storms could be severe and produce heavy rain through at least Saturday. Spotter information statement: spotter activation may be needed tonight. When flooding is a threat, keep these safety rules in mind. Never walk or drive across flood waters. It only takes 12 to 18 inches of water to sweep a vehicle off the road, and only 6 inches of moving water to knock over an adult. Do not drive around barricades. The road is closed for a reason. Most flood fatalities occur in vehicles,

Besides your safety, you also put the lives of first responders at risk. If you live in a flood-prone area or are camping in a low-lying area, move to higher ground. If you have water in your home, do not go into a room if standing water covers electrical outlets. Stay out of water that may have electricity in it. The time is currently 1:40 p.m. Central Daylight Time. 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Now for the official National Weather Service forecast for Champaign, Urbana, and surrounding areas of East Central Illinois. Rest of today, mostly cloudy with a chance of showers and thunderstorms. Some thunderstorms may produce heavy rainfall. Highs in the lower 80s. East winds around 5 miles an hour. Chance of rain 50%. Tonight, mostly cloudy. A chance of showers and thunderstorms after midnight. Some thunderstorms may produce heavy rainfall after midnight. Humid with lows in the lower 70s. East winds around 5 miles an hour. Chance of rain 50%. Saturday, mostly cloudy in the morning, then becoming partly sunny. A chance of thunderstorms in the morning. A chance of showers. Some thunderstorms may produce heavy rainfall in the morning. Humid with highs in the lower 90s. Southeast winds 5 to 10 miles an hour, becoming southwest in the afternoon. Chance of rain 50%. Heat index values up to 107. Saturday night, partly cloudy. Humid with lows in the mid-70s. Southwest winds 5 to 10 miles an hour. Sunday, partly sunny. A chance of showers and thunderstorms in the afternoon. Humid with highs in the upper 80s. West winds 5 to 10 miles an hour. Chance of rain 40%. Heat index values up to 102. Sunday night, partly cloudy. A chance of showers until midnight. Lows in the upper 60s. Chance of rain 40%. Monday and Monday night, partly cloudy. Highs in the lower 80s. Lows in the lower 60s. Tuesday, sunny. Highs in the mid-80s. Tuesday night, mostly clear until midnight, then partly cloudy with a chance of showers after midnight. Lows in the upper 60s. Chance of rain 40%. Wednesday, partly sunny. A chance of showers in the afternoon. Highs in the mid-80s. Chance of rain 40%. Wednesday night, mostly cloudy with a 40% chance of showers. Lows in the mid-60s. Thursday, partly sunny. Highs in the upper 70s. Again, the forecast for Champaign, Urbana, and surrounding areas of East Central Illinois for the rest of today, mostly cloudy with a chance of showers and thunderstorms. Some thunderstorms may produce heavy rainfall. Highs in the lower 80s. East winds around 5 miles an hour. Chance of rain 50%. The following is a summary of watches, warnings, and advisories in effect. For the WXJ76 listening area, aerial flood warning has been extended until 10 p.m. for the following county: Ford, Illinois. Flash flood warning has been extended until 6 p.m. for the following counties: Coles, Douglas, and Edgar. A flood watch has been issued from 10 p.m. until 10 a.m. Saturday for the following county: Ford, Illinois. A flood watch remains in effect until 4 p.m. for the following counties: Champaign, Coles, DeWitt, Douglas, Edgar, Moultrie, Piatt, and Vermilion. At 1 p.m. at the Champaign Airport, light rain was falling. The temperature was 72 degrees, the dew point was 71, and the relative humidity was 97%. The wind was south at 8 miles an hour. The pressure was 30.06 inches and falling. Elsewhere around the area, temperatures were in the lower to upper 70s. Rain was falling at Paris, Terre Haute, and Springfield. It was partly sunny at Peoria, Bloomington, and Rantoul. It was cloudy at Mattoon, and Decatur. And once again at 1 p.m. at the Champaign Airport, with light rain, the temperature was 72. The National Weather Service in Lincoln has extended the flash flood warning for northeastern Coles County, southeastern Douglas County, west central Edgar County, until 6 p.m. At 12:54 p.m., emergency management reported flash flooding across the warned area. Between 4 and 7 inches of rain have fallen. Expected hazards include flash flooding caused by heavy rain,

Severe weather has been confirmed by emergency management reported. The following impacts are expected: flash flooding of small creeks and streams, urban areas, highways, streets and underpasses, as well as other poor drainage and low-lying areas. Some locations that will experience flash flooding include Oakland, Brockton, Raritan, Kingsborough, Isabel, Walnut Point State Park, Borden and Bushton. Turn around, don't drown when encountering flooded roads. Most flood deaths occur in vehicles. Be aware of your surroundings and do not drive on flooded roads. Here is a river flood statement. The National Weather Service in Lincoln has issued a flood warning for the Vermilion River near Danville. From this afternoon to early tomorrow afternoon, at 8:15 a.m. Friday, or 9:15 a.m. Eastern Daylight Time Friday, the stage was 15.3 feet. The river is expected to rise above flood stage this afternoon to a crest of 21.1 feet this evening. It will then fall below flood stage tomorrow morning. And now a discussion of hazardous weather conditions for the following counties in Illinois: Champaign, Coles, DeWitt, Douglas, Edgar, Moultrie, Piatt, and Vermilion. This hazardous weather outlook is for Central Illinois, East Central Illinois, Southeast Illinois, and West Central Illinois. A few thunderstorms will continue this afternoon, then more widespread thunderstorm activity is likely tonight, mainly north of Interstate 72. Locally strong to severe storms and flash flooding are possible. For Saturday through Thursday, hot and humid conditions will persist over the area this weekend. Peak afternoon heat indices will range from 105 to 110 Saturday, and 100 to 105 Sunday south of Interstate 72. Daily chances for thunderstorms exist through the weekend, mainly north of Interstate 70 for Saturday. Some of these storms could be severe and produce heavy rain through at least Saturday. Spotter information statement: spotter activation may be needed tonight. When flooding is a threat, keep these safety rules in mind. Never walk or drive across flood waters. It only takes 12 to 18 inches of water to sweep a vehicle off the road, and only 6 inches of moving water to knock over an adult. Do not drive around barricades. The road is closed for a reason. Most flood fatalities occur in vehicles. Besides your safety, you also put the lives of first responders at risk. If you live in a flood-prone area, or are camping in a low-lying area, move to higher ground. If you have water in your home, do not go into a room if standing water covers electrical outlets. Stay out of water that may have electricity in it. The time is currently 1:48 p.m. Central Daylight Time. 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Now for the official National Weather Service forecast for Champaign, Urbana, and surrounding areas of East Central Illinois. Rest of today, mostly cloudy with a chance of showers and thunderstorms. Some thunderstorms may produce heavy rainfall. Highs in the lower 80s. East winds around 5 miles an hour. Chance of rain 50%. Tonight, mostly cloudy. A chance of showers and thunderstorms after midnight. Some thunderstorms may produce heavy rainfall after midnight. Humid with lows in the lower 70s. East winds around 5 miles an hour. Chance of rain 50%. Saturday, mostly cloudy in the morning, then becoming partly sunny. A chance of thunderstorms in the morning. A chance of showers. Some thunderstorms may produce heavy rainfall in the morning. Humid with highs in the lower 90s. Southeast winds 5 to 10 miles an hour, becoming southwest in the afternoon. Chance of rain 50%. Heat index values up to 107. Saturday night, partly cloudy. Humid with lows in the mid-70s. Southwest winds 5 to 10 miles an hour. Sunday, partly sunny. A chance of showers and thunderstorms in the afternoon. Humid with highs in the upper 80s. West winds 5 to 10 miles an hour. Chance of rain 40%. Heat index values up to 102. Sunday night, partly cloudy. A chance of showers until midnight. Lows in the upper 60s. Chance of rain 40%. Monday and Monday night, partly cloudy. Highs in the lower 80s. Lows in the lower 60s. Tuesday, sunny. Highs in the mid 80s. Tuesday night, mostly clear until midnight, then partly cloudy.

with a chance of showers after midnight. Lows in the upper 60s. Chance of rain 40%. Wednesday, partly sunny. A chance of showers in the afternoon. Highs in the mid-80s. Chance of rain 40%. Wednesday night, mostly cloudy with a 40% chance of showers. Lows in the mid-60s. Thursday, partly sunny. Highs in the upper 70s. Again, the forecast for Champaign, Urbana and surrounding areas of East Central Illinois for the rest of today, mostly cloudy with a chance of showers and thunderstorms. Some thunderstorms may produce heavy rainfall. Highs in the lower 80s. East winds around 5 miles an hour. Chance of rain 50%. The following is a summary of watches, warnings and advisories in effect. For the WXJ76 listening area, aerial flood warning has been extended until 10 p.m. for the following county, Ford, Illinois. Flash flood warning has been extended until 6 p.m. for the following counties, Coles, Douglas and Edgar. A flood watch has been issued from 10 p.m. until 10 a.m. Saturday for the following county, Ford, Illinois. At 1 p.m. at the Champaign Airport, light rain was falling. The temperature was 72 degrees, the dew point was 71, and the relative humidity was 97%. The wind was south at 8 miles an hour. The pressure was 30.06 inches and falling. Elsewhere around the area, temperatures were in the lower to upper 70s. Rain was falling at Paris, Terre Haute, and Springfield. It was partly sunny at Peoria, Bloomington, and Rentoul. It was cloudy at Mattoon and Decatur. And once again at 1 p.m. at the Champaign Airport, with light rain, the temperature was 72. The National Weather Service in Lincoln has extended the flash flood warning for northeastern Coles County, southeastern Douglas County, west-central Edgar County, until 6 p.m. At 12:54 p.m., emergency management reported flash flooding across the warned area. Between 4 and 7 inches of rain have fallen. Expected hazards include flash flooding caused by heavy rain. Severe weather has been confirmed by emergency management reported. The following impacts are expected: flash flooding of small creeks and streams, urban areas, highways, streets and underpasses, as well as other poor drainage and low-lying areas. Some locations that will experience flash flooding include Oakland, Brockton, Raritan, Kingsboro, Isabel, Walnut Point State Park, Borton and Bushton. Turn around, don't drown when encountering flooded roads. Most flood deaths occur in vehicles. Be aware of your surroundings and do not drive on flooded roads. And now a discussion of hazardous weather conditions for the following counties in Illinois: Champaign, Coles, DeWitt, Douglas, Edgar, Moultrie, Piatt, and Vermilion. This hazardous weather outlook is for Central Illinois, East Central Illinois, Southeast Illinois, and West Central Illinois. A few thunderstorms will continue this afternoon, then more widespread thunderstorm activity is likely tonight, mainly north of Interstate 72. Locally strong to severe storms and flash flooding are possible. For Saturday through Thursday, hot and humid conditions will persist over the area this weekend. Peak afternoon heat indices will range from 105 to 110 Saturday, and 100 to 105 Sunday south of Interstate 72. Daily chances for thunderstorms exist through the weekend, mainly north of Interstate 70 for Saturday. Some of these storms could be severe and produce heavy rain through at least Saturday. Spotter information statement: spotter activation may be needed tonight. When flooding is a threat, keep these safety rules in mind. Never walk or drive across flood waters. It only takes 12 to 18 inches of water to sweep a vehicle off the road, and only 6 inches of moving water to knock over an adult. Do not drive around barricades. The road is closed for a reason. Most flood fatalities occur in vehicles. Besides your safety, you also put the lives of first responders at risk. If you live in a flood-prone area, or are camping in a low-lying area, move to higher ground. If you have water in your home, do not go into a room if standing water covers electrical outlets. Stay out of water that may have electricity in it. Flood warning now in effect until 10 p.m. this evening. What? Flooding caused by excessive rainfall continues. Where? Southern Ford County, southwestern Iroquois County. When? Until 10 p.m. Friday. The following impacts are expected: creeks and streams may
supplies out of their banks. Roads and streets may be flooded. High water may recede slowly from flooded areas. Additional details, at 11:53 a.m., emergency management and local officials recently reported that widespread flooding across portions of the area has begun to recede. Off and on shower activity over the next few hours is unlikely to cause new flooding, but some streams are likely to continue rising or remain elevated due to overnight rainfall. Drummer Creek south of Gibson City is likely near crest, and Middle Fork Vermilion River south of Paxton is likely slowly rising with a crest possible later today. Some locations that will experience flooding include Paxton, Gibson City, Melvin, Loda, Elliott, and Clarence. This includes the following streams and their tributaries: Middle Fork Vermilion River, Spring Creek, Big Four Ditch, Drummer Creek, Dickerson Slough. http://, for safety information, visit www.weather.gov/safety/flood. A flood warning means flooding is imminent or may already be occurring. Persons along rivers, creeks, and other waterways should take immediate precautions to protect life and property. Be aware of your surroundings and do not drive on flooded roads. Here is a river flood statement. The National Weather Service in Lincoln has issued a flood warning for the Vermilion River near Danville. From this afternoon to early tomorrow afternoon, at 8:15 a.m. Friday, or 9:15 a.m. Eastern Daylight Time Friday, the stage was 15.3 feet. The river is expected to rise above flood stage this afternoon to a crest of 21.1 feet this evening. It will then fall below flood stage tomorrow morning. The time is currently 1:57 p.m. Central Daylight Time. 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Now for the official National Weather Service forecast for Champaign, Urbana, and surrounding areas of East Central Illinois. Rest of today, mostly cloudy with a chance of showers and thunderstorms. Some thunderstorms may produce heavy rainfall. Highs in the lower 80s. East winds around 5 miles an hour. Chance of rain 50%. Tonight, mostly cloudy. A chance of showers and thunderstorms after midnight. Some thunderstorms may produce heavy rainfall after midnight. Humid with lows in the lower 70s. East winds around 5 miles an hour. Chance of rain 50%. Saturday, mostly cloudy in the morning, then becoming partly sunny. A chance of thunderstorms in the morning. A chance of showers. Some thunderstorms may produce heavy rainfall in the morning. Humid with highs in the lower 90s. Southeast winds 5 to 10 miles an hour, becoming southwest in the afternoon. Chance of rain 50%. Heat index values up to 107. Saturday night, partly cloudy. Humid with lows in the mid-70s. Southwest winds 5 to 10 miles an hour. Sunday, partly sunny. A chance of showers and thunderstorms in the afternoon. Humid with highs in the upper 80s. West winds 5 to 10 miles an hour. Chance of rain 40%. Heat index values up to 102. Sunday night, partly cloudy. A chance of showers until midnight. Lows in the upper 60s. Chance of rain 40%. Monday and Monday night, partly cloudy. Highs in the lower 80s. Lows in the lower 60s. Tuesday, sunny. Highs in the mid-80s. Tuesday night, mostly clear until midnight, then partly cloudy with a chance of showers after midnight. Lows in the upper 60s. Chance of rain 40%. Wednesday, partly sunny. A chance of showers in the afternoon. Highs in the mid-80s. Chance of rain 40%. Wednesday night, mostly cloudy with a 40% chance of showers. Lows in the mid-60s. Thursday, partly sunny. Highs in the upper 70s. Again, the forecast for Champaign, Urbana, and surrounding areas of East Central Illinois for the rest of today, mostly cloudy with a chance of showers and thunderstorms. Some thunderstorms may produce heavy rainfall. Highs in the lower 80s. East winds around 5 miles an hour. Chance of rain 50%. The following is a summary of watches, warnings, and advisories in effect. For the WXJ76 listening area, aerial flood warning has been extended until 10 p.m. for the following county: Ford, Illinois. Flash flood warning.

has been extended until 6 p.m. for the following counties, Coles, Douglas, and Edgar. A flood watch has been issued from 10 p.m. until 10 a.m. Saturday for the following county, Ford, Illinois. The National Weather Service in Lincoln has extended the flash flood warning for northeastern Coles County, southeastern Douglas County, west central Edgar County, until 6 p.m. At 12:54 p.m., emergency management reported flash flooding across the warned area. Between 4 and 7 inches of rain have fallen. Expected hazards include flash flooding caused by heavy rain. Severe weather has been confirmed by emergency management reported. The following impacts are expected: flash flooding of small creeks and streams, urban areas, highways, streets and underpasses, as well as other poor drainage and low-lying areas. Some locations that will experience flash flooding include Oakland, Brockton, Raritan, Hinsboro, Isabel, Walnut Point State Park, Borton and Bushton. Turn around, don't drown when encountering flooded roads. Most flood deaths occur in vehicles. Be aware of your surroundings and do not drive on flooded roads. And now a discussion of hazardous weather conditions for the following counties in Illinois: Champaign, Coles, DeWitt, Douglas, Edgar, Moultrie, Piatt, and Vermilion. This hazardous weather outlook is for central Illinois, east central Illinois, southeast Illinois, and west central Illinois. A few thunderstorms will continue this afternoon, then more widespread thunderstorm activity is likely tonight, mainly north of Interstate 72. Locally strong to severe storms and flash flooding are possible. For Saturday through Thursday, hot and humid conditions will persist over the area this weekend. Peak afternoon heat indices will range from 105 to 110 Saturday, and 100 to 105 Sunday south of Interstate 72. Daily chances for thunderstorms exist through the weekend, mainly north of Interstate 70 for Saturday. Some of these storms could be severe and produce heavy rain through at least Saturday. Spotter information statement: spotter activation may be needed tonight. When flooding is a threat, keep these safety rules in mind. Never walk or drive across flood waters. It only takes 12 to 18 inches of water to sweep a vehicle off the road, and only 6 inches of moving water to knock over an adult. Do not drive around barricades. The road is closed for a reason. Most flood fatalities occur in vehicles. Besides your safety, you also put the lives of first responders at risk. If you live in a flood-prone area, or are camping in a low-lying area, move to higher ground. If you have water in your home, do not go into a room if standing water covers electrical outlets. Stay out of water that may have electricity in it. The time is currently 2:03 p.m. Central Daylight Time. 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Now for the official National Weather Service forecast for Champaign, Urbana, and surrounding areas of East Central Illinois. Rest of today, mostly cloudy with a chance of showers and thunderstorms. Some thunderstorms may produce heavy rainfall. Highs in the lower 80s. East winds around 5 miles an hour. Chance of rain 50%. Tonight, mostly cloudy. A chance of showers and thunderstorms after midnight. Some thunderstorms may produce heavy rainfall after midnight. Humid with lows in the lower 70s. East winds around 5 miles an hour. Chance of rain 50%. Saturday, mostly cloudy in the morning, then becoming partly sunny. A chance of thunderstorms in the morning. A chance of showers. Some thunderstorms may produce heavy rainfall in the morning. Humid with highs in the lower 90s. Southeast winds 5 to 10 miles an hour, becoming southwest in the afternoon. Chance of rain 50%. Heat index values up to 107. Saturday night, partly cloudy. Humid with lows in the mid-70s. Southwest winds 5 to 10 miles an hour. Sunday, partly sunny. A chance of showers and thunderstorms in the afternoon. Humid with highs in the upper 80s. West winds 5 to 10 miles an hour. Chance of rain 40%. Heat index values up to 102. Sunday night, partly cloudy. A chance of showers until midnight. Lows in the upper 60s. Chance of rain 40%. Monday and Monday night, partly cloudy. Highs in the lower 80s. Lows in the lower 60s.
Tuesday, sunny. Highs in the mid-80s. Tuesday night, mostly clear until midnight, then partly cloudy with a chance of showers after midnight. Lows in the upper 60s. Chance of rain 40%. Wednesday, partly sunny. A chance of showers in the afternoon. Highs in the mid-80s. Chance of rain 40%. Wednesday night, mostly cloudy with a 40% chance of showers. Lows in the mid-60s. Thursday, partly sunny. Highs in the upper 70s. Again, the forecast for Champaign, Urbana and surrounding areas of East Central Illinois for the rest of today, mostly cloudy with a chance of showers and thunderstorms. Some thunderstorms may produce heavy rainfall. Highs in the lower 80s. East winds around 5 miles an hour. Chance of rain 50%. Here is a river flood statement. The National Weather Service in Lincoln has issued a flood warning for the Vermilion River near Danville. From this afternoon to early tomorrow afternoon. At 8:15 a.m. Friday, or 9:15 a.m. Eastern Daylight Time Friday / the stage was 15.3 feet. The river is expected to rise above flood stage this afternoon to a crest of 21.1 feet this evening. It will then fall below flood stage tomorrow morning. 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Programming originates from NOAA's National Weather Service office in Lincoln and transmits from the WCIA television tower near Seymour. 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The following is a summary of watches, warnings, and advisories in effect for the WXJ76 listening area. Aerial flood warning has been extended until 10 p.m. for the following county: Ford, Illinois. Flash flood warning has been extended until 6 p.m. for the following counties: Coles, Douglas, and Edgar. A flood watch has been issued from 10 p.m. until 10 a.m. Saturday for the following county: Ford, Illinois. At 2 p.m. at the Champaign Airport, skies were partly sunny. The temperature was 78 degrees, the dew point was 74, and the relative humidity was 87%. The heat index was 81. The wind was southwest at 7 miles an hour. The pressure was 30.06 inches and steady. Elsewhere around the area, it was partly sunny, with a temperature of 76 at Peoria and 74 at Bloomington. It was cloudy, with a temperature of 76 at Paris, 74 at Terre Haute, 78 at Mattoon, 80 at Decatur, and 78 at Springfield. And once again at 2 p.m. at the Champaign Airport, under partly sunny skies, the temperature was 78, and the heat index was 81. The National Weather Service in Lincoln has extended the flash flood warning for northeastern Coles County, southeastern Douglas County, west central Edgar County, until 6 p.m. At 12:54 p.m., emergency management reported flash flooding across the warned area. Between 4 and 7 inches of rain have fallen. Expected hazards include flash flooding caused by heavy rain. Severe weather has been confirmed by emergency management reported. The following impacts are expected: flash flooding of small creeks and streams, urban areas, highways, streets and underpasses, as well as other poor drainage and low-lying areas. Some locations that will experience flash flooding include Oakland, Brockton, Raritan, Hinsboro, Isabel, Walnut Point State Park, Borton and Bushton. Turn around, don't drown when encountering flooded roads. Most flood deaths occur in vehicles. Be aware of your surroundings and do not drive on flooded roads. And now a discussion of hazardous weather conditions for the following counties in Illinois: Champaign, Coles, DeWitt, Douglas, Edgar, Moultrie, Piatt, and Vermilion. This hazardous weather outlook is for central Illinois, east central Illinois, southeast Illinois, and west central Illinois. A few thunderstorms will continue this afternoon, then more widespread thunderstorm activity is likely tonight, mainly north of Interstate 72. Locally strong to severe storms and flash flooding are possible. For Saturday through Thursday, hot and humid conditions will persist over the area this weekend. Peak afternoon heat indices will range from 105 to 110 Saturday, and 100 to 105 Sunday south of Interstate.

72. Daily chances for thunderstorms exist through the weekend, mainly north of Interstate 70 for Saturday. Some of these storms could be severe and produce heavy rain through at least Saturday. Spotter information statement, spotter activation may be needed tonight. When flooding is a threat, keep these safety rules in mind. Never walk or drive across flood waters. It only takes 12 to 18 inches of water to sweep a vehicle off the road, and only 6 inches of moving water to knock over an adult. Do not drive around barricades. The road is closed for a reason. Most flood fatalities occur in vehicles. Besides your safety, you also put the lives of first responders at risk. If you live in a flood-prone area, or are camping in a low-lying area, move to higher ground. If you have water in your home, do not go into a room if standing water covers electrical outlets. Stay out of water that may have electricity in it. The time is currently 2:11 p.m. Central Daylight Time. 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Now for the official National Weather Service forecast for Champaign, Urbana and surrounding areas of East Central Illinois. Rest of today, mostly cloudy with a chance of showers and thunderstorms. Some thunderstorms may produce heavy rainfall. Highs in the lower 80s. East winds around 5 miles an hour. Chance of rain 50%. Tonight, mostly cloudy. A chance of showers and thunderstorms after midnight. Some thunderstorms may produce heavy rainfall after midnight. Humid with lows in the lower 70s. East winds around 5 miles an hour. Chance of rain 50%. Saturday, mostly cloudy in the morning, then becoming partly sunny. A chance of thunderstorms in the morning. A chance of showers. Some thunderstorms may produce heavy rainfall in the morning. Humid with highs in the lower 90s. Southeast winds 5 to 10 miles an hour, becoming southwest in the afternoon. Chance of rain 50%. Heat index values up to 107. Saturday night, partly cloudy. Humid with lows in the mid-70s. Southwest winds 5 to 10 miles an hour. Sunday, partly sunny. A chance of showers and thunderstorms in the afternoon. Humid with highs in the upper 80s. West winds 5 to 10 miles an hour. Chance of rain 40%. Heat index values up to 102. Sunday night, partly cloudy. A chance of showers until midnight. Lows in the upper 60s. Chance of rain 40%. Monday and Monday night, partly cloudy. Highs in the lower 80s. Lows in the lower 60s. Tuesday, sunny. Highs in the mid 80s. Tuesday night, mostly clear until midnight, then partly cloudy with a chance of showers after midnight. Lows in the upper 60s. Chance of rain 40%. Wednesday, partly sunny. A chance of showers in the afternoon. Highs in the mid-80s. Chance of rain 40%. Wednesday night, mostly cloudy with a 40% chance of showers. Lows in the mid-60s. Thursday, partly sunny. Highs in the upper 70s. Again, the forecast for Champaign, Urbana and surrounding areas of East Central Illinois for the rest of today, mostly cloudy with a chance of showers and thunderstorms. Some thunderstorms may produce heavy rainfall. Highs in the lower 80s. East winds around 5 miles an hour. Chance of rain 50%. The following is a summary of watches, warnings and advisories in effect. For the WXJ76 listening area. Aerial flood warning has been extended until 10 p.m. for the following county, Ford, Illinois. Flash flood warning has been extended until 6 p.m. for the following counties, Coles, Douglas and Edgar. A flood watch has been issued from 10 p.m. until 10 a.m. Saturday for the following county, Ford, Illinois. At 2 p.m. at the Champaign Airport, skies were cloudy. The temperature was 78 degrees, the dew point was 74, and the relative humidity was 87%. The heat index was 81. The wind was southwest at 7 miles an hour. The pressure was 30.06 inches and steady. Elsewhere around the area, at Bloomington, it was mostly sunny, with a temperature of 74. It was partly sunny, with a temperature of 76 at Peoria, and 75 at Red Tool. It was cloudy, with a temperature

of 76 at Paris, 74 at Terre Haute, 78 at Mattoon, 80 at Decatur, and 78 at Springfield. And once again at 2 p.m. at the Champaign Airport, under cloudy skies, the temperature was 78, and the heat index was 81. Flood warning now in effect until 10 p.m. this evening. What? Flooding caused by excessive rainfall continues. Where? Southern Ford County, southwestern Iroquois County, when? Until 10 p.m. Friday. The following impacts are expected. Creeks and streams may rise out of their banks. Roads and streets may be flooded. High water may recede slowly from flooded areas. Additional details, at 11:53 a.m., emergency management and local officials recently reported that widespread flooding across portions of the area has begun to recede. Off and on shower activity over the next few hours is unlikely to cause new flooding, but some streams are likely to continue rising or remain elevated due to overnight rainfall. Drummer Creek south of Gibson City is likely near crest, and Middle Fork Vermilion River south of Paxton is likely slowly rising with a crest possible later today. Some locations that will experience flooding include Paxton, Gibson City, Melvin, Loda, Elliott, and Clarence. This includes the following streams and their tributaries: Middle Fork Vermilion River, Spring Creek, Big Four Ditch, Drummer Creek, Dickerson Slough. http://, for safety information, visit www.weather.gov/safety/flood. A flood warning means flooding is imminent or may already be occurring. Persons along rivers, creeks, and other waterways should take immediate precautions to protect life and property. Be aware of your surroundings and do not drive on flooded roads. Here is a river flood statement. The National Weather Service in Lincoln has issued a flood warning for the Vermilion River near Danville. From this afternoon to early tomorrow afternoon. At 8:15 a.m. Friday, or 9:15 a.m. Eastern Daylight Time Friday, the stage was 15.3 feet. The river is expected to rise above flood stage this afternoon to a crest of 21.1 feet this evening. It will then fall below flood stage tomorrow morning. The National Weather Service in Lincoln has extended the flash flood warning for northeastern Coles County, southeastern Douglas County, west central Edgar County, until 6 p.m. At 12:54 p.m., emergency management reported flash flooding across the warned area. Between 4 and 7 inches of rain have fallen. Expected hazards include flash flooding caused by heavy rain. Severe weather has been confirmed by emergency management reported. The following impacts are expected: flash flooding of small creeks and streams, urban areas, highways, streets and underpasses, as well as other poor drainage and low-lying areas. Some locations that will experience flash flooding include Oakland, Brockton, Raritan, Kingsboro, Isabel, Walnut Point State Park, Borton and Bushton. Turn around, don't drown when encountering flooded roads. Most flood deaths occur in vehicles. Be aware of your surroundings and do not drive on flooded roads. And now a discussion of hazardous weather conditions for the following counties in Illinois: Champaign, Coles, DeWitt, Douglas, Edgar, Moultrie, Piatt, and Vermilion. This hazardous weather outlook is for central Illinois, east central Illinois, southeast Illinois, and west central Illinois. A few thunderstorms will continue this afternoon, then more widespread thunderstorm activity is likely tonight, mainly north of Interstate 72. Locally strong to severe storms and flash flooding are possible. For Saturday through Thursday, hot and humid conditions will persist over the area this weekend. Peak afternoon heat indices will range from 105 to 110 Saturday, and 100 to 105 Sunday south of Interstate 72. Daily chances for thunderstorms exist through the weekend, mainly north of Interstate 70 for Saturday. Some of these storms could be severe and produce heavy rain through at least Saturday. Spotter information statement: spotter activation may be needed tonight. When flooding is a threat, keep these safety rules in mind. Never walk or drive across flood waters. It only takes 12 to 18 inches of water to sweep a vehicle off the road, and only 6 inches of moving water to knock over an adult. Do not drive around barricades. The road is closed for a reason. Most flood fatalities occur in vehicles. Besides your safety, you also put the lives of first responders at risk. If you live in a flood-prone area, or are camping in a low-lying area, move to higher ground.

water in your home. Do not go into a room if standing water covers electrical outlets. Stay out of water that may have electricity in it. The time is currently 2:20 p.m. Central Daylight Time. 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Now for the official National Weather Service forecast for Champaign, Urbana, and surrounding areas of East Central Illinois. Rest of today, mostly cloudy with a chance of showers and thunderstorms. Some thunderstorms may produce heavy rainfall. Highs in the lower 80s. East winds around 5 miles an hour. Chance of rain 50%. Tonight, mostly cloudy. A chance of showers and thunderstorms after midnight. Some thunderstorms may produce heavy rainfall after midnight. Humid with lows in the lower 70s. East winds around 5 miles an hour. Chance of rain 50%. Saturday, mostly cloudy in the morning, then becoming partly sunny. A chance of thunderstorms in the morning. A chance of showers. Some thunderstorms may produce heavy rainfall in the morning. Humid with highs in the lower 90s. Southeast winds 5 to 10 miles an hour, becoming southwest in the afternoon. Chance of rain 50%. Heat index values up to 107. Saturday night, partly cloudy. Humid with lows in the mid-70s. Southwest winds 5 to 10 miles an hour. Sunday, partly sunny. A chance of showers and thunderstorms in the afternoon. Humid with highs in the upper 80s. West winds 5 to 10 miles an hour. Chance of rain 40%. Heat index values up to 102. Sunday night, partly cloudy. A chance of showers until midnight. Lows in the upper 60s. Chance of rain 40%. Monday and Monday night, partly cloudy. Highs in the lower 80s. Lows in the lower 60s. Tuesday, sunny. Highs in the mid-80s. Tuesday night, mostly clear until midnight, then partly cloudy with a chance of showers after midnight. Lows in the upper 60s. Chance of rain 40%. Wednesday, partly sunny. A chance of showers in the afternoon. Highs in the mid-80s. Chance of rain 40%. Wednesday night, mostly cloudy with a 40% chance of showers. Lows in the mid-60s. Thursday, partly sunny. Highs in the upper 70s. Again, the forecast for Champaign, Urbana, and surrounding areas of East Central Illinois for the rest of today, mostly cloudy with a chance of showers and thunderstorms. Some thunderstorms may produce heavy rainfall. Highs in the lower 80s. East winds around 5 miles an hour. Chance of rain 50%. The following is a summary of watches, warnings, and advisories in effect. For the WXJ76 listening area, aerial flood warning has been extended until 10 p.m. for the following county: Ford, Illinois. Flash flood warning has been extended until 6 p.m. for the following counties: Coles, Douglas, and Edgar. A flood watch has been issued from 10 p.m. until 10 a.m. Saturday for the following county: Ford, Illinois. At 2 p.m. at the Champaign Airport, skies were cloudy. The temperature was 78 degrees, the dew point was 74, and the relative humidity was 87%. The heat index was 81. The wind was southwest at 7 miles an hour. The pressure was 30.06 inches and steady. Elsewhere around the area, skies ranged from partly sunny to cloudy. It was 76 at Peoria, 74 at Bloomington, 75 at Rantoul, and 76 at Paris. Terre Haute reported 74, Mattoon reported 78, Decatur reported 80, and Springfield reported 78. And once again at 2 p.m. at the Champaign Airport, under cloudy skies, the temperature was 78, and the heat index was 81. The National Weather Service in Lincoln has extended the flash flood warning for northeastern Coles County, southeastern Douglas County, west-central Edgar County, until 6 p.m. At 12:54 p.m., emergency management reported flash flooding across the warned area. Between 4 and 7 inches of rain have fallen. Expected hazards include flash flooding caused by heavy rain. Severe weather has been confirmed by emergency management reported. The following impacts are expected: flash flooding of small creeks and streams, urban areas, highways, streets, and underpasses, as well as other poor
edge and low-lying areas. Some locations that will experience flash flooding include Oakland, Brockton, Raritan, Kingsborough, Isabel, Walnut Point State Park, Borden, and Bushton. Turn around, don't drown when encountering flooded roads. Most flood deaths occur in vehicles. Be aware of your surroundings and do not drive on flooded roads. Here is a river flood statement. The National Weather Service in Lincoln has issued a flood warning for the Vermilion River near Danville. From this afternoon to early tomorrow afternoon, at 8:15 a.m. Friday, or 9:15 a.m. Eastern Daylight Time Friday, the stage was 15.3 feet. The river is expected to rise above flood stage this afternoon to a crest of 21.1 feet this evening. It will then fall below flood stage tomorrow morning. And now a discussion of hazardous weather conditions for the following counties in Illinois: Champaign, Coles, DeWitt, Douglas, Edgar, Moultrie, Piatt, and Vermilion. This hazardous weather outlook is for Central Illinois, East Central Illinois, Southeast Illinois, and West Central Illinois. A few thunderstorms will continue this afternoon, then more widespread thunderstorm activity is likely tonight, mainly north of Interstate 72. Locally strong to severe storms and flash flooding are possible. For Saturday through Thursday, hot and humid conditions will persist over the area this weekend. Peak afternoon heat indices will range from 105 to 110 Saturday, and 100 to 105 Sunday south of Interstate 72. Daily chances for thunderstorms exist through the weekend, mainly north of Interstate 70 for Saturday. Some of these storms could be severe and produce heavy rain through at least Saturday. Spotter information statement: spotter activation may be needed tonight. When flooding is a threat, keep these safety rules in mind. Never walk or drive across flood waters. It only takes 12 to 18 inches of water to sweep a vehicle off the road, and only 6 inches of moving water to knock over an adult. Do not drive around barricades. The road is closed for a reason. Most flood fatalities occur in vehicles. Besides your safety, you also put the lives of first responders at risk. If you live in a flood-prone area, or are camping in a low-lying area, move to higher ground. If you have water in your home, do not go into a room if standing water covers electrical outlets. Stay out of water that may have electricity in it. The time is currently 2:28 p.m. Central Daylight Time. 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Now for the official National Weather Service forecast for Champaign, Urbana, and surrounding areas of East Central Illinois. Rest of today, mostly cloudy with a chance of showers and thunderstorms. Some thunderstorms may produce heavy rainfall. Highs in the lower 80s. East winds around 5 miles an hour. Chance of rain 50%. Tonight, mostly cloudy. A chance of showers and thunderstorms after midnight. Some thunderstorms may produce heavy rainfall after midnight. Humid with lows in the lower 70s. East winds around 5 miles an hour. Chance of rain 50%. Saturday, mostly cloudy in the morning, then becoming partly sunny. A chance of thunderstorms in the morning. A chance of showers. Some thunderstorms may produce heavy rainfall in the morning. Humid with highs in the lower 90s. Southeast winds 5 to 10 miles an hour, becoming southwest in the afternoon. Chance of rain 50%. Heat index values up to 107. Saturday night, partly cloudy. Humid with lows in the mid-70s. Southwest winds 5 to 10 miles an hour. Sunday, partly sunny. A chance of showers and thunderstorms in the afternoon. Humid with highs in the upper 80s. West winds 5 to 10 miles an hour. Chance of rain 40%. Heat index values up to 102. Sunday night, partly cloudy. A chance of showers until midnight. Lows in the upper 60s. Chance of rain 40%. Monday and Monday night, partly cloudy. Highs in the lower 80s. Lows in the lower 60s. Tuesday, sunny. Highs in the mid 80s. Tuesday night, mostly clear until midnight, then partly cloudy with a chance of showers after midnight. Lows in the upper 60s. Chance of rain 40%. Wednesday, partly sunny. A chance of showers in the afternoon. Highs in the mid-80s.

Highs in the lower 80s. East winds around 5 miles an hour. Chance of rain 50%. The following is a summary of watches, warnings, and advisories in effect. For the WXJ76 listening area, aerial flood warning has been extended until 10 p.m. for the following county, Ford, Illinois. Flash flood warning has been extended until 6 p.m. for the following counties, Coles, Douglas, and Edgar. A flood watch has been issued from 10 p.m. until 10 a.m. Saturday for the following county, Ford, Illinois. At 2 p.m. at the Champaign Airport, skies were cloudy. The temperature was 78 degrees, the dew point was 74, and the relative humidity was 87%. The heat index was 81. The wind was southwest at 7 miles an hour. The pressure was 30.06 inches and steady. Elsewhere around the area, skies ranged from partly sunny to cloudy. It was 76 at Peoria, 74 at Bloomington, 75 at Rantoul, and 76 at Paris. Terre Haute reported 74, Mattoon reported 78, Decatur reported 80, and Springfield reported 78. And once again at 2 p.m. at the Champaign Airport, under cloudy skies, the temperature was 78, and the heat index was 81. The National Weather Service in Lincoln has extended the flash flood warning for northeastern Coles County, southeastern Douglas County, west central Edgar County, until 6 p.m. At 12:54 p.m., emergency management reported flash flooding across the warned area. Between 4 and 7 inches of rain have fallen. Expected hazards include flash flooding caused by heavy rain. Severe weather has been confirmed by emergency management reported. The following impacts are expected: flash flooding of small creeks and streams, urban areas, highways, streets and underpasses, as well as other poor drainage and low-lying areas. Some locations that will experience flash flooding include Oakland, Brockton, Raritan, Kingsboro, Isabel, Walnut Point State Park, and streams, urban areas, highways, streets and underpasses, as well as other poor drainage and low-lying areas. Some locations that will experience flash flooding include Oakland, Brockton, Raritan, Kingsboro, Isabel, Walnut Point State Park, Borton and Bushton. Turn around, don't drown when encountering flooded roads. Most flood deaths occur in vehicles. Be aware of your surroundings and do not drive on flooded roads. And now a discussion of hazardous weather conditions for the following counties in Illinois: Champaign, Coles, DeWitt, Douglas, Edgar, Moultrie, Piatt, and Vermilion. This hazardous weather outlook is for central Illinois, east central Illinois, southeast Illinois, and west central Illinois. A few thunderstorms will continue this afternoon, then more widespread thunderstorm activity is likely tonight, mainly north of Interstate 72. Locally strong to severe storms and flash flooding are possible. For Saturday through Thursday, hot and humid conditions will persist over the area this weekend. Peak afternoon heat indices will range from 105 to 110 Saturday, and 100 to 105 Sunday south of Interstate 72. Daily chances for thunderstorms exist through the weekend, mainly north of Interstate 70 for Saturday. Some of these storms could be severe and produce heavy rain through at least Saturday. Spotter information statement: spotter activation may be needed tonight. When flooding is a threat, keep these safety rules in mind. Never walk or drive across flood waters. It only takes 12 to 18 inches of water to sweep a vehicle off the road, and only 6 inches of moving water to knock over an adult. Do not drive around barricades. The road is closed for a reason. Most flood fatalities occur in vehicles. Besides your safety, you also put the lives of first responders at risk. If you live in a flood-prone area, or are camping in a low-lying area, move to higher ground. If you have water in your home, do not go into a room if standing water covers electrical outlets. Stay out of water that may have electricity in it. Flood warning now in effect until 10 p.m. this evening. What? Flooding caused by excessive rainfall continues. Where? Southern Ford County, southwestern Iroquois County. When? Until 10 p.m. Friday. The following impacts are expected: creeks and streams may rise out of their banks. Roads and streets may be flooded. High water may recede slowly from flooded areas. Additional details: at 11:53 a.m., emergency management and local officials recently reported that widespread

Widespread flooding across portions of the area has begun to recede. Off and on shower activity over the next few hours is unlikely to cause new flooding, but some streams are likely to continue rising or remain elevated due to overnight rainfall. Drummer Creek south of Gibson City is likely near crest, and Middle Fork Vermilion River south of Paxton is likely slowly rising with a crest possible later today. Some locations that will experience flooding include Paxton, Gibson City, Melvin, Loda, Elliott, and Clarence. This includes the following streams and their tributaries: Middle Fork Vermilion River, Spring Creek, Big Four Ditch, Drummer Creek, Dickerson Slough. http://for safety information, visit www.weather.gov/safety/flood. A flood warning means flooding is imminent or may already be occurring. Persons along rivers, creeks, and other waterways should take immediate precautions to protect life and property. Be aware of your surroundings and do not drive on flooded roads. Here is a river flood statement. The National Weather Service in Lincoln has issued a flood warning for the Vermilion River near Danville. From this afternoon to early tomorrow afternoon, at 8:15 a.m. Friday, or 9:15 a.m. Eastern Daylight Time Friday, the stage was 15.3 feet. The river is expected to rise above flood stage this afternoon to a crest of 21.1 feet this evening. It will then fall below flood stage tomorrow morning. The time is currently 2:37 p.m. Central Daylight Time. 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Now for the official National Weather Service forecast for Champaign, Urbana, and surrounding areas of East Central Illinois. Rest of today, mostly cloudy with a chance of showers and thunderstorms. Some thunderstorms may produce heavy rainfall. Highs in the lower 80s. East winds around 5 miles an hour. Chance of rain 50%. Tonight, mostly cloudy. A chance of showers and thunderstorms after midnight. Some thunderstorms may produce heavy rainfall after midnight. Humid with lows in the lower 70s. East winds around 5 miles an hour. Chance of rain 50%. Saturday, mostly cloudy in the morning, then becoming partly sunny. A chance of thunderstorms in the morning. A chance of showers. Some thunderstorms may produce heavy rainfall in the morning. Humid with highs in the lower 90s. Southeast winds 5 to 10 miles an hour, becoming southwest in the afternoon. Chance of rain 50%. Heat index values up to 107. Saturday night, partly cloudy. Humid with lows in the mid-70s. Southwest winds 5 to 10 miles an hour. Sunday, partly sunny. A chance of showers and thunderstorms in the afternoon. Humid with highs in the upper 80s. West winds 5 to 10 miles an hour. Chance of rain 40%. Heat index values up to 102. Sunday night, partly cloudy. A chance of showers until midnight. Lows in the upper 60s. Chance of rain 40%. Monday and Monday night, partly cloudy. Highs in the lower 80s. Lows in the lower 60s. Tuesday, sunny. Highs in the mid-80s. Tuesday night, mostly clear until midnight, then partly cloudy with a chance of showers after midnight. Lows in the upper 60s. Chance of rain 40%. Wednesday, partly sunny. A chance of showers in the afternoon. Highs in the mid-80s. Chance of rain 40%. Wednesday night, mostly cloudy with a 40% chance of showers. Lows in the mid-60s. Thursday, partly sunny. Highs in the upper 70s. Again, the forecast for Champaign, Urbana, and surrounding areas of East Central Illinois for the rest of today, mostly cloudy with a chance of showers and thunderstorms. Some thunderstorms may produce heavy rainfall. Highs in the lower 80s. East winds around 5 miles an hour. Chance of rain 50%. The following is a summary of watches, warnings, and advisories in effect. For the WXJ76 listening area, aerial flood warning has been extended until 10 p.m. for the following county: Ford, Illinois. Flash flood warning has been extended until 6 p.m. for the following counties: Coles, Douglas, and Edgar. A flood watch has been issued from 10 p.m. until 10 a.m. Saturday for the following county: Ford, Illinois.
At 2 p.m. at the Champaign Airport, skies were cloudy. The temperature was 78 degrees, the dew point was 74, and the relative humidity was 87%. The heat index was 81. The wind was southwest at 7 miles an hour. The pressure was 30.06 inches and steady. Elsewhere around the area, skies ranged from partly sunny to cloudy. It was 76 at Peoria, 74 at Bloomington, 75 at Rantoul, and 76 at Paris. Terre Haute reported 74, Mattoon reported 78, Decatur reported 80, and Springfield reported 78. And once again at 2 p.m. at the Champaign Airport, under cloudy skies, the temperature was 78, and the heat index was 81. The National Weather Service in Lincoln has extended the flash flood warning for northeastern Coles County, southeastern Douglas County, west-central Edgar County, until 6 p.m. At 12:54 p.m., emergency management reported flash flooding across the warned area. Between 4 and 7 inches of rain have fallen. Expected hazards include flash flooding caused by heavy rain. Severe weather has been confirmed by emergency management reported. The following impacts are expected: flash flooding of small creeks and streams, urban areas, highways, streets and underpasses, as well as other poor drainage and low-lying areas. Some locations that will experience flash flooding include Oakland, Brockton, Raritan, Kingsborough, Isabel, Walnut Point State Park, Borton and Bushton. Turn around, don't drown when encountering flooded roads. Most flood deaths occur in vehicles. Be aware of your surroundings and do not drive on flooded roads. And now a discussion of hazardous weather conditions for the following counties: in Illinois, Champaign, Coles, DeWitt, Douglas, Edgar, Moultrie, Piatt, and Vermilion. This hazardous weather outlook is for Central Illinois, East Central Illinois, Southeast Illinois, and West Central Illinois. A few thunderstorms will continue this afternoon, then more widespread thunderstorm activity is likely tonight, mainly north of Interstate 72. Locally strong to severe storms and flash flooding are possible. For Saturday through Thursday, hot and humid conditions will persist over the area this weekend. Peak afternoon heat indices will range from 105 to 110 Saturday, and 100 to 105 Sunday south of Interstate 72. Daily chances for thunderstorms exist through the weekend, mainly north of Interstate 70 for Saturday. Some of these storms could be severe and produce heavy rain through at least Saturday. Spotter information statement: spotter activation may be needed tonight. When flooding is a threat, keep these safety rules in mind. Never walk or drive across flood waters. It only takes 12 to 18 inches of water to sweep a vehicle off the road, and only 6 inches of moving water to knock over an adult. Do not drive around barricades. The road is closed for a reason. Most flood fatalities occur in vehicles. Besides your safety, you also put the lives of first responders at risk. If you live in a flood-prone area, or are camping in a low-lying area, move to higher ground. If you have water in your home, do not go into a room if standing water covers electrical outlets. Stay out of water that may have electricity in it. The time is currently 2:44 p.m. Central Daylight Time. 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Now for the official National Weather Service forecast for Champaign, Urbana and surrounding areas of East Central Illinois. Rest of today, mostly cloudy with a chance of showers and thunderstorms. Some thunderstorms may produce heavy rainfall. Highs in the lower 80s. East winds around 5 miles an hour. Chance of rain 50%. Tonight, mostly cloudy. A chance of showers and thunderstorms after midnight. Some thunderstorms may produce heavy rainfall after midnight. Humid with lows in the lower 70s. East winds around 5 miles an hour. Chance of rain 50%. Saturday, mostly cloudy in the morning, then becoming partly sunny. A chance of thunderstorms in the morning. A chance of showers. Some thunderstorms may produce heavy rainfall in the morning. Humid with highs in the lower 90s. Southeast winds 5 to 10 miles an hour, becoming southwest in the afternoon. Chance of rain 50%. Heat index values up to 107. Saturday night, partly cloudy. Humid with lows in the mid-70s.
Southwest winds 5 to 10 miles an hour. Sunday, partly sunny. A chance of showers and thunderstorms in the afternoon. Humid with highs in the upper 80s. West winds 5 to 10 miles an hour. Chance of rain 40%. Heat index values up to 102. Sunday night, partly cloudy. A chance of showers until midnight. Lows in the upper 60s. Chance of rain 40%. Monday and Monday night, partly cloudy. Highs in the lower 80s. Lows in the lower 60s. Tuesday, sunny. Highs in the mid-80s. Tuesday night, mostly clear until midnight, then partly cloudy with a chance of showers after midnight. Lows in the upper 60s. Chance of rain 40%. Wednesday, partly sunny. A chance of showers in the afternoon. Highs in the mid-80s. Chance of rain 40%. Wednesday night, mostly cloudy with a 40% chance of showers. Lows in the mid-60s. Thursday, partly sunny. Highs in the upper 70s. Again, the forecast for Champaign, Urbana and surrounding areas of East Central Illinois for the rest of today, mostly cloudy with a chance of showers and thunderstorms. Some thunderstorms may produce heavy rainfall. Highs in the lower 80s. East winds around 5 miles an hour. Chance of rain 50%. Here is a river flood statement. The National Weather Service in Lincoln has issued a flood warning for the Vermilion River near Danville. From this afternoon to early tomorrow afternoon. At 8:15 a.m. Friday, or 9:15 a.m. Eastern Daylight Time Friday / the stage was 15.3 feet. The river is expected to rise above flood stage this afternoon to a crest of 21.1 feet this evening. It will then fall below flood stage tomorrow morning. The following is a summary of watches, warnings and advisories in effect. For the WXJ76 listening area, aerial flood warning has been extended until 10 p.m. for the following county, Ford, Illinois. Flash flood warning has been extended until 6 p.m. for the following counties, Coles, Douglas and Edgar. A flood watch has been issued from 10 p.m. until 10 a.m. Saturday for the following county, Ford, Illinois. At 2 p.m. at the Champaign Airport, skies were cloudy. The temperature was 78 degrees, the dew point was 74, and the relative humidity was 87%. The heat index was 81. The wind was southwest at 7 miles an hour. The pressure was 30.06 inches and steady. Elsewhere around the area, skies ranged from partly sunny to cloudy. It was 76 at Peoria, 74 at Bloomington, 75 at Rantoul, and 76 at Paris. Terre Haute reported 74, Mattoon reported 78, Decatur reported 80, and Springfield reported 78. And once again at 2 p.m. at the Champaign Airport, under cloudy skies, the temperature was 78, and the heat index was 81. The National Weather Service in Lincoln has extended the flash flood warning for northeastern Coles County, southeastern Douglas County, west central Edgar County, until 6 p.m. At 12:54 p.m., emergency management reported flash flooding across the warned area. Between 4 and 7 inches of rain have fallen. Expected hazards include flash flooding caused by heavy rain. Severe weather has been confirmed by emergency management reported. The following impacts are expected: flash flooding of small creeks and streams, urban areas, highways, streets and underpasses, as well as other poor drainage and low-lying areas. Some locations that will experience flash flooding include Oakland, Brockton, Raritan, Kingsboro, Isabel, Walnut Point State Park, Borton and Bushton. Turn around, don't drown when encountering flooded roads. Most flood deaths occur in vehicles. Be aware of your surroundings and do not drive on flooded roads. And now a discussion of hazardous weather conditions for the following counties in Illinois: Champaign, Coles, DeWitt, Douglas, Edgar, Moultrie, Piatt, and Vermilion. This hazardous weather outlook is for Central Illinois, East Central Illinois, Southeast Illinois, and West Central Illinois. A few thunderstorms will continue this afternoon, then more widespread thunderstorm activity is likely tonight, mainly north of Interstate 72. Locally strong to severe storms and flash flooding are possible. For Saturday through Thursday, hot and humid conditions will persist over the area this weekend.
Peak afternoon heat indices will range from 105 to 110 Saturday.

3rd to 105 Sundays south of Interstate 72. Daily chances for thunderstorms exist through the weekend, mainly north of Interstate 70 for Saturday. Some of these storms could be severe and produce heavy rain through at least Saturday. Spotter information statement, spotter activation may be needed tonight. When flooding is a threat, keep these safety rules in mind. Never walk or drive across flood waters. It only takes 12 to 18 inches of water to sweep a vehicle off the road, and only 6 inches of moving water to knock over an adult. Do not drive around barricades. The road is closed for a reason. Most flood fatalities occur in vehicles. Besides your safety, you also put the lives of first responders at risk. If you live in a flood-prone area, or are camping in a low-lying area, move to higher ground. If you have water in your home, do not go into a room if standing water covers electrical outlets. Stay out of water that may have electricity in it. The time is currently 2:52 p.m. Central Daylight Time. 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Now for the official National Weather Service forecast for Champaign, Urbana and surrounding areas of East Central Illinois. Rest of today, mostly cloudy with a chance of showers and thunderstorms. Some thunderstorms may produce heavy rainfall. Highs in the lower 80s. East winds around 5 miles an hour. Chance of rain 50%. Tonight, mostly cloudy. A chance of showers and thunderstorms after midnight. Some thunderstorms may produce heavy rainfall after midnight. Humid with lows in the lower 70s. East winds around 5 miles an hour. Chance of rain 50%. Saturday, mostly cloudy in the morning, then becoming partly sunny. A chance of thunderstorms in the morning. A chance of showers. Some thunderstorms may produce heavy rainfall in the morning. Humid with highs in the lower 90s. Southeast winds 5 to 10 miles an hour, becoming southwest in the afternoon. Chance of rain 50%. Heat index values up to 107. Saturday night, partly cloudy. Humid with lows in the mid-70s. Southwest winds 5 to 10 miles an hour. Sunday, partly sunny. A chance of showers and thunderstorms in the afternoon. Humid with highs in the upper 80s. West winds 5 to 10 miles an hour. Chance of rain 40%. Heat index values up to 102. Sunday night, partly cloudy. A chance of showers until midnight. Lows in the upper 60s. Chance of rain 40%. Monday and Monday night, partly cloudy. Highs in the lower 80s. Lows in the lower 60s. Tuesday, sunny. Highs in the mid-80s. Tuesday night, mostly clear until midnight, then partly cloudy with a chance of showers after midnight. Lows in the upper 60s. Chance of rain 40%. Wednesday, partly sunny. A chance of showers in the afternoon. Highs in the mid-80s. Chance of rain 40%. Wednesday night, mostly cloudy with a 40% chance of showers. Lows in the mid-60s. Thursday, partly sunny. Highs in the upper 70s. Again, the forecast for Champaign, Urbana and surrounding areas of East Central Illinois for the rest of today, mostly cloudy with a chance of showers and thunderstorms. Some thunderstorms may produce heavy rainfall. Highs in the lower 80s. East winds around 5 miles an hour. Chance of rain 50%. The following is a summary of watches, warnings and advisories in effect. For the WXJ76 listening area, area flood warning has been extended until 10 p.m. for the following county, Ford, Illinois. Flash flood warning has been extended until 6 p.m. for the following counties, Coles, Douglas and Edgar. A flood watch has been issued from 10 p.m. until 10 a.m. Saturday for the following county, Ford, Illinois. Flood warning now in effect until 10 p.m. this evening. What? Flooding caused by excessive rainfall continues. Where? Southern Ford County, southwestern Iroquois County, when? Until 10 p.m. Friday. The following impacts are expected. Creeks and streams may rise out of their banks. Roads and streets may be flooded. High water may recede slowly from flooded areas. Additional details, at 11:53 a.m., emergency management and local officials recently reported that widespread flooding

Lost portions of the area has begun to recede. Off and on shower activity over the next few hours is unlikely to cause new flooding, but some streams are likely to continue rising or remain elevated due to overnight rainfall. Drummer Creek south of Gibson City is likely near crest, and Middle Fork Vermilion River south of Paxton is likely slowly rising with a crest possible later today. Some locations that will experience flooding include Paxton, Gibson City, Melvin, Loda, Elliott, and Clarence. This includes the following streams and their tributaries: Middle Fork Vermilion River, Spring Creek, Big Four Ditch, Drummer Creek, Dickerson Slough. http://for safety information, visit www.weather.gov/safety/flood. A flood warning means flooding is imminent or may already be occurring. Persons along rivers, creeks, and other waterways should take immediate precautions to protect life and property. Be aware of your surroundings and do not drive on flooded roads. Here is a river flood statement. The National Weather Service in Lincoln has issued a flood warning for the Vermilion River near Danville. From this afternoon to early tomorrow afternoon, at 8:15 a.m. Friday, or 9:15 a.m. Eastern Daylight Time Friday, the stage was 15.3 feet. The river is expected to rise above flood stage this afternoon to a crest of 21.1 feet this evening. It will then fall below flood stage tomorrow morning. At 2 p.m. at the Champaign Airport, skies were cloudy. The temperature was 78 degrees, the dew point was 74, and the relative humidity was 87%. The heat index was 81. The wind was southwest at 7 miles an hour. The pressure was 30.06 inches and steady. Elsewhere around the area, skies ranged from partly sunny to cloudy. It was 76 at Peoria, 74 at Bloomington, 75 at Rantoul, and 76 at Paris. Terre Haute reported 74, Mattoon reported 78, Decatur reported 80, and Springfield reported 78. And once again at 2 p.m. at the Champaign Airport, under cloudy skies, the temperature was 78, and the heat index was 81. The National Weather Service in Lincoln has extended the flash flood warning for northeastern Coles County, southeastern Douglas County, west central Edgar County, until 6 p.m. At 12:54 p.m., emergency management reported flash flooding across the warned area. Between 4 and 7 inches of rain have fallen. Expected hazards include flash flooding caused by heavy rain. Severe weather has been confirmed by emergency management reported. The following impacts are expected: flash flooding of small creeks and streams, urban areas, highways, streets and underpasses, as well as other poor drainage and low-lying areas. Some locations that will experience flash flooding include Oakland, Brockton, Meriden, Kingsborough, Isabel, Walnut Point State Park, Borton and Bushton. Turn around, don't drown when encountering flooded roads. Most flood deaths occur in vehicles. Be aware of your surroundings and do not drive on flooded roads. And now a discussion of hazardous weather conditions for the following counties in Illinois: Champaign, Coles, DeWitt, Douglas, Edgar, Moultrie, Piatt, and Vermilion. This hazardous weather outlook is for central Illinois, east central Illinois, southeast Illinois, and west central Illinois. A few thunderstorms will continue this afternoon, then more widespread thunderstorm activity is likely tonight, mainly north of Interstate 72. Locally strong to severe storms and flash flooding are possible. For Saturday through Thursday, hot and humid conditions will persist over the area this weekend. Peak afternoon heat indices will range from 105 to 110 Saturday, and 100 to 105 Sunday south of Interstate 72. Daily chances for thunderstorms exist through the weekend, mainly north of Interstate 70 for Saturday. Some of these storms could be severe and produce heavy rain through at least Saturday. Spotter information statement: spotter activation may be needed tonight. When flooding is a threat, keep these safety rules in mind. Never walk or drive across flood waters. It only takes 12 to 18 inches of water to sweep a vehicle off the road, and only 6 inches of moving water to knock over an adult. Do not drive around barricades. The road is closed for a reason. Most flood fatalities occur in vehicles. Besides your safety, you also put the lives of first responders at risk. If you live in a flood-prone area, or are camping in a low-lying area, move to higher ground.
have water in your home, do not go into a room if standing water covers electrical outlets. Stay out of water that may have electricity in it. The time is currently 3:01 p.m. Central Daylight Time. 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Now for the official National Weather Service forecast for Champaign, Urbana and surrounding areas of East Central Illinois. Rest of today, mostly cloudy with a chance of showers and thunderstorms. Some thunderstorms may produce heavy rainfall. Highs in the lower 80s. East winds around 5 miles an hour. Chance of rain 50%. Tonight, mostly cloudy. A chance of showers and thunderstorms after midnight. Some thunderstorms may produce heavy rainfall after midnight. Humid with lows in the lower 70s. East winds around 5 miles an hour. Chance of rain 50%. Saturday, mostly cloudy in the morning, then becoming partly sunny. A chance of thunderstorms in the morning. A chance of showers. Some thunderstorms may produce heavy rainfall in the morning. Humid with highs in the lower 90s. Southeast winds 5 to 10 miles an hour, becoming southwest in the afternoon. Chance of rain 50%. Heat index values up to 107. Saturday night, partly cloudy. Humid with lows in the mid-70s. Southwest winds 5 to 10 miles an hour. Sunday, partly sunny. A chance of showers and thunderstorms in the afternoon. Humid with highs in the upper 80s. West winds 5 to 10 miles an hour. Chance of rain 40%. Heat index values up to 102. Sunday night, partly cloudy. A chance of showers until midnight. Lows in the upper 60s. Chance of rain 40%. Monday and Monday night, partly cloudy. Highs in the lower 80s. Lows in the lower 60s. Tuesday, sunny. Highs in the mid-80s. Tuesday night, mostly clear until midnight, then partly cloudy with a chance of showers after midnight. Lows in the upper 60s. Chance of rain 40%. Wednesday, partly sunny. A chance of showers in the afternoon. Highs in the mid-80s. Chance of rain 40%. Wednesday night, mostly cloudy with a 40% chance of showers. Lows in the mid-60s. Thursday, partly sunny. Highs in the upper 70s. Again, the forecast for Champaign, Urbana and surrounding areas of East Central Illinois for the rest of today, mostly cloudy with a chance of showers and thunderstorms. Some thunderstorms may produce heavy rainfall. Highs in the lower 80s. East winds around 5 miles an hour. Chance of rain 50%. The following is a summary of watches, warnings and advisories in effect. For the WXJ76 listening area, aerial flood warning has been extended until 10 p.m. for the following county, Ford, Illinois. Flash flood warning has been extended until 6 p.m. for the following counties, Coles, Douglas and Edgar. A flood watch has been issued from 10 p.m. until 10 a.m. Saturday for the following county, Ford, Illinois. At 3 p.m. at the Champaign Airport, skies were cloudy. The temperature was 79 degrees, the dew point was 74, and the relative humidity was 84%. The heat index was 82. The wind was north at 3 miles an hour. The pressure was 30.06 inches and steady. Elsewhere around the area, it was partly sunny, with a temperature of 77 at Bloomington, 77 at Terre Haute, 82 at Mattoon, 82 at Decatur, and 83 at Springfield. It was cloudy, with a temperature of 77 at Peoria, and 77 at Rantoul. And once again at 3 p.m. at the Champaign Airport, under cloudy skies, the temperature was 79, and the heat index was 82. Here is a river flood statement. The National Weather Service in Lincoln has issued a flood warning for the Vermilion River near Danville. From this afternoon to early tomorrow afternoon. At 8:15 a.m. Friday, or 9:15 a.m. Eastern Daylight Time Friday / the stage was 15.3 feet. The river is expected to rise above flood stage this afternoon to a crest of 21.1 feet this evening. It will then fall below flood stage tomorrow morning. The National Weather Service in Lincoln has extended the flash flood warning for northeastern Coles County, southeastern Douglas County, west central Edgar County, until 6.

p.m. At 12:54 p.m., emergency management reported flash flooding across the warned area. Between 4 and 7 inches of rain have fallen. Expected hazards include flash flooding caused by heavy rain. Severe weather has been confirmed by emergency management reported. The following impacts are expected: flash flooding of small creeks and streams, urban areas, highways, streets and underpasses, as well as other poor drainage and low-lying areas. Some locations that will experience flash flooding include Oakland, Brockton, Raritan, Kingsborough, Isabel, Walnut Point State Park, Borton and Bushton. Turn around, don't drown when encountering flooded roads. Most flood deaths occur in vehicles. Be aware of your surroundings and do not drive on flooded roads. 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Programming originates from NOAA's National Weather Service office in Lincoln and transmits from the WCIA television tower near Seymour. The station serves the following counties: Champaign, DeWitt, Coles, Douglas, Edgar, Ford, Moultrie, Piatt, and Vermilion. 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And now a discussion of hazardous weather conditions for the following counties in Illinois: Champaign, Coles, DeWitt, Douglas, Edgar, Moultrie, Piatt, and Vermilion. This hazardous weather outlook is for Central Illinois, East Central Illinois, Southeast Illinois, and West Central Illinois. For tonight, widespread thunderstorm activity is likely tonight, mainly north of Interstate 72. Locally strong to severe storms and flash flooding are possible. For Saturday through Thursday, hot and humid conditions will peak over the area this weekend. Peak afternoon heat indices will range from 103 to 112 Saturday and 100 to 105 Sunday. Daily chances for thunderstorms exist through the weekend, mainly north of Interstate 70 for Saturday. Some of these storms could be severe and produce heavy rain. Spotter information statement: spotter activation may be needed after midnight. When flooding is a threat, keep these safety rules in mind. Never walk or drive across flood waters. It only takes 12 to 18 inches of water to sweep a vehicle off the road, and only 6 inches of moving water to knock over an adult. Do not drive around barricades. The road is closed for a reason. Most flood fatalities occur in vehicles. Besides your safety, you also put the lives of first responders at risk. If you live in a flood-prone area or are camping in a low-lying area, move to higher ground. If you have water in your home, do not go into a room if standing water covers electrical outlets. Stay out of water that may have electricity in it. The time is currently 3:09 p.m. Central Daylight Time. 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Now for the official National Weather Service forecast for Champaign, Urbana, and surrounding areas of East Central Illinois. Rest of today, mostly cloudy with a chance of showers and thunderstorms. Some thunderstorms may produce heavy rainfall. Highs in the lower 80s. East winds around 5 miles an hour. Chance of rain 50%. Tonight, mostly cloudy. A chance of showers and thunderstorms after midnight. Some thunderstorms may produce heavy rainfall after midnight. Humid with lows in the lower 70s. East winds around 5 miles an hour. Chance of rain 50%. Saturday, mostly cloudy in the morning, then becoming partly sunny. A chance of thunderstorms in the morning. A chance of showers. Some thunderstorms may produce heavy rainfall in the morning. Humid with highs in the lower 90s. Southeast winds 5 to 10 miles an hour, becoming southwest in the afternoon. Chance of rain 50%. Heat index values up to 107. Saturday night, partly cloudy. Humid with lows in the mid-70s. Southwest winds 5 to 10 miles an hour. Sunday, partly sunny. A chance of showers and thunderstorms in the afternoon. Humid with highs in the upper 80s. West winds 5 to 10 miles an hour. Chance of rain 40%. Heat index values up to 102. Sunday night, partly cloudy. A chance of showers until midnight. Lows in the upper 60s. Chance of rain 40%.

Monday and Monday night, partly cloudy. Highs in the lower 80s. Lows in the lower 60s. Tuesday, sunny. Highs in the mid-80s. Tuesday night, mostly clear until midnight, then partly cloudy with a chance of showers after midnight. Lows in the upper 60s. Chance of rain 40%. Wednesday, partly sunny. A chance of showers in the afternoon. Highs in the mid-80s. Chance of rain 40%. Wednesday night, mostly cloudy with a 40% chance of showers. Lows in the mid-60s. Thursday, partly sunny. Highs in the upper 70s. Again, the forecast for Champaign, Urbana and surrounding areas of East Central Illinois for the rest of today, mostly cloudy with a chance of showers and thunderstorms. Some thunderstorms may produce heavy rainfall. Highs in the lower 80s. East winds around 5 miles an hour. Chance of rain 50%. The following is a summary of watches, warnings and advisories in effect. For the WXJ76 listening area, aerial flood warning has been extended until 10 p.m. for the following county, Ford, Illinois. Flash flood warning has been extended until 6 p.m. for the following counties, Coles, Douglas and Edgar. A flood watch has been issued from 10 p.m. until 10 a.m. Saturday for the following county, Ford, Illinois. At 3 p.m. at the Champaign Airport, skies were cloudy. The temperature was 80 degrees, the dew point was 75, and the relative humidity was 84%. The heat index was 85. The wind was north at 6 miles an hour. The pressure was 30.07 inches and rising. Elsewhere around the area, skies ranged from partly sunny to cloudy. It was 77 at Peoria, 77 at Bloomington, 77 at Rantoul, and 80 at Paris. Terre Haute reported 77, Mattoon reported 82, Decatur reported 82, and Springfield reported 83. And once again at 3 p.m. at the Champaign Airport, under cloudy skies, the temperature was 80, and the heat index was 85. The National Weather Service in Lincoln has extended the flash flood warning for northeastern Coles County, southeastern Douglas County, west central Edgar County, until 6 p.m. At 12:54 p.m., emergency management reported flash flooding across the warned area. Between 4 and 7 inches of rain have fallen. Expected hazards include flash flooding caused by heavy rain. Severe weather has been confirmed by emergency management reported. The following impacts are expected: flash flooding of small creeks and streams, urban areas, highways, streets and underpasses, as well as other poor drainage and low-lying areas. Some locations that will experience flash flooding include Oakland, Brockton, Raritan, Hinsborough, Isabel, Walnut Point State Park, Borton and Bushton. Turn around, don't drown when encountering flooded roads. Most flood deaths occur in vehicles. Be aware of your surroundings and do not drive on flooded roads. And now a discussion of hazardous weather conditions for the following counties in Illinois: Champaign, Coles, DeWitt, Douglas, Edgar, Moultrie, Piatt, and Vermilion. This hazardous weather outlook is for central Illinois, east central Illinois, southeast Illinois, and west central Illinois. For tonight, widespread thunderstorm activity is likely tonight, mainly north of Interstate 72. Locally strong to severe storms and flash flooding are possible. For Saturday through Thursday, hot and humid conditions will peak over the area this weekend. Peak afternoon heat indices will range from 103 to 112 Saturday, and 100 to 105 Sunday. Daily chances for thunderstorms exist through the weekend, mainly north of Interstate 70 for Saturday. Some of these storms could be severe and produce heavy rain. Spotter information statement: spotter activation may be needed after midnight. Flood warning now in effect until 10 p.m. this evening. What? Flooding caused by excessive rainfall continues. Where? Southern Ford County, southwestern Iroquois County. When? Until 10 p.m. Friday. The following impacts are expected: creeks and streams may rise out of their banks. Roads and streets may be flooded. High water may recede slowly from flooded areas. Additional details: at 11:53 a.m., emergency management and local officials recently reported that widespread flooding across portions of the area has begun to recede. Off and on shower activity over the next few hours is unlikely to cause new flooding, but some streams are likely to continue.

rising or remain elevated due to overnight rainfall. Drummer Creek south of Gibson City is likely near crest, and Middle Fork Vermilion River south of Paxton is likely slowly rising with a crest possible later today. Some locations that will experience flooding include Paxton, Gibson City, Melvin, Loda, Elliott, and Clarence. This includes the following streams and their tributaries: Middle Fork Vermilion River, Spring Creek, Big Four Ditch, Drummer Creek, Dickerson Slough. http://. 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A flood warning means flooding is imminent or may already be occurring. Persons along rivers, creeks, and other waterways should take immediate precautions to protect life and property. Be aware of your surroundings and do not drive on flooded roads. Here is a river flood statement. The National Weather Service in Lincoln has issued a flood warning for the Vermilion River near Danville. From this afternoon to early tomorrow afternoon, at 8:15 a.m. Friday, or 9:15 a.m. Eastern Daylight Time Friday/the stage was 15.3 feet. The river is expected to rise above flood stage this afternoon to a crest of 21.1 feet this evening. It will then fall below flood stage tomorrow morning. When flooding is a threat, keep these safety rules in mind. Never walk or drive across flood waters. It only takes 12 to 18 inches of water to sweep a vehicle off the road, and only 6 inches of moving water to knock over an adult. Do not drive around barricades. The road is closed for a reason. Most flood fatalities occur in vehicles. Besides your safety, you also put the lives of first responders at risk. If you live in a flood-prone area, or are camping in a low-lying area, move to higher ground. If you have water in your home, do not go into a room if standing water covers electrical outlets. Stay out of water that may have electricity in it. The time is currently 3:18 p.m. Central Daylight Time. 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Now for the official National Weather Service forecast for Champaign, Urbana, and surrounding areas of East Central Illinois. Rest of today, mostly cloudy with a chance of showers and thunderstorms. Some thunderstorms may produce heavy rainfall. Highs in the lower 80s. East winds around 5 miles an hour. Chance of rain 50%. Tonight, mostly cloudy. A chance of showers and thunderstorms after midnight. Some thunderstorms may produce heavy rainfall after midnight. Humid with lows in the lower 70s. East winds around 5 miles an hour. Chance of rain 50%. Saturday, mostly cloudy in the morning, then becoming partly sunny. A chance of thunderstorms in the morning. A chance of showers. Some thunderstorms may produce heavy rainfall in the morning. Humid with highs in the lower 90s. Southeast winds 5 to 10 miles an hour, becoming southwest in the afternoon. Chance of rain 50%. Heat index values up to 107. Saturday night, partly cloudy. Humid with lows in the mid-70s. Southwest winds 5 to 10 miles an hour. Sunday, partly sunny. A chance of showers and thunderstorms in the afternoon. Humid with highs in the upper 80s. West winds 5 to 10 miles an hour. Chance of rain 40%. Heat index values up to 102. Sunday night, partly cloudy. A chance of showers until midnight. Lows in the upper 60s. Chance of rain 40%. Monday and Monday night, partly cloudy. Highs in the lower 80s. Lows in the lower 60s. Tuesday, sunny. Highs in the mid-80s. Tuesday night, mostly clear until midnight, then partly cloudy with a chance of showers after midnight. Lows in the upper 60s. Chance of rain 40%. Wednesday, partly sunny. A chance of showers in the afternoon. Highs in the mid-80s. Chance of rain 40%. Wednesday night, mostly cloudy with a 40% chance of showers. Lows in the mid-60s. Thursday, partly sunny. Highs in the upper 70s. Again, the forecast for Champaign, Urbana, and surrounding areas of East Central Illinois for the rest of today, mostly cloudy with a chance of showers and thunderstorms. Some thunderstorms may produce heavy rainfall. Highs in the lower 80s. East winds around 5 miles an hour.

chance of rain 50%. The following is a summary of watches, warnings, and advisories in effect. For the WXJ76 listening area, aerial flood warning has been extended until 10 p.m. for the following county, Ford, Illinois. Flash flood warning has been extended until 6 p.m. for the following counties, Coles, Douglas, and Edgar. A flood watch has been issued from 10 p.m. until 10 a.m. Saturday for the following county, Ford, Illinois. At 3 p.m. at the Champaign Airport, skies were partly sunny. The temperature was 81 degrees, the dew point was 75, and the relative humidity was 82%. The heat index was 87. The wind was northwest at 7 miles an hour. The pressure was 30.07 inches and rising. Elsewhere around the area, at Springfield, it was mostly sunny, with a temperature of 83. It was partly sunny, with a temperature of 77 at Bloomington, 77 at Rantoul, and 80 at Paris. Under partly sunny skies, Terre Haute reported 77, Mattoon reported 82, and Decatur reported 82. At Peoria, it was cloudy, with a temperature of 77. And once again at 3 p.m. at the Champaign Airport, under partly sunny skies, the temperature was 81, and the heat index was 87. The National Weather Service in Lincoln has extended the flash flood warning for northeastern Coles County, southeastern Douglas County, west-central Edgar County, until 6 p.m. At 12:54 p.m., emergency management reported flash flooding across the warned area. Between 4 and 7 inches of rain have fallen. Expected hazards include flash flooding caused by heavy rain. Severe weather has been confirmed by emergency management reported. The following impacts are expected: flash flooding of small creeks and streams, urban areas, highways, streets and underpasses, as well as other poor drainage and low-lying areas. Some locations that will experience flash flooding include Oakland, Brockton, Raritan, Kingsborough, Isabel, Walnut Point State Park, Borton and Bushton. Turn around, don't drown when encountering flooded roads. Most flood deaths occur in vehicles. Be aware of your surroundings and do not drive on flooded roads. And now a discussion of hazardous weather conditions for the following counties in Illinois: Champaign, Coles, DeWitt, Douglas, Edgar, Moultrie, Piatt, and Vermilion. This hazardous weather outlook is for central Illinois, east central Illinois, southeast Illinois, and west central Illinois. For tonight, widespread thunderstorm activity is likely tonight, mainly north of Interstate 72. Locally strong to severe storms and flash flooding are possible. For Saturday through Thursday, hot and humid conditions will peak over the area this weekend. Peak afternoon heat indices will range from 103 to 112 Saturday, and 100 to 105 Sunday. Daily chances for thunderstorms exist through the weekend, mainly north of Interstate 70 for Saturday. Some of these storms could be severe and produce heavy rain. Spotter information statement: spotter activation may be needed after midnight. When flooding is a threat, keep these safety rules in mind. Never walk or drive across flood waters. It only takes 12 to 18 inches of water to sweep a vehicle off the road, and only 6 inches of moving water to knock over an adult. Do not drive around barricades. The road is closed for a reason. Most flood fatalities occur in vehicles. Besides your safety, you also put the lives of first responders at risk. If you live in a flood-prone area, or are camping in a low-lying area, move to higher ground. If you have water in your home, do not go into a room if standing water covers electrical outlets. Stay out of water that may have electricity in it. Here is a river flood statement. The National Weather Service in Lincoln has issued a flood warning for the Vermilion River near Danville. From this afternoon to early tomorrow afternoon, at 8:15 a.m. Friday, or 9:15 a.m. Eastern Daylight Time Friday/, the stage was 15.3 feet. The river is expected to rise above flood stage this afternoon to a crest of 21.1 feet this evening. It will then fall below flood stage tomorrow morning. The time is currently 3:25 p.m. Central Daylight Time. 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Now for the official National Weather Service forecast for Champaign, Urbana, and surrounding areas of east central Illinois. Rest of today, mostly cloudy with a chance of showers.

and thunderstorms. Some thunderstorms may produce heavy rainfall. Highs in the lower 80s. East winds around 5 miles an hour. Chance of rain 50%. Tonight, mostly cloudy. A chance of showers and thunderstorms after midnight. Some thunderstorms may produce heavy rainfall after midnight. Humid with lows in the lower 70s. East winds around 5 miles an hour. Chance of rain 50%. Saturday, mostly cloudy in the morning, then becoming partly sunny. A chance of thunderstorms in the morning. A chance of showers. Some thunderstorms may produce heavy rainfall in the morning. Humid with highs in the lower 90s. Southeast winds 5 to 10 miles an hour, becoming southwest in the afternoon. Chance of rain 50%. Heat index values up to 107. Saturday night, partly cloudy. Humid with lows in the mid-70s. Southwest winds 5 to 10 miles an hour. Sunday, partly sunny. A chance of showers and thunderstorms in the afternoon. Humid with highs in the upper 80s. West winds 5 to 10 miles an hour. Chance of rain 40%. Heat index values up to 102. Sunday night, partly cloudy. A chance of showers until midnight. Lows in the upper 60s. Chance of rain 40%. Monday and Monday night, partly cloudy. Highs in the lower 80s. Lows in the lower 60s. Tuesday, sunny. Highs in the mid-80s. Tuesday night, mostly clear until midnight, then partly cloudy with a chance of showers after midnight. Lows in the upper 60s. Chance of rain 40%. Wednesday, partly sunny. A chance of showers in the afternoon. Highs in the mid-80s. Chance of rain 40%. Wednesday night, mostly cloudy with a 40% chance of showers. Lows in the mid-60s. Thursday, partly sunny. Highs in the upper 70s. Again, the forecast for Champaign, Urbana and surrounding areas of East Central Illinois for the rest of today, mostly cloudy with a chance of showers and thunderstorms. Some thunderstorms may produce heavy rainfall. Highs in the lower 80s. East winds around 5 miles an hour. Chance of rain 50%. The following is a summary of watches, warnings and advisories in effect. For the WXJ 76 listening area, aerial flood warning has been extended until 10 p.m. for the following county, Ford, Illinois. Flash flood warning has been extended until 6 p.m. for the following counties, Coles, Douglas and Edgar. A flood watch has been issued from 10 p.m. until 10 a.m. Saturday for the following county, Ford, Illinois. At 3 p.m. at the Champaign Airport, skies were partly sunny. The temperature was 81 degrees, the dew point was 75, and the relative humidity was 82%. The heat index was 87. The wind was northwest at 7 miles an hour. The pressure was 30.07 inches and rising. Elsewhere around the area, at Springfield, it was mostly sunny, with a temperature of 83. It was partly sunny, with a temperature of 77 at Bloomington, 77 at Rantoul, and 80 at Paris. Under partly sunny skies, Terre Haute reported 77, Mattoon reported 82, and Decatur reported 82. At Peoria, it was cloudy, with a temperature of 77. And once again at 3 p.m. at the Champaign Airport, under partly sunny skies, the temperature was 81, and the heat index was 87. The National Weather Service in Lincoln has extended the flash flood warning for northeastern Coles County, southeastern Douglas County, west central Edgar County, until 6 p.m. At 12:54 p.m., emergency management reported flash flooding across the warned area. Between 4 and 7 inches of rain have fallen. Expected hazards include flash flooding caused by heavy rain. Severe weather has been confirmed by emergency management reported. The following impacts are expected: flash flooding of small creeks and streams, urban areas, highways, streets and underpasses, as well as other poor drainage and low-lying areas. Some locations that will experience flash flooding include Oakland, Brockton, Raritan, Kingsboro, Isabel, Walnut Point State Park, Borton and Bushton. Turn around, don't drown when encountering flooded roads. Most flood deaths occur in vehicles. Be aware of your surroundings and do not drive on flooded roads. And now a discussion of

peak afternoon heat indices will range from 103 to 112 Saturday and 100 to 105 Sunday. Daily chances for thunderstorms exist through the weekend, mainly north of Interstate 70 for Saturday. Some of these storms could be severe and produce heavy rain. Spotter information statement. Spotter activation may be needed after midnight. When flooding is a threat, keep these safety rules in mind. Never walk or drive across flood waters. It only takes 12 to 18 inches of water to sweep a vehicle off the road, and only 6 inches of moving water to knock over an adult. Do not drive around barricades. The road is closed for a reason. Most flood fatalities occur in vehicles. Besides your safety, you also put the lives of first responders at risk. If you live in a flood-prone area, or are camping in a low-lying area, move to higher ground. If you have water in your home, do not go into a room if standing water covers electrical outlets. Stay out of water that may have electricity in it. The time is currently 3:32 p.m. Central Daylight Time. 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Now for the official National Weather Service forecast for Champaign, Urbana, and surrounding areas of East Central Illinois. Rest of today, mostly cloudy with a chance of showers and thunderstorms. Some thunderstorms may put on the Weather Radio All Hazards, station WXJ76 in Champaign. Now for the official National Weather Service forecast for Champaign, Urbana, and surrounding areas of East Central Illinois. Rest of today, mostly cloudy with a chance of showers and thunderstorms. Some thunderstorms may produce heavy rainfall. Highs in the lower 80s. East winds around 5 miles an hour. Chance of rain 50%. Tonight, mostly cloudy. A chance of showers and thunderstorms after midnight. Some thunderstorms may produce heavy rainfall after midnight. Humid with lows in the lower 70s. East winds around 5 miles an hour. Chance of rain 50%. Saturday, mostly cloudy in the morning, then becoming partly sunny. A chance of thunderstorms in the morning. A chance of showers. Some thunderstorms may produce heavy rainfall in the morning. Humid with highs in the lower 90s. Southeast winds 5 to 10 miles an hour, becoming southwest in the afternoon. Chance of rain 50%. Heat index values up to 107. Saturday night, partly cloudy. Humid with lows in the mid-70s. Southwest winds 5 to 10 miles an hour. Sunday, partly sunny. A chance of showers and thunderstorms in the afternoon. Humid with highs in the upper 80s. West winds 5 to 10 miles an hour. Chance of rain 40%. Heat index values up to 102. Sunday night, partly cloudy. A chance of showers until midnight. Lows in the upper 60s. Chance of rain 40%. Monday and Monday night, partly cloudy. Highs in the lower 80s. Lows in the lower 60s. Tuesday, sunny. Highs in the mid 80s. Tuesday night, mostly clear until midnight, then partly cloudy with a chance of showers after midnight. Lows in the upper 60s. Chance of rain 40%. Wednesday, partly sunny. A chance of showers in the afternoon. Highs in the mid-80s. Chance of rain 40%. Wednesday night, mostly cloudy with a 40% chance of showers. Lows in the mid-60s. Thursday, partly sunny. Highs in the upper 70s. Again, the forecast for Champaign, Urbana, and surrounding areas of East Central Illinois for the rest of today, mostly cloudy with a chance of showers and thunderstorms. Some thunderstorms may produce heavy rainfall. Highs in the lower 80s. East winds around 5 miles an hour. Chance of rain 50%. Flood warning now in effect until 10 p.m. this evening. What? Flooding caused by excessive rainfall continues. Where? Southern Ford County, southwestern Iroquois County. When? Until 10 p.m. Friday. The following impacts are expected. Creeks and streams may rise out of their banks. Roads and streets may be flooded. High water may recede slowly from flooded areas. Additional details. At 11:53 a.m., emergency management and local officials recently reported that widespread flooding across portions of the area has begun to recede. Off and on shower activity.

city over the next few hours is unlikely to cause new flooding, but some streams are likely to continue rising or remain elevated due to overnight rainfall. Drummer Creek south of Gibson City is likely near crest, and Middle Fork Vermilion River south of Paxton is likely slowly rising with a crest possible later today. Some locations that will experience flooding include Paxton, Gibson City, Melvin, Loda, Elliott, and Clarence. This includes the following streams and their tributaries: Middle Fork Vermilion River, Spring Creek, Big Four Ditch, Drummer Creek, Dickerson Slough. http://for safety information, visit www.weather.gov/safety/flood. A flood warning means flooding is imminent or may already be occurring. Persons along rivers, creeks, and other waterways should take immediate precautions to protect life and property. Be aware of your surroundings and do not drive on flooded roads. Here is a river flood statement. The National Weather Service in Lincoln has issued a flood warning for the Vermilion River near Danville. From this afternoon to early tomorrow afternoon, at 8:15 a.m. Friday, or 9:15 a.m. Eastern Daylight Time Friday, the stage was 15.3 feet. The river is expected to rise above flood stage this afternoon to a crest of 21.1 feet this evening. It will then fall below flood stage tomorrow morning. The following is a summary of watches, warnings, and advisories in effect. For the WXJ76 listening area, aerial flood warning has been extended until 10 p.m. for the following county: Ford, Illinois. Flash flood warning has been extended until 6 p.m. for the following counties: Coles, Douglas, and Edgar. A flood watch has been issued from 10 p.m. until 10 a.m. Saturday for the following county: Ford, Illinois. At 3 p.m. at the Champaign Airport, skies were partly sunny. The temperature was 81 degrees, the dew point was 75, and the relative humidity was 82%. The heat index was 87. The wind was northwest at 7 miles an hour. The pressure was 30.07 inches and rising. Elsewhere around the area, at Springfield, it was mostly sunny, with a temperature of 83. It was partly sunny, with a temperature of 77 at Bloomington, 77 at Rantoul, and 80 at Paris. Under partly sunny skies, Terre Haute reported 77, Mattoon reported 82, and Decatur reported 82. At Peoria, it was cloudy, with a temperature of 77. And once again at 3 p.m. at the Champaign Airport, under partly sunny skies, the temperature was 81, and the heat index was 87. The National Weather Service in Lincoln has extended the flash flood warning for northeastern Coles County, southeastern Douglas County, west central Edgar County, until 6 p.m. At 12:54 p.m., emergency management reported flash flooding across the warned area. Between 4 and 7 inches of rain have fallen. Expected hazards include flash flooding caused by heavy rain. Severe weather has been confirmed by emergency management reported. The following impacts are expected: flash flooding of small creeks and streams, urban areas, highways, streets and underpasses, as well as other poor drainage and low-lying areas. Some locations that will experience flash flooding include Oakland, Brockton, Raritan, Hinsboro, Isabel, Walnut Point State Park, Borton and Bushton. Turn around, don't drown when encountering flooded roads. Most flood deaths occur in vehicles. Be aware of your surroundings and do not drive on flooded roads. And now a discussion of hazardous weather conditions for the following counties: in Illinois, Champaign, Coles, DeWitt, Douglas, Edgar, Moultrie, Piatt, and Vermilion. This hazardous weather outlook is for central Illinois, east central Illinois, southeast Illinois, and west central Illinois. For tonight, widespread thunderstorm activity is likely tonight, mainly north of Interstate 72. Locally strong to severe storms and flash flooding are possible. For Saturday through Thursday, hot and humid conditions will peak over the area this weekend. Peak afternoon heat indices will range from 103 to 112 Saturday, and 100 to 105 Sunday. Daily chances for thunderstorms exist through the weekend, mainly north of Interstate 70 for Saturday. Some of these storms could be severe and produce heavy rain. Spotter information statement: spotter activation may be needed after midnight. When flooding is a threat, keep these safety rules in mind. Never walk or drive across flood waters. It only takes 12 to 18 inches of water to

Keep the vehicle off the road, and only 6 inches of moving water to knock over an adult. Do not drive around barricades. The road is closed for a reason. Most flood fatalities occur in vehicles. Besides your safety, you also put the lives of first responders at risk. If you live in a flood-prone area, or are camping in a low-lying area, move to higher ground. If you have water in your home, do not go into a room if standing water covers electrical outlets. Stay out of water that may have electricity in it. The time is currently 3:42 p.m. Central Daylight Time. 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Now for the official National Weather Service forecast for Champaign, Urbana and surrounding areas of East Central Illinois. Rest of today, mostly cloudy with a chance of showers and thunderstorms. Some thunderstorms may produce heavy rainfall. Highs in the lower 80s. East winds around 5 miles an hour. Chance of rain 50%. Tonight, mostly cloudy. A chance of showers and thunderstorms after midnight. Some thunderstorms may produce heavy rainfall after midnight. Humid with lows in the lower 70s. East winds around 5 miles an hour. Chance of rain 50%. Saturday, mostly cloudy in the morning, then becoming partly sunny. A chance of thunderstorms in the morning. A chance of showers. Some thunderstorms may produce heavy rainfall in the morning. Humid with highs in the lower 90s. Southeast winds 5 to 10 miles an hour, becoming southwest in the afternoon. Chance of rain 50%. Heat index values up to 107. Saturday night, partly cloudy. Humid with lows in the mid-70s. Southwest winds 5 to 10 miles an hour. Sunday, partly sunny. A chance of showers and thunderstorms in the afternoon. Humid with highs in the upper 80s. West winds 5 to 10 miles an hour. Chance of rain 40%. Heat index values up to 102. Sunday night, partly cloudy. A chance of showers until midnight. Lows in the upper 60s. Chance of rain 40%. Monday and Monday night, partly cloudy. Highs in the lower 80s. Lows in the lower 60s. Tuesday, sunny. Highs in the mid 80s. Tuesday night, mostly clear until midnight, then partly cloudy with a chance of showers after midnight. Lows in the upper 60s. Chance of rain 40%. Wednesday, partly sunny. A chance of showers in the afternoon. Highs in the mid-80s. Chance of rain 40%. Wednesday night, mostly cloudy with a 40% chance of showers. Lows in the mid-60s. Thursday, partly sunny. Highs in the upper 70s. Again, the forecast for Champaign, Urbana and surrounding areas of East Central Illinois for the rest of today, mostly cloudy with a chance of showers and thunderstorms. Some thunderstorms may produce heavy rainfall. Highs in the lower 80s. East winds around 5 miles an hour. Chance of rain 50%. The following is a summary of watches, warnings and advisories in effect. For the WXJ76 listening area. Aerial flood warning has been extended until 10 p.m. for the following county, Ford, Illinois. Flash flood warning has been extended until 6 p.m. for the following counties, Coles, Douglas and Edgar. A flood watch has been issued from 10 p.m. until 10 a.m. Saturday for the following county, Ford, Illinois. At 3 p.m. at the Champaign Airport, skies were partly sunny. The temperature was 81 degrees, the dew point was 75, and the relative humidity was 82%. The heat index was 87. The wind was northwest at 7 miles an hour. The pressure was 30.07 inches and rising. Elsewhere around the area, at Springfield, it was mostly sunny, with a temperature of 83. It was partly sunny, with a temperature of 77 at Bloomington, 77 at Rantoul, and 80 at Paris. Under partly sunny skies, Terre Haute reported 77, Mattoon reported 82, and Decatur reported 82. At Peoria, it was cloudy, with a temperature of 77. And once again at 3 p.m. at the Champaign Airport, under partly sunny skies, the temperature was 81, and the heat index was 87. The National Weather Service in Lincoln has extended the flash flood warning for northeastern Coles County, southeastern

Douglas County, West Central Edgar County, until 6 p.m. At 12:54 p.m., emergency management reported flash flooding across the warned area. Between 4 and 7 inches of rain have fallen. Expected hazards include flash flooding caused by heavy rain. Severe weather has been confirmed by emergency management reported. The following impacts are expected: flash flooding of small creeks and streams, urban areas, highways, streets and underpasses, as well as other poor drainage and low-lying areas. Some locations that will experience flash flooding include Oakland, Brockton, Raritan, Hinsboro, Isabel, Walnut Point State Park, Borton and Bushton. Turn around, don't drown when encountering flooded roads. Most flood deaths occur in vehicles. Be aware of your surroundings and do not drive on flooded roads. Here is a river flood statement. The flood warning continues for the Vermilion River near Danville until late tonight. At 2:15 p.m. Friday, or 3:15 p.m. Eastern Daylight Time Friday, the stage was 16.9 feet. The river is expected to rise above flood stage late this afternoon to a crest of 18.8 feet this evening. It will then fall below flood stage late this evening. And now a discussion of hazardous weather conditions for the following counties in Illinois: Champaign, Coles, DeWitt, Douglas, Edgar, Moultrie, Piatt, and Vermilion. This hazardous weather outlook is for Central Illinois, East Central Illinois, Southeast Illinois, and West Central Illinois. For tonight, widespread thunderstorm activity is likely tonight, mainly north of Interstate 72. Locally strong to severe storms and flash flooding are possible. For Saturday through Thursday, hot and humid conditions will peak over the area this weekend. Peak afternoon heat indices will range from 103 to 112 Saturday, and 100 to 105 Sunday. Daily chances for thunderstorms exist through the weekend, mainly north of Interstate 70 for Saturday. Some of these storms could be severe and produce heavy rain. Spotter information statement: spotter activation may be needed after midnight. When flooding is a threat, keep these safety rules in mind. Never walk or drive across flood waters. It only takes 12 to 18 inches of water to sweep a vehicle off the road, and only 6 inches of moving water to knock over an adult. Do not drive around barricades. The road is closed for a reason. Most flood fatalities occur in vehicles. Besides your safety, you also put the lives of first responders at risk. If you live in a flood-prone area, or are camping in a low-lying area, move to higher ground. If you have water in your home, do not go into a room if standing water covers electrical outlets. Stay out of water that may have electricity in it. The time is currently 3:49 p.m. Central Daylight Time. 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Now for the official National Weather Service forecast for Champaign, Urbana and surrounding areas of East Central Illinois. Rest of today, mostly cloudy with a chance of showers and thunderstorms. Some thunderstorms may produce heavy rainfall. Highs in the lower 80s. East winds around 5 miles an hour. Chance of rain 50%. Tonight, mostly cloudy. A chance of showers and thunderstorms after midnight. Some thunderstorms may produce heavy rainfall after midnight. Humid with lows in the lower 70s. East winds around 5 miles an hour. Chance of rain 50%. Saturday, mostly cloudy in the morning, then becoming partly sunny. A chance of thunderstorms in the morning. A chance of showers. Some thunderstorms may produce heavy rainfall in the morning. Humid with highs in the lower 90s. Southeast winds 5 to 10 miles an hour, becoming southwest in the afternoon. Chance of rain 50%. Heat index values up to 107. Saturday night, partly cloudy. Humid with lows in the mid-70s. Southwest winds 5 to 10 miles an hour. Sunday, partly sunny. A chance of showers and thunderstorms in the afternoon. Humid with highs in the upper 80s. West winds 5 to 10 miles an hour. Chance of rain 40%. Heat index values up to 102. Sunday night, partly cloudy. A chance of showers until midnight. Lows in the upper 60s. Chance of rain 40%. Monday and Monday night, partly cloudy. Highs in the lower 80s.

lows in the lower 60s. Tuesday, sunny. Highs in the mid-80s. Tuesday night, mostly clear until midnight, then partly cloudy with a chance of showers after midnight. Lows in the upper 60s. Chance of rain 40%. Wednesday, partly sunny. A chance of showers in the afternoon. Highs in the mid-80s. Chance of rain 40%. Wednesday night, mostly cloudy with a 40% chance of showers. Lows in the mid-60s. Thursday, partly sunny. Highs in the upper 70s. Again, the forecast for Champaign, Urbana and surrounding areas of east central Illinois for the rest of today, mostly cloudy with a chance of showers and thunderstorms. Some thunderstorms may produce heavy rainfall. Highs in the lower 80s. East winds around 5 miles an hour. Chance of rain 50%. The following is a summary of watches, warnings and advisories in effect. For the WXJ 76 listening area, aerial flood warning has been extended until 10 p.m. for the following county, Ford, Illinois. Flash flood warning has been extended until 6 p.m. for the following counties, Coles, Douglas and Edgar. A flood watch has been issued from 10 p.m. until 10 a.m. Saturday for the following county, Ford, Illinois. At 3 p.m. at the Champaign Airport, skies were partly sunny. The temperature was 81 degrees, the dew point was 75, and the relative humidity was 82%. The heat index was 87. The wind was northwest at 7 miles an hour. The pressure was 30.07 inches and rising. Elsewhere around the area, at Springfield, it was mostly sunny, with a temperature of 83. It was partly sunny, with a temperature of 77 at Bloomington, 77 at Rantoul, and 80 at Paris. Under partly sunny skies, Terre Haute reported 77, Mattoon reported 82, and Decatur reported 82. At Peoria, it was cloudy, with a temperature of 77. And once again at 3 p.m. at the Champaign Airport, under partly sunny skies, the temperature was 81, and the heat index was 87. The National Weather Service in Lincoln has extended the flash flood warning for northeastern Coles County, southeastern Douglas County, west central Edgar County, until 6 p.m. At 12:54 p.m., emergency management reported flash flooding across the warned area. Between 4 and 7 inches of rain have fallen. Expected hazards include flash flooding caused by heavy rain. Severe weather has been confirmed by emergency management reported. The following impacts are expected: flash flooding of small creeks and streams, urban areas, highways, streets and underpasses, as well as other poor drainage and low-lying areas. Some locations that will experience flash flooding include Oakland, Brockton, Raritan, Hinsborough, Isabel, Walnut Point State Park, Borton and Bushton. Turn around, don't drown when encountering flooded roads. Most flood deaths occur in vehicles. Be aware of your surroundings and do not drive on flooded roads. Flood warning now in effect until 10 p.m. this evening. What? Flooding caused by excessive rainfall continues. Where? Southern Ford County, southwestern Iroquois County. When? Until 10 p.m. Friday. The following impacts are expected: creeks and streams may rise out of their banks. Roads and streets may be flooded. High water may recede slowly from flooded areas. Additional details: at 11:53 a.m., emergency management and local officials recently reported that widespread flooding across portions of the area has begun to recede. Off and on shower activity over the next few hours is unlikely to cause new flooding, but some streams are likely to continue rising or remain elevated due to overnight rainfall. Drummer Creek south of Gibson City is likely near crest, and Middle Fork Vermilion River south of Paxton is likely slowly rising with a crest possible later today. Some locations that will experience flooding include Paxton, Gibson City, Melvin, Loda, Elliott and Clarence. This includes the following streams and their tributaries: Middle Fork Vermilion River, Spring Creek, Big Four Ditch, Drummer Creek, Dickerson Slough. http://. 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A flood warning means flooding is imminent or may already be occurring. Persons along rivers, creeks, and other waterways should take immediate precautions to protect life and property. Be aware of your surroundings and do not drive on flooded roads. Here is a river flood statement.

The flood warning continues for the Vermilion River near Danville until late tonight. At 2:15 p.m. Friday, or 3:15 p.m. Eastern Daylight Time Friday, the stage was 16.9 feet. The river is expected to rise above flood stage late this afternoon to a crest of 18.8 feet this evening. It will then fall below flood stage late this evening. And now a discussion of hazardous weather conditions for the following counties in Illinois: Champaign, Coles, DeWitt, Douglas, Edgar, Moultrie, Piatt, and Vermilion. This hazardous weather outlook is for Central Illinois, East Central Illinois, Southeast Illinois, and West Central Illinois. For tonight, widespread thunderstorm activity is likely tonight, mainly north of Interstate 72. Locally strong to severe storms and flash flooding are possible. For Saturday through Thursday, hot and humid conditions will peak over the area this weekend. Peak afternoon heat indices will range from 103 to 112 Saturday, and 100 to 105 Sunday. Daily chances for thunderstorms exist through the weekend, mainly north of Interstate 70 for Saturday. Some of these storms could be severe and produce heavy rain. Spotter information statement: spotter activation may be needed after midnight. When flooding is a threat, keep these safety rules in mind. Never walk or drive across flood waters. It only takes 12 to 18 inches of water to sweep a vehicle off the road, and only 6 inches of moving water to knock over an adult. Do not drive around barricades. The road is closed for a reason. Most flood fatalities occur in vehicles. Besides your safety, you also put the lives of first responders at risk. If you live in a flood-prone area, or are camping in a low-lying area, move to higher ground. If you have water in your home, do not go into a room if standing water covers electrical outlets. Stay out of water that may have electricity in it. The time is currently 3:58 p.m. Central Daylight Time. 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Now for the official National Weather Service forecast for Champaign, Urbana, and surrounding areas of East Central Illinois. Rest of today, mostly cloudy with a chance of showers and thunderstorms. Some thunderstorms may produce heavy rainfall. Highs in the lower 80s. East winds around 5 miles an hour. Chance of rain 50%. Tonight, mostly cloudy. A chance of showers and thunderstorms after midnight. Some thunderstorms may produce heavy rainfall after midnight. Humid with lows in the lower 70s. East winds around 5 miles an hour. Chance of rain 50%. Saturday, mostly cloudy in the morning, then becoming partly sunny. A chance of thunderstorms in the morning. A chance of showers. Some thunderstorms may produce heavy rainfall in the morning. Humid with highs in the lower 90s. Southeast winds 5 to 10 miles an hour, becoming southwest in the afternoon. Chance of rain 50%. Heat index values up to 107. Saturday night, partly cloudy. Humid with lows in the mid-70s. Southwest winds 5 to 10 miles an hour. Sunday, partly sunny. A chance of showers and thunderstorms in the afternoon. Humid with highs in the upper 80s. West winds 5 to 10 miles an hour. Chance of rain 40%. Heat index values up to 102. Sunday night, partly cloudy. A chance of showers until midnight. Lows in the upper 60s. Chance of rain 40%. Monday and Monday night, partly cloudy. Highs in the lower 80s. Lows in the lower 60s. Tuesday, sunny. Highs in the mid 80s. Tuesday night, mostly clear until midnight, then partly cloudy with a chance of showers after midnight. Lows in the upper 60s. Chance of rain 40%. Wednesday, partly sunny. A chance of showers in the afternoon. Highs in the mid-80s. Chance of rain 40%. Wednesday night, mostly cloudy with a 40% chance of showers. Lows in the mid-60s. Thursday, partly sunny. Highs in the upper 70s. Again, the forecast for Champaign, Urbana, and surrounding areas of East Central Illinois for the rest of today, mostly cloudy with a chance of showers and thunderstorms. Some thunderstorms may produce heavy rainfall. Highs in the lower 80s. East winds around 5 miles an hour. Chance of rain 50%.

The following is a summary of watches, warnings, and advisories in effect for the WXJ76 listening area. Aerial flood warning has been extended until 10 p.m. for the following county: Ford, Illinois. Flash flood warning has been extended until 6 p.m. for the following counties: Coles, Douglas, and Edgar. A flood watch has been issued from 10 p.m. until 10 a.m. Saturday for the following county: Ford, Illinois. The National Weather Service in Lincoln has extended the flash flood warning for northeastern Coles County, southeastern Douglas County, west central Edgar County, until 6 p.m. At 12:54 p.m., emergency management reported flash flooding across the warned area. Between 4 and 7 inches of rain have fallen. Expected hazards include flash flooding caused by heavy rain. Severe weather has been confirmed by emergency management reported. The following impacts are expected: flash flooding of small creeks and streams, urban areas, highways, streets and underpasses, as well as other poor drainage and low-lying areas. Some locations that will experience flash flooding include Oakland, Brockton, Raritan, Kingsborough, Isabel, Walnut Point State Park, Borton, and Bushton. Turn around, don't drown when encountering flooded roads. Most flood deaths occur in vehicles. Be aware of your surroundings and do not drive on flooded roads. And now a discussion of hazardous weather conditions for the following counties in Illinois: Champaign, Coles, DeWitt, Douglas, Edgar, Moultrie, Piatt, and Vermilion. This hazardous weather outlook is for central Illinois, east central Illinois, southeast Illinois, and west central Illinois. For tonight, widespread thunderstorm activity is likely tonight, mainly north of Interstate 72. Locally strong to severe storms and flash flooding are possible. For Saturday through Thursday, hot and humid conditions will peak over the area this weekend. Peak afternoon heat indices will range from 103 to 112 Saturday, and 100 to 105 Sunday. Daily chances for thunderstorms exist through the weekend, mainly north of Interstate 70 for Saturday. Some of these storms could be severe and produce heavy rain. Spotter information statement: spotter activation may be needed after midnight. When flooding is a threat, keep these safety rules in mind. Never walk or drive across flood waters. It only takes 12 to 18 inches of water to sweep a vehicle off the road, and only 6 inches of moving water to knock over an adult. Do not drive around barricades. The road is closed for a reason. Most flood fatalities occur in vehicles. Besides your safety, you also put the lives of first responders at risk. If you live in a flood-prone area, or are camping in a low-lying area, move to higher ground. If you have water in your home, do not go into a room if standing water covers electrical outlets. Stay out of water that may have electricity in it. The time is currently 4:04 p.m. Central Daylight Time. Here is a river flood statement. The flood warning continues for the Vermilion River near Danville until late tonight. At 2:15 p.m. Friday, or 3:15 p.m. Eastern Daylight Time Friday, the stage was 16.9 feet. The river is expected to rise above flood stage late this afternoon to a crest of 18.8 feet this evening. It will then fall below flood stage late this evening. 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Now for the official National Weather Service forecast for Champaign, Urbana, and surrounding areas of east central Illinois. Rest of today, mostly cloudy with a chance of showers and thunderstorms. Some thunderstorms may produce heavy rainfall. Highs in the lower 80s. East winds around 5 miles an hour. Chance of rain 50%. Tonight, mostly cloudy. A chance of showers and thunderstorms after midnight. Some thunderstorms may produce heavy rainfall after midnight. Humid with lows in the lower 70s. East winds around 5 miles an hour. Chance of rain 50%. Saturday, mostly cloudy in the morning, then becoming partly sunny. A chance of thunderstorms in the morning. A chance of showers. Some thunderstorms may produce heavy rainfall in the morning. Humid with highs in the lower 90s. Southeast winds 5 to 10 miles an hour, becoming southwest in the afternoon. Chance of rain 50%. Heat index values up to 107. Saturday night, partly cloudy. Humid with lows in the mid-70s.
southwest winds 5 to 10 miles an hour. Sunday, partly sunny. A chance of showers and thunderstorms in the afternoon. Humid with highs in the upper 80s. West winds 5 to 10 miles an hour. Chance of rain 40%. Heat index values up to 102. Sunday night, partly cloudy. A chance of showers until midnight. Lows in the upper 60s. Chance of rain 40%. Monday and Monday night, partly cloudy. Highs in the lower 80s. Lows in the lower 60s. Tuesday, sunny. Highs in the mid-80s. Tuesday night, mostly clear until midnight, then partly cloudy with a chance of showers after midnight. Lows in the upper 60s. Chance of rain 40%. Wednesday, partly sunny. A chance of showers in the afternoon. Highs in the mid-80s. Chance of rain 40%. Wednesday night, mostly cloudy with a 40% chance of showers. Lows in the mid-60s. Thursday, partly sunny. Highs in the upper 70s. Again, the forecast for Champaign, Urbana and surrounding areas of East Central Illinois for the rest of today, mostly cloudy with a chance of showers and thunderstorms. Some thunderstorms may produce heavy rainfall. Highs in the lower 80s. East winds around 5 miles an hour. Chance of rain 50%. 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Programming originates from NOAA's National Weather Service office in Lincoln and transmits from the WCIA television tower near Seymour. 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The following is a summary of watches, warnings, and advisories in effect for the WXJ76 listening area. Aerial flood warning has been extended until 10 p.m. for the following county: Ford, Illinois. Flash flood warning has been extended until 6 p.m. for the following counties: Coles, Douglas, and Edgar. A flood watch has been issued from 10 p.m. until 10 a.m. Saturday for the following county: Ford, Illinois. At 4 p.m. at the Champaign Airport, skies were partly sunny. The temperature was 80 degrees, the dew point was 75, and the relative humidity was 84%. The heat index was 85. The wind was east at 7 miles an hour. The pressure was 30.06 inches and falling. Elsewhere around the area, at Springfield, it was mostly sunny, with a temperature of 84. It was partly sunny, with a temperature of 78 at Bloomington, 77 at Terre Haute, 84 at Mattoon, and 83 at Decatur. At Peoria, it was cloudy, with a temperature of 78. And once again at 4 p.m. at the Champaign Airport, under partly sunny skies, the temperature was 80, and the heat index was 85. The National Weather Service in Lincoln has extended the flash flood warning for northeastern Coles County, southeastern Douglas County, west central Edgar County, until 6 p.m. At 12:54 p.m., emergency management reported flash flooding across the warned area. Between 4 and 7 inches of rain have fallen. Expected hazards include flash flooding caused by heavy rain. Severe weather has been confirmed by emergency management reported. The following impacts are expected: flash flooding of small creeks and streams, urban areas, highways, streets and underpasses, as well as other poor drainage and low-lying areas. Some locations that will experience flash flooding include Oakland, Brockton, Raritan, Hinsborough, Isabel, Walnut Point State Park, Borton and Bushton. Turn around, don't drown when encountering flooded roads. Most flood deaths occur in vehicles. Be aware of your surroundings and do not drive on flooded roads. And now a discussion of hazardous weather conditions for the following counties in Illinois: Champaign, Coles, DeWitt, Douglas, Edgar, Moultrie, Piatt, and Vermilion. This hazardous weather outlook is for central Illinois, east central Illinois, southeast Illinois, and west central Illinois. For tonight, widespread thunderstorm activity is likely tonight, mainly north of Interstate 72. Locally strong to severe storms and flash flooding are possible. For Saturday through Thursday, hot and humid conditions will peak over the area this weekend.
Peak afternoon heat indices will range from 103 to 112 Saturday and 100 to 105 Sunday. Daily chances for thunderstorms exist through the weekend, mainly north of Interstate 70 for Saturday. Some of these storms could be severe and produce heavy rain. Spotter information statement. Spotter activation may be needed after midnight. When flooding is a threat, keep these safety rules in mind. Never walk or drive across flood waters. It only takes 12 to 18 inches of water to sweep a vehicle off the road, and only 6 inches of moving water to knock over an adult. Do not drive around barricades. The road is closed for a reason. Most flood fatalities occur in vehicles. Besides your safety, you also put the lives of first responders at risk. If you live in a flood-prone area, or are camping in a low-lying area, move to higher ground. If you have water in your home, do not go into a room if standing water covers electrical outlets. Stay out of water that may have electricity in it. The time is currently 4:12 p.m. Central Daylight Time. 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Now for the official National Weather Service forecast for Champaign, Urbana and surrounding areas of East Central Illinois. Rest of today, mostly cloudy with a chance of showers and thunderstorms. Some thunderstorms may produce heavy rainfall. Highs in the lower 80s. East winds around 5 miles an hour. Chance of rain 50%. Tonight, mostly cloudy. A chance of showers and thunderstorms after midnight. Some thunderstorms may produce heavy rainfall after midnight. Humid with lows in the lower 70s. East winds around 5 miles an hour. Chance of rain 50%. Saturday, mostly cloudy in the morning, then becoming partly sunny. A chance of thunderstorms in the morning. A chance of showers. Some thunderstorms may produce heavy rainfall in the morning. Humid with highs in the lower 90s. Southeast winds 5 to 10 miles an hour, becoming southwest in the afternoon. Chance of rain 50%. Heat index values up to 107. Saturday night, partly cloudy. Humid with lows in the mid-70s. Southwest winds 5 to 10 miles an hour. Sunday, partly sunny. A chance of showers and thunderstorms in the afternoon. Humid with highs in the upper 80s. West winds 5 to 10 miles an hour. Chance of rain 40%. Heat index values up to 102. Sunday night, partly cloudy. A chance of showers until midnight. Lows in the upper 60s. Chance of rain 40%. Monday and Monday night, partly cloudy. Highs in the lower 80s. Lows in the lower 60s. Tuesday, sunny. Highs in the mid 80s. Tuesday night, mostly clear until midnight, then partly cloudy with a chance of showers after midnight. Lows in the upper 60s. Chance of rain 40%. Wednesday, partly sunny. A chance of showers in the afternoon. Highs in the mid-80s. Chance of rain 40%. Wednesday night, mostly cloudy with a 40% chance of showers. Lows in the mid-60s. Thursday, partly sunny. Highs in the upper 70s. Again, the forecast for Champaign, Urbana and surrounding areas of East Central Illinois for the rest of today, mostly cloudy with a chance of showers and thunderstorms. Some thunderstorms may produce heavy rainfall. Highs in the lower 80s. East winds around 5 miles an hour. Chance of rain 50%. Flood warning now in effect until 10 p.m. this evening. What? Flooding caused by excessive rainfall continues. Where? Southern Ford County, southwestern Iroquois County, when? Until 10 p.m. Friday. The following impacts are expected. Creeks and streams may rise out of their banks. Roads and streets may be flooded. High water may recede slowly from flooded areas. Additional details. At 11:53 a.m., emergency management and local officials recently reported that widespread flooding across portions of the area has begun to recede. Off and on shower activity over the next few hours is unlikely to cause new flooding, but some streams are likely to continue rising or remain elevated due to overnight rainfall. Drummer Creek south of Gibson City is likely near crest, and Middle Fork Vermilion River south of Paxton is likely slowly rising with a crest possible later today. Some locations that will experience

Starting include Paxton, Gibson City, Melbourne, Loda, Elliot, and Clarence. This includes the following streams and their tributaries: Middle Fork Vermilion River, Spring Creek, Big Four Ditch, Drummer Creek, Dickerson Slough. http://, for safety information, visit www.weather.gov/safety/flood. A flood warning means flooding is imminent or may already be occurring. Persons along rivers, creeks, and other waterways should take immediate precautions to protect life and property. Be aware of your surroundings and do not drive on flooded roads. Here is a river flood statement. The flood warning continues for the Vermilion River near Danville until late tonight. At 2:15 p.m. Friday, or 3:15 p.m. Eastern Daylight Time Friday, the stage was 16.9 feet. The river is expected to rise above flood stage late this afternoon to a crest of 18.8 feet this evening. It will then fall below flood stage late this evening. The following is a summary of watches, warnings, and advisories in effect. For the WXJ76 listening area, aerial flood warning has been extended until 10 p.m. for the following county: Ford, Illinois. Flash flood warning has been extended until 6 p.m. for the following counties: Coles, Douglas, and Edgar. A flood watch has been issued from 10 p.m. until 10 a.m. Saturday for the following county: Ford, Illinois. At 4 p.m. at the Champaign Airport, skies were partly sunny. The temperature was 80 degrees, the dew point was 75, and the relative humidity was 84%. The heat index was 85. The wind was east at 7 miles an hour. The pressure was 30.06 inches and falling. Elsewhere around the area, at Springfield, it was mostly sunny, with a temperature of 84. It was partly sunny, with a temperature of 78 at Bloomington, 77 at Terre Haute, 84 at Mattoon, and 83 at Decatur. At Peoria, it was cloudy, with a temperature of 78. And once again at 4 p.m. at the Champaign Airport, under partly sunny skies, the temperature was 80, and the heat index was 85. The National Weather Service in Lincoln has extended the flash flood warning for northeastern Coles County, southeastern Douglas County, west central Edgar County, until 6 p.m. At 12:54 p.m., emergency management reported flash flooding across the warned area. Between 4 and 7 inches of rain have fallen. Expected hazards include flash flooding caused by heavy rain. Severe weather has been confirmed by emergency management reported. The following impacts are expected: flash flooding of small creeks and streams, urban areas, highways, streets and underpasses, as well as other poor drainage and low-lying areas. Some locations that will experience flash flooding include Oakland, Brockton, Raritan, Hinsboro, Isabel, Walnut Point State Park, Borden, and Bushton. Turn around, don't drown when encountering flooded roads. Most flood deaths occur in vehicles. Be aware of your surroundings and do not drive on flooded roads. And now a discussion of hazardous weather conditions for the following counties: in Illinois, Champaign, Coles, DeWitt, Douglas, Edgar, Moultrie, Piatt, and Vermilion. This hazardous weather outlook is for central Illinois, east central Illinois, southeast Illinois, and west central Illinois. For tonight, widespread thunderstorm activity is likely tonight, mainly north of Interstate 72. Locally strong to severe storms and flash flooding are possible. For Saturday through Thursday, hot and humid conditions will peak over the area this weekend. Peak afternoon heat indices will range from 103 to 112 Saturday, and 100 to 105 Sunday. Daily chances for thunderstorms exist through the weekend, mainly north of Interstate 70 for Saturday. Some of these storms could be severe and produce heavy rain. Spotter information statement: spotter activation may be needed after midnight. When flooding is a threat, keep these safety rules in mind. Never walk or drive across flood waters. It only takes 12 to 18 inches of water to sweep a vehicle off the road, and only 6 inches of moving water to knock over an adult. Do not drive around barricades. The road is closed for a reason. Most flood fatalities occur in vehicles. Besides your safety, you also put the lives of first responders at risk. If you live in a flood-prone area, or are camping in a low-lying area, move to higher ground. If you have water in your home, do not go into a room if standing water covers electrical outlets. Stay out of

that may have electricity in it. The time is currently 4:21 p.m. Central Daylight Time. 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Now for the official National Weather Service forecast for Champaign, Urbana, and surrounding areas of East Central Illinois. Rest of today, mostly cloudy with a chance of showers and thunderstorms. Some thunderstorms may produce heavy rainfall. Highs in the lower 80s. East winds around 5 miles an hour. Chance of rain 50%. Tonight, mostly cloudy. A chance of showers and thunderstorms after midnight. Some thunderstorms may produce heavy rainfall after midnight. Humid with lows in the lower 70s. East winds around 5 miles an hour. Chance of rain 50%. Saturday, mostly cloudy in the morning, then becoming partly sunny. A chance of thunderstorms in the morning. A chance of showers. Some thunderstorms may produce heavy rainfall in the morning. Humid with highs in the lower 90s. Southeast winds 5 to 10 miles an hour, becoming southwest in the afternoon. Chance of rain 50%. Heat index values up to 107. Saturday night, partly cloudy. Humid with lows in the mid-70s. Southwest winds 5 to 10 miles an hour. Sunday, partly sunny. A chance of showers and thunderstorms in the afternoon. Humid with highs in the upper 80s. West winds 5 to 10 miles an hour. Chance of rain 40%. Heat index values up to 102. Sunday night, partly cloudy. A chance of showers until midnight. Lows in the upper 60s. Chance of rain 40%. Monday and Monday night, partly cloudy. Highs in the lower 80s. Lows in the lower 60s. Tuesday, sunny. Highs in the mid-80s. Tuesday night, mostly clear until midnight, then partly cloudy with a chance of showers after midnight. Lows in the upper 60s. Chance of rain 40%. Wednesday, partly sunny. A chance of showers in the afternoon. Highs in the mid-80s. Chance of rain 40%. Wednesday night, mostly cloudy with a 40% chance of showers. Lows in the mid-60s. Thursday, partly sunny. Highs in the upper 70s. Again, the forecast for Champaign, Urbana, and surrounding areas of East Central Illinois for the rest of today, mostly cloudy with a chance of showers and thunderstorms. Some thunderstorms may produce heavy rainfall. Highs in the lower 80s. East winds around 5 miles an hour. Chance of rain 50%. The following is a summary of watches, warnings, and advisories in effect. For the WXJ76 listening area, aerial flood warning has been extended until 10 p.m. for the following county: Ford, Illinois. Flash flood warning has been extended until 6 p.m. for the following counties: Coles, Douglas, and Edgar. A flood watch has been issued from 10 p.m. until 10 a.m. Saturday for the following county: Ford, Illinois. Here is a river flood statement. The flood warning continues for the Vermilion River near Danville until late tonight. At 2:15 p.m. Friday, or 3:15 p.m. Eastern Daylight Time Friday, the stage was 16.9 feet. The river is expected to rise above flood stage late this afternoon to a crest of 18.8 feet this evening. It will then fall below flood stage late this evening. At 4 p.m. at the Champaign Airport, skies were mostly sunny. The temperature was 80 degrees, the dew point was 75, and the relative humidity was 84%. The heat index was 85. The wind was east at 7 miles an hour. The pressure was 30.06 inches and falling. Elsewhere around the area, it was mostly sunny, with a temperature of 77 at Rantoul, 77 at Terre Haute, and 83 at Decatur. It was partly sunny, with a temperature of 78 at Bloomington, 84 at Mattoon, and 84 at Springfield. It was cloudy, with a temperature of 78 at Peoria, and 77 at Paris. And once again at 4 p.m. at the Champaign Airport, under mostly sunny skies, the temperature was 80, and the heat index was 85. The National Weather Service in Lincoln has extended the flash flood warning for northeastern Coles County, southeastern Douglas County, west central Edgar County, until 6 p.m. At 12:54 p.m., emergency management reported flash flooding across

between 4 and 7 inches of rain have fallen. Expected hazards include flash flooding caused by heavy rain. Severe weather has been confirmed by emergency management reported. The following impacts are expected: flash flooding of small creeks and streams, urban areas, highways, streets and underpasses, as well as other poor drainage and low-lying areas. Some locations that will experience flash flooding include Oakland, Brockton, Raritan, Kingsborough, Isabel, Walnut Point State Park, Borton and Bushton. Turn around, don't drown when encountering flooded roads. Most flood deaths occur in vehicles. Be aware of your surroundings and do not drive on flooded roads. And now a discussion of hazardous weather conditions for the following counties: in Illinois, Champaign, Coles, DeWitt, Douglas, Edgar, Moultrie, Piatt, and Vermilion. This hazardous weather outlook is for Central Illinois, East Central Illinois, Southeast Illinois, and West Central Illinois. For tonight, widespread thunderstorm activity is likely tonight, mainly north of Interstate 72. Locally strong to severe storms and flash flooding are possible. For Saturday through Thursday, hot and humid conditions will peak over the area this weekend. Peak afternoon heat indices will range from 103 to 112 Saturday and 100 to 105 Sunday. Daily chances for thunderstorms exist through the weekend, mainly north of Interstate 70 for Saturday. Some of these storms could be severe and produce heavy rain. Spotter information statement: spotter activation may be needed after midnight. When flooding is a threat, keep these safety rules in mind. Never walk or drive across flood waters. It only takes 12 to 18 inches of water to sweep a vehicle off the road, and only 6 inches of moving water to knock over an adult. Do not drive around barricades. The road is closed for a reason. Most flood fatalities occur in vehicles. Besides your safety, you also put the lives of first responders at risk. If you live in a flood-prone area, or are camping in a low-lying area, move to higher ground. If you have water in your home, do not go into a room if standing water covers electrical outlets. Stay out of water that may have electricity in it. The time is currently 4:29 p.m. Central Daylight Time. 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Now for the official National Weather Service forecast for Champaign, Urbana, and surrounding areas of East Central Illinois. Rest of today, mostly cloudy with a chance of showers and thunderstorms. Some thunderstorms may produce heavy rainfall. Highs in the lower 80s. East winds around 5 miles an hour. Chance of rain 50%. Tonight, mostly cloudy. A chance of showers and thunderstorms after midnight. Some thunderstorms may produce heavy rainfall after midnight. Humid with lows in the lower 70s. East winds around 5 miles an hour. Chance of rain 50%. Saturday, mostly cloudy in the morning, then becoming partly sunny. A chance of thunderstorms in the morning. A chance of showers. Some thunderstorms may produce heavy rainfall in the morning. Humid with highs in the lower 90s. Southeast winds 5 to 10 miles an hour, becoming southwest in the afternoon. Chance of rain 50%. Heat index values up to 107. Saturday night, partly cloudy. Humid with lows in the mid-70s. Southwest winds 5 to 10 miles an hour. Sunday, partly sunny. A chance of showers and thunderstorms in the afternoon. Humid with highs in the upper 80s. West winds 5 to 10 miles an hour. Chance of rain 40%. Heat index values up to 102. Sunday night, partly cloudy. A chance of showers until midnight. Lows in the upper 60s. Chance of rain 40%. Monday and Monday night, partly cloudy. Highs in the lower 80s. Lows in the lower 60s. Tuesday, sunny. Highs in the mid-80s. Tuesday night, mostly clear until midnight, then partly cloudy with a chance of showers after midnight. Lows in the upper 60s. Chance of rain 40%. Wednesday, partly sunny. A chance of showers in the afternoon. Highs in the mid-80s. Chance of rain 40%. Wednesday night, mostly cloudy with a 40% chance of showers. Lows in the mid-60s. Thursday, partly sunny.

effect for the WXJ 76 listening area. Area flood warning has been extended until 10 p.m. for the following county: Ford, Illinois. Flash flood warning has been extended until 6 p.m. for the following counties: Coles, Douglas, and Edgar. A flood watch has been issued from 10 p.m. until 10 a.m. Saturday for the following county: Ford, Illinois. At 4 p.m. at the Champaign Airport, skies were mostly sunny. The temperature was 80 degrees, the dew point was 75, and the relative humidity was 84%. The heat index was 85. The wind was east at 7 miles an hour. The pressure was 30.06 inches and falling. Elsewhere around the area, it was mostly sunny, with a temperature of 77 at Rantoul, 77 at Terre Haute, and 83 at Decatur. It was partly sunny, with a 0.06 inches and falling. Elsewhere around the area, it was mostly sunny, with a temperature of 77 at Rantoul, 77 at Terre Haute, and 83 at Decatur. It was partly sunny, with a temperature of 78 at Bloomington, 84 at Mattoon, and 84 at Springfield. It was cloudy, with a temperature of 78 at Peoria, and 77 at Paris. And once again at 4 p.m. at the Champaign Airport, under mostly sunny skies, the temperature was 80, and the heat index was 85. The National Weather Service in Lincoln has extended the flash flood warning for northeastern Coles County, southeastern Douglas County, west central Edgar County, until 6 p.m. At 12:54 p.m., emergency management reported flash flooding across the warned area. Between 4 and 7 inches of rain have fallen. Expected hazards include flash flooding caused by heavy rain. Severe weather has been confirmed by emergency management reported. The following impacts are expected: flash flooding of small creeks and streams, urban areas, highways, streets and underpasses, as well as other poor drainage and low-lying areas. Some locations that will experience flash flooding include Oakland, Brockton, Raritan, Kingsboro, Isabel, Walnut Point State Park, Borden and Bushton. Turn around, don't drown when encountering flooded roads. Most flood deaths occur in vehicles. Be aware of your surroundings and do not drive on flooded roads. And now a discussion of hazardous weather conditions for the following counties: in Illinois, Champaign, Coles, DeWitt, Douglas, Edgar, Moultrie, Piatt, and Vermilion. This hazardous weather outlook is for central Illinois, east central Illinois, southeast Illinois, and west central Illinois. For tonight, widespread thunderstorm activity is likely tonight, mainly north of Interstate 72. Locally strong to severe storms and flash flooding are possible. For Saturday through Thursday, hot and humid conditions will peak over the area this weekend. Peak afternoon heat indices will range from 103 to 112 Saturday, and 100 to 105 Sunday. Daily chances for thunderstorms exist through the weekend, mainly north of Interstate 70 for Saturday. Some of these storms could be severe and produce heavy rain. Spotter information statement: spotter activation may be needed after midnight. Flood warning now in effect until 10 p.m. this evening. What? Flooding caused by excessive rainfall continues. Where? Southern Ford County, southwestern Iroquois County. When? Until 10 p.m. Friday. The following impacts are expected: creeks and streams may rise out of their banks. Roads and streets may be flooded. High water may recede slowly from flooded areas. Additional details: at 11:53 a.m., emergency management and local officials recently reported that widespread flooding across portions of the area has begun to recede. Off and on shower activity over the next few hours is unlikely to cause new flooding, but some streams are likely to continue rising or remain elevated due to overnight rainfall. Drummer Creek south of Gibson City is likely near crest, and Middle Fork Vermilion River south of Paxton is likely slowly rising with a crest possible later today. Some locations that will experience flooding include Paxton, Gibson City, Melvin, Loda, Elliott, and Clarence. This includes the following streams and their tributaries: Middle Fork Vermilion River, Spring Creek, Big Four Ditch, Drummer Creek, Dickerson Slough. http://, for safety information, visit www.weather.gov/safety/flood. A flood warning means flooding is imminent or may already be occurring. Persons along rivers, creeks, and other waterways should take immediate precautions to protect life and property.

of your surroundings and do not drive on flooded roads. Here is a river flood statement. The flood warning continues for the Vermilion River near Danville until late tonight. At 2:15 p.m. Friday, or 3:15 p.m. Eastern Daylight Time Friday, the stage was 16.9 feet. The river is expected to rise above flood stage late this afternoon to a crest of 18.8 feet this evening. It will then fall below flood stage late this evening. When flooding is a threat, keep these safety rules in mind. Never walk or drive across flood waters. It only takes 12 to 18 inches of water to sweep a vehicle off the road, and only 6 inches of moving water to knock over an adult. Do not drive around barricades. The road is closed for a reason. Most flood fatalities occur in vehicles. Besides your safety, you also put the lives of first responders at risk. If you live in a flood-prone area, or are camping in a low-lying area, move to higher ground. If you have water in your home, do not go into a room if standing water covers electrical outlets. Stay out of water that may have electricity in it. The time is currently 4:38 p.m. Central Daylight Time. 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Now for the official National Weather Service forecast for Champaign, Urbana and surrounding areas of East Central Illinois. Rest of today, mostly cloudy with a chance of showers and thunderstorms. Some thunderstorms may produce heavy rainfall. Highs in the lower 80s. East winds around 5 miles an hour. Chance of rain 50%. Tonight, mostly cloudy. A chance of showers and thunderstorms after midnight. Some thunderstorms may produce heavy rainfall after midnight. Humid with lows in the lower 70s. East winds around 5 miles an hour. Chance of rain 50%. Saturday, mostly cloudy in the morning, then becoming partly sunny. A chance of thunderstorms in the morning. A chance of showers. Some thunderstorms may produce heavy rainfall in the morning. Humid with highs in the lower 90s. Southeast winds 5 to 10 miles an hour, becoming southwest in the afternoon. Chance of rain 50%. Heat index values up to 107. Saturday night, partly cloudy. Humid with lows in the mid-70s. Southwest winds 5 to 10 miles an hour. Sunday, partly sunny. A chance of showers and thunderstorms in the afternoon. Humid with highs in the upper 80s. West winds 5 to 10 miles an hour. Chance of rain 40%. Heat index values up to 102. Sunday night, partly cloudy. A chance of showers until midnight. Lows in the upper 60s. Chance of rain 40%. Monday and Monday night, partly cloudy. Highs in the lower 80s. Lows in the lower 60s. Tuesday, sunny. Highs in the mid 80s. Tuesday night, mostly clear until midnight, then partly cloudy with a chance of showers after midnight. Lows in the upper 60s. Chance of rain 40%. Wednesday, partly sunny. A chance of showers in the afternoon. Highs in the mid-80s. Chance of rain 40%. Wednesday night, mostly cloudy with a 40% chance of showers. Lows in the mid-60s. Thursday, partly sunny. Highs in the upper 70s. Again, the forecast for Champaign, Urbana and surrounding areas of East Central Illinois for the rest of today, mostly cloudy with a chance of showers and thunderstorms. Some thunderstorms may produce heavy rainfall. Highs in the lower 80s. East winds around 5 miles an hour. Chance of rain 50%. The following is a summary of watches, warnings and advisories in effect. For the WXJ76 listening area, aerial flood warning has been extended until 10 p.m. for the following county, Ford, Illinois. Flash flood warning has been extended until 6 p.m. for the following counties, Coles, Douglas and Edgar. A flood watch has been issued from 10 p.m. until 10 a.m. Saturday for the following county, Ford, Illinois. At 4 p.m. at the Champaign Airport, skies were mostly sunny. The temperature was 80 degrees, the dew point was 75, and the relative humidity was 84%. The heat index was 85. The wind was east at 7 miles an hour. The pressure was 30.06 inches and falling. Elsewhere around the area, it was

mostly sunny, with a temperature of 77 at Rantoul, 77 at Terre Haute, and 83 at Decatur. It was partly sunny, with a temperature of 78 at Bloomington, 84 at Mattoon, and 84 at Springfield. It was cloudy, with a temperature of 78 at Peoria, and 77 at Paris. And once again at 4 p.m. at the Champaign Airport, under mostly sunny skies, the temperature was 80, and the heat index was 85. The National Weather Service in Lincoln has extended the flash flood warning for northeastern Coles County, southeastern Douglas County, west central Edgar County, until 6 p.m. At 12:54 p.m., emergency management reported flash flooding across the warned area. Between 4 and 7 inches of rain have fallen. Expected hazards include flash flooding caused by heavy rain. Severe weather has been confirmed by emergency management reported. The following impacts are expected: flash flooding of small creeks and streams, urban areas, highways, streets and underpasses, as well as other poor drainage and low-lying areas. Some locations that will experience flash flooding include Oakland, Brockton, Raritan, Kingsborough, Isabel, Walnut Point State Park, Borton and Bushton. Turn around, don't drown when encountering flooded roads. Most flood deaths occur in vehicles. Be aware of your surroundings and do not drive on flooded roads. And now a discussion of hazardous weather conditions for the following counties in Illinois: Champaign, Coles, DeWitt, Douglas, Edgar, Moultrie, Piatt, and Vermilion. This hazardous weather outlook is for central Illinois, east central Illinois, southeast Illinois, and west central Illinois. For tonight, widespread thunderstorm activity is likely tonight, mainly north of Interstate 72. Locally strong to severe storms and flash flooding are possible. For Saturday through Thursday, hot and humid conditions will peak over the area this weekend. Peak afternoon heat indices will range from 103 to 112 Saturday, and 100 to 105 Sunday. Daily chances for thunderstorms exist through the weekend, mainly north of Interstate 70 for Saturday. Some of these storms could be severe and produce heavy rain. Spotter information statement: spotter activation may be needed after midnight. When flooding is a threat, keep these safety rules in mind. Never walk or drive across flood waters. It only takes 12 to 18 inches of water to sweep a vehicle off the road, and only 6 inches of moving water to knock over an adult. Do not drive around barricades. The road is closed for a reason. Most flood fatalities occur in vehicles. Besides your safety, you also put the lives of first responders at risk. If you live in a flood-prone area, or are camping in a low-lying area, move to higher ground. If you have water in your home, do not go into a room if standing water covers electrical outlets. Stay out of water that may have electricity in it. Here is a river flood statement. The flood warning continues for the Vermilion River near Danville until late tonight. At 2:15 p.m. Friday, or 3:15 p.m. Eastern Daylight Time Friday, the stage was 16.9 feet. The river is expected to rise above flood stage late this afternoon to a crest of 18.8 feet this evening. It will then fall below flood stage late this evening. The time is currently 4:45 p.m. Central Daylight Time. 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Now for the official National Weather Service forecast for Champaign, Urbana, and surrounding areas of east central Illinois. Rest of today, mostly cloudy with a chance of showers and thunderstorms. Some thunderstorms may produce heavy rainfall. Highs in the lower 80s. East winds around 5 miles an hour. Chance of rain 50%. Tonight, mostly cloudy. A chance of showers and thunderstorms after midnight. Some thunderstorms may produce heavy rainfall after midnight. Humid with lows in the lower 70s. East winds around 5 miles an hour. Chance of rain 50%. Saturday, mostly cloudy in the morning, then becoming partly sunny. A chance of thunderstorms in the morning. A chance of showers. Some thunderstorms may produce heavy rainfall in the morning. Humid with highs in the lower 90s. Southeast winds 5 to 10 miles an hour, becoming southwest in the afternoon. Chance of rain 50%. Heat index values up to 107. Saturday night, partly cloudy. Humid with lows in the mid

70s. Southwest winds 5 to 10 miles an hour. Sunday, partly sunny. A chance of showers and thunderstorms in the afternoon. Humid with highs in the upper 80s. West winds 5 to 10 miles an hour. Chance of rain 40%. Heat index values up to 102. Sunday night, partly cloudy. A chance of showers until midnight. Lows in the upper 60s. Chance of rain 40%. Monday and Monday night, partly cloudy. Highs in the lower 80s. Lows in the lower 60s. Tuesday, sunny. Highs in the mid-80s. Tuesday night, mostly clear until midnight, then partly cloudy with a chance of showers after midnight. Lows in the upper 60s. Chance of rain 40%. Wednesday, partly sunny. A chance of showers in the afternoon. Highs in the mid-80s. Chance of rain 40%. Wednesday night, mostly cloudy with a 40% chance of showers. Lows in the mid-60s. Thursday, partly sunny. Highs in the upper 70s. Again, the forecast for Champaign, Urbana and surrounding areas of East Central Illinois for the rest of today, mostly cloudy with a chance of showers and thunderstorms. Some thunderstorms may produce heavy rainfall. Highs in the lower 80s. East winds around 5 miles an hour. Chance of rain 50%. The following is a summary of watches, warnings and advisories in effect. For the WXJ76 listening area. Aerial flood warning has been extended until 10 p.m. for the following county, Ford, Illinois. Flash flood warning has been extended until 6 p.m. for the following counties, Coles, Douglas and Edgar. A flood watch has been issued from 10 p.m. until 10 a.m. Saturday for the following county, Ford, Illinois. At 4 p.m. at the Champaign Airport, skies were mostly sunny. The temperature was 80 degrees, the dew point was 75, and the relative humidity was 84%. The heat index was 85. The wind was east at 7 miles an hour. The pressure was 30.06 inches and falling. Elsewhere around the area, it was mostly sunny, with a temperature of 77 at Rantoul, 77 at Terre Haute, and 83 at Decatur. It was partly sunny, with a temperature of 78 at Bloomington, 84 at Mattoon, and 84 at Springfield. It was cloudy, with a temperature of 78 at Peoria, and 77 at Paris. And once again at 4 p.m. at the Champaign Airport, under mostly sunny skies, the temperature was 80, and the heat index was 85. The National Weather Service in Lincoln has extended the flash flood warning for northeastern Coles County, southeastern Douglas County, west central Edgar County, until 6 p.m. At 12:54 p.m., emergency management reported flash flooding across the warned area. Between 4 and 7 inches of rain have fallen. Expected hazards include flash flooding caused by heavy rain. Severe weather has been confirmed by emergency management reported. The following impacts are expected: flash flooding of small creeks and streams, urban areas, highways, streets and underpasses, as well as other poor drainage and low-lying areas. Some locations that will experience flash flooding include Oakland, Brockton, Raritan, Kingsboro, Isabel, Walnut Point State Park, Borton and Bushton. Turn around, don't drown when encountering flooded roads. Most flood deaths occur in vehicles. Be aware of your surroundings and do not drive on flooded roads. And now a discussion of hazardous weather conditions for the following counties in Illinois: Champaign, Coles, DeWitt, Douglas, Edgar, Moultrie, Piatt and Vermilion. This hazardous weather outlook is for central Illinois, east central Illinois, southeast Illinois and west central Illinois. For tonight, widespread thunderstorm activity is likely tonight, mainly north of Interstate 72. Locally strong to severe storms and flash flooding are possible. For Saturday through Thursday, hot and humid conditions will peak over the area this weekend. Peak afternoon heat indices will range from 103 to 112 Saturday, and 100 to 105 Sunday. Daily chances for thunderstorms exist through the weekend, mainly north of Interstate 70 for Saturday. Some of these storms could be severe and produce heavy rain. Spotter information statement: spotter activation may be needed after midnight. When flooding is a threat, keep these safety rules in mind. Never walk or drive across flood waters. It only takes 12 to 18

inches of water to sweep a vehicle off the road, and only 6 inches of moving water to knock over an adult. Do not drive around barricades. The road is closed for a reason. Most flood fatalities occur in vehicles. Besides your safety, you also put the lives of first responders at risk. If you live in a flood-prone area, or are camping in a low-lying area, move to higher ground. If you have water in your home, do not go into a room if standing water covers electrical outlets. Stay out of water that may have electricity in it. The time is currently 4:52 p.m. Central Daylight Time. 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Now for the official National Weather Service forecast for Champaign, Urbana and surrounding areas of East Central Illinois. Rest of today, mostly cloudy with a chance of showers and thunderstorms. Some thunderstorms may produce heavy rainfall. Highs in the lower 80s. East winds around 5 miles an hour. Chance of rain 50%. Tonight, mostly cloudy. A chance of showers and thunderstorms after midnight. Some thunderstorms may produce heavy rainfall after midnight. Humid with lows in the lower 70s. East winds around 5 miles an hour. Chance of rain 50%. Saturday, mostly cloudy in the morning, then becoming partly sunny. A chance of thunderstorms in the morning. A chance of showers. Some thunderstorms may produce heavy rainfall in the morning. Humid with highs in the lower 90s. Southeast winds 5 to 10 miles an hour, becoming southwest in the afternoon. Chance of rain 50%. Heat index values up to 107. Saturday night, partly cloudy. Humid with lows in the mid-70s. Southwest winds 5 to 10 miles an hour. Sunday, partly sunny. A chance of showers and thunderstorms in the afternoon. Humid with highs in the upper 80s. West winds 5 to 10 miles an hour. Chance of rain 40%. Heat index values up to 102. Sunday night, partly cloudy. A chance of showers until midnight. Lows in the upper 60s. Chance of rain 40%. Monday and Monday night, partly cloudy. Highs in the lower 80s. Lows in the lower 60s. Tuesday, sunny. Highs in the mid 80s. Tuesday night, mostly clear until midnight, then partly cloudy with a chance of showers after midnight. Lows in the upper 60s. Chance of rain 40%. Wednesday, partly sunny. A chance of showers in the afternoon. Highs in the mid-80s. Chance of rain 40%. Wednesday night, mostly cloudy with a 40% chance of showers. Lows in the mid-60s. Thursday, partly sunny. Highs in the upper 70s. Again, the forecast for Champaign, Urbana and surrounding areas of East Central Illinois for the rest of today, mostly cloudy with a chance of showers and thunderstorms. Some thunderstorms may produce heavy rainfall. Highs in the lower 80s. East winds around 5 miles an hour. Chance of rain 50%. Flood warning now in effect until 10 p.m. this evening. What? Flooding caused by excessive rainfall continues. Where? Southern Ford County, southwestern Iroquois County, when? Until 10 p.m. Friday. The following impacts are expected. Creeks and streams may rise out of their banks. Roads and streets may be flooded. High water may recede slowly from flooded areas. Additional details, at 11:53 a.m., emergency management and local officials recently reported that widespread flooding across portions of the area has begun to recede. Off and on shower activity over the next few hours is unlikely to cause new flooding, but some streams are likely to continue rising or remain elevated due to overnight rainfall. Drummer Creek south of Gibson City is likely near crest, and Middle Fork Vermilion River south of Paxton is likely slowly rising with a crest possible later today. Some locations that will experience flooding include Paxton, Gibson City, Melvin, Loda, Elliott and Clarence. This includes the following streams and their tributaries: Middle Fork Vermilion River, Spring Creek, Big Four Ditch, Drummer Creek, Dickerson Slough. http://. 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A flood warning means flooding is imminent or may already be occurring. Persons along rivers, creeks, and other waterways should take immediate

precautions to protect life and property. Be aware of your surroundings and do not drive on flooded roads. Here is a river flood statement. The flood warning continues for the Vermilion River near Danville until late tonight. At 2:15 p.m. Friday, or 3:15 p.m. Eastern Daylight Time Friday, the stage was 16.9 feet. The river is expected to rise above flood stage late this afternoon to a crest of 18.8 feet this evening. It will then fall below flood stage late this evening. The following is a summary of watches, warnings and advisories in effect. For the WXJ76 listening area, aerial flood warning has been extended until 10 p.m. for the following county, Ford, Illinois. Flash flood warning has been extended until 6 p.m. for the following counties, Coles, Douglas and Edgar. A flood watch has been issued from 10 p.m. until 10 a.m. Saturday for the following county, Ford, Illinois. At 4 p.m. at the Champaign Airport, skies were mostly sunny. The temperature was 80 degrees, the dew point was 75, and the relative humidity was 84%. The heat index was 85. The wind was east at 7 miles an hour. The pressure was 30.06 inches and falling. Elsewhere around the area, it was mostly sunny, with a temperature of 77 at Rentoul, 77 at Terre Haute, and 83 at Decatur. It was partly sunny, with a temperature of 78 at Bloomington, 84 at Mattoon, and 84 at Springfield. It was cloudy, with a temperature of 78 at Peoria, and 77 at Paris. And once again at 4 p.m. at the Champaign Airport, under mostly sunny skies, the temperature was 80, and the heat index was 85. The National Weather Service in Lincoln has extended the flash flood warning for northeastern Coles County, southeastern Douglas County, west central Edgar County, until 6 p.m. At 12:54 p.m., emergency management reported flash flooding across the warned area. Between 4 and 7 inches of rain have fallen. Expected hazards include flash flooding caused by heavy rain. Severe weather has been confirmed by emergency management reported. The following impacts are expected: flash flooding of small creeks and streams, urban areas, highways, streets and underpasses, as well as other poor drainage and low-lying areas. Some locations that will experience flash flooding include Oakland, Brockton, Raritan, Kingsboro, Isabel, Walnut Point State Park, Borton and Bushton. Turn around, don't drown when encountering flooded roads. Most flood deaths occur in vehicles. Be aware of your surroundings and do not drive on flooded roads. And now a discussion of hazardous weather conditions for the following counties in Illinois: Champaign, Coles, DeWitt, Douglas, Edgar, Moultrie, Piatt, and Vermilion. This hazardous weather outlook is for central Illinois, east central Illinois, southeast Illinois, and west central Illinois. For tonight, widespread thunderstorm activity is likely tonight, mainly north of Interstate 72. Locally strong to severe storms and flash flooding are possible. For Saturday through Thursday, hot and humid conditions will peak over the area this weekend. Peak afternoon heat indices will range from 103 to 112 Saturday, and 100 to 105 Sunday. Daily chances for thunderstorms exist through the weekend, mainly north of Interstate 70 for Saturday. Some of these storms could be severe and produce heavy rain. Spotter information statement: spotter activation may be needed after midnight. When flooding is a threat, keep these safety rules in mind. Never walk or drive across flood waters. It only takes 12 to 18 inches of water to sweep a vehicle off the road, and only 6 inches of moving water to knock over an adult. Do not drive around barricades. The road is closed for a reason. Most flood fatalities occur in vehicles. Besides your safety, you also put the lives of first responders at risk. If you live in a flood-prone area, or are camping in a low-lying area, move to higher ground. If you have water in your home, do not go into a room if standing water covers electrical outlets. Stay out of water that may have electricity in it. The time is currently 5:01 p.m. Central Daylight Time. 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Now for the official National Weather Service forecast for Champaign, Urbana and surrounding areas of east central Illinois. Rest of today, mostly cloudy with a chance of showers and thunderstorms. Some thunderstorms may

with heavy rainfall. Highs in the lower 80s. East winds around 5 miles an hour. Chance of rain 50%. Tonight, mostly cloudy. A chance of showers and thunderstorms after midnight. Some thunderstorms may produce heavy rainfall after midnight. Humid with lows in the lower 70s. East winds around 5 miles an hour. Chance of rain 50%. Saturday, mostly cloudy in the morning, then becoming partly sunny. A chance of thunderstorms in the morning. A chance of showers. Some thunderstorms may produce heavy rainfall in the morning. Humid with highs in the lower 90s. Southeast winds 5 to 10 miles an hour, becoming southwest in the afternoon. Chance of rain 50%. Heat index values up to 107. Saturday night, partly cloudy. Humid with lows in the mid-70s. Southwest winds 5 to 10 miles an hour. Sunday, partly sunny. A chance of showers and thunderstorms in the afternoon. Humid with highs in the upper 80s. West winds 5 to 10 miles an hour. Chance of rain 40%. Heat index values up to 102. Sunday night, partly cloudy. A chance of showers until midnight. Lows in the upper 60s. Chance of rain 40%. Monday and Monday night, partly cloudy. Highs in the lower 80s. Lows in the lower 60s. Tuesday, sunny. Highs in the mid-80s. Tuesday night, mostly clear until midnight, then partly cloudy with a chance of showers after midnight. Lows in the upper 60s. Chance of rain 40%. Wednesday, partly sunny. A chance of showers in the afternoon. Highs in the mid-80s. Chance of rain 40%. Wednesday night, mostly cloudy with a 40% chance of showers. Lows in the mid-60s. Thursday, partly sunny. Highs in the upper 70s. Again, the forecast for Champaign, Urbana and surrounding areas of East Central Illinois for the rest of today, mostly cloudy with a chance of showers and thunderstorms. Some thunderstorms may produce heavy rainfall. Highs in the lower 80s. East winds around 5 miles an hour. Chance of rain 50%. The following is a summary of watches, warnings and advisories in effect. For the WXJ76 listening area. Aerial flood warning has been extended until 10 p.m. for the following county, Ford, Illinois. Flash flood warning has been extended until 6 p.m. for the following counties, Coles, Douglas and Edgar. A flood watch has been issued from 10 p.m. until 10 a.m. Saturday for the following county, Ford, Illinois. Here is a river flood statement. The flood warning continues for the Vermilion River near Danville until late tonight. At 2:15 p.m. Friday, or 3:15 p.m. Eastern Daylight Time Friday / the stage was 16.9 feet. The river is expected to rise above flood stage late this afternoon to a crest of 18.8 feet this evening. It will then fall below flood stage late this evening. At 5 p.m. at the Champaign Airport, skies were mostly sunny. The temperature was 81 degrees, the dew point was 75, and the relative humidity was 82%. The heat index was 87. The wind was east at 7 miles an hour. The pressure was 30.07 inches and rising. Elsewhere around the area, at Decatur, it was mostly sunny, with a temperature of 84. It was partly sunny, with a temperature of 78 at Bloomington, 79 at Terre Haute, 85 at Mattoon, and 84 at Springfield. At Peoria, it was cloudy, with a temperature of 79. And once again at 5 p.m. at the Champaign Airport, under mostly sunny skies, the temperature was 81, and the heat index was 87. 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Programming originates from NOAA's National Weather Service office in Lincoln and transmits from the WCIA television tower near Seymour. The station serves the following counties: Champaign, DeWitt, Coles, Douglas, Edgar, Ford, Moultrie, Piatt, and Vermilion. WXJ76 is part of the All Hazards Network of NOAA Weather Radio. The National Weather Service in Lincoln has extended the flash flood warning for northeastern Coles County, southeastern Douglas County, west central Edgar County, until 6 p.m. At 12

4 p.m., emergency management reported flash flooding across the warned area. Between 4 and 7 inches of rain have fallen. Expected hazards include flash flooding caused by heavy rain. Severe weather has been confirmed by emergency management reported. The following impacts are expected: flash flooding of small creeks and streams, urban areas, highways, streets and underpasses, as well as other poor drainage and low-lying areas. Some locations that will experience flash flooding include Oakland, Brockton, Raritan, Kingsborough, Isabel, Walnut Point State Park, Borton and Bushton. Turn around, don't drown when encountering flooded roads. Most flood deaths occur in vehicles. Be aware of your surroundings and do not drive on flooded roads. And now a discussion of hazardous weather conditions for the following counties in Illinois: Champaign, Coles, DeWitt, Douglas, Edgar, Moultrie, Piatt, and Vermilion. This hazardous weather outlook is for Central Illinois, East Central Illinois, Southeast Illinois, and West Central Illinois. For tonight, widespread thunderstorm activity is likely tonight, mainly north of Interstate 72. Locally strong to severe storms and flash flooding are possible. For Saturday through Thursday, hot and humid conditions will peak over the area this weekend. Peak afternoon heat indices will range from 103 to 112 Saturday and 100 to 105 Sunday. Daily chances for thunderstorms exist through the weekend, mainly north of Interstate 70 for Saturday. Some of these storms could be severe and produce heavy rain. Spotter information statement: spotter activation may be needed after midnight. When flooding is a threat, keep these safety rules in mind. Never walk or drive across flood waters. It only takes 12 to 18 inches of water to sweep a vehicle off the road, and only 6 inches of moving water to knock over an adult. Do not drive around barricades. The road is closed for a reason. Most flood fatalities occur in vehicles. Besides your safety, you also put the lives of first responders at risk. If you live in a flood-prone area, or are camping in a low-lying area, move to higher ground. If you have water in your home, do not go into a room if standing water covers electrical outlets. Stay out of water that may have electricity in it. The time is currently 5:09 p.m. Central Daylight Time. 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Now for the official National Weather Service forecast for Champaign, Urbana, and surrounding areas of East Central Illinois. Rest of today, mostly cloudy with a chance of showers and thunderstorms. Some thunderstorms may produce heavy rainfall. Highs in the lower 80s. East winds around 5 miles an hour. Chance of rain 50%. Tonight, mostly cloudy. A chance of showers and thunderstorms after midnight. Some thunderstorms may produce heavy rainfall after midnight. Humid with lows in the lower 70s. East winds around 5 miles an hour. Chance of rain 50%. Saturday, mostly cloudy in the morning, then becoming partly sunny. A chance of thunderstorms in the morning. A chance of showers. Some thunderstorms may produce heavy rainfall in the morning. Humid with highs in the lower 90s. Southeast winds 5 to 10 miles an hour, becoming southwest in the afternoon. Chance of rain 50%. Heat index values up to 107. Saturday night, partly cloudy. Humid with lows in the mid-70s. Southwest winds 5 to 10 miles an hour. Sunday, partly sunny. A chance of showers and thunderstorms in the afternoon. Humid with highs in the upper 80s. West winds 5 to 10 miles an hour. Chance of rain 40%. Heat index values up to 102. Sunday night, partly cloudy. A chance of showers until midnight. Lows in the upper 60s. Chance of rain 40%. Monday and Monday night, partly cloudy. Highs in the lower 80s. Lows in the lower 60s. Tuesday, sunny. Highs in the mid 80s. Tuesday night, mostly clear until midnight, then partly cloudy with a chance of showers after midnight. Lows in the upper 60s. Chance of rain 40%. Wednesday, partly sunny. A chance of showers in the afternoon. Highs in the mid-80s. Chance of rain 40%. Wednesday night, mostly cloudy with a 40% chance of showers. Lows in the mid-60s.

Thursday, partly sunny. Highs in the upper 70s. Again, the forecast for Champaign, Urbana and surrounding areas of east central Illinois for the rest of today, mostly cloudy with a chance of showers and thunderstorms. Some thunderstorms may produce heavy rainfall. Highs in the lower 80s. East winds around 5 miles an hour. Chance of rain 50%. The following is a summary of watches, warnings and advisories in effect. For the WXJ 76 listening area, aerial flood warning has been extended until 10 p.m. for the following county, Ford, Illinois. Flash flood warning has been extended until 6 p.m. for the following counties, Coles, Douglas and Edgar. A flood watch has been issued from 10 p.m. until 10 a.m. Saturday for the following county, Ford, Illinois. At 5 p.m. at the Champaign Airport, skies were partly sunny. The temperature was 81 degrees, the dew point was 75, and the relative humidity was 82%. The heat index was 87. The wind was east at 7 miles an hour. The pressure was 30.07 inches and rising. Elsewhere around the area, it was mostly sunny, with a temperature of 84 at Decatur, and 84 at Springfield. It was partly sunny, with a temperature of 78 at Bloomington, 79 at Rantoul, 77 at Paris, 79 at Terre Haute, and 85 at Mattoon. At Peoria, it was cloudy, with a temperature of 79. And once again at 5 p.m. at the Champaign Airport, under partly sunny skies, the temperature was 81, and the heat index was 87. The National Weather Service in Lincoln has extended the flash flood warning for northeastern Coles County, southeastern Douglas County, west central Edgar County, until 6 p.m. At 12:54 p.m., emergency management reported flash flooding across the warned area. Between 4 and 7 inches of rain have fallen. Expected hazards include flash flooding caused by heavy rain. Severe weather has been confirmed by emergency management reported. The following impacts are expected: flash flooding of small creeks and streams, urban areas, highways, streets and underpasses, as well as other poor drainage and low-lying areas. Some locations that will experience flash flooding include Oakland, Brockton, Raritan, Hinsboro, Isabel, Walnut Point State Park, Borton and Bushton. Turn around, don't drown when encountering flooded roads. Most flood deaths occur in vehicles. Be aware of your surroundings and do not drive on flooded roads. Flood warning now in effect until 10 p.m. this evening. What? Flooding caused by excessive rainfall continues. Where? Southern Ford County, southwestern Iroquois County. When? Until 10 p.m. Friday. The following impacts are expected: creeks and streams may rise out of their banks. Roads and streets may be flooded. High water may recede slowly from flooded areas. Additional details: at 11:53 a.m., emergency management and local officials recently reported that widespread flooding across portions of the area has begun to recede. Off and on shower activity over the next few hours is unlikely to cause new flooding, but some streams are likely to continue rising or remain elevated due to overnight rainfall. Drummer Creek south of Gibson City is likely near crest, and Middle Fork Vermilion River south of Paxton is likely slowly rising with a crest possible later today. Some locations that will experience flooding include Paxton, Gibson City, Melvin, Loda, Elliott and Clarence. This includes the following streams and their tributaries: Middle Fork Vermilion River, Spring Creek, Big Ford Ditch, Drummer Creek, Dickerson Slough. http://for safety information, visit www.weather.gov/safety/flood. A flood warning means flooding is imminent or may already be occurring. Persons along rivers, creeks, and other waterways should take immediate precautions to protect life and property. Be aware of your surroundings and do not drive on flooded roads. Here is a river flood statement. The flood warning continues for the Vermilion River near Danville until late tonight. At 2:15 p.m. Friday, or 3:15 p.m. Eastern Daylight Time Friday, the stage was 16.9 feet. The river is expected to rise above flood stage late this afternoon to a crest of 18.8 feet this evening. It will then fall below flood stage late this evening. And now a discussion of hazardous weather conditions for the following counties in Illinois: Champaign, Coles, DeWitt, Douglas, Edgar, Moultrie, Piatt, and Vermilion.

This hazardous weather outlook is for Central Illinois, East Central Illinois, Southeast Illinois and West Central Illinois. For tonight, widespread thunderstorm activity is likely tonight, mainly north of Interstate 72. Locally strong to severe storms and flash flooding are possible. For Saturday through Thursday, hot and humid conditions will peak over the area this weekend. Peak afternoon heat indices will range from 103 to 112 Saturday, and 100 to 105 Sunday. Daily chances for thunderstorms exist through the weekend, mainly north of Interstate 70 for Saturday. Some of these storms could be severe and produce heavy rain. Spotter information statement, spotter activation may be needed after midnight. When flooding is a threat, keep these safety rules in mind. Never walk or drive across flood waters. It only takes 12 to 18 inches of water to sweep a vehicle off the road, and only 6 inches of moving water to knock over an adult. Do not drive around barricades. The road is closed for a reason. Most flood fatalities occur in vehicles. Besides your safety, you also put the lives of first responders at risk. If you live in a flood-prone area, or are camping in a low-lying area, move to higher ground. If you have water in your home, do not go into a room if standing water covers electrical outlets. Stay out of water that may have electricity in it. The time is currently 5:19 p.m. Central Daylight Time. 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Now for the official National Weather Service forecast for Champaign, Urbana and surrounding areas of East Central Illinois. Rest of today, mostly cloudy with a chance of showers and thunderstorms. Some thunderstorms may produce heavy rainfall. Highs in the lower 80s. East winds around 5 miles an hour. Chance of rain 50%. Tonight, mostly cloudy. A chance of showers and thunderstorms after midnight. Some thunderstorms may produce heavy rainfall after midnight. Humid with lows in the lower 70s. East winds around 5 miles an hour. Chance of rain 50%. Saturday, mostly cloudy in the morning, then becoming partly sunny. A chance of thunderstorms in the morning. A chance of showers. Some thunderstorms may produce heavy rainfall in the morning. Humid with highs in the lower 90s. Southeast winds 5 to 10 miles an hour, becoming southwest in the afternoon. Chance of rain 50%. Heat index values up to 107. Saturday night, partly cloudy. Humid with lows in the mid-70s. Southwest winds 5 to 10 miles an hour. Sunday, partly sunny. A chance of showers and thunderstorms in the afternoon. Humid with highs in the upper 80s. West winds 5 to 10 miles an hour. Chance of rain 40%. Heat index values up to 102. Sunday night, partly cloudy. A chance of showers until midnight. Lows in the upper 60s. Chance of rain 40%. Monday and Monday night, partly cloudy. Highs in the lower 80s. Lows in the lower 60s. Tuesday, sunny. Highs in the mid-80s. Tuesday night, mostly clear until midnight, then partly cloudy with a chance of showers after midnight. Lows in the upper 60s. Chance of rain 40%. Wednesday, partly sunny. A chance of showers in the afternoon. Highs in the mid-80s. Chance of rain 40%. Wednesday night, mostly cloudy with a 40% chance of showers. Lows in the mid-60s. Thursday, partly sunny. Highs in the upper 70s. Again, the forecast for Champaign, Urbana and surrounding areas of East Central Illinois for the rest of today, mostly cloudy with a chance of showers and thunderstorms. Some thunderstorms may produce heavy rainfall. Highs in the lower 80s. East winds around 5 miles an hour. Chance of rain 50%. The following is a summary of watches, warnings and advisories in effect. For the WXJ76 listening area. Aerial flood warning has been extended until 10 p.m. for the following county, Ford, Illinois. Flash flood warning has been extended until 6 p.m. for the following counties, Coles, Douglas and Edgar. A flood watch has been issued from 10 p.m. until 10 a.m. Saturday for the following county, Ford, Illinois. At 5 p.m. at the Champaign Airport, skies were mostly sunny. The temperature was 81.

degrees, the dew point was 75, and the relative humidity was 82%. The heat index was 87. The wind was east at 7 miles an hour. The pressure was 30.07 inches and rising. Elsewhere around the area, it was mostly sunny, with a temperature of 78 at Rantoul, 79 at Paris, 85 at Matoun, and 84 at Decatur. It was partly sunny, with a temperature of 79 at Peoria, 79 at Terre Haute, and 84 at Springfield. At Bloomington, it was cloudy, with a temperature of 78. And once again at 5 p.m. at the Champaign Airport, under mostly sunny skies, the temperature was 81, and the heat index was 87. The National Weather Service in Lincoln has extended the flash flood warning for northeastern Coles County, southeastern Douglas County, west central Edgar County, until 6 p.m. At 12:54 p.m., emergency management reported flash flooding across the warned area. Between 4 and 7 inches of rain have fallen. Expected hazards include flash flooding caused by heavy rain. Severe weather has been confirmed by emergency management reported. The following impacts are expected: flash flooding of small creeks and streams, urban areas, highways, streets and underpasses, as well as other poor drainage and low-lying areas. Some locations that will experience flash flooding include Oakland, Brockton, Raritan, Hinsborough, Isabel, Walnut Point State Park, Borton and Bushton. Turn around, don't drown when encountering flooded roads. Most flood deaths occur in vehicles. Be aware of your surroundings and do not drive on flooded roads. And now a discussion of hazardous weather conditions for the following counties in Illinois: Champaign, Coles, DeWitt, Douglas, Edgar, Moultrie, Piatt, and Vermilion. This hazardous weather outlook is for central Illinois, east central Illinois, southeast Illinois, and west central Illinois. For tonight, widespread thunderstorm activity is likely tonight, mainly north of Interstate 72. Locally strong to severe storms and flash flooding are possible. For Saturday through Thursday, hot and humid conditions will peak over the area this weekend. Peak afternoon heat indices will range from 103 to 112 Saturday, and 100 to 105 Sunday. Daily chances for thunderstorms exist through the weekend, mainly north of Interstate 70 for Saturday. Some of these storms could be severe and produce heavy rain. Spotter information statement: spotter activation may be needed after midnight. Here is a river flood statement. The flood warning continues for the Vermilion River near Danville until late tonight. At 2:15 p.m. Friday, or 3:15 p.m. Eastern Daylight Time Friday, the stage was 16.9 feet. The river is expected to rise above flood stage late this afternoon to a crest of 18.8 feet this evening. It will then fall below flood stage late this evening. When flooding is a threat, keep these safety rules in mind. Never walk or drive across flood waters. It only takes 12 to 18 inches of water to sweep a vehicle off the road, and only 6 inches of moving water to knock over an adult. Do not drive around barricades. The road is closed for a reason. Most flood fatalities occur in vehicles. Besides your safety, you also put the lives of first responders at risk. If you live in a flood-prone area, or are camping in a low-lying area, move to higher ground. If you have water in your home, do not go into a room if standing water covers electrical outlets. Stay out of water that may have electricity in it. The time is currently 5:26 p.m. Central Daylight Time. 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Now for the official National Weather Service forecast for Champaign, Urbana, and surrounding areas of east central Illinois. Rest of today, mostly cloudy with a chance of showers and thunderstorms. Some thunderstorms may produce heavy rainfall. Highs in the lower 80s. East winds around 5 miles an hour. Chance of rain 50%. Tonight, mostly cloudy. A chance of showers and thunderstorms after midnight. Some thunderstorms may produce heavy rainfall after midnight. Humid with lows in the lower 70s. East winds around 5 miles an hour. Chance of rain 50%. Saturday, mostly cloudy in the morning, then becoming partly sunny. A chance of thunderstorms in the morning. A chance of showers. Some thunderstorms may produce heavy rainfall in the morning. Humid with

is in the lower 90s. Southeast winds 5 to 10 miles an hour, becoming southwest in the afternoon. Chance of rain 50%. Heat index values up to 107. Saturday night, partly cloudy. Humid with lows in the mid-70s. Southwest winds 5 to 10 miles an hour. Sunday, partly sunny. A chance of showers and thunderstorms in the afternoon. Humid with highs in the upper 80s. West winds 5 to 10 miles an hour. Chance of rain 40%. Heat index values up to 102. Sunday night, partly cloudy. A chance of showers until midnight. Lows in the upper 60s. Chance of rain 40%. Monday and Monday night, partly cloudy. Highs in the lower 80s. Lows in the lower 60s. Tuesday, sunny. Highs in the mid-80s. Tuesday night, mostly clear until midnight, then partly cloudy with a chance of showers after midnight. Lows in the upper 60s. Chance of rain 40%. Wednesday, partly sunny. A chance of showers in the afternoon. Highs in the mid-80s. Chance of rain 40%. Wednesday night, mostly cloudy with a 40% chance of showers. Lows in the mid-60s. Thursday, partly sunny. Highs in the upper 70s. Again, the forecast for Champaign, Urbana and surrounding areas of East Central Illinois for the rest of today, mostly cloudy with a chance of showers and thunderstorms. Some thunderstorms may produce heavy rainfall. Highs in the lower 80s. East winds around 5 miles an hour. Chance of rain 50%. The following is a summary of watches, warnings and advisories in effect. For the WXJ76 listening area, aerial flood warning has been extended until 10 p.m. for the following county, Ford, Illinois. Flash flood warning has been extended until 6 p.m. for the following counties, Coles, Douglas and Edgar. A flood watch has been issued from 10 p.m. until 10 a.m. Saturday for the following county, Ford, Illinois. At 5 p.m. at the Champaign Airport, skies were mostly sunny. The temperature was 81 degrees, the dew point was 75, and the relative humidity was 82%. The heat index was 87. The wind was east at 7 miles an hour. The pressure was 30.07 inches and rising. Elsewhere around the area, it was mostly sunny, with a temperature of 78 at Rantoul, 79 at Paris, 85 at Mattoon, and 84 at Decatur. It was partly sunny, with a temperature of 79 at Peoria, 79 at Terre Haute, and 84 at Springfield. At Bloomington, it was cloudy, with a temperature of 78. And once again at 5 p.m. at the Champaign Airport, under mostly sunny skies, the temperature was 81, and the heat index was 87. The National Weather Service in Lincoln has extended the flash flood warning for northeastern Coles County, southeastern Douglas County, west central Edgar County, until 6 p.m. At 12:54 p.m., emergency management reported flash flooding across the warned area. Between 4 and 7 inches of rain have fallen. Expected hazards include flash flooding caused by heavy rain. Severe weather has been confirmed by emergency management reported. The following impacts are expected: flash flooding of small creeks and streams, urban areas, highways, streets and underpasses, as well as other poor drainage and low-lying areas. Some locations that will experience flash flooding include Oakland, Brockton, Raritan, Hinsborough, Isabel, Walnut Point State Park, Borton and Bushton. Turn around, don't drown when encountering flooded roads. Most flood deaths occur in vehicles. Be aware of your surroundings and do not drive on flooded roads. And now a discussion of hazardous weather conditions for the following counties in Illinois: Champaign, Coles, DeWitt, Douglas, Edgar, Moultrie, Piatt, and Vermilion. This hazardous weather outlook is for Central Illinois, East Central Illinois, Southeast Illinois, and West Central Illinois. For tonight, widespread thunderstorm activity is likely tonight, mainly north of Interstate 72. Locally strong to severe storms and flash flooding are possible. For Saturday through Thursday, hot and humid conditions will peak over the area this weekend. Peak afternoon heat indices will range from 103 to 112 Saturday, and 100 to 105 Sunday. Daily chances for thunderstorms exist through the weekend, mainly north of Interstate 70 for Saturday. Some of these storms could be severe and

inches of moving water to knock over an adult. Do not drive around barricades. The road is closed for a reason. Most flood fatalities occur in vehicles. Besides your safety, you also put the lives of first responders at risk. If you live in a flood-prone area, or are camping in a low-lying area, move to higher ground. If you have water in your home, do not go into a room if standing water covers electrical outlets. Stay out of water that may have electricity in it. The time is currently 5:33 p.m. Central Daylight Time. 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Now for the official National Weather Service forecast for Champaign, Urbana, and surrounding areas of East Central Illinois. Rest of today, mostly cloudy with a chance of showers and thunderstorms. Some thunderstorms may produce heavy rainfall. Highs in the lower 80s. East winds around 5 miles an hour. Chance of rain 50%. Tonight, mostly cloudy. A chance of showers and thunderstorms after midnight. Some thunderstorms may produce heavy rainfall after midnight. Humid with lows in the lower 70s. East winds around 5 miles an hour. Chance of rain 50%. Saturday, mostly cloudy in the morning, then becoming partly sunny. A chance of thunderstorms in the morning. A chance of showers. Some thunderstorms may produce heavy rainfall in the morning. Humid with highs in the lower 90s. Southeast winds 5 to 10 miles an hour, becoming southwest in the afternoon. Chance of rain 50%. Heat index values up to 107. Saturday night, partly cloudy. Humid with lows in the mid-70s. Southwest winds 5 to 10 miles an hour. Sunday, partly sunny. A chance of showers and thunderstorms in the afternoon. Humid with highs in the upper 80s. West winds 5 to 10 miles an hour. Chance of rain 40%. Heat index values up to 102. Sunday night, partly cloudy. A chance of showers until midnight. Lows in the upper 60s. Chance of rain 40%. Monday and Monday night, partly cloudy. Highs in the lower 80s. Lows in the lower 60s. Tuesday, sunny. Highs in the mid-80s. Tuesday night, mostly clear until midnight, then partly cloudy with a chance of showers after midnight. Lows in the upper 60s. Chance of rain 40%. Wednesday, partly sunny. A chance of showers in the afternoon. Highs in the mid-80s. Chance of rain 40%. Wednesday night, mostly cloudy with a 40% chance of showers. Lows in the mid-60s. Thursday, partly sunny. Highs in the upper 70s. Again, the forecast for Champaign, Urbana, and surrounding areas of East Central Illinois for the rest of today, mostly cloudy with a chance of showers and thunderstorms. Some thunderstorms may produce heavy rainfall. Highs in the lower 80s. East winds around 5 miles an hour. Chance of rain 50%. Flood warning now in effect until 10 p.m. this evening. What? Flooding caused by excessive rainfall continues. Where? Southern Ford County, southwestern Iroquois County, when? Until 10 p.m. Friday. The following impacts are expected. Creeks and streams may rise out of their banks. Roads and streets may be flooded. High water may recede slowly from flooded areas. Additional details, at 11:53 a.m., emergency management and local officials recently reported that widespread flooding across portions of the area has begun to recede. Off and on shower activity over the next few hours is unlikely to cause new flooding, but some streams are likely to continue rising or remain elevated due to overnight rainfall. Drummer Creek south of Gibson City is likely near crest, and Middle Fork Vermilion River south of Paxton is likely slowly rising with a crest possible later today. Some locations that will experience flooding include Paxton, Gibson City, Melvin, Loda, Elliott, and Clarence. This includes the following streams and their tributaries: Middle Fork Vermilion River, Spring Creek, Big Ford Ditch, Drummer Creek, Dickerson Slough. http://for safety information, visit www.weather.gov/safety/flood. A flood warning means flooding is imminent or may already be occurring. Persons along rivers, creeks, and other waterways should take immediate precautions to protect life and property.

Be aware of your surroundings and do not drive on flooded roads. Here is a river flood statement. The flood warning continues for the Vermilion River near Danville until late tonight. At 2:15 p.m. Friday, or 3:15 p.m. Eastern Daylight Time Friday, the stage was 16.9 feet. The river is expected to rise above flood stage late this afternoon to a crest of 18.8 feet this evening. It will then fall below flood stage late this evening. The following is a summary of watches, warnings, and advisories in effect. For the WXJ76 listening area, aerial flood warning has been extended until 10 p.m. for the following county: Ford, Illinois. Flash flood warning has been extended until 6 p.m. for the following counties: Coles, Douglas, and Edgar. A flood watch has been issued from 10 p.m. until 10 a.m. Saturday for the following county: Ford, Illinois. At 5 p.m. at the Champaign Airport, skies were mostly sunny. The temperature was 81 degrees, the dew point was 75, and the relative humidity was 82%. The heat index was 87. The wind was east at 7 miles an hour. The pressure was 30.07 inches and rising. Elsewhere around the area, it was mostly sunny, with a temperature of 78 at Rantoul, 79 at Paris, 85 at Mattoon, and 84 at Decatur. It was partly sunny, with a temperature of 79 at Peoria, 79 at Terre Haute, and 84 at Springfield. At Bloomington, it was cloudy, with a temperature of 78. And once again at 5 p.m. at the Champaign Airport, under mostly sunny skies, the temperature was 81, and the heat index was 87. The National Weather Service in Lincoln has extended the flash flood warning for northeastern Coles County, southeastern Douglas County, west-central Edgar County, until 6 p.m. At 12:54 p.m., emergency management reported flash flooding across the warned area. Between 4 and 7 inches of rain have fallen. Expected hazards include flash flooding caused by heavy rain. Severe weather has been confirmed by emergency management reported. The following impacts are expected: flash flooding of small creeks and streams, urban areas, highways, streets and underpasses, as well as other poor drainage and low-lying areas. Some locations that will experience flash flooding include Oakland, Brockton, Raritan, Kingsborough, Isabel, Walnut Point State Park, Borton and Bushton. Turn around, don't drown when encountering flooded roads. Most flood deaths occur in vehicles. Be aware of your surroundings and do not drive on flooded roads. And now a discussion of hazardous weather conditions for the following counties: in Illinois, Champaign, Coles, DeWitt, Douglas, Edgar, Moultrie, Piatt, and Vermilion. This hazardous weather outlook is for central Illinois, east central Illinois, southeast Illinois, and west central Illinois. For tonight, widespread thunderstorm activity is likely tonight, mainly north of Interstate 72. Locally strong to severe storms and flash flooding are possible. For Saturday through Thursday, hot and humid conditions will peak over the area this weekend. Peak afternoon heat indices will range from 103 to 112 Saturday, and 100 to 105 Sunday. Daily chances for thunderstorms exist through the weekend, mainly north of Interstate 70 for Saturday. Some of these storms could be severe and produce heavy rain. Spotter information statement: spotter activation may be needed after midnight. When flooding is a threat, keep these safety rules in mind. Never walk or drive across flood waters. It only takes 12 to 18 inches of water to sweep a vehicle off the road, and only 6 inches of moving water to knock over an adult. Do not drive around barricades. The road is closed for a reason. Most flood fatalities occur in vehicles. Besides your safety, you also put the lives of first responders at risk. If you live in a flood-prone area, or are camping in a low-lying area, move to higher ground. If you have water in your home, do not go into a room if standing water covers electrical outlets. Stay out of water that may have electricity in it. The time is currently 5:42 p.m. Central Daylight Time. 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Now for the official National Weather Service forecast for Champaign, Urbana, and surrounding areas of east central Illinois. Rest of today, mostly cloudy with a chance of showers and thunderstorms. Some thunderstorms may produce heavy rainfall. Highs in the lower 80s.

east winds around 5 miles an hour. Chance of rain 50%. Tonight, mostly cloudy. A chance of showers and thunderstorms after midnight. Some thunderstorms may produce heavy rainfall after midnight. Humid with lows in the lower 70s. East winds around 5 miles an hour. Chance of rain 50%. Saturday, mostly cloudy in the morning, then becoming partly sunny. A chance of thunderstorms in the morning. A chance of showers. Some thunderstorms may produce heavy rainfall in the morning. Humid with highs in the lower 90s. Southeast winds 5 to 10 miles an hour, becoming southwest in the afternoon. Chance of rain 50%. Heat index values up to 107. Saturday night, partly cloudy. Humid with lows in the mid-70s. Southwest winds 5 to 10 miles an hour. Sunday, partly sunny. A chance of showers and thunderstorms in the afternoon. Humid with highs in the upper 80s. West winds 5 to 10 miles an hour. Chance of rain 40%. Heat index values up to 102. Sunday night, partly cloudy. A chance of showers until midnight. Lows in the upper 60s. Chance of rain 40%. Monday and Monday night, partly cloudy. Highs in the lower 80s. Lows in the lower 60s. Tuesday, sunny. Highs in the mid-80s. Tuesday night, mostly clear until midnight, then partly cloudy with a chance of showers after midnight. Lows in the upper 60s. Chance of rain 40%. Wednesday, partly sunny. A chance of showers in the afternoon. Highs in the mid-80s. Chance of rain 40%. Wednesday night, mostly cloudy with a 40% chance of showers. Lows in the mid-60s. Thursday, partly sunny. Highs in the upper 70s. Again, the forecast for Champaign, Urbana and surrounding areas of East Central Illinois for the rest of today, mostly cloudy with a chance of showers and thunderstorms. Some thunderstorms may produce heavy rainfall. Highs in the lower 80s. East winds around 5 miles an hour. Chance of rain 50%. Here is a river flood statement. The flood warning continues for the Vermilion River near Danville until late tonight. At 2:15 p.m. Friday, or 3:15 p.m. Eastern Daylight Time Friday / the stage was 16.9 feet. The river is expected to rise above flood stage late this afternoon to a crest of 18.8 feet this evening. It will then fall below flood stage late this evening. The following is a summary of watches, warnings and advisories in effect. For the WXJ76 listening area, aerial flood warning has been extended until 10 p.m. for the following county, Ford, Illinois. Flash flood warning has been extended until 6 p.m. for the following counties, Coles, Douglas and Edgar. A flood watch has been issued from 10 p.m. until 10 a.m. Saturday for the following county, Ford, Illinois. At 5 p.m. at the Champaign Airport, skies were mostly sunny. The temperature was 81 degrees, the dew point was 75, and the relative humidity was 82%. The heat index was 87. The wind was east at 7 miles an hour. The pressure was 30.07 inches and rising. Elsewhere around the area, it was mostly sunny, with a temperature of 78 at Rantoul, 79 at Paris, 85 at Mattoon, and 84 at Decatur. It was partly sunny, with a temperature of 79 at Peoria, 79 at Terre Haute, and 84 at Springfield. At Bloomington, it was cloudy, with a temperature of 78. And once again at 5 p.m. at the Champaign Airport, under mostly sunny skies, the temperature was 81, and the heat index was 87. The National Weather Service in Lincoln has extended the flash flood warning for northeastern Coles County, southeastern Douglas County, west central Edgar County, until 6 p.m. At 12:54 p.m., emergency management reported flash flooding across the warned area. Between 4 and 7 inches of rain have fallen. Expected hazards include flash flooding caused by heavy rain. Severe weather has been confirmed by emergency management reported. The following impacts are expected: flash flooding of small creeks and streams, urban areas, highways, streets and underpasses, as well as other poor drainage and low-lying areas. Some locations that will experience flash flooding include Oakland, Brockton, Raritan, Kingsborough, Isabel, Walnut,

in State Park, Borton and Bushton. Turn around, don't drown when encountering flooded roads. Most flood deaths occur in vehicles. Be aware of your surroundings and do not drive on flooded roads. And now a discussion of hazardous weather conditions for the following counties in Illinois: Champaign, Coles, DeWitt, Douglas, Edgar, Moultrie, Piatt, and Vermilion. This hazardous weather outlook is for Central Illinois, East Central Illinois, Southeast Illinois, and West Central Illinois. For tonight, widespread thunderstorm activity is likely tonight, mainly north of Interstate 72. Locally strong to severe storms and flash flooding are possible. For Saturday through Thursday, hot and humid conditions will peak over the area this weekend. Peak afternoon heat indices will range from 103 to 112 Saturday, and 100 to 105 Sunday. Daily chances for thunderstorms exist through the weekend, mainly north of Interstate 70 for Saturday. Some of these storms could be severe and produce heavy rain. Spotter information statement: spotter activation may be needed after midnight. When flooding is a threat, keep these safety rules in mind. Never walk or drive across flood waters. It only takes 12 to 18 inches of water to sweep a vehicle off the road, and only 6 inches of moving water to knock over an adult. Do not drive around barricades. The road is closed for a reason. Most flood fatalities occur in vehicles. Besides your safety, you also put the lives of first responders at risk. If you live in a flood-prone area, or are camping in a low-lying area, move to higher ground. If you have water in your home, do not go into a room if standing water covers electrical outlets. Stay out of water that may have electricity in it. The time is currently 5:50 p.m. Central Daylight Time. 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Now for the official National Weather Service forecast for Champaign, Urbana, and surrounding areas of East Central Illinois. Rest of today, mostly cloudy with a chance of showers and thunderstorms. Some thunderstorms may produce heavy rainfall. Highs in the lower 80s. East winds around 5 miles an hour. Chance of rain 50%. Tonight, mostly cloudy. A chance of showers and thunderstorms after midnight. Some thunderstorms may produce heavy rainfall after midnight. Humid with lows in the lower 70s. East winds around 5 miles an hour. Chance of rain 50%. Saturday, mostly cloudy in the morning, then becoming partly sunny. A chance of thunderstorms in the morning. A chance of showers. Some thunderstorms may produce heavy rainfall in the morning. Humid with highs in the lower 90s. Southeast winds 5 to 10 miles an hour, becoming southwest in the afternoon. Chance of rain 50%. Heat index values up to 107. Saturday night, partly cloudy. Humid with lows in the mid-70s. Southwest winds 5 to 10 miles an hour. Sunday, partly sunny. A chance of showers and thunderstorms in the afternoon. Humid with highs in the upper 80s. West winds 5 to 10 miles an hour. Chance of rain 40%. Heat index values up to 102. Sunday night, partly cloudy. A chance of showers until midnight. Lows in the upper 60s. Chance of rain 40%. Monday and Monday night, partly cloudy. Highs in the lower 80s. Lows in the lower 60s. Tuesday, sunny. Highs in the mid-80s. Tuesday night, mostly clear until midnight, then partly cloudy with a chance of showers after midnight. Lows in the upper 60s. Chance of rain 40%. Wednesday, partly sunny. A chance of showers in the afternoon. Highs in the mid-80s. Chance of rain 40%. Wednesday night, mostly cloudy with a 40% chance of showers. Lows in the mid-60s. Thursday, partly sunny. Highs in the upper 70s. Again, the forecast for Champaign, Urbana, and surrounding areas of East Central Illinois for the rest of today, mostly cloudy with a chance of showers and thunderstorms. Some thunderstorms may produce heavy rainfall. Highs in the lower 80s. East winds around 5 miles an hour. Chance of rain 50%. The following is a summary of watches, warnings, and advisories in effect. For the WXJ76 listening area. Aerial

Warning has been extended until 10 p.m. for the following county: Ford, Illinois. Flash flood warning has been extended until 6 p.m. for the following counties: Coles, Douglas, and Edgar. A flood watch has been issued from 10 p.m. until 10 a.m. Saturday for the following county: Ford, Illinois. At 5 p.m. at the Champaign Airport, skies were mostly sunny. The temperature was 81 degrees, the dew point was 75, and the relative humidity was 82%. The heat index was 87. The wind was east at 7 miles an hour. The pressure was 30.07 inches and rising. Elsewhere around the area, it was mostly sunny, with a temperature of 78 at Rantoul, 79 at Paris, 85 at Mattoon, and 84 at Decatur. It was partly sunny, with a temperature of 79 at Peoria, 79 at Terre Haute, and 84 at Springfield. At Bloomington, it was cloudy, with a temperature of 78. And once again at 5 p.m. at the Champaign Airport, under mostly sunny skies, the temperature was 81, and the heat index was 87. The National Weather Service in Lincoln has extended the flash flood warning for northeastern Coles County, southeastern Douglas County, west central Edgar County, until 6 p.m. At 12:54 p.m., emergency management reported flash flooding across the warned area. Between 4 and 7 inches of rain have fallen. Expected hazards include flash flooding caused by heavy rain. Severe weather has been confirmed by emergency management reported. The following impacts are expected: flash flooding of small creeks and streams, urban areas, highways, streets and underpasses, as well as other poor drainage and low-lying areas. Some locations that will experience flash flooding include Oakland, Brockton, Raritan, Kingsboro, Isabel, Walnut Point State Park, Borton and Bushton. Turn around, don't drown when encountering flooded roads. Most flood deaths occur in vehicles. Be aware of your surroundings and do not drive on flooded roads. Flood warning now in effect until 10 p.m. this evening. What? Flooding caused by excessive rainfall continues. Where? Southern Ford County, southwestern Iroquois County. When? Until 10 p.m. Friday. The following impacts are expected: creeks and streams may rise out of their banks. Roads and streets may be flooded. High water may recede slowly from flooded areas. Additional details: at 11:53 a.m., emergency management and local officials recently reported that widespread flooding across portions of the area has begun to recede. Off and on shower activity over the next few hours is unlikely to cause new flooding, but some streams are likely to continue rising or remain elevated due to overnight rainfall. Drummer Creek south of Gibson City is likely near crest, and Middle Fork Vermilion River south of Paxton is likely slowly rising with a crest possible later today. Some locations that will experience flooding include Paxton, Gibson City, Melvin, Loda, Elliott, and Clarence. This includes the following streams and their tributaries: Middle Fork Vermilion River, Spring Creek, Big Ford Ditch, Drummer Creek, Dickerson Slough. http://. 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A flood warning means flooding is imminent or may already be occurring. Persons along rivers, creeks, and other waterways should take immediate precautions to protect life and property. Be aware of your surroundings and do not drive on flooded roads. Here is a river flood statement. The flood warning continues for the Vermilion River near Danville until late tonight. At 2:15 p.m. Friday, or 3:15 p.m. Eastern Daylight Time Friday, the stage was 16.9 feet. The river is expected to rise above flood stage late this afternoon to a crest of 18.8 feet this evening. It will then fall below flood stage late this evening. And now a discussion of hazardous weather conditions for the following counties: in Illinois, Champaign, Coles, DeWitt, Douglas, Edgar, Moultrie, Piatt, and Vermilion. This hazardous weather outlook is for central Illinois, east central Illinois, southeast Illinois, and west central Illinois. For tonight, widespread thunderstorm activity is likely tonight, mainly north of Interstate 72. Locally strong to severe storms and flash flooding are possible. For Saturday through Thursday, hot and humid conditions will peak over the area this weekend. Peak afternoon heat indices will range from 103 to 112 Saturday, and 100 to 105 Sunday. Daily chances for thunderstorms exist through the weekend, mainly north of Interstate.

70 for Saturday. Some of these storms could be severe and produce heavy rain. Spotter information statement. Spotter activation may be needed after midnight. When flooding is a threat, keep these safety rules in mind. Never walk or drive across flood waters. It only takes 12 to 18 inches of water to sweep a vehicle off the road, and only 6 inches of moving water to knock over an adult. Do not drive around barricades. The road is closed for a reason. Most flood fatalities occur in vehicles. Besides your safety, you also put the lives of first responders at risk. If you live in a flood-prone area, or are camping in a low-lying area, move to higher ground. If you have water in your home, do not go into a room if standing water covers electrical outlets. Stay out of water that may have electricity in it. The time is currently 5:59 p.m. Central Daylight Time. 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Rest of today, mostly cloudy with a chance of showers and thunderstorms. Some thunderstorms may produce heavy rainfall. Highs in the lower 80s. East winds around 5 miles an hour. Chance of rain 50%. Tonight, mostly cloudy. A chance of showers and thunderstorms after midnight. Some thunderstorms may produce heavy rainfall after midnight. Humid with lows in the lower 70s. East winds around 5 miles an hour. Chance of rain 50%. Saturday, mostly cloudy in the morning, then becoming partly sunny. A chance of thunderstorms in the morning. A chance of showers. Some thunderstorms may produce heavy rainfall in the morning. Humid with highs in the lower 90s. Southeast winds 5 to 10 miles an hour, becoming southwest in the afternoon. Chance of rain 50%. Heat index values up to 107. Saturday night, partly cloudy. Humid with lows in the mid-70s. Southwest winds 5 to 10 miles an hour. Sunday, partly sunny. A chance of showers and thunderstorms in the afternoon. Humid with highs in the upper 80s. West winds 5 to 10 miles an hour. Chance of rain 40%. Heat index values up to 102. Sunday night, partly cloudy. A chance of showers until midnight. Lows in the upper 60s. Chance of rain 40%. Monday and Monday night, partly cloudy. Highs in the lower 80s. Lows in the lower 60s. Tuesday, sunny. Highs in the mid-80s. Tuesday night, mostly clear until midnight, then partly cloudy with a chance of showers after midnight. Lows in the upper 60s. Chance of rain 40%. Wednesday, partly sunny. A chance of showers in the afternoon. Highs in the mid-80s. Chance of rain 40%. Wednesday night, mostly cloudy with a 40% chance of showers. Lows in the mid-60s. Thursday, partly sunny. Highs in the upper 70s. Again, the forecast for Champaign, Urbana and surrounding areas of East Central Illinois for the rest of today, mostly cloudy with a chance of showers and thunderstorms. Some thunderstorms may produce heavy rainfall. Highs in the lower 80s. East winds around 5 miles an hour. Chance of rain 50%. The following is a summary of watches, warnings and advisories in effect. For the WXJ76 listening area, aerial flood warning has been extended until 10 p.m. for the following county, Ford, Illinois. A flood watch has been issued from 10 p.m. until 10 a.m. Saturday for the following county, Ford, Illinois. And now a discussion of hazardous weather conditions for the following counties in Illinois, Champaign, Coles, DeWitt, Douglas, Edgar, Moultrie, Piatt, and Vermilion. This hazardous weather outlook is for Central Illinois, East Central Illinois, Southeast Illinois, and West Central Illinois. For tonight, widespread thunderstorm activity is likely tonight, mainly north of Interstate 72. Locally strong to severe storms and flash flooding are possible. For Saturday through Thursday, hot and humid conditions will peak over the area this weekend. Peak afternoon heat indices will range from 103 to 112 Saturday, and 100 to 105 Sunday. Daily chances for thunderstorms exist through the weekend, mainly north of Interstate 70 for Saturday,

Some of these storms could be severe and produce heavy rain. Spotter information statement. Spotter activation may be needed after midnight. When flooding is a threat, keep these safety rules in mind. Never walk or drive across flood waters. It only takes 12 to 18 inches of water to sweep a vehicle off the road, and only 6 inches of moving water to knock over an adult. Do not drive around barricades. The road is closed for a reason. Most flood fatalities occur in vehicles. Besides your safety, you also put the lives of first responders at risk. If you live in a flood-prone area, or are camping in a low-lying area, move to higher ground. If you have water in your home, do not go into a room if standing water covers electrical outlets. Stay out of water that may have electricity in it. The time is currently 6:04 p.m. Central Daylight Time. 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The following is a summary of watches, warnings and advisories in effect. For the WXJ76 listening area, aerial flood warning has been extended until 10 p.m. for the following county, Ford, Illinois. A flood watch has been issued from 10 p.m. until 10 a.m. Saturday for the following county, Ford, Illinois. At 6 p.m. at the Champaign Airport, skies were mostly sunny. The temperature was 78 degrees, the dew point was 74, and the relative humidity was 87%. The heat index was 81. The wind was east at 9 miles an hour. The pressure was 30.08 inches and rising. Elsewhere around the area, it was mostly sunny, with a temperature of 78 at Terre Haute, 83 at Mattoon, and 82 at Decatur. It was partly sunny, with a temperature of 79 at Peoria, and 84 at Springfield. At Bloomington, it was cloudy, with a temperature of 77. And once again at 6 p.m. at the Champaign Airport, under mostly sunny skies, the temperature was 78, and the heat index was 81. Here is a river flood statement. The flood warning continues for the Vermilion River near Danville until late tonight. At 2:15 p.m. Friday, or 3:15 p.m. Eastern Daylight Time Friday/the stage was 16.9 feet. The river is expected to rise above flood stage late this afternoon to a crest of 18.8 feet this evening. It will then fall below flood stage late this evening. And now a discussion of hazardous weather conditions for the following counties in Illinois, Champaign, Coles, DeWitt, Douglas, Edgar, Moultrie, Piatt, and Vermilion. This hazardous weather outlook is for Central Illinois, East Central Illinois, Southeast Illinois, and West Central Illinois. For tonight, widespread thunderstorm activity is likely tonight, mainly north of Interstate 72. Locally strong to severe storms and flash flooding are possible. For Saturday through Thursday, hot and humid conditions will peak over the area this weekend. Peak afternoon heat indices will range from 103 to 112 Saturday, and 100 to 105 Sunday. Daily chances for thunderstorms exist through the weekend, mainly north of Interstate 70 for Saturday. Some of these storms could be severe and produce heavy rain. Spotter information statement. Spotter activation may be needed after midnight. 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Programming originates from NOAA's National Weather Service office in Lincoln and transmits from the WCIA television tower near Seymour. The station serves the following counties: Champaign, DeWitt, Coles, Douglas, Edgar, Ford, Moultrie, Piatt, and Vermilion. 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When flooding is a threat, keep these safety rules in mind. Never walk or drive across flood waters. It only takes 12 to 18 inches of water to sweep a vehicle off the road, and only 6 inches of moving water to knock over an adult. Do not drive around barricades. The road is closed for a reason. Most flood fatalities occur in vehicles. Besides your safety, you also put the lives of first responders at risk. If you live in a flood-prone area, or are camping in a low-lying area, move to higher ground. If you have water in your home, do not go into a room if standing water covers electrical outlets. Stay out of water that may have electricity in it. The time is currently 6:08 p.m.

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The following is a summary of watches, warnings, and advisories in effect for the WXJ76 listening area. Aerial flood warning has been extended until 10 p.m. for the following county, Ford, Illinois. A flood watch has been issued from 10 p.m. until 10 a.m. Saturday for the following county, Ford, Illinois. At 6 p.m. at the Champaign Airport, skies were mostly sunny. The temperature was 78 degrees, the dew point was 74, and the relative humidity was 87%. The heat index was 81. The wind was east at 9 miles an hour. The pressure was 30.08 inches and rising. Elsewhere around the area, it was mostly sunny, with a temperature of 78 at Terre Haute, 83 at Mattoon, and 82 at Decatur. It was partly sunny, with a temperature of 79 at Peoria, and 84 at Springfield. At Bloomington, it was cloudy, with a temperature of 77. And once again at 6 p.m. at the Champaign Airport, under mostly sunny skies, the temperature was 78, and the heat index was 81. And now a discussion of hazardous weather conditions for the following counties in Illinois: Champaign, Coles, DeWitt, Douglas, Edgar, Moultrie, Piatt, and Vermilion. This hazardous weather outlook is for Central Illinois, East Central Illinois, Southeast Illinois, and West Central Illinois. For tonight, widespread thunderstorm activity is likely tonight, mainly north of Interstate 72. Locally strong to severe storms and flash flooding are possible. For Saturday through Thursday, hot and humid conditions will peak over the area this weekend. Peak afternoon heat indices will range from 103 to 112 Saturday, and 100 to 105 Sunday. Daily chances for thunderstorms exist through the weekend, mainly north of Interstate 70 for Saturday. Some of these storms could be severe and produce heavy rain. Spotter information statement: spotter activation may be needed after midnight. When flooding is a threat, keep these safety rules in mind. Never walk or drive across flood waters. It only takes 12 to 18 inches of water to sweep a vehicle off the road, and only 6 inches of moving water to knock over an adult. Do not drive around barricades. The road is closed for a reason. Most flood fatalities occur in vehicles. Besides your safety, you also put the lives of first responders at risk. If you live in a flood-prone area, or are camping in a low-lying area, move to higher ground. If you have water in your home, do not go into a room if standing water covers electrical outlets. Stay out of water that may have electricity in it. The time is currently 6:11 p.m. Central Daylight Time. 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The following is a summary of watches, warnings, and advisories in effect for the WXJ76 listening area. Aerial flood warning has been extended until 10 p.m. for the following county, Ford, Illinois. A flood watch has been issued from 10 p.m. until 10 a.m. Saturday for the following county, Ford, Illinois. At 6 p.m. at the Champaign Airport, skies were mostly sunny. The temperature was 78 degrees, the dew point was 74, and the relative humidity was 87%. The heat index was 81. The wind was east at 9 miles an hour. The pressure was 30.08 inches and rising. Elsewhere around the area, it was mostly sunny, with a temperature of 78 at Terre Haute, 83 at Mattoon, 82 at Decatur, and 84 at Springfield. At Bloomington, it was partly sunny, with a temperature of 77. At Peoria, it was cloudy, with a temperature of 79. And once again at 6 p.m. at the Champaign Airport, under mostly sunny skies, the temperature was 78, and the heat index was 81. And now a discussion of hazardous weather conditions for the following counties in Illinois: Champaign, Coles, DeWitt, Douglas, Edgar, Moultrie, Piatt, and Vermilion. This hazardous weather outlook is for Central Illinois, East Central Illinois, Southeast Illinois, and West Central Illinois. For tonight, widespread thunderstorm activity is likely tonight, mainly north of Interstate 72. Locally strong to severe storms and flash flooding are possible. For Saturday through Thursday, hot and humid conditions will peak over the area this weekend. Peak afternoon heat indices will range from 103 to 112 Saturday, and 100 to 105 Sunday.
Daily chances for thunderstorms exist through the weekend, mainly north of Interstate 70 for Saturday. Some of these storms could be severe and produce heavy rain. Spotter information statement. Spotter activation may be needed after midnight. When flooding is a threat, keep these safety rules in mind. Never walk or drive across flood waters. It only takes 12 to 18 inches of water to sweep a vehicle off the road, and only 6 inches of moving water to knock over an adult. Do not drive around barricades. The road is closed for a reason. Most flood fatalities occur in vehicles. Besides your safety, you also put the lives of first responders at risk. If you live in a flood-prone area, or are camping in a low-lying area, move to higher ground. If you have water in your home, do not go into a room if standing water covers electrical outlets. Stay out of water that may have electricity in it. The time is currently 6:14 p.m. Central Daylight Time. 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The following is a summary of watches, warnings, and advisories in effect. For the WXJ76 listening area, aerial flood warning has been extended until 10 p.m. for the following county, Ford, Illinois. A flood watch has been issued from 10 p.m. until 10 a.m. Saturday for the following county, Ford, Illinois. At 6 p.m. at the Champaign Airport, skies were mostly sunny. The temperature was 78 degrees, the dew point was 74, and the relative humidity was 87%. The heat index was 81. The wind was east at 9 miles an hour. The pressure was 30.08 inches and rising. Elsewhere around the area, it was mostly sunny, with a temperature of 78 at Terre Haute, 83 at Mattoon, 82 at Decatur, and 84 at Springfield. At Bloomington, it was partly sunny, with a temperature of 77. At Peoria, it was cloudy, with a temperature of 79. And once again at 6 p.m. at the Champaign Airport, under mostly sunny skies, the temperature was 78, and the heat index was 81. Flood warning now in effect until 10 p.m. this evening. What? Flooding caused by excessive rainfall continues. Where? Southern Ford County, southwestern Iroquois County, when? Until 10 p.m. Friday. The following impacts are expected. Creeks and streams may rise out of their banks. Roads and streets may be flooded. High water may recede slowly from flooded areas. Additional details, at 11:53 a.m., emergency management and local officials recently reported that widespread flooding across portions of the area has begun to recede. Off and on shower activity over the next few hours is unlikely to cause new flooding, but some streams are likely to continue rising or remain elevated due to overnight rainfall. Drummer Creek south of Gibson City is likely near crest, and Middle Fork Vermilion River south of Paxton is likely slowly rising with a crest possible later today. Some locations that will experience flooding include Paxton, Gibson City, Melvin, Loda, Elliott, and Clarence. This includes the following streams and their tributaries: Middle Fork Vermilion River, Spring Creek, Big Four Ditch, Drummer Creek, Dickerson Slough. http://for safety information, visit www.weather.gov/safety/flood. A flood warning means flooding is imminent or may already be occurring. Persons along rivers, creeks, and other waterways should take immediate precautions to protect life and property. Be aware of your surroundings and do not drive on flooded roads. Here is a river flood statement. The flood warning continues for the Vermilion River near Danville until late tonight. At 2:15 p.m. Friday, or 3:15 p.m. Eastern Daylight Time Friday, the stage was 16.9 feet. The river is expected to rise above flood stage late this afternoon to a crest of 18.8 feet this evening. It will then fall below flood stage late this evening. And now a discussion of hazardous weather conditions for the following counties in Illinois: Champaign, Coles, DeWitt, Douglas, Edgar, Moultrie, Piatt, and Vermilion. This hazardous weather outlook is for Central Illinois, East Central Illinois, Southeast Illinois, and West Central Illinois. For tonight, widespread thunderstorm activity is likely tonight, mainly north of Interstate 72. Locally strong to severe storms and flash flooding are possible. For Saturday through Thursday, hot and humid conditions will peak over the area this weekend,

peak afternoon heat indices will range from 103 to 112 Saturday and 100 to 105 Sunday. Daily chances for thunderstorms exist through the weekend, mainly north of Interstate 70 for Saturday. Some of these storms could be severe and produce heavy rain. Spotter information statement. Spotter activation may be needed after midnight. When flooding is a threat, keep these safety rules in mind. Never walk or drive across flood waters. It only takes 12 to 18 inches of water to sweep a vehicle off the road, and only 6 inches of moving water to knock over an adult. Do not drive around barricades. The road is closed for a reason. Most flood fatalities occur in vehicles. Besides your safety, you also put the lives of first responders at risk. If you live in a flood-prone area, or are camping in a low-lying area, move to higher ground. If you have water in your home, do not go into a room if standing water covers electrical outlets. Stay out of water that may have electricity in it. The time is currently 6:19 p.m. Central Daylight Time. 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The following is a summary of watches, warnings and advisories in effect. For the WXJ76 listening area, aerial flood warning has been extended until 10 p.m. for the following county, Ford, Illinois. A flood watch has been issued from 10 p.m. until 10 a.m. Saturday for the following county, Ford, Illinois. At 6 p.m. at the Champaign Airport, skies were mostly sunny. The temperature was 78 degrees, the dew point was 74, and the relative humidity was 87%. The heat index was 81. The wind was east at 9 miles an hour. The pressure was 30.08 inches and rising. Elsewhere around the area, it was mostly sunny, with a temperature of 78 at Terre Haute, 83 at Mattoon, 82 at Decatur, and 84 at Springfield. At Bloomington, it was partly sunny, with a temperature of 77. At Peoria, it was cloudy, with a temperature of 79. And once again at 6 p.m. at the Champaign Airport, under mostly sunny skies, the temperature was 78, and the heat index was 81. And now a discussion of hazardous weather conditions for the following counties in Illinois: Champaign, Coles, DeWitt, Douglas, Edgar, Moultrie, Piatt, and Vermilion. This hazardous weather outlook is for Central Illinois, East Central Illinois, Southeast Illinois, and West Central Illinois. For tonight, widespread thunderstorm activity is likely tonight, mainly north of Interstate 72. Locally strong to severe storms and flash flooding are possible. For Saturday through Thursday, hot and humid conditions will peak over the area this weekend. Peak afternoon heat indices will range from 103 to 112 Saturday and 100 to 105 Sunday. Daily chances for thunderstorms exist through the weekend, mainly north of Interstate 70 for Saturday. Some of these storms could be severe and produce heavy rain. Spotter information statement. Spotter activation may be needed after midnight. When flooding is a threat, keep these safety rules in mind. Never walk or drive across flood waters. It only takes 12 to 18 inches of water to sweep a vehicle off the road, and only 6 inches of moving water to knock over an adult. Do not drive around barricades. The road is closed for a reason. Most flood fatalities occur in vehicles. Besides your safety, you also put the lives of first responders at risk. If you live in a flood-prone area, or are camping in a low-lying area, move to higher ground. If you have water in your home, do not go into a room if standing water covers electrical outlets. Stay out of water that may have electricity in it. The time is currently 6:22 p.m. Central Daylight Time. 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The following is a summary of watches, warnings and advisories in effect. For the WXJ76 listening area, aerial flood warning has been extended until 10 p.m. for the following county, Ford, Illinois. A flood watch has been issued from 10 p.m. until 10 a.m. Saturday for the following county, Ford, Illinois. At 6 p.m. at the Champaign Airport, skies were mostly sunny. The temperature was 78 degrees, the dew point was 74, and the relative humidity was 87%. The heat index was 81. The wind was east at 9 miles an hour.
was 30.08 inches and rising. Elsewhere around the area, at Paris, it was sunny, with a temperature of 78. It was mostly sunny, with a temperature of 78 at Terre Haute, and 82 at Decatur. It was partly sunny, with a temperature of 79 at Peoria, 77 at Bloomington, 77 at Rantoul, and 83 at Mattoon. At Springfield, it was cloudy, with a temperature of 84. And once again at 6 p.m. at the Champaign Airport, under mostly sunny skies, the temperature was 78, and the heat index was 81. And now a discussion of hazardous weather conditions for the following counties in Illinois: Champaign, Coles, DeWitt, Douglas, Edgar, Moultrie, Piatt, and Vermilion. This hazardous weather outlook is for Central Illinois, East Central Illinois, Southeast Illinois, and West Central Illinois. For tonight, widespread thunderstorm activity is likely tonight, mainly north of Interstate 72. Locally strong to severe storms and flash flooding are possible. For Saturday through Thursday, hot and humid conditions will peak over the area this weekend. Peak afternoon heat indices will range from 103 to 112 Saturday, and 100 to 105 Sunday. Daily chances for thunderstorms exist through the weekend, mainly north of Interstate 70 for Saturday. Some of these storms could be severe and produce heavy rain. Spotter information statement: spotter activation may be needed after midnight. When flooding is a threat, keep these safety rules in mind. Never walk or drive across flood waters. It only takes 12 to 18 inches of water to sweep a vehicle off the road, and only 6 inches of moving water to knock over an adult. Do not drive around barricades. The road is closed for a reason. Most flood fatalities occur in vehicles. Besides your safety, you also put the lives of first responders at risk. If you live in a flood-prone area, or are camping in a low-lying area, move to higher ground. If you have water in your home, do not go into a room if standing water covers electrical outlets. Stay out of water that may have electricity in it. Here is a river flood statement. The flood warning continues for the Vermilion River near Danville until late tonight. At 2:15 p.m. Friday, or 3:15 p.m. Eastern Daylight Time Friday, the stage was 16.9 feet. The river is expected to rise above flood stage late this afternoon to a crest of 18.8 feet this evening. It will then fall below flood stage late this evening. The time is currently 6:26 p.m. Central Daylight Time. 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The following is a summary of watches, warnings, and advisories in effect for the WXJ76 listening area. Aerial flood warning has been extended until 10 p.m. for the following county: Ford, Illinois. A flood watch has been issued from 10 p.m. until 10 a.m. Saturday for the following county: Ford, Illinois. At 6 p.m. at the Champaign Airport, skies were mostly sunny. The temperature was 78 degrees, the dew point was 74, and the relative humidity was 87%. The heat index was 81. The wind was east at 9 miles an hour. The pressure was 30.08 inches and rising. Elsewhere around the area, at Paris, it was sunny, with a temperature of 78. It was mostly sunny, with a temperature of 78 at Terre Haute, and 82 at Decatur. It was partly sunny, with a temperature of 79 at Peoria, 77 at Bloomington, 77 at Rantoul, and 83 at Mattoon. At Springfield, it was cloudy, with a temperature of 84. And once again at 6 p.m. at the Champaign Airport, under mostly sunny skies, the temperature was 78, and the heat index was 81. And now a discussion of hazardous weather conditions for the following counties in Illinois: Champaign, Coles, DeWitt, Douglas, Edgar, Moultrie, Piatt, and Vermilion. This hazardous weather outlook is for Central Illinois, East Central Illinois, Southeast Illinois, and West Central Illinois. For tonight, widespread thunderstorm activity is likely tonight, mainly north of Interstate 72. Locally strong to severe storms and flash flooding are possible. For Saturday through Thursday, hot and humid conditions will peak over the area this weekend. Peak afternoon heat indices will range from 103 to 112 Saturday, and 100 to 105 Sunday. Daily chances for thunderstorms exist through the weekend, mainly north of Interstate 70 for Saturday.
Some of these storms could be severe and produce heavy rain. Spotter information statement. Spotter activation may be needed after midnight. When flooding is a threat, keep these safety rules in mind. Never walk or drive across flood waters. It only takes 12 to 18 inches of water to sweep a vehicle off the road, and only 6 inches of moving water to knock over an adult. Do not drive around barricades. The road is closed for a reason. Most flood fatalities occur in vehicles. Besides your safety, you also put the lives of first responders at risk. If you live in a flood-prone area, or are camping in a low-lying area, move to higher ground. If you have water in your home, do not go into a room if standing water covers electrical outlets. Stay out of water that may have electricity in it. The time is currently 6:29 p.m. Central Daylight Time. 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The following is a summary of watches, warnings and advisories in effect. For the WXJ76 listening area, aerial flood warning has been extended until 10 p.m. for the following county, Ford, Illinois. A flood watch has been issued from 10 p.m. until 10 a.m. Saturday for the following county, Ford, Illinois. At 6 p.m. at the Champaign Airport, skies were mostly sunny. The temperature was 78 degrees, the dew point was 74, and the relative humidity was 87%. The heat index was 81. The wind was east at 9 miles an hour. The pressure was 30.08 inches and rising. Elsewhere around the area, at Paris, it was sunny, with a temperature of 78. It was mostly sunny, with a temperature of 78 at Terre Haute, and 82 at Decatur. It was partly sunny, with a temperature of 79 at Peoria, 77 at Bloomington, 77 at Rantoul, and 83 at Mattoon. At Springfield, it was cloudy, with a temperature of 84. And once again at 6 p.m. at the Champaign Airport, under mostly sunny skies, the temperature was 78, and the heat index was 81. And now a discussion of hazardous weather conditions for the following counties in Illinois, Champaign, Coles, DeWitt, Douglas, Edgar, Moultrie, Piatt, and Vermilion. This hazardous weather outlook is for Central Illinois, East Central Illinois, Southeast Illinois, and West Central Illinois. For tonight, widespread thunderstorm activity is likely tonight, mainly north of Interstate 72. Locally strong to severe storms and flash flooding are possible. For Saturday through Thursday, hot and humid conditions will peak over the area this weekend. Peak afternoon heat indices will range from 103 to 112 Saturday, and 100 to 105 Sunday. Daily chances for thunderstorms exist through the weekend, mainly north of Interstate 70 for Saturday. Some of these storms could be severe and produce heavy rain. Spotter information statement. Spotter activation may be needed after midnight. When flooding is a threat, keep these safety rules in mind. Never walk or drive across flood waters. It only takes 12 to 18 inches of water to sweep a vehicle off the road, and only 6 inches of moving water to knock over an adult. Do not drive around barricades. The road is closed for a reason. Most flood fatalities occur in vehicles. Besides your safety, you also put the lives of first responders at risk. If you live in a flood-prone area, or are camping in a low-lying area, move to higher ground. If you have water in your home, do not go into a room if standing water covers electrical outlets. Stay out of water that may have electricity in it. The time is currently 6:32 p.m. Central Daylight Time. 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The following is a summary of watches, warnings and advisories in effect. For the WXJ76 listening area, aerial flood warning has been extended until 10 p.m. for the following county, Ford, Illinois. A flood watch has been issued from 10 p.m. until 10 a.m. Saturday for the following county, Ford, Illinois. At 6 p.m. at the Champaign Airport, skies were mostly sunny. The temperature was 78 degrees, the dew point was 74, and the relative humidity was 87%. The heat index was 81. Allen County, Ford, Illinois. At 6 p.m. at the Champaign Airport, skies were mostly sunny. The temperature was 78 degrees, the dew point was 74,

83 at Mattoon. At Springfield, it was cloudy, with a temperature of 84. And once again at 6 p.m. at the Champaign Airport, under mostly sunny skies, the temperature was 78, and the heat index was 81. And now a discussion of hazardous weather conditions for the following counties in Illinois: Champaign, Coles, DeWitt, Douglas, Edgar, Moultrie, Piatt, and Vermilion. This hazardous weather outlook is for Central Illinois, East Central Illinois, Southeast Illinois, and West Central Illinois. For tonight, widespread thunderstorm activity is likely tonight, mainly north of Interstate 72. Locally strong to severe storms and flash flooding are possible. For Saturday through Thursday, hot and humid conditions will peak over the area this weekend. Peak afternoon heat indices will range from 103 to 112 Saturday, and 100 to 105 Sunday. Daily chances for thunderstorms exist through the weekend, mainly north of Interstate 70 for Saturday. Some of these storms could be severe and produce heavy rain. Spotter information statement: spotter activation may be needed after midnight. When flooding is a threat, keep these safety rules in mind. Never walk or drive across flood waters. It only takes 12 to 18 inches of water to sweep a vehicle off the road, and only 6 inches of moving water to knock over an adult. Do not drive around barricades. The road is closed for a reason. Most flood fatalities occur in vehicles. Besides your safety, you also put the lives of first responders at risk. If you live in a flood-prone area, or are camping in a low-lying area, move to higher ground. If you have water in your home, do not go into a room if standing water covers electrical outlets. Stay out of water that may have electricity in it. Flood warning now in effect until 10 p.m. this evening. What? Flooding caused by excessive rainfall continues. Where? Southern Ford County, southwestern Iroquois County. When? Until 10 p.m. Friday. The following impacts are expected: creeks and streams may rise out of their banks. Roads and streets may be flooded. High water may recede slowly from flooded areas. Additional details: at 11:53 a.m., emergency management and local officials recently reported that widespread flooding across portions of the area has begun to recede. Off and on shower activity over the next few hours is unlikely to cause new flooding, but some streams are likely to continue rising or remain elevated due to overnight rainfall. Drummer Creek south of Gibson City is likely near crest, and Middle Fork Vermilion River south of Paxton is likely slowly rising with a crest possible later today. Some locations that will experience flooding include Paxton, Gibson City, Melvin, Loda, Elliott, and Clarence. This includes the following streams and their tributaries: Middle Fork Vermilion River, Spring Creek, Big Four Ditch, Drummer Creek, Dickerson Slough. http://for safety information, visit www.weather.gov/safety/flood. A flood warning means flooding is imminent or may already be occurring. Persons along rivers, creeks, and other waterways should take immediate precautions to protect life and property. Be aware of your surroundings and do not drive on flooded roads. Here is a river flood statement. The flood warning continues for the Vermilion River near Danville until late tonight. At 2:15 p.m. Friday, or 3:15 p.m. Eastern Daylight Time Friday, the stage was 16.9 feet. The river is expected to rise above flood stage late this afternoon to a crest of 18.8 feet this evening. It will then fall below flood stage late this evening. The time is currently 6:37 p.m. Central Daylight Time. 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The following is a summary of watches, warnings, and advisories in effect for the WXJ76 listening area. Aerial flood warning has been extended until 10 p.m. for the following county: Ford, Illinois. A flood watch has been issued from 10 p.m. until 10 a.m. Saturday for the following county: Ford, Illinois. At 6 p.m. at the Champaign Airport, skies were mostly sunny. The temperature was 78 degrees, the dew point was 74, and the relative humidity was 87%. The heat index was 81. The wind was east at 9 miles an hour. The pressure was 30.08 inches and rising. Elsewhere around the area, at Paris, it was sunny, with a temperature of 78. It was mostly sunny,

with a temperature of 78 at Terre Haute and 82 at Decatur. It was partly sunny, with a temperature of 79 at Peoria, 77 at Bloomington, 77 at Rantoul, and 83 at Mattoon. At Springfield, it was cloudy, with a temperature of 84. And once again at 6 p.m. at the Champaign Airport, under mostly sunny skies, the temperature was 78, and the heat index was 81. And now a discussion of hazardous weather conditions for the following counties in Illinois: Champaign, Coles, DeWitt, Douglas, Edgar, Moultrie, Piatt, and Vermilion. This hazardous weather outlook is for Central Illinois, East Central Illinois, Southeast Illinois, and West Central Illinois. For tonight, widespread thunderstorm activity is likely tonight, mainly north of Interstate 72. Locally strong to severe storms and flash flooding are possible. For Saturday through Thursday, hot and humid conditions will peak over the area this weekend. Peak afternoon heat indices will range from 103 to 112 Saturday, and 100 to 105 Sunday. Daily chances for thunderstorms exist through the weekend, mainly north of Interstate 70 for Saturday. Some of these storms could be severe and produce heavy rain. Spotter information statement: spotter activation may be needed after midnight. When flooding is a threat, keep these safety rules in mind. Never walk or drive across flood waters. It only takes 12 to 18 inches of water to sweep a vehicle off the road, and only 6 inches of moving water to knock over an adult. Do not drive around barricades. The road is closed for a reason. Most flood fatalities occur in vehicles. Besides your safety, you also put the lives of first responders at risk. If you live in a flood-prone area, or are camping in a low-lying area, move to higher ground. If you have water in your home, do not go into a room if standing water covers electrical outlets. Stay out of water that may have electricity in it. The time is currently 6:40 p.m. Central Daylight Time. 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The following is a summary of watches, warnings, and advisories in effect for the WXJ76 listening area. Aerial flood warning has been extended until 10 p.m. for the following county: Ford, Illinois. A flood watch has been issued from 10 p.m. until 10 a.m. Saturday for the following county: Ford, Illinois. At 6 p.m. at the Champaign Airport, skies were mostly sunny. The temperature was 78 degrees, the dew point was 74, and the relative humidity was 87%. The heat index was 81. The wind was east at 9 miles an hour. The pressure was 30.08 inches and rising. Elsewhere around the area, at Paris, it was sunny, with a temperature of 78. It was mostly sunny, with a temperature of 78 at Terre Haute and 82 at Decatur. It was partly sunny, with a temperature of 79 at Peoria, 77 at Bloomington, 77 at Rantoul, and 83 at Mattoon. At Springfield, it was cloudy, with a temperature of 84. And once again at 6 p.m. at the Champaign Airport, under mostly sunny skies, the temperature was 78, and the heat index was 81. And now a discussion of hazardous weather conditions for the following counties in Illinois: Champaign, Coles, DeWitt, Douglas, Edgar, Moultrie, Piatt, and Vermilion. This hazardous weather outlook is for Central Illinois, East Central Illinois, Southeast Illinois, and West Central Illinois. For tonight, widespread thunderstorm activity is likely tonight, mainly north of Interstate 72. Locally strong to severe storms and flash flooding are possible. For Saturday through Thursday, hot and humid conditions will peak over the area this weekend. Peak afternoon heat indices will range from 103 to 112 Saturday, and 100 to 105 Sunday. Daily chances for thunderstorms exist through the weekend, mainly north of Interstate 70 for Saturday. Some of these storms could be severe and produce heavy rain. Spotter information statement: spotter activation may be needed after midnight. When flooding is a threat, keep these safety rules in mind. Never walk or drive across flood waters. It only takes 12 to 18 inches of water to sweep a vehicle off the road, and only 6 inches of moving water to knock over an adult. Do not drive around barricades. The road is closed for a reason. Most flood fatalities occur in vehicles. Besides your safety, you also put the lives of first responders at risk.

If you live in a flood-prone area or are camping in a low-lying area, move to higher ground. If you have water in your home, do not go into a room if standing water covers electrical outlets. Stay out of water that may have electricity in it. The time is currently 6:44 p.m. Central Daylight Time. 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The following is a summary of watches, warnings and advisories in effect. For the WXJ76 listening area, aerial flood warning has been extended until 10 p.m. for the following county, Ford, Illinois. A flood watch has been issued from 10 p.m. until 10 a.m. Saturday for the following county, Ford, Illinois. At 6 p.m. at the Champaign Airport, skies were mostly sunny. The temperature was 78 degrees, the dew point was 74, and the relative humidity was 87%. The heat index was 81. The wind was east at 9 miles an hour. The pressure was 30.08 inches and rising. Elsewhere around the area, at Paris, it was sunny, with a temperature of 78. It was mostly sunny, with a temperature of 78 at Terre Haute, and 82 at Decatur. It was partly sunny, with a temperature of 79 at Peoria, 77 at Bloomington, 77 at Rantoul, and 83 at Mattoon. At Springfield, it was cloudy, with a temperature of 84. And once again at 6 p.m. at the Champaign Airport, under mostly sunny skies, the temperature was 78, and the heat index was 81. Here is a river flood statement. The flood warning continues for the Vermilion River near Danville until late tonight. At 2:15 p.m. Friday, or 3:15 p.m. Eastern Daylight Time Friday, the stage was 16.9 feet. The river is expected to rise above flood stage late this afternoon to a crest of 18.8 feet this evening. It will then fall below flood stage late this evening. And now a discussion of hazardous weather conditions for the following counties in Illinois: Champaign, Coles, DeWitt, Douglas, Edgar, Moultrie, Piatt, and Vermilion. This hazardous weather outlook is for central Illinois, east central Illinois, southeast Illinois, and west central Illinois. For tonight, widespread thunderstorm activity is likely tonight, mainly north of Interstate 72. Locally strong to severe storms and flash flooding are possible. For Saturday through Thursday, hot and humid conditions will peak over the area this weekend. Peak afternoon heat indices will range from 103 to 112 Saturday, and 100 to 105 Sunday. Daily chances for thunderstorms exist through the weekend, mainly north of Interstate 70 for Saturday. Some of these storms could be severe and produce heavy rain. Spotter information statement: spotter activation may be needed after midnight. When flooding is a threat, keep these safety rules in mind. Never walk or drive across flood waters. It only takes 12 to 18 inches of water to sweep a vehicle off the road, and only 6 inches of moving water to knock over an adult. Do not drive around barricades. The road is closed for a reason. Most flood fatalities occur in vehicles. Besides your safety, you also put the lives of first responders at risk. If you live in a flood-prone area, or are camping in a low-lying area, move to higher ground. If you have water in your home, do not go into a room if standing water covers electrical outlets. Stay out of water that may have electricity in it. The time is currently 6:47 p.m. Central Daylight Time. 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The following is a summary of watches, warnings and advisories in effect. For the WXJ76 listening area, aerial flood warning has been extended until 10 p.m. for the following county, Ford, Illinois. A flood watch has been issued from 10 p.m. until 10 a.m. Saturday for the following county, Ford, Illinois. At 6 p.m. at the Champaign Airport, skies were mostly sunny. The temperature was 78 degrees, the dew point was 74, and the relative humidity was 87%. The heat index was 81. The wind was east at 9 miles an hour. The pressure was 30.08 inches and rising. Elsewhere around the area, at Paris, it was sunny, with a temperature of 78. It was mostly sunny, with a temperature of 78 at Terre Haute, and 82 at Decatur. It was partly sunny, with a temperature of 79 at Peoria,
77 at Bloomington, 77 at Red Hool, and 83 at Mattoon. At Springfield, it was cloudy, with a temperature of 84. And once again at 6 p.m. at the Champaign Airport, under mostly sunny skies, the temperature was 78, and the heat index was 81. And now a discussion of hazardous weather conditions for the following counties in Illinois: Champaign, Coles, DeWitt, Douglas, Edgar, Moultrie, Piatt, and Vermilion. This hazardous weather outlook is for Central Illinois, East Central Illinois, Southeast Illinois, and West Central Illinois. For tonight, widespread thunderstorm activity is likely tonight, mainly north of Interstate 72. Locally strong to severe storms and flash flooding are possible. For Saturday through Thursday, hot and humid conditions will peak over the area this weekend. Peak afternoon heat indices will range from 103 to 112 Saturday, and 100 to 105 Sunday. Daily chances for thunderstorms exist through the weekend, mainly north of Interstate 70 for Saturday. Some of these storms could be severe and produce heavy rain. Spotter information statement: spotter activation may be needed after midnight. When flooding is a threat, keep these safety rules in mind. Never walk or drive across flood waters. It only takes 12 to 18 inches of water to sweep a vehicle off the road, and only 6 inches of moving water to knock over an adult. Do not drive around barricades. The road is closed for a reason. Most flood fatalities occur in vehicles. Besides your safety, you also put the lives of first responders at risk. If you live in a flood-prone area, or are camping in a low-lying area, move to higher ground. If you have water in your home, do not go into a room if standing water covers electrical outlets. Stay out of water that may have electricity in it. The time is currently 6:50 p.m. Central Daylight Time. 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The following is a summary of watches, warnings, and advisories in effect. For the WXJ76 listening area, aerial flood warning has been extended until 10 p.m. for the following county: Ford, Illinois. A flood watch has been issued from 10 p.m. until 10 a.m. Saturday for the following county: Ford, Illinois. At 6 p.m. at the Champaign Airport, skies were mostly sunny. The temperature was 78 degrees, the dew point was 74, and the relative humidity was 87%. The heat index was 81. The wind was east at 9 miles an hour. The pressure was 30.08 inches and rising. Elsewhere around the area, at Paris, it was sunny, with a temperature of 78. It was mostly sunny, with a temperature of 78 at Terre Haute, and 82 at Decatur. It was partly sunny, with a temperature of 79 at Peoria, 77 at Bloomington, 77 at Red Hool, and 83 at Mattoon. At Springfield, it was cloudy, with a temperature of 84. And once again at 6 p.m. at the Champaign Airport, under mostly sunny skies, the temperature was 78, and the heat index was 81. And now a discussion of hazardous weather conditions for the following counties in Illinois: Champaign, Coles, DeWitt, Douglas, Edgar, Moultrie, Piatt, and Vermilion. This hazardous weather outlook is for Central Illinois, East Central Illinois, Southeast Illinois, and West Central Illinois. For tonight, widespread thunderstorm activity is likely tonight, mainly north of Interstate 72. Locally strong to severe storms and flash flooding are possible. For Saturday through Thursday, hot and humid conditions will peak over the area this weekend. Peak afternoon heat indices will range from 103 to 112 Saturday, and 100 to 105 Sunday. Daily chances for thunderstorms exist through the weekend, mainly north of Interstate 70 for Saturday. Some of these storms could be severe and produce heavy rain. Spotter information statement: spotter activation may be needed after midnight. When flooding is a threat, keep these safety rules in mind. Never walk or drive across flood waters. It only takes 12 to 18 inches of water to sweep a vehicle off the road, and only 6 inches of moving water to knock over an adult. Do not drive around barricades. The road is closed for a reason. Most flood fatalities occur in vehicles. Besides your safety, you also put the lives of first responders at risk. If you live in a flood-prone area, or are camping in a low-lying area, move to higher ground. If you have water in your

Do not go into a room if standing water covers electrical outlets. Stay out of water that may have electricity in it. The time is currently 6:53 p.m. Central Daylight Time. 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The following is a summary of watches, warnings and advisories in effect. For the WXJ76 listening area, aerial flood warning has been extended until 10 p.m. for the following county, Ford, Illinois. A flood watch has been issued from 10 p.m. until 10 a.m. Saturday for the following county, Ford, Illinois. At 6 p.m. at the Champaign Airport, skies were mostly sunny. The temperature was 78 degrees, the dew point was 74, and the relative humidity was 87%. The heat index was 81. The wind was east at 9 miles an hour. The pressure was 30.08 inches and rising. Elsewhere around the area, at Paris, it was sunny, with a temperature of 78. It was mostly sunny, with a temperature of 78 at Terre Haute, and 82 at Decatur. It was partly sunny, with a temperature of 79 at Peoria, 77 at Bloomington, 77 at Rantoul, and 83 at Mattoon. At Springfield, it was cloudy, with a temperature of 84. And once again at 6 p.m. at the Champaign Airport, under mostly sunny skies, the temperature was 78, and the heat index was 81. Flood warning now in effect until 10 p.m. this evening. What? Flooding caused by excessive rainfall continues. Where? Southern Ford County, southwestern Iroquois County, when? Until 10 p.m. Friday. The following impacts are expected. Creeks and streams may rise out of their banks. Roads and streets may be flooded. High water may recede slowly from flooded areas. Additional details, at 11:53 a.m., emergency management and local officials recently reported that widespread flooding across portions of the area has begun to recede. Off and on shower activity over the next few hours is unlikely to cause new flooding, but some streams are likely to continue rising or remain elevated due to overnight rainfall. Drummer Creek south of Gibson City is likely near crest, and Middle Fork Vermilion River south of Paxton is likely slowly rising with a crest possible later today. Some locations that will experience flooding include Paxton, Gibson City, Melvin, Loda, Elliott and Clarence. This includes the following streams and their tributaries: Middle Fork Vermilion River, Spring Creek, Big Four Ditch, Drummer Creek, Dickerson Slough. http://. 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A flood warning means flooding is imminent or may already be occurring. Persons along rivers, creeks, and other waterways should take immediate precautions to protect life and property. Be aware of your surroundings and do not drive on flooded roads. Here is a river flood statement. The flood warning continues for the Vermilion River near Danville until late tonight. At 2:15 p.m. Friday, or 3:15 p.m. Eastern Daylight Time Friday, the stage was 16.9 feet. The river is expected to rise above flood stage late this afternoon to a crest of 18.8 feet this evening. It will then fall below flood stage late this evening. And now a discussion of hazardous weather conditions for the following counties in Illinois: Champaign, Coles, DeWitt, Douglas, Edgar, Moultrie, Piatt, and Vermilion. This hazardous weather outlook is for central Illinois, east central Illinois, southeast Illinois, and west central Illinois. For tonight, widespread thunderstorm activity is likely tonight, mainly north of Interstate 72. Locally strong to severe storms and flash flooding are possible. For Saturday through Thursday, hot and humid conditions will peak over the area this weekend. Peak afternoon heat indices will range from 103 to 112 Saturday, and 100 to 105 Sunday. Daily chances for thunderstorms exist through the weekend, mainly north of Interstate 70 for Saturday. Some of these storms could be severe and produce heavy rain. Spotter information statement: spotter activation may be needed after midnight. When flooding is a threat, keep these safety rules in mind. Never walk or drive across flood waters. It only takes 12 to 18 inches of water to sweep a vehicle off the road, and only 6 inches of moving water to knock over an adult. Do not drive around barricades. The road is closed for a reason. Most flood fatalities occur in vehicles. Besides your

safety, you also put the lives of first responders at risk. If you live in a flood-prone area or are camping in a low-lying area, move to higher ground. If you have water in your home, do not go into a room if standing water covers electrical outlets. Stay out of water that may have electricity in it. The time is currently 6:59 p.m. Central Daylight Time. 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The following is a summary of watches, warnings and advisories in effect for the WXJ76 listening area. Aerial flood warning has been extended until 10 p.m. for the following county, Ford, Illinois. A flood watch has been issued from 10 p.m. until 10 a.m. Saturday for the following county, Ford, Illinois. At 6 p.m. at the Champaign Airport, skies were mostly sunny. The temperature was 78 degrees, the dew point was 74, and the relative humidity was 87%. The heat index was 81. The wind was east at 9 miles an hour. The pressure was 30.08 inches and rising. Elsewhere around the area, at Paris, it was sunny, with a temperature of 78. It was mostly sunny, with a temperature of 78 at Terre Haute, and 82 at Decatur. It was partly sunny, with a temperature of 79 at Peoria, 77 at Bloomington, 77 at Rantoul, and 83 at Mattoon. At Springfield, it was cloudy, with a temperature of 84. And once again at 6 p.m. at the Champaign Airport, under mostly sunny skies, the temperature was 78, and the heat index was 81. When flooding is a threat, keep these safety rules in mind. Never walk or drive across flood waters. It only takes 12 to 18 inches of water to sweep a vehicle off the road, and only 6 inches of moving water to knock over an adult. Do not drive around barricades. The road is closed for a reason. Most flood fatalities occur in vehicles. Besides your safety, you also put the lives of first responders at risk. If you live in a flood-prone area, or are camping in a low-lying area, move to higher ground. If you have water in your home, do not go into a room if standing water covers electrical outlets. Stay out of water that may have electricity in it. The time is currently 7:01 p.m. Central Daylight Time. 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The following is a summary of watches, warnings and advisories in effect for the WXJ76 listening area. Aerial flood warning has been extended until 10 p.m. for the following county, Ford, Illinois. A flood watch has been issued from 10 p.m. until 10 a.m. Saturday for the following county, Ford, Illinois. When flooding is a threat, keep these safety rules in mind. Never walk or drive across flood waters. It only takes 12 to 18 inches of water to sweep a vehicle off the road, and only 6 inches of moving water to knock over an adult. Do not drive around barricades. The road is closed for a reason. Most flood fatalities occur in vehicles. Besides your safety, you also put the lives of first responders at risk. If you live in a flood-prone area, or are camping in a low-lying area, move to higher ground. If you have water in your home, do not go into a room if standing water covers electrical outlets. Stay out of water that may have electricity in it. The time is currently 7:02 p.m. Central Daylight Time. 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The following is a summary of watches, warnings and advisories in effect for the WXJ76 listening area. Aerial flood warning has been extended until 10 p.m. for the following county, Ford, Illinois. A flood watch has been issued from 10 p.m. until 10 a.m. Saturday for the following county, Ford, Illinois. At 7 p.m. at the Champaign Airport, skies were partly cloudy. The temperature was 76 degrees, the dew point was 73, and the relative humidity was 91%. The wind was east at 7 miles an hour. The pressure was 30.08 inches and steady. Elsewhere around the area, at Terre Haute, it was clear, with a temperature of 78. At Decatur, it was partly cloudy, with a temperature of 80. It was mostly cloudy, with a temperature of 75 at Bloomington, 77 at Rantoul, 77 at Paris, and 79 at Mattoon. It was cloudy, with a temperature